was in the late morning and afternoon. Slight chance of thunderstorms late in the afternoon. Cloudy. Highs in the mid-70s. For eastern Lake Sakakawea, tonight, northwest winds 10 to 20 miles per hour in the evening becoming light, then becoming west around 10 miles per hour early in the morning. Isolated thunderstorms in the evening. Isolated showers in the late evening and overnight. Partly cloudy. Lows in the mid-40s. Tuesday, southwest winds 10 to 15 miles per hour shifting to the south late in the afternoon. Chance of showers in the late morning and afternoon. Slight chance of thunderstorms late in the afternoon. Partly sunny in the morning, then becoming cloudy. Highs in the lower 70s. For northern Lake Oahe, tonight, breezy. North winds 20 to 25 miles per hour becoming northwest around 10 miles per hour late in the evening, then becoming light after midnight becoming west around 10 miles per hour early in the morning. Isolated showers in the evening. Partly cloudy. Lows in the mid-40s. Tuesday, west winds around 10 miles per hour shifting to the south late in the afternoon. Mostly sunny in the morning, then becoming cloudy. Highs in the mid-70s. Here are the weather conditions at 7 p.m. Central Daylight Time. Bismarck, mostly sunny. Temperature 69 degrees, relative humidity 38%. Wind north at 21 miles an hour, gusting to 28. Pressure 29.87 inches and steady. Mendan, partly sunny. 68 degrees, relative humidity 52%. Wind north at 20 miles an hour, gusting to 26. Hazen, light rain was falling. 64 degrees, relative humidity 34%. Wind northwest at 15 miles an hour, gusting to 31. Harvey, mostly sunny. 64 degrees, relative humidity 45%. Wind north at 21 miles an hour, gusting to 30. Minot, sunny. 68 degrees, relative humidity 40%. Wind west at 16 miles an hour, gusting to 25. Dickinson, sunny. 70 degrees, relative humidity 32%. Wind northwest at 20 miles an hour, gusting to 31. Elsewhere around North Dakota, at Grand Forks, rain was falling, with a temperature of 57. It was 66 at Garrison. At Williston, it was mostly sunny, with a temperature of 71. It was cloudy, with a temperature of 57 at Jamestown, 63 at Fargo, and 60 at Devil's Lake. In northern South Dakota, skies ranged from sunny to mostly sunny, and the temperatures were 71 degrees. In eastern Montana, it was mostly sunny. It was 76 at Mile City, 75 at Glendive, and 74 at Sydney. Once again, at Bismarck, the temperature was 69 degrees under mostly sunny skies. Here is the forecast for the Bismarck-Mandan listening area. Rest of today, mostly sunny with isolated showers and thunderstorms. Highs in the lower 70s. North winds around 20 miles per hour with gusts up to 30 miles per hour. Chance of rain 20%. Tonight, partly cloudy with a slight chance of showers in the evening, then mostly clear after midnight. Lows in the mid-40s. Northwest winds 5 to 10 miles per hour. Gusts up to 30 miles per hour in the evening. Tuesday, partly sunny in the morning, then mostly cloudy with a chance of showers in the afternoon. Highs in the mid-70s. Southwest winds 5 to 10 miles per hour. Chance of rain 30%. Tuesday night, showers and a chance of thunderstorms. Lows in the lower 50s. East winds 5 to 15 miles per hour. Wednesday, showers. A slight chance of thunderstorms in the afternoon. Highs in the mid-60s. Northwest winds 15 to 25 miles per hour with gusts up to 35 miles per hour. Wednesday night, mostly cloudy. A chance of showers and a slight chance of thunderstorms in the evening. Lows in the upper 40s. Chance of rain 30%. Thursday, mostly sunny. A slight chance of showers in the morning, then a chance of showers and a slight chance of thunderstorms in the afternoon. Highs in the upper 60s. Chance of rain 30%. Thursday night, partly cloudy in the evening, then clearing. Lows in the mid-40s. Juneteenth, sunny. Highs in the mid-60s.

10 miles per hour early in the morning. Isolated thunderstorms. Partly cloudy. Lows in the upper 40s. Tuesday, southwest winds 10 to 15 miles per hour, shifting to the southeast late in the afternoon. Chance of showers in the late morning and afternoon. Slight chance of thunderstorms late in the afternoon. Cloudy. Highs in the mid-70s. For eastern Lake Sakakawea, tonight, northwest winds 10 to 20 miles per hour in the evening becoming light, then becoming west around 10 miles per hour early in the morning. Isolated thunderstorms in the evening. Isolated showers in the late evening and overnight. Partly cloudy. Lows in the mid-40s. Tuesday, southwest winds 10 to 15 miles per hour shifting to the south late in the afternoon. Chance of showers in the late morning and afternoon. Slight chance of thunderstorms late in the afternoon. Partly sunny in the morning, then becoming cloudy. Highs in the lower 70s. For northern Lake Oahe, tonight, breezy. North winds 20 to 25 miles per hour becoming northwest around 10 miles per hour late in the evening, then becoming light after midnight becoming west around 10 miles per hour early in the morning. Isolated showers in the evening. Partly cloudy. Lows in the mid-40s. Tuesday, west winds around 10 miles per hour shifting to the south late in the afternoon. Mostly sunny in the morning, then becoming cloudy. Highs in the mid-70s. Here are the weather conditions at 7 p.m. Central Daylight Time. Bismarck, mostly sunny. Temperature 69 degrees, relative humidity 38%. Wind north at 21 miles an hour, gusting to 28. Pressure 29.87 inches and steady. Mendon, partly sunny. 68 degrees, relative humidity 52%. Wind north at 20 miles an hour, gusting to 26. Hazen, light rain was falling. 64 degrees, relative humidity 34%. Wind northwest at 15 miles an hour, gusting to 31. Harvey, mostly sunny. 64 degrees, relative humidity 45%. Wind north at 21 miles an hour, gusting to 30. Minot, sunny. 68 degrees, relative humidity 40%. Wind west at 16 miles an hour, gusting to 25. Dickinson, sunny. 70 degrees, relative humidity 32%. Wind northwest at 20 miles an hour, gusting to 31. Elsewhere around North Dakota, at Grand Forks, rain was falling, with a temperature of 57. It was 66 at Garrison. At Williston, it was mostly sunny, with a temperature of 71. It was cloudy, with a temperature of 57 at Jamestown, 63 at Fargo, and 60 at Devil's Lake. In northern South Dakota, skies ranged from sunny to mostly sunny, and the temperatures were 71 degrees. In eastern Montana, it was mostly sunny. It was 76 at Miles City, 75 at Glendive, and 74 at Sydney. Once again, at Bismarck, the temperature was 69 degrees under mostly sunny skies. The regional weather forecast from your National Weather Service office in Bismarck. Temperatures will remain near to below average through this week, with highs mostly in the 60s and 70s with lows mostly in the 40s. Ongoing showers and thunderstorms will decrease in coverage tonight before more widespread showers and occasional thunderstorms develop Tuesday through Wednesday. Northwest winds could become strong on Wednesday, mainly across western and southern portions of the region. Here is the forecast for the Bismarck Mendon listening area. Rest of today, mostly sunny with isolated showers and thunderstorms. Highs in the lower 70s. North winds around 20 miles per hour with gusts up to 30 miles per hour. Chance of rain 20%. Tonight, partly cloudy with a slight chance of showers in the evening, then mostly clear after midnight. Lows in the mid-40s. Northwest winds 5 to 10 miles per hour. Gusts up to 30 miles per hour in the evening. Tuesday, partly sunny in the morning, then mostly cloudy with a chance of showers in the afternoon. Highs in the mid-70s. Southwest winds 5 to 10 miles per hour. Chance of rain 30%. Tuesday night, showers and a chance of thunderstorms. Lows in the lower 50s. East winds 5 to 15 miles per hour. Wednesday, showers. A slight

chance of thunderstorms in the afternoon. Highs in the mid-60s. Northwest winds 15 to 25 miles per hour with gusts up to 35 miles per hour. Wednesday night, mostly cloudy. A chance of showers and a slight chance of thunderstorms in the evening. Lows in the upper 40s. Chance of rain 30%. Thursday, mostly sunny. A slight chance of showers in the morning, then a chance of showers and a slight chance of thunderstorms in the afternoon. Highs in the upper 60s. Chance of rain 30%. Thursday night, partly cloudy in the evening, then clearing. Lows in the mid-40s. Juneteenth, sunny. Highs in the mid-70s. Friday night, increasing clouds. Lows in the upper 40s. Saturday, mostly sunny. Highs in the mid-70s. Saturday night, partly cloudy. A chance of showers and a slight chance of thunderstorms in the evening, then a chance of showers after midnight. Lows in the lower 50s. Chance of rain 40%. Sunday, partly sunny. A chance of showers in the morning, then a chance of showers and a slight chance of thunderstorms in the afternoon. Highs in the lower 70s. Chance of rain 40%. For Western Lake Sakakawea, tonight, north winds 10 to 20 miles per hour early in the evening becoming light, then becoming southwest around 10 miles per hour early in the morning. Isolated thunderstorms. Partly cloudy. Lows in the upper 40s. Tuesday, southwest winds 10 to 15 miles per hour shifting to the southeast late in the afternoon. Chance of showers in the late morning and afternoon. Slight chance of thunderstorms late in the afternoon. Cloudy. Highs in the mid-70s. For Eastern Lake Sakakawea, tonight, northwest winds 10 to 20 miles per hour in the evening becoming light, then becoming west around 10 miles per hour early in the morning. Isolated thunderstorms in the evening. Isolated showers in the late evening and overnight. Partly cloudy. Lows in the mid-40s. Tuesday, southwest winds 10 to 15 miles per hour shifting to the south late in the afternoon. Chance of showers in the late morning and afternoon. Slight chance of thunderstorms late in the afternoon. Partly sunny in the morning, then becoming cloudy. Highs in the lower 70s. For Northern Lake Orahi, tonight, breezy. North winds 20 to 25 miles per hour becoming northwest around 10 miles per hour late in the evening, then becoming light after midnight becoming west around 10 miles per hour early in the morning. Isolated showers in the evening. Partly cloudy. Lows in the mid-40s. Tuesday, west winds around 10 miles per hour shifting to the south late in the afternoon. Mostly sunny in the morning, then becoming cloudy. Highs in the mid-70s. Here are the weather conditions at 7 p.m. Central Daylight Time. Bismarck, mostly sunny. Temperature 69 degrees, relative humidity 38%. Wind north at 21 miles an hour, gusting to 28. Pressure 29.87 inches and steady. Mendon, partly sunny. 68 degrees, relative humidity 52%. Wind north at 20 miles an hour, gusting to 26. Hazen, light rain was falling. 64 degrees, relative humidity 34%. Wind northwest at 15 miles an hour, gusting to 31. Harvey, sunny. 64 degrees, relative humidity 45%. Wind north at 21 miles an hour, gusting to 30. Minot, sunny. 68 degrees, relative humidity 40%. Wind west at 16 miles an hour, gusting to 25. Dickinson, sunny. 70 degrees, relative humidity 32%. Wind northwest at 20 miles an hour, gusting to 31. Elsewhere around North Dakota, at Grand Forks, rain was falling, with a temperature of 57. It was 66 at Garrison. It was mostly sunny, with a temperature of 71 at Williston, and 60 at Devil's Lake. At Fargo, it was partly sunny, with a temperature of 63. At Jamestown, it was cloudy, with a temperature of 57. In northern South Dakota, skies ranged from sunny to mostly sunny, and the temperatures were 71 degrees. In eastern Montana, skies ranged from mostly sunny to partly sunny. It was 76 at Miles City, 75 at Glendive, and 74 at Sydney.

Once again, at Bismarck, the temperature was 69 degrees under mostly sunny skies. The regional weather forecast from your National Weather Service office in Bismarck. Temperatures will remain near to below average through this week, with highs mostly in the 60s and 70s with lows mostly in the 40s. Ongoing showers and thunderstorms will decrease in coverage tonight before more widespread showers and occasional thunderstorms develop Tuesday through Wednesday. Northwest winds could become strong on Wednesday, mainly across western and southern portions of the region. Here is the forecast for the Bismarck Minden listening area. Rest of today, mostly sunny with isolated showers and thunderstorms. Highs in the lower 70s. North winds around 20 miles per hour with gusts up to 30 miles per hour. Chance of rain 20%. Tonight, partly cloudy with a slight chance of showers in the evening, then mostly clear after midnight. Lows in the mid-40s. Northwest winds 5 to 10 miles per hour. Gusts up to 30 miles per hour in the evening. Tuesday, partly sunny in the morning, then mostly cloudy with a chance of showers in the afternoon. Highs in the mid-70s. Southwest winds 5 to 10 miles per hour. Chance of rain 30%. Tuesday night, showers and a chance of thunderstorms. Lows in the lower 50s. East winds 5 to 15 miles per hour. Wednesday, showers. A slight chance of thunderstorms in the afternoon. Highs in the mid-60s. Northwest winds 15 to 25 miles per hour with gusts up to 35 miles per hour. Wednesday night, mostly cloudy. A chance of showers and a slight chance of thunderstorms in the evening. Lows in the upper 40s. Chance of rain 30%. Thursday, mostly sunny. A slight chance of showers in the morning, then a chance of showers and a slight chance of thunderstorms in the afternoon. Highs in the upper 60s. Chance of rain 30%. Thursday night, partly cloudy in the evening then clearing. Lows in the mid-40s. Juneteenth, sunny. Highs in the mid-70s. Friday night, increasing clouds. Lows in the upper 40s. Saturday, mostly sunny. Highs in the mid-70s. Saturday night, partly cloudy. A chance of showers and a slight chance of thunderstorms in the evening, then a chance of showers after midnight. Lows in the lower 50s. Chance of rain 40%. Sunday, partly sunny. A chance of showers in the morning, then a chance of showers and a slight chance of thunderstorms in the afternoon. Highs in the lower 70s. Chance of rain 40%. For Western Lake Sakakawea, tonight, north winds 10 to 20 miles per hour early in the evening becoming light, then becoming southwest around 10 miles per hour early in the morning. Isolated thunderstorms. Partly cloudy. Lows in the upper 40s. Tuesday, southwest winds 10 to 15 miles per hour shifting to the southeast late in the afternoon. Chance of showers in the late morning and afternoon. Slight chance of thunderstorms late in the afternoon. Cloudy. Highs in the mid-70s. For Eastern Lake Sakakawea, tonight, northwest winds 10 to 20 miles per hour in the evening becoming light, then becoming west around 10 miles per hour early in the morning. Isolated thunderstorms in the evening. Isolated showers in the late evening and overnight. Partly cloudy. Lows in the mid-40s. Tuesday, southwest winds 10 to 15 miles per hour shifting to the south late in the afternoon. Chance of showers in the late morning and afternoon. Slight chance of thunderstorms late in the afternoon. Partly sunny in the morning then becoming cloudy. Highs in the lower 70s. For Northern Lake Oahe, tonight, breezy. North winds 20 to 25 miles per hour becoming northwest around 10 miles per hour late in the evening, then becoming light after midnight becoming west around 10 miles per hour early in the morning. Isolated showers in the evening. Partly cloudy. Lows in the mid-40s. Tuesday, west winds around 10 miles per hour shifting to the south late in the afternoon. Mostly sunny in the morning then becoming cloudy. Highs in the mid-70s. Here are the weather conditions at 7 p.m. Central Daylight Time. Bismarck, mostly sunny. Temperature 69 degrees, relative humidity 38%. Wind north at 21 miles an hour, gusting to 28. Pressure 29.87 inches and steady.

Mindan, partly sunny. 68 degrees, relative humidity 52%. Wind north at 20 miles an hour, gusting to 26. Hazen, light rain was falling. 64 degrees, relative humidity 34%. Wind northwest at 15 miles an hour, gusting to 31. Harvey, sunny. 64 degrees, relative humidity 45%. Wind north at 21 miles an hour, gusting to 30. Minot, sunny. 68 degrees, relative humidity 40%. Wind west at 16 miles an hour, gusting to 25. Dickinson, sunny. 70 degrees, relative humidity 32%. Wind northwest at 20 miles an hour, gusting to 31. Elsewhere around North Dakota, at Grand Forks, rain was falling, with a temperature of 57. It was 66 at Garrison. It was mostly sunny, with a temperature of 71 at Williston, and 60 at Devil's Lake. At Fargo, it was partly sunny, with a temperature of 63. At Jamestown, it was cloudy, with a temperature of 57. In northern South Dakota, skies ranged from sunny to mostly sunny, and the temperatures were 71 degrees. In eastern Montana, skies ranged from mostly sunny to partly sunny. It was 76 at Miles City, 75 at Glendive, and 74 at Sydney. Once again, at Bismarck, the temperature was 69 degrees under mostly sunny skies. The regional weather forecast from your National Weather Service office in Bismarck. Temperatures will remain near to below average through this week, with highs mostly in the 60s and 70s with lows mostly in the 40s. Ongoing showers and thunderstorms will decrease in coverage tonight before more widespread showers and occasional thunderstorms develop Tuesday through Wednesday. Northwest winds could become strong on Wednesday, mainly across western and southern portions of the region. Here is the forecast for the Bismarck-Minden listening area. Rest of today, mostly sunny with isolated showers and thunderstorms. Highs in the lower 70s. North winds around 20 miles per hour with gusts up to 30 miles per hour. Chance of rain 20%. Tonight, partly cloudy with a slight chance of showers in the evening, then mostly clear after midnight. Lows in the mid-40s. Northwest winds 5 to 10 miles per hour. Gusts up to 30 miles per hour in the evening. Tuesday, partly sunny in the morning, then mostly cloudy with a chance of showers in the afternoon. Highs in the mid-70s. Southwest winds 5 to 10 miles per hour. Chance of rain 30%. Tuesday night, showers and a chance of thunderstorms. Lows in the lower 50s. East winds 5 to 15 miles per hour. Wednesday, showers. A slight chance of thunderstorms in the afternoon. Highs in the mid-60s. Northwest winds 15 to 25 miles per hour with gusts up to 35 miles per hour. Wednesday night, mostly cloudy. A chance of showers and a slight chance of thunderstorms in the evening. Lows in the upper 40s. Chance of rain 30%. Thursday, mostly sunny. A slight chance of showers in the morning, then a chance of showers and a slight chance of thunderstorms in the afternoon. Highs in the upper 60s. Chance of rain 30%. Thursday night, partly cloudy in the evening then clearing. Lows in the mid-40s. Juneteenth, sunny. Highs in the mid-70s. Friday night, increasing clouds. Lows in the upper 40s. Saturday, mostly sunny. Highs in the mid-70s. Saturday night, partly cloudy. A chance of showers and a slight chance of thunderstorms in the evening, then a chance of showers after midnight. Lows in the lower 50s. Chance of rain 40%. Sunday, partly sunny. A chance of showers in the morning, then a chance of showers and a slight chance of thunderstorms in the afternoon. Highs in the lower 70s. Chance of rain 40%. For Western Lake Sakakawea, tonight, north winds 10 to 20 miles per hour early in the evening becoming light, then becoming southwest around 10 miles per hour early in the morning. Isolated thunderstorms. Partly cloudy. Lows in the upper 40s. Tuesday, southwest winds 10 to 15 miles per hour shifting to the southeast late in the afternoon. Chance of showers in the late morning and afternoon. Slight chance of thunderstorms late in the afternoon.

cloudy. Highs in the mid-70s. For eastern Lake Sakakawea, tonight, northwest winds 10 to 20 miles per hour in the evening becoming light, then becoming west around 10 miles per hour early in the morning. Isolated thunderstorms in the evening. Isolated showers in the late evening and overnight. Partly cloudy. Lows in the mid-40s. Tuesday, southwest winds 10 to 15 miles per hour shifting to the south late in the afternoon. Chance of showers in the late morning and afternoon. Slight chance of thunderstorms late in the afternoon. Partly sunny in the morning, then becoming cloudy. Highs in the lower 70s. For northern Lake Oahe, tonight, breezy. North winds 20 to 25 miles per hour, becoming northwest around 10 miles per hour late in the evening, then becoming light after midnight, becoming west around 10 miles per hour early in the morning. Isolated showers in the evening. Partly cloudy. Lows in the mid-40s. Tuesday, west winds around 10 miles per hour shifting to the south late in the afternoon. Mostly sunny in the morning, then becoming cloudy. Highs in the mid-70s. Here are the weather conditions at 7 p.m. Central Daylight Time. Bismarck, mostly sunny. Temperature 69 degrees, relative humidity 38%. Wind north at 21 miles an hour, gusting to 28. Pressure 29.87 inches and steady. Mandan, partly sunny. 68 degrees, relative humidity 52%. Wind north at 20 miles an hour, gusting to 26. Hazen, light rain was falling. 64 degrees, relative humidity 34%. Wind northwest at 15 miles an hour, gusting to 31. Harvey, sunny. 64 degrees, relative humidity 45%. Wind north at 21 miles an hour, gusting to 30. Minot, sunny. 68 degrees, relative humidity 40%. Wind west at 16 miles an hour, gusting to 25. Dickinson, sunny. 70 degrees, relative humidity 32%. Wind northwest at 20 miles an hour, gusting to 31. Elsewhere around North Dakota, at Grand Forks, rain was falling, with a temperature of 57. It was 66 at Garrison. It was mostly sunny, with a temperature of 71 at Williston, and 60 at Devil's Lake. At Fargo, it was partly sunny, with a temperature of 63. At Jamestown, it was cloudy, with a temperature of 57. In northern South Dakota, skies ranged from sunny to mostly sunny, and the temperatures were 71 degrees. In eastern Montana, skies ranged from mostly sunny to partly sunny. It was 76 at Miles City, 75 at Glendive, and 74 at Sydney. Once again, at Bismarck, the temperature was 69 degrees under mostly sunny skies. The regional weather forecast from your National Weather Service office in Bismarck. Temperatures will remain near to below average through this week, with highs mostly in the 60s and 70s with lows mostly in the 40s. Ongoing showers and thunderstorms will decrease in coverage tonight before more widespread showers and occasional thunderstorms develop Tuesday through Wednesday. Northwest winds could become strong on Wednesday, mainly across western and southern portions of the region. 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Providing weather information 24 hours a day from your National Weather Service office in Bismarck. Here is the forecast for the Bismarck-Mandan listening area. Rest of today, mostly sunny with isolated showers and thunderstorms. Highs in the lower 70s. North winds around 20 miles per hour with gusts up to 30 miles per hour. Chance of rain 20%. Tonight, partly cloudy with a slight chance of showers in the evening, then mostly clear after midnight. Lows in the mid-40s. Northwest winds 5 to 10 miles per hour. Gusts up to 30 miles per hour in the evening. Tuesday, partly sunny in the morning, then mostly cloudy with a chance of showers in the afternoon. Highs in the mid-70s. Southwest winds 5 to 10 miles per hour. Chance of rain 30%. Tuesday night, showers and a chance of thunderstorms. Lows in the lower 50s. East winds 5 to 15 miles per hour. Wednesday, showers. A slight chance of thunderstorms.

the afternoon. Highs in the mid-60s. Northwest winds 15 to 25 miles per hour with gusts up to 35 miles per hour. Wednesday night, mostly cloudy. A chance of showers and a slight chance of thunderstorms in the evening. Lows in the upper 40s. Chance of rain 30%. Thursday, mostly sunny. A slight chance of showers in the morning, then a chance of showers and a slight chance of thunderstorms in the afternoon. Highs in the upper 60s. Chance of rain 30%. Thursday night, partly cloudy in the evening, then clearing. Lows in the mid-40s. Juneteenth, sunny. Highs in the mid-70s. Friday night, increasing clouds. Lows in the upper 40s. Saturday, mostly sunny. Highs in the mid-70s. Saturday night, partly cloudy. A chance of showers and a slight chance of thunderstorms in the evening, then a chance of showers after midnight. Lows in the lower 50s. Chance of rain 40%. Sunday, partly sunny. A chance of showers in the morning, then a chance of showers and a slight chance of thunderstorms in the afternoon. Highs in the lower 70s. Chance of rain 40%. For Western Lake Sakakawea, tonight, north winds 10 to 20 miles per hour early in the evening becoming light, then becoming southwest around 10 miles per hour early in the morning. Isolated thunderstorms. For Western Lake Sakakawea, tonight, north winds 10 to 20 miles per hour early in the evening becoming light, then becoming southwest around 10 miles per hour early in the morning. Isolated thunderstorms. Partly cloudy. Lows in the upper 40s. Tuesday, southwest winds 10 to 15 miles per hour shifting to the southeast late in the afternoon. Chance of showers in the late morning and afternoon. Slight chance of thunderstorms late in the afternoon. Cloudy. Highs in the mid-70s. For Eastern Lake Sakakawea, tonight, northwest winds 10 to 20 miles per hour in the evening becoming light, then becoming west around 10 miles per hour early in the morning. Isolated thunderstorms in the evening. Isolated showers in the late evening and overnight. Partly cloudy. Lows in the mid-40s. Tuesday, southwest winds 10 to 15 miles per hour shifting to the south late in the afternoon. Chance of showers in the late morning and afternoon. Slight chance of thunderstorms late in the afternoon. Partly sunny in the morning, then becoming cloudy. Highs in the lower 70s. For Northern Lake Orahi, tonight, breezy. North winds 20 to 25 miles per hour becoming northwest around 10 miles per hour late in the evening, then becoming light after midnight becoming west around 10 miles per hour early in the morning. Isolated showers in the evening. Partly cloudy. Lows in the mid-40s. Tuesday, west winds around 10 miles per hour shifting to the south late in the afternoon. Mostly sunny in the morning, then becoming cloudy. Highs in the mid-70s. Here are the weather conditions at 7 p.m. Central Daylight Time. Bismarck, mostly sunny. Temperature 69 degrees, relative humidity 38%. Wind north at 21 miles an hour, gusting to 28. Pressure 29.87 inches and steady. Mandan, partly sunny. 68 degrees, relative humidity 52%. Wind north at 20 miles an hour, gusting to 26. Hazen, light rain was falling. 64 degrees, relative humidity 34%. Wind northwest at 15 miles an hour, gusting to 31. Harvey, sunny. 64 degrees, relative humidity 45%. Wind north at 21 miles an hour, gusting to 30. Minot, sunny. 68 degrees, relative humidity 40%. Wind west at 16 miles an hour, gusting to 25. Dickinson, sunny. 70 degrees, relative humidity 32%. Wind northwest at 20 miles an hour, gusting to 31. Elsewhere around North Dakota, at Grand Forks, rain was falling, with a temperature of 57. It was 66 at Garrison. It was mostly sunny, with a temperature of 71 at Williston, and 60 at Devil's Lake. At Fargo, it was partly sunny, with a temperature of 63. At Jamestown, it was cloudy, with a temperature of 57. In northern South Dakota, skies ranged from sunny to mostly sunny, and the temperatures were 71.

degrees. In eastern Montana, skies ranged from mostly sunny to partly sunny. It was 76 at Miles City, 75 at Glendive, and 74 at Sydney. Once again, at Bismarck, the temperature was 69 degrees under mostly sunny skies. The Bismarck, North Dakota climate summary for this evening, as of 5 p.m., June 15, 2026. Today's high temperature of 71 degrees occurred at 3:09 p.m. The record high is 99 degrees, which was set in 1933. Today's low temperature of 48 degrees occurred at 3:29 a.m. The record low is 34 degrees, which was set in 1915. 0.02 inches of precipitation fell today, which brings the monthly total to 0.64 inches. The total precipitation for the year now stands at 5.29 inches. There were 5 heating degree days today. The yearly total since July 1st is 7,504. There were no cooling degree days today. The yearly total since January 1st is 98. The normal high temperature for tomorrow is 78 degrees, and the normal low is 53. The record high for tomorrow is 102, which occurred in 1933, and the record low is 34, which occurred in 1974. Sunset tonight is at 9:39 p.m. Sunrise tomorrow is at 5:48 a.m. The regional weather forecast from your National Weather Service office in Bismarck. Temperatures will remain near to below average through this week, with highs mostly in the 60s and 70s with lows mostly in the 40s. Ongoing showers and thunderstorms will decrease in coverage tonight before more widespread showers and occasional thunderstorms develop Tuesday through Wednesday. Northwest winds could become strong on Wednesday, mainly across western and southern portions of the region. Here is the forecast for the Bismarck, Minden listening area. Rest of today, partly cloudy with a 20% chance of showers. North winds around 20 miles per hour with gusts up to 30 miles per hour. Tonight, partly cloudy with a slight chance of showers in the evening, then mostly clear after midnight. Lows in the mid-40s. Northwest winds 5 to 10 miles per hour. Gusts up to 30 miles per hour in the evening. Tuesday, partly sunny in the morning, then mostly cloudy with a chance of showers in the afternoon. Highs in the mid-70s. Southwest winds 5 to 10 miles per hour. Chance of rain 30%. Tuesday night, showers and a chance of thunderstorms. Lows in the lower 50s. East winds 5 to 15 miles per hour. Wednesday, showers. A slight chance of thunderstorms in the afternoon. Highs in the mid-60s. Northwest winds 15 to 25 miles per hour with gusts up to 35 miles per hour. Wednesday night, mostly cloudy. A chance of showers and a slight chance of thunderstorms in the evening. Lows in the upper 40s. Chance of rain 30%. Thursday, mostly sunny. A slight chance of showers in the morning, then a chance of showers and a slight chance of thunderstorms in the afternoon. Highs in the upper 60s. Chance of rain 30%. Thursday night, partly cloudy in the evening, then clearing. Lows in the mid-40s. Juneteenth, sunny. Highs in the mid-70s. Friday night, increasing clouds. Lows in the upper 40s. Saturday, mostly sunny. Highs in the mid-70s. Saturday night, partly cloudy. A chance of showers and a slight chance of thunderstorms in the evening, then a chance of showers after midnight. Lows in the lower 50s. Chance of rain 40%. Sunday, partly sunny. A chance of showers in the morning, then a chance of showers and a slight chance of thunderstorms in the afternoon. Highs in the lower 70s. Chance of rain 40%. For western Lake Sakakawea, tonight, north winds 10 to 20 miles per hour early in the evening becoming light, then becoming southwest around 10 miles per hour early in the morning. Isolated thunderstorms. Partly cloudy. Lows in the upper 40s. Tuesday, southwest winds 10 to 15 miles per hour shifting to the southeast late in the afternoon. Chance of showers in the late morning and afternoon. Slight chance of thunderstorms late in the afternoon. Cloudy. Highs in the mid-70s. For eastern Lake Sakakawea, tonight, northwest winds 10 to 20 miles per hour in the evening becoming light, then becoming west around 10 miles per hour early in the morning.
isolated thunderstorms in the evening. Isolated showers in the late evening and overnight. Partly cloudy. Lows in the mid-40s. Tuesday, southwest winds 10 to 15 miles per hour, shifting to the south late in the afternoon. Chance of showers in the late morning and afternoon. Slight chance of thunderstorms late in the afternoon. Partly sunny in the morning, then becoming cloudy. Highs in the lower 70s. For northern Lake Oahe, tonight, breezy. North winds 20 to 25 miles per hour, becoming northwest around 10 miles per hour late in the evening, then becoming light after midnight, becoming west around 10 miles per hour early in the morning. Isolated showers in the evening. Partly cloudy. Lows in the mid-40s. Tuesday, west winds around 10 miles per hour, shifting to the south late in the afternoon. Mostly sunny in the morning, then becoming cloudy. Highs in the mid-70s. Here are the weather conditions at 7 p.m. Central Daylight Time. Bismarck, mostly sunny. Temperature 69 degrees, relative humidity 38%. Wind north at 21 miles an hour, gusting to 28. Pressure 29.87 inches and steady. Mendham, partly sunny. 68 degrees, relative humidity 52%. Wind north at 20 miles an hour, gusting to 26. Hazen, light rain was falling. 64 degrees, relative humidity 34%. Wind northwest at 15 miles an hour, gusting to 31. Harvey, sunny. 64 degrees, relative humidity 45%. Wind north at 21 miles an hour, gusting to 30. Minot, sunny. 68 degrees, relative humidity 40%. Wind west at 16 miles an hour, gusting to 25. Dickinson, sunny. 70 degrees, relative humidity 32%. Wind northwest at 20 miles an hour, gusting to 31. Elsewhere around North Dakota, at Grand Forks, rain was falling, with a temperature of 57. It was 66 at Garrison. It was mostly sunny, with a temperature of 71 at Williston, and 60 at Devil's Lake. At Fargo, it was partly sunny, with a temperature of 63. At Jamestown, it was cloudy, with a temperature of 57. In northern South Dakota, skies ranged from sunny to mostly sunny, and the temperatures were 71 degrees. In eastern Montana, skies ranged from mostly sunny to partly sunny. It was 76 at Miles City, 75 at Glendive, and 74 at Sydney. Once again, at Bismarck, the temperature was 69 degrees under mostly sunny skies. The Bismarck, North Dakota climate summary for this evening, as of 5 p.m., June 15, 2026. Today's high temperature of 71 degrees occurred at 3:09 p.m. The record high is 99 degrees, which was set in 1933. Today's low temperature of 48 degrees occurred at 3:29 a.m. The record low is 34 degrees, which was set in 1915. 0.02 inches of precipitation fell today, which brings the monthly total to 0.64 inches. The total precipitation for the year now stands at 5.29 inches. There were 5 heating degree days today. The yearly total since July 1st is 7,504. There were no cooling degree days today. The yearly total since January 1st is 98. The normal high temperature for tomorrow is 78 degrees, and the normal low is 53. The record high for tomorrow is 102, which occurred in 1933, and the record low is 34, which occurred in 1974. Sunset tonight is at 9:39 p.m. Sunrise tomorrow is at 5:48 a.m. The regional weather forecast from your National Weather Service office in Bismarck. Temperatures will remain near to below average through this week, with highs mostly in the 60s and 70s, with lows mostly in the 40s. Ongoing showers and thunderstorms will decrease in coverage tonight before more widespread showers and occasional thunderstorms develop Tuesday through Wednesday. Northwest winds could become strong on Wednesday, mainly across western and southern portions of the region. Here is the forecast for the Bismarck, Menden listening area. Rest of today, partly cloudy with a 20% chance of showers. North winds around 20 miles per hour with gusts up to 30 miles per hour. Tonight, partly cloudy with a slight chance of showers in the evening, then mostly clear.

after midnight. Lows in the mid-40s. Northwest winds 5 to 10 miles per hour. Gusts up to 30 miles per hour in the evening. Tuesday, partly sunny in the morning, then mostly cloudy with a chance of showers in the afternoon. Highs in the mid-70s. Southwest winds 5 to 10 miles per hour. Chance of rain 30%. Tuesday night, showers and a chance of thunderstorms. Lows in the lower 50s. East winds 5 to 15 miles per hour. Wednesday, showers. A slight chance of thunderstorms in the afternoon. Highs in the mid-60s. Northwest winds 15 to 25 miles per hour with gusts up to 35 miles per hour. Wednesday night, mostly cloudy. A chance of showers and a slight chance of thunderstorms in the evening. Lows in the upper 40s. Chance of rain 30%. Thursday, mostly sunny. A slight chance of showers in the morning, then a chance of showers and a slight chance of thunderstorms in the afternoon. Highs in the upper 60s. Chance of rain 30%. Thursday night, partly cloudy in the evening then clearing. Lows in the mid-40s. Juneteenth, sunny. Highs in the mid-70s. Friday night, increasing clouds. Lows in the upper 40s. Saturday, mostly sunny. Highs in the mid-70s. Saturday night, partly cloudy. A chance of showers and a slight chance of thunderstorms in the evening, then a chance of showers after midnight. Lows in the lower 50s. Chance of rain 40%. Sunday, partly sunny. A chance of showers in the morning, then a chance of showers and a slight chance of thunderstorms in the afternoon. Highs in the lower 70s. Chance of rain 40%. For Western Lake Sakakawea, tonight, north winds 10 to 20 miles per hour early in the evening becoming light, then becoming southwest around 10 miles per hour early in the morning. Isolated thunderstorms. Partly cloudy. Lows in the upper 40s. Tuesday, southwest winds 10 to 15 miles per hour shifting to the southeast late in the afternoon. Chance of showers in the late morning and afternoon. Slight chance of thunderstorms late in the afternoon. Cloudy. Highs in the mid-70s. For Eastern Lake Sakakawea, tonight, northwest winds 10 to 20 miles per hour in the evening becoming light, then becoming west around 10 miles per hour early in the morning. Isolated thunderstorms in the evening. Isolated showers in the late evening and overnight. Partly cloudy. Lows in the mid-40s. Tuesday, southwest winds 10 to 15 miles per hour shifting to the south late in the afternoon. Chance of showers in the late morning and afternoon. Slight chance of thunderstorms late in the afternoon. Partly sunny in the morning then becoming cloudy. Highs in the lower 70s. For Northern Lake Oahe, tonight, breezy. North winds 20 to 25 miles per hour becoming northwest around 10 miles per hour late in the evening, then becoming light after midnight becoming west around 10 miles per hour early in the morning. Isolated showers in the evening. Partly cloudy. Lows in the mid-40s. Tuesday, west winds around 10 miles per hour shifting to the south late in the afternoon. Mostly sunny in the morning then becoming cloudy. Highs in the mid-70s. Here are the weather conditions at 7 p.m. Central Daylight Time. Bismarck, mostly sunny. Temperature 69 degrees, relative humidity 38%. Wind north at 21 miles an hour, gusting to 28. Pressure 29.87 inches and steady. Mendham, partly sunny. 68 degrees, relative humidity 52%. Wind north at 20 miles an hour, gusting to 26. Hazen, light rain was falling. 64 degrees, relative humidity 34%. Wind northwest at 15 miles an hour, gusting to 31. Harvey, sunny. 64 degrees, relative humidity 45%. Wind north at 21 miles an hour, gusting to 30. Minot, sunny. 68 degrees, relative humidity 40%. Wind west at 16 miles an hour, gusting to 25. Dickinson, sunny. 70 degrees, relative humidity 32%. Wind northwest at 20 miles an hour, gusting to 31. Elsewhere around North Dakota, at Grand Forks,
rain was falling with a temperature of 57. It was 66 at Garrison. It was mostly sunny with a temperature of 71 at Williston and 60 at Devil's Lake. At Fargo, it was partly sunny with a temperature of 63. At Jamestown, it was cloudy with a temperature of 57. In northern South Dakota, skies ranged from sunny to mostly sunny, and the temperatures were 71 degrees. In eastern Montana, skies ranged from mostly sunny to partly sunny. It was 76 at Miles City, 75 at Glendive, and 74 at Sydney. Once again, at Bismarck, the temperature was 69 degrees under mostly sunny skies. The Bismarck, North Dakota climate summary for this evening, as of 5 p.m., June 15, 2026. Today's high temperature of 71 degrees occurred at 3:09 p.m. The record high is 99 degrees, which was set in 1933. Today's low temperature of 48 degrees occurred at 3:29 a.m. The record low is 34 degrees, which was set in 1915. 0.02 inches of precipitation fell today, which brings the monthly total to 0.64 inches. The total precipitation for the year now stands at 5.29 inches. There were 5 heating degree days today. The yearly total since July 1st is 7,504. There were no cooling degree days today. The yearly total since January 1st is 98. The normal high temperature for tomorrow is 78 degrees, and the normal low is 53. The record high for tomorrow is 102, which occurred in 1933, and the record low is 34, which occurred in 1974. Sunset tonight is at 9:39 p.m. Sunrise tomorrow is at 5:48 a.m. The regional weather forecast from your National Weather Service office in Bismarck. Temperatures will remain near to below average through this week, with highs mostly in the 60s and 70s, with lows mostly in the 40s. Ongoing showers and thunderstorms will decrease in coverage tonight before more widespread showers and occasional thunderstorms develop Tuesday through Wednesday. Northwest winds could become strong on Wednesday, mainly across western and southern portions of the region. Here is the forecast for the Bismarck, Minden listening area. Rest of today, partly cloudy with a 20% chance of showers. North winds around 20 miles per hour with gusts up to 30 miles per hour. Tonight, partly cloudy with a slight chance of showers in the evening, then mostly clear after midnight. Lows in the mid-40s. Northwest winds 5 to 10 miles per hour. Gusts up to 30 miles per hour in the evening. Tuesday, partly sunny in the morning, then mostly cloudy with a chance of showers in the afternoon. Highs in the mid-70s. Southwest winds 5 to 10 miles per hour. Chance of rain 30%. Tuesday night, showers and a chance of thunderstorms. Lows in the lower 50s. East winds 5 to 15 miles per hour. Wednesday, showers. A slight chance of thunderstorms in the afternoon. Highs in the mid-60s. Northwest winds 15 to 25 miles per hour with gusts up to 35 miles per hour. Wednesday night, mostly cloudy. A chance of showers and a slight chance of thunderstorms in the evening. Lows in the upper 40s. Chance of rain 30%. Thursday, mostly sunny. A slight chance of showers in the morning, then a chance of showers and a slight chance of thunderstorms in the afternoon. Highs in the upper 60s. Chance of rain 30%. Thursday night, partly cloudy in the evening, then clearing. Lows in the mid-40s. Juneteenth, sunny. Highs in the mid-70s. Friday night, increasing clouds. Lows in the upper 40s. Saturday, mostly sunny. Highs in the mid-70s. Saturday night, partly cloudy. A chance of showers and a slight chance of thunderstorms in the evening, then a chance of showers after midnight. Lows in the lower 50s. Chance of rain 40%. Sunday, partly sunny. A chance of showers in the morning, then a chance of showers and a slight chance of thunderstorms in the afternoon. Highs in the lower 70s. Chance of rain 40%. For Western Lake Sakakawea, tonight, north winds 10 to 20 miles per hour early in the evening becoming light, then becoming southwest around 10 miles per hour early in the morning. Isolated thunderstorms. Partly cloudy. Lows in the upper 40s.
Tuesday, southwest winds 10 to 15 miles.

per hour, shifting to the southeast late in the afternoon. Chance of showers in the late morning and afternoon. Slight chance of thunderstorms late in the afternoon. Cloudy. Highs in the mid-70s. For eastern Lake Sakakawea, tonight, northwest winds 10 to 20 miles per hour in the evening becoming light, then becoming west around 10 miles per hour early in the morning. Isolated thunderstorms in the evening. Isolated showers in the late evening and overnight. Partly cloudy. Lows in the mid-40s. Tuesday, southwest winds 10 to 15 miles per hour shifting to the south late in the afternoon. Chance of showers in the late morning and afternoon. Slight chance of thunderstorms late in the afternoon. Partly sunny in the morning, then becoming cloudy. Highs in the lower 70s. For northern Lake Oahe, tonight, breezy. North winds 20 to 25 miles per hour becoming northwest around 10 miles per hour late in the evening, then becoming light after midnight becoming west around 10 miles per hour early in the morning. Isolated showers in the evening. Partly cloudy. Lows in the mid-40s. Tuesday, west winds around 10 miles per hour shifting to the south late in the afternoon. Mostly sunny in the morning, then becoming cloudy. Highs in the mid-70s. Here are the weather conditions at 7 p.m. Central Daylight Time. Bismarck, mostly sunny. Temperature 69 degrees, relative humidity 38%. Wind north at 21 miles an hour, gusting to 28. Pressure 29.87 inches and steady. Mendon, partly sunny. 68 degrees, relative humidity 52%. Wind north at 20 miles an hour, gusting to 26. Hazen, light rain was falling. 64 degrees, relative humidity 34%. Wind northwest at 15 miles an hour, gusting to 31. Harvey, sunny. 64 degrees, relative humidity 45%. Wind north at 21 miles an hour, gusting to 30. Minot, sunny. 68 degrees, relative humidity 40%. Wind west at 16 miles an hour, gusting to 25. Dickinson, sunny. 70 degrees, relative humidity 32%. Wind northwest at 20 miles an hour, gusting to 31. Elsewhere around North Dakota, at Grand Forks, rain was falling, with a temperature of 57. It was 66 at Garrison. It was mostly sunny, with a temperature of 71 at Williston, and 60 at Devil's Lake. At Fargo, it was partly sunny, with a temperature of 63. At Jamestown, it was cloudy, with a temperature of 57. In northern South Dakota, skies ranged from sunny to mostly sunny, and the temperatures were 71 degrees. In eastern Montana, skies ranged from mostly sunny to partly sunny. It was 76 at Miles City, 75 at Glendive, and 74 at Sydney. Once again, at Bismarck, the temperature was 69 degrees under mostly sunny skies. The Bismarck, North Dakota climate summary for this evening, as of 5 p.m., June 15, 2026. Today's high temperature of 71 degrees occurred at 3:09 p.m. The record high is 99 degrees, which was set in 1933. Today's low temperature of 48 degrees occurred at 3:29 a.m. The record low is 34 degrees, which was set in 1915. 0.02 inches of precipitation fell today, which brings the monthly total to 0.64 inches. The total precipitation for the year now stands at 5.29 inches. There were 5 heating degree days today. The yearly total since July 1st is 7,504. There were no cooling degree days today. The yearly total since January 1st is 98. The normal high temperature for tomorrow is 78 degrees, and the normal low is 53. The record high for tomorrow is 102, which occurred in 1933, and the record low is 34, which occurred in 1974. Sunset tonight is at 9:39 p.m. Sunrise tomorrow is at 5:48 a.m. This is NOAA Weather Radio Station WXL78 in Bismarck, North Dakota, operating on a frequency of 162.475 MHz. 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The regional weather forecast from your National Weather Service office in Bismarck. Temperatures will remain near to below average through this week.

with highs mostly in the 60s and the 70s with lows mostly in the 40s. Ongoing showers and thunderstorms will decrease in coverage tonight before more widespread showers and occasional thunderstorms develop Tuesday through Wednesday. Northwest winds could become strong on Wednesday, mainly across western and southern portions of the region. Here is the forecast for the Bismarck Menden listening area. Rest of today, partly cloudy with a 20% chance of showers. North winds around 20 miles per hour with gusts up to 30 miles per hour. Tonight, partly cloudy with a slight chance of showers in the evening, then mostly clear after midnight. Lows in the mid-40s. Northwest winds 5 to 10 miles per hour. Gusts up to 30 miles per hour in the evening. Tuesday, partly sunny in the morning, then mostly cloudy with a chance of showers in the afternoon. Highs in the mid-70s. Southwest winds 5 to 10 miles per hour. Chance of rain 30%. Tuesday night, showers and a chance of thunderstorms. Lows in the lower 50s. East winds 5 to 15 miles per hour. Wednesday, showers. A slight chance of thunderstorms in the afternoon. Highs in the mid-60s. Northwest winds 15 to 25 miles per hour with gusts up to 35 miles per hour. Wednesday night, mostly cloudy. A chance of showers and a slight chance of thunderstorms in the evening. Lows in the upper 40s. Chance of rain 30%. Thursday, mostly sunny. A slight chance of showers in the morning, then a chance of showers and a slight chance of thunderstorms in the afternoon. Highs in the upper 60s. Chance of rain 30%. Thursday night, partly cloudy in the evening then clearing. Lows in the mid-40s. Juneteenth, sunny. Highs in the mid-70s. Friday night, increasing clouds. Lows in the upper 40s. Saturday, mostly sunny. Highs in the mid-70s. Saturday night, partly cloudy. A chance of showers and a slight chance of thunderstorms in the evening, then a chance of showers after midnight. Lows in the lower 50s. Chance of rain 40%. Sunday, partly sunny. A chance of showers in the morning, then a chance of showers and a slight chance of thunderstorms in the afternoon. Highs in the lower 70s. Chance of rain 40%. For Western Lake Sakakawea, tonight, north winds 10 to 20 miles per hour early in the evening becoming light, then becoming southwest around 10 miles per hour early in the morning. Isolated thunderstorms. Partly cloudy. Lows in the upper 40s. Tuesday, southwest winds 10 to 15 miles per hour shifting to the southeast late in the afternoon. Chance of showers in the late morning and afternoon. Slight chance of thunderstorms late in the afternoon. Cloudy. Highs in the mid-70s. For Eastern Lake Sakakawea, tonight, northwest winds 10 to 20 miles per hour in the evening becoming light, then becoming west around 10 miles per hour early in the morning. Isolated thunderstorms in the evening. Isolated showers in the late evening and overnight. Partly cloudy. Lows in the mid-40s. Tuesday, southwest winds 10 to 15 miles per hour shifting to the south late in the afternoon. Chance of showers in the late morning and afternoon. Slight chance of thunderstorms late in the afternoon. Partly sunny in the morning then becoming cloudy. Highs in the lower 70s. For Northern Lake Oahe, tonight, breezy. North winds 20 to 25 miles per hour becoming northwest around 10 miles per hour late in the evening, then becoming light after midnight becoming west around 10 miles per hour early in the morning. Isolated showers in the evening. Partly cloudy. Lows in the mid-40s. Tuesday, west winds around 10 miles per hour shifting to the south late in the afternoon. Mostly sunny in the morning then becoming cloudy. Highs in the mid-70s. Here are the weather conditions at 8 p.m. Central Daylight Time. Bismarck, partly sunny. Temperature 68 degrees, relative humidity 40%. Wind north at 17 miles an hour, gusting to 28. Pressure 29.87 inches and steady. Menden, partly sunny. 64 degrees, relative humidity 59%. Wind north at 15 miles an hour, gusting to 22. Hazen, mostly sunny. 66 degrees, relative humidity 34%. Wind north at 9 miles an hour,

66 at Aberdeen. In eastern Montana, at Glendive, it was sunny, with a temperature of 73. At Sydney, it was mostly sunny, with a temperature of 73. At Miles City, it was partly sunny, with a temperature of 75. Once again, at Bismarck, the temperature was 68 degrees under partly sunny skies. The Bismarck, North Dakota climate summary for this evening, as of 5 p.m., June 15, 2026. Today's high temperature of 71 degrees occurred at 3:09 p.m. The record high is 99 degrees, which was set in 1933. Today's low temperature of 48 degrees occurred at 3:29 a.m. The record low is 34 degrees, which was set in 1915. 0.02 inches of precipitation fell today, which brings the monthly total to 0.64 inches. The total precipitation for the year now stands at 5.29 inches. There were 5 heating degree days today. The yearly total since July 1st is 7,504. There were no cooling degree days today. The yearly total since January 1st is 98. The normal high temperature for tomorrow is 78 degrees, and the normal low is 53. The record high for tomorrow is 102, which occurred in 1933, and the record low is 34, which occurred in 1974. Sunset tonight is at 9:39 p.m. Sunrise tomorrow is at 5:48 a.m. The regional weather forecast from your National Weather Service office in Bismarck. Temperatures will remain near to below average through this week, with highs mostly in the 60s and the 70s, with lows mostly in the 40s. Ongoing showers and thunderstorms will decrease in coverage tonight before more widespread showers and occasional thunderstorms develop Tuesday through Wednesday. Northwest winds could become strong on Wednesday, mainly across western and southern portions of the region. Here is the forecast for the Bismarck, Minden listening area. Rest of today, partly cloudy with a 20% chance of showers. North winds around 20 miles per hour with gusts up to 30 miles per hour. Tonight, partly cloudy with a slight chance of showers in the evening, then mostly clear after midnight. Lows in the mid-40s. Northwest winds 5 to 10 miles per hour. Gusts up to 30 miles per hour in the evening. Tuesday, partly sunny in the morning, then mostly cloudy with a chance of showers in the afternoon. Highs in the mid-70s. Southwest winds 5 to 10 miles per hour. Chance of rain 30%. Tuesday night, showers and a chance of thunderstorms. Lows in the lower 50s. East winds 5 to 15 miles per hour. Wednesday, showers. A slight chance of thunderstorms in the afternoon. Highs in the mid-60s. Northwest winds 15 to 25 miles per hour with gusts up to 35 miles per hour. Wednesday night, mostly cloudy. A chance of showers and a slight chance of thunderstorms in the evening. Lows in the upper 40s. Chance of rain 30%. Thursday, mostly sunny. A slight chance of showers in the morning, then a chance of showers and a slight chance of thunderstorms in the afternoon. Highs in the upper 60s. Chance of rain 30%. Thursday night, partly cloudy in the evening, then clearing. Lows in the mid-40s. Juneteenth, sunny. Highs in the mid-70s. Friday night, increasing clouds. Lows in the upper 40s. Saturday, mostly sunny. Highs in the mid-70s. Saturday night, partly cloudy. A chance of showers and a slight chance of thunderstorms in the evening, then a chance of showers after midnight. Lows in the lower 50s. Chance of rain 40%. Sunday, partly sunny. A chance of showers in the morning, then a chance of showers and a slight chance of thunderstorms in the afternoon. Highs in the lower 70s. Chance of rain 40%. For western Lake Sakakawea, tonight, north winds 10 to 20 miles per hour early in the evening becoming light, then becoming southwest around 10 miles per hour early in the morning. Isolated thunderstorms. Partly cloudy. Lows in the upper 40s. Tuesday, southwest winds 10 to 15 miles per hour shifting to the southeast late in the afternoon. Chance of showers in the late morning and afternoon. Slight chance of thunderstorms late in the afternoon. Cloudy. Highs in the mid-70s. For eastern Lake Sakakawea, tonight, northwest winds 10 to 20 miles per hour in the evening.

and becoming light, then becoming west around 10 miles per hour early in the morning. Isolated thunderstorms in the evening. Isolated showers in the late evening and overnight. Partly cloudy. Lows in the mid-40s. Tuesday, southwest winds 10 to 15 miles per hour shifting to the south late in the afternoon. Chance of showers in the late morning and afternoon. Slight chance of thunderstorms late in the afternoon. Partly sunny in the morning, then becoming cloudy. Highs in the lower 70s. For northern Lake Oahe, tonight, breezy. North winds 20 to 25 miles per hour, becoming northwest around 10 miles per hour late in the evening, then becoming light after midnight, becoming west around 10 miles per hour early in the morning. Isolated showers in the evening. Partly cloudy. Lows in the mid-40s. Tuesday, west winds around 10 miles per hour shifting to the south late in the afternoon. Mostly sunny in the morning, then becoming cloudy. Highs in the mid-70s. Here are the weather conditions at 8 p.m. Central Daylight Time. Bismarck, partly sunny. Temperature 68 degrees, relative humidity 40%. Wind north at 17 miles an hour, gusting to 28. Pressure 29.87 inches and steady. Mendon, partly sunny. 64 degrees, relative humidity 59%. Wind north at 15 miles an hour, gusting to 22. Hazen, mostly sunny. 66 degrees, relative humidity 34%. Wind north at 9 miles an hour. Harvey, sunny. 64 degrees, relative humidity 48%. Wind north at 13 miles an hour. Minot, mostly sunny. 66 degrees, relative humidity 46%. Wind northwest at 10 miles an hour. Dickinson, mostly sunny. 69 degrees, relative humidity 33%. Wind north at 15 miles an hour, gusting to 28. Elsewhere around North Dakota, rain was falling, with a temperature of 62 at Fargo and 55 at Grand Forks. It was 66 at Garrison. It was mostly sunny, with a temperature of 69 at Williston and 61 at Devil's Lake. At Jamestown, it was partly sunny, with a temperature of 58. In northern South Dakota, it was sunny. It was 68 at Mobridge and 66 at Aberdeen. In eastern Montana, at Glendive, it was sunny, with a temperature of 73. At Sydney, it was mostly sunny, with a temperature of 73. At Miles City, it was partly sunny, with a temperature of 75. Once again, at Bismarck, the temperature was 68 degrees under partly sunny skies. The Bismarck, North Dakota climate summary for this evening, as of 5 p.m., June 15, 2026. Today's high temperature of 71 degrees occurred at 3:09 p.m. The record high is 99 degrees, which was set in 1933. Today's low temperature of 48 degrees occurred at 3:29 a.m. The record low is 34 degrees, which was set in 1915. 0.02 inches of precipitation fell today, which brings the monthly total to 0.64 inches. The total precipitation for the year now stands at 5.29 inches. There were 5 heating degree days today. The yearly total since July 1st is 7,504. There were no cooling degree days today. The yearly total since January 1st is 98. The normal high temperature for tomorrow is 78 degrees, and the normal low is 53. The record high for tomorrow is 102, which occurred in 1933, and the record low is 34, which occurred in 1974. Sunset tonight is at 9:39 p.m. Sunrise tomorrow is at 5:48 a.m. The regional weather forecast from your National Weather Service office in Bismarck. Temperatures will remain near to below average through this week, with highs mostly in the 60s and 70s, with lows mostly in the 40s. Ongoing showers and thunderstorms will decrease in coverage tonight before more widespread showers and occasional thunderstorms develop Tuesday through Wednesday. Northwest winds could become strong on Wednesday, mainly across western and southern portions of the region. Here is the forecast for the Bismarck Minden listening area. Rest of today, partly cloudy with a 20% chance of showers. North winds around 20 miles per hour with gusts up to 30 miles per hour. Tonight, partly cloudy with a slight chance of showers.

in the evening, then mostly clear after midnight. Lows in the mid-40s. Northwest winds 5 to 10 miles per hour. Gusts up to 30 miles per hour in the evening. Tuesday, partly sunny in the morning, then mostly cloudy with a chance of showers in the afternoon. Highs in the mid-70s. Southwest winds 5 to 10 miles per hour. Chance of rain 30%. Tuesday night, showers and a chance of thunderstorms. Lows in the lower 50s. East winds 5 to 15 miles per hour. Wednesday, showers. A slight chance of thunderstorms in the afternoon. Highs in the mid-60s. Northwest winds 15 to 25 miles per hour with gusts up to 35 miles per hour. Wednesday night, mostly cloudy. A chance of showers and a slight chance of thunderstorms in the evening. Lows in the upper 40s. Chance of rain 30%. Thursday, mostly sunny. A slight chance of showers in the morning, then a chance of showers and a slight chance of thunderstorms in the afternoon. Highs in the upper 60s. Chance of rain 30%. Thursday night, partly cloudy in the evening, then clearing. Lows in the mid-40s. Juneteenth, sunny. Highs in the mid-70s. Friday night, increasing clouds. Lows in the upper 40s. Saturday, mostly sunny. Highs in the mid-70s. Saturday night, partly cloudy. A chance of showers and a slight chance of thunderstorms in the evening, then a chance of showers after midnight. Lows in the lower 50s. Chance of rain 40%. Sunday, partly sunny. A chance of showers in the morning, then a chance of showers and a slight chance of thunderstorms in the afternoon. Highs in the lower 70s. Chance of rain 40%. For Western Lake Sakakawea, tonight, north winds 10 to 20 miles per hour early in the evening becoming light, then becoming southwest around 10 miles per hour early in the morning. Isolated thunderstorms. Partly cloudy. Lows in the upper 40s. Tuesday, southwest winds 10 to 15 miles per hour shifting to the southeast late in the afternoon. Chance of showers in the late morning and afternoon. Slight chance of thunderstorms late in the afternoon. Cloudy. Highs in the mid-70s. For Eastern Lake Sakakawea, tonight, northwest winds 10 to 20 miles per hour in the evening becoming light, then becoming west around 10 miles per hour early in the morning. Isolated thunderstorms in the evening. Isolated showers in the late evening and overnight. Partly cloudy. Lows in the mid-40s. Tuesday, southwest winds 10 to 15 miles per hour shifting to the south late in the afternoon. Chance of showers in the late morning and afternoon. Slight chance of thunderstorms late in the afternoon. Partly sunny in the morning, then becoming cloudy. Highs in the lower 70s. For Northern Lake Oahe, tonight, breezy. North winds 20 to 25 miles per hour becoming northwest around 10 miles per hour late in the evening, then becoming light after midnight becoming west around 10 miles per hour early in the morning. Isolated showers in the evening. Partly cloudy. Lows in the mid-40s. Tuesday, west winds around 10 miles per hour shifting to the south late in the afternoon. Mostly sunny in the morning, then becoming cloudy. Highs in the mid-70s. Here are the weather conditions at 8 p.m. Central Daylight Time. Bismarck, partly sunny. Temperature 68 degrees, relative humidity 40%. Wind north at 17 miles an hour, gusting to 28. Pressure 29.87 inches and steady. Mendham, partly sunny. 64 degrees, relative humidity 59%. Wind north at 15 miles an hour, gusting to 22. Hazen, mostly sunny. 66 degrees, relative humidity 34%. Wind north at 9 miles an hour. Harvey, sunny. 64 degrees, relative humidity 48%. Wind north at 13 miles an hour. Minot, mostly sunny. 66 degrees, relative humidity 46%. Wind northwest at 10 miles an hour. Dickinson, mostly sunny. 69 degrees, relative humidity 33%. Wind north at 15 miles an hour, gusting to 28. Elsewhere around North Dakota, rain was falling, with a temperature of 62 at Fargo and 55 at Grand Forks. It was 60.

acoustics of Garrison. It was mostly sunny, with a temperature of 69 at Williston and 61 at Devil's Lake. At Jamestown, it was partly sunny, with a temperature of 58. In northern South Dakota, it was sunny. It was 68 at Mobridge and 66 at Aberdeen. In eastern Montana, at Glendive, it was sunny, with a temperature of 73. At Sydney, it was mostly sunny, with a temperature of 73. At Mile City, it was partly sunny, with a temperature of 75. Once again, at Bismarck, the temperature was 68 degrees under partly sunny skies. The Bismarck, North Dakota climate summary for this evening, as of 5 p.m., June 15, 2026. Today's high temperature of 71 degrees occurred at 3:09 p.m. The record high is 99 degrees, which was set in 1933. Today's low temperature of 48 degrees occurred at 3:29 a.m. The record low is 34 degrees, which was set in 1915. 0.02 inches of precipitation fell today, which brings the monthly total to 0.64 inches. The total precipitation for the year now stands at 5.29 inches. There were 5 heating degree days today. The yearly total since July 1st is 7,504. There were no cooling degree days today. The yearly total since January 1st is 98. The normal high temperature for tomorrow is 78 degrees, and the normal low is 53. The record high for tomorrow is 102, which occurred in 1933, and the record low is 34, which occurred in 1974. Sunset tonight is at 9:39 p.m. Sunrise tomorrow is at 5:48 a.m. The regional weather forecast from your National Weather Service office in Bismarck. Temperatures will remain near to below average through this week, with highs mostly in the 60s and 70s with lows mostly in the 40s. Ongoing showers and thunderstorms will decrease in coverage tonight before more widespread showers and occasional thunderstorms develop Tuesday through Wednesday. Northwest winds could become strong on Wednesday, mainly across western and southern portions of the region. Here is the forecast for the Bismarck, Minden listening area. Rest of today, partly cloudy with a 20% chance of showers. North winds around 20 miles per hour with gusts up to 30 miles per hour. Tonight, partly cloudy with a slight chance of showers in the evening, then mostly clear after midnight. Lows in the mid-40s. Northwest winds 5 to 10 miles per hour. Gusts up to 30 miles per hour in the evening. Tuesday, partly sunny in the morning, then mostly cloudy with a chance of showers in the afternoon. Highs in the mid-70s. Southwest winds 5 to 10 miles per hour. Chance of rain 30%. Tuesday night, showers and a chance of thunderstorms. Lows in the lower 50s. East winds 5 to 15 miles per hour. Wednesday, showers. A slight chance of thunderstorms in the afternoon. Highs in the mid-60s. Northwest winds 15 to 25 miles per hour with gusts up to 35 miles per hour. Wednesday night, mostly cloudy. A chance of showers and a slight chance of thunderstorms in the evening. Lows in the upper 40s. Chance of rain 30%. Thursday, mostly sunny. A slight chance of showers in the morning, then a chance of showers and a slight chance of thunderstorms in the afternoon. Highs in the upper 60s. Chance of rain 30%. Thursday night, partly cloudy in the evening, then clearing. Lows in the mid-40s. Juneteenth, sunny. Highs in the mid-70s. Friday night, increasing clouds. Lows in the upper 40s. Saturday, mostly sunny. Highs in the mid-70s. Saturday night, partly cloudy. A chance of showers and a slight chance of thunderstorms in the evening, then a chance of showers after midnight. Lows in the lower 50s. Chance of rain 40%. Sunday, partly sunny. A chance of showers in the morning, then a chance of showers and a slight chance of thunderstorms in the afternoon. Highs in the lower 70s. Chance of rain 40%. For western Lake Sakakawea, tonight, north winds 10 to 20 miles per hour early in the evening becoming light, then becoming southwest around 10 miles per hour early in the morning. Isolated thunderstorms. Partly cloudy. Lows in the upper 40s. Tuesday, southwest winds 10 to 15 miles per hour shifting to the south.

the afternoon. Chance of showers in the late morning and afternoon. Slight chance of thunderstorms late in the afternoon. Cloudy. Highs in the mid-70s. For eastern Lake Sakakawea, tonight, northwest winds 10 to 20 miles per hour in the evening becoming light, then becoming west around 10 miles per hour early in the morning. Isolated thunderstorms in the evening. Isolated showers in the late evening and overnight. Partly cloudy. Lows in the mid-40s. Tuesday, southwest winds 10 to 15 miles per hour shifting to the south late in the afternoon. Chance of showers in the late morning and afternoon. Slight chance of thunderstorms late in the afternoon. Partly sunny in the morning, then becoming cloudy. Highs in the lower 70s. For northern Lake Oahe, tonight, breezy. North winds 20 to 25 miles per hour becoming northwest around 10 miles per hour late in the evening, then becoming light after midnight becoming west around 10 miles per hour early in the morning. Isolated showers in the evening. Partly cloudy. Lows in the mid-40s. Tuesday, west winds around 10 miles per hour shifting to the south late in the afternoon. Mostly sunny in the morning, then becoming cloudy. Highs in the mid-70s. Here are the weather conditions at 8 p.m. Central Daylight Time. Bismarck, partly sunny. Temperature 68 degrees, relative humidity 40%. Wind north at 17 miles an hour, gusting to 28. Pressure 29.87 inches and steady. Mendon, partly sunny. 64 degrees, relative humidity 59%. Wind north at 15 miles an hour, gusting to 22. Hazen, mostly sunny. 66 degrees, relative humidity 34%. Wind north at 9 miles an hour. Harvey, sunny. 64 degrees, relative humidity 48%. Wind north at 13 miles an hour. Minot, mostly sunny. 66 degrees, relative humidity 46%. Wind northwest at 10 miles an hour. Dickinson, mostly sunny. 69 degrees, relative humidity 33%. Wind north at 15 miles an hour, gusting to 28. Elsewhere around North Dakota, rain was falling, with a temperature of 62 at Fargo and 55 at Grand Forks. It was 66 at Garrison. It was mostly sunny, with a temperature of 69 at Williston and 61 at Devil's Lake. At Jamestown, it was partly sunny, with a temperature of 58. In northern South Dakota, it was sunny. It was 68 at Mobridge and 66 at Aberdeen. In eastern Montana, at Glendive, it was sunny, with a temperature of 73. At Sydney, it was mostly sunny, with a temperature of 73. At Mile City, it was partly sunny, with a temperature of 75. Once again, at Bismarck, the temperature was 68 degrees under partly sunny skies. 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Providing weather information 24 hours a day from your National Weather Service office in Bismarck. The Bismarck, North Dakota climate summary for this evening, as of 5 p.m., June 15, 2026. Today's high temperature of 71 degrees occurred at 3:09 p.m. The record high is 99 degrees, which was set in 1933. Today's low temperature of 48 degrees occurred at 3:29 a.m. The record low is 34 degrees, which was set in 1915. 0.02 inches of precipitation fell today, which brings the monthly total to 0.64 inches. The total precipitation for the year now stands at 5.29 inches. There were 5 heating degree days today. The yearly total since July 1st is 7,504. There were no cooling degree days today. The yearly total since January 1st is 98. The normal high temperature for tomorrow is 78 degrees, and the normal low is 53. The record high for tomorrow is 102, which occurred in 1933, and the record low is 34, which occurred in 1974. Sunset tonight is at 9:39 p.m. Sunrise tomorrow is at 5:48 a.m. The regional weather forecast from your National Weather Service office in Bismarck. Temperatures will remain near to below average through this week, with highs mostly in the 60s and 70s, with lows mostly in the 40s.

Ongoing showers and thunderstorms will decrease in coverage tonight before more widespread showers and occasional thunderstorms develop Tuesday through Wednesday. Northwest winds could become strong on Wednesday, mainly across western and southern portions of the region. Here is the forecast for the Bismarck Mandan listening area. Rest of today, partly cloudy with a 20% chance of showers. North winds around 20 miles per hour with gusts up to 30 miles per hour. Tonight, partly cloudy with a slight chance of showers in the evening, then mostly clear after midnight. Lows in the mid-40s. Northwest winds 5 to 10 miles per hour. Gusts up to 30 miles per hour in the evening. Lows in the mid-40s. Northwest winds 5 to 10 miles per hour. Gusts up to 30 miles per hour in the evening. Tuesday, partly sunny in the morning, then mostly cloudy with a chance of showers in the afternoon. Highs in the mid-70s. Southwest winds 5 to 10 miles per hour. Chance of rain 30%. Tuesday night, showers and a chance of thunderstorms. Lows in the lower 50s. East winds 5 to 15 miles per hour. Wednesday, showers. A slight chance of thunderstorms in the afternoon. Highs in the mid-60s. Northwest winds 15 to 25 miles per hour with gusts up to 35 miles per hour. Wednesday night, mostly cloudy. A chance of showers and a slight chance of thunderstorms in the evening. Lows in the upper 40s. Chance of rain 30%. Thursday, mostly sunny. A slight chance of showers in the morning, then a chance of showers and a slight chance of thunderstorms in the afternoon. Highs in the upper 60s. Chance of rain 30%. Thursday night, partly cloudy in the evening then clearing. Lows in the mid-40s. Juneteenth, sunny. Highs in the mid-70s. Friday night, increasing clouds. Lows in the upper 40s. Saturday, mostly sunny. Highs in the mid-70s. Saturday night, partly cloudy. A chance of showers and a slight chance of thunderstorms in the evening, then a chance of showers after midnight. Lows in the lower 50s. Chance of rain 40%. Sunday, partly sunny. A chance of showers in the morning, then a chance of showers and a slight chance of thunderstorms in the afternoon. Highs in the lower 70s. Chance of rain 40%. For western Lake Sakakawea, tonight, north winds 10 to 20 miles per hour early in the evening becoming light, then becoming southwest around 10 miles per hour early in the morning. Isolated thunderstorms. Partly cloudy. Lows in the upper 40s. Tuesday, southwest winds 10 to 15 miles per hour shifting to the southeast late in the afternoon. Chance of showers in the late morning and afternoon. Slight chance of thunderstorms late in the afternoon. Cloudy. Highs in the mid-70s. For eastern Lake Sakakawea, tonight, northwest winds 10 to 20 miles per hour in the evening becoming light, then becoming west around 10 miles per hour early in the morning. Isolated thunderstorms in the evening. Isolated showers in the late evening and overnight. Partly cloudy. Lows in the mid-40s. Tuesday, southwest winds 10 to 15 miles per hour shifting to the south late in the afternoon. Chance of showers in the late morning and afternoon. Slight chance of thunderstorms late in the afternoon. Partly sunny in the morning, then becoming cloudy. Highs in the lower 70s. For northern Lake Oahe, tonight, breezy. North winds 20 to 25 miles per hour becoming northwest around 10 miles per hour late in the evening, then becoming light after midnight becoming west around 10 miles per hour early in the morning. Isolated showers in the evening. Partly cloudy. Lows in the mid-40s. Tuesday, west winds around 10 miles per hour shifting to the south late in the afternoon. Mostly sunny in the morning then becoming cloudy. Highs in the mid-70s. Here are the weather conditions at 8 p.m. Central Daylight Time. Bismarck, partly sunny. Temperature 68 degrees, relative humidity 40%. Wind north at 17 miles an hour, gusting to 28. Pressure 29.87 inches and steady. Mandan, partly sunny. 64 degrees, relative humidity 59%. Wind north at 15 miles an hour, gusting to 22. Hazen, mostly sunny. 66 degrees, relative humidity 35%.

4%. Wind north at 9 miles an hour. Harvey, sunny. 64 degrees, relative humidity 48%. Wind north at 13 miles an hour. Minot, mostly sunny. 66 degrees, relative humidity 46%. Wind northwest at 10 miles an hour. Dickinson, mostly sunny. 69 degrees, relative humidity 33%. Wind north at 15 miles an hour, gusting to 28. Elsewhere around North Dakota, rain was falling, with a temperature of 62 at Fargo and 55 at Grand Forks. It was 66 at Garrison. It was mostly sunny, with a temperature of 69 at Williston and 61 at Devil's Lake. At Jamestown, it was partly sunny, with a temperature of 58. In northern South Dakota, it was sunny. It was 68 at Mobridge and 66 at Aberdeen. In eastern Montana, at Glendive, it was sunny, with a temperature of 73. At Sydney, it was mostly sunny, with a temperature of 73. At Miles City, it was partly sunny, with a temperature of 75. Once again, at Bismarck, the temperature was 68 degrees under partly sunny skies. The Bismarck, North Dakota climate summary for this evening, as of 5 p.m., June 15, 2026. Today's high temperature of 71 degrees occurred at 3:09 p.m. The record high is 99 degrees, which was set in 1933. Today's low temperature of 48 degrees occurred at 3:29 a.m. The record low is 34 degrees, which was set in 1915. 0.02 inches of precipitation fell today, which brings the monthly total to 0.64 inches. The total precipitation for the year now stands at 5.29 inches. There were 5 heating degree days today. The yearly total since July 1st is 7,504. There were no cooling degree days today. The yearly total since January 1st is 98. The normal high temperature for tomorrow is 78 degrees, and the normal low is 53. The record high for tomorrow is 102, which occurred in 1933, and the record low is 34, which occurred in 1974. Sunset tonight is at 9:39 p.m. Sunrise tomorrow is at 5:48 a.m. The regional weather forecast from your National Weather Service office in Bismarck. Temperatures will remain near to below average through this week, with highs mostly in the 60s and 70s, with lows mostly in the 40s. Ongoing showers and thunderstorms will decrease in coverage tonight before more widespread showers and occasional thunderstorms develop Tuesday through Wednesday. Northwest winds could become strong on Wednesday, mainly across western and southern portions of the region. Here is the forecast for the Bismarck, Minden listening area. Rest of today, partly cloudy with a 20% chance of showers. North winds around 20 miles per hour with gusts up to 30 miles per hour. Tonight, partly cloudy with a slight chance of showers in the evening, then mostly clear after midnight. Lows in the mid-40s. Northwest winds 5 to 10 miles per hour. Gusts up to 30 miles per hour in the evening. Tuesday, partly sunny in the morning, then mostly cloudy with a chance of showers in the afternoon. Highs in the mid-70s. Southwest winds 5 to 10 miles per hour. Chance of rain 30%. Tuesday night, showers and a chance of thunderstorms. Lows in the lower 50s. East winds 5 to 15 miles per hour. Wednesday, showers. A slight chance of thunderstorms in the afternoon. Highs in the mid-60s. Northwest winds 15 to 25 miles per hour with gusts up to 35 miles per hour. Wednesday night, mostly cloudy. A chance of showers and a slight chance of thunderstorms in the evening. Lows in the upper 40s. Chance of rain 30%. Thursday, mostly sunny. A slight chance of showers in the morning, then a chance of showers and a slight chance of thunderstorms in the afternoon. Highs in the upper 60s. Chance of rain 30%. Thursday night, partly cloudy in the evening, then clearing. Lows in the mid-40s. Juneteenth, sunny. Highs in the mid-70s. Friday night, increasing clouds. Lows in the upper 40s. Saturday, mostly sunny. Highs in the mid-70s. Saturday night, partly cloudy. A chance of showers and a slight chance of thunderstorms in the evening, then a chance

showers after midnight. Lows in the lower 50s. Chance of rain 40%. Sunday, partly sunny. A chance of showers in the morning, then a chance of showers and a slight chance of thunderstorms in the afternoon. Highs in the lower 70s. Chance of rain 40%. For Western Lake Sakakawea, tonight, north winds 10 to 20 miles per hour early in the evening becoming light, then becoming southwest around 10 miles per hour early in the morning. Isolated thunderstorms. Partly cloudy. Lows in the upper 40s. Tuesday, southwest winds 10 to 15 miles per hour shifting to the southeast late in the afternoon. Chance of showers in the late morning and afternoon. Slight chance of thunderstorms late in the afternoon. Cloudy. Highs in the mid-70s. For Eastern Lake Sakakawea, tonight, northwest winds 10 to 20 miles per hour in the evening becoming light, then becoming west around 10 miles per hour early in the morning. Isolated thunderstorms in the evening. Isolated showers in the late evening and overnight. Partly cloudy. Lows in the mid-40s. Tuesday, southwest winds 10 to 15 miles per hour shifting to the south late in the afternoon. Chance of showers in the late morning and afternoon. Slight chance of thunderstorms late in the afternoon. Partly sunny in the morning, then becoming cloudy. Highs in the lower 70s. For Northern Lake Oahe, tonight, breezy. North winds 20 to 25 miles per hour becoming northwest around 10 miles per hour late in the evening, then becoming light after midnight becoming west around 10 miles per hour early in the morning. Isolated showers in the evening. Partly cloudy. Lows in the mid-40s. Tuesday, west winds around 10 miles per hour shifting to the south late in the afternoon. Mostly sunny in the morning, then becoming cloudy. Highs in the mid-70s. Here are the weather conditions at 8 p.m. Central Daylight Time. Bismarck, partly sunny. Temperature 68 degrees, relative humidity 40%. Wind north at 17 miles an hour, gusting to 28. Pressure 29.87 inches and steady. Mendon, partly sunny. 64 degrees, relative humidity 59%. Wind north at 15 miles an hour, gusting to 22. Hazen, mostly sunny. 66 degrees, relative humidity 34%. Wind north at 9 miles an hour. Harvey, sunny. 64 degrees, relative humidity 48%. Wind north at 13 miles an hour. Minot, mostly sunny. 66 degrees, relative humidity 46%. Wind northwest at 10 miles an hour. Dickinson, mostly sunny. 69 degrees, relative humidity 33%. Wind north at 15 miles an hour, gusting to 28. Elsewhere around North Dakota, rain was falling, with a temperature of 62 at Fargo and 55 at Grand Forks. It was 66 at Garrison. It was mostly sunny, with a temperature of 69 at Williston and 61 at Devil's Lake. At Jamestown, it was partly sunny, with a temperature of 58. In northern South Dakota, it was sunny. It was 68 at Mobridge and 66 at Aberdeen. In eastern Montana, at Glendive, it was sunny, with a temperature of 73. At Sydney, it was mostly sunny, with a temperature of 73. At Miles City, it was partly sunny, with a temperature of 75. Once again, at Bismarck, the temperature was 68 degrees under partly sunny skies. The Bismarck, North Dakota climate summary for this evening, as of 5 p.m., June 15, 2026. Today's high temperature of 71 degrees occurred at 3:09 p.m. The record high is 99 degrees, which was set in 1933. Today's low temperature of 48 degrees occurred at 3:29 a.m. The record low is 34 degrees, which was set in 1915. 0.02 inches of precipitation fell today, which brings the monthly total to 0.64 inches. The total precipitation for the year now stands at 5.29 inches. There were 5 heating degree days today. The yearly total since July 1st is 7,504. There were no cooling degree days today. The yearly total since January 1st is 98. The normal high temperature for tomorrow is 78 degrees, and the normal low is 53. The record high for tomorrow is 102.

which occurred in 1933, and the record low is 34, which occurred in 1974. Sunset tonight is at 9:39 p.m. Sunrise tomorrow is at 5:48 a.m. The regional weather forecast from your National Weather Service office in Bismarck. Temperatures will remain near to below average through this week, with highs mostly in the 60s and 70s, with lows mostly in the 40s. Ongoing showers and thunderstorms will decrease in coverage tonight before more widespread showers and occasional thunderstorms develop Tuesday through Wednesday. Northwest winds could become strong on Wednesday, mainly across western and southern portions of the region. For western Lake Sakakawea, tonight, north winds 10 to 20 miles per hour early in the evening becoming light, then becoming southwest around 10 miles per hour early in the morning. Isolated thunderstorms. Partly cloudy. Lows in the upper 40s. Tuesday, southwest winds 10 to 15 miles per hour shifting to the southeast late in the afternoon. Chance of showers in the late morning and afternoon. Slight chance of thunderstorms late in the afternoon. Cloudy. Highs in the mid-70s. For eastern Lake Sakakawea, tonight, northwest winds 10 to 20 miles per hour in the evening becoming light, then becoming west around 10 miles per hour early in the morning. Isolated thunderstorms in the evening. Isolated showers in the late evening and overnight. Partly cloudy. Lows in the mid-40s. Tuesday, southwest winds 10 to 15 miles per hour shifting to the south late in the afternoon. Chance of showers in the late morning and afternoon. Slight chance of thunderstorms late in the afternoon. Partly sunny in the morning, then becoming cloudy. Highs in the lower 70s. For northern Lake Oahe, tonight, breezy. North winds 20 to 25 miles per hour becoming northwest around 10 miles per hour late in the evening, then becoming light after midnight becoming west around 10 miles per hour early in the morning. Isolated showers in the evening. Partly cloudy. Lows in the mid-40s. Tuesday, west winds around 10 miles per hour shifting to the south late in the afternoon. Mostly sunny in the morning, then becoming cloudy. Highs in the mid-70s. Here are the weather conditions at 8 p.m. Central Daylight Time. Bismarck, partly sunny. Temperature 68 degrees, relative humidity 40%. Wind north at 17 miles an hour, gusting to 28. Pressure 29.87 inches and steady. Mendham, partly sunny. 64 degrees, relative humidity 59%. Wind north at 15 miles an hour, gusting to 22. Hazen, mostly sunny. 66 degrees, relative humidity 34%. Wind north at 9 miles an hour. Harvey, sunny. 64 degrees, relative humidity 48%. Wind north at 13 miles an hour. Minot, mostly sunny. 66 degrees, relative humidity 46%. Wind northwest at 10 miles an hour. Dickinson, mostly sunny. 69 degrees, relative humidity 33%. Wind north at 15 miles an hour, gusting to 28. Elsewhere around North Dakota, rain was falling, with a temperature of 62 at Fargo, and 55 at Grand Forks. It was 66 at Garrison. It was mostly sunny, with a temperature of 69 at Williston, and 61 at Devil's Lake. At Jamestown, it was partly sunny, with a temperature of 58. In northern South Dakota, it was sunny. It was 68 at Mobridge, and 66 at Aberdeen. In eastern Montana, at Glendive, it was sunny, with a temperature of 73. At Sydney, it was mostly sunny, with a temperature of 73. At Mile City, it was partly sunny, with a temperature of 75. Once again, at Bismarck, the temperature was 68 degrees under partly sunny skies. The Bismarck, North Dakota climate summary for this evening, as of 5 p.m., June 15, 2026. Today's high temperature of 71 degrees occurred at 3:09 p.m. The record high is 99 degrees, which was set in 1933. Today's low temperature of 48 degrees occurred at 3:29 a.m. The record low is 34 degrees, which was set in 1915. 0.02 inches of precipitation fell today, which brings the monthly total to 0.64 inches. The total precipitation for the year now stands at 5.29 inches.

5 heating degree days today. The yearly total since July 1st is 7,504. There were no cooling degree days today. The yearly total since January 1st is 98. The normal high temperature for tomorrow is 78 degrees, and the normal low is 53. The record high for tomorrow is 102, which occurred in 1933, and the record low is 34, which occurred in 1974. Sunset tonight is at 9:39 p.m. Sunrise tomorrow is at 5:48 a.m. The regional weather forecast from your National Weather Service office in Bismarck. Temperatures will remain near to below average through this week, with highs mostly in the 60s and the 70s, with lows mostly in the 40s. Ongoing showers and thunderstorms will decrease in coverage tonight before more widespread showers and occasional thunderstorms develop Tuesday through Wednesday. Northwest winds could become strong on Wednesday, mainly across western and southern portions of the region. For western Lake Sakakawea, tonight, north winds 10 to 20 miles per hour early in the evening becoming light, then becoming southwest around 10 miles per hour early in the morning. Isolated thunderstorms. Partly cloudy. Lows in the upper 40s. Tuesday, southwest winds 10 to 15 miles per hour shifting to the southeast late in the afternoon. Chance of showers in the late morning and afternoon. Slight chance of thunderstorms late in the afternoon. Cloudy. Highs in the mid-70s. For eastern Lake Sakakawea, tonight, northwest winds 10 to 20 miles per hour in the evening becoming light, then becoming west around 10 miles per hour early in the morning. Isolated thunderstorms in the evening. Isolated showers in the late evening and overnight. Partly cloudy. Lows in the mid-40s. Tuesday, southwest winds 10 to 15 miles per hour shifting to the south late in the afternoon. Chance of showers in the late morning and afternoon. Slight chance of thunderstorms late in the afternoon. Partly sunny in the morning then becoming cloudy. Highs in the lower 70s. For northern Lake Oraahe, tonight, breezy. North winds 20 to 25 miles per hour becoming northwest around 10 miles per hour late in the evening, then becoming light after midnight becoming west around 10 miles per hour early in the morning. Isolated showers in the evening. Partly cloudy. Lows in the mid-40s. Tuesday, west winds around 10 miles per hour shifting to the south late in the afternoon. Mostly sunny in the morning then becoming cloudy. Highs in the mid-70s. Here are the weather conditions at 8 p.m. Central Daylight Time. Bismarck, partly sunny. Temperature 68 degrees, relative humidity 40%. Wind north at 17 miles an hour, gusting to 28. Pressure 29.87 inches and steady. Mendham, partly sunny. 64 degrees, relative humidity 59%. Wind north at 15 miles an hour, gusting to 22. Hazen, mostly sunny. 66 degrees, relative humidity 34%. Wind north at 9 miles an hour. Harvey, sunny. 64 degrees, relative humidity 48%. Wind north at 13 miles an hour. Minot, mostly sunny. 66 degrees, relative humidity 46%. Wind northwest at 10 miles an hour. Dickinson, mostly sunny. 69 degrees, relative humidity 33%. Wind north at 15 miles an hour, gusting to 28. Elsewhere around North Dakota, rain was falling, with a temperature of 62 at Fargo, and 55 at Grand Forks. It was 66 at Garrison. It was mostly sunny, with a temperature of 69 at Williston, and 61 at Devil's Lake. At Jamestown, it was partly sunny, with a temperature of 58. In northern South Dakota, it was sunny. It was 68 at Mobridge, and 66 at Aberdeen. In eastern Montana, at Glendive, it was sunny, with a temperature of 73. At Sydney, it was mostly sunny, with a temperature of 73. At Mile City, it was partly sunny, with a temperature of 75. Once again, at Bismarck, the temperature was 68 degrees under partly sunny skies. The Bismarck, North Dakota climate summary for this evening, as of 5 p.m., June 15, 2026. Today's high temperature of 71 degrees occurred at 3:09 p.m. The record high is 99 degrees, which was set in 1933.
temperature of 48 degrees occurred at 3:29 a.m. The record low is 34 degrees, which was set in 1915. 0.02 inches of precipitation fell today, which brings the monthly total to 0.64 inches. The total precipitation for the year now stands at 5.29 inches. There were 5 heating degree days today. The yearly total since July 1st is 7,504. There were no cooling degree days today. The yearly total since January 1st is 98. The normal high temperature for tomorrow is 78 degrees, and the normal low is 53. The record high for tomorrow is 102, which occurred in 1933, and the record low is 34, which occurred in 1974. Sunset tonight is at 9:39 p.m. Sunrise tomorrow is at 5:48 a.m. The regional weather forecast from your National Weather Service office in Bismarck. Temperatures will remain near to below average through this week, with highs mostly in the 60s and the 70s, with lows mostly in the 40s. Ongoing showers and thunderstorms will decrease in coverage tonight before more widespread showers and occasional thunderstorms develop Tuesday through Wednesday. Northwest winds could become strong on Wednesday, mainly across western and southern portions of the region. For western Lake Sakakawea, tonight, north winds 10 to 20 miles per hour early in the evening becoming light, then becoming southwest around 10 miles per hour early in the morning. Isolated thunderstorms. Partly cloudy. Lows in the upper 40s. Tuesday, southwest winds 10 to 15 miles per hour shifting to the southeast late in the afternoon. Chance of showers in the late morning and afternoon. Slight chance of thunderstorms late in the afternoon. Cloudy. Highs in the mid-70s. For eastern Lake Sakakawea, tonight, northwest winds 10 to 20 miles per hour in the evening becoming light, then becoming west around 10 miles per hour early in the morning. Isolated thunderstorms in the evening. Isolated showers in the late evening and overnight. Partly cloudy. Lows in the mid-40s. Tuesday, southwest winds 10 to 15 miles per hour shifting to the south late in the afternoon. Chance of showers in the late morning and afternoon. Slight chance of thunderstorms late in the afternoon. Partly sunny in the morning, then becoming cloudy. Highs in the lower 70s. For northern Lake Oahe, tonight, breezy. North winds 20 to 25 miles per hour becoming northwest around 10 miles per hour late in the evening, then becoming light after midnight becoming west around 10 miles per hour early in the morning. Isolated showers in the evening. Partly cloudy. Lows in the mid-40s. Tuesday, west winds around 10 miles per hour shifting to the south late in the afternoon. Mostly sunny in the morning, then becoming cloudy. Highs in the mid-70s. 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Providing weather information 24 hours a day from your National Weather Service office in Bismarck. Here are the weather conditions at 8 p.m. Central Daylight Time. Bismarck, partly sunny. Temperature 68 degrees, relative humidity 40%. Wind north at 17 miles an hour, gusting to 28. Pressure 29.87 inches and steady. Mandan, partly sunny. 64 degrees, relative humidity 59%. Wind north at 15 miles an hour, gusting to 22. Hazen, mostly sunny. 66 degrees, relative humidity 34%. Wind north at 9 miles an hour. Harvey, sunny. 64 degrees, relative humidity 48%. Wind north at 13 miles an hour. Minot, mostly sunny. 66 degrees, relative humidity 46%. Wind northwest at 10 miles an hour. Dickinson, mostly sunny. 69 degrees, relative humidity 33%. Wind north at 15 miles an hour, gusting to 28. Elsewhere around North Dakota, rain was falling, with a temperature of 62 at Fargo and 55 at Grand Forks. It was 66 at Garrison. It was mostly sunny, with a temperature of 69 at Williston and 61 at Devil's Lake. At Jamestown, it was partly sunny, with a temperature of 58. In northern South Dakota, it was sunny. It was 68 at Mobridge and 66.

at Aberdeen. In eastern Montana, at Glendive, it was sunny with a temperature of 73. At Sydney, it was mostly sunny with a temperature of 73. At Mile City, it was partly sunny with a temperature of 75. Once again, at Bismarck, the temperature was 68 degrees under partly sunny skies. Here are the weather conditions at 9 p.m. Central Daylight Time. Bismarck, clear. Temperature 66 degrees, relative humidity 43%. Wind northwest at 12 miles an hour. Pressure 29.87 inches and steady. Mangan, partly cloudy. 63 degrees, relative humidity 63%. Wind northwest at 10 miles an hour. Hazel, partly cloudy. 64 degrees, relative humidity 48%. Parley's, clear. 59 degrees, relative humidity 63%. Minot, mostly cloudy. 64 degrees, relative humidity 49%. Wind west at 15 miles an hour. Dickinson, partly cloudy. 66 degrees, relative humidity 38%. Wind north at 12 miles an hour, gusting to 20. Elsewhere around North Dakota, rain was falling with a temperature of 57 at Fargo and 55 at Grand Forks. It was 63 at Garrison. In Jamestown, it was clear with a temperature of 56. It was mostly cloudy with a temperature of 67 at Williston and 60 at Devil's Lake. In northern South Dakota, skies ranged from clear to partly cloudy. It was 64 at Mobridge and 62 at Aberdeen. In eastern Montana, at Sydney, it was clear with a temperature of 71. It was mostly cloudy with a temperature of 73 at Mile City and 69 at Glendive. Once again, at Bismarck, the temperature was 66 degrees under clear skies. The Bismarck, North Dakota climate summary for this evening, as of 5 p.m., June 15, 2026. Today's high temperature of 71 degrees occurred at 3:09 p.m. The record high is 99 degrees, which was set in 1933. Today's low temperature of 48 degrees occurred at 3:29 a.m. The record low is 34 degrees, which was set in 1915. 0.02 inches of precipitation fell today, which brings the monthly total to 0.64 inches. The total precipitation for the year now stands at 5.29 inches. There were 5 heating degree days today. The yearly total since July 1st is 7,504. There were no cooling degree days today. The yearly total since January 1st is 98. The normal high temperature for tomorrow is 78 degrees, and the normal low is 53. The record high for tomorrow is 102, which occurred in 1933, and the record low is 34, which occurred in 1974. Sunset tonight is at 9:39 p.m. Sunrise tomorrow is at 5:48 a.m. The regional weather forecast from your National Weather Service office in Bismarck. Temperatures will remain near to below average through this week, with highs mostly in the 60s and the 70s, with lows mostly in the 40s. Ongoing showers and thunderstorms will decrease in coverage tonight before more widespread showers and occasional thunderstorms develop Tuesday through Wednesday. Northwest winds could become strong on Wednesday, mainly across western and southern portions of the region. For western Lake Sakakawea, tonight, north winds 10 to 20 miles per hour early in the evening becoming light, then becoming southwest around 10 miles per hour early in the morning. Isolated thunderstorms. Partly cloudy. Lows in the upper 40s. Tuesday, southwest winds 10 to 15 miles per hour shifting to the southeast late in the afternoon. Chance of showers in the late morning and afternoon. Slight chance of thunderstorms late in the afternoon. Cloudy. Highs in the mid-70s. For eastern Lake Sakakawea, tonight, northwest winds 10 to 20 miles per hour in the evening becoming light, then becoming west around 10 miles per hour early in the morning. Isolated thunderstorms in the evening. Isolated showers in the late evening and overnight. Partly cloudy. Lows in the mid-40s. Tuesday, southwest winds 10 to 15 miles per hour shifting to the south late in the afternoon. Chance of showers in the late morning and afternoon. Slight chance of thunderstorms late in the afternoon. Partly sunny in the morning and

temperature 66 degrees, relative humidity 43%. Wind northwest at 12 miles an hour. Pressure 29.87 inches and steady. Mainland, partly cloudy. 63 degrees, relative humidity 63%. Wind northwest at 10 miles an hour. Hazel, partly cloudy. 64 degrees, relative humidity 48%. Partly clear. 59 degrees, relative humidity 63%. Minot, mostly cloudy. 64 degrees, relative humidity 49%. Wind west at 15 miles an hour. Dickinson, partly cloudy. 66 degrees, relative humidity 38%. Wind north at 12 miles an hour, gusting to 20. Elsewhere around North Dakota, rain was falling with a temperature of 57 at Fargo and 55 at Grand Forks. It was 63 at Garrison. At Jamestown, it was clear with a temperature of 56. It was mostly cloudy with a temperature of 67 at Lewiston and 60 at Devil's Lake. In northern South Dakota, skies ranged from clear to partly cloudy. It was 64 at Mobridge and 62 at Aberdeen. In eastern Montana, at Sydney, it was clear with a temperature of 71. It was mostly cloudy with a temperature of 73 at Miles City and 69 at Glendive. Once again, at Bismarck, the temperature was 66 degrees under clear skies. The Bismarck, North Dakota climate summary for this evening, as of 5 p.m., June 15, 2026. Today's high temperature of 71 degrees occurred at 3:09 p.m. The record high is 99 degrees, which was set in 1933. Today's low temperature of 48 degrees occurred at 3:29 a.m. The record low is 34 degrees, which was set in 1915. 0.02 inches of precipitation fell today, which brings the monthly total to 0.64 inches. The total precipitation for the year now stands at 5.29 inches. There were 5 heating degree days today. The yearly total since July 1st is 7,504. There were no cooling degree days today. The yearly total since January 1st is 98. The normal high temperature for tomorrow is 78 degrees, and the normal low is 53. The record high for tomorrow is 102, which occurred in 1933, and the record low is 34, which occurred in 1974. Sunset tonight is at 9:39 p.m. Sunrise tomorrow is at 5:48 a.m. The regional weather forecast from your National Weather Service office in Bismarck. Temperatures will remain near to below average through this week, with highs mostly in the 60s and the 70s, with lows mostly in the 40s. Ongoing showers and thunderstorms will decrease in coverage tonight before more widespread showers and occasional thunderstorms develop Tuesday through Wednesday. Northwest winds could become strong on Wednesday, mainly across western and southern portions of the region. For western Lake Secaucawea, tonight, north winds 10 to 20 miles per hour early in the evening becoming light, then becoming southwest around 10 miles per hour early in the morning. Isolated thunderstorms. Partly cloudy. Lows in the upper 40s. Tuesday, southwest winds 10 to 15 miles per hour shifting to the southeast late in the afternoon. Chance of showers in the late morning and afternoon. Slight chance of thunderstorms late in the afternoon. Cloudy. Highs in the mid-70s. For eastern Lake Secaucawea, tonight, northwest winds 10 to 20 miles per hour in the evening becoming light, then becoming west around 10 miles per hour early in the morning. Isolated thunderstorms in the evening. Isolated showers in the late evening and overnight. Partly cloudy. Lows in the mid-40s. Tuesday, southwest winds 10 to 15 miles per hour shifting to the south late in the afternoon. Chance of showers in the late morning and afternoon. Slight chance of thunderstorms late in the afternoon. Partly sunny in the morning, then becoming cloudy. Highs in the lower 70s. For northern Lake Oahe, tonight, breezy. North winds 20 to 25 miles per hour becoming northwest around 10 miles per hour late in the evening, then becoming light after midnight becoming west around 10 miles per hour early in the morning. Isolated showers in the evening. Partly cloudy. Lows in the mid-40s. Tuesday, west winds around 10 miles per hour shifting to the south late in the afternoon.

mostly sunny in the morning, then becoming cloudy. Highs in the mid-70s. Here are the weather conditions at 9 p.m. Central Daylight Time. Bismarck, clear. Temperature 66 degrees, relative humidity 43%. Wind northwest at 12 miles an hour. Pressure 29.87 inches and steady. Mendham, clear. 63 degrees, relative humidity 63%. Wind northwest at 10 miles an hour. Hazel, partly cloudy. 64 degrees, relative humidity 48%. Harvey, clear. 59 degrees, relative humidity 63%. Minot, mostly cloudy. 64 degrees, relative humidity 49%. Wind west at 15 miles an hour. Dickinson, partly cloudy. 66 degrees, relative humidity 38%. Wind north at 12 miles an hour, gusting to 20. Elsewhere around North Dakota, rain was falling, with a temperature of 57 at Fargo and 55 at Grand Forks. It was 63 at Garrison. At Jamestown, it was clear, with a temperature of 56. It was mostly cloudy, with a temperature of 67 at Williston and 60 at Devil's Lake. In northern South Dakota, skies ranged from clear to partly cloudy. It was 64 at Mobridge and 62 at Aberdeen. In eastern Montana, at Sydney, it was clear, with a temperature of 71. It was mostly cloudy, with a temperature of 73 at Miles City and 69 at Glendive. Once again, at Bismarck, the temperature was 66 degrees under clear skies. The Bismarck, North Dakota climate summary for this evening, as of 5 p.m., June 15, 2026. Today's high temperature of 71 degrees occurred at 3:09 p.m. The record high is 99 degrees, which was set in 1933. Today's low temperature of 48 degrees occurred at 3:29 a.m. The record low is 34 degrees, which was set in 1915. 0.02 inches of precipitation fell today, which brings the monthly total to 0.64 inches. The total precipitation for the year now stands at 5.29 inches. There were 5 heating degree days today. The yearly total since July 1st is 7,504. There were no cooling degree days today. The yearly total since January 1st is 98. The normal high temperature for tomorrow is 78 degrees, and the normal low is 53. The record high for tomorrow is 102, which occurred in 1933, and the record low is 34, which occurred in 1974. Sunset tonight is at 9:39 p.m. Sunrise tomorrow is at 5:48 a.m. The regional weather forecast from your National Weather Service office in Bismarck. Temperatures will remain near to below average through this week, with highs mostly in the 60s and the 70s, with lows mostly in the 40s. Ongoing showers and thunderstorms will decrease in coverage tonight before more widespread showers and occasional thunderstorms develop Tuesday through Wednesday. Northwest winds could become strong on Wednesday, mainly across western and southern portions of the region. For western Lake Sakakawea, tonight, north winds 10 to 20 miles per hour early in the evening becoming light, then becoming southwest around 10 miles per hour early in the morning. Isolated thunderstorms. Partly cloudy. Lows in the upper 40s. Tuesday, southwest winds 10 to 15 miles per hour shifting to the southeast late in the afternoon. Chance of showers in the late morning and afternoon. Slight chance of thunderstorms late in the afternoon. Cloudy. Highs in the mid-70s. For eastern Lake Sakakawea, tonight, northwest winds 10 to 20 miles per hour in the evening becoming light, then becoming west.

isolated showers in the evening. Partly cloudy. Lows in the mid-40s. Tuesday, west winds around 10 miles per hour, shifting to the south late in the afternoon. Mostly sunny in the morning, then becoming cloudy. Highs in the mid-70s. Here are the weather conditions at 9 p.m. Central Daylight Time. Bismarck, clear. Temperature 66 degrees. Relative humidity 43%. Wind northwest at 12 miles an hour. Pressure 29.87 inches and steady. Menden, clear. 63 degrees. Relative humidity 63%. Wind northwest at 10 miles an hour. Hazel, partly cloudy. 64 degrees. Relative humidity 48%. Harvey, clear. 59 degrees. Relative humidity 63%. Minot, mostly cloudy. 64 degrees. Relative humidity 49%. Wind west at 15 miles an hour. Dickinson, partly cloudy. 66 degrees. Relative humidity 38%. Wind north at 12 miles an hour. Gusting to 20. Elsewhere around North Dakota, rain was falling with a temperature of 57 at Fargo and 55 at Grand Forks. It was 63 at Garrison. At Jamestown, it was clear with a temperature of 56. It was mostly cloudy with a temperature of 67 at Lewiston and 60 at Devil's Lake. In northern South Dakota, skies ranged from clear to partly cloudy. It was 64 at Mobridge and 62 at Aberdeen. In eastern Montana and Sydney, it was clear with a temperature of 71. It was mostly cloudy with a temperature of 73 at Miles City and 69 at Glendive. Once again, at Bismarck, the temperature was 66 degrees under clear skies. The Bismarck, North Dakota climate summary for this evening as of 5 p.m., June 15, 2026. Today's high temperature of 71 degrees occurred at 3:09 p.m. The record high is 99 degrees, which was set in 1933. Today's low temperature of 48 degrees occurred at 3:29 a.m. The record low is 34 degrees, which was set in 1915. 0.02 inches of precipitation fell today, which brings the monthly total to 0.64 inches. The total precipitation for the year now stands at 5.29 inches. There were 5 heating degree days today. The yearly total since July 1st is 7,504. There were no cooling degree days today. The yearly total since January 1st is 98. The normal high temperature for tomorrow is 78 degrees, and the normal low is 53. The record high for tomorrow is 102, which occurred in 1933, and the record low is 34, which occurred in 1974. Sunset tonight is at 9:39 p.m. Sunrise tomorrow is at 5:48 a.m. The regional weather forecast from your National Weather Service office in Bismarck. Temperatures will remain near to below average through this week, with highs mostly in the 60s and the 70s, with lows mostly in the 40s. Ongoing showers and thunderstorms will decrease in coverage tonight before more widespread showers and occasional thunderstorms develop Tuesday through Wednesday. Northwest winds could become strong on Wednesday, mainly across western and southern portions of the region. For western Lake Secaucawea, tonight, north winds 10 to 20 miles per hour early in the evening becoming light, then becoming southwest around 10 miles per hour early in the morning. Isolated thunderstorms. Partly cloudy. Lows in the upper 40s. Tuesday, southwest winds 10 to 15 miles per hour shifting to the southeast late in the afternoon. Chance of showers in the late morning and afternoon. Slight chance of thunderstorms late in the afternoon. Cloudy. Highs in the mid-70s. For eastern Lake Secaucawea, tonight, northwest winds 10 to 20 miles per hour in the evening becoming light, then becoming west around 10 miles per hour early in the morning. Isolated thunderstorms in the evening. Isolated showers in the late evening and overnight. Partly cloudy. Lows in the mid-40s. Tuesday, southwest winds 10 to 15 miles per hour shifting to the south late in the afternoon. Chance of showers in the late morning and afternoon. Slight chance of thunderstorms late in the afternoon. Partly sunny in the morning, then becoming cloudy. Highs in the lower 70s. For northern Lake Oahe, tonight, breezy.

north, winds 20 to 25 miles per hour, becoming northwest around 10 miles per hour late in the evening, then becoming light after midnight, becoming west around 10 miles per hour early in the morning. Isolated showers in the evening. Partly cloudy. Lows in the mid-40s. Tuesday, west winds around 10 miles per hour, shifting to the south late in the afternoon. Mostly sunny in the morning, then becoming cloudy. Highs in the mid-70s. Here are the weather conditions at 9 p.m. Central Daylight Time. Bismarck, clear. Temperature 66 degrees, relative humidity 43%. Wind northwest at 12 miles an hour. Pressure 29.87 inches and steady. Mendham, clear. 63 degrees, relative humidity 63%. Wind northwest at 10 miles an hour. Hazel, partly cloudy. 64 degrees, relative humidity 48%. Harvey, clear. 59 degrees, relative humidity 63%. Minot, mostly cloudy. 64 degrees, relative humidity 49%. Wind west at 15 miles an hour. Dickinson, partly cloudy. 66 degrees, relative humidity 38%. Wind north at 12 miles an hour, gusting to 20. Elsewhere around North Dakota, rain was falling, with a temperature of 57 at Fargo and 55 at Grand Forks. It was 63 at Garrison. At Jamestown, it was clear, with a temperature of 56. It was mostly cloudy, with a temperature of 67 at Williston and 60 at Devil's Lake. In northern South Dakota, skies ranged from clear to partly cloudy. It was 64 at Mobridge and 62 at Aberdeen. In eastern Montana, at Sydney, it was clear, with a temperature of 71. It was mostly cloudy, with a temperature of 73 at Miles City and 69 at Glendive. Once again, at Bismarck, the temperature was 66 degrees under clear skies. The Bismarck, North Dakota climate summary for this evening, as of 5 p.m., June 15, 2026. Today's high temperature of 71 degrees occurred at 3:09 p.m. The record high is 99 degrees, which was set in 1933. Today's low temperature of 48 degrees occurred at 3:29 a.m. The record low is 34 degrees, which was set in 1915. 0.02 inches of precipitation fell today, which brings the monthly total to 0.64 inches. The total precipitation for the year now stands at 5.29 inches. There were 5 heating degree days today. The yearly total since July 1st is 7,504. There were no cooling degree days today. The yearly total since January 1st is 98. The normal high temperature for tomorrow is 78 degrees, and the normal low is 53. The record high for tomorrow is 102, which occurred in 1933, and the record low is 34, which occurred in 1974. Sunset tonight is at 9:39 p.m. Sunrise tomorrow is at 5:48 a.m. The regional weather forecast from your National Weather Service office in Bismarck. Temperatures will remain near to below average through this week, with highs mostly in the 60s and the 70s, with lows mostly in the 40s. Ongoing showers and thunderstorms will decrease in coverage tonight before more widespread showers and occasional thunderstorms develop Tuesday through Wednesday. Northwest winds could become strong on Wednesday, mainly across western and southern portions of the region. For western Lake Sakakawea, tonight, north winds 10 to 20 miles per hour early in the evening becoming light, then becoming southwest around 10 miles per hour early in the morning. Isolated thunderstorms. Partly cloudy. Lows in the upper 40s. Tuesday, southwest winds 10 to 15 miles per hour shifting to the southeast late in the afternoon. Chance of showers in the late morning and afternoon. Slight chance of thunderstorms late in the afternoon. Cloudy. Highs in the mid-70s. For eastern Lake Sakakawea, tonight, northwest winds 10 to 20 miles per hour in the evening becoming light, then becoming west around 10 miles per hour early in the morning. Isolated thunderstorms in the evening. Isolated showers in the late evening and overnight. Partly cloudy. Lows in the mid-40s. Tuesday, southwest winds 10 to 15 miles per hour shifting to the south late in the afternoon. Chance of showers in the late morning and afternoon.

slight chance of thunderstorms late in the afternoon. Partly sunny in the morning, then becoming cloudy. Highs in the lower 70s. For northern Lake Oahe, tonight, breezy. North winds 20 to 25 miles per hour, becoming northwest around 10 miles per hour late in the evening, then becoming light after midnight, becoming west around 10 miles per hour early in the morning. Isolated showers in the evening. Partly cloudy. Lows in the mid-40s. Tuesday, west winds around 10 miles per hour, shifting to the south late in the afternoon. Mostly sunny in the morning, then becoming cloudy. Highs in the mid-70s. Here are the weather conditions at 9 p.m. Central Daylight Time. Bismarck, clear. Temperature 66 degrees, relative humidity 43%. Wind northwest at 12 miles an hour. Pressure 29.87 inches and steady. Mendham, clear. 63 degrees, relative humidity 63%. Wind northwest at 10 miles an hour. Hazel, partly cloudy. 64 degrees, relative humidity 48%. Harvey, clear. 59 degrees, relative humidity 63%. Minot, mostly cloudy. 64 degrees, relative humidity 49%. Wind west at 15 miles an hour. Dickinson, partly cloudy. 66 degrees, relative humidity 38%. Wind north at 12 miles an hour, gusting to 20. Elsewhere around North Dakota, rain was falling, with a temperature of 57 at Fargo, and 55 at Grand Forks. It was 63 at Garrison. At Jamestown, it was clear, with a temperature of 56. It was mostly cloudy, with a temperature of 67 at Williston, and 60 at Devil's Lake. In northern South Dakota, skies ranged from clear to partly cloudy. It was 64 at Mobridge, and 62 at Aberdeen. In eastern Montana, at Sydney, it was clear, with a temperature of 71. It was mostly cloudy, with a temperature of 73 at Miles City, and 69 at Glendive. Once again, at Bismarck, the temperature was 66 degrees under clear skies. This is NOAA Weather Radio Station WXL-78 in Bismarck, North Dakota, operating on a frequency of 162.475 MHz. Providing weather information 24 hours a day from your National Weather Service office in Bismarck. The regional weather forecast from your National Weather Service office in Bismarck. Temperatures will remain near to below average through this week, with highs mostly in the 60s and the 70s, with lows mostly in the 40s. Ongoing showers and thunderstorms will decrease in coverage tonight before more widespread showers and occasional thunderstorms develop Tuesday through Wednesday. Northwest winds could become strong on Wednesday, mainly across western and southern portions of the region. For western Lake Sakakawea, tonight, north winds 10 to 20 miles per hour early in the evening, becoming light, then becoming southwest around 10 miles per hour early in the morning. Isolated thunderstorms. Partly cloudy. Lows in the upper 40s. Tuesday, southwest winds 10 to 15 miles per hour, shifting to the southeast late in the afternoon. Chance of showers in the late morning and afternoon. Slight chance of thunderstorms late in the afternoon. Cloudy. Highs in the mid-70s. For eastern Lake Sakakawea, tonight, northwest winds 10 to 20 miles per hour in the evening, becoming light, then becoming west around 10 miles per hour early in the morning. Isolated thunderstorms in the evening. Isolated showers in the late evening and overnight. Partly cloudy. Lows in the mid-40s. Tuesday, southwest winds 10 to 15 miles per hour, shifting to the south late in the afternoon. Chance of showers in the late morning and afternoon. Slight chance of thunderstorms late in the afternoon. Partly sunny in the morning, then becoming cloudy. Highs in the lower 70s. For northern Lake Oahe, tonight, breezy. North winds 20 to 25 miles per hour, becoming northwest around 10 miles per hour late in the evening, then becoming light after midnight, becoming west around 10 miles per hour early in the morning. Isolated showers in the evening. Partly cloudy. Lows in the mid-40s. Tuesday, west winds around 10 miles per hour, shifting to the south late in the afternoon. Mostly sunny in the morning, then becoming cloudy. Highs in the mid-70s. For western Lake Sakakawea, rest of tonight, northwest winds 10.

15 miles per hour in the evening, becoming light, then becoming southwest around 10 miles per hour early in the morning. Partly cloudy. Lows in the upper 40s. Tuesday, southwest winds 10 to 15 miles per hour, shifting to the southeast late in the afternoon. Partly cloudy. Lows in the upper 40s. Tuesday, southwest winds 10 to 15 miles per hour, shifting to the southeast late in the afternoon. Chance of showers in the late morning and afternoon. Slight chance of thunderstorms late in the afternoon. Mostly cloudy. Highs in the mid-70s. For eastern Lake Sakakawea, rest of tonight, west winds 10 to 15 miles per hour. Slight chance of thunderstorms. Partly cloudy. Lows in the mid-40s. Tuesday, southwest winds 10 to 15 miles per hour, shifting to the southeast late in the afternoon. Chance of showers in the late morning and afternoon. Slight chance of thunderstorms late in the afternoon. Mostly cloudy. Highs in the lower 70s. For northern Lake Oahe, west of tonight, northwest winds 10 to 15 miles per hour in the evening, becoming light, then becoming west around 10 miles per hour early in the morning. Partly cloudy. Lows in the mid-40s. Tuesday, south winds 10 to 15 miles per hour. Mostly cloudy. Highs in the mid-70s. Here are the weather conditions at 9 p.m. Central Daylight Time. Bismarck, clear. Temperature 66 degrees, relative humidity 43%. Wind northwest at 12 miles an hour. Pressure 29.87 inches and steady. Mandan, clear. 63 degrees, relative humidity 63%. Wind northwest at 10 miles an hour. Hazel, partly cloudy. 64 degrees, relative humidity 48%. Harvey, clear. 59 degrees, relative humidity 63%. Minot, mostly cloudy. 64 degrees, relative humidity 49%. Wind west at 15 miles an hour. Dickinson, partly cloudy. 66 degrees, relative humidity 38%. Wind north at 12 miles an hour, gusting to 20. Elsewhere around North Dakota, rain was falling, with a temperature of 57 at Fargo and 55 at Grand Forks. It was 63 at Garrison. At Jamestown, it was clear, with a temperature of 56. It was mostly cloudy, with a temperature of 67 at Williston and 60 at Devil's Lake. In northern South Dakota, skies ranged from clear to partly cloudy. It was 64 at Mobridge and 62 at Aberdeen. In eastern Montana, at Sydney, it was clear, with a temperature of 71. It was mostly cloudy, with a temperature of 73 at Miles City and 69 at Glendive. Once again, at Bismarck, the temperature was 66 degrees under clear skies. The regional weather forecast from your National Weather Service office in Bismarck. Temperatures will remain near to below average through this week, with highs mostly in the 60s and the 70s, with lows mostly in the 40s. Ongoing showers and thunderstorms will decrease in coverage tonight before more widespread showers and occasional thunderstorms develop Tuesday through Wednesday. Northwest winds could become strong on Wednesday, mainly across western and southern portions of the region. For western Lake Sakakawea, rest of tonight, northwest winds 10 to 15 miles per hour in the evening, becoming light, then becoming southwest around 10 miles per hour early in the morning. Partly cloudy. Lows in the upper 40s. Tuesday, southwest winds 10 to 15 miles per hour, shifting to the southeast late in the afternoon. Chance of showers in the late morning and afternoon. Slight chance of thunderstorms late in the afternoon. Mostly cloudy. Highs in the mid-70s. For eastern Lake Sakakawea, rest of tonight, west winds 10 to 15 miles per hour. Slight chance of thunderstorms. Partly cloudy. Lows in the mid-40s. Tuesday, southwest winds 10 to 15 miles per hour, shifting to the southeast late in the afternoon. Chance of showers in the late morning and afternoon. Slight chance of thunderstorms late in the afternoon. Mostly cloudy. Highs in the lower 70s. For northern Lake Oahe, rest of tonight, northwest winds 10 to 15 miles per hour in the evening, becoming light, then becoming west around 10 miles per hour early in the morning. Partly cloudy. Lows in the mid-40s.

Tuesday, south winds 10 to 15 miles per hour. Mostly cloudy. Highs in the mid-70s. Here are the weather conditions at 9 p.m. Central Daylight Time. Bismarck, clear. Temperature 66 degrees, relative humidity 43%. Wind northwest at 12 miles an hour. Pressure 29.87 inches and steady. Menden, clear. 63 degrees, relative humidity 63%. Wind northwest at 10 miles an hour. Hazen, partly cloudy. 64 degrees, relative humidity 48%. Harvey, clear. 59 degrees, relative humidity 63%. Minot, mostly cloudy. 64 degrees, relative humidity 49%. Wind west at 15 miles an hour. Dickinson, partly cloudy. 66 degrees, relative humidity 38%. Wind north at 12 miles an hour, gusting to 20. Elsewhere around North Dakota, rain was falling, with a temperature of 57 at Fargo and 55 at Grand Forks. It was 63 at Garrison. At Jamestown, it was clear, with a temperature of 56. It was mostly cloudy, with a temperature of 67 at Williston and 60 at Devil's Lake. In northern South Dakota, skies ranged from clear to partly cloudy. It was 64 at Mobridge and 62 at Aberdeen. In eastern Montana, at Sydney, it was clear, with a temperature of 71. It was mostly cloudy, with a temperature of 73 at Miles City and 69 at Glendive. Once again, at Bismarck, the temperature was 66 degrees under clear skies. The regional weather forecast from your National Weather Service office in Bismarck. Temperatures will remain near to below average through this week, with highs mostly in the 60s and 70s with lows mostly in the 40s. Ongoing showers and thunderstorms will decrease in coverage tonight before more widespread showers and occasional thunderstorms develop Tuesday through Wednesday. Northwest winds could become strong on Wednesday, mainly across western and southern portions of the region. Here is the forecast for the Bismarck Minden listening area. Rest of tonight, partly cloudy early in the evening then clearing. Lows in the mid-40s. Northwest winds around 5 miles per hour. Tuesday, partly sunny in the morning, then mostly cloudy with a chance of showers in the afternoon. Highs in the mid-70s. Southwest winds 5 to 10 miles per hour. Chance of rain 30%. Tuesday night, showers and a chance of thunderstorms. Lows in the lower 50s. East winds 5 to 15 miles per hour. Wednesday, showers. A slight chance of thunderstorms in the afternoon. Highs in the mid-60s. Northwest winds 15 to 25 miles per hour with gusts up to 35 miles per hour. Wednesday night, mostly cloudy. A chance of showers and a slight chance of thunderstorms in the evening. Lows in the upper 40s. Northwest winds 5 to 15 miles per hour. Chance of rain 30%. Thursday, mostly sunny. A slight chance of showers in the morning, then a chance of showers and a slight chance of thunderstorms in the afternoon. Highs in the upper 60s. Chance of rain 30%. Thursday night, partly cloudy in the evening then clearing. Lows in the mid-40s. Juneteenth, sunny. Highs in the mid-70s. Friday night, increasing clouds. Lows in the upper 40s. Saturday, mostly sunny. Highs in the mid-70s. Saturday night, partly cloudy. A chance of showers and a slight chance of thunderstorms in the evening, then a chance of showers after midnight. Lows in the lower 50s. Chance of rain 40%. Sunday, partly sunny. A chance of showers in the morning, then a chance of showers and a slight chance of thunderstorms in the afternoon. Highs in the lower 70s. Chance of rain 40%. Sunday night, increasing clouds. A 20% chance of showers. Lows around 50. Monday, mostly sunny. A slight chance of showers in the afternoon. Highs in the mid-70s. Chance of rain 20%. For Western Lake Sakakawea, rest of tonight, northwest winds 10 to 15 miles per hour in the evening becoming light, then becoming southwest around 10 miles per hour early in the morning. Partly cloudy. Lows in the upper 40s.
Tuesday, southwest winds 10 to 15 miles per hour, shifting to the southeast late in the afternoon. Chance of showers in the late morning and afternoon. Slight chance of thunderstorms late in the afternoon. Mostly cloudy. Highs in the mid-70s. For eastern Lake Sakakawea, rest of tonight, west winds 10 to 15 miles per hour. Slight chance of thunderstorms. Partly cloudy. Lows in the mid-40s. Tuesday, southwest winds 10 to 15 miles per hour, shifting to the southeast late in the afternoon. Chance of showers in the late morning and afternoon. Slight chance of thunderstorms late in the afternoon. Mostly cloudy. Highs in the lower 70s. For northern Lake Oahe, rest of tonight, northwest winds 10 to 15 miles per hour in the evening, becoming light, then becoming west around 10 miles per hour early in the morning. Partly cloudy. Lows in the mid-40s. Tuesday, south winds 10 to 15 miles per hour. Mostly cloudy. Highs in the mid-70s. Here are the weather conditions at 9 p.m. Central Daylight Time. Bismarck, clear. Temperature 66 degrees, relative humidity 43%. Wind northwest at 12 miles an hour. Pressure 29.87 inches and steady. Mendham, clear. 63 degrees, relative humidity 63%. Wind northwest at 10 miles an hour. Hazen, partly cloudy. 64 degrees, relative humidity 48%. Harvey, clear. 59 degrees, relative humidity 63%. Minot, mostly cloudy. 64 degrees, relative humidity 49%. Wind west at 15 miles an hour. Dickinson, partly cloudy. 66 degrees, relative humidity 38%. Wind north at 12 miles an hour, gusting to 20. Elsewhere around North Dakota, rain was falling, with a temperature of 57 at Fargo and 55 at Grand Forks. It was 63 at Garrison. At Jamestown, it was clear, with a temperature of 56. It was mostly cloudy, with a temperature of 67 at Williston and 60 at Devil's Lake. In northern South Dakota, skies ranged from clear to partly cloudy. It was 64 at Mobridge and 62 at Aberdeen. In eastern Montana, at Sydney, it was clear, with a temperature of 71. It was mostly cloudy, with a temperature of 73 at Miles City and 69 at Glendive. Once again, at Bismarck, the temperature was 66 degrees under clear skies. The regional weather forecast from your National Weather Service office in Bismarck. Temperatures will remain near to below average through this week, with highs mostly in the 60s and 70s, with lows mostly in the 40s. Ongoing showers and thunderstorms will decrease in coverage tonight before more widespread showers and occasional thunderstorms develop Tuesday through Wednesday. Northwest winds could become strong on Wednesday, mainly across western and southern portions of the region. Here is the forecast for the Bismarck, Mendham listening area. Rest of tonight, partly cloudy early in the evening, then clearing. Lows in the mid-40s. Northwest winds around 5 miles per hour. Tuesday, partly sunny in the morning, then mostly cloudy with a chance of showers in the afternoon. Highs in the mid-70s. Southwest winds 5 to 10 miles per hour. Chance of rain 30%. Tuesday night, showers and a chance of thunderstorms. Lows in the lower 50s. East winds 5 to 15 miles per hour. Wednesday, showers. A slight chance of thunderstorms in the afternoon. Highs in the mid-60s. Northwest winds 15 to 25 miles per hour with gusts up to 35 miles per hour. Wednesday night, mostly cloudy. A chance of showers and a slight chance of thunderstorms in the evening. Lows in the upper 40s. Northwest winds 5 to 15 miles per hour. Chance of rain 30%. Thursday, mostly sunny. A slight chance of showers in the morning, then a chance of showers and a slight chance of thunderstorms in the afternoon. Highs in the upper 60s. Chance of rain 30%. Thursday night, partly cloudy in the evening, then clearing. Lows in the mid-40s. Juneteenth, sunny. Highs in the mid-70s. Friday night, increasing clouds. Lows in the upper 40s. Saturday, mostly sunny. Highs in the

70s. Saturday night, partly cloudy. A chance of showers and a slight chance of thunderstorms in the evening, then a chance of showers after midnight. Lows in the lower 50s. Chance of rain 40%. Sunday, partly sunny. A chance of showers in the morning, then a chance of showers and a slight chance of thunderstorms in the afternoon. Highs in the lower 70s. Chance of rain 40%. Sunday night, increasing clouds. A 20% chance of showers. Lows around 50. Monday, mostly sunny. A slight chance of showers in the afternoon. Highs in the mid-70s. Chance of rain 20%. For Western Lake Sakakawea, rest of tonight, northwest winds 10 to 15 miles per hour in the evening becoming light, then becoming southwest around 10 miles per hour early in the morning. Partly cloudy. Lows in the upper 40s. Tuesday, southwest winds 10 to 15 miles per hour shifting to the southeast late in the afternoon. Chance of showers in the late morning and afternoon. Slight chance of thunderstorms late in the afternoon. Mostly cloudy. Highs in the mid-70s. For Eastern Lake Sakakawea, rest of tonight, west winds 10 to 15 miles per hour. Slight chance of thunderstorms. Partly cloudy. Lows in the mid-40s. Tuesday, southwest winds 10 to 15 miles per hour shifting to the southeast late in the afternoon. Chance of showers in the late morning and afternoon. Slight chance of thunderstorms late in the afternoon. Mostly cloudy. Highs in the lower 70s. For Northern Lake Orahi, rest of tonight, northwest winds 10 to 15 miles per hour in the evening becoming light, then becoming west around 10 miles per hour early in the morning. Partly cloudy. Lows in the mid-40s. Tuesday, south winds 10 to 15 miles per hour. Mostly cloudy. Highs in the mid-70s. Here are the weather conditions at 9 p.m. Central Daylight Time. Bismarck, clear. Temperature 66 degrees, relative humidity 43%. Wind northwest at 12 miles an hour. Pressure 29.87 inches and steady. Mendham, clear. 63 degrees, relative humidity 63%. Wind northwest at 10 miles an hour. Hazen, partly cloudy. 64 degrees, relative humidity 48%. Harvey, clear. 59 degrees, relative humidity 63%. Minot, mostly cloudy. 64 degrees, relative humidity 49%. Wind west at 15 miles an hour. Dickinson, partly cloudy. 66 degrees, relative humidity 38%. Wind north at 12 miles an hour, gusting to 20. Elsewhere around North Dakota, rain was falling, with a temperature of 57 at Fargo and 55 at Grand Forks. It was 63 at Garrison. At Jamestown, it was clear, with a temperature of 56. It was mostly cloudy, with a temperature of 67 at Williston and 60 at Devil's Lake. In northern South Dakota, skies ranged from clear to partly cloudy. It was 64 at Mobridge and 62 at Aberdeen. In eastern Montana, at Sydney, it was clear, with a temperature of 71. It was mostly cloudy, with a temperature of 73 at Miles City and 69 at Glendive. Once again, at Bismarck, the temperature was 66 degrees under clear skies. The regional weather forecast from your National Weather Service office in Bismarck. Temperatures will remain near to below average through this week, with highs mostly in the 60s and 70s, with lows mostly in the 40s. Ongoing showers and thunderstorms will decrease in coverage tonight before more widespread showers and occasional thunderstorms develop Tuesday through Wednesday. Northwest winds could become strong on Wednesday, mainly across western and southern portions of the region. Here is the forecast for the Bismarck-Mendham listening area. Rest of tonight, partly cloudy early in the evening then clearing. Lows in the mid-40s. Northwest winds around 5 miles per hour. Tuesday, partly sunny in the morning, then mostly cloudy with a chance of showers in the afternoon. Highs in the mid-70s. Southwest winds 5 to 10 miles per hour. Chance of rain 30%. Tuesday night, showers and a chance of thunderstorms. Lows in the lower 50s. East winds 5 to 15 miles per hour.

Wednesday, showers. A slight chance of thunderstorms in the afternoon. Highs in the mid-60s. Northwest winds 15 to 25 miles per hour with gusts up to 35 miles per hour. Wednesday night, mostly cloudy. A chance of showers and a slight chance of thunderstorms in the evening. Lows in the upper 40s. Northwest winds 5 to 15 miles per hour. Chance of rain 30%. Thursday, mostly sunny. A slight chance of showers in the morning, then a chance of showers and a slight chance of thunderstorms in the afternoon. Highs in the upper 60s. Chance of rain 30%. Thursday night, partly cloudy in the evening, then clearing. Lows in the mid-40s. Juneteenth, sunny. Highs in the mid-70s. Friday night, increasing clouds. Lows in the upper 40s. Saturday, mostly sunny. Highs in the mid-70s. Saturday night, partly cloudy. A chance of showers and a slight chance of thunderstorms in the evening, then a chance of showers after midnight. Lows in the lower 50s. Chance of rain 40%. Sunday, partly sunny. A chance of showers in the morning, then a chance of showers and a slight chance of thunderstorms in the afternoon. Highs in the lower 70s. Chance of rain 40%. Sunday night, increasing clouds. A 20% chance of showers. Lows around 50. Monday, mostly sunny. A slight chance of showers in the afternoon. Highs in the mid-70s. Chance of rain 20%. For Western Lake Sakakawea, rest of tonight, northwest winds 10 to 15 miles per hour in the evening becoming light, then becoming southwest around 10 miles per hour early in the morning. Partly cloudy. Lows in the upper 40s. Tuesday, southwest winds 10 to 15 miles per hour shifting to the southeast late in the afternoon. Chance of showers in the late morning and afternoon. Slight chance of thunderstorms late in the afternoon. Mostly cloudy. Highs in the mid-70s. For Eastern Lake Sakakawea, rest of tonight, west winds 10 to 15 miles per hour. Slight chance of thunderstorms. Partly cloudy. Lows in the mid-40s. Tuesday, southwest winds 10 to 15 miles per hour shifting to the southeast late in the afternoon. Chance of showers in the late morning and afternoon. Slight chance of thunderstorms late in the afternoon. Mostly cloudy. Highs in the lower 70s. For Northern Lake Oahe, rest of tonight, northwest winds 10 to 15 miles per hour in the evening becoming light, then becoming west around 10 miles per hour early in the morning. Partly cloudy. Lows in the mid-40s. Tuesday, south winds 10 to 15 miles per hour. Mostly cloudy. Highs in the mid-70s. Here are the weather conditions at 9 p.m. Central Daylight Time. Bismarck, clear. Temperature 66 degrees, relative humidity 43%. Wind northwest at 12 miles an hour. Pressure 29.87 inches and steady. Mendon, clear. 63 degrees, relative humidity 63%. Wind northwest at 10 miles an hour. Hazen, partly cloudy. 64 degrees, relative humidity 48%. Harvey, clear. 59 degrees, relative humidity 63%. Minot, mostly cloudy. 64 degrees, relative humidity 49%. Wind west at 15 miles an hour. Dickinson, partly cloudy. 66 degrees, relative humidity 38%. Wind north at 12 miles an hour, gusting to 20. Elsewhere around North Dakota, rain was falling, with a temperature of 57 at Fargo and 55 at Grand Forks. It was 63 at Garrison. At Jamestown, it was clear, with a temperature of 56. It was mostly cloudy, with a temperature of 67 at Williston and 60 at Devil's Lake. In northern South Dakota, skies ranged from clear to partly cloudy. It was 64 at Mobridge and 62 at Aberdeen. In eastern Montana, at Sydney, it was clear, with a temperature of 71. It was mostly cloudy, with a temperature of 73 at Miles City and 69 at Glendive. Once again, at Bismarck, the temperature was 66 degrees under clear skies. The regional weather forecast from your National Weather Service office in Bismarck.
temperatures will remain near to below average through this week, with highs mostly in the 60s and 70s, with lows mostly in the 40s. Ongoing showers and thunderstorms will decrease in coverage tonight before more widespread showers and occasional thunderstorms develop Tuesday through Wednesday. Northwest winds could become strong on Wednesday, mainly across western and southern portions of the region. Here is the forecast for the Bismarck Minden listening area. Rest of tonight, partly cloudy early in the evening, then clearing. Lows in the mid-40s. Northwest winds around 5 miles per hour. Tuesday, partly sunny in the morning, then mostly cloudy with a chance of showers in the afternoon. Highs in the mid-70s. Southwest winds 5 to 10 miles per hour. Chance of rain 30%. Tuesday night, showers and a chance of thunderstorms. Lows in the lower 50s. East wind 5 to 15 miles per hour. Wednesday, showers. A slight chance of thunderstorms in the afternoon. Highs in the mid-60s. Northwest winds 15 to 25 miles per hour with gusts up to 35 miles per hour. Wednesday night, mostly cloudy. A chance of showers and a slight chance of thunderstorms in the evening. Lows in the upper 40s. Northwest winds 5 to 15 miles per hour. Chance of rain 30%. Thursday, mostly sunny. A slight chance of showers in the morning, then a chance of showers and a slight chance of thunderstorms in the afternoon. Highs in the upper 60s. Chance of rain 30%. Thursday night, partly cloudy in the evening, then clearing. Lows in the mid-40s. Juneteenth, sunny. Highs in the mid-70s. Friday night, increasing clouds. Lows in the upper 40s. Saturday, mostly sunny. Highs in the mid-70s. Saturday night, partly cloudy. A chance of showers and a slight chance of thunderstorms in the evening, then a chance of showers after midnight. Lows in the lower 50s. Chance of rain 40%. Sunday, partly sunny. A chance of showers in the morning, then a chance of showers and a slight chance of thunderstorms in the afternoon. Highs in the lower 70s. Chance of rain 40%. Sunday night, increasing clouds. A 20% chance of showers. Lows around 50. Monday, mostly sunny. A slight chance of showers in the afternoon. Highs in the mid-70s. Chance of rain 20%. 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Providing weather information 24 hours a day from your National Weather Service office in Bismarck. For Western Lake Sakakawea, rest of tonight, northwest winds 10 to 15 miles per hour in the evening, becoming light, then becoming southwest around 10 miles per hour early in the morning. Partly cloudy. Lows in the upper 40s. Tuesday, southwest winds 10 to 15 miles per hour, shifting to the southeast late in the afternoon. Chance of showers in the late morning and afternoon. Slight chance of thunderstorms late in the afternoon. Mostly cloudy. Highs in the mid-70s. For Eastern Lake Sakakawea, rest of tonight, west winds 10 to 15 miles per hour. Slight chance of thunderstorms. Partly cloudy. Lows in the mid-40s. Tuesday, southwest winds 10 to 15 miles per hour, shifting to the southeast late in the afternoon. Chance of showers in the late morning and afternoon. Slight chance of thunderstorms late in the afternoon. Mostly cloudy. Highs in the lower 70s. For Northern Lake Oahe, rest of tonight, northwest winds 10 to 15 miles per hour in the evening, becoming light, then becoming west around 10 miles per hour early in the morning. Partly cloudy. Lows in the mid-40s. Tuesday, south winds 10 to 15 miles per hour. Mostly cloudy. Highs in the mid-70s. Here are the weather conditions at 10 p.m. Central Daylight Time. Bismarck, clear. Temperature 61 degrees, relative humidity 53%. Wind west at 6 miles an hour. Pressure 29.87 inches and steady. Minden, clear. 55 degrees, relative humidity 76%. Wind west at 7 miles an hour. Hazen, clear. 54 degrees, relative humidity 76%. Harvey, partly cloudy. 55

Greece, relative humidity 71%. Minot, clear. 58 degrees, relative humidity 62%. Wind west at 8 miles an hour. Dickinson, clear. 60 degrees, relative humidity 45%. Wind northwest at 6 miles an hour. Elsewhere around North Dakota, at Fargo, rain was falling, with a temperature of 54. It was 54 at Garrison. At Jamestown, it was clear, with a temperature of 53. At Devil's Lake, it was partly cloudy, with a temperature of 56. At Williston, it was mostly cloudy, with a temperature of 60. At Grand Forks, it was cloudy, with a temperature of 55. In northern South Dakota, it was clear. It was 55 at Mobridge, and 58 at Aberdeen. In eastern Montana, at Sydney, it was clear, with a temperature of 63. At Glendive, it was partly cloudy, with a temperature of 64. At Miles City, it was mostly cloudy, with a temperature of 69. Once again, at Bismarck, the temperature was 61 degrees under clear skies. The regional weather forecast from your National Weather Service office in Bismarck. Temperatures will remain near to below average through this week, with highs mostly in the 60s and 70s with lows mostly in the 40s. Ongoing showers and thunderstorms will decrease in coverage tonight before more widespread showers and occasional thunderstorms develop Tuesday through Wednesday. Northwest winds could become strong on Wednesday, mainly across western and southern portions of the region. Here is the forecast for the Bismarck, Minden listening area. Rest of tonight, partly cloudy early in the evening then clearing. Lows in the mid-40s. Northwest winds around 5 miles per hour. Tuesday, partly sunny in the morning, then mostly cloudy with a chance of showers in the afternoon. Highs in the mid-70s. Southwest winds 5 to 10 miles per hour. Chance of rain 30%. Tuesday night, showers and a chance of thunderstorms. Lows in the lower 50s. East winds 5 to 15 miles per hour. Wednesday, showers. A slight chance of thunderstorms in the afternoon. Highs in the mid-60s. Northwest winds 15 to 25 miles per hour with gusts up to 35 miles per hour. Wednesday night, mostly cloudy. A chance of showers and a slight chance of thunderstorms in the evening. Lows in the upper 40s. Northwest winds 5 to 15 miles per hour. Chance of rain 30%. Thursday, mostly sunny. A slight chance of showers in the morning, then a chance of showers and a slight chance of thunderstorms in the afternoon. Highs in the upper 60s. Chance of rain 30%. Thursday night, partly cloudy in the evening then clearing. Lows in the mid-40s. Juneteenth, sunny. Highs in the mid-70s. Friday night, increasing clouds. Lows in the upper 40s. Saturday, mostly sunny. Highs in the mid-70s. Saturday night, partly cloudy. A chance of showers and a slight chance of thunderstorms in the evening, then a chance of showers after midnight. Lows in the lower 50s. Chance of rain 40%. Sunday, partly sunny. A chance of showers in the morning, then a chance of showers and a slight chance of thunderstorms in the afternoon. Highs in the lower 70s. Chance of rain 40%. Sunday night, increasing clouds. A 20% chance of showers. Lows around 50. Monday, mostly sunny. A slight chance of showers in the afternoon. Highs in the mid-70s. Chance of rain 20%. For western Lake Sakakawea, rest of tonight, northwest winds 10 to 15 miles per hour in the evening becoming light, then becoming southwest around 10 miles per hour early in the morning. Partly cloudy. Lows in the upper 40s. Tuesday, southwest winds 10 to 15 miles per hour shifting to the southeast late in the afternoon. Chance of showers in the late morning and afternoon. Slight chance of thunderstorms late in the afternoon. Mostly cloudy. Highs in the mid-70s. For eastern Lake Sakakawea, rest of tonight, west winds 10 to 15 miles per hour. Slight chance of thunderstorms. Partly cloudy. Lows in the mid-40s. Tuesday, southwest winds 10 to 15 miles per hour shifting to the southeast late in the afternoon. Chance of showers in the late morning and afternoon. Slight chance

at 7 miles an hour. Hazel, clear. 54 degrees, relative humidity 76%. Harvey, partly cloudy. 55 degrees, relative humidity 71%. Minot, clear. 58 degrees, relative humidity 62%. Wind west at 8 miles an hour. Dickinson, clear. 60 degrees, relative humidity 45%. Wind northwest at 6 miles an hour. Elsewhere around North Dakota, at Fargo, rain was falling, with a temperature of 54. It was 54 at Garrison. At Jamestown, it was clear, with a temperature of 53. At Devil's Lake, it was partly cloudy, with a temperature of 56. At Williston, it was mostly cloudy, with a temperature of 60. At Grand Forks, it was cloudy, with a temperature of 55. In northern South Dakota, it was clear. It was 55 at Mobridge, and 58 at Aberdeen. In eastern Montana, at Sydney, it was clear, with a temperature of 63. At Glendive, it was partly cloudy, with a temperature of 64. At Miles City, it was mostly cloudy, with a temperature of 69. Once again, at Bismarck, the temperature was 61 degrees under clear skies. The regional weather forecast from your National Weather Service office in Bismarck. Temperatures will remain near to below average through this week, with highs mostly in the 60s and 70s, with lows mostly in the 40s. Ongoing showers and thunderstorms will decrease in coverage tonight before more widespread showers and occasional thunderstorms develop Tuesday through Wednesday. Northwest winds could become strong on Wednesday, mainly across western and southern portions of the region. Here is the forecast for the Bismarck, Minden listening area. Rest of tonight, partly cloudy early in the evening, then clearing. Lows in the mid-40s. Northwest winds around 5 miles per hour. Tuesday, partly sunny in the morning, then mostly cloudy with a chance of showers in the afternoon. Highs in the mid-70s. Southwest winds 5 to 10 miles per hour. Chance of rain 30%. Tuesday night, showers and a chance of thunderstorms. Lows in the lower 50s. East winds 5 to 15 miles per hour. Wednesday, showers. A slight chance of thunderstorms in the afternoon. Highs in the mid-60s. Northwest winds 15 to 25 miles per hour with gusts up to 35 miles per hour. Wednesday night, mostly cloudy. A chance of showers and a slight chance of thunderstorms in the evening. Lows in the upper 40s. Northwest winds 5 to 15 miles per hour. Chance of rain 30%. Thursday, mostly sunny. A slight chance of showers in the morning, then a chance of showers and a slight chance of thunderstorms in the afternoon. Highs in the upper 60s. Chance of rain 30%. Thursday night, partly cloudy in the evening, then clearing. Lows in the mid-40s. Juneteenth, sunny. Highs in the mid-70s. Friday night, increasing clouds. Lows in the upper 40s. Saturday, mostly sunny. Highs in the mid-70s. Saturday night, partly cloudy. A chance of showers and a slight chance of thunderstorms in the evening, then a chance of showers after midnight. Lows in the lower 50s. Chance of rain 40%. Sunday, partly sunny. A chance of showers in the morning, then a chance of showers and a slight chance of thunderstorms in the afternoon. Highs in the lower 70s. Chance of rain 40%. Sunday night, increasing clouds. A 20% chance of showers. Lows around 50. Monday, mostly sunny. A slight chance of showers in the afternoon. Highs in the mid-70s. Chance of rain 20%. For western Lake Sakakawea, rest of tonight, northwest winds 10 to 15 miles per hour in the evening becoming light, then becoming southwest around 10 miles per hour early in the morning. Partly cloudy. Lows in the upper 40s. Tuesday, southwest winds 10 to 15 miles per hour shifting to the southeast late in the afternoon. Chance of showers in the late morning and afternoon. Slight chance of thunderstorms late in the afternoon. Mostly cloudy. Highs in the mid-70s. For eastern Lake Sakakawea, rest of tonight, west winds 10 to 15 miles per hour. Slight chance of thunderstorms. Partly cloudy. Lows in the mid-40s.

Tuesday, southwest winds 10 to 15 miles per hour, shifting to the southeast late in the afternoon. Chance of showers in the late morning and afternoon. Slight chance of thunderstorms late in the afternoon. Mostly cloudy. Highs in the lower 70s. For northern Lake Oahe, rest of tonight, northwest winds 10 to 15 miles per hour in the evening becoming light, then becoming west around 10 miles per hour early in the morning. Partly cloudy. Lows in the mid-40s. Tuesday, south winds 10 to 15 miles per hour. Mostly cloudy. Highs in the mid-70s. Here are the weather conditions at 10 p.m. Central Daylight Time. Bismarck, clear. Temperature 61 degrees, relative humidity 53%. Wind west at 6 miles an hour. Pressure 29.87 inches and steady. Mendham, clear. 55 degrees, relative humidity 76%. Wind west at 7 miles an hour. Hazen, clear. 54 degrees, relative humidity 76%. Harvey, partly cloudy. 55 degrees, relative humidity 71%. Minot, clear. 58 degrees, relative humidity 62%. Wind west at 8 miles an hour. Dickinson, clear. 60 degrees, relative humidity 45%. Wind northwest at 6 miles an hour. Elsewhere around North Dakota, at Fargo, rain was falling, with a temperature of 54. It was 54 at Garrison. At Jamestown, it was clear, with a temperature of 53. At Devil's Lake, it was partly cloudy, with a temperature of 56. It was mostly cloudy, with a temperature of 60 at Williston, and 55 at Grand Forks. In northern South Dakota, it was clear. It was 55 at Mobridge, and 58 at Aberdeen. In eastern Montana, skies ranged from partly cloudy to mostly cloudy. It was 69 at Miles City, 64 at Glendive, and 63 at Sydney. Once again, at Bismarck, the temperature was 61 degrees under clear skies. The regional weather forecast from your National Weather Service office in Bismarck. Temperatures will remain near to below average through this week, with highs mostly in the 60s and 70s with lows mostly in the 40s. Ongoing showers and thunderstorms will decrease in coverage tonight before more widespread showers and occasional thunderstorms develop Tuesday through Wednesday. Northwest winds could become strong on Wednesday, mainly across western and southern portions of the region. Here is the forecast for the Bismarck Mendham listening area. Rest of tonight, partly cloudy early in the evening then clearing. Lows in the mid-40s. Northwest winds around 5 miles per hour. Tuesday, partly sunny in the morning, then mostly cloudy with a chance of showers in the afternoon. Highs in the mid-70s. Southwest winds 5 to 10 miles per hour. Chance of rain 30%. Tuesday night, showers and a chance of thunderstorms. Lows in the lower 50s. East winds 5 to 15 miles per hour. Wednesday, showers. A slight chance of thunderstorms in the afternoon. Highs in the mid-60s. Northwest winds 15 to 25 miles per hour with gusts up to 35 miles per hour. Wednesday night, mostly cloudy. A chance of showers and a slight chance of thunderstorms in the evening. Lows in the upper 40s. Northwest winds 5 to 15 miles per hour. Chance of rain 30%. Thursday, mostly sunny. A slight chance of showers in the morning, then a chance of showers and a slight chance of thunderstorms in the afternoon. Highs in the upper 60s. Chance of rain 30%. Thursday night, partly cloudy in the evening then clearing. Lows in the mid-40s. Juneteenth, sunny. Highs in the mid-70s. Friday night, increasing clouds. Lows in the upper 40s. Saturday, mostly sunny. Highs in the mid-70s. Saturday night, partly cloudy. A chance of showers and a slight chance of thunderstorms in the evening, then a chance of showers after midnight. Lows in the lower 50s. Chance of rain 40%. Sunday, partly sunny. A chance of showers in the morning, then a chance of showers and a slight chance of thunderstorms in the afternoon. Highs in the lower 70s. Chance of rain 40%. Sunday night, increasing clouds. A 20%

10% chance of showers. Lows around 50. Monday, mostly sunny. A slight chance of showers in the afternoon. Highs in the mid-70s. Chance of rain 20%. For Western Lake Sakakawea, rest of tonight, northwest winds 10 to 15 miles per hour in the evening becoming light, then becoming southwest around 10 miles per hour early in the morning. Partly cloudy. Lows in the upper 40s. Tuesday, southwest winds 10 to 15 miles per hour shifting to the southeast late in the afternoon. Chance of showers in the late morning and afternoon. Slight chance of thunderstorms late in the afternoon. Mostly cloudy. Highs in the mid-70s. For Eastern Lake Sakakawea, rest of tonight, west winds 10 to 15 miles per hour. Slight chance of thunderstorms. Partly cloudy. Lows in the mid-40s. Tuesday, southwest winds 10 to 15 miles per hour shifting to the southeast late in the afternoon. Chance of showers in the late morning and afternoon. Slight chance of thunderstorms late in the afternoon. Mostly cloudy. Highs in the lower 70s. For Northern Lake Oahe, rest of tonight, northwest winds 10 to 15 miles per hour in the evening becoming light, then becoming west around 10 miles per hour early in the morning. Partly cloudy. Lows in the mid-40s. Tuesday, south winds 10 to 15 miles per hour. Mostly cloudy. Highs in the mid-70s. Here are the weather conditions at 10 p.m. Central Daylight Time. Bismarck, clear. Temperature 61 degrees, relative humidity 53%. Wind west at 6 miles an hour. Pressure 29.87 inches and steady. Mendham, clear. 55 degrees, relative humidity 76%. Wind west at 7 miles an hour. Hazen, clear. 54 degrees, relative humidity 76%. Harvey, partly cloudy. 55 degrees, relative humidity 71%. Minot, clear. 58 degrees, relative humidity 62%. Wind west at 8 miles an hour. Dickinson, clear. 60 degrees, relative humidity 45%. Wind northwest at 6 miles an hour. Elsewhere around North Dakota, at Fargo, rain was falling, with a temperature of 54. It was 54 at Garrison. At Jamestown, it was clear, with a temperature of 53. At Devil's Lake, it was partly cloudy, with a temperature of 56. It was mostly cloudy, with a temperature of 60 at Williston, and 55 at Grand Forks. In northern South Dakota, it was clear. It was 55 at Mobridge, and 58 at Aberdeen. In eastern Montana, skies ranged from partly cloudy to mostly cloudy. It was 69 at Miles City, 64 at Glendive, and 63 at Sydney. Once again, at Bismarck, the temperature was 61 degrees under clear skies. The regional weather forecast from your National Weather Service office in Bismarck. Temperatures will remain near to below average through this week, with highs mostly in the 60s and 70s with lows mostly in the 40s. Ongoing showers and thunderstorms will decrease in coverage tonight before more widespread showers and occasional thunderstorms develop Tuesday through Wednesday. Northwest winds could become strong on Wednesday, mainly across western and southern portions of the region. Here is the forecast for the Bismarck Minden listening area. Rest of tonight, partly cloudy early in the evening then clearing. Lows in the mid-40s. Northwest winds around 5 miles per hour. Tuesday, partly sunny in the morning, then mostly cloudy with a chance of showers in the afternoon. Highs in the mid-70s. Southwest winds 5 to 10 miles per hour. Chance of rain 30%. Tuesday night, showers and a chance of thunderstorms. Lows in the lower 50s. East winds 5 to 15 miles per hour. Wednesday, showers. A slight chance of thunderstorms in the afternoon. Highs in the mid-60s. Northwest winds 15 to 25 miles per hour with gusts up to 35 miles per hour. Wednesday night, mostly cloudy. A chance of showers and a slight chance of thunderstorms in the evening. Lows in the upper 40s. Northwest winds 5 to 15 miles per hour. Chance of rain 30%. Thursday, mostly sunny. A slight chance of showers in the morning, then a chance of showers.

showers and a slight chance of thunderstorms in the afternoon. Highs in the upper 60s. Chance of rain 30%. Thursday night, partly cloudy in the evening, then clearing. Lows in the mid-40s. Juneteenth, sunny. Highs in the mid-70s. Friday night, increasing clouds. Lows in the upper 40s. Saturday, mostly sunny. Highs in the mid-70s. Saturday night, partly cloudy. A chance of showers and a slight chance of thunderstorms in the evening, then a chance of showers after midnight. Lows in the lower 50s. Chance of rain 40%. Sunday, partly sunny. A chance of showers in the morning, then a chance of showers and a slight chance of thunderstorms in the afternoon. Highs in the lower 70s. Chance of rain 40%. Sunday night, increasing clouds. A 20% chance of showers. Lows around 50. Monday, mostly sunny. A slight chance of showers in the afternoon. Highs in the mid-70s. Chance of rain 20%. For Western Lake Sakakawea, rest of tonight, northwest winds 10 to 15 miles per hour in the evening becoming light, then becoming southwest around 10 miles per hour early in the morning. Partly cloudy. Lows in the upper 40s. Tuesday, southwest winds 10 to 15 miles per hour shifting to the southeast late in the afternoon. Chance of showers in the late morning and afternoon. Slight chance of thunderstorms late in the afternoon. Mostly cloudy. Highs in the mid-70s. For Eastern Lake Sakakawea, rest of tonight, west winds 10 to 15 miles per hour. Slight chance of thunderstorms. Partly cloudy. Lows in the mid-40s. Tuesday, southwest winds 10 to 15 miles per hour shifting to the southeast late in the afternoon. Chance of showers in the late morning and afternoon. Slight chance of thunderstorms late in the afternoon. Mostly cloudy. Highs in the lower 70s. For Northern Lake Oahe, rest of tonight, northwest winds 10 to 15 miles per hour in the evening becoming light, then becoming west around 10 miles per hour early in the morning. Partly cloudy. Lows in the mid-40s. Tuesday, south winds 10 to 15 miles per hour. Mostly cloudy. Highs in the mid-70s. Here are the weather conditions at 10 p.m. Central Daylight Time. Bismarck, clear. Temperature 61 degrees, relative humidity 53%. Wind west at 6 miles an hour. Pressure 29.87 inches and steady. Mendham, clear. 55 degrees, relative humidity 76%. Wind west at 7 miles an hour. Hazen, clear. 54 degrees, relative humidity 76%. Harvey, partly cloudy. 55 degrees, relative humidity 71%. Minot, clear. 58 degrees, relative humidity 62%. Wind west at 8 miles an hour. Dickinson, clear. 60 degrees, relative humidity 45%. Wind northwest at 6 miles an hour. Elsewhere around North Dakota, at Fargo, rain was falling, with a temperature of 54. It was 54 at Garrison. At Jamestown, it was clear, with a temperature of 53. At Devil's Lake, it was partly cloudy, with a temperature of 56. It was mostly cloudy, with a temperature of 60 at Williston, and 55 at Grand Forks. In northern South Dakota, it was clear. It was 55 at Mobridge, and 58 at Aberdeen. In eastern Montana, skies ranged from partly cloudy to mostly cloudy. It was 69 at Miles City, 64 at Glendive, and 63 at Sydney. Once again, at Bismarck, the temperature was 61 degrees under clear skies. The regional weather forecast from your National Weather Service office in Bismarck. Temperatures will remain near to below average through this week, with highs mostly in the 60s and 70s with lows mostly in the 40s. Ongoing showers and thunderstorms will decrease in coverage tonight before more widespread showers and occasional thunderstorms develop Tuesday through Wednesday. Northwest winds could become strong on Wednesday, mainly across western and southern portions of the region. Here is the forecast for the Bismarck-Mendham listening area. Rest of tonight, partly cloudy early in the evening then clearing. Lows in the mid-40s. Northwest winds around 5 miles per hour.
Tuesday, partly sunny in the morning, then mostly cloudy with a chance of showers in the afternoon. Highs in the mid-70s. Southwest winds 5 to 10 miles per hour. Chance of rain 30%. Tuesday night, showers and a chance of thunderstorms. Lows in the lower 50s. East wind 5 to 15 miles per hour. Wednesday, showers. A slight chance of thunderstorms in the afternoon. Highs in the mid-60s. Northwest winds 15 to 25 miles per hour with gusts up to 35 miles per hour. Wednesday night, mostly cloudy. A chance of showers and a slight chance of thunderstorms in the evening. Lows in the upper 40s. Northwest winds 5 to 15 miles per hour. Chance of rain 30%. Thursday, mostly sunny. A slight chance of showers in the morning, then a chance of showers and a slight chance of thunderstorms in the afternoon. Highs in the upper 60s. Chance of rain 30%. Thursday night, partly cloudy in the evening then clearing. Lows in the mid-40s. Juneteenth, sunny. Highs in the mid-70s. Friday night, increasing clouds. Lows in the upper 40s. Saturday, mostly sunny. Highs in the mid-70s. Saturday night, partly cloudy. A chance of showers and a slight chance of thunderstorms in the evening, then a chance of showers after midnight. Lows in the lower 50s. Chance of rain 40%. Sunday, partly sunny. A chance of showers in the morning, then a chance of showers and a slight chance of thunderstorms in the afternoon. Highs in the lower 70s. Chance of rain 40%. Sunday night, increasing clouds. A 20% chance of showers. Lows around 50. Monday, mostly sunny. A slight chance of showers in the afternoon. Highs in the mid-70s. Chance of rain 20%. 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Providing weather information 24 hours a day from your National Weather Service office in Bismarck. For Western Lake Sakakawea, rest of tonight, northwest winds 10 to 15 miles per hour in the evening becoming light, then becoming southwest around 10 miles per hour early in the morning. Partly cloudy. Lows in the upper 40s. Tuesday, southwest winds 10 to 15 miles per hour shifting to the southeast late in the afternoon. Chance of showers in the late morning and afternoon. Slight chance of thunderstorms late in the afternoon. Mostly cloudy. Highs in the mid-70s. For Eastern Lake Sakakawea, rest of tonight, west winds 10 to 15 miles per hour. Slight chance of thunderstorms. Partly cloudy. Lows in the mid-40s. Tuesday, southwest winds 10 to 15 miles per hour shifting to the southeast late in the afternoon. Chance of showers in the late morning and afternoon. Slight chance of thunderstorms late in the afternoon. Mostly cloudy. Highs in the lower 70s. For Northern Lake Oahe, rest of tonight, northwest winds 10 to 15 miles per hour in the evening becoming light, then becoming west around 10 miles per hour early in the morning. Partly cloudy. Lows in the mid-40s. Tuesday, south winds 10 to 15 miles per hour. Mostly cloudy. Highs in the mid-70s. Here are the weather conditions at 10 p.m. Central Daylight Time. Bismarck, clear. Temperature 61 degrees, relative humidity 53%. Wind west at 6 miles an hour. Pressure 29.87 inches and steady. Mendham, clear. 55 degrees, relative humidity 76%. Wind west at 7 miles an hour. Hazen, clear. 54 degrees, relative humidity 76%. Harvey, partly cloudy. 55 degrees, relative humidity 71%. Minot, clear. 58 degrees, relative humidity 62%. Partly cloudy. 55 degrees, relative humidity 71%. Minot, clear. 58 degrees, relative humidity 62%. Wind west at 8 miles an hour. Dickinson, clear. 60 degrees, relative humidity 45%. Wind northwest at 6 miles an hour. Elsewhere around North Dakota, at Fargo, rain was falling with a temperature of 54.

It was 54 at Garrison. At Jamestown, it was clear, with a temperature of 53. At Devil's Lake, it was partly cloudy, with a temperature of 56. It was mostly cloudy, with a temperature of 60 at Williston, and 55 at Grand Forks. In northern South Dakota, it was clear. It was 55 at Mobridge, and 58 at Aberdeen. In eastern Montana, skies ranged from partly cloudy to mostly cloudy. It was 69 at Miles City, 64 at Glendive, and 63 at Sydney. Once again, at Bismarck, the temperature was 61 degrees under clear skies. The regional weather forecast from your National Weather Service office in Bismarck. Temperatures will remain near to below average through this week, with highs mostly in the 60s and 70s, with lows mostly in the 40s. Ongoing showers and thunderstorms will decrease in coverage tonight before more widespread showers and occasional thunderstorms develop Tuesday through Wednesday. Northwest winds could become strong on Wednesday, mainly across western and southern portions of the region. Here is the forecast for the Bismarck, Minden listening area. Rest of tonight, decreasing clouds. Lows in the mid-40s. Northwest winds around 5 miles per hour. Tuesday, partly sunny in the morning, then mostly cloudy with a chance of showers in the afternoon. Highs in the mid-70s. Southwest winds 5 to 10 miles per hour. Chance of rain 30%. Tuesday night, showers and a chance of thunderstorms. Lows in the lower 50s. East winds 5 to 15 miles per hour. Wednesday, showers. A slight chance of thunderstorms in the afternoon. Highs in the mid-60s. Northwest winds 15 to 25 miles per hour with gusts up to 35 miles per hour. Wednesday night, mostly cloudy. A chance of showers and a slight chance of thunderstorms in the evening. Lows in the upper 40s. Northwest winds 5 to 15 miles per hour. Chance of rain 30%. Thursday, mostly sunny. A slight chance of showers in the morning, then a chance of showers and a slight chance of thunderstorms in the afternoon. Highs in the upper 60s. Chance of rain 30%. Thursday night, partly cloudy in the evening, then clearing. Lows in the mid-40s. Juneteenth, sunny. Highs in the mid-70s. Friday night, increasing clouds. Lows in the upper 40s. Saturday, mostly sunny. Highs in the mid-70s. Saturday night, partly cloudy. A chance of showers and a slight chance of thunderstorms in the evening, then a chance of showers after midnight. Lows in the lower 50s. Chance of rain 40%. Sunday, partly sunny. A chance of showers in the morning, then a chance of showers and a slight chance of thunderstorms in the afternoon. Highs in the lower 70s. Chance of rain 40%. Sunday night, increasing clouds. A 20% chance of showers. Lows around 50. Monday, mostly sunny. A slight chance of showers in the afternoon. Highs in the mid-70s. Chance of rain 20%. For Western Lake Sakakawea, rest of tonight, northwest winds 10 to 15 miles per hour in the evening becoming light, then becoming southwest around 10 miles per hour early in the morning. Partly cloudy. Lows in the upper 40s. Tuesday, southwest winds 10 to 15 miles per hour shifting to the southeast late in the afternoon. Chance of showers in the late morning and afternoon. Slight chance of thunderstorms late in the afternoon. Mostly cloudy. Highs in the mid-70s. For Eastern Lake Sakakawea, rest of tonight, west winds 10 to 15 miles per hour. Slight chance of thunderstorms. Partly cloudy. Lows in the mid-40s. Tuesday, southwest winds 10 to 15 miles per hour shifting to the southeast late in the afternoon. Chance of showers in the late morning and afternoon. Slight chance of thunderstorms late in the afternoon. Mostly cloudy. Highs in the lower 70s. For northern Lake Oahe, rest of tonight, northwest winds 10 to 15 miles per hour in the evening becoming light, then becoming west around 10 miles per hour early in the morning. Partly cloudy. Lows in the mid-40s. Tuesday, south winds 10 to 15 miles per hour. Mostly cloudy. Highs in the mid-70s. Here are the weather conditions at 10 p.m. Central Daylight Time. Bismarck, clear.
temperature 61 degrees, relative humidity 53%. Wind west at 6 miles an hour. Pressure 29.87 inches and steady. Mendan, clear. 55 degrees, relative humidity 76%. Wind west at 7 miles an hour. Hazen, clear. 54 degrees, relative humidity 76%. Harvey, partly cloudy. 55 degrees, relative humidity 71%. Minot, clear. 58 degrees, relative humidity 62%. Wind west at 8 miles an hour. Dickinson, clear. 60 degrees, relative humidity 45%. Wind northwest at 6 miles an hour. Elsewhere around North Dakota, at Fargo, rain was falling, with a temperature of 54. It was 54 at Garrison. At Jamestown, it was clear, with a temperature of 53. At Devil's Lake, it was partly cloudy, with a temperature of 56. It was mostly cloudy, with a temperature of 60 at Williston, and 55 at Grand Forks. In northern South Dakota, it was clear. It was 55 at Mobridge, and 58 at Aberdeen. In eastern Montana, skies ranged from partly cloudy to mostly cloudy. It was 69 at Miles City, 64 at Glendive, and 63 at Sydney. Once again, at Bismarck, the temperature was 61 degrees under clear skies. The regional weather forecast from your National Weather Service office in Bismarck. Temperatures will remain near to below average through this week, with highs mostly in the 60s and 70s with lows mostly in the 40s. Ongoing showers and thunderstorms will decrease in coverage tonight before more widespread showers and occasional thunderstorms develop Tuesday through Wednesday. Northwest winds could become strong on Wednesday, mainly across western and southern portions of the region. Here is the forecast for the Bismarck Minden listening area. Rest of tonight, decreasing clouds. Lows in the mid-40s. Northwest winds around 5 miles per hour. Tuesday, partly sunny in the morning, then mostly cloudy with a chance of showers in the afternoon. Highs in the mid-70s. Southwest winds 5 to 10 miles per hour. Chance of rain 30%. Tuesday night, showers and a chance of thunderstorms. Lows in the lower 50s. East winds 5 to 15 miles per hour. Wednesday, showers. A slight chance of thunderstorms in the afternoon. Highs in the mid-60s. Northwest winds 15 to 25 miles per hour with gusts up to 35 miles per hour. Wednesday night, mostly cloudy. A chance of showers and a slight chance of thunderstorms in the evening. Lows in the upper 40s. Northwest winds 5 to 15 miles per hour. Chance of rain 30%. Thursday, mostly sunny. A slight chance of showers in the morning, then a chance of showers and a slight chance of thunderstorms in the afternoon. Highs in the upper 60s. Chance of rain 30%. Thursday night, partly cloudy in the evening then clearing. Lows in the mid-40s. Juneteenth, sunny. Highs in the mid-70s. Friday night, increasing clouds. Lows in the upper 40s. Saturday, mostly sunny. Highs in the mid-70s. Saturday night, partly cloudy. A chance of showers and a slight chance of thunderstorms in the evening, then a chance of showers after midnight. Lows in the lower 50s. Chance of rain 40%. Sunday, partly sunny. A chance of showers in the morning, then a chance of showers and a slight chance of thunderstorms in the afternoon. Highs in the lower 70s. Chance of rain 40%. Sunday night, increasing clouds. A 20% chance of showers. Lows around 50. Monday, mostly sunny. A slight chance of showers in the afternoon. Highs in the mid-70s. Chance of rain 20%. For western Lake Sakakawea, rest of tonight, northwest winds 10 to 15 miles per hour in the evening becoming light, then becoming southwest around 10 miles per hour early in the morning. Partly cloudy. Lows in the upper 40s. Tuesday, southwest winds 10 to 15 miles per hour shifting to the southeast late in the afternoon. Chance of showers in the late morning and afternoon. Slight chance of thunderstorms late in the afternoon. Mostly cloudy. Highs in the mid-70s. For eastern Lake

Talkawea, west of tonight, west winds 10 to 15 miles per hour. Slight chance of thunderstorms. Partly cloudy. Lows in the mid-40s. Tuesday, southwest winds 10 to 15 miles per hour, shifting to the southeast late in the afternoon. Chance of showers in the late morning and afternoon. Slight chance of thunderstorms late in the afternoon. Mostly cloudy. Highs in the lower 70s. For northern Lake Oahe, rest of tonight, northwest winds 10 to 15 miles per hour in the evening becoming light, then becoming west around 10 miles per hour early in the morning. Partly cloudy. Lows in the mid-40s. Tuesday, south winds 10 to 15 miles per hour. Mostly cloudy. Highs in the mid-70s. Here are the weather conditions at 10 p.m. Central Daylight Time. Bismarck, clear. Temperature 61 degrees, relative humidity 53%. Wind west at 6 miles an hour. Pressure 29.87 inches and steady. Mendham, clear. 55 degrees, relative humidity 76%. Wind west at 7 miles an hour. Hazen, clear. 54 degrees, relative humidity 76%. Harvey, partly cloudy. 55 degrees, relative humidity 71%. Minot, clear. 58 degrees, relative humidity 62%. Wind west at 8 miles an hour. Dickinson, clear. 60 degrees, relative humidity 45%. Wind northwest at 6 miles an hour. Elsewhere around North Dakota, at Fargo, rain was falling, with a temperature of 54. It was 54 at Garrison. At Jamestown, it was clear, with a temperature of 53. At Devil's Lake, it was partly cloudy, with a temperature of 56. It was mostly cloudy, with a temperature of 60 at Williston, and 55 at Grand Forks. In northern South Dakota, it was clear. It was 55 at Mobridge, and 58 at Aberdeen. In eastern Montana, skies ranged from partly cloudy to mostly cloudy. It was 69 at Miles City, 64 at Glendive, and 63 at Sydney. Once again, at Bismarck, the temperature was 61 degrees under clear skies. The regional weather forecast from your National Weather Service office in Bismarck. Temperatures will remain near to below average through this week, with highs mostly in the 60s and 70s with lows mostly in the 40s. Ongoing showers and thunderstorms will decrease in coverage tonight before more widespread showers and occasional thunderstorms develop Tuesday through Wednesday. Northwest winds could become strong on Wednesday, mainly across western and southern portions of the region. Here is the forecast for the Bismarck Mendon listening area. Rest of tonight, decreasing clouds. Lows in the mid-40s. Northwest winds around 5 miles per hour. Tuesday, partly sunny in the morning, then mostly cloudy with a chance of showers in the afternoon. Highs in the mid-70s. Southwest winds 5 to 10 miles per hour. Chance of rain 30%. Tuesday night, showers and a chance of thunderstorms. Lows in the lower 50s. East winds 5 to 15 miles per hour. Wednesday, showers. A slight chance of thunderstorms in the afternoon. Highs in the mid-60s. Northwest winds 15 to 25 miles per hour with gusts up to 35 miles per hour. Wednesday night, mostly cloudy. A chance of showers and a slight chance of thunderstorms in the evening. Lows in the upper 40s. Northwest winds 5 to 15 miles per hour. Chance of rain 30%. Thursday, mostly sunny. A slight chance of showers in the morning, then a chance of showers and a slight chance of thunderstorms in the afternoon. Highs in the upper 60s. Chance of rain 30%. Thursday night, partly cloudy in the evening then clearing. Lows in the mid-40s. Juneteenth, sunny. Highs in the mid-70s. Friday night, increasing clouds. Lows in the upper 40s. Saturday, mostly sunny. Highs in the mid-70s. Saturday night, partly cloudy. A chance of showers and a slight chance of thunderstorms in the evening, then a chance of showers after midnight. Lows in the lower 50s. Chance of rain 40%. Sunday, partly sunny. A chance of showers in the morning, then a chance of showers and a slight chance of thunderstorms in the

afternoon. Highs in the lower 70s. Chance of rain 40%. Sunday night, increasing clouds. A 20% chance of showers. Lows around 50. Monday, mostly sunny. A slight chance of showers in the afternoon. Highs in the mid-70s. Chance of rain 20%. For Western Lake Sakakawea, rest of tonight, northwest winds 10 to 15 miles per hour in the evening becoming light, then becoming southwest around 10 miles per hour early in the morning. Partly cloudy. Lows in the upper 40s. Tuesday, southwest winds 10 to 15 miles per hour shifting to the southeast late in the afternoon. Chance of showers in the late morning and afternoon. Slight chance of thunderstorms late in the afternoon. Mostly cloudy. Highs in the mid-70s. For Eastern Lake Sakakawea, rest of tonight, west winds 10 to 15 miles per hour. Slight chance of thunderstorms. Partly cloudy. Lows in the mid-40s. Tuesday, southwest winds 10 to 15 miles per hour shifting to the southeast late in the afternoon. Chance of showers in the late morning and afternoon. Slight chance of thunderstorms late in the afternoon. Mostly cloudy. Highs in the lower 70s. For Northern Lake Oahe, rest of tonight, northwest winds 10 to 15 miles per hour in the evening becoming light, then becoming west around 10 miles per hour early in the morning. Partly cloudy. Lows in the mid-40s. Tuesday, south winds 10 to 15 miles per hour. Mostly cloudy. Highs in the mid-70s. Here are the weather conditions at 10 p.m. Central Daylight Time. Bismarck, clear. Temperature 61 degrees, relative humidity 53%. Wind west at 6 miles an hour. Pressure 29.87 inches and steady. Mandan, clear. 55 degrees, relative humidity 76%. Wind west at 7 miles an hour. Hazen, clear. 54 degrees, relative humidity 76%. Harvey, partly cloudy. 55 degrees, relative humidity 71%. Minot, clear. 58 degrees, relative humidity 62%. Wind west at 8 miles an hour. Dickinson, clear. 60 degrees, relative humidity 45%. Wind northwest at 6 miles an hour. Elsewhere around North Dakota, at Fargo, rain was falling, with a temperature of 54. It was 54 at Garrison. At Jamestown, it was clear, with a temperature of 53. At Devil's Lake, it was partly cloudy, with a temperature of 56. It was mostly cloudy, with a temperature of 60 at Williston, and 55 at Grand Forks. In northern South Dakota, it was clear. It was 55 at Mobridge, and 58 at Aberdeen. In eastern Montana, skies ranged from partly cloudy to mostly cloudy. It was 69 at Miles City, 64 at Glendive, and 63 at Sydney. Once again, at Bismarck, the temperature was 61 degrees under clear skies. The regional weather forecast from your National Weather Service office in Bismarck. Temperatures will remain near to below average through this week, with highs mostly in the 60s and 70s with lows mostly in the 40s. Ongoing showers and thunderstorms will decrease in coverage tonight before more widespread showers and occasional thunderstorms develop Tuesday through Wednesday. Northwest winds could become strong on Wednesday, mainly across western and southern portions of the region. Here is the forecast for the Bismarck Mandan listening area. Rest of tonight, decreasing clouds. Lows in the mid-40s. Northwest winds around 5 miles per hour. Tuesday, partly sunny in the morning, then mostly cloudy with a chance of showers in the afternoon. Highs in the mid-70s. Southwest winds 5 to 10 miles per hour. Chance of rain 30%. Tuesday night, showers and a chance of thunderstorms. Lows in the lower 50s. East winds 5 to 15 miles per hour. Wednesday, showers. A slight chance of thunderstorms in the afternoon. Highs in the mid-60s. Northwest winds 15 to 25 miles per hour with gusts up to 35 miles per hour. Wednesday night, mostly cloudy. A chance of showers and a slight chance of thunderstorms in the evening. Lows in the upper 40s. Northwest winds 5 to 15 miles per hour.

chance of rain 30%. Thursday, mostly sunny. A slight chance of showers in the morning, then a chance of showers and a slight chance of thunderstorms in the afternoon. Highs in the upper 60s. Chance of rain 30%. Thursday night, partly cloudy in the evening, then clearing. Lows in the mid-40s. Juneteenth, sunny. Highs in the mid-70s. Friday night, increasing clouds. Lows in the upper 40s. Saturday, mostly sunny. Highs in the mid-70s. Saturday night, partly cloudy. A chance of showers and a slight chance of thunderstorms in the evening, then a chance of showers after midnight. Lows in the lower 50s. Chance of rain 40%. Sunday, partly sunny. A chance of showers in the morning, then a chance of showers and a slight chance of thunderstorms in the afternoon. Highs in the lower 70s. Chance of rain 40%. Sunday night, increasing clouds. A 20% chance of showers. Lows around 50. Monday, mostly sunny. A slight chance of showers in the afternoon. Highs in the mid-70s. Chance of rain 20%. For Western Lake Sakakawea, rest of tonight, northwest winds 10 to 15 miles per hour in the evening becoming light, then becoming southwest around 10 miles per hour early in the morning. Partly cloudy. Lows in the upper 40s. Tuesday, southwest winds 10 to 15 miles per hour shifting to the southeast late in the afternoon. Chance of showers in the late morning and afternoon. Slight chance of thunderstorms late in the afternoon. Mostly cloudy. Highs in the mid-70s. For Eastern Lake Sakakawea, rest of tonight, west winds 10 to 15 miles per hour. Slight chance of thunderstorms. Partly cloudy. Lows in the mid-40s. Tuesday, southwest winds 10 to 15 miles per hour shifting to the southeast late in the afternoon. Chance of showers in the late morning and afternoon. Slight chance of thunderstorms late in the afternoon. Mostly cloudy. Highs in the lower 70s. For Northern Lake Oahe, rest of tonight, northwest winds 10 to 15 miles per hour in the evening becoming light, then becoming west around 10 miles per hour early in the morning. Partly cloudy. Lows in the mid-40s. Tuesday, south winds 10 to 15 miles per hour. Mostly cloudy. Highs in the mid-70s. Here are the weather conditions at 10 p.m. Central Daylight Time. Bismarck, clear. Temperature 61 degrees, relative humidity 53%. Wind west at 6 miles an hour. Pressure 29.87 inches and steady. Mendham, clear. 55 degrees, relative humidity 76%. Wind west at 7 miles an hour. Hazen, clear. 54 degrees, relative humidity 76%. Harvey, partly cloudy. 55 degrees, relative humidity 71%. Minot, clear. 58 degrees, relative humidity 62%. Wind west at 8 miles an hour. Dickinson, clear. 60 degrees, relative humidity 45%. Wind northwest at 6 miles an hour. Elsewhere around North Dakota, at Fargo, rain was falling, with a temperature of 54. It was 54 at Garrison. At Jamestown, it was clear, with a temperature of 53. At Devil's Lake, it was partly cloudy, with a temperature of 56. It was mostly cloudy, with a temperature of 60 at Williston, and 55 at Grand Forks. In northern South Dakota, it was clear. It was 55 at Mobridge, and 58 at Aberdeen. In eastern Montana, skies ranged from partly cloudy to mostly cloudy. It was 69 at Miles City, 64 at Glendive, and 63 at Sydney. Once again, at Bismarck, the temperature was 61 degrees under clear skies. The regional weather forecast from your National Weather Service office in Bismarck. Temperatures will remain near to below average through this week, with highs mostly in the 60s and 70s with lows mostly in the 40s. Ongoing showers and thunderstorms will decrease in coverage tonight before more widespread showers and occasional thunderstorms develop Tuesday through Wednesday. Northwest winds could become strong on Wednesday, mainly across western and southern portions of the region. Here is the forecast for the Bismarck-Mendham listening area. Rest of tonight.
increasing clouds. Lows in the mid-40s. Northwest winds around 5 miles per hour. Tuesday, partly sunny in the morning, then mostly cloudy with a chance of showers in the afternoon. Highs in the mid-70s. Southwest winds 5 to 10 miles per hour. Chance of rain 30%. Tuesday night, showers and a chance of thunderstorms. Lows in the lower 50s. East winds 5 to 15 miles per hour. Wednesday, showers. A slight chance of thunderstorms in the afternoon. Highs in the mid-60s. Northwest winds 15 to 25 miles per hour with gusts up to 35 miles per hour. Wednesday night, mostly cloudy. A chance of showers and a slight chance of thunderstorms in the evening. Lows in the upper 40s. Northwest winds 5 to 15 miles per hour. Chance of rain 30%. Thursday, mostly sunny. A slight chance of showers in the morning, then a chance of showers and a slight chance of thunderstorms in the afternoon. Highs in the upper 60s. Chance of rain 30%. Thursday night, partly cloudy in the evening then clearing. Lows in the mid-40s. Juneteenth, sunny. Highs in the mid-70s. Friday night, increasing clouds. Lows in the upper 40s. Saturday, mostly sunny. Highs in the mid-70s. Saturday night, partly cloudy. A chance of showers and a slight chance of thunderstorms in the evening, then a chance of showers after midnight. Lows in the lower 50s. Chance of rain 40%. Sunday, partly sunny. A chance of showers in the morning, then a chance of showers and a slight chance of thunderstorms in the afternoon. Highs in the lower 70s. Chance of rain 40%. Sunday night, increasing clouds. A 20% chance of showers. Lows around 50. Monday, mostly sunny. A slight chance of showers in the afternoon. Highs in the mid-70s. Chance of rain 20%. 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Providing weather information 24 hours a day from your National Weather Service office in Bismarck. For Western Lake Sakakawea, rest of tonight, northwest winds 10 to 15 miles per hour in the evening becoming light, then becoming southwest around 10 miles per hour early in the morning. Partly cloudy. Lows in the upper 40s. Tuesday, southwest winds 10 to 15 miles per hour shifting to the southeast late in the afternoon. Chance of showers in the late morning and afternoon. Slight chance of thunderstorms late in the afternoon. Mostly cloudy. Highs in the mid-70s. For eastern Lake Sakakawea, rest of tonight, west winds 10 to 15 miles per hour. Slight chance of thunderstorms. Partly cloudy. Lows in the mid-40s. Tuesday, southwest winds 10 to 15 miles per hour shifting to the southeast late in the afternoon. Chance of showers in the late morning and afternoon. Slight chance of thunderstorms late in the afternoon. Mostly cloudy. Highs in the lower 70s. For northern Lake Oahe, rest of tonight, northwest winds 10 to 15 miles per hour in the evening becoming light, then becoming west around 10 miles per hour early in the morning. Partly cloudy. Lows in the mid-40s. Tuesday, south winds 10 to 15 miles per hour. Mostly cloudy. Highs in the mid-70s. Here are the weather conditions at 11 p.m. Central Daylight Time. Bismarck, clear. Temperature 57 degrees, relative humidity 64%. Wind west at 6 miles an hour. Pressure 29.88 inches and rising. Mendon, clear. 55 degrees, relative humidity 71%. Wind northwest at 7 miles an hour. Hazen, clear. 48 degrees, relative humidity 87%. Harvey, mostly cloudy. 52 degrees, relative humidity 82%. Minot, clear. 54 degrees, relative humidity 69%. Wind southwest at 6 miles an hour. Dickinson, clear. 56 degrees, relative humidity 55%. Elsewhere around North Dakota, at Fargo, rain was falling, with a temperature of 53. It was 51 at Garrison. It was clear, with a temperature of 51 at Jamestown, and 50.

5 at Devil's Lake. At Grand Forks, it was mostly cloudy, with a temperature of 53. At Williston, it was cloudy, with a temperature of 57. In northern South Dakota, it was clear. It was 49 at Mobridge, and 55 at Aberdeen. In eastern Montana, at Sydney, it was partly cloudy, with a temperature of 55. At Mile City, it was mostly cloudy, with a temperature of 67. At Glendive, it was cloudy, with a temperature of 63. Once again, at Bismarck, the temperature was 57 degrees under clear skies. The regional weather forecast from your National Weather Service office in Bismarck. Temperatures will remain near to below average through this week, with highs mostly in the 60s and 70s with lows mostly in the 40s. Ongoing showers and thunderstorms will decrease in coverage tonight before more widespread showers and occasional thunderstorms develop Tuesday through Wednesday. Northwest winds could become strong on Wednesday, mainly across western and southern portions of the region. Here is the forecast for the Bismarck, Minden listening area. Rest of tonight, decreasing clouds. Lows in the mid-40s. Northwest winds around 5 miles per hour. Tuesday, partly sunny in the morning, then mostly cloudy with a chance of showers in the afternoon. Highs in the mid-70s. Southwest winds 5 to 10 miles per hour. Chance of rain 30%. Tuesday night, showers and a chance of thunderstorms. Lows in the lower 50s. East winds 5 to 15 miles per hour. Wednesday, showers. A slight chance of thunderstorms in the afternoon. Highs in the mid-60s. Northwest winds 15 to 25 miles per hour with gusts up to 35 miles per hour. Wednesday night, mostly cloudy. A chance of showers and a slight chance of thunderstorms in the evening. Lows in the upper 40s. Northwest winds 5 to 15 miles per hour. Chance of rain 30%. Thursday, mostly sunny. A slight chance of showers in the morning, then a chance of showers and a slight chance of thunderstorms in the afternoon. Highs in the upper 60s. Chance of rain 30%. Thursday night, partly cloudy in the evening then clearing. Lows in the mid-40s. Juneteenth, sunny. Highs in the mid-70s. Friday night, increasing clouds. Lows in the upper 40s. Saturday, mostly sunny. Highs in the mid-70s. Saturday night, partly cloudy. A chance of showers and a slight chance of thunderstorms in the evening, then a chance of showers after midnight. Lows in the lower 50s. Chance of rain 40%. Sunday, partly sunny. A chance of showers in the morning, then a chance of showers and a slight chance of thunderstorms in the afternoon. Highs in the lower 70s. Chance of rain 40%. Sunday night, increasing clouds. A 20% chance of showers. Lows around 50. Monday, mostly sunny. A slight chance of showers in the afternoon. Highs in the mid-70s. Chance of rain 20%. For western Lake Sakakawea, rest of tonight, northwest winds 10 to 15 miles per hour in the evening becoming light, then becoming southwest around 10 miles per hour early in the morning. Partly cloudy. Lows in the upper 40s. Tuesday, southwest winds 10 to 15 miles per hour shifting to the southeast late in the afternoon. Chance of showers in the late morning and afternoon. Slight chance of thunderstorms late in the afternoon. Mostly cloudy. Highs in the mid-70s. For eastern Lake Sakakawea, rest of tonight, west winds 10 to 15 miles per hour. Slight chance of thunderstorms. Partly cloudy. Lows in the mid-40s. Tuesday, southwest winds 10 to 15 miles per hour shifting to the southeast late in the afternoon. Chance of showers in the late morning and afternoon. Slight chance of thunderstorms late in the afternoon. Mostly cloudy. Highs in the lower 70s. For northern Lake Oahe, rest of tonight, northwest winds 10 to 15 miles per hour in the evening becoming light, then becoming west around 10 miles per hour early in the morning. Partly cloudy. Lows in the mid-40s. Tuesday, south winds 10 to 15 miles per hour. Mostly cloudy. Highs in the mid-70s. Here are the weather conditions at 11 p.m. Central Daylight Time. Bismarck, clear. Temperature 57 degrees.

Dickinson, clear. 56 degrees, relative humidity 55%. Elsewhere around North Dakota, at Fargo, rain was falling, with a temperature of 53. It was 51 at Garrison. It was clear, with a temperature of 51 at Jamestown, and 55 at Devil's Lake. At Grand Forks, it was mostly cloudy, with a temperature of 53. At Williston, it was cloudy, with a temperature of 57. In northern South Dakota, it was clear. It was 49 at Mobridge, and 55 at Aberdeen. In eastern Montana, at Sydney, it was partly cloudy, with a temperature of 55. At Miles City, it was mostly cloudy, with a temperature of 67. At Glendive, it was cloudy, with a temperature of 63. Once again, at Bismarck, the temperature was 57 degrees under clear skies. The regional weather forecast from your National Weather Service office in Bismarck. Temperatures will remain near to below average through this week, with highs mostly in the 60s and 70s with lows mostly in the 40s. Ongoing showers and thunderstorms will decrease in coverage tonight before more widespread showers and occasional thunderstorms develop Tuesday through Wednesday. Northwest winds could become strong on Wednesday, mainly across western and southern portions of the region. Here is the forecast for the Bismarck Mend and listening area. Rest of tonight, decreasing clouds. Lows in the mid-40s. Northwest winds around 5 miles per hour. Tuesday, partly sunny in the morning, then mostly cloudy with a chance of showers in the afternoon. Highs in the mid-70s. Southwest winds 5 to 10 miles per hour. Chance of rain 30%. Tuesday night, showers and a chance of thunderstorms. Lows in the lower 50s. East winds 5 to 15 miles per hour. Wednesday, showers. A slight chance of thunderstorms in the afternoon. Highs in the mid-60s. Northwest winds 15 to 25 miles per hour with gusts up to 35 miles per hour. Wednesday night, mostly cloudy. A chance of showers and a slight chance of thunderstorms in the evening. Lows in the upper 40s. Northwest winds 5 to 15 miles per hour. Chance of rain 30%. Thursday, mostly sunny. A slight chance of showers in the morning, then a chance of showers and a slight chance of thunderstorms in the afternoon. Highs in the upper 60s. Chance of rain 30%. Thursday night, partly cloudy in the evening then clearing. Lows in the mid-40s. Juneteenth, sunny. Highs in the mid-70s. Friday night, increasing clouds. Lows in the upper 40s. Saturday, mostly sunny. Highs in the mid-70s. Saturday night, partly cloudy. A chance of showers and a slight chance of thunderstorms in the evening, then a chance of showers after midnight. Lows in the lower 50s. Chance of rain 40%. Sunday, partly sunny. A chance of showers in the morning, then a chance of showers and a slight chance of thunderstorms in the afternoon. Highs in the lower 70s. Chance of rain 40%. Sunday night, increasing clouds. A 20% chance of showers. Lows around 50. Monday, mostly sunny. A slight chance of showers in the afternoon. Highs in the mid-70s. Chance of rain 20%. For western Lake Sakakawea, rest of tonight, northwest winds 10 to 15 miles per hour in the evening becoming light, then becoming southwest around 10 miles per hour early in the morning. Partly cloudy. Lows in the upper 40s. Tuesday, southwest winds 10 to 15 miles per hour shifting to the southeast late in the afternoon. Chance of showers in the late morning and afternoon. Slight chance of thunderstorms late in the afternoon. Mostly cloudy. Highs in the mid-70s. For eastern Lake Sakakawea, rest of tonight, west winds 10 to 15 miles per hour. Slight chance of thunderstorms. Partly cloudy. Lows in the mid-40s. Tuesday, southwest winds 10 to 15 miles per hour shifting to the southeast late in the afternoon. Chance of showers in the late morning and afternoon. Slight chance of thunderstorms late in the afternoon. Mostly cloudy. Highs in the lower 70s. For northern Lake Oahe, rest of tonight, northwest winds 10 to 15 miles per hour in the evening becoming light, then becoming west around 10 miles per hour early in the morning. Partly cloudy. Lows

in the mid-40s. Tuesday, south winds 10 to 15 miles per hour. Mostly cloudy. Highs in the mid-70s. Here are the weather conditions at 11 p.m. Central Daylight Time. Bismarck, clear. Temperature 57 degrees, relative humidity 64%. Wind west at 6 miles an hour. Pressure 29.88 inches and rising. Mandan, clear. 55 degrees, relative humidity 71%. Wind northwest at 7 miles an hour. Hazen, clear. 48 degrees, relative humidity 87%. Harvey, mostly cloudy. 52 degrees, relative humidity 82%. Minot, clear. 54 degrees, relative humidity 69%. Wind southwest at 6 miles an hour. Dickinson, clear. 56 degrees, relative humidity 55%. Elsewhere around North Dakota, at Fargo, rain was falling, with a temperature of 53. It was 51 at Garrison. It was clear, with a temperature of 51 at Jamestown, and 55 at Devil's Lake. At Grand Forks, it was mostly cloudy, with a temperature of 53. At Williston, it was cloudy, with a temperature of 57. In northern South Dakota, it was clear. It was 49 at Mobridge, and 55 at Aberdeen. In eastern Montana, at Sydney, it was clear, with a temperature of 55. At Miles City, it was mostly cloudy, with a temperature of 67. At Glendive, it was cloudy, with a temperature of 63. Once again, at Bismarck, the temperature was 57 degrees under clear skies. The regional weather forecast from your National Weather Service office in Bismarck. Temperatures will remain near to below average through this week, with highs mostly in the 60s and the 70s with lows mostly in the 40s. Ongoing showers and thunderstorms will decrease in coverage tonight before more widespread showers and occasional thunderstorms develop Tuesday through Wednesday. Northwest winds could become strong on Wednesday, mainly across western and southern portions of the region. Here is the forecast for the Bismarck, Mend, and listening area. Rest of tonight, decreasing clouds. Lows in the mid-40s. Northwest winds around 5 miles per hour. Tuesday, partly sunny in the morning, then mostly cloudy with a chance of showers in the afternoon. Highs in the mid-70s. Southwest winds 5 to 10 miles per hour. Chance of rain 30%. Tuesday night, showers and a chance of thunderstorms. Lows in the lower 50s. East winds 5 to 15 miles per hour. Wednesday, showers. A slight chance of thunderstorms in the afternoon. Highs in the mid-60s. Northwest winds 15 to 25 miles per hour with gusts up to 35 miles per hour. Wednesday night, mostly cloudy. A chance of showers and a slight chance of thunderstorms in the evening. Lows in the upper 40s. Northwest winds 5 to 15 miles per hour. Chance of rain 30%. Thursday, mostly sunny. A slight chance of showers in the morning, then a chance of showers and a slight chance of thunderstorms in the afternoon. Highs in the upper 60s. Chance of rain 30%. Thursday night, partly cloudy in the evening and clearing. Lows in the mid-40s. Juneteenth, sunny. Highs in the mid-70s. Friday night, increasing clouds. Lows in the upper 40s. Saturday, mostly sunny. Highs in the mid-70s. Saturday night, partly cloudy. A chance of showers and a slight chance of thunderstorms in the evening, then a chance of showers after midnight. Lows in the lower 50s. Chance of rain 40%. Sunday, partly sunny. A chance of showers in the morning,

hour, shifting to the southeast late in the afternoon. Chance of showers in the late morning and afternoon. Slight chance of thunderstorms late in the afternoon. Mostly cloudy. Highs in the mid-70s. For eastern Lake Sakakawea, west of tonight, west winds 10 to 15 miles per hour. Slight chance of thunderstorms. Partly cloudy. Lows in the mid-40s. Tuesday, southwest winds 10 to 15 miles per hour, shifting to the southeast late in the afternoon. Chance of showers in the late morning and afternoon. Slight chance of thunderstorms late in the afternoon. Mostly cloudy. Highs in the lower 70s. For northern Lake Oahe, west of tonight, northwest winds 10 to 15 miles per hour, in the evening becoming light, then becoming west around 10 miles per hour early in the morning. Partly cloudy. Lows in the mid-40s. Tuesday, south winds 10 to 15 miles per hour. Mostly cloudy. Highs in the mid-70s. Here are the weather conditions at 11 p.m. Central Daylight Time. Bismarck, clear. Temperature 57 degrees. Relative humidity 64%. Wind west at 6 miles an hour. Pressure 29.8 inches and rising. Mendham, clear. 55 degrees. Relative humidity 71%. Wind northwest at 7 miles an hour. Hazel, clear. 48 degrees. Relative humidity 87%. Partly, mostly cloudy. 52 degrees. Relative humidity 82%. Minot, clear. 54 degrees. Relative humidity 69%. Wind southwest at 6 miles an hour. Dickinson, clear. 56 degrees, relative humidity 55%. Elsewhere around North Dakota, at Fargo, rain was falling with a temperature of 53. It was 51 at Garrison. It was clear with a temperature of 51 at Jamestown and 55 at Devil's Lake. At Grand Forks, it was mostly cloudy with a temperature of 53. At Williston, it was cloudy with a temperature of 57. In northern South Dakota, it was clear. It was 49 at Mobridge and 55 at Aberdeen. In eastern Montana, at Sydney, it was clear with a temperature of 55. At Mile City, it was mostly cloudy with a temperature of 67. At Glendive, it was cloudy with a temperature of 63. Once again, at Bismarck, the temperature was 57 degrees under clear skies. The regional weather forecast from your National Weather Service office in Bismarck. Temperatures will remain near to below average through this week, with highs mostly in the 60s and the 70s, with lows mostly in the 40s. Ongoing showers and thunderstorms will decrease in coverage tonight before more widespread showers and occasional thunderstorms develop Tuesday through Wednesday. Northwest winds could become strong on Wednesday, mainly across western and southern portions of the region. Here is the forecast for the Bismarck, Minn, and listening area. West of tonight, decreasing clouds. Lows in the mid-40s. Northwest winds around 5 miles per hour. Tuesday, partly sunny in the morning, then mostly cloudy with a chance of showers in the afternoon. Highs in the mid-70s. Southwest winds 5 to 10 miles per hour. Chance of rain 30%. Tuesday night, showers and a chance of thunderstorms. Lows in the lower 50s. East winds 5 to 15 miles per hour. Wednesday, showers. A slight chance of thunderstorms in the afternoon. Highs in the mid-60s. Northwest winds 15 to 25 miles per hour with gusts up to 35 miles per hour. Wednesday night, mostly cloudy. A chance of showers and a slight chance of thunderstorms in the evening. Lows in the upper 40s. Northwest winds 5 to 15 miles per hour. Chance of rain 30%. Thursday, mostly sunny. A slight chance of showers in the morning, then a chance of showers and a slight chance of thunderstorms in the afternoon. Highs in the upper 60s. Chance of rain 30%. Thursday night, partly cloudy in the evening, then clearing. Lows in the mid-40s. Juneteenth, sunny. Highs in the mid-70s. Friday night, increasing clouds. Lows in the upper 40s. Saturday, mostly sunny. Highs in the mid-70s. Saturday night, partly cloudy. A chance of showers and

thunderstorms in the evening, then a chance of showers after midnight. Lows in the lower 50s. Chance of rain 40%. Sunday, partly sunny. A chance of showers in the morning, then a chance of showers and a slight chance of thunderstorms in the afternoon. Highs in the lower 70s. Chance of rain 40%. Sunday night, increasing clouds. A 20% chance of showers. Lows around 50. Monday, mostly sunny. A slight chance of showers in the afternoon. Highs in the mid-70s. Chance of rain 20%. For Western Lakes, Aconcagua, rest of tonight, northwest winds 10 to 15 miles per hour, in the evening becoming light, then becoming southwest around 10 miles per hour early in the morning. Partly cloudy. Lows in the upper 40s. Tuesday, southwest winds 10 to 15 miles per hour, shifting to the southeast late in the afternoon. Chance of showers in the late morning and afternoon. Slight chance of thunderstorms late in the afternoon. Mostly cloudy. Highs in the mid-70s. For Eastern Lake Sakakawea, west of tonight, west winds 10 to 15 miles per hour. Slight chance of thunderstorms. Partly cloudy. Lows in the mid-40s. Tuesday, southwest winds 10 to 15 miles per hour, shifting to the southeast late in the afternoon. Chance of showers in the late morning and afternoon. Slight chance of thunderstorms late in the afternoon. Mostly cloudy. Highs in the lower 70s. For northern Lake Oahe, west of tonight, northwest winds 10 to 15 miles per hour, in the evening becoming light, then becoming west around 10 miles per hour early in the morning. Partly cloudy. Lows in the mid-40s. Tuesday, south winds 10 to 15 miles per hour. Mostly cloudy. Highs in the mid-70s. Here are the weather conditions at 11 p.m. Central Daylight Time. Bismarck, clear. Temperature 57 degrees. Relative humidity 64%. Wind west at 6 miles an hour. Pressure 29.8 inches and rising. Mendham, clear. 55 degrees. Relative humidity 71%. Wind northwest at 7 miles an hour. Hazel, clear. 48 degrees. Relative humidity 87%. Harvey, mostly cloudy. 52 degrees. Relative humidity 82%. Minot, clear. 54 degrees. Relative humidity 69%. Wind southwest at 6 miles an hour. Dickinson, clear. 56 degrees, relative humidity 55%. Elsewhere around North Dakota, at Fargo, rain was falling with a temperature of 53. It was 51 at Garrison. It was clear with a temperature of 51 at Jamestown and 55 at Devil's Lake. At Grand Forks, it was mostly cloudy with a temperature of 53. At Williston, it was cloudy with a temperature of 57. In northern South Dakota, it was clear. It was 49 at Mobridge and 55 at Aberdeen. In eastern Montana, at Sydney, it was clear with a temperature of 55. At Miles City, it was mostly cloudy with a temperature of 67. At Glendive, it was cloudy with a temperature of 63. Once again, at Bismarck, the temperature was 57 degrees under clear skies. The regional weather forecast from your National Weather Service office in Bismarck. Temperatures will remain near to below average through this week, with highs mostly in the 60s and the 70s, with lows mostly in the 40s. Ongoing showers and thunderstorms will decrease in coverage tonight before more widespread showers and occasional thunderstorms develop Tuesday through Wednesday. Northwest winds could become strong on Wednesday, mainly across western and southern portions of the region. Here is the forecast for the Bismarck Mainland and listening area. West of tonight, decreasing clouds. Lows in the mid-40s. Northwest winds around 5 miles per hour. Tuesday, partly sunny in the morning, then mostly cloudy with a chance of showers in the afternoon. Highs in the mid-70s. Southwest winds 5 to 10 miles per hour. Chance of rain 30%. Tuesday night, showers and a chance of thunderstorms. Lows in the lower 50s. East winds 5 to 15 miles per hour. Wednesday, showers. A slight chance of thunderstorms in the afternoon. Highs in the mid-60s. Northwest winds.

16 to 25 miles per hour with gusts up to 35 miles per hour. Wednesday night, mostly cloudy. A chance of showers and a slight chance of thunderstorms in the evening. Lows in the upper 40s. Northwest winds 5 to 15 miles per hour. Chance of rain 30%. Thursday, mostly sunny. A slight chance of showers in the morning, then a chance of showers and a slight chance of thunderstorms in the afternoon. Highs in the upper 60s. Chance of rain 30%. Thursday night, partly cloudy in the evening and clearing. Lows in the mid-40s. Juneteenth, sunny. Highs in the mid-70s. Friday night, increasing clouds. Lows in the upper 40s. Saturday, mostly sunny. Highs in the mid-70s. Saturday night, partly cloudy. A chance of showers and a slight chance of thunderstorms in the evening, then a chance of showers after midnight. Lows in the lower 50s. Chance of rain 40%. Sunday, partly sunny. A chance of showers in the morning, then a chance of showers and a slight chance of thunderstorms in the afternoon. Highs in the lower 70s. Chance of rain 40%. Sunday night, increasing clouds. A 20% chance of showers. Lows around 50. Monday, mostly sunny. A slight chance of showers in the afternoon. Highs in the mid-70s. Chance of rain 20%. 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Providing weather information 24 hours a day from your National Weather Service office in Bismarck. For Western Lake Sakakawea, rest of tonight, northwest winds 10 to 15 miles per hour in the evening becoming light, then becoming southwest around 10 miles per hour early in the morning. Partly cloudy. Lows in the upper 40s. Tuesday, southwest winds 10 to 15 miles per hour shifting to the southeast late in the afternoon. Chance of showers in the late morning and afternoon. Slight chance of thunderstorms late in the afternoon. Mostly cloudy. Highs in the mid-70s. For Eastern Lake Sakakawea, rest of tonight, west winds 10 to 15 miles per hour. Slight chance of thunderstorms. Partly cloudy. Lows in the mid-40s. Tuesday, southwest winds 10 to 15 miles per hour shifting to the southeast late in the afternoon. Chance of showers in the late morning and afternoon. Slight chance of thunderstorms late in the afternoon. Mostly cloudy. Highs in the lower 70s. For Northern Lake Oahe, rest of tonight, northwest winds 10 to 15 miles per hour in the evening becoming light, then becoming west around 10 miles per hour early in the morning. Partly cloudy. Lows in the mid-40s. Tuesday, south winds 10 to 15 miles per hour. Mostly cloudy. Highs in the mid-70s. Here are the weather conditions at 11 p.m. Central Daylight Time. Bismarck, clear. Temperature 57 degrees, relative humidity 64%. Wind west at 6 miles an hour. Pressure 29.88 inches and rising. Mendham, clear. 55 degrees, relative humidity 71%. Wind northwest at 7 miles an hour. Hazen, clear. 48 degrees, relative humidity 87%. Harvey, mostly cloudy. 52 degrees, relative humidity 82%. Minot, clear. 54 degrees, relative humidity 69%. Wind southwest at 6 miles an hour, humidity 82%. Minot, clear. 54 degrees, relative humidity 69%. Wind southwest at 6 miles an hour. Dickinson, clear. 56 degrees, relative humidity 55%. Elsewhere around North Dakota, at Fargo, rain was falling, with a temperature of 53. It was 51 at Garrison. It was clear, with a temperature of 51 at Jamestown, and 55 at Devil's Lake. At Grand Forks, it was mostly cloudy, with a temperature of 53. At Williston, it was cloudy, with a temperature of 57. In northern South Dakota, it was clear. It was 49 at Mobridge, and 55 at Aberdeen. In eastern Montana, at Sydney, it was clear, with a temperature of 55. At Miles City, it was mostly cloudy, with a temperature of 67.

in Glendive, it was cloudy with a temperature of 63. Once again, at Bismarck, the temperature was 57 degrees under clear skies. The regional weather forecast from your National Weather Service office in Bismarck. Temperatures will remain near to below average through this week, with highs mostly in the 60s and the 70s with lows mostly in the 40s. Ongoing showers and thunderstorms will decrease in coverage tonight before more widespread showers and occasional thunderstorms develop Tuesday through Wednesday. Northwest winds could become strong on Wednesday, mainly across western and southern portions of the region. Here is the forecast for the Bismarck Minden listening area. Rest of tonight, decreasing clouds. Lows in the mid-40s. Northwest winds around 5 miles per hour. Tuesday, partly sunny in the morning, then mostly cloudy with a chance of showers in the afternoon. Highs in the mid-70s. Southwest winds 5 to 10 miles per hour. Chance of rain 30%. Tuesday night, showers and a chance of thunderstorms. Lows in the lower 50s. East winds 5 to 15 miles per hour. Wednesday, showers. A slight chance of thunderstorms in the afternoon. Highs in the mid-60s. Northwest winds 15 to 25 miles per hour with gusts up to 35 miles per hour. Wednesday night, mostly cloudy. A chance of showers and a slight chance of thunderstorms in the evening. Lows in the upper 40s. Northwest winds 5 to 15 miles per hour. Chance of rain 30%. Thursday, mostly sunny. A slight chance of showers in the morning, then a chance of showers and a slight chance of thunderstorms in the afternoon. Highs in the upper 60s. Chance of rain 30%. Thursday night, partly cloudy in the evening then clearing. Lows in the mid-40s. Juneteenth, sunny. Highs in the mid-70s. Friday night, increasing clouds. Lows in the upper 40s. Saturday, mostly sunny. Highs in the mid-70s. Saturday night, partly cloudy. A chance of showers and a slight chance of thunderstorms in the evening, then a chance of showers after midnight. Lows in the lower 50s. Chance of rain 40%. Sunday, partly sunny. A chance of showers in the morning, then a chance of showers and a slight chance of thunderstorms in the afternoon. Highs in the lower 70s. Chance of rain 40%. Sunday night, increasing clouds. A 20% chance of showers. Lows around 50. Monday, mostly sunny. A slight chance of showers in the afternoon. Highs in the mid-70s. Chance of rain 20%. For western Lake Sakakawea, rest of tonight, northwest winds 10 to 15 miles per hour in the evening becoming light, then becoming southwest around 10 miles per hour early in the morning. Partly cloudy. Lows in the upper 40s. Tuesday, southwest winds 10 to 15 miles per hour shifting to the southeast late in the afternoon. Chance of showers in the late morning and afternoon. Slight chance of thunderstorms late in the afternoon. Mostly cloudy. Highs in the mid-70s. For eastern Lake Sakakawea, rest of tonight, west winds 10 to 15 miles per hour. Slight chance of thunderstorms. Partly cloudy. Lows in the mid-40s. Tuesday, southwest winds 10 to 15 miles per hour shifting to the southeast late in the afternoon. Chance of showers in the late morning and afternoon. Slight chance of thunderstorms late in the afternoon. Mostly cloudy. Highs in the lower 70s. For northern Lake Oahe, rest of tonight, northwest winds 10 to 15 miles per hour in the evening becoming light, then becoming west around 10 miles per hour early in the morning. Partly cloudy. Lows in the mid-40s. Tuesday, south winds 10 to 15 miles per hour. Mostly cloudy. Highs in the mid-70s. Here are the weather conditions at 11 p.m. Central Daylight Time. Bismarck, clear. Temperature 57 degrees, relative humidity 64%. Wind west at 6 miles an hour. Pressure 29.88 inches and rising. Minden, clear. 55 degrees, relative humidity 71%. Wind northwest at 7 miles an hour. Hazen, clear. 48 degrees, relative humidity 87%. Harvey, mostly cloudy. 52 degrees, relative humidity 87%.

82%. Minot, clear. 54 degrees, relative humidity 69%. Wind southwest at 6 miles an hour. Dickinson, clear. 56 degrees, relative humidity 55%. Elsewhere around North Dakota, at Fargo, rain was falling, with a temperature of 53. It was 51 at Garrison. It was clear, with a temperature of 51 at Jamestown, and 55 at Devil's Lake. At Grand Forks, it was mostly cloudy, with a temperature of 53. At Williston, it was cloudy, with a temperature of 57. In northern South Dakota, it was clear. It was 49 at Mobridge, and 55 at Aberdeen. In eastern Montana, at Sydney, it was clear, with a temperature of 55. At Miles City, it was mostly cloudy, with a temperature of 67. At Glendive, it was cloudy, with a temperature of 63. Once again, at Bismarck, the temperature was 57 degrees under clear skies. The regional weather forecast from your National Weather Service office in Bismarck. Temperatures will remain near to below average through this week, with highs mostly in the 60s and 70s with lows mostly in the 40s. Ongoing showers and thunderstorms will decrease in coverage tonight before more widespread showers and occasional thunderstorms develop Tuesday through Wednesday. Northwest winds could become strong on Wednesday, mainly across western and southern portions of the region. Here is the forecast for the Bismarck Minden listening area. Rest of tonight, decreasing clouds. Lows in the mid-40s. Northwest winds around 5 miles per hour. Tuesday, partly sunny in the morning, then mostly cloudy with a chance of showers in the afternoon. Highs in the mid-70s. Southwest winds 5 to 10 miles per hour. Chance of rain 30%. Tuesday night, showers and a chance of thunderstorms. Lows in the lower 50s. East winds 5 to 15 miles per hour. Wednesday, showers. A slight chance of thunderstorms in the afternoon. Highs in the mid-60s. Northwest winds 15 to 25 miles per hour with gusts up to 35 miles per hour. Wednesday night, mostly cloudy. A chance of showers and a slight chance of thunderstorms in the evening. Lows in the upper 40s. Northwest winds 5 to 15 miles per hour. Chance of rain 30%. Thursday, mostly sunny. A slight chance of showers in the morning, then a chance of showers and a slight chance of thunderstorms in the afternoon. Highs in the upper 60s. Chance of rain 30%. Thursday night, partly cloudy in the evening then clearing. Lows in the mid-40s. Juneteenth, sunny. Highs in the mid-70s. Friday night, increasing clouds. Lows in the upper 40s. Saturday, mostly sunny. Highs in the mid-70s. Saturday night, partly cloudy. A chance of showers and a slight chance of thunderstorms in the evening, then a chance of showers after midnight. Lows in the lower 50s. Chance of rain 40%. Sunday, partly sunny. A chance of showers in the morning, then a chance of showers and a slight chance of thunderstorms in the afternoon. Highs in the lower 70s. Chance of rain 40%. Sunday night, increasing clouds. A 20% chance of showers. Lows around 50. Monday, mostly sunny. A slight chance of showers in the afternoon. Highs in the mid-70s. Chance of rain 20%. For western Lake Sakakawea, rest of tonight, northwest winds 10 to 15 miles per hour in the evening becoming light, then becoming southwest around 10 miles per hour early in the morning. Partly cloudy. Lows in the upper 40s. Tuesday, southwest winds 10 to 15 miles per hour shifting to the southeast late in the afternoon. Chance of showers in the late morning and afternoon. Slight chance of thunderstorms late in the afternoon. Mostly cloudy. Highs in the mid-70s. For eastern Lake Sakakawea, rest of tonight, west winds 10 to 15 miles per hour. Slight chance of thunderstorms. Partly cloudy. Lows in the mid-40s. Tuesday, southwest winds 10 to 15 miles per hour shifting to the southeast late in the afternoon. Chance of showers in the late morning and afternoon. Slight chance of thunderstorms late in the afternoon. Mostly cloudy. Highs in the lower 70s. For northern Lake Oahe, rest of tonight.

Northwest winds 10 to 15 miles per hour in the evening, becoming light, then becoming west around 10 miles per hour early in the morning. Partly cloudy. Lows in the mid-40s. Tuesday, south winds 10 to 15 miles per hour. Mostly cloudy. Highs in the mid-70s. Here are the weather conditions at 11 p.m. Central Daylight Time. Bismarck, clear. Temperature 57 degrees, relative humidity 64%. Wind west at 6 miles an hour. Pressure 29.88 inches and rising. Mendon, clear. 55 degrees, relative humidity 71%. Wind northwest at 7 miles an hour. Hazen, clear. 48 degrees, relative humidity 87%. Harvey, mostly cloudy. 52 degrees, relative humidity 82%. Minot, clear. 54 degrees, relative humidity 69%. Wind southwest at 6 miles an hour. Dickinson, clear. 56 degrees, relative humidity 55%. Elsewhere around North Dakota, at Fargo, rain was falling with a temperature of 53. It was 51 at Garrison. It was clear, with a temperature of 51 at Jamestown and 55 at Devil's Lake. At Grand Forks, it was mostly cloudy, with a temperature of 53. At Williston, it was cloudy, with a temperature of 57. In northern South Dakota, it was clear. It was 49 at Mobridge and 55 at Aberdeen. In eastern Montana, at Sydney, it was clear, with a temperature of 55. At Miles City, it was mostly cloudy, with a temperature of 67. At Glendive, it was cloudy, with a temperature of 63. Once again, at Bismarck, the temperature was 57 degrees under clear skies. The regional weather forecast from your National Weather Service office in Bismarck. Temperatures will remain near to below average through this week, with highs mostly in the 60s and 70s, with lows mostly in the 40s. Ongoing showers and thunderstorms will decrease in coverage tonight before more widespread showers and occasional thunderstorms develop Tuesday through Wednesday. Northwest winds could become strong on Wednesday, mainly across western and southern portions of the region. Here is the forecast for the Bismarck, Mendon listening area. Rest of tonight, decreasing clouds. Lows in the mid-40s. Northwest winds around 5 miles per hour. Tuesday, partly sunny in the morning, then mostly cloudy with a chance of showers in the afternoon. Highs in the mid-70s. Southwest winds 5 to 10 miles per hour. Chance of rain 30%. Tuesday night, showers and a chance of thunderstorms. Lows in the lower 50s. East winds 5 to 15 miles per hour. Wednesday, showers. A slight chance of thunderstorms in the afternoon. Highs in the mid-60s. Northwest winds 15 to 25 miles per hour with gusts up to 35 miles per hour. Wednesday night, mostly cloudy. A chance of showers and a slight chance of thunderstorms in the evening. Lows in the upper 40s. Northwest winds 5 to 15 miles per hour. Chance of rain 30%. Thursday, mostly sunny. A slight chance of showers in the morning, then a chance of showers and a slight chance of thunderstorms in the afternoon. Highs in the upper 60s. Chance of rain 30%. Thursday night, partly cloudy in the evening, then clearing. Lows in the mid-40s. Juneteenth, sunny. Highs in the mid-70s. Friday night, increasing clouds. Lows in the upper 40s. Saturday, mostly sunny. Highs in the mid-70s. Saturday night, partly cloudy. A chance of showers and a slight chance of thunderstorms in the evening, then a chance of showers after midnight. Lows in the lower 50s. Chance of rain 40%. Sunday, partly sunny. A chance of showers in the morning, then a chance of showers and a slight chance of thunderstorms in the afternoon. Highs in the lower 70s. Chance of rain 40%. Sunday night, increasing clouds. A 20% chance of showers. Lows around 50. Monday, mostly sunny. A slight chance of showers in the afternoon. Highs in the mid-70s. Chance of rain 20%. For western Lake Sakakawea, rest of tonight, northwest winds 10 to 15 miles per hour in the evening, becoming light.

then becoming southwest around 10 miles per hour early in the morning. Partly cloudy. Lows in the upper 40s. Tuesday, southwest winds 10 to 15 miles per hour shifting to the southeast late in the afternoon. Chance of showers in the late morning and afternoon. Slight chance of thunderstorms late in the afternoon. Mostly cloudy. Highs in the mid-70s. For eastern Lake Sakakawea, rest of tonight, west winds 10 to 15 miles per hour. Slight chance of thunderstorms. Partly cloudy. Lows in the mid-40s. Tuesday, southwest winds 10 to 15 miles per hour shifting to the southeast late in the afternoon. Chance of showers in the late morning and afternoon. Slight chance of thunderstorms late in the afternoon. Mostly cloudy. Highs in the lower 70s. For northern Lake Oahe, rest of tonight, northwest winds 10 to 15 miles per hour in the evening becoming light, then becoming west around 10 miles per hour early in the morning. Partly cloudy. Lows in the mid-40s. Tuesday, south winds 10 to 15 miles per hour. Mostly cloudy. Highs in the mid-70s. Here are the weather conditions at 11 p.m. Central Daylight Time. Bismarck, clear. Temperature 57 degrees, relative humidity 64%. Wind west at 6 miles an hour. Pressure 29.88 inches and rising. Mendham, clear. 55 degrees, relative humidity 71%. Wind northwest at 7 miles an hour. Hazen, clear. 48 degrees, relative humidity 87%. Harvey, mostly cloudy. 52 degrees, relative humidity 82%. Minot, clear. 54 degrees, relative humidity 69%. Wind southwest at 6 miles an hour. Dickinson, clear. 56 degrees, relative humidity 55%. Elsewhere around North Dakota, at Fargo, rain was falling, with a temperature of 53. It was 51 at Garrison. It was clear, with a temperature of 51 at Jamestown, and 55 at Devil's Lake. At Grand Forks, it was mostly cloudy, with a temperature of 53. At Williston, it was cloudy, with a temperature of 57. In northern South Dakota, it was clear. It was 49 at Mobridge, and 55 at Aberdeen. In eastern Montana, at Sydney, it was clear, with a temperature of 55. At Miles City, it was mostly cloudy, with a temperature of 67. At Glendive, it was cloudy, with a temperature of 63. Once again, at Bismarck, the temperature was 57 degrees under clear skies. The regional weather forecast from your National Weather Service office in Bismarck. Temperatures will remain near to below average through this week, with highs mostly in the 60s and 70s with lows mostly in the 40s. Ongoing showers and thunderstorms will decrease in coverage tonight before more widespread showers and occasional thunderstorms develop Tuesday through Wednesday. Northwest winds could become strong on Wednesday, mainly across western and southern portions of the region. Here is the forecast for the Bismarck Minden listening area. Rest of tonight, decreasing clouds. Lows in the mid-40s. Northwest winds around 5 miles per hour. Tuesday, partly sunny in the morning, then mostly cloudy with a chance of showers in the afternoon. Highs in the mid-70s. Southwest winds 5 to 10 miles per hour. Chance of rain 30%. Tuesday night, showers and a chance of thunderstorms. Lows in the lower 50s. East winds 5 to 15 miles per hour. Wednesday, showers. A slight chance of thunderstorms in the afternoon. Highs in the mid-60s. Northwest winds 15 to 25 miles per hour with gusts up to 35 miles per hour. Wednesday night, mostly cloudy. A chance of showers and a slight chance of thunderstorms in the evening. Lows in the upper 40s. Northwest winds 5 to 15 miles per hour. Chance of rain 30%. Thursday, mostly sunny. A slight chance of showers in the morning, then a chance of showers and a slight chance of thunderstorms in the afternoon. Highs in the upper 60s. Chance of rain 30%. Thursday night, partly cloudy in the evening then clearing. Lows in the mid-40s. Juneteenth, sunny. Highs in the mid-70s. Friday night, increasing clouds.
lows in the upper 40s. Saturday, mostly sunny. Highs in the mid-70s. Saturday night, partly cloudy. A chance of showers and a slight chance of thunderstorms in the evening, then a chance of showers after midnight. Lows in the lower 50s. Chance of rain 40%. Sunday, partly sunny. A chance of showers in the morning, then a chance of showers and a slight chance of thunderstorms in the afternoon. Highs in the lower 70s. Chance of rain 40%. Sunday night, increasing clouds. A 20% chance of showers. Lows around 50. Monday, mostly sunny. A slight chance of showers in the afternoon. Highs in the mid-70s. Chance of rain 20%. For Western Lake Sakakawea, rest of tonight, northwest winds 10 to 15 miles per hour in the evening becoming light, then becoming southwest around 10 miles per hour early in the morning. Partly cloudy. Lows in the upper 40s. Tuesday, southwest winds 10 to 15 miles per hour shifting to the southeast late in the afternoon. Chance of showers in the late morning and afternoon. Slight chance of thunderstorms late in the afternoon. Mostly cloudy. Highs in the mid-70s. For Eastern Lake Sakakawea, rest of tonight, west winds 10 to 15 miles per hour. Slight chance of thunderstorms. Partly cloudy. Lows in the mid-40s. Tuesday, southwest winds 10 to 15 miles per hour shifting to the southeast late in the afternoon. Chance of showers in the late morning and afternoon. Slight chance of thunderstorms late in the afternoon. Mostly cloudy. Highs in the lower 70s. For Northern Lake Oahe, rest of tonight, northwest winds 10 to 15 miles per hour in the evening becoming light, then becoming west around 10 miles per hour early in the morning. Partly cloudy. Lows in the mid-40s. Tuesday, south winds 10 to 15 miles per hour. Mostly cloudy. Highs in the mid-70s. Here are the weather conditions at 11 p.m. Central Daylight Time. Bismarck, clear. Temperature 57 degrees, relative humidity 64%. Wind west at 6 miles an hour. Pressure 29.88 inches and rising. Mendham, clear. 55 degrees, relative humidity 71%. Wind northwest at 7 miles an hour. Hazen, clear. 48 degrees, relative humidity 87%. Harvey, mostly cloudy. 52 degrees, relative humidity 82%. Minot, clear. 54 degrees, relative humidity 69%. Wind southwest at 6 miles an hour. Dickinson, clear. 56 degrees, relative humidity 55%. Elsewhere around North Dakota, at Fargo, rain was falling, with a temperature of 53. It was 51 at Garrison. It was clear, with a temperature of 51 at Jamestown, and 55 at Devil's Lake. At Grand Forks, it was mostly cloudy, with a temperature of 53. At Williston, it was cloudy, with a temperature of 57. In northern South Dakota, it was clear. It was 49 at Mobridge, and 55 at Aberdeen. In eastern Montana, at Sydney, it was clear, with a temperature of 55. At Miles City, it was mostly cloudy, with a temperature of 67. At Glendive, it was cloudy, with a temperature of 63. Once again, at Bismarck, the temperature was 57 degrees under clear skies. The regional weather forecast from your National Weather Service office in Bismarck. Temperatures will remain near to below average through this week, with highs mostly in the 60s and 70s with lows mostly in the 40s. Ongoing showers and thunderstorms will decrease in coverage tonight before more widespread showers and occasional thunderstorms develop Tuesday through Wednesday. Northwest winds could become strong on Wednesday, mainly across western and southern portions of the region. Here is the forecast for the Bismarck Mendham listening area. Rest of tonight, decreasing clouds. Lows in the mid-40s. Northwest winds around 5 miles per hour. Tuesday, partly sunny in the morning, then mostly cloudy with a chance of showers in the afternoon. Highs in the mid-70s. Southwest winds 5 to 10 miles per hour. Chance of rain 30%. Tuesday night, showers and a chance of thunderstorms. Lows in the lower 50s.
east winds 5 to 15 miles per hour. Wednesday, showers. A slight chance of thunderstorms in the afternoon. Highs in the mid-60s. Northwest winds 15 to 25 miles per hour with gusts up to 35 miles per hour. Wednesday night, mostly cloudy. A chance of showers and a slight chance of thunderstorms in the evening. Lows in the upper 40s. Northwest winds 5 to 15 miles per hour. Chance of rain 30%. Thursday, mostly sunny. A slight chance of showers in the morning, then a chance of showers and a slight chance of thunderstorms in the afternoon. Highs in the upper 60s. Chance of rain 30%. Thursday night, partly cloudy in the evening, then clearing. Lows in the mid-40s. Juneteenth, sunny. Highs in the mid-70s. Friday night, increasing clouds. Lows in the upper 40s. Saturday, mostly sunny. Highs in the mid-70s. Saturday night, partly cloudy. A chance of showers and a slight chance of thunderstorms in the evening, then a chance of showers after midnight. Lows in the lower 50s. Chance of rain 40%. Sunday, partly sunny. A chance of showers in the morning, then a chance of showers and a slight chance of thunderstorms in the afternoon. Highs in the lower 70s. Chance of rain 40%. Sunday night, increasing clouds. A 20% chance of showers. Lows around 50. Monday, mostly sunny. A slight chance of showers in the afternoon. Highs in the mid-70s. Chance of rain 20%. 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Providing weather information 24 hours a day from your National Weather Service office in Bismarck. For Western Lake Sakakawea, rest of tonight, northwest winds 10 to 15 miles per hour in the evening becoming light, then becoming southwest around 10 miles per hour early in the morning. Partly cloudy. Lows in the upper 40s. Tuesday, southwest winds 10 to 15 miles per hour shifting to the southeast late in the afternoon. Chance of showers in the late morning and afternoon. Slight chance of thunderstorms late in the afternoon. Mostly cloudy. Highs in the mid-70s. For Eastern Lake Sakakawea, rest of tonight, west winds 10 to 15 miles per hour. Slight chance of thunderstorms. Partly cloudy. Lows in the mid-40s. Tuesday, southwest winds 10 to 15 miles per hour shifting to the southeast late in the afternoon. Chance of showers in the late morning and afternoon. Slight chance of thunderstorms late in the afternoon. Mostly cloudy. Highs in the lower 70s. For Northern Lake Oahe, rest of tonight, northwest winds 10 to 15 miles per hour in the evening becoming light, then becoming west around 10 miles per hour early in the morning. Partly cloudy. Lows in the mid-40s. Tuesday, south winds 10 to 15 miles per hour. Mostly cloudy. Highs in the mid-70s. Here are the weather conditions at midnight Central Daylight Time. Bismarck, clear. Temperature 55 degrees, relative humidity 68%. Pressure 29.88 inches and steady. Mendon, clear. 50 degrees, relative humidity 87%. Hazen, clear. 46 degrees, relative humidity 93%. Harvey, clear. 50 degrees, relative humidity 81%. Minot, clear. 52 degrees, relative humidity 80%. Wind southwest at 8 miles an hour. Dickinson, clear. 52 degrees, relative humidity 61%. Elsewhere around North Dakota, it was 50 at Garrison. At Jamestown, it was clear, with a temperature of 49. It was partly cloudy, with a temperature of 58 at Williston, 49 at Grand Forks, and 54 at Devil's Lake. At Fargo, it was cloudy, with a temperature of 53. In northern South Dakota, it was clear. It was 45 at Mobridge, and 50 at Aberdeen. In eastern Montana, at Sydney, it was clear, with a temperature of 55. At Glendive, it was partly cloudy, with a temperature of 55. At Mile City, it was mostly cloudy, with a temperature of 66. Once again, at Bismarck, the temperature was 55 degrees under clear skies.
the regional

weather forecast from your National Weather Service office in Bismarck. Temperatures will remain near to below average through this week, with highs mostly in the 60s and 70s, with lows mostly in the 40s. Ongoing showers and thunderstorms will decrease in coverage tonight before more widespread showers and occasional thunderstorms develop Tuesday through Wednesday. Northwest winds could become strong on Wednesday, mainly across western and southern portions of the region. Here is the forecast for the Bismarck Minden listening area. Rest of tonight, decreasing clouds. Lows in the mid-40s. Northwest winds around 5 miles per hour. Tuesday, partly sunny in the morning, then mostly cloudy with a chance of showers in the afternoon. Highs in the mid-70s. Southwest winds 5 to 10 miles per hour. Chance of rain 30%. Tuesday night, showers and a chance of thunderstorms. Lows in the lower 50s. East winds 5 to 15 miles per hour. Wednesday, showers. A slight chance of thunderstorms in the afternoon. Highs in the mid-60s. Northwest winds 15 to 25 miles per hour with gusts up to 35 miles per hour. Wednesday night, mostly cloudy. A chance of showers and a slight chance of thunderstorms in the evening. Lows in the upper 40s. Northwest winds 5 to 15 miles per hour. Chance of rain 30%. Thursday, mostly sunny. A slight chance of showers in the morning, then a chance of showers and a slight chance of thunderstorms in the afternoon. Highs in the upper 60s. Chance of rain 30%. Thursday night, partly cloudy in the evening, then clearing. Lows in the mid-40s. Juneteenth, sunny. Highs in the mid-70s. Friday night, increasing clouds. Lows in the upper 40s. Saturday, mostly sunny. Highs in the mid-70s. Saturday night, partly cloudy. A chance of showers and a slight chance of thunderstorms in the evening, then a chance of showers after midnight. Lows in the lower 50s. Chance of rain 40%. Sunday, partly sunny. A chance of showers in the morning, then a chance of showers and a slight chance of thunderstorms in the afternoon. Highs in the lower 70s. Chance of rain 40%. Sunday night, increasing clouds. A 20% chance of showers. Lows around 50. Monday, mostly sunny. A slight chance of showers in the afternoon. Highs in the mid-70s. Chance of rain 20%. For Western Lake Sakakawea, rest of tonight, northwest winds 10 to 15 miles per hour in the evening becoming light, then becoming southwest around 10 miles per hour early in the morning. Partly cloudy. Lows in the upper 40s. Tuesday, southwest winds 10 to 15 miles per hour shifting to the southeast late in the afternoon. Chance of showers in the late morning and afternoon. Slight chance of thunderstorms late in the afternoon. Mostly cloudy. Highs in the mid-70s. For Eastern Lake Sakakawea, rest of tonight, west winds 10 to 15 miles per hour. Slight chance of thunderstorms. Partly cloudy. Lows in the mid-40s. Tuesday, southwest winds 10 to 15 miles per hour shifting to the southeast late in the afternoon. Chance of showers in the late morning and afternoon. Slight chance of thunderstorms late in the afternoon. Mostly cloudy. Highs in the lower 70s. For Northern Lake Oahe, rest of tonight, northwest winds 10 to 15 miles per hour in the evening becoming light, then becoming west around 10 miles per hour early in the morning. Partly cloudy. Lows in the mid-40s. Tuesday, south winds 10 to 15 miles per hour. Mostly cloudy. Highs in the mid-70s. Here are the weather conditions at midnight Central Daylight Time. Bismarck, clear. Temperature 55 degrees, relative humidity 68%. Pressure 29.88 inches and steady. Minden, clear. 50 degrees, relative humidity 87%. Hazen, clear. 46 degrees, relative humidity 93%. Harvey, clear. 50 degrees, relative humidity 81%. Minot, clear. 52 degrees, relative humidity 80%. Wind southwest at 8 miles an hour. Dickinson, clear. 52 degrees, relative humidity 61%. Elsewhere around North Dakota.

service office in Bismarck. Temperatures will remain near to below average through this week, with highs mostly in the 60s and 70s, with lows mostly in the 40s. Ongoing showers and thunderstorms will decrease in coverage tonight before more widespread showers and occasional thunderstorms develop Tuesday through Wednesday. Northwest winds could become strong on Wednesday, mainly across western and southern portions of the region. Here is the forecast for the Bismarck, Menden listening area. Rest of tonight, decreasing clouds. Lows in the mid-40s. Northwest winds around 5 miles per hour. Tuesday, partly sunny in the morning, then mostly cloudy with a chance of showers in the afternoon. Highs in the mid-70s. Southwest winds 5 to 10 miles per hour. Chance of rain 30%. Tuesday night, showers and a chance of thunderstorms. Lows in the lower 50s. East winds 5 to 15 miles per hour. Wednesday, showers. A slight chance of thunderstorms in the afternoon. Highs in the mid-60s. Northwest winds 15 to 25 miles per hour with gusts up to 35 miles per hour. Wednesday night, mostly cloudy. A chance of showers and a slight chance of thunderstorms in the evening. Lows in the upper 40s. Northwest winds 5 to 15 miles per hour. Chance of rain 30%. Thursday, mostly sunny. A slight chance of showers in the morning, then a chance of showers and a slight chance of thunderstorms in the afternoon. Highs in the upper 60s. Chance of rain 30%. Thursday night, partly cloudy in the evening, then clearing. Lows in the mid-40s. Juneteenth, sunny. Highs in the mid-70s. Friday night, increasing clouds. Lows in the upper 40s. Saturday, mostly sunny. Highs in the mid-70s. Saturday night, partly cloudy. A chance of showers and a slight chance of thunderstorms in the evening, then a chance of showers after midnight. Lows in the lower 50s. Chance of rain 40%. Sunday, partly sunny. A chance of showers in the morning, then a chance of showers and a slight chance of thunderstorms in the afternoon. Highs in the lower 70s. Chance of rain 40%. Sunday night, increasing clouds. A 20% chance of showers. Lows around 50. Monday, mostly sunny. A slight chance of showers in the afternoon. Highs in the mid-70s. Chance of rain 20%. For Western Lake Sakakawea, rest of tonight, northwest winds 10 to 15 miles per hour in the evening becoming light, then becoming southwest around 10 miles per hour early in the morning. Partly cloudy. Lows in the upper 40s. Tuesday, southwest winds 10 to 15 miles per hour shifting to the southeast late in the afternoon. Chance of showers in the late morning and afternoon. Slight chance of thunderstorms late in the afternoon. Mostly cloudy. Highs in the mid-70s. For Eastern Lake Sakakawea, rest of tonight, west winds 10 to 15 miles per hour. Slight chance of thunderstorms. Partly cloudy. Lows in the mid-40s. Tuesday, southwest winds 10 to 15 miles per hour shifting to the southeast late in the afternoon. Chance of showers in the late morning and afternoon. Slight chance of thunderstorms late in the afternoon. Mostly cloudy. Highs in the lower 70s. For Northern Lake Oahe, rest of tonight, northwest winds 10 to 15 miles per hour in the evening becoming light, then becoming west around 10 miles per hour early in the morning. Partly cloudy. Lows in the mid-40s. Tuesday, south winds 10 to 15 miles per hour. Mostly cloudy. Highs in the mid-70s. Here are the weather conditions at midnight Central Daylight Time. Bismarck, clear. Temperature 55 degrees, relative humidity 68%. Pressure 29.88 inches and steady. Menden, clear. 50 degrees, relative humidity 87%. Hazen, clear. 46 degrees, relative humidity 93%. Harvey, clear. 50 degrees, relative humidity 81%. Minot, partly cloudy. 52 degrees, relative humidity 80%. Wind southwest at 8 miles an hour. Dickinson, partly cloudy. 52 degrees, relative humidity 61%. Elsewhere around North Dakota, it was 50 at

at Jamestown, it was clear, with a temperature of 49. It was partly cloudy, with a temperature of 58 at Williston, 49 at Grand Forks, and 54 at Devil's Lake. At Fargo, it was cloudy, with a temperature of 53. In northern South Dakota, it was clear. It was 45 at Mobridge, and 50 at Aberdeen. In eastern Montana, it was partly cloudy. It was 66 at Miles City, 55 at Glendive, and 55 at Sydney. Once again, at Bismarck, the temperature was 55 degrees under clear skies. The regional weather forecast from your National Weather Service office in Bismarck. Temperatures will remain near to below average through this week, with highs mostly in the 60s and 70s with lows mostly in the 40s. Ongoing showers and thunderstorms will decrease in coverage tonight before more widespread showers and occasional thunderstorms develop Tuesday through Wednesday. Northwest winds could become strong on Wednesday, mainly across western and southern portions of the region. Here is the forecast for the Bismarck, Minden listening area. Rest of tonight, decreasing clouds. Lows in the mid-40s. Northwest winds around 5 miles per hour. Tuesday, partly sunny in the morning, then mostly cloudy with a chance of showers in the afternoon. Highs in the mid-70s. Southwest winds 5 to 10 miles per hour. Chance of rain 30%. Tuesday night, showers and a chance of thunderstorms. Lows in the lower 50s. East winds 5 to 15 miles per hour. Wednesday, showers. A slight chance of thunderstorms in the afternoon. Highs in the mid-60s. Northwest winds 15 to 25 miles per hour with gusts up to 35 miles per hour. Wednesday night, mostly cloudy. A chance of showers and a slight chance of thunderstorms in the evening. Lows in the upper 40s. Northwest winds 5 to 15 miles per hour. Chance of rain 30%. Thursday, mostly sunny. A slight chance of showers in the morning, then a chance of showers and a slight chance of thunderstorms in the afternoon. Highs in the upper 60s. Chance of rain 30%. Thursday night, partly cloudy in the evening, then clearing. Lows in the mid-40s. Juneteenth, sunny. Highs in the mid-70s. Friday night, increasing clouds. Lows in the upper 40s. Saturday, mostly sunny. Highs in the mid-70s. Saturday night, partly cloudy. A chance of showers and a slight chance of thunderstorms in the evening, then a chance of showers after midnight. Lows in the lower 50s. Chance of rain 40%. Sunday, partly sunny. A chance of showers in the morning, then a chance of showers and a slight chance of thunderstorms in the afternoon. Highs in the lower 70s. Chance of rain 40%. Sunday night, increasing clouds. A 20% chance of showers. Lows around 50. Monday, mostly sunny. A slight chance of showers in the afternoon. Highs in the mid-70s. Chance of rain 20%. For western Lake Sakakawea, rest of tonight, northwest winds 10 to 15 miles per hour in the evening becoming light, then becoming southwest around 10 miles per hour early in the morning. Partly cloudy. Lows in the upper 40s. Tuesday, southwest winds 10 to 15 miles per hour shifting to the southeast late in the afternoon. Chance of showers in the late morning and afternoon. Slight chance of thunderstorms late in the afternoon. Mostly cloudy. Highs in the mid-70s. For eastern Lake Sakakawea, rest of tonight, west winds 10 to 15 miles per hour. Slight chance of thunderstorms. Partly cloudy. Lows in the mid-40s. Tuesday, southwest winds 10 to 15 miles per hour shifting to the southeast late in the afternoon. Chance of showers in the late morning and afternoon. Slight chance of thunderstorms late in the afternoon. Mostly cloudy. Highs in the lower 70s. For northern Lake Oahe, rest of tonight, northwest winds 10 to 15 miles per hour in the evening becoming light, then becoming west around 10 miles per hour early in the morning. Partly cloudy. Lows in the mid-40s. Tuesday, south winds 10 to 15 miles per hour. Mostly cloudy. Highs in the mid-70s. Here are the weather conditions at midnight Central Daylight Time. Bismarck, clear. Temperature 55 degrees, relative humidity.

68%. Pressure 29.88 inches and steady. Mendham, clear. 50 degrees. Relative humidity 87%. Hazen, clear. 46 degrees. Relative humidity 93%. Harvey, clear. 50 degrees. Relative humidity 81%. Minot, partly cloudy. 52 degrees. Relative humidity 80%. Wind southwest at 8 miles an hour. Dickinson, partly cloudy. 52 degrees, relative humidity 61%. Elsewhere around North Dakota, it was 50 at Garrison. At Jamestown, it was clear, with a temperature of 49. It was partly cloudy, with a temperature of 58 at Williston, 49 at Grand Forks, and 54 at Devil's Lake. At Fargo, it was cloudy, with a temperature of 53. In northern South Dakota, it was clear. It was 45 at Mobridge, and 50 at Aberdeen. In eastern Montana, it was partly cloudy. It was 66 at Miles City, 55 at Glendive, and 55 at Sydney. Once again, at Bismarck, the temperature was 55 degrees under clear skies. The regional weather forecast from your National Weather Service office in Bismarck. Temperatures will remain near to below average through this week, with highs mostly in the 60s and 70s with lows mostly in the 40s. Ongoing showers and thunderstorms will decrease in coverage tonight before more widespread showers and occasional thunderstorms develop Tuesday through Wednesday. Northwest winds could become strong on Wednesday, mainly across western and southern portions of the region. Here is the forecast for the Bismarck-Mendham listening area. Rest of tonight, partly cloudy. Lows in the mid-40s. West winds around 5 miles per hour. Tuesday, mostly cloudy. Highs in the mid-70s. Southwest winds 5 to 10 miles per hour. Tuesday night, a chance of thunderstorms. Showers. Lows in the lower 50s. Southeast winds 5 to 10 miles per hour, becoming west with gusts up to 20 miles per hour after midnight. Wednesday, showers. A chance of thunderstorms in the afternoon. Highs in the mid-60s. Northwest winds 15 to 25 miles per hour with gusts up to 35 miles per hour. Wednesday night, mostly cloudy. A chance of showers and a slight chance of thunderstorms in the evening. Lows in the upper 40s. Northwest winds 5 to 10 miles per hour. Gusts up to 25 miles per hour in the evening. Chance of rain 30%. Thursday, mostly sunny. A slight chance of showers in the morning, then a chance of showers and a slight chance of thunderstorms in the afternoon. Highs in the upper 60s. Chance of rain 40%. Thursday night, partly cloudy in the evening then clearing. Lows in the mid-40s. Juneteenth, sunny. Highs in the mid-70s. Friday night, partly cloudy. Lows in the upper 40s. Saturday, mostly sunny. A slight chance of showers in the afternoon. Highs in the mid-70s. Chance of rain 20%. Saturday night, mostly cloudy. A chance of showers and thunderstorms in the evening, then a chance of showers and a slight chance of thunderstorms after midnight. Lows in the lower 50s. Chance of rain 40%. Sunday, partly sunny with a 40% chance of showers. Highs in the lower 70s. Sunday night, mostly cloudy. A chance of showers and a slight chance of thunderstorms in the evening, then a slight chance of showers after midnight. Lows in the lower 50s. Chance of rain 30%. Monday, mostly sunny. A slight chance of showers in the morning, then a chance of showers in the afternoon. Highs in the lower 70s. Chance of rain 30%. For western Lake Sakakawea, rest of tonight, northwest winds 10 to 15 miles per hour in the evening becoming light, then becoming southwest around 10 miles per hour early in the morning. Partly cloudy. Lows in the upper 40s. Tuesday, southwest winds 10 to 15 miles per hour shifting to the southeast late in the afternoon. Chance of showers in the late morning and afternoon. Slight chance of thunderstorms late in the afternoon. Mostly cloudy. Highs in the mid-70s. For eastern Lake Sakakawea, rest of tonight, west winds 10 to 15 miles per hour. Slight chance of thunderstorms. Partly cloudy.

lows in the mid-40s. Tuesday, southwest winds 10 to 15 miles per hour, shifting to the southeast late in the afternoon. Chance of showers in the late morning and afternoon. Slight chance of thunderstorms late in the afternoon. Mostly cloudy. Highs in the lower 70s. For northern Lake Oahe, rest of tonight, northwest winds 10 to 15 miles per hour in the evening, becoming light, then becoming west around 10 miles per hour early in the morning. Partly cloudy. Lows in the mid-40s. Tuesday, south winds 10 to 15 miles per hour. Mostly cloudy. Highs in the mid-70s. Here are the weather conditions at midnight Central Daylight Time. Bismarck, clear. Temperature 55 degrees, relative humidity 68%. Pressure 29.88 inches and steady. Mendham, clear. 50 degrees, relative humidity 87%. Hazen, clear. 46 degrees, relative humidity 93%. Harvey, clear. 50 degrees, relative humidity 81%. Minot, partly cloudy. 52 degrees, relative humidity 80%. Wind southwest at 8 miles an hour. Dickinson, partly cloudy. 52 degrees, relative humidity 61%. Elsewhere around North Dakota, it was 50 at Garrison. At Jamestown, it was clear, with a temperature of 49. It was partly cloudy, with a temperature of 58 at Williston, 49 at Grand Forks, and 54 at Devil's Lake. At Fargo, it was cloudy, with a temperature of 53. In northern South Dakota, it was clear. It was 45 at Mobridge, and 50 at Aberdeen. In eastern Montana, it was partly cloudy. It was 66 at Miles City, 55 at Glendive, and 55 at Sydney. Once again, at Bismarck, the temperature was 55 degrees under clear skies. The regional weather forecast from your National Weather Service office in Bismarck. Temperatures will remain near to below average through this week, with highs mostly in the 60s and 70s, with lows mostly in the 40s. Ongoing showers and thunderstorms will decrease in coverage tonight before more widespread showers and occasional thunderstorms develop Tuesday through Wednesday. Northwest winds could become strong on Wednesday, mainly across western and southern portions of the region. Here is the forecast for the Bismarck Minden listening area. Rest of tonight, partly cloudy. Lows in the mid-40s. West winds around 5 miles per hour. Tuesday, mostly cloudy. Highs in the mid-70s. Southwest winds 5 to 10 miles per hour. Tuesday night, a chance of thunderstorms. Showers. Lows in the lower 50s. Southeast winds 5 to 10 miles per hour, becoming west with gusts up to 20 miles per hour after midnight. Wednesday, showers. A chance of thunderstorms in the afternoon. Highs in the mid-60s. Northwest winds 15 to 25 miles per hour with gusts up to 35 miles per hour. Wednesday night, mostly cloudy. A chance of showers and a slight chance of thunderstorms in the evening. Lows in the upper 40s. Northwest winds 5 to 10 miles per hour. Gusts up to 25 miles per hour in the evening. Chance of rain 30%. Thursday, mostly sunny. A slight chance of showers in the morning, then a chance of showers and a slight chance of thunderstorms in the afternoon. Highs in the upper 60s. Chance of rain 40%. Thursday night, partly cloudy in the evening, then clearing. Lows in the mid-40s. Juneteenth, sunny. Highs in the mid-70s. Friday night, partly cloudy. Lows in the upper 40s. Saturday, mostly sunny. A slight chance of showers in the afternoon. Highs in the mid-70s. Chance of rain 20%. Saturday night, mostly cloudy. A chance of showers and thunderstorms in the evening, then a chance of showers and a slight chance of thunderstorms after midnight. Lows in the lower 50s. Chance of rain 40%. Sunday, partly sunny with a 40% chance of showers. Highs in the lower 70s. Sunday night, mostly cloudy. A chance of showers and a slight chance of thunderstorms in the evening, then a slight chance of showers after midnight. Lows in the lower 50s. Chance of rain 30%. Monday, mostly sunny.

A slight chance of showers in the morning, then a chance of showers in the afternoon. Highs in the lower 70s. Chance of rain 30%. For Western Lake Sakakawea, rest of tonight, northwest winds 10 to 15 miles per hour in the evening becoming light, then becoming southwest around 10 miles per hour early in the morning. Partly cloudy. Lows in the upper 40s. Tuesday, southwest winds 10 to 15 miles per hour shifting to the southeast late in the afternoon. Chance of showers in the late morning and afternoon. Slight chance of thunderstorms late in the afternoon. Mostly cloudy. Highs in the mid-70s. For Eastern Lake Sakakawea, rest of tonight, west winds 10 to 15 miles per hour. Slight chance of thunderstorms. Partly cloudy. Lows in the mid-40s. Tuesday, southwest winds 10 to 15 miles per hour shifting to the southeast late in the afternoon. Chance of showers in the late morning and afternoon. Slight chance of thunderstorms late in the afternoon. Mostly cloudy. Highs in the lower 70s. For Northern Lake Oahe, rest of tonight, northwest winds 10 to 15 miles per hour in the evening becoming light, then becoming west around 10 miles per hour early in the morning. Partly cloudy. Lows in the mid-40s. Tuesday, south winds 10 to 15 miles per hour. Mostly cloudy. Highs in the mid-70s. 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Providing weather information 24 hours a day from your National Weather Service office in Bismarck. Here are the weather conditions at midnight Central Daylight Time. Bismarck, clear. Temperature 55 degrees, relative humidity 68%. Pressure 29.88 inches and steady. Mendham, clear. 50 degrees, relative humidity 87%. Hazen, clear. 46 degrees, relative humidity 93%. Harvey, clear. 50 degrees, relative humidity 81%. Minot, partly cloudy. 52 degrees, relative humidity 80%. Wind southwest at 8 miles an hour. Dickinson, partly cloudy. 52 degrees, relative humidity 61%. Elsewhere around North Dakota, it was 50 at Garrison. At Jamestown, it was clear, with a temperature of 49. It was partly cloudy, with a temperature of 58 at Williston, 49 at Grand Forks, and 54 at Devil's Lake. At Fargo, it was cloudy, with a temperature of 53. In northern South Dakota, it was clear. It was 45 at Mobridge, and 50 at Aberdeen. In eastern Montana, it was partly cloudy. It was 66 at Miles City, 55 at Glendive, and 55 at Sydney. Once again, at Bismarck, the temperature was 55 degrees under clear skies. The regional weather forecast from your National Weather Service office in Bismarck. Again, at Bismarck, the temperature was 55 degrees under clear skies. The regional weather forecast from your National Weather Service office in Bismarck. Temperatures will remain near to below average through this week, with highs mostly in the 60s and 70s with lows mostly in the 40s. Ongoing showers and thunderstorms will decrease in coverage tonight before more widespread showers and occasional thunderstorms develop Tuesday through Wednesday. Northwest winds could become strong on Wednesday, mainly across western and southern portions of the region. Here is the forecast for the Bismarck Mendham listening area. Rest of tonight, partly cloudy. Lows in the mid-40s. West winds around 5 miles per hour. Tuesday, mostly cloudy. Highs in the mid-70s. Southwest winds 5 to 10 miles per hour. Tuesday night, a chance of thunderstorms. Showers. Lows in the lower 50s. Southeast winds 5 to 10 miles per hour, becoming west with gusts up to 20 miles per hour after midnight. Wednesday, showers. A chance of thunderstorms in the afternoon. Highs in the mid-60s. Northwest winds 15 to 25 miles per hour with gusts up to 35 miles per hour. Wednesday night, mostly cloudy. A chance of showers and a slight chance of thunderstorms in the evening. Lows in the upper 40s. Northwest winds 5 to 10 miles per hour. Gusts up to 25 miles per hour in the evening.

of rain 30%. Thursday, mostly sunny. A slight chance of showers in the morning, then a chance of showers and a slight chance of thunderstorms in the afternoon. Highs in the upper 60s. Chance of rain 40%. Thursday night, partly cloudy in the evening then clearing. Lows in the mid-40s. Juneteenth, sunny. Highs in the mid-70s. Friday night, partly cloudy. Lows in the upper 40s. Saturday, mostly sunny. A slight chance of showers in the afternoon. Highs in the mid-70s. Chance of rain 20%. Saturday night, mostly cloudy. A chance of showers and thunderstorms in the evening, then a chance of showers and a slight chance of thunderstorms after midnight. Lows in the lower 50s. Chance of rain 40%. Sunday, partly sunny with a 40% chance of showers. Highs in the lower 70s. Sunday night, mostly cloudy. A chance of showers and a slight chance of thunderstorms in the evening, then a slight chance of showers after midnight. Lows in the lower 50s. Chance of rain 30%. Monday, mostly sunny. A slight chance of showers in the morning, then a chance of showers in the afternoon. Highs in the lower 70s. Chance of rain 30%. For Western Lake Sakakawea, rest of tonight, northwest winds 10 to 15 miles per hour in the evening becoming light, then becoming southwest around 10 miles per hour early in the morning. Partly cloudy. Lows in the upper 40s. Tuesday, southwest winds 10 to 15 miles per hour shifting to the southeast late in the afternoon. Chance of showers in the late morning and afternoon. Slight chance of thunderstorms late in the afternoon. Mostly cloudy. Highs in the mid-70s. For Eastern Lake Sakakawea, rest of tonight, west winds 10 to 15 miles per hour. Slight chance of thunderstorms. Partly cloudy. Lows in the mid-40s. Tuesday, southwest winds 10 to 15 miles per hour shifting to the southeast late in the afternoon. Chance of showers in the late morning and afternoon. Slight chance of thunderstorms late in the afternoon. Mostly cloudy. Highs in the lower 70s. For Northern Lake Oahe, rest of tonight, northwest winds 10 to 15 miles per hour in the evening becoming light, then becoming west around 10 miles per hour early in the morning. Partly cloudy. Lows in the mid-40s. Tuesday, south winds 10 to 15 miles per hour. Mostly cloudy. Highs in the mid-70s. Here are the weather conditions at midnight Central Daylight Time. Bismarck, clear. Temperature 55 degrees, relative humidity 68%. Pressure 29.88 inches and steady. Mendham, clear. 50 degrees, relative humidity 87%. Hazen, clear. 46 degrees, relative humidity 93%. Harvey, clear. 50 degrees, relative humidity 81%. Minot, partly cloudy. 52 degrees, relative humidity 80%. Wind southwest at 8 miles an hour. Dickinson, partly cloudy. 52 degrees, relative humidity 61%. Elsewhere around North Dakota, it was 50 at Garrison. At Jamestown, it was clear, with a temperature of 49. It was partly cloudy, with a temperature of 58 at Williston, 49 at Grand Forks, and 54 at Devil's Lake. At Fargo, it was cloudy, with a temperature of 53. In northern South Dakota, it was clear. It was 45 at Mobridge, and 50 at Aberdeen. In eastern Montana, it was partly cloudy. It was 66 at Miles City, 55 at Glendive, and 55 at Sydney. Once again, at Bismarck, the temperature was 55 degrees under clear skies. The regional weather forecast from your National Weather Service office in Bismarck. Temperatures will remain near to below average through this week, with highs mostly in the 60s and the 70s with lows mostly in the 40s. Ongoing showers and thunderstorms will decrease in coverage tonight before more widespread showers and occasional thunderstorms develop Tuesday through Wednesday. Northwest winds could become strong on Wednesday, mainly across western and southern portions of the region. Here is the forecast for the Bismarck Minden listening area. Rest of tonight, partly cloudy. Lows in the mid-40s. West winds around 5 miles per hour.
Tuesday, mostly cloudy. Highs in the mid-70s. Southwest winds 5 to 10 miles per hour. Tuesday night, a chance of thunderstorms. Showers. Lows in the lower 50s. Southeast winds 5 to 10 miles per hour, becoming west with gusts up to 20 miles per hour after midnight. Wednesday, showers. A chance of thunderstorms in the afternoon. Highs in the mid-60s. Northwest winds 15 to 25 miles per hour with gusts up to 35 miles per hour. Wednesday night, mostly cloudy. A chance of showers and a slight chance of thunderstorms in the evening. Lows in the upper 40s. Northwest winds 5 to 10 miles per hour. Gusts up to 25 miles per hour in the evening. Chance of rain 30%. Thursday, mostly sunny. A slight chance of showers in the morning, then a chance of showers and a slight chance of thunderstorms in the afternoon. Highs in the upper 60s. Chance of rain 40%. Thursday night, partly cloudy in the evening, then clearing. Lows in the mid-40s. Juneteenth, sunny. Highs in the mid-70s. Friday night, partly cloudy. Lows in the upper 40s. Saturday, mostly sunny. A slight chance of showers in the afternoon. Highs in the mid-70s. Chance of rain 20%. Saturday night, mostly cloudy. A chance of showers and thunderstorms in the evening, then a chance of showers and a slight chance of thunderstorms after midnight. Lows in the lower 50s. Chance of rain 40%. Sunday, partly sunny with a 40% chance of showers. Highs in the lower 70s. Sunday night, mostly cloudy. A chance of showers and a slight chance of thunderstorms in the evening, then a slight chance of showers after midnight. Lows in the lower 50s. Chance of rain 30%. Monday, mostly sunny. A slight chance of showers in the morning, then a chance of showers in the afternoon. Highs in the lower 70s. Chance of rain 30%. For Western Lake Sakakawea, rest of tonight, northwest winds 10 to 15 miles per hour in the evening becoming light, then becoming southwest around 10 miles per hour early in the morning. Partly cloudy. Lows in the upper 40s. Tuesday, southwest winds 10 to 15 miles per hour shifting to the southeast late in the afternoon. Chance of showers in the late morning and afternoon. Slight chance of thunderstorms late in the afternoon. Mostly cloudy. Highs in the mid-70s. For Eastern Lake Sakakawea, rest of tonight, west winds 10 to 15 miles per hour. Slight chance of thunderstorms. Partly cloudy. Lows in the mid-40s. Tuesday, southwest winds 10 to 15 miles per hour shifting to the southeast late in the afternoon. Chance of showers in the late morning and afternoon. Slight chance of thunderstorms late in the afternoon. Mostly cloudy. Highs in the lower 70s. For Northern Lake Oahe, rest of tonight, northwest winds 10 to 15 miles per hour in the evening becoming light, then becoming west around 10 miles per hour early in the morning. Partly cloudy. Lows in the mid-40s. Tuesday, south winds 10 to 15 miles per hour. Mostly cloudy. Highs in the mid-70s. Here are the weather conditions at midnight Central Daylight Time. Bismarck, clear. Temperature 55 degrees, relative humidity 68%. Pressure 29.88 inches and steady. Mendham, clear. 50 degrees, relative humidity 87%. Hazen, clear. 46 degrees, relative humidity 93%. Harvey, clear. 50 degrees, relative humidity 81%. Minot, partly cloudy. 52 degrees, relative humidity 80%. Wind southwest at 8 miles an hour. Dickinson, partly cloudy. 52 degrees, relative humidity 61%. Elsewhere around North Dakota, it was 50 at Garrison. At Jamestown, it was clear, with a temperature of 49. It was partly cloudy, with a temperature of 58 at Williston, 49 at Grand Forks, and 54 at Devil's Lake. At Fargo, it was cloudy, with a temperature of 53. In northern South Dakota, it was clear. It was 45 at Mobridge, and 50 at Aberdeen. In eastern Montana, it was partly cloudy.
8 with 66 at miles.

City, 55 at Glendive, and 55 at Sydney. Once again, at Bismarck, the temperature was 55 degrees under clear skies. The regional weather forecast from your National Weather Service office in Bismarck. Temperatures will remain near to below average through this week, with highs mostly in the 60s and 70s, with lows mostly in the 40s. Ongoing showers and thunderstorms will decrease in coverage tonight before more widespread showers and occasional thunderstorms develop Tuesday through Wednesday. Northwest winds could become strong on Wednesday, mainly across western and southern portions of the region. Here is the forecast for the Bismarck Mend and listening area. Rest of tonight, partly cloudy. Lows in the mid-40s. West winds around 5 miles per hour. Tuesday, mostly cloudy. Highs in the mid-70s. Southwest winds 5 to 10 miles per hour. Tuesday night, a chance of thunderstorms. Showers. Lows in the lower 50s. Southeast winds 5 to 10 miles per hour, becoming west with gusts up to 20 miles per hour after midnight. Wednesday, showers. A chance of thunderstorms in the afternoon. Highs in the mid-60s. Northwest winds 15 to 25 miles per hour with gusts up to 35 miles per hour. Wednesday night, mostly cloudy. A chance of showers and a slight chance of thunderstorms in the evening. Lows in the upper 40s. Northwest winds 5 to 10 miles per hour. Gusts up to 25 miles per hour in the evening. Chance of rain 30%. Thursday, mostly sunny. A slight chance of showers in the morning, then a chance of showers and a slight chance of thunderstorms in the afternoon. Highs in the upper 60s. Chance of rain 40%. Thursday night, partly cloudy in the evening, then clearing. Lows in the mid-40s. Juneteenth, sunny. Highs in the mid-70s. Friday night, partly cloudy. Lows in the upper 40s. Saturday, mostly sunny. A slight chance of showers in the afternoon. Highs in the mid-70s. Chance of rain 20%. Saturday night, mostly cloudy. A chance of showers and thunderstorms in the evening, then a chance of showers and a slight chance of thunderstorms after midnight. Lows in the lower 50s. Chance of rain 40%. Sunday, partly sunny with a 40% chance of showers. Highs in the lower 70s. Sunday night, mostly cloudy. A chance of showers and a slight chance of thunderstorms in the evening, then a slight chance of showers after midnight. Lows in the lower 50s. Chance of rain 30%. Monday, mostly sunny. A slight chance of showers in the morning, then a chance of showers in the afternoon. Highs in the lower 70s. Chance of rain 30%. For Western Lake Sakakawea, rest of tonight, northwest winds 10 to 15 miles per hour in the evening becoming light, then becoming southwest around 10 miles per hour early in the morning. Partly cloudy. Lows in the upper 40s. Tuesday, southwest winds 10 to 15 miles per hour shifting to the southeast late in the afternoon. Chance of showers in the late morning and afternoon. Slight chance of thunderstorms late in the afternoon. Mostly cloudy. Highs in the mid-70s. For Eastern Lake Sakakawea, rest of tonight, west winds 10 to 15 miles per hour. Slight chance of thunderstorms. Partly cloudy. Lows in the mid-40s. Tuesday, southwest winds 10 to 15 miles per hour shifting to the southeast late in the afternoon. Chance of showers in the late morning and afternoon. Slight chance of thunderstorms late in the afternoon. Mostly cloudy. Highs in the lower 70s. For Northern Lake Oahe, rest of tonight, northwest winds 10 to 15 miles per hour in the evening becoming light, then becoming west around 10 miles per hour early in the morning. Partly cloudy. Lows in the mid-40s. Tuesday, south winds 10 to 15 miles per hour. Mostly cloudy. Highs in the mid-70s. Here are the weather conditions at midnight Central Daylight Time. Bismarck, clear. Temperature 55 degrees, relative humidity 68%. Pressure 29.88 inches and steady. Mendham, clear. 50 degrees, relative humidity 87%. Hazen, clear. 46 degrees, relative humidity 93%. Harvey, clear.

50 degrees. Relative humidity 81%. Minot, partly cloudy. 52 degrees, relative humidity 80%. Wind southwest at 8 miles an hour. Dickinson, partly cloudy. 52 degrees, relative humidity 61%. Elsewhere around North Dakota, it was 50 at Garrison. At Jamestown, it was clear, with a temperature of 49. It was partly cloudy, with a temperature of 58 at Williston, 49 at Grand Forks, and 54 at Devil's Lake. At Fargo, it was cloudy, with a temperature of 53. In northern South Dakota, it was clear. It was 45 at Mobridge, and 50 at Aberdeen. In eastern Montana, it was partly cloudy. It was 66 at Miles City, 55 at Glendive, and 55 at Sydney. Once again, at Bismarck, the temperature was 55 degrees under clear skies. The regional weather forecast from your National Weather Service office in Bismarck. Temperatures will remain near to below average through this week, with highs mostly in the 60s and 70s, with lows mostly in the 40s. Ongoing showers and thunderstorms will decrease in coverage tonight before more widespread showers and occasional thunderstorms develop Tuesday through Wednesday. Northwest winds could become strong on Wednesday, mainly across western and southern portions of the region. Here is the forecast for the Bismarck, Minden listening area. Rest of tonight, partly cloudy. Lows in the mid-40s. West winds around 5 miles per hour. Tuesday, mostly cloudy. Highs in the mid-70s. Southwest winds 5 to 10 miles per hour. Tuesday night, a chance of thunderstorms. Showers. Lows in the lower 50s. Southeast winds 5 to 10 miles per hour, becoming west with gusts up to 20 miles per hour after midnight. Wednesday, showers. A chance of thunderstorms in the afternoon. Highs in the mid-60s. Northwest winds 15 to 25 miles per hour with gusts up to 35 miles per hour. Wednesday night, mostly cloudy. A chance of showers and a slight chance of thunderstorms in the evening. Lows in the upper 40s. Northwest winds 5 to 10 miles per hour. Gusts up to 25 miles per hour in the evening. Chance of rain 30%. Thursday, mostly sunny. A slight chance of showers in the morning, then a chance of showers and a slight chance of thunderstorms in the afternoon. Highs in the upper 60s. Chance of rain 40%. Thursday night, partly cloudy in the evening, then clearing. Lows in the mid-40s. Juneteenth, sunny. Highs in the mid-70s. Friday night, partly cloudy. Lows in the upper 40s. Saturday, mostly sunny. A slight chance of showers in the afternoon. Highs in the mid-70s. Chance of rain 20%. Saturday night, mostly cloudy. A chance of showers and thunderstorms in the evening, then a chance of showers and a slight chance of thunderstorms after midnight. Lows in the lower 50s. Chance of rain 40%. Sunday, partly sunny with a 40% chance of showers. Highs in the lower 70s. Sunday night, mostly cloudy. A chance of showers and a slight chance of thunderstorms in the evening, then a slight chance of showers after midnight. Lows in the lower 50s. Chance of rain 30%. Monday, mostly sunny. A slight chance of showers in the morning, then a chance of showers in the afternoon. Highs in the lower 70s. Chance of rain 30%. For Western Lake Sakakawea, rest of tonight, northwest winds 10 to 15 miles per hour in the evening becoming light, then becoming southwest around 10 miles per hour early in the morning. Partly cloudy. Lows in the upper 40s. Tuesday, southwest winds 10 to 15 miles per hour shifting to the southeast late in the afternoon. Chance of showers in the late morning and afternoon. Slight chance of thunderstorms late in the afternoon. Mostly cloudy. Highs in the mid-70s. For Eastern Lake Sakakawea, rest of tonight, west winds 10 to 15 miles per hour. Slight chance of thunderstorms. Partly cloudy. Lows in the mid-40s. Tuesday, southwest winds 10 to 15 miles per hour shifting to the southeast late in the afternoon. Chance of showers in the late morning and afternoon. Slight chance of thunderstorms late in the afternoon. Mostly cloudy. Highs in the lower 70s.

for northern Lake Oahe. Rest of tonight, northwest winds 10 to 15 miles per hour in the evening becoming light, then becoming west around 10 miles per hour early in the morning. Partly cloudy. Lows in the mid-40s. Tuesday, south winds 10 to 15 miles per hour. Mostly cloudy. Highs in the mid-70s. Here are the weather conditions at midnight Central Daylight Time. Bismarck, clear. Temperature 55 degrees, relative humidity 68%. Pressure 29.88 inches and steady. Mendham, clear. 50 degrees, relative humidity 87%. Hazen, clear. 46 degrees, relative humidity 93%. Harvey, clear. 50 degrees, relative humidity 81%. Minot, partly cloudy. 52 degrees, relative humidity 80%. Wind southwest at 8 miles an hour. Dickinson, partly cloudy. 52 degrees, relative humidity 61%. Elsewhere around North Dakota, it was 50 at Garrison. At Jamestown, it was clear, with a temperature of 49. It was partly cloudy, with a temperature of 58 at Williston, 49 at Grand Forks, and 54 at Devil's Lake. At Fargo, it was cloudy, with a temperature of 53. In northern South Dakota, it was clear. It was 45 at Mobridge, and 50 at Aberdeen. In eastern Montana, it was partly cloudy. It was 66 at Miles City, 55 at Glendive, and 55 at Sydney. Once again, at Bismarck, the temperature was 55 degrees under clear skies. The regional weather forecast from your National Weather Service office in Bismarck. Temperatures will remain near to below average through this week, with highs mostly in the 60s and the 70s with lows mostly in the 40s. Ongoing showers and thunderstorms will decrease in coverage tonight before more widespread showers and occasional thunderstorms develop Tuesday through Wednesday. Northwest winds could become strong on Wednesday, mainly across western and southern portions of the region. Here is the forecast for the Bismarck, Mendham listening area. Rest of tonight, partly cloudy. Lows in the mid-40s. West winds around 5 miles per hour. Tuesday, mostly cloudy. Highs in the mid-70s. Southwest winds 5 to 10 miles per hour. Tuesday night, a chance of thunderstorms. Showers. Lows in the lower 50s. Southeast winds 5 to 10 miles per hour, becoming west with gusts up to 20 miles per hour after midnight. Wednesday, showers. A chance of thunderstorms in the afternoon. Highs in the mid-60s. Northwest winds 15 to 25 miles per hour with gusts up to 35 miles per hour. Wednesday night, mostly cloudy. A chance of showers and a slight chance of thunderstorms in the evening. Lows in the upper 40s. Northwest winds 5 to 10 miles per hour. Gusts up to 25 miles per hour in the evening. Chance of rain 30%. Thursday, mostly sunny. A slight chance of showers in the morning, then a chance of showers and a slight chance of thunderstorms in the afternoon. Highs in the upper 60s. Chance of rain 40%. Thursday night, partly cloudy in the evening then clearing. Lows in the mid-40s. Juneteenth, sunny. Highs in the mid-70s. Friday night, partly cloudy. Lows in the upper 40s. Saturday, mostly sunny. A slight chance of showers in the afternoon. Highs in the mid-70s. Chance of rain 20%. Saturday night, mostly cloudy. A chance of showers and thunderstorms in the evening, then a chance of showers and a slight chance of thunderstorms after midnight. Lows in the lower 50s. Chance of rain 40%. Sunday, partly sunny with a 40% chance of showers. Highs in the lower 70s. Sunday night, mostly cloudy. A chance of showers and a slight chance of thunderstorms in the evening, then a slight chance of showers after midnight. Lows in the lower 50s. Chance of rain 30%. Monday, mostly sunny. A slight chance of showers in the morning, then a chance of showers in the afternoon. Highs in the lower 70s. Chance of rain 30%. For western Lake Sakakawea, rest of tonight, northwest winds 10 to 15 miles per hour in the evening becoming light, then becoming southwest around 10 miles.

miles per hour early in the morning. Partly cloudy. Lows in the upper 40s. Tuesday, southwest winds 10 to 15 miles per hour shifting to the southeast late in the afternoon. Chance of showers in the late morning and afternoon. Slight chance of thunderstorms late in the afternoon. Mostly cloudy. Highs in the mid-70s. For eastern Lake Sakakawea, rest of tonight, west winds 10 to 15 miles per hour. Slight chance of thunderstorms. Partly cloudy. Lows in the mid-40s. Tuesday, southwest winds 10 to 15 miles per hour shifting to the southeast late in the afternoon. Chance of showers in the late morning and afternoon. Slight chance of thunderstorms late in the afternoon. Mostly cloudy. Highs in the lower 70s. For northern Lake Oahe, rest of tonight, northwest winds 10 to 15 miles per hour in the evening becoming light, then becoming west around 10 miles per hour early in the morning. Partly cloudy. Lows in the mid-40s. Tuesday, south winds 10 to 15 miles per hour. Mostly cloudy. Highs in the mid-70s. 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Providing weather information 24 hours a day from your National Weather Service office in Bismarck. Here are the weather conditions at midnight Central Daylight Time. Bismarck, clear. Temperature 55 degrees, relative humidity 68%. Pressure 29.88 inches and steady. Mendham, clear. 50 degrees, relative humidity 87%. Hazen, clear. 46 degrees, relative humidity 93%. Harvey, clear. 50 degrees, relative humidity 81%. Minot, partly cloudy. 52 degrees, relative humidity 80%. Wind southwest at 8 miles an hour. Dickinson, partly cloudy. 52 degrees, relative humidity 61%. Elsewhere around North Dakota, it was 50 at Garrison. At Jamestown, it was clear, with a temperature of 49. It was partly cloudy, with a temperature of 58 at Williston, 49 at Grand Forks, and 54 at Devil's Lake. At Fargo, it was cloudy, with a temperature of 53. In northern South Dakota, it was clear. It was 45 at Mobridge, and 50 at Aberdeen. In eastern Montana, it was partly cloudy. It was 66 at Miles City, 55 at Glendive, and 55 at Sydney. Once again, at Bismarck, the temperature was 55 degrees under clear skies. Here are the weather conditions at 1 a.m. Central Daylight Time. Bismarck, clear. Temperature 51 degrees, relative humidity 79%. Pressure 29.88 inches and steady. Mendham, clear. 46 degrees, relative humidity 93%. Wind west at 7 miles an hour. Hazen, partly cloudy. 48 degrees, relative humidity 93%. Harvey, clear. 48 degrees, relative humidity 87%. Minot, partly cloudy. 52 degrees, relative humidity 77%. Wind southwest at 8 miles an hour. Dickinson, partly cloudy. 47 degrees, relative humidity 76%. Elsewhere around North Dakota, it was 51 at Garrison. It was clear, with a temperature of 49 at Jamestown and 53 at Devil's Lake. It was partly cloudy, with a temperature of 55 at Williston, 52 at Fargo, and 47 at Grand Forks. In northern South Dakota, it was clear. It was 45 at Mobridge, and 50 at Aberdeen. In eastern Montana, skies ranged from partly cloudy to mostly cloudy. It was 63 at Miles City, 56 at Glendive, and 51 at Sydney. Once again, at Bismarck, the temperature was 51 degrees under clear skies. The regional weather forecast from your National Weather Service office in Bismarck. Temperatures will remain near to below average through this week, with highs mostly in the 60s and 70s with lows mostly in the 40s. Ongoing showers and thunderstorms will decrease in coverage tonight before more widespread showers and occasional thunderstorms develop Tuesday through Wednesday. Northwest winds could become strong on Wednesday, mainly across western and southern portions of the region.
Here is the

forecast for the Bismarck mainland listening area. Rest of tonight, partly cloudy. Lows in the mid-40s. West winds around 5 miles per hour. Tuesday, mostly cloudy. Highs in the mid-70s. Southwest winds 5 to 10 miles per hour. Tuesday night, a chance of thunderstorms. Showers. Lows in the lower 50s. Southeast winds 5 to 10 miles per hour, becoming west with gusts up to 20 miles per hour after midnight. Wednesday, showers. A chance of thunderstorms in the afternoon. Highs in the mid-60s. Northwest winds 15 to 25 miles per hour with gusts up to 35 miles per hour. Wednesday night, mostly cloudy. A chance of showers and a slight chance of thunderstorms in the evening. Lows in the upper 40s. Northwest winds 5 to 10 miles per hour. Gusts up to 25 miles per hour in the evening. Chance of rain 30%. Thursday, mostly sunny. A slight chance of showers in the morning, then a chance of showers and a slight chance of thunderstorms in the afternoon. Highs in the upper 60s. Chance of rain 40%. Thursday night, partly cloudy in the evening then clearing. Lows in the mid-40s. Juneteenth, sunny. Highs in the mid-70s. Friday night, partly cloudy. Lows in the upper 40s. Saturday, mostly sunny. A slight chance of showers in the afternoon. Highs in the mid-70s. Chance of rain 20%. Saturday night, mostly cloudy. A chance of showers and thunderstorms in the evening, then a chance of showers and a slight chance of thunderstorms after midnight. Lows in the lower 50s. Chance of rain 40%. Sunday, partly sunny with a 40% chance of showers. Highs in the lower 70s. Sunday night, mostly cloudy. A chance of showers and a slight chance of thunderstorms in the evening, then a slight chance of showers after midnight. Lows in the lower 50s. Chance of rain 30%. Monday, mostly sunny. A slight chance of showers in the morning, then a chance of showers in the afternoon. Highs in the lower 70s. Chance of rain 30%. For Western Lake Sakakawea, rest of tonight, northwest winds 10 to 15 miles per hour in the evening becoming light, then becoming southwest around 10 miles per hour early in the morning. Partly cloudy. Lows in the upper 40s. Tuesday, southwest winds 10 to 15 miles per hour shifting to the southeast late in the afternoon. Chance of showers in the late morning and afternoon. Slight chance of thunderstorms late in the afternoon. Mostly cloudy. Highs in the mid-70s. For Eastern Lake Sakakawea, rest of tonight, west winds 10 to 15 miles per hour. Slight chance of thunderstorms. Partly cloudy. Lows in the mid-40s. Tuesday, southwest winds 10 to 15 miles per hour shifting to the southeast late in the afternoon. Chance of showers in the late morning and afternoon. Slight chance of thunderstorms late in the afternoon. Mostly cloudy. Highs in the lower 70s. For Northern Lake Oahe, rest of tonight, northwest winds 10 to 15 miles per hour in the evening becoming light, then becoming west around 10 miles per hour early in the morning. Partly cloudy. Lows in the mid-40s. Tuesday, south winds 10 to 15 miles per hour. Mostly cloudy. Highs in the mid-70s. Here are the weather conditions at 1 a.m. Central Daylight Time. Bismarck, clear. Temperature 51 degrees, relative humidity 79%. Pressure 29.88 inches and steady. Mendham, clear. 46 degrees, relative humidity 93%. Wind west at 7 miles an hour. Hazen, partly cloudy. 48 degrees, relative humidity 93%. Harvey, clear. 48 degrees, relative humidity 87%. Minot, partly cloudy. 52 degrees, relative humidity 77%. Wind southwest at 8 miles an hour. Dickinson, partly cloudy. 47 degrees, relative humidity 76%. Elsewhere around North Dakota, it was 51 at Garrison. It was clear, with a temperature of 49 at Jamestown, and 53 at Devil's Lake. It was partly cloudy, with a temperature of 55 at Williston, 52 at Fargo, and

thunderstorms develop Tuesday through Wednesday. Northwest winds could become strong on Wednesday, mainly across western and southern portions of the region. Here is the forecast for the Bismarck, Maine and listening area. West of tonight, partly cloudy. Lows in the mid-40s. West winds around 5 miles per hour. Tuesday, mostly cloudy. Highs in the mid-70s. Southwest winds 5 to 10 miles per hour. Tuesday night, a chance of thunderstorms. Showers. Lows in the lower 50s. Southeast winds 5 to 10 miles per hour, becoming west with gusts up to 20 miles per hour after midnight. Wednesday, showers. A chance of thunderstorms in the afternoon. Highs in the mid-60s. Northwest winds 15 to 25 miles per hour with gusts up to 35 miles per hour. Wednesday night, mostly cloudy. A chance of showers and a slight chance of thunderstorms in the evening. Lows in the upper 40s. Northwest winds 5 to 10 miles per hour. Gusts up to 25 miles per hour in the evening. Chance of rain 30%. Thursday, mostly sunny. A slight chance of showers in the morning, then a chance of showers and a slight chance of thunderstorms in the afternoon. Highs in the upper 60s. Chance of rain 40%. Thursday night, partly cloudy in the evening and clearing. Lows in the mid-40s. Juneteenth, sunny. Highs in the mid-70s. Friday night, partly cloudy. Lows in the upper 40s. Saturday, mostly sunny. A slight chance of showers in the afternoon. Highs in the mid-70s. Chance of rain 20%. Saturday night, mostly cloudy. A chance of showers and thunderstorms in the evening, then a chance of showers and a slight chance of thunderstorms after midnight. Lows in the lower 50s. Chance of rain 40%. Sunday, partly sunny with a 40% chance of showers. Highs in the lower 70s. Sunday night, mostly cloudy. A chance of showers and a slight chance of thunderstorms in the evening, then a slight chance of showers after midnight. Lows in the lower 50s. Chance of rain 30%. Monday, mostly sunny. A slight chance of showers in the morning, then a chance of showers in the afternoon. Highs in the lower 70s. Chance of rain 30%. For Western Lake Secaucawea, west of tonight, northwest winds 10 to 15 miles per hour in the evening becoming light, then becoming southwest around 10 miles per hour early in the morning. Partly cloudy. Lows in the upper 40s. Tuesday, southwest winds 10 to 15 miles per hour shifting to the southeast late in the afternoon. Chance of showers in the late morning and afternoon. Slight chance of thunderstorms late in the afternoon. Mostly cloudy. Highs in the mid-70s. For eastern Lake Secaucawea, west of tonight, west winds 10 to 15 miles per hour. Slight chance of thunderstorms. Partly cloudy. Lows in the mid-40s. Tuesday, southwest winds 10 to 15 miles per hour shifting to the southeast late in the afternoon. Chance of showers in the late morning and afternoon. Slight chance of thunderstorms late in the afternoon. Mostly cloudy. Highs in the lower 70s. For northern Lake Oahe, west of tonight, northwest winds 10 to 15 miles per hour in the evening becoming light, then becoming west around 10 miles per hour early in the morning. Partly cloudy. Lows in the mid-40s. Tuesday, south winds 10 to 15 miles per hour. Mostly cloudy. Highs in the mid-70s. Here are the weather conditions at 1 a.m. Central Daylight Time. Bismarck, clear. Temperature 51 degrees. Relative humidity 79%. Pressure 29.8 inches and steady. Mendham, clear. 46 degrees. Relative humidity 93%. Wind west at 7 miles an hour. Hazel, partly cloudy. 48 degrees, relative humidity

clear, with a temperature of 49 at Jamestown, 47 at Grand Forks, and 53 at Devil's Lake. It was partly cloudy, with a temperature of 55 at Lewiston and 52 at Fargo. In northern South Dakota, it was clear. It was 45 at Mobridge and 50 at Aberdeen. In eastern Montana, skies ranged from partly cloudy to mostly cloudy. It was 63 at Miles City, 56 at Glen Drive, and 51 at Sydney. Once again, at Bismarck, the temperature was 51 degrees under clear skies. The regional weather forecast from your National Weather Service office in Bismarck. Temperatures will remain near to below average through this week, with highs mostly in the 60s and the 70s, with lows mostly in the 40s. Ongoing showers and thunderstorms will decrease in coverage tonight before more widespread showers and occasional thunderstorms develop Tuesday through Wednesday. Northwest winds could become strong on Wednesday, mainly across the western and southern portions of the region. Here is the forecast for the Bismarck, Maine, and Lewiston area. West of tonight, partly cloudy. Lows in the mid-40s. West winds around 5 miles per hour. Tuesday, mostly cloudy. Highs in the mid-70s. Southwest winds 5 to 10 miles per hour. Tuesday night, a chance of thunderstorms. Showers. Lows in the lower 50s. Southeast winds 5 to 10 miles per hour, becoming west with gusts up to 20 miles per hour after midnight. Wednesday, showers. A chance of thunderstorms in the afternoon. Highs in the mid-60s. Northwest winds 15 to 25 miles per hour with gusts up to 35 miles per hour. Wednesday night, mostly cloudy. A chance of showers and a slight chance of thunderstorms in the evening. Lows in the upper 40s. Northwest winds 5 to 10 miles per hour. Gusts up to 25 miles per hour in the evening. Chance of rain 30%. Thursday, mostly sunny. A slight chance of showers in the morning, then a chance of showers and a slight chance of thunderstorms in the afternoon. Highs in the upper 60s. Chance of rain 40%. Thursday night, partly cloudy in the evening and clearing. Lows in the mid-40s. Juneteenth, sunny. Highs in the mid-70s. Friday night, partly cloudy. Lows in the upper 40s. Saturday, mostly sunny. A slight chance of showers in the afternoon. Highs in the mid-70s. Chance of rain 20%. Saturday night, mostly cloudy. A chance of showers and thunderstorms in the evening, then a chance of showers and a slight chance of thunderstorms after midnight. Lows in the lower 50s. Chance of rain 40%. Sunday, partly sunny with a 40% chance of showers. Highs in the lower 70s. Sunday night, mostly cloudy. A chance of showers and a slight chance of thunderstorms in the evening, then a slight chance of showers after midnight. Lows in the lower 50s. Chance of rain 30%. Monday, mostly sunny. A slight chance of showers in the morning, then a chance of showers in the afternoon. Highs in the lower 70s. Chance of rain 30%. For Western Lake Sakakawea, west of tonight, northwest winds 10 to 15 miles per hour in the evening becoming light, then becoming southwest around 10 miles per hour early in the morning. Partly cloudy. Lows in the upper 40s. Tuesday, southwest winds 10 to 15 miles per hour shifting to the southeast late in the afternoon. Chance of showers in the late morning and afternoon. Slight chance of thunderstorms late in the afternoon. Mostly cloudy. Highs in the mid-70s. For Eastern Lake Sakakawea, west of tonight, west winds 10 to 15 miles per hour. Slight chance of thunderstorms. Partly cloudy. Lows in the mid-40s. Tuesday, southwest winds 10 to 15 miles per hour shifting to the southeast late in the afternoon. Chance of showers in the late morning and afternoon. Slight chance of thunderstorms late in the afternoon. Mostly cloudy. Highs in the lower 70s. For northern Lake Oahe, west of tonight, northwest winds 10 to 15 miles per hour in the evening becoming light, then becoming west around 10 miles per hour early in the morning. Partly cloudy. Lows in the mid-40s. Tuesday, south winds 10 to 15 miles per hour. Mostly cloudy. Highs in the mid-70s. Here are the weather conditions at

a.m. Central Daylight Time. Bismarck, clear. Temperature 51 degrees. Relative humidity 79%. Pressure 29.88 inches and steady. Mendham, clear. 46 degrees. Relative humidity 93%. Wind west at 7 miles an hour. Hazel, partly cloudy. 48 degrees. Relative humidity 93%. Harvey, clear. 48 degrees. Relative humidity 87%. Minot, clear. 52 degrees. Relative humidity 77%. Wind southwest at 8 miles an hour. Dickinson, partly cloudy. 47 degrees. Relative humidity 76%. Elsewhere around North Dakota, it was 51 at Garrison. It was clear, with a temperature of 49 at Jamestown, 47 at Grand Forks, and 53 at Devil's Lake. It was partly cloudy, with a temperature of 55 at Lewiston, and 52 at Fargo. In northern South Dakota, it was clear. It was 45 at Mobridge, and 50 at Aberdeen. In eastern Montana, skies ranged from partly cloudy to mostly cloudy. It was 63 at Miles City, 56 at Glendive, and 51 at Sydney. Once again, at Bismarck, the temperature was 51 degrees under clear skies. The regional weather forecast from your National Weather Service office in Bismarck. Temperatures will remain near to below average through this week, with highs mostly in the 60s and the 70s, with lows mostly in the 40s. Ongoing showers and thunderstorms will decrease in coverage tonight before more widespread showers and occasional thunderstorms develop Tuesday through Wednesday. Northwest winds could become strong on Wednesday, mainly across western and southern portions of the region. Here is the forecast for the Bismarck, Mendham, listening area. Rest of tonight, partly cloudy. Lows in the mid-40s. West winds around 5 miles per hour. Tuesday, mostly cloudy. Highs in the mid-70s. Southwest winds 5 to 10 miles per hour. Tuesday night, a chance of thunderstorms. Showers. Lows in the lower 50s. Southeast winds 5 to 10 miles per hour, becoming west with gusts up to 20 miles per hour after midnight. Wednesday, showers. A chance of thunderstorms in the afternoon. Highs in the mid-60s. Northwest winds 15 to 25 miles per hour with gusts up to 35 miles per hour. Wednesday night, mostly cloudy. A chance of showers and a slight chance of thunderstorms in the evening. Lows in the upper 40s. Northwest winds 5 to 10 miles per hour. Gusts up to 25 miles per hour in the evening. Chance of rain 30%. Thursday, mostly sunny. A slight chance of showers in the morning, then a chance of showers and a slight chance of thunderstorms in the afternoon. Highs in the upper 60s. Chance of rain 40%. Thursday night, partly cloudy in the evening then clearing. Lows in the mid-40s. Juneteenth, sunny. Highs in the mid-70s. Friday night, partly cloudy. Lows in the upper 40s. Saturday, mostly sunny. A slight chance of showers in the afternoon. Highs in the mid-70s. Chance of rain 20%. Saturday night, mostly cloudy. A chance of showers and thunderstorms in the evening, then a chance of showers and a slight chance of thunderstorms after midnight. Lows in the lower 50s. Chance of rain 40%. Sunday, partly sunny with a 40% chance of showers. Highs in the lower 70s. Sunday night, mostly cloudy. A chance of showers and a slight chance of thunderstorms in the evening, then a slight chance of showers after midnight. Lows in the lower 50s. Chance of rain 30%. Monday, mostly sunny. A slight chance of showers in the morning, then a chance of showers in the afternoon. Highs in the lower 70s. Chance of rain 30%. For western Lake Sakakawea, rest of tonight, northwest winds 10 to 15 miles per hour in the evening becoming light, then becoming southwest around 10 miles per hour early in the morning. Partly cloudy. Lows in the upper 40s. Tuesday, southwest winds 10 to 15 miles per hour shifting to the southeast late in the afternoon. Chance of showers in the late morning and afternoon. Slight chance of thunderstorms late in the afternoon. Mostly cloudy. Highs in the mid-70s.

for eastern Lake Sakakawea, rest of tonight, west winds 10 to 15 miles per hour. Slight chance of thunderstorms. Partly cloudy. Lows in the mid-40s. Tuesday, southwest winds 10 to 15 miles per hour, shifting to the southeast late in the afternoon. Chance of showers in the late morning and afternoon. Slight chance of thunderstorms late in the afternoon. Mostly cloudy. Highs in the lower 70s. For northern Lake Oahe, rest of tonight, northwest winds 10 to 15 miles per hour in the evening, becoming light, then becoming west around 10 miles per hour early in the morning. Partly cloudy. Lows in the mid-40s. Tuesday, south winds 10 to 15 miles per hour. Mostly cloudy. Highs in the mid-70s. Here are the weather conditions at 1 a.m. Central Daylight Time. Bismarck, clear. Temperature 51 degrees, relative humidity 79%. Pressure 29.88 inches and steady. Mendham, clear. 46 degrees, relative humidity 93%. Wind west at 7 miles an hour. Hazen, partly cloudy. 48 degrees, relative humidity 93%. Harvey, clear. 48 degrees, relative humidity 87%. Minot, clear. 52 degrees, relative humidity 77%. Wind southwest at 8 miles an hour. Dickinson, partly cloudy. 47 degrees, relative humidity 76%. Elsewhere around North Dakota, it was 51 at Garrison. It was clear, with a temperature of 49 at Jamestown, 47 at Grand Forks, and 53 at Devil's Lake. It was partly cloudy, with a temperature of 55 at Williston, and 52 at Fargo. In northern South Dakota, it was clear. It was 45 at Mobridge, and 50 at Aberdeen. In eastern Montana, skies ranged from partly cloudy to mostly cloudy. It was 63 at Miles City, 56 at Glendive, and 51 at Sydney. Once again, at Bismarck, the temperature was 51 degrees under clear skies. The regional weather forecast from your National Weather Service office in Bismarck. Temperatures will remain near to below average through this week, with highs mostly in the 60s and 70s with lows mostly in the 40s. Ongoing showers and thunderstorms will decrease in coverage tonight before more widespread showers and occasional thunderstorms develop Tuesday through Wednesday. Northwest winds could become strong on Wednesday, mainly across western and southern portions of the region. Here is the forecast for the Bismarck Mendham listening area. Rest of tonight, partly cloudy. Lows in the mid-40s. West winds around 5 miles per hour. Tuesday, mostly cloudy. Highs in the mid-70s. Southwest winds 5 to 10 miles per hour. Tuesday night, a chance of thunderstorms. Showers. Lows in the lower 50s. Southeast winds 5 to 10 miles per hour, becoming west with gusts up to 20 miles per hour after midnight. Wednesday, showers. A chance of thunderstorms in the afternoon. Highs in the mid-60s. Northwest winds 15 to 25 miles per hour with gusts up to 35 miles per hour. Wednesday night, mostly cloudy. A chance of showers and a slight chance of thunderstorms in the evening. Lows in the upper 40s. Northwest winds 5 to 10 miles per hour. Gusts up to 25 miles per hour in the evening. Chance of rain 30%. Thursday, mostly sunny. A slight chance of showers in the morning, then a chance of showers and a slight chance of thunderstorms in the afternoon. Highs in the upper 60s. Chance of rain 40%. Thursday night, partly cloudy in the evening, then clearing. Lows in the mid-40s. Juneteenth, sunny. Highs in the mid-70s. Friday night, partly cloudy. Lows in the upper 40s. Saturday, mostly sunny. A slight chance of showers in the afternoon. Highs in the mid-70s. Chance of rain 20%. Saturday night, mostly cloudy. A chance of showers and thunderstorms in the evening, then a chance of showers and a slight chance of thunderstorms after midnight. Lows in the lower 50s. Chance of rain 40%. Sunday, partly sunny with a 40% chance of showers. Highs in the lower 70s. Sunday night, mostly cloudy.

chance of showers and a slight chance of thunderstorms in the evening. Then a slight chance of showers after midnight. Lows in the lower 50s. Chance of rain 30%. Monday, mostly sunny. A slight chance of showers in the morning, then a chance of showers in the afternoon. Highs in the lower 70s. Chance of rain 30%. 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Providing weather information 24 hours a day from your National Weather Service office in Bismarck. For Western Lake Sakakawea, rest of tonight, northwest winds 10 to 15 miles per hour in the evening becoming light, then becoming southwest around 10 miles per hour early in the morning. Partly cloudy. Lows in the upper 40s. Tuesday, southwest winds 10 to 15 miles per hour shifting to the southeast late in the afternoon. Chance of showers in the late morning and afternoon. Slight chance of thunderstorms late in the afternoon. Mostly cloudy. Highs in the mid-70s. For Eastern Lake Sakakawea, rest of tonight, west winds 10 to 15 miles per hour. Slight chance of thunderstorms. Partly cloudy. Lows in the mid-40s. Tuesday, southwest winds 10 to 15 miles per hour shifting to the southeast late in the afternoon. Chance of showers in the late morning and afternoon. Slight chance of thunderstorms late in the afternoon. Mostly cloudy. Highs in the lower 70s. For Northern Lake Oahe, rest of tonight, northwest winds 10 to 15 miles per hour in the evening becoming light, then becoming west around 10 miles per hour early in the morning. Partly cloudy. Lows in the mid-40s. Tuesday, south winds 10 to 15 miles per hour. Mostly cloudy. Highs in the mid-70s. Here are the weather conditions at 1 a.m. Central Daylight Time. Bismarck, clear. Temperature 51 degrees, relative humidity 79%. Pressure 29.88 inches and steady. Mendham, clear. 46 degrees, relative humidity 93%. Wind west at 7 miles an hour. Hazen, partly cloudy. 48 degrees, relative humidity 93%. Harvey, clear. 48 degrees, relative humidity 87%. Minot, clear. 52 degrees, relative humidity 77%. Wind southwest at 8 miles an hour. Dickinson, partly cloudy. 47 degrees, relative humidity 76%. Southwest at 8 miles an hour. Dickinson, partly cloudy. 47 degrees, relative humidity 76%. Elsewhere around North Dakota, it was 51 at Garrison. It was clear, with a temperature of 49 at Jamestown, 47 at Grand Forks, and 53 at Devil's Lake. It was partly cloudy, with a temperature of 55 at Williston, and 52 at Fargo. In northern South Dakota, it was clear. It was 45 at Mobridge, and 50 at Aberdeen. In eastern Montana, skies ranged from partly cloudy to mostly cloudy. It was 63 at Miles City, 56 at Glendive, and 51 at Sydney. Once again, at Bismarck, the temperature was 51 degrees under clear skies. The regional weather forecast from your National Weather Service office in Bismarck. Temperatures will remain near to below average through this week, with highs mostly in the 60s and 70s with lows mostly in the 40s. Ongoing showers and thunderstorms will decrease in coverage tonight before more widespread showers and occasional thunderstorms develop Tuesday through Wednesday. Northwest winds could become strong on Wednesday, mainly across western and southern portions of the region. Here is the forecast for the Bismarck-Mendham listening area. Rest of tonight, partly cloudy. Lows in the mid-40s. West winds around 5 miles per hour. Tuesday, mostly cloudy. Highs in the mid-70s. Southwest winds 5 to 10 miles per hour. Tuesday night, a chance of thunderstorms. Showers. Lows in the lower 50s. Southeast winds 5 to 10 miles per hour, becoming west with gusts up to 20 miles per hour after midnight. Wednesday, showers. A chance of thunderstorms in the afternoon. Highs in the mid-60s. Northwest winds 15 to 25 miles per hour with gusts up to 35 miles per hour. Wednesday night.

mostly cloudy. A chance of showers and a slight chance of thunderstorms in the evening. Lows in the upper 40s. Northwest winds 5 to 10 miles per hour. Gusts up to 25 miles per hour in the evening. Chance of rain 30%. Thursday, mostly sunny. A slight chance of showers in the morning, then a chance of showers and a slight chance of thunderstorms in the afternoon. Highs in the upper 60s. Chance of rain 40%. Thursday night, partly cloudy in the evening, then clearing. Lows in the mid-40s. Juneteenth, sunny. Highs in the mid-70s. Friday night, mostly clear. Lows in the upper 40s. Saturday, mostly sunny. A slight chance of showers in the afternoon. Highs in the mid-70s. Chance of rain 20%. Saturday night, mostly cloudy. A chance of showers and thunderstorms in the evening, then a chance of showers and a slight chance of thunderstorms after midnight. Lows in the lower 50s. Chance of rain 40%. Sunday, decreasing clouds. A 40% chance of showers. Highs in the lower 70s. Sunday night, a slight chance of thunderstorms in the evening. Mostly cloudy with a slight chance of showers. Lows in the lower 50s. Chance of rain 20%. Monday, partly sunny. A slight chance of showers in the morning, then a chance of showers in the afternoon. Highs in the lower 70s. Chance of rain 30%. For Western Lake Sakakawea, rest of tonight, northwest winds 10 to 15 miles per hour in the evening becoming light, then becoming southwest around 10 miles per hour early in the morning. Partly cloudy. Lows in the upper 40s. Tuesday, southwest winds 10 to 15 miles per hour shifting to the southeast late in the afternoon. Chance of showers in the late morning and afternoon. Slight chance of thunderstorms late in the afternoon. Mostly cloudy. Highs in the mid-70s. For Eastern Lake Sakakawea, rest of tonight, west winds 10 to 15 miles per hour. Slight chance of thunderstorms. Partly cloudy. Lows in the mid-40s. Tuesday, southwest winds 10 to 15 miles per hour shifting to the southeast late in the afternoon. Chance of showers in the late morning and afternoon. Slight chance of thunderstorms late in the afternoon. Mostly cloudy. Highs in the lower 70s. For Northern Lake Oahe, rest of tonight, northwest winds 10 to 15 miles per hour in the evening becoming light, then becoming west around 10 miles per hour early in the morning. Partly cloudy. Lows in the mid-40s. Tuesday, south winds 10 to 15 miles per hour. Mostly cloudy. Highs in the mid-70s. Here are the weather conditions at 1 a.m. Central Daylight Time. Bismarck, clear. Temperature 51 degrees, relative humidity 79%. Pressure 29.88 inches and steady. Mendham, clear. 46 degrees, relative humidity 93%. Wind west at 7 miles an hour. Hazen, partly cloudy. 48 degrees, relative humidity 93%. Harvey, clear. 48 degrees, relative humidity 87%. Minot, clear. 52 degrees, relative humidity 77%. Wind southwest at 8 miles an hour. Dickinson, partly cloudy. 47 degrees, relative humidity 76%. Elsewhere around North Dakota, it was 51 at Garrison. It was clear, with a temperature of 49 at Jamestown, 47 at Grand Forks, and 53 at Devil's Lake. It was partly cloudy, with a temperature of 55 at Williston, and 52 at Fargo. In northern South Dakota, it was clear. It was 45 at Mobridge, and 50 at Aberdeen. In eastern Montana, skies ranged from partly cloudy to mostly cloudy. It was 63 at Miles City, 56 at Glendive, and 51 at Sydney. Once again, at Bismarck, the temperature was 51 degrees under clear skies. The regional weather forecast from your National Weather Service office in Bismarck. Temperatures will remain near to below average through this week, with highs mostly in the 60s and the 70s with lows mostly in the 40s. Ongoing showers and thunderstorms will decrease in coverage tonight before more widespread showers and occasional thunderstorms develop Tuesday through Wednesday.
Northwest winds could become strong on Wednesday, mainly across western and southern portions of the region. Here is the forecast for the Bismarck Mainland listening area. Rest of tonight, partly cloudy. Lows in the mid-40s. West winds around 5 miles per hour. Tuesday, mostly cloudy. Highs in the mid-70s. Southwest winds 5 to 10 miles per hour. Tuesday night, a chance of thunderstorms. Showers. Lows in the lower 50s. Southeast winds 5 to 10 miles per hour, becoming west with gusts up to 20 miles per hour after midnight. Wednesday, showers. A chance of thunderstorms in the afternoon. Highs in the mid-60s. Northwest winds 15 to 25 miles per hour with gusts up to 35 miles per hour. Wednesday night, mostly cloudy. A chance of showers and a slight chance of thunderstorms in the evening. Lows in the upper 40s. Northwest winds 5 to 10 miles per hour. Gusts up to 25 miles per hour in the evening. Chance of rain 30%. Thursday, mostly sunny. A slight chance of showers in the morning, then a chance of showers and a slight chance of thunderstorms in the afternoon. Highs in the upper 60s. Chance of rain 40%. Thursday night, partly cloudy in the evening, then clearing. Lows in the mid-40s. Juneteenth, sunny. Highs in the mid-70s. Friday night, mostly clear. Lows in the upper 40s. Saturday, mostly sunny. A slight chance of showers in the afternoon. Highs in the mid-70s. Chance of rain 20%. Saturday night, mostly cloudy. A chance of showers and thunderstorms in the evening, then a chance of showers and a slight chance of thunderstorms after midnight. Lows in the lower 50s. Chance of rain 40%. Sunday, decreasing clouds. A 40% chance of showers. Highs in the lower 70s. Sunday night, a slight chance of thunderstorms in the evening. Mostly cloudy with a slight chance of showers. Lows in the lower 50s. Chance of rain 20%. Monday, partly sunny. A slight chance of showers in the morning, then a chance of showers in the afternoon. Highs in the lower 70s. Chance of rain 30%. For Western Lake Sakakawea, rest of tonight, northwest winds 10 to 15 miles per hour in the evening becoming light, then becoming southwest around 10 miles per hour early in the morning. Partly cloudy. Lows in the upper 40s. Tuesday, southwest winds 10 to 15 miles per hour shifting to the southeast late in the afternoon. Chance of showers in the late morning and afternoon. Slight chance of thunderstorms late in the afternoon. Mostly cloudy. Highs in the mid-70s. For Eastern Lake Sakakawea, rest of tonight, west winds 10 to 15 miles per hour. Slight chance of thunderstorms. Partly cloudy. Lows in the mid-40s. Tuesday, southwest winds 10 to 15 miles per hour shifting to the southeast late in the afternoon. Chance of showers in the late morning and afternoon. Slight chance of thunderstorms late in the afternoon. Mostly cloudy. Highs in the lower 70s. For Northern Lake Oahe, rest of tonight, northwest winds 10 to 15 miles per hour in the evening becoming light, then becoming west around 10 miles per hour early in the morning. Partly cloudy. Lows in the mid-40s. Tuesday, south winds 10 to 15 miles per hour. Mostly cloudy. Highs in the mid-70s. Here are the weather conditions at 1 a.m. Central Daylight Time. Bismarck, clear. Temperature 51 degrees, relative humidity 79%. Pressure 29.88 inches and steady. Mendham, clear. 46 degrees, relative humidity 93%. Wind west at 7 miles an hour. Hazen, partly cloudy. 48 degrees, relative humidity 93%. Harvey, clear. 48 degrees, relative humidity 87%. Minot, clear. 52 degrees, relative humidity 77%. Wind southwest at 8 miles an hour. Dickinson, partly cloudy. 47 degrees, relative humidity 76%. Elsewhere around North Dakota, it was 51 at Garrison.
It was clear, with a temperature of 49 at Jamestown, 47 at Grand Forks, and 53 at Devil's Lake.

It was partly cloudy, with a temperature of 55 at Williston and 52 at Fargo. In northern South Dakota, it was clear. It was 45 at Mobridge and 50 at Aberdeen. In eastern Montana, skies ranged from partly cloudy to mostly cloudy. It was 63 at Miles City, 56 at Glendive, and 51 at Sydney. Once again, at Bismarck, the temperature was 51 degrees under clear skies. The regional weather forecast from your National Weather Service office in Bismarck. Temperatures will remain near to below average through this week, with highs mostly in the 60s and 70s with lows mostly in the 40s. Ongoing showers and thunderstorms will decrease in coverage tonight before more widespread showers and occasional thunderstorms develop Tuesday through Wednesday. Northwest winds could become strong on Wednesday, mainly across western and southern portions of the region. Here is the forecast for the Bismarck, Minden listening area. Rest of tonight, partly cloudy. Lows in the mid-40s. West winds around 5 miles per hour. Tuesday, mostly cloudy. Highs in the mid-70s. Southwest winds 5 to 10 miles per hour. Tuesday night, a chance of thunderstorms. Showers. Lows in the lower 50s. Southeast winds 5 to 10 miles per hour, becoming west with gusts up to 20 miles per hour after midnight. Wednesday, showers. A chance of thunderstorms in the afternoon. Highs in the mid-60s. Northwest winds 15 to 25 miles per hour with gusts up to 35 miles per hour. Wednesday night, mostly cloudy. A chance of showers and a slight chance of thunderstorms in the evening. Lows in the upper 40s. Northwest winds 5 to 10 miles per hour. Gusts up to 25 miles per hour in the evening. Chance of rain 30%. Thursday, mostly sunny. A slight chance of showers in the morning, then a chance of showers and a slight chance of thunderstorms in the afternoon. Highs in the upper 60s. Chance of rain 40%. Thursday night, partly cloudy in the evening, then clearing. Lows in the mid-40s. Juneteenth, sunny. Highs in the mid-70s. Friday night, mostly clear. Lows in the upper 40s. Saturday, mostly sunny. A slight chance of showers in the afternoon. Highs in the mid-70s. Chance of rain 20%. Saturday night, mostly cloudy. A chance of showers and thunderstorms in the evening, then a chance of showers and a slight chance of thunderstorms after midnight. Lows in the lower 50s. Chance of rain 40%. Sunday, decreasing clouds. A 40% chance of showers. Highs in the lower 70s. Sunday night, a slight chance of thunderstorms in the evening. Mostly cloudy with a slight chance of showers. Lows in the lower 50s. Chance of rain 20%. Monday, partly sunny. A slight chance of showers in the morning, then a chance of showers in the afternoon. Highs in the lower 70s. Chance of rain 30%. For Western Lake Sakakawea, rest of tonight, northwest winds 10 to 15 miles per hour in the evening becoming light, then becoming southwest around 10 miles per hour early in the morning. Partly cloudy. Lows in the upper 40s. Tuesday, southwest winds 10 to 15 miles per hour shifting to the southeast late in the afternoon. Chance of showers in the late morning and afternoon. Slight chance of thunderstorms late in the afternoon. Mostly cloudy. Highs in the mid-70s. For Eastern Lake Sakakawea, rest of tonight, west winds 10 to 15 miles per hour. Slight chance of thunderstorms. Partly cloudy. Lows in the mid-40s. Tuesday, southwest winds 10 to 15 miles per hour shifting to the southeast late in the afternoon. Chance of showers in the late morning and afternoon. Slight chance of thunderstorms late in the afternoon. Mostly cloudy. Highs in the lower 70s. For northern Lake Oahe, rest of tonight, northwest winds 10 to 15 miles per hour in the evening becoming light, then becoming west around 10 miles per hour early in the morning. Partly cloudy. Lows in the mid-40s. Tuesday, south winds 10 to 15 miles per hour. Mostly cloudy. Highs in the mid-70s. Here are the weather conditions at 1 a.m. Central Daylight Time. Bismarck, clear. Temperature 51 degrees, relative humidity.

steady 79%. Pressure 29.88 inches and steady. Mendon, clear. 46 degrees, relative humidity 93%. Wind west at 7 miles an hour. Hazen, partly cloudy. 48 degrees, relative humidity 93%. Harvey, clear. 48 degrees, relative humidity 87%. Minot, clear. 52 degrees, relative humidity 77%. Wind southwest at 8 miles an hour. Dickinson, partly cloudy. 47 degrees, relative humidity 76%. Elsewhere around North Dakota, it was 51 at Garrison. It was clear, with a temperature of 49 at Jamestown, 47 at Grand Forks, and 53 at Devil's Lake. It was partly cloudy, with a temperature of 55 at Williston, and 52 at Fargo. In northern South Dakota, it was clear. It was 45 at Mobridge, and 50 at Aberdeen. In eastern Montana, skies ranged from partly cloudy to mostly cloudy. It was 63 at Miles City, 56 at Glendive, and 51 at Sydney. Once again, at Bismarck, the temperature was 51 degrees under clear skies. The regional weather forecast from your National Weather Service office in Bismarck. Temperatures will remain near to below average through this week, with highs mostly in the 60s and 70s, with lows mostly in the 40s. Ongoing showers and thunderstorms will decrease in coverage tonight before more widespread showers and occasional thunderstorms develop Tuesday through Wednesday. Northwest winds could become strong on Wednesday, mainly across western and southern portions of the region. Here is the forecast for the Bismarck, Mendon listening area. Rest of tonight, partly cloudy. Lows in the mid-40s. West winds around 5 miles per hour. Tuesday, mostly cloudy. Highs in the mid-70s. Southwest winds 5 to 10 miles per hour. Tuesday night, a chance of thunderstorms. Showers. Lows in the lower 50s. Southeast winds 5 to 10 miles per hour, becoming west with gusts up to 20 miles per hour after midnight. Wednesday, showers. A chance of thunderstorms in the afternoon. Highs in the mid-60s. Northwest winds 15 to 25 miles per hour with gusts up to 35 miles per hour. Wednesday night, mostly cloudy. A chance of showers and a slight chance of thunderstorms in the evening. Lows in the upper 40s. Northwest winds 5 to 10 miles per hour. Gusts up to 25 miles per hour in the evening. Chance of rain 30%. Thursday, mostly sunny. A slight chance of showers in the morning, then a chance of showers and a slight chance of thunderstorms in the afternoon. Highs in the upper 60s. Chance of rain 40%. Thursday night, partly cloudy in the evening, then clearing. Lows in the mid-40s. Juneteenth, sunny. Highs in the mid-70s. Friday night, mostly clear. Lows in the upper 40s. Saturday, mostly sunny. A slight chance of showers in the afternoon. Highs in the mid-70s. Chance of rain 20%. Saturday night, mostly cloudy. A chance of showers and thunderstorms in the evening, then a chance of showers and a slight chance of thunderstorms after midnight. Lows in the lower 50s. Chance of rain 40%. Sunday, decreasing clouds. A 40% chance of showers. Highs in the lower 70s. Sunday night, a slight chance of thunderstorms in the evening. Mostly cloudy with a slight chance of showers. Lows in the lower 50s. Chance of rain 20%. Monday, partly sunny. A slight chance of showers in the morning, then a chance of showers in the afternoon. Highs in the lower 70s. Chance of rain 30%. For Western Lake Sakakawea, rest of tonight, northwest winds 10 to 15 miles per hour in the evening becoming light, then becoming southwest around 10 miles per hour early in the morning. Partly cloudy. Lows in the upper 40s. Tuesday, southwest winds 10 to 15 miles per hour shifting to the southeast late in the afternoon. Chance of showers in the late morning and afternoon. Slight chance of thunderstorms late in the afternoon. Mostly cloudy. Highs in the mid-70s. For eastern Lake Sakakawea, rest of tonight, west winds 10 to 15 miles per hour.
slight chance of thunder.

storms. Partly cloudy. Lows in the mid-40s. Tuesday, southwest winds 10 to 15 miles per hour, shifting to the southeast late in the afternoon. Chance of showers in the late morning and afternoon. Slight chance of thunderstorms late in the afternoon. Mostly cloudy. Highs in the lower 70s. For northern Lake Oahe, rest of tonight, northwest winds 10 to 15 miles per hour in the evening, becoming light, then becoming west around 10 miles per hour early in the morning. Partly cloudy. Lows in the mid-40s. Tuesday, south winds 10 to 15 miles per hour. Mostly cloudy. Highs in the mid-70s. Here are the weather conditions at 1 a.m. Central Daylight Time. Bismarck, clear. Temperature 51 degrees. Relative humidity 79%. Pressure 29.88 inches and steady. Mendham, clear. 46 degrees. Relative humidity 93%. Wind west at 7 miles an hour. Hazen, partly cloudy. 48 degrees, relative humidity 93%. Harvey, clear. 48 degrees, relative humidity 87%. Minot, clear. 52 degrees, relative humidity 77%. Wind southwest at 8 miles an hour. Dickinson, partly cloudy. 47 degrees, relative humidity 76%. Elsewhere around North Dakota, it was 51 at Garrison. It was clear, with a temperature of 49 at Jamestown, 47 at Grand Forks, and 53 at Devil's Lake. It was partly cloudy, with a temperature of 55 at Williston, and 52 at Fargo. In northern South Dakota, it was clear. It was 45 at Mobridge, and 50 at Aberdeen. In eastern Montana, skies ranged from partly cloudy to mostly cloudy. It was 63 at Miles City, 56 at Glendive, and 51 at Sydney. Once again, at Bismarck, the temperature was 51 degrees under clear skies. The regional weather forecast from your National Weather Service office in Bismarck. Temperatures will remain near to below average through this week, with highs mostly in the 60s and 70s, with lows mostly in the 40s. Ongoing showers and thunderstorms will decrease in coverage tonight before more widespread showers and occasional thunderstorms develop Tuesday through Wednesday. Northwest winds could become strong on Wednesday, mainly across western and southern portions of the region. Here is the forecast for the Bismarck, Minden listening area. Rest of tonight, partly cloudy. Lows in the mid-40s. West winds around 5 miles per hour. Tuesday, mostly cloudy. Highs in the mid-70s. Southwest winds 5 to 10 miles per hour. Tuesday night, a chance of thunderstorms. Showers. Lows in the lower 50s. Southeast winds 5 to 10 miles per hour, becoming west with gusts up to 20 miles per hour after midnight. Wednesday, showers. A chance of thunderstorms in the afternoon. Highs in the mid-60s. Northwest winds 15 to 25 miles per hour with gusts up to 35 miles per hour. Wednesday night, mostly cloudy. A chance of showers and a slight chance of thunderstorms in the evening. Lows in the upper 40s. Northwest winds 5 to 10 miles per hour. Gusts up to 25 miles per hour in the evening. Chance of rain 30%. Thursday, mostly sunny. A slight chance of showers in the morning, then a chance of showers and a slight chance of thunderstorms in the afternoon. Highs in the upper 60s. Chance of rain 40%. Thursday night, partly cloudy in the evening, then clearing. Lows in the mid-40s. Juneteenth, sunny. Highs in the mid-70s. Friday night, mostly clear. Lows in the upper 40s. Saturday, mostly sunny. A slight chance of showers in the afternoon. Highs in the mid-70s. Chance of rain 20%. Saturday night, mostly cloudy. A chance of showers and thunderstorms in the evening, then a chance of showers and a slight chance of thunderstorms after midnight. Lows in the lower 50s. Chance of rain 40%. Sunday, decreasing clouds. A 40% chance of showers. Highs in the lower 70s. Sunday night, a slight chance of thunderstorms in the evening. Mostly cloudy with a slight chance of showers. Lows in the lower 50s.
chance of rain 20%. Monday, partly sunny. A slight chance of showers in the morning, then a chance of showers in the afternoon. Highs in the lower 70s. Chance of rain 30%. 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Providing weather information 24 hours a day from your National Weather Service office in Bismarck. For Western Lake Sakakawea, rest of tonight, northwest winds 10 to 15 miles per hour in the evening becoming light, then becoming southwest around 10 miles per hour early in the morning. Partly cloudy. Lows in the upper 40s. Tuesday, southwest winds 10 to 15 miles per hour shifting to the southeast late in the afternoon. Chance of showers in the late morning and afternoon. Slight chance of thunderstorms late in the afternoon. Mostly cloudy. Highs in the mid-70s. For Eastern Lake Sakakawea, rest of tonight, west winds 10 to 15 miles per hour. Slight chance of thunderstorms. Partly cloudy. Lows in the mid-40s. Tuesday, southwest winds 10 to 15 miles per hour shifting to the southeast late in the afternoon. Chance of showers in the late morning and afternoon. Slight chance of thunderstorms late in the afternoon. Mostly cloudy. Highs in the lower 70s. For Northern Lake Oahe, rest of tonight, northwest winds 10 to 15 miles per hour in the evening becoming light, then becoming west around 10 miles per hour early in the morning. Partly cloudy. Lows in the mid-40s. Tuesday, south winds 10 to 15 miles per hour. Mostly cloudy. Highs in the mid-70s. Here are the weather conditions at 2 a.m. Central Daylight Time. Bismarck, clear. Temperature 49 degrees, relative humidity 83%. Pressure 29.86 inches and falling. Mendon, clear. 46 degrees, relative humidity 93%. Hazen, partly cloudy. 48 degrees, relative humidity 87%. Harvey, mostly cloudy. 45 degrees, relative humidity 100%. Wind west at 7 miles an hour. Minot, clear. 51 degrees, relative humidity 83%. Wind southwest at 10 miles an hour. Dickinson, partly cloudy. 43 degrees, relative humidity 86%. Wind south at 8 miles an hour. Elsewhere around North Dakota, it was 49 at Garrison. It was clear, with a temperature of 49 at Jamestown, 48 at Grand Forks, and 52 at Devil's Lake. It was partly cloudy, with a temperature of 53 at Williston, and 50 at Fargo. In northern South Dakota, it was clear. It was 44 at Mobridge, and 47 at Aberdeen. In eastern Montana, skies ranged from partly cloudy to mostly cloudy. It was 60 at Miles City, 55 at Glendive, and 48 at Sydney. Once again, at Bismarck, the temperature was 49 degrees under clear skies. The regional weather forecast from your National Weather Service office in Bismarck. Temperatures will remain near to below average through this week, with highs mostly in the 60s and 70s, with lows mostly in the 40s. Ongoing showers and thunderstorms will decrease in coverage tonight before more widespread showers and occasional thunderstorms develop Tuesday through Wednesday. Northwest winds could become strong on Wednesday, mainly across western and southern portions of the region. Here is the forecast for the Bismarck, Mendon listening area. Rest of tonight, partly cloudy. Lows in the mid-40s. West winds around 5 miles per hour. Tuesday, mostly cloudy. Highs in the mid-70s. Southwest winds 5 to 10 miles per hour. Tuesday night, a chance of thunderstorms. Showers. Lows in the lower 50s. Southeast winds 5 to 10 miles per hour, becoming west with gusts up to 20 miles per hour after midnight. Wednesday, showers. A chance of thunderstorms in the afternoon. Highs in the mid-60s. Northwest winds 15 to 25 miles per hour with gusts up to 35 miles per hour. Wednesday night, mostly cloudy. A chance of showers and a slight chance of thunderstorms in the evening. Lows in the upper 40s. Northwest winds 5 to 10 miles per hour. Gusts up to 25 miles per hour in the evening.

rain 30%. Thursday, mostly sunny. A slight chance of showers in the morning, then a chance of showers and a slight chance of thunderstorms in the afternoon. Highs in the upper 60s. Chance of rain 40%. Thursday night, partly cloudy in the evening, then clearing. Lows in the mid-40s. Juneteenth, sunny. Highs in the mid-70s. Friday night, mostly clear. Lows in the upper 40s. Saturday, mostly sunny. A slight chance of showers in the afternoon. Highs in the mid-70s. Chance of rain 20%. Saturday night, mostly cloudy. A chance of showers and thunderstorms in the evening, then a chance of showers and a slight chance of thunderstorms after midnight. Lows in the lower 50s. Chance of rain 40%. Sunday, decreasing clouds. A 40% chance of showers. Highs in the lower 70s. Sunday night, a slight chance of thunderstorms in the evening. Mostly cloudy with a slight chance of showers. Lows in the lower 50s. Chance of rain 20%. Monday, partly sunny. A slight chance of showers in the morning, then a chance of showers in the afternoon. Highs in the lower 70s. Chance of rain 30%. For Western Lake Sakakawea, rest of tonight, northwest winds 10 to 15 miles per hour in the evening becoming light, then becoming southwest around 10 miles per hour early in the morning. Partly cloudy. Lows in the upper 40s. Tuesday, southwest winds 10 to 15 miles per hour shifting to the southeast late in the afternoon. Chance of showers in the late morning and afternoon. Slight chance of thunderstorms late in the afternoon. Mostly cloudy. Highs in the mid-70s. For Eastern Lake Sakakawea, rest of tonight, west winds 10 to 15 miles per hour. Slight chance of thunderstorms. Partly cloudy. Lows in the mid-40s. Tuesday, southwest winds 10 to 15 miles per hour shifting to the southeast late in the afternoon. Chance of showers in the late morning and afternoon. Slight chance of thunderstorms late in the afternoon. Mostly cloudy. Highs in the lower 70s. For Northern Lake Oahe, rest of tonight, northwest winds 10 to 15 miles per hour in the evening becoming light, then becoming west around 10 miles per hour early in the morning. Partly cloudy. Lows in the mid-40s. Tuesday, south winds 10 to 15 miles per hour. Mostly cloudy. Highs in the mid-70s. Here are the weather conditions at 2 a.m. Central Daylight Time. Bismarck, clear. Temperature 49 degrees, relative humidity 83%. Pressure 29.86 inches and falling. Mendon, clear. 46 degrees, relative humidity 93%. Hazen, partly cloudy. 48 degrees, relative humidity 87%. Harvey, mostly cloudy. 45 degrees, relative humidity 100%. Wind west at 7 miles an hour. Minot, clear. 51 degrees, relative humidity 83%. Wind southwest at 10 miles an hour. Dickinson, partly cloudy. 43 degrees, relative humidity 86%. Wind south at 8 miles an hour. Elsewhere around North Dakota, it was 49 at Garrison. It was clear, with a temperature of 49 at Jamestown, 48 at Grand Forks, and 52 at Devil's Lake. It was partly cloudy, with a temperature of 53 at Williston, and 50 at Fargo. In northern South Dakota, it was clear. It was 44 at Mobridge, and 47 at Aberdeen. In eastern Montana, skies ranged from partly cloudy to mostly cloudy. It was 60 at Miles City, 55 at Glendive, and 48 at Sydney. Once again, at Bismarck, the temperature was 49 degrees under clear skies. The regional weather forecast from your National Weather Service office in Bismarck. Temperatures will remain near to below average through this week, with highs mostly in the 60s and 70s with lows mostly in the 40s. Ongoing showers and thunderstorms will decrease in coverage tonight before more widespread showers and occasional thunderstorms develop Tuesday through Wednesday. Northwest winds could become strong on Wednesday, mainly across western and southern portions of the region. Here is the forecast for the Bismarck Mendon listening area. Rest of tonight, partly cloudy. Lows in the mid-40s.

upper 40s. Northwest winds 5 to 10 miles per hour. Gusts up to 25 miles per hour in the evening. Chance of rain 30%. Thursday, mostly sunny. A slight chance of showers in the morning, then a chance of showers and a slight chance of thunderstorms in the afternoon. Highs in the upper 60s. Chance of rain 40%. Thursday night, partly cloudy in the evening, then clearing. Lows in the mid-40s. Juneteenth, sunny. Highs in the mid-70s. Friday night, mostly clear. Lows in the upper 40s. Saturday, mostly sunny. A slight chance of showers in the afternoon. Highs in the mid-70s. Chance of rain 20%. Saturday night, mostly cloudy. A chance of showers and thunderstorms in the evening, then a chance of showers and a slight chance of thunderstorms after midnight. Lows in the lower 50s. Chance of rain 40%. Sunday, decreasing clouds. A 40% chance of showers. Highs in the lower 70s. Sunday night, a slight chance of thunderstorms in the evening. Mostly cloudy with a slight chance of showers. Lows in the lower 50s. Chance of rain 20%. Monday, partly sunny. A slight chance of showers in the morning, then a chance of showers in the afternoon. Highs in the lower 70s. Chance of rain 30%. For Western Lake Sakakawea, rest of tonight, northwest winds 10 to 15 miles per hour in the evening becoming light, then becoming southwest around 10 miles per hour early in the morning. Partly cloudy. Lows in the upper 40s. Tuesday, southwest winds 10 to 15 miles per hour shifting to the southeast late in the afternoon. Chance of showers in the late morning and afternoon. Slight chance of thunderstorms late in the afternoon. Mostly cloudy. Highs in the mid-70s. For Eastern Lake Sakakawea, rest of tonight, west winds 10 to 15 miles per hour. Slight chance of thunderstorms. Partly cloudy. Lows in the mid-40s. Tuesday, southwest winds 10 to 15 miles per hour shifting to the southeast late in the afternoon. Chance of showers in the late morning and afternoon. Slight chance of thunderstorms late in the afternoon. Mostly cloudy. Highs in the lower 70s. For Northern Lake Oahe, rest of tonight, northwest winds 10 to 15 miles per hour in the evening becoming light, then becoming west around 10 miles per hour early in the morning. Partly cloudy. Lows in the mid-40s. Tuesday, south winds 10 to 15 miles per hour. Mostly cloudy. Highs in the mid-70s. Here are the weather conditions at 2 a.m. Central Daylight Time. Bismarck, clear. Temperature 49 degrees, relative humidity 83%. Pressure 29.86 inches and falling. Mendon, clear. 46 degrees, relative humidity 93%. Hazen, clear. 48 degrees, relative humidity 87%. Harvey, mostly cloudy. 45 degrees, relative humidity 100%. Wind west at 7 miles an hour. Minot, clear. 51 degrees, relative humidity 83%. Wind southwest at 10 miles an hour. Dickinson, partly cloudy. 43 degrees, relative humidity 86%. Wind south at 8 miles an hour. Elsewhere around North Dakota, it was 49 at Garrison. It was clear, with a temperature of 49 at Jamestown, 48 at Grand Forks, and 52 at Devil's Lake. It was partly cloudy, with a temperature of 53 at Williston, and 50 at Fargo. In northern South Dakota, it was clear. It was 44 at Mobridge, and 47 at Aberdeen. In eastern Montana, it was partly cloudy. It was 60 at Miles City, 55 at Glendive, and 48 at Sydney. Once again, at Bismarck, the temperature was 49 degrees under clear skies. The regional weather forecast from your National Weather Service office in Bismarck. Temperatures will remain near to below average through this week, with highs mostly in the 60s and 70s with lows mostly in the 40s. Ongoing showers and thunderstorms will decrease in coverage tonight before more widespread showers and occasional thunderstorms develop Tuesday through Wednesday. Northwest winds could become strong on Wednesday, mainly across western and southern portions of the region. Here is the forecast.

for the Bismarck mainland listening area. Rest of tonight, partly cloudy. Lows in the mid-40s. West winds around 5 miles per hour. Tuesday, mostly cloudy. Highs in the mid-70s. Southwest winds 5 to 10 miles per hour. Tuesday night, a chance of thunderstorms. Showers. Lows in the lower 50s. Southeast winds 5 to 10 miles per hour, becoming west with gusts up to 20 miles per hour after midnight. Wednesday, showers. A chance of thunderstorms in the afternoon. Highs in the mid-60s. Northwest winds 15 to 25 miles per hour with gusts up to 35 miles per hour. Wednesday night, mostly cloudy. A chance of showers and a slight chance of thunderstorms in the evening. Lows in the upper 40s. Northwest winds 5 to 10 miles per hour. Gusts up to 25 miles per hour in the evening. Chance of rain 30%. Thursday, mostly sunny. A slight chance of showers in the morning, then a chance of showers and a slight chance of thunderstorms in the afternoon. Highs in the upper 60s. Chance of rain 40%. Thursday night, partly cloudy in the evening, then clearing. Lows in the mid-40s. Juneteenth, sunny. Highs in the mid-70s. Friday night, mostly clear. Lows in the upper 40s. Saturday, mostly sunny. A slight chance of showers in the afternoon. Highs in the mid-70s. Chance of rain 20%. Saturday night, mostly cloudy. A chance of showers and thunderstorms in the evening, then a chance of showers and a slight chance of thunderstorms after midnight. Lows in the lower 50s. Chance of rain 40%. Sunday, decreasing clouds. A 40% chance of showers. Highs in the lower 70s. Sunday night, a slight chance of thunderstorms in the evening. Mostly cloudy with a slight chance of showers. Lows in the lower 50s. Chance of rain 20%. Monday, partly sunny. A slight chance of showers in the morning, then a chance of showers in the afternoon. Highs in the lower 70s. Chance of rain 30%. For Western Lake Sakakawea, rest of tonight, northwest winds 10 to 15 miles per hour in the evening becoming light, then becoming southwest around 10 miles per hour early in the morning. Partly cloudy. Lows in the upper 40s. Tuesday, southwest winds 10 to 15 miles per hour shifting to the southeast late in the afternoon. Chance of showers in the late morning and afternoon. Slight chance of thunderstorms late in the afternoon. Mostly cloudy. Highs in the mid-70s. For Eastern Lake Sakakawea, rest of tonight, west winds 10 to 15 miles per hour. Slight chance of thunderstorms. Partly cloudy. Lows in the mid-40s. Tuesday, southwest winds 10 to 15 miles per hour shifting to the southeast late in the afternoon. Chance of showers in the late morning and afternoon. Slight chance of thunderstorms late in the afternoon. Mostly cloudy. Highs in the lower 70s. For Northern Lake Oahe, rest of tonight, northwest winds 10 to 15 miles per hour in the evening becoming light, then becoming west around 10 miles per hour early in the morning. Partly cloudy. Lows in the mid-40s. Tuesday, south winds 10 to 15 miles per hour. Mostly cloudy. Highs in the mid-70s. Here are the weather conditions at 2 a.m. Central Daylight Time. Bismarck, clear. Temperature 49 degrees, relative humidity 83%. Pressure 29.86 inches and falling. Mendon, clear. 46 degrees, relative humidity 93%. Hazen, clear. 48 degrees, relative humidity 87%. Harvey, mostly cloudy. 45 degrees, relative humidity 100%. Wind west at 7 miles an hour. Minot, clear. 51 degrees, relative humidity 83%. Wind southwest at 10 miles an hour. Dickinson, partly cloudy. 43 degrees, relative humidity 86%. Wind south at 8 miles an hour. Elsewhere around North Dakota, it was 49 at Garrison. It was clear, with a temperature of 49 at Jamestown, 48 at Grand Forks, and 52 at Devil's Lake. It was partly cloudy, with a temperature of 53 at Williston.

10:50 at Fargo. In northern South Dakota, it was clear. It was 44 at Mobridge and 47 at Aberdeen. In eastern Montana, it was partly cloudy. It was 60 at Miles City, 55 at Glendive, and 48 at Sydney. Once again, at Bismarck, the temperature was 49 degrees under clear skies. The regional weather forecast from your National Weather Service office in Bismarck. Temperatures will remain near to below average through this week, with highs mostly in the 60s and 70s, with lows mostly in the 40s. Ongoing showers and thunderstorms will decrease in coverage tonight before more widespread showers and occasional thunderstorms develop Tuesday through Wednesday. Northwest winds could become strong on Wednesday, mainly across western and southern portions of the region. Here is the forecast for the Bismarck, Minden listening area. Rest of tonight, partly cloudy. Lows in the mid-40s. West winds around 5 miles per hour. Tuesday, mostly cloudy. Highs in the mid-70s. Southwest winds 5 to 10 miles per hour. Tuesday night, a chance of thunderstorms. Showers. Lows in the lower 50s. Southeast winds 5 to 10 miles per hour, becoming west with gusts up to 20 miles per hour after midnight. Wednesday, showers. A chance of thunderstorms in the afternoon. Highs in the mid-60s. Northwest winds 15 to 25 miles per hour with gusts up to 35 miles per hour. Wednesday night, mostly cloudy. A chance of showers and a slight chance of thunderstorms in the evening. Lows in the upper 40s. Northwest winds 5 to 10 miles per hour. Gusts up to 25 miles per hour in the evening. Chance of rain 30%. Thursday, mostly sunny. A slight chance of showers in the morning, then a chance of showers and a slight chance of thunderstorms in the afternoon. Highs in the upper 60s. Chance of rain 40%. Thursday night, partly cloudy in the evening, then clearing. Lows in the mid-40s. Juneteenth, sunny. Highs in the mid-70s. Friday night, mostly clear. Lows in the upper 40s. Saturday, mostly sunny. A slight chance of showers in the afternoon. Highs in the mid-70s. Chance of rain 20%. Saturday night, mostly cloudy. A chance of showers and thunderstorms in the evening, then a chance of showers and a slight chance of thunderstorms after midnight. Lows in the lower 50s. Chance of rain 40%. Sunday, decreasing clouds. A 40% chance of showers. Highs in the lower 70s. Sunday night, a slight chance of thunderstorms in the evening. Mostly cloudy with a slight chance of showers. Lows in the lower 50s. Chance of rain 20%. Monday, partly sunny. A slight chance of showers in the morning, then a chance of showers in the afternoon. Highs in the lower 70s. Chance of rain 30%. For Western Lake Sakakawea, rest of tonight, northwest winds 10 to 15 miles per hour in the evening becoming light, then becoming southwest around 10 miles per hour early in the morning. Partly cloudy. Lows in the upper 40s. Tuesday, southwest winds 10 to 15 miles per hour shifting to the southeast late in the afternoon. Chance of showers in the late morning and afternoon. Slight chance of thunderstorms late in the afternoon. Mostly cloudy. Highs in the mid-70s. For Eastern Lake Sakakawea, rest of tonight, west winds 10 to 15 miles per hour. Slight chance of thunderstorms. Partly cloudy. Lows in the mid-40s. Tuesday, southwest winds 10 to 15 miles per hour shifting to the southeast late in the afternoon. Chance of showers in the late morning and afternoon. Slight chance of thunderstorms late in the afternoon. Mostly cloudy. Highs in the lower 70s. For northern Lake Oahe, rest of tonight, northwest winds 10 to 15 miles per hour in the evening becoming light, then becoming west around 10 miles per hour early in the morning. Partly cloudy. Lows in the mid-40s. Tuesday, south winds 10 to 15 miles per hour. Mostly cloudy. Highs in the mid-70s. Here are the weather conditions at 2 a.m. Central Daylight Time. Bismarck, clear. Temperature 49 degrees, relative humidity 83%. Pressure 29.86 inches and falling. Minden.

clear. 46 degrees, relative humidity 93%. Hazen, clear. 48 degrees, relative humidity 87%. Harvey, mostly cloudy. 45 degrees, relative humidity 100%. Wind west at 7 miles an hour. Minot, clear. 51 degrees, relative humidity 83%. Wind southwest at 10 miles an hour. Dickinson, partly cloudy. 43 degrees, relative humidity 86%. Wind south at 8 miles an hour. Elsewhere around North Dakota, it was 49 at Garrison. It was clear, with a temperature of 49 at Jamestown, 48 at Grand Forks, and 52 at Devil's Lake. It was partly cloudy, with a temperature of 53 at Williston, and 50 at Fargo. In northern South Dakota, it was clear. It was 44 at Mobridge, and 47 at Aberdeen. In eastern Montana, it was partly cloudy. It was 60 at Miles City, 55 at Glendive, and 48 at Sydney. Once again, at Bismarck, the temperature was 49 degrees under clear skies. The regional weather forecast from your National Weather Service office in Bismarck. Temperatures will remain near to below average through this week, with highs mostly in the 60s and 70s, with lows mostly in the 40s. Ongoing showers and thunderstorms will decrease in coverage tonight before more widespread showers and occasional thunderstorms develop Tuesday through Wednesday. Northwest winds could become strong on Wednesday, mainly across western and southern portions of the region. Here is the forecast for the Bismarck, Minden listening area. Rest of tonight, partly cloudy. Lows in the mid-40s. West winds around 5 miles per hour. Tuesday, mostly cloudy. Highs in the mid-70s. Southwest winds 5 to 10 miles per hour. Tuesday night, a chance of thunderstorms. Showers. Lows in the lower 50s. Southeast winds 5 to 10 miles per hour, becoming west with gusts up to 20 miles per hour after midnight. Wednesday, showers. A chance of thunderstorms in the afternoon. Highs in the mid-60s. Northwest winds 15 to 25 miles per hour with gusts up to 35 miles per hour. Wednesday night, mostly cloudy. A chance of showers and a slight chance of thunderstorms in the evening. Lows in the upper 40s. Northwest winds 5 to 10 miles per hour. Gusts up to 25 miles per hour in the evening. Chance of rain 30%. Thursday, mostly sunny. A slight chance of showers in the morning, then a chance of showers and a slight chance of thunderstorms in the afternoon. Highs in the upper 60s. Chance of rain 40%. Thursday night, partly cloudy in the evening, then clearing. Lows in the mid-40s. Juneteenth, sunny. Highs in the mid-70s. Friday night, mostly clear. Lows in the upper 40s. Saturday, mostly sunny. A slight chance of showers in the afternoon. Highs in the mid-70s. Chance of rain 20%. Saturday night, mostly cloudy. A chance of showers and thunderstorms in the evening, then a chance of showers and a slight chance of thunderstorms after midnight. Lows in the lower 50s. Chance of rain 40%. Sunday, decreasing clouds. A 40% chance of showers. Highs in the lower 70s. Sunday night, a slight chance of thunderstorms in the evening. Mostly cloudy with a slight chance of showers. Lows in the lower 50s. Chance of rain 20%. Monday, partly sunny. A slight chance of showers in the morning, then a chance of showers in the afternoon. Highs in the lower 70s. Chance of rain 30%. 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Providing weather information 24 hours a day from your National Weather Service office in Bismarck. For Western Lake Sakakawea, rest of tonight, northwest winds 10 to 15 miles per hour in the evening becoming light, then becoming southwest around 10 miles per hour early in the morning. Partly cloudy. Lows in the upper 40s. Tuesday, southwest winds 10 to 15 miles per hour shifting to the southeast late in the afternoon. Chance of showers in the late morning and afternoon. Slight chance of thunderstorms late in the afternoon. Mostly cloudy.

highs in the mid-70s. For eastern Lake Sakakawea, rest of tonight, west winds 10 to 15 miles per hour. Slight chance of thunderstorms. Partly cloudy. Lows in the mid-40s. Tuesday, southwest winds 10 to 15 miles per hour, shifting to the southeast late in the afternoon. Chance of showers in the late morning and afternoon. Slight chance of thunderstorms late in the afternoon. Mostly cloudy. Highs in the lower 70s. For northern Lake Oahe, rest of tonight, northwest winds 10 to 15 miles per hour in the evening, becoming light, then becoming west around 10 miles per hour early in the morning. Partly cloudy. Lows in the mid-40s. Tuesday, south winds 10 to 15 miles per hour. Mostly cloudy. Highs in the mid-70s. Here are the weather conditions at 2 a.m. Central Daylight Time. Bismarck, clear. Temperature 49 degrees, relative humidity 83%. Pressure 29.86 inches and falling. Mendon, clear. 46 degrees, relative humidity 93%. Hazen, clear. 48 degrees, relative humidity 87%. Harvey, mostly cloudy. 45 degrees, relative humidity 100%. Wind west at 7 miles an hour. Minot, clear. 51 degrees, relative humidity 83%. Wind southwest at 10 miles an hour. Dickinson, partly cloudy. 43 degrees, relative humidity 86%. Wind south at 8 miles an hour. Elsewhere around North Dakota, it was 49 at Garrison. It was clear, with a temperature of 49 at Jamestown, 48 at Grand Forks, and 52 at Devil's Lake. It was partly cloudy, with a temperature of 53 at Williston and 50 at Fargo. In northern South Dakota, it was clear. It was 44 at Mobridge and 47 at Aberdeen. 53 at Williston and 50 at Fargo. In northern South Dakota, it was clear. It was 44 at Mobridge and 47 at Aberdeen. In eastern Montana, it was partly cloudy. It was 60 at Miles City, 55 at Glendive, and 48 at Sydney. Once again, at Bismarck, the temperature was 49 degrees under clear skies. The regional weather forecast from your National Weather Service office in Bismarck. Temperatures will remain near to below average through this week, with highs mostly in the 60s and 70s, with lows mostly in the 40s. Ongoing showers and thunderstorms will decrease in coverage tonight before more widespread showers and occasional thunderstorms develop Tuesday through Wednesday. Northwest winds could become strong on Wednesday, mainly across western and southern portions of the region. Here is the forecast for the Bismarck-Mendon listening area. Rest of tonight, partly cloudy. Lows in the mid-40s. West winds around 5 miles per hour. Tuesday, mostly cloudy. Highs in the mid-70s. Southwest winds 5 to 10 miles per hour. Tuesday night, a chance of thunderstorms. Showers. Lows in the lower 50s. Southeast winds 5 to 10 miles per hour, becoming west with gusts up to 20 miles per hour after midnight. Wednesday, showers. A chance of thunderstorms in the afternoon. Highs in the mid-60s. Northwest winds 15 to 25 miles per hour with gusts up to 35 miles per hour. Wednesday night, mostly cloudy. A chance of showers and a slight chance of thunderstorms in the evening. Lows in the upper 40s. Northwest winds 5 to 10 miles per hour. Gusts up to 25 miles per hour in the evening. Chance of rain 30%. Thursday, mostly sunny. A slight chance of showers in the morning, then a chance of showers and a slight chance of thunderstorms in the afternoon. Highs in the upper 60s. Chance of rain 40%. Thursday night, partly cloudy in the evening, then clearing. Lows in the mid-40s. Juneteenth, sunny. Highs in the mid-70s. Friday night, mostly clear. Lows in the upper 40s. Saturday, mostly sunny. A slight chance of showers in the afternoon. Highs in the mid-70s. Chance of rain 20%. Saturday night, mostly cloudy. A chance of showers and thunderstorms in the evening, then a chance of showers and a slight chance of thunderstorms after midnight. Lows in the

lower 50s. Chance of rain, 40%. Sunday, decreasing clouds. A 40% chance of showers. Highs in the lower 70s. Sunday night, a slight chance of thunderstorms in the evening. Mostly cloudy with a slight chance of showers. Lows in the lower 50s. Chance of rain, 20%. Monday, partly sunny. A slight chance of showers in the morning, then a chance of showers in the afternoon. Highs in the lower 70s. Chance of rain, 30%. For Western Lake Sakakawea, rest of tonight, northwest winds 10 to 15 miles per hour in the evening becoming light, then becoming southwest around 10 miles per hour early in the morning. Partly cloudy. Lows in the upper 40s. Tuesday, southwest winds 10 to 15 miles per hour shifting to the southeast late in the afternoon. Chance of showers in the late morning and afternoon. Slight chance of thunderstorms late in the afternoon. Mostly cloudy. Highs in the mid-70s. For Eastern Lake Sakakawea, rest of tonight, west winds 10 to 15 miles per hour. Slight chance of thunderstorms. Partly cloudy. Lows in the mid-40s. Tuesday, southwest winds 10 to 15 miles per hour shifting to the southeast late in the afternoon. Chance of showers in the late morning and afternoon. Slight chance of thunderstorms late in the afternoon. Mostly cloudy. Highs in the lower 70s. For Northern Lake Oahe, rest of tonight, northwest winds 10 to 15 miles per hour in the evening becoming light, then becoming west around 10 miles per hour early in the morning. Partly cloudy. Lows in the mid-40s. Tuesday, south winds 10 to 15 miles per hour. Mostly cloudy. Highs in the mid-70s. Here are the weather conditions at 2 a.m. Central Daylight Time. Bismarck, clear. Temperature 49 degrees, relative humidity 83%. Pressure 29.86 inches and falling. Mendon, clear. 46 degrees, relative humidity 93%. Hazen, clear. 48 degrees, relative humidity 87%. Harvey, mostly cloudy. 45 degrees, relative humidity 100%. Wind west at 7 miles an hour. Minot, clear. 51 degrees, relative humidity 83%. Wind southwest at 10 miles an hour. Dickinson, partly cloudy. 43 degrees, relative humidity 86%. Wind south at 8 miles an hour. Elsewhere around North Dakota, it was 49 at Garrison. It was clear, with a temperature of 49 at Jamestown, 48 at Grand Forks, and 52 at Devil's Lake. It was partly cloudy, with a temperature of 53 at Williston, and 50 at Fargo. In northern South Dakota, it was clear. It was 44 at Mobridge, and 47 at Aberdeen. In eastern Montana, it was partly cloudy. It was 60 at Miles City, 55 at Glendive, and 48 at Sydney. Once again, at Bismarck, the temperature was 49 degrees under clear skies. The regional weather forecast from your National Weather Service office in Bismarck. Temperatures will remain near to below average through this week, with highs mostly in the 60s and 70s with lows mostly in the 40s. Ongoing showers and thunderstorms will decrease in coverage tonight before more widespread showers and occasional thunderstorms develop Tuesday through Wednesday. Northwest winds could become strong on Wednesday, mainly across western and southern portions of the region. Here is the forecast for the Bismarck Mendon listening area. Rest of tonight, partly cloudy. Lows in the mid-40s. West winds around 5 miles per hour. Tuesday, mostly cloudy. Highs in the mid-70s. Southwest winds 5 to 10 miles per hour. Tuesday night, a chance of thunderstorms. Showers. Lows in the lower 50s. Southeast winds 5 to 10 miles per hour, becoming west with gusts up to 20 miles per hour after midnight. Wednesday, showers. A chance of thunderstorms in the afternoon. Highs in the mid-60s. Northwest winds 15 to 25 miles per hour with gusts up to 35 miles per hour. Wednesday night, mostly cloudy. A chance of showers and a slight chance of thunderstorms in the evening. Lows in the upper 40s. Northwest winds 5 to 10 miles per hour. Gusts up to 20.
25 miles per hour in the evening. Chance of rain 30%. Thursday, mostly sunny. A slight chance of showers in the morning, then a chance of showers and a slight chance of thunderstorms in the afternoon. Highs in the upper 60s. Chance of rain 40%. Thursday night, partly cloudy in the evening, then clearing. Lows in the mid-40s. Juneteenth, sunny. Highs in the mid-70s. Friday night, mostly clear. Lows in the upper 40s. Saturday, mostly sunny. A slight chance of showers in the afternoon. Highs in the mid-70s. Chance of rain 20%. Saturday night, mostly cloudy. A chance of showers and thunderstorms in the evening, then a chance of showers and a slight chance of thunderstorms after midnight. Lows in the lower 50s. Chance of rain 40%. Sunday, decreasing clouds. A 40% chance of showers. Highs in the lower 70s. Sunday night, a slight chance of thunderstorms in the evening. Mostly cloudy with a slight chance of showers. Lows in the lower 50s. Chance of rain 20%. Monday, partly sunny. A slight chance of showers in the morning, then a chance of showers in the afternoon. Highs in the lower 70s. Chance of rain 30%. For Western Lake Sakakawea, rest of tonight, northwest winds 10 to 15 miles per hour in the evening becoming light, then becoming southwest around 10 miles per hour early in the morning. Partly cloudy. Lows in the upper 40s. Tuesday, southwest winds 10 to 15 miles per hour shifting to the southeast late in the afternoon. Chance of showers in the late morning and afternoon. Slight chance of thunderstorms late in the afternoon. Mostly cloudy. Highs in the mid-70s. For Eastern Lake Sakakawea, rest of tonight, west winds 10 to 15 miles per hour. Slight chance of thunderstorms. Partly cloudy. Lows in the mid-40s. Tuesday, southwest winds 10 to 15 miles per hour shifting to the southeast late in the afternoon. Chance of showers in the late morning and afternoon. Slight chance of thunderstorms late in the afternoon. Mostly cloudy. Highs in the lower 70s. For Northern Lake Oahe, rest of tonight, northwest winds 10 to 15 miles per hour in the evening becoming light, then becoming west around 10 miles per hour early in the morning. Partly cloudy. Lows in the mid-40s. Tuesday, south winds 10 to 15 miles per hour. Mostly cloudy. Highs in the mid-70s. Here are the weather conditions at 2 a.m. Central Daylight Time. Bismarck, clear. Temperature 49 degrees, relative humidity 83%. Pressure 29.86 inches and falling. Mendham, clear. 46 degrees, relative humidity 93%. Hazen, clear. 48 degrees, relative humidity 87%. Harvey, mostly cloudy. 45 degrees, relative humidity 100%. Wind west at 7 miles an hour. Minot, clear. 51 degrees, relative humidity 83%. Wind southwest at 10 miles an hour. Dickinson, partly cloudy. 43 degrees, relative humidity 86%. Wind south at 8 miles an hour. Elsewhere around North Dakota, it was 49 at Garrison. It was clear, with a temperature of 49 at Jamestown, 48 at Grand Forks, and 52 at Devil's Lake. It was partly cloudy, with a temperature of 53 at Williston, and 50 at Fargo. In northern South Dakota, it was clear. It was 44 at Mobridge, and 47 at Aberdeen. In eastern Montana, it was partly cloudy. It was 60 at Miles City, 55 at Glendive, and 48 at Sydney. Once again, at Bismarck, the temperature was 49 degrees under clear skies. The Bismarck, North Dakota climate summary for yesterday, June 15, 2026. Yesterday's high temperature was 71 degrees. This high was 7 degrees below the normal high of 78. The record high is 99 degrees, which was set in 1933. Yesterday's low temperature was 47 degrees. This low was 6 degrees below the normal low of 53. The record low is 34 degrees, which was set in 1915. 0.02 inches of precipitation fell yesterday, which brings the monthly total to 0.64 inches.

The total precipitation for the year now stands at 5.29 inches. There were six heating degree days yesterday. The yearly total since July 1st is 7,505. There were no cooling degree days yesterday. The yearly total since January 1st is 98. The normal high temperature for today is 78 degrees, and the normal low is 53. The record high for today is 102, which occurred in 1933, and the record low is 34, which occurred in 1974. Sunrise today is at 5:48 a.m. and sunset is at 9:39 p.m. The regional weather forecast from your National Weather Service office in Bismarck. Temperatures will remain near to below average through this week, with highs mostly in the 60s and 70s, with lows mostly in the 40s. Ongoing showers and thunderstorms will decrease in coverage tonight before more widespread showers and occasional thunderstorms develop Tuesday through Wednesday. Northwest winds could become strong on Wednesday, mainly across western and southern portions of the region. Here is the forecast for the Bismarck Minden listening area. Rest of tonight, partly cloudy. Lows in the mid-40s. West winds around 5 miles per hour. Tuesday, mostly cloudy. Highs in the mid-70s. Southwest winds 5 to 10 miles per hour. Tuesday night, a chance of thunderstorms. Showers. Lows in the lower 50s. Southeast winds 5 to 10 miles per hour, becoming west with gusts up to 20 miles per hour after midnight. Wednesday, showers. A chance of thunderstorms in the afternoon. Highs in the mid-60s. Northwest winds 15 to 25 miles per hour with gusts up to 35 miles per hour. Wednesday night, mostly cloudy. A chance of showers and a slight chance of thunderstorms in the evening. Lows in the upper 40s. Northwest winds 5 to 10 miles per hour. Gusts up to 25 miles per hour in the evening. Chance of rain 30%. Thursday, mostly sunny. A slight chance of showers in the morning, then a chance of showers and a slight chance of thunderstorms in the afternoon. Highs in the upper 60s. Chance of rain 40%. Thursday night, partly cloudy in the evening, then clearing. Lows in the mid-40s. Juneteenth, sunny. Highs in the mid-70s. Friday night, mostly clear. Lows in the upper 40s. Saturday, mostly sunny. A slight chance of showers in the afternoon. Highs in the mid-70s. Chance of rain 20%. Saturday night, mostly cloudy. A chance of showers and thunderstorms in the evening, then a chance of showers and a slight chance of thunderstorms after midnight. Lows in the lower 50s. Chance of rain 40%. Sunday, decreasing clouds. A 40% chance of showers. Highs in the lower 70s. Sunday night, a slight chance of thunderstorms in the evening. Mostly cloudy with a slight chance of showers. Lows in the lower 50s. Chance of rain 20%. Monday, partly sunny. A slight chance of showers in the morning, then a chance of showers in the afternoon. Highs in the lower 70s. Chance of rain 30%. For Western Lake Sakakawea, rest of tonight, northwest winds 10 to 15 miles per hour in the evening becoming light, then becoming southwest around 10 miles per hour early in the morning. Partly cloudy. Lows in the upper 40s. Tuesday, southwest winds 10 to 15 miles per hour shifting to the southeast late in the afternoon. Chance of showers in the late morning and afternoon. Slight chance of thunderstorms late in the afternoon. Mostly cloudy. Highs in the mid-70s. For Eastern Lake Sakakawea, rest of tonight, west winds 10 to 15 miles per hour. Slight chance of thunderstorms. Partly cloudy. Lows in the mid-40s. Tuesday, southwest winds 10 to 15 miles per hour shifting to the southeast late in the afternoon. Chance of showers in the late morning and afternoon. Slight chance of thunderstorms late in the afternoon. Mostly cloudy. Highs in the lower 70s. For Northern Lake Oahe, rest of tonight, northwest winds 10 to 15 miles per hour in the evening becoming light, then becoming west around 10 miles per hour early in the morning. Partly cloudy. Lows in the mid-40s. Tuesday, south winds 10 to 15 miles per hour. Mostly cloudy. Highs in the mid

70s. Here are the weather conditions at 2 a.m. Central Daylight Time. Bismarck, clear. Temperature 49 degrees, relative humidity 83%. Pressure 29.86 inches and falling. Mendon, clear. 46 degrees, relative humidity 93%. Hazen, clear. 48 degrees, relative humidity 87%. Harvey, mostly cloudy. 45 degrees, relative humidity 100%. Wind west at 7 miles an hour. Minot, clear. 51 degrees, relative humidity 83%. Wind southwest at 10 miles an hour. Dickinson, partly cloudy. 43 degrees, relative humidity 86%. Wind south at 8 miles an hour. Elsewhere around North Dakota, it was 49 at Garrison. It was clear, with a temperature of 49 at Jamestown, 48 at Grand Forks, and 52 at Devil's Lake. It was partly cloudy, with a temperature of 53 at Williston and 50 at Fargo. In northern South Dakota, it was clear. It was 44 at Mobridge and 47 at Aberdeen. In eastern Montana, it was partly cloudy. It was 60 at Miles City, 55 at Glendive, and 48 at Sydney. Once again, at Bismarck, the temperature was 49 degrees under clear skies. The Bismarck, North Dakota climate summary for yesterday, June 15, 2026. Yesterday's high temperature was 71 degrees. This high was 7 degrees below the normal high of 78. The record high is 99 degrees, which was set in 1933. Yesterday's low temperature was 47 degrees. This low was 6 degrees below the normal low of 53. The record low is 34 degrees, which was set in 1915. 0.02 inches of precipitation fell yesterday, which brings the monthly total to 0.64 inches. The total precipitation for the year now stands at 5.29 inches. There were 6 heating degree days yesterday. The yearly total since July 1st is 7,505. There were no cooling degree days yesterday. The yearly total since January 1st is 98. The normal high temperature for today is 78 degrees, and the normal low is 53. The record high for today is 102, which occurred in 1933, and the record low is 34, which occurred in 1974. Sunrise today is at 5:48 a.m. and sunset is at 9:39 p.m. The regional weather forecast from your National Weather Service office in Bismarck. Temperatures will remain near to below average through this week, with highs mostly in the 60s and 70s, with lows mostly in the 40s. Ongoing showers and thunderstorms will decrease in coverage tonight before more widespread showers and occasional thunderstorms develop Tuesday through Wednesday. Northwest winds could become strong on Wednesday, mainly across western and southern portions of the region. Here is the forecast for the Bismarck, Mendon listening area. Rest of tonight, partly cloudy. Lows in the mid-40s. West winds around 5 miles per hour. Tuesday, mostly cloudy. Highs in the mid-70s. Southwest winds 5 to 10 miles per hour. Tuesday night, a chance of thunderstorms. Showers. Lows in the lower 50s. Southeast winds 5 to 10 miles per hour, becoming west with gusts up to 20 miles per hour after midnight. Wednesday, showers. A chance of thunderstorms in the afternoon. Highs in the mid-60s. Northwest winds 15 to 25 miles per hour with gusts up to 35 miles per hour. Wednesday night, mostly cloudy. A chance of showers and a slight chance of thunderstorms in the evening. Lows in the upper 40s. Northwest winds 5 to 10 miles per hour. Gusts up to 25 miles per hour in the evening. Chance of rain 30%. Thursday, mostly sunny. A slight chance of showers in the morning, then a chance of showers and a slight chance of thunderstorms in the afternoon. Highs in the upper 60s. Chance of rain 40%. Thursday night, partly cloudy in the evening, then clearing. Lows in the mid-40s. Juneteenth, sunny. Highs in the mid-70s. Friday night, mostly clear. Lows in the upper 40s. Saturday, mostly sunny. A slight chance of showers in the afternoon. Highs in the mid-70s.
chance of rain 20%. Saturday night, mostly cloudy. A chance of showers and thunderstorms in the evening, then a chance of showers and a slight chance of thunderstorms after midnight. Lows in the lower 50s. Chance of rain 40%. Sunday, decreasing clouds. A 40% chance of showers. Highs in the lower 70s. Sunday night, a slight chance of thunderstorms in the evening. Mostly cloudy with a slight chance of showers. Lows in the lower 50s. Chance of rain 20%. Monday, partly sunny. A slight chance of showers in the morning, then a chance of showers in the afternoon. Highs in the lower 70s. Chance of rain 30%. For Western Lake Sakakawea, rest of tonight, northwest winds 10 to 15 miles per hour in the evening becoming light, then becoming southwest around 10 miles per hour early in the morning. Partly cloudy. Lows in the upper 40s. Tuesday, southwest winds 10 to 15 miles per hour shifting to the southeast late in the afternoon. Chance of showers in the late morning and afternoon. Slight chance of thunderstorms late in the afternoon. Mostly cloudy. Highs in the mid-70s. For Eastern Lake Sakakawea, rest of tonight, west winds 10 to 15 miles per hour. Slight chance of thunderstorms. Partly cloudy. Lows in the mid-40s. Tuesday, southwest winds 10 to 15 miles per hour shifting to the southeast late in the afternoon. Chance of showers in the late morning and afternoon. Slight chance of thunderstorms late in the afternoon. Mostly cloudy. Highs in the lower 70s. For Northern Lake Orahi, rest of tonight, northwest winds 10 to 15 miles per hour in the evening becoming light, then becoming west around 10 miles per hour early in the morning. Partly cloudy. Lows in the mid-40s. Tuesday, south winds 10 to 15 miles per hour. Mostly cloudy. Highs in the mid-70s. Here are the weather conditions at 2 a.m. Central Daylight Time. Bismarck, clear. Temperature 49 degrees, relative humidity 83%. Pressure 29.86 inches and falling. Mendham, clear. 46 degrees, relative humidity 93%. Hazen, clear. 48 degrees, relative humidity 87%. Harvey, mostly cloudy. 45 degrees, relative humidity 100%. Wind west at 7 miles an hour. Minot, clear. 51 degrees, relative humidity 83%. Wind southwest at 10 miles an hour. Dickinson, partly cloudy. 43 degrees, relative humidity 86%. Wind south at 8 miles an hour. Elsewhere around North Dakota, it was 49 at Garrison. It was clear, with a temperature of 49 at Jamestown, 48 at Grand Forks, and 52 at Devil's Lake. It was partly cloudy, with a temperature of 53 at Williston, and 50 at Fargo. In northern South Dakota, it was clear. It was 44 at Mobridge, and 47 at Aberdeen. In eastern Montana, it was partly cloudy. It was 60 at Miles City, 55 at Glendive, and 48 at Sydney. Once again, at Bismarck, the temperature was 49 degrees under clear skies. The Bismarck, North Dakota climate summary for yesterday, June 15, 2026. Yesterday's high temperature was 71 degrees. This high was 7 degrees below the normal high of 78. The record high is 99 degrees, which was set in 1933. Yesterday's low temperature was 47 degrees. This low was 6 degrees below the normal low of 53. The record low is 34 degrees, which was set in 1915. 0.02 inches of precipitation fell yesterday, which brings the monthly total to 0.64 inches. The total precipitation for the year now stands at 5.29 inches. There were 6 heating degree days yesterday. The yearly total since July 1st is 7,505. There were no cooling degree days yesterday. The yearly total since January 1st is 98. The normal high temperature for today is 78 degrees, and the normal low is 53. The record high for today is 102, which occurred in 1933, and the record low is 34, which occurred in 1974. Sunrise today is at 5:48 a.m. and sunset is at 9:39 p.m.
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The regional weather forecast from your National Weather Service office in Bismarck. Temperatures will remain near to below average through this week, with highs mostly in the 60s and the 70s, with lows mostly in the 40s. Ongoing showers and thunderstorms will decrease in coverage tonight before more widespread showers and occasional thunderstorms develop Tuesday through Wednesday. Northwest winds could become strong on Wednesday, mainly across western and southern portions of the region. Here is the forecast for the Bismarck, Minden listening area. Rest of tonight, partly cloudy. Lows in the mid-40s. West winds around 5 miles per hour. Tuesday, mostly cloudy. Highs in the mid-70s. Southwest winds 5 to 10 miles per hour. Tuesday night, a chance of thunderstorms. Showers. Lows in the lower 50s. Southeast winds 5 to 10 miles per hour, becoming west with gusts up to 20 miles per hour after midnight. Wednesday, showers. A chance of thunderstorms in the afternoon. Highs in the mid-60s. Northwest winds 15 to 25 miles per hour with gusts up to 35 miles per hour. Wednesday night, mostly cloudy. A chance of showers and a slight chance of thunderstorms in the evening. Lows in the upper 40s. Northwest winds 5 to 10 miles per hour. Gusts up to 25 miles per hour in the evening. Chance of rain 30%. Thursday, mostly sunny. A slight chance of showers in the morning, then a chance of showers and a slight chance of thunderstorms in the afternoon. Highs in the upper 60s. Chance of rain 40%. Thursday night, partly cloudy in the evening, then clearing. Lows in the mid-40s. Juneteenth, sunny. Highs in the mid-70s. Friday night, mostly clear. Lows in the upper 40s. Saturday, mostly sunny. A slight chance of showers in the afternoon. Highs in the mid-70s. Chance of rain 20%. Saturday night, mostly cloudy. A chance of showers and thunderstorms in the evening, then a chance of showers and a slight chance of thunderstorms after midnight. Lows in the lower 50s. Chance of rain 40%. Sunday, decreasing clouds. A 40% chance of showers. Highs in the lower 70s. Sunday night, a slight chance of thunderstorms in the evening. Mostly cloudy with a slight chance of showers. Lows in the lower 50s. Chance of rain 20%. Monday, partly sunny. A slight chance of showers in the morning, then a chance of showers in the afternoon. Highs in the lower 70s. Chance of rain 30%. Here is the forecast for the Bismarck, Minden listening area. Today, partly cloudy late, then mostly cloudy with a chance of showers. Highs in the mid-70s. Southwest winds around 10 miles per hour with gusts up to 20 miles per hour. Chance of rain 30%. Tonight, a chance of thunderstorms. Showers. Lows in the lower 50s. Southeast winds 5 to 10 miles per hour, becoming west with gusts up to 20 miles per hour after midnight. Wednesday, showers. A chance of thunderstorms in the afternoon. Highs in the mid-60s. Northwest winds 15 to 25 miles per hour with gusts up to 35 miles per hour. Wednesday night, mostly cloudy. A chance of showers and a slight chance of thunderstorms in the evening. Lows in the upper 40s. Northwest winds 5 to 10 miles per hour. Gusts up to 25 miles per hour in the evening. Chance of rain 30%. Thursday, mostly sunny. A slight chance of showers in the morning, then a chance of showers and a slight chance of thunderstorms in the afternoon. Highs in the upper 60s. Northwest winds 5 to 10 miles per hour with gusts up to 20 miles per hour. Chance of rain 40%. Thursday night, partly cloudy in the evening, then clearing. Lows in the mid-40s. Juneteenth, sunny. Highs in the mid-70s. Friday night, mostly clear. Lows in the upper 40s. Saturday, mostly sunny. A slight chance of showers in the afternoon. Highs in the mid-70s. Chance of rain 20%.

Saturday night, mostly cloudy. A chance of showers and thunderstorms in the evening, then a chance of showers and a slight chance of thunderstorms after midnight. Lows in the lower 50s. Chance of rain 40%. Sunday, decreasing clouds. A 40% chance of showers. Highs in the lower 70s. Sunday night, a slight chance of thunderstorms in the evening. Mostly cloudy with a slight chance of showers. Lows in the lower 50s. Chance of rain 20%. Monday, partly sunny. A slight chance of showers in the morning, then a chance of showers in the afternoon. Highs in the lower 70s. Chance of rain 30%. For Western Lake Secaucawea, rest of tonight, northwest winds 10 to 15 miles per hour in the evening becoming light, then becoming southwest around 10 miles per hour early in the morning. Partly cloudy. Lows in the upper 40s. Tuesday, southwest winds 10 to 15 miles per hour shifting to the southeast late in the afternoon. Chance of showers in the late morning and afternoon. Slight chance of thunderstorms late in the afternoon. Mostly cloudy. Highs in the mid-70s. For Eastern Lake Secaucawea, rest of tonight, west winds 10 to 15 miles per hour. Slight chance of thunderstorms. Partly cloudy. Lows in the mid-40s. Tuesday, southwest winds 10 to 15 miles per hour shifting to the southeast late in the afternoon. Chance of showers in the late morning and afternoon. Slight chance of thunderstorms late in the afternoon. Mostly cloudy. Highs in the lower 70s. For Northern Lake Oahe, rest of tonight, northwest winds 10 to 15 miles per hour in the evening becoming light, then becoming west around 10 miles per hour early in the morning. Partly cloudy. Lows in the mid-40s. Tuesday, south winds 10 to 15 miles per hour. Mostly cloudy. Highs in the mid-70s. Here are the weather conditions at 3 a.m. Central Daylight Time. Bismarck, clear. Temperature 49 degrees, relative humidity 80%. Pressure 29.85 inches and falling. Mendham, clear. 45 degrees, relative humidity 100%. Wind west at 6 miles an hour. Hazen, mostly cloudy. 46 degrees, relative humidity 93%. Harvey, clear. 45 degrees, relative humidity 100%. Wind southwest at 7 miles an hour. Minot, clear. 51 degrees, relative humidity 77%. Wind southwest at 9 miles an hour. Dickinson, partly cloudy. 46 degrees, relative humidity 73%. Elsewhere around North Dakota, it was 46 at Garrison. It was clear, with a temperature of 47 at Jamestown, 47 at Grand Forks, and 50 at Devil's Lake. It was partly cloudy, with a temperature of 53 at Williston, and 47 at Fargo. In northern South Dakota, it was clear. It was 43 at Mobridge, and 48 at Aberdeen. In eastern Montana, it was partly cloudy. It was 54 at Miles City, 55 at Glendive, and 48 at Sydney. Once again, at Bismarck, the temperature was 49 degrees under clear skies. The Bismarck, North Dakota climate summary for yesterday, June 15, 2026. Yesterday's high temperature was 71 degrees. This high was 7 degrees below the normal high of 78. The record high is 99 degrees, which was set in 1933. Yesterday's low temperature was 47 degrees. This low was 6 degrees below the normal low of 53. The record low is 34 degrees, which was set in 1915. 0.02 inches of precipitation fell yesterday, which brings the monthly total to 0.64 inches. The total precipitation for the year now stands at 5.29 inches. There were 6 heating degree days yesterday. The yearly total since July 1st is 7,505. There were no cooling degree days yesterday. The yearly total since January 1st is 98. The normal high temperature for today is 78 degrees, and the normal low is 53. The record high for today is 102, which occurred in 1933, and the record low is 34, which occurred in 1974. Sunrise today is at 5:48 a.m. and sunset is at 9:39 p.m. The regional weather forecast for

Tonight, a chance of thunderstorms. Showers. Lows in the lower 50s. Southeast winds 5 to 10 miles per hour, becoming west with gusts up to 20 miles per hour after midnight. Wednesday, showers. A chance of thunderstorms in the afternoon. Highs in the mid-60s. Northwest winds 15 to 25 miles per hour with gusts up to 35 miles per hour. Wednesday night, mostly cloudy. A chance of showers and a slight chance of thunderstorms in the evening. Lows in the upper 40s. Northwest winds 5 to 10 miles per hour. Gusts up to 25 miles per hour in the evening. Chance of rain 30%. Thursday, mostly sunny. A slight chance of showers in the morning, then a chance of showers and a slight chance of thunderstorms in the afternoon. Highs in the upper 60s. Northwest winds 5 to 10 miles per hour with gusts up to 20 miles per hour. Chance of rain 40%. Thursday night, partly cloudy in the evening then clearing. Lows in the mid-40s. Juneteenth, sunny. Highs in the mid-70s. Friday night, mostly clear. Lows in the upper 40s. Saturday, mostly sunny. A slight chance of showers in the afternoon. Highs in the mid-70s. Chance of rain 20%. Saturday night, mostly cloudy. A chance of showers and thunderstorms in the evening, then a chance of showers and a slight chance of thunderstorms after midnight. Lows in the lower 50s. Chance of rain 40%. Sunday, decreasing clouds. A 40% chance of showers. Highs in the lower 70s. Sunday night, a slight chance of thunderstorms in the evening. Mostly cloudy with a slight chance of showers. Lows in the lower 50s. Chance of rain 20%. Monday, partly sunny. A slight chance of showers in the morning, then a chance of showers in the afternoon. Highs in the lower 70s. Chance of rain 30%. For Western Lake Sakakawea, rest of tonight, northwest winds 10 to 15 miles per hour in the evening becoming light, then becoming southwest around 10 miles per hour early in the morning. Partly cloudy. Lows in the upper 40s. Tuesday, southwest winds 10 to 15 miles per hour shifting to the southeast late in the afternoon. Chance of showers in the late morning and afternoon. Slight chance of thunderstorms late in the afternoon. Mostly cloudy. Highs in the mid-70s. For Eastern Lake Sakakawea, rest of tonight, west winds 10 to 15 miles per hour. Slight chance of thunderstorms. Partly cloudy. Lows in the mid-40s. Tuesday, southwest winds 10 to 15 miles per hour shifting to the southeast late in the afternoon. Chance of showers in the late morning and afternoon. Slight chance of thunderstorms late in the afternoon. Mostly cloudy. Highs in the lower 70s. For Northern Lake Oahe, rest of tonight, northwest winds 10 to 15 miles per hour in the evening becoming light, then becoming west around 10 miles per hour early in the morning. Partly cloudy. Lows in the mid-40s. Tuesday, south winds 10 to 15 miles per hour. Mostly cloudy. Highs in the mid-70s. Here are the weather conditions at 3 a.m. Central Daylight Time. Bismarck, clear. Temperature 49 degrees, relative humidity 80%. Pressure 29.85 inches and falling. Mendham, clear. 45 degrees, relative humidity 100%. Wind west at 6 miles an hour. Hazen, mostly cloudy. 46 degrees, relative humidity 93%. Harvey, clear. 45 degrees, relative humidity 100%. Wind southwest at 7 miles an hour. Minot, clear. 51 degrees, relative humidity 77%. Wind southwest at 9 miles an hour. Dickinson, partly cloudy. 46 degrees, relative humidity 73%. Elsewhere around North Dakota, it was 46 at Garrison. It was clear, with a temperature of 47 at Jamestown, 47 at Fargo, 47 at Grand Forks, and 50 at Devil's Lake. At Williston, it was partly cloudy, with a temperature of 53. In northern South Dakota, it was clear. It was 43 at Mobridge, and 48 at Aberdeen. In eastern Montana, skies ranged from partly cloudy

and mostly cloudy. It was 54 at Mild City, 55 at Glendive, and 48 at Sydney. Once again, at Bismarck, the temperature was 49 degrees under clear skies. The Bismarck, North Dakota climate summary for yesterday, June 15, 2026. Yesterday's high temperature was 71 degrees. This high was 7 degrees below the normal high of 78. The record high is 99 degrees, which was set in 1933. Yesterday's low temperature was 47 degrees. This low was 6 degrees below the normal low of 53. The record low is 34 degrees, which was set in 1915. 0.02 inches of precipitation fell yesterday, which brings the monthly total to 0.64 inches. The total precipitation for the year now stands at 5.29 inches. There were 6 heating degree days yesterday. The yearly total since July 1st is 7,505. There were no cooling degree days yesterday. The yearly total since January 1st is 98. The normal high temperature for today is 78 degrees, and the normal low is 53. The record high for today is 102, which occurred in 1933, and the record low is 34, which occurred in 1974. Sunrise today is at 5:48 a.m. and sunset is at 9:39 p.m. Here is the forecast for the Bismarck, Maine and listening area. Today, partly cloudy late, then mostly cloudy with a chance of showers. Highs in the mid-70s. Southwest winds around 10 miles per hour with gusts up to 20 miles per hour. Chance of rain 30%. Tonight, a chance of thunderstorms. Showers. Lows in the lower 50s. Southeast winds 5 to 10 miles per hour, becoming west with gusts up to 20 miles per hour after midnight. Wednesday, showers. A chance of thunderstorms in the afternoon. Highs in the mid-60s. Northwest winds 15 to 25 miles per hour with gusts up to 35 miles per hour. Wednesday night, mostly cloudy. A chance of showers and a slight chance of thunderstorms in the evening. Lows in the upper 40s. Northwest winds 5 to 10 miles per hour. Gusts up to 25 miles per hour in the evening. Chance of rain 30%. Thursday, mostly sunny. A slight chance of showers in the morning, then a chance of showers and a slight chance of thunderstorms in the afternoon. Highs in the upper 60s. Northwest winds 5 to 10 miles per hour with gusts up to 20 miles per hour. Chance of rain 40%. Thursday night, partly cloudy in the evening and clearing. Lows in the mid-40s. Juneteenth, sunny. Highs in the mid-70s. Friday night, mostly clear. Lows in the upper 40s. Saturday, mostly sunny. A slight chance of showers in the afternoon. Highs in the mid-70s. Chance of rain 20%. Saturday night, mostly cloudy. A chance of showers and thunderstorms in the evening. Then a chance of showers and a slight chance of thunderstorms after midnight. Lows in the lower 50s. Chance of rain 40%. Sunday, decreasing clouds. A 40% chance of showers. Highs in the lower 70s. Sunday night, a slight chance of thunderstorms in the evening. Mostly cloudy with a slight chance of showers. Lows in the lower 50s. Chance of rain 20%. Monday, partly sunny. A slight chance of showers in the morning, then a chance of showers in the afternoon. Highs in the lower 70s. Chance of rain 30%. For Western Lake Secaucawea, west of tonight, northwest winds 10 to 15 miles per hour in the evening becoming light, then becoming southwest around 10 miles per hour early in the morning. Partly cloudy. Lows in the upper 40s. Tuesday, southwest winds 10 to 15 miles per hour shifting to the southeast late in the afternoon. Chance of showers in the late morning and afternoon. Slight chance of thunderstorms late in the afternoon. Mostly cloudy. Highs in the mid-70s. For Eastern Lake Secaucawea, west of tonight, west winds 10 to 15 miles per hour. Slight chance of thunderstorms. Partly cloudy. Lows in the mid-40s.

cloudy. Highs in the lower 70s. For Northern Lake Oahe, west of tonight, northwest winds 10 to 15 miles per hour in the evening, becoming light, then becoming west around 10 miles per hour early in the morning. Partly cloudy. Lows in the mid-40s. Tuesday, south winds 10 to 15 miles per hour. Mostly cloudy. Highs in the mid-70s. Here are the weather conditions at 3 a.m. Central Daylight Time. Bismarck, clear. Temperature 49 degrees, relative humidity 80%. Pressure 29.85 inches and falling. Mendham, clear. 45 degrees, relative humidity 100%. Wind west at 6 miles an hour. Hazel, mostly cloudy. 46 degrees, relative humidity 93%. Harvey, clear. 45 degrees, relative humidity 100%. Wind southwest at 7 miles an hour. Minot, clear. 51 degrees, relative humidity 77%. Wind southwest at 9 miles an hour. Dickinson, partly cloudy. 46 degrees, relative humidity 73%. Elsewhere around North Dakota, it was 46 at Garrison. It was clear, with a temperature of 47 at Jamestown, 47 at Fargo, 47 at Grand Forks, and 50 at Devil's Lake. At Williston, it was partly cloudy, with a temperature of 53. In northern South Dakota, it was clear. It was 43 at Mobridge, and 48 at Aberdeen. In eastern Montana, skies ranged from partly cloudy to mostly cloudy. It was 54 at Miles City, 55 at Glendive, and 48 at Sydney. Once again, at Bismarck, the temperature was 49 degrees under clear skies. The Bismarck, North Dakota climate summary for yesterday, June 15, 2026. Yesterday's high temperature was 71 degrees. This high was 7 degrees below the normal high of 78. The record high is 99 degrees, which was set in 1933. Yesterday's low temperature was 47 degrees. This low was 6 degrees below the normal low of 53. The record low is 34 degrees, which was set in 1915. 0.02 inches of precipitation fell yesterday, which brings the monthly total to 0.64 inches. The total precipitation for the year now stands at 5.29 inches. There were 6 heating degree days yesterday. The yearly total since July 1st is 7,505. There were no cooling degree days yesterday. The yearly total since January 1st is 98. The normal high temperature for today is 78 degrees, and the normal low is 53. The record high for today is 102, which occurred in 1933, and the record low is 34, which occurred in 1974. Sunrise today is at 5:48 a.m. and sunset is at 9:39 p.m. Here is the forecast for the Bismarck Mend and listening area. Today, partly cloudy late, then mostly cloudy with a chance of showers. Highs in the mid-70s. Southwest winds around 10 miles per hour with gusts up to 20 miles per hour. Chance of rain 30%. Tonight, a chance of thunderstorms. Showers. Lows in the lower 50s. Southeast winds 5 to 10 miles per hour, becoming west with gusts up to 20 miles per hour after midnight. Wednesday, showers. A chance of thunderstorms in the afternoon. Highs in the mid-60s. Northwest winds 15 to 25 miles per hour with gusts up to 35 miles per hour. Wednesday night, mostly cloudy. A chance of showers and a slight chance of thunderstorms in the evening. Lows in the upper 40s. Northwest winds 5 to 10 miles per hour. Gusts up to 25 miles per hour in the evening. Chance of rain 30%. Thursday, mostly sunny. A slight chance of showers in the morning, then a chance of showers and a slight chance of thunderstorms in the afternoon. Highs in the upper 60s. Northwest winds 5 to 10 miles per hour with gusts up to 20 miles per hour. Chance of rain 40%. Thursday night, partly cloudy in the evening then clearing. Lows in the mid-40s. Juneteenth, sunny. Highs in the mid-70s. Friday night, mostly clear. Lows in the upper 40s. Saturday, mostly sunny. A slight chance of showers in the afternoon.

highs in the mid-70s. Chance of rain 20%. Saturday night, mostly cloudy. A chance of showers and thunderstorms in the evening, then a chance of showers and a slight chance of thunderstorms after midnight. Lows in the lower 50s. Chance of rain 40%. Sunday, decreasing clouds. A 40% chance of showers. Highs in the lower 70s. Sunday night, a slight chance of thunderstorms in the evening. Mostly cloudy with a slight chance of showers. Lows in the lower 50s. Chance of rain 20%. Monday, partly sunny. A slight chance of showers in the morning, then a chance of showers in the afternoon. Highs in the lower 70s. Chance of rain 30%. For Western Lake Sakakawea, rest of tonight, northwest winds 10 to 15 miles per hour in the evening becoming light, then becoming southwest around 10 miles per hour early in the morning. Partly cloudy. Lows in the upper 40s. Tuesday, southwest winds 10 to 15 miles per hour shifting to the southeast late in the afternoon. Chance of showers in the late morning and afternoon. Slight chance of thunderstorms late in the afternoon. Mostly cloudy. Highs in the mid-70s. For Eastern Lake Sakakawea, rest of tonight, west winds 10 to 15 miles per hour. Slight chance of thunderstorms. Partly cloudy. Lows in the mid-40s. Tuesday, southwest winds 10 to 15 miles per hour shifting to the southeast late in the afternoon. Chance of showers in the late morning and afternoon. Slight chance of thunderstorms late in the afternoon. Mostly cloudy. Highs in the lower 70s. For Northern Lake Oahe, rest of tonight, northwest winds 10 to 15 miles per hour in the evening becoming light, then becoming west around 10 miles per hour early in the morning. Partly cloudy. Lows in the mid-40s. Tuesday, south winds 10 to 15 miles per hour. Mostly cloudy. Highs in the mid-70s. Here are the weather conditions at 3 a.m. Central Daylight Time. Bismarck, clear. Temperature 49 degrees, relative humidity 80%. Pressure 29.85 inches and falling. Mendham, clear. 45 degrees, relative humidity 100%. Wind west at 6 miles an hour. Hazen, mostly cloudy. 46 degrees, relative humidity 93%. Harvey, clear. 45 degrees, relative humidity 100%. Wind southwest at 7 miles an hour. Minot, clear. 51 degrees, relative humidity 77%. Wind southwest at 9 miles an hour. Dickinson, partly cloudy. 46 degrees, relative humidity 73%. Elsewhere around North Dakota, it was 46 at Garrison. It was clear, with a temperature of 47 at Jamestown, 47 at Fargo, 47 at Grand Forks, and 50 at Devil's Lake. At Williston, it was partly cloudy, with a temperature of 53. In northern South Dakota, it was clear. It was 43 at Mobridge, and 48 at Aberdeen. In eastern Montana, skies ranged from partly cloudy to mostly cloudy. It was 54 at Miles City, 55 at Glendive, and 48 at Sydney. Once again, at Bismarck, the temperature was 49 degrees under clear skies. This is NOAA Weather Radio Station WXL78 in Bismarck, North Dakota, operating on a frequency of 162.475 MHz. Providing weather information 24 hours a day from your National Weather Service office in Bismarck. The Bismarck, North Dakota climate summary for yesterday, June 15, 2026. Yesterday's high temperature was 71 degrees. This high was 7 degrees below the normal high of 78. The record high is 99 degrees, which was set in 1933. Yesterday's low temperature was 47 degrees. This low was 6 degrees below the normal low of 53. The record low is 34 degrees, which was set in 1915. 0.02 inches of precipitation fell yesterday, which brings the monthly total to 0.64 inches. The total precipitation for the year now stands at 5.29 inches. There were 6 heating degree days yesterday. The yearly total since July 1st is 7,505. There were no cooling degree days yesterday. The yearly total since January 1st is 98.
The normal high temperature for today is 78 degrees, and the normal low is 53. The record high for today is 102, which occurred in 1933, and the record low is 34, which occurred in 1974. Sunrise today is at 5:48 a.m. and sunset is at 9:39 p.m. Here is the forecast for the Bismarck Mountain listening area. Today, partly cloudy late, then mostly cloudy with a chance of showers. Highs in the mid-70s. Southwest winds around 10 miles per hour with gusts up to 20 miles per hour. Chance of rain 30%. Tonight, a chance of thunderstorms. Showers. Lows in the lower 50s. Southeast winds 5 to 10 miles per hour, becoming west with gusts up to 20 miles per hour after midnight. Wednesday, showers. A chance of thunderstorms in the afternoon. Highs in the mid-60s. Northwest winds 15 to 25 miles per hour with gusts up to 35 miles per hour. Wednesday night, mostly cloudy. A chance of showers and a slight chance of thunderstorms in the evening. Lows in the upper 40s. Northwest winds 5 to 10 miles per hour. Gusts up to 25 miles per hour in the evening. Chance of rain 30%. Thursday, mostly sunny. A slight chance of showers in the morning, then a chance of showers and a slight chance of thunderstorms in the afternoon. Highs in the upper 60s. Thursday, mostly sunny. A slight chance of showers in the morning, then a chance of showers and a slight chance of thunderstorms in the afternoon. Highs in the upper 60s. Northwest winds 5 to 10 miles per hour with gusts up to 20 miles per hour. Chance of rain 40%. Thursday night, partly cloudy in the evening then clearing. Lows in the mid-40s. Juneteenth, sunny. Highs in the mid-70s. Friday night, mostly clear. Lows in the upper 40s. Saturday, mostly sunny. A slight chance of showers in the afternoon. Highs in the mid-70s. Chance of rain 20%. Saturday night, mostly cloudy. A chance of showers and thunderstorms in the evening, then a chance of showers and a slight chance of thunderstorms after midnight. Lows in the lower 50s. Chance of rain 40%. Sunday, decreasing clouds. A 40% chance of showers. Highs in the lower 70s. Sunday night, a slight chance of thunderstorms in the evening. Mostly cloudy with a slight chance of showers. Lows in the lower 50s. Chance of rain 20%. Monday, partly sunny. A slight chance of showers in the morning, then a chance of showers in the afternoon. Highs in the lower 70s. Chance of rain 30%. For Western Lake Sakakawea, rest of tonight, northwest winds 10 to 15 miles per hour in the evening becoming light, then becoming southwest around 10 miles per hour early in the morning. Partly cloudy. Lows in the upper 40s. Tuesday, southwest winds 10 to 15 miles per hour shifting to the southeast late in the afternoon. Chance of showers in the late morning and afternoon. Slight chance of thunderstorms late in the afternoon. Mostly cloudy. Highs in the mid-70s. For Eastern Lake Sakakawea, rest of tonight, west winds 10 to 15 miles per hour. Slight chance of thunderstorms. Partly cloudy. Lows in the mid-40s. Tuesday, southwest winds 10 to 15 miles per hour shifting to the southeast late in the afternoon. Chance of showers in the late morning and afternoon. Slight chance of thunderstorms late in the afternoon. Mostly cloudy. Highs in the lower 70s. For Northern Lake Orahi, rest of tonight, northwest winds 10 to 15 miles per hour in the evening becoming light, then becoming west around 10 miles per hour early in the morning. Partly cloudy. Lows in the mid-40s. Tuesday, south winds 10 to 15 miles per hour. Mostly cloudy. Highs in the mid-70s. Here are the weather conditions at 3 a.m. Central Daylight Time. Bismarck, clear. Temperature 49 degrees, relative humidity 80%. Pressure 29.85 inches and falling. Mendham, clear. 45 degrees, relative humidity 100%. Wind west at 6 miles an hour. Hazen, mostly cloudy. 46 degrees, relative humidity 93%. Harvey, clear.
45.

degrees, relative humidity 100%. Wind southwest at 7 miles an hour. Minot, clear. 51 degrees, relative humidity 77%. Wind southwest at 9 miles an hour. Dickinson, partly cloudy. 46 degrees, relative humidity 73%. Elsewhere around North Dakota, it was 46 at Garrison. It was clear, with a temperature of 47 at Jamestown, 47 at Fargo, 47 at Grand Forks, and 50 at Devil's Lake. At Williston, it was partly cloudy, with a temperature of 53. In northern South Dakota, it was clear. It was 43 at Mobridge, and 48 at Aberdeen. In eastern Montana, skies ranged from partly cloudy to mostly cloudy. It was 54 at Miles City, 55 at Glendive, and 48 at Sydney. Once again, at Bismarck, the temperature was 49 degrees under clear skies. The Bismarck, North Dakota climate summary for yesterday, June 15, 2026. Yesterday's high temperature was 71 degrees. This high was 7 degrees below the normal high of 78. The record high is 99 degrees, which was set in 1933. Yesterday's low temperature was 47 degrees. This low was 6 degrees below the normal low of 53. The record low is 34 degrees, which was set in 1915. 0.02 inches of precipitation fell yesterday, which brings the monthly total to 0.64 inches. The total precipitation for the year now stands at 5.29 inches. There were 6 heating degree days yesterday. The yearly total since July 1st is 7,505. There were no cooling degree days yesterday. The yearly total since January 1st is 98. The normal high temperature for today is 78 degrees, and the normal low is 53. The record high for today is 102, which occurred in 1933, and the record low is 34, which occurred in 1974. Sunrise today is at 5:48 a.m. and sunset is at 9:39 p.m. Here is the forecast for the Bismarck, Minden listening area. Today, partly cloudy late, then mostly cloudy with a chance of showers. Highs in the mid-70s. Southwest winds 5 to 10 miles per hour. Chance of rain 30%. Tonight, a chance of thunderstorms. Showers. Lows in the lower 50s. Southeast winds 5 to 10 miles per hour, becoming west with gusts up to 20 miles per hour after midnight. Wednesday, showers. A chance of thunderstorms in the afternoon. Highs in the mid-60s. Northwest winds 15 to 25 miles per hour with gusts up to 35 miles per hour. Wednesday night, mostly cloudy. A chance of showers and a slight chance of thunderstorms in the evening. Lows in the upper 40s. Northwest winds 5 to 10 miles per hour. Gusts up to 25 miles per hour in the evening. Chance of rain 30%. Thursday, mostly sunny. A slight chance of showers in the morning, then a chance of showers and a slight chance of thunderstorms in the afternoon. Highs in the upper 60s. Northwest winds 5 to 10 miles per hour with gusts up to 20 miles per hour. Chance of rain 40%. Thursday night, partly cloudy in the evening then clearing. Lows in the mid-40s. Juneteenth, sunny. Highs in the mid-70s. Friday night, mostly clear. Lows in the upper 40s. Saturday, mostly sunny. A slight chance of showers in the afternoon. Highs in the mid-70s. Chance of rain 20%. Saturday night, mostly cloudy. A chance of showers and thunderstorms in the evening, then a chance of showers and a slight chance of thunderstorms after midnight. Lows in the lower 50s. Chance of rain 40%. Sunday, decreasing clouds. A 40% chance of showers. Highs in the lower 70s. Sunday night, a slight chance of thunderstorms in the evening. Mostly cloudy with a slight chance of showers. Lows in the lower 50s. Chance of rain 20%. Monday, partly sunny. A slight chance of showers in the morning, then a chance of showers in the afternoon. Highs in the lower 70s. Chance of rain 30%.
For western Lake Sakakawea, rest of tonight, northwest winds 10 to 15 miles per hour in the evening becoming light, then becoming southwest around 10 miles per hour early in the morning. Partly cloudy. Lows in the upper 40s. Tuesday, southwest winds 10 to 15 miles per hour shifting to the southeast late in the afternoon. Chance of showers in the late morning and afternoon. Slight chance of thunderstorms late in the afternoon. Mostly cloudy. Highs in the mid-70s. For eastern Lake Sakakawea, rest of tonight, west winds 10 to 15 miles per hour. Slight chance of thunderstorms. Partly cloudy. Lows in the mid-40s. Tuesday, southwest winds 10 to 15 miles per hour shifting to the southeast late in the afternoon. Chance of showers in the late morning and afternoon. Slight chance of thunderstorms late in the afternoon. Mostly cloudy. Highs in the lower 70s. For northern Lake Oahe, rest of tonight, northwest winds 10 to 15 miles per hour in the evening becoming light, then becoming west around 10 miles per hour early in the morning. Partly cloudy. Lows in the mid-40s. Tuesday, south winds 10 to 15 miles per hour. Mostly cloudy. Highs in the mid-70s. Here are the weather conditions at 3 a.m. Central Daylight Time. Bismarck, clear. Temperature 49 degrees, relative humidity 80%. Pressure 29.85 inches and falling. Mendham, clear. 45 degrees, relative humidity 100%. Wind west at 6 miles an hour. Hazen, mostly cloudy. 46 degrees, relative humidity 93%. Harvey, clear. 45 degrees, relative humidity 100%. Wind southwest at 7 miles an hour. Minot, clear. 51 degrees, relative humidity 77%. Wind southwest at 9 miles an hour. Dickinson, partly cloudy. 46 degrees, relative humidity 73%. Elsewhere around North Dakota, it was 46 at Garrison. It was clear, with a temperature of 47 at Jamestown, 47 at Fargo, 47 at Grand Forks, and 50 at Devil's Lake. At Williston, it was partly cloudy, with a temperature of 53. In northern South Dakota, it was clear. It was 43 at Mobridge, and 48 at Aberdeen. In eastern Montana, skies ranged from partly cloudy to mostly cloudy. It was 54 at Miles City, 55 at Glendive, and 48 at Sydney. Once again, at Bismarck, the temperature was 49 degrees under clear skies. The Bismarck, North Dakota climate summary for yesterday, June 15, 2026. Yesterday's high temperature was 71 degrees. This high was 7 degrees below the normal high of 78. The record high is 99 degrees, which was set in 1933. Yesterday's low temperature was 47 degrees. This low was 6 degrees below the normal low of 53. The record low is 34 degrees, which was set in 1915. 0.02 inches of precipitation fell yesterday, which brings the monthly total to 0.64 inches. The total precipitation for the year now stands at 5.29 inches. There were 6 heating degree days yesterday. The yearly total since July 1st is 7,505. There were no cooling degree days yesterday. The yearly total since January 1st is 98. The normal high temperature for today is 78 degrees, and the normal low is 53. The record high for today is 102, which occurred in 1933, and the record low is 34, which occurred in 1974. Sunrise today is at 5:48 a.m. and sunset is at 9:39 p.m. Here is the forecast for the Bismarck, Mendham listening area. Today, partly cloudy late, then mostly cloudy with a chance of showers. Highs in the mid-70s. Southwest winds 5 to 10 miles per hour. Chance of rain 30%. Tonight, a chance of thunderstorms. Showers. Lows in the lower 50s. Southeast winds 5 to 10 miles per hour, becoming west with gusts up to 20 miles per hour after midnight. Wednesday, showers. A chance of thunderstorms in the afternoon. Highs in the mid-60s. Northwest winds 15 to 25 miles per hour with gusts up to 35 miles per hour.
Wednesday night, mostly cloudy. A chance of showers and a slight chance of thunderstorms in the evening. Lows in the upper 40s. Northwest winds 5 to 10 miles per hour.

gusts up to 25 miles per hour in the evening. Chance of rain 30%. Thursday, mostly sunny. A slight chance of showers in the morning, then a chance of showers and a slight chance of thunderstorms in the afternoon. Highs in the upper 60s. Northwest winds 5 to 10 miles per hour with gusts up to 20 miles per hour. Chance of rain 40%. Thursday night, partly cloudy in the evening then clearing. Lows in the mid-40s. Juneteenth, sunny. Highs in the mid-70s. Friday night, mostly clear. Lows in the upper 40s. Saturday, mostly sunny. A slight chance of showers in the afternoon. Highs in the mid-70s. Chance of rain 20%. Saturday night, mostly cloudy. A chance of showers and thunderstorms in the evening, then a chance of showers and a slight chance of thunderstorms after midnight. Lows in the lower 50s. Chance of rain 40%. Sunday, decreasing clouds. A 40% chance of showers. Highs in the lower 70s. Sunday night, a slight chance of thunderstorms in the evening. Mostly cloudy with a slight chance of showers. Lows in the lower 50s. Chance of rain 20%. Monday, partly sunny. A slight chance of showers in the morning, then a chance of showers in the afternoon. Highs in the lower 70s. Chance of rain 30%. For Western Lake Sakakawea, rest of tonight, northwest winds 10 to 15 miles per hour in the evening becoming light, then becoming southwest around 10 miles per hour early in the morning. Partly cloudy. Lows in the upper 40s. Tuesday, southwest winds 10 to 15 miles per hour shifting to the southeast late in the afternoon. Chance of showers in the late morning and afternoon. Slight chance of thunderstorms late in the afternoon. Mostly cloudy. Highs in the mid-70s. For Eastern Lake Sakakawea, rest of tonight, west winds 10 to 15 miles per hour. Slight chance of thunderstorms. Partly cloudy. Lows in the mid-40s. Tuesday, southwest winds 10 to 15 miles per hour shifting to the southeast late in the afternoon. Chance of showers in the late morning and afternoon. Slight chance of thunderstorms late in the afternoon. Mostly cloudy. Highs in the lower 70s. For Northern Lake Oahe, rest of tonight, northwest winds 10 to 15 miles per hour in the evening becoming light, then becoming west around 10 miles per hour early in the morning. Partly cloudy. Lows in the mid-40s. Tuesday, south winds 10 to 15 miles per hour. Mostly cloudy. Highs in the mid-70s. Here are the weather conditions at 3 a.m. Central Daylight Time. Bismarck, clear. Temperature 49 degrees, relative humidity 80%. Pressure 29.85 inches and falling. Mendham, clear. 45 degrees, relative humidity 100%. Wind west at 6 miles an hour. Hazen, mostly cloudy. 46 degrees, relative humidity 93%. Harvey, clear. 45 degrees, relative humidity 100%. Wind southwest at 7 miles an hour. Minot, clear. 51 degrees, relative humidity 77%. Wind southwest at 9 miles an hour. Dickinson, partly cloudy. 46 degrees, relative humidity 73%. Elsewhere around North Dakota, it was 46 at Garrison. It was clear, with a temperature of 47 at Jamestown, 47 at Fargo, 47 at Grand Forks, and 50 at Devil's Lake. At Williston, it was partly cloudy, with a temperature of 53. In northern South Dakota, it was clear. It was 43 at Mobridge, and 48 at Aberdeen. In eastern Montana, skies ranged from partly cloudy to mostly cloudy. It was 54 at Miles City, 55 at Glendive, and 48 at Sydney. Once again, at Bismarck, the temperature was 49 degrees under clear skies. The Bismarck, North Dakota climate summary for yesterday, June 15, 2026. Yesterday's high temperature was 71 degrees. This high was 7 degrees below the normal high of 78. The record high is 99 degrees, which was set in 1933. Yesterday's low temperature was 47 degrees. This low was 6 degrees below the normal low of 53. The record low is

34 degrees, which was set in 1915. 0.02 inches of precipitation fell yesterday, which brings the monthly total to 0.64 inches. The total precipitation for the year now stands at 5.29 inches. There were 6 heating degree days yesterday. The yearly total since July 1st is 7,505. There were no cooling degree days yesterday. The yearly total since January 1st is 98. The normal high temperature for today is 78 degrees, and the normal low is 53. The record high for today is 102, which occurred in 1933, and the record low is 34, which occurred in 1974. Sunrise today is at 5:48 a.m. and sunset is at 9:39 p.m. Here is the forecast for the Bismarck, Minden listening area. Today, partly cloudy late, then mostly cloudy with a chance of showers. Highs in the mid-70s. Southwest winds 5 to 10 miles per hour. Chance of rain 30%. Tonight, a chance of thunderstorms. Showers. Lows in the lower 50s. Southeast winds 5 to 10 miles per hour, becoming west with gusts up to 20 miles per hour after midnight. Wednesday, showers. A chance of thunderstorms in the afternoon. Highs in the mid-60s. Northwest winds 15 to 25 miles per hour with gusts up to 35 miles per hour. Wednesday night, mostly cloudy. A chance of showers and a slight chance of thunderstorms in the evening. Lows in the upper 40s. Northwest winds 5 to 10 miles per hour. Gusts up to 25 miles per hour in the evening. Chance of rain 30%. Thursday, mostly sunny. A slight chance of showers in the morning, then a chance of showers and a slight chance of thunderstorms in the afternoon. Highs in the upper 60s. Northwest winds 5 to 10 miles per hour with gusts up to 20 miles per hour. Chance of rain 40%. Thursday night, partly cloudy in the evening then clearing. Lows in the mid-40s. Juneteenth, sunny. Highs in the mid-70s. Friday night, mostly clear. Lows in the upper 40s. Saturday, mostly sunny. A slight chance of showers in the afternoon. Highs in the mid-70s. Chance of rain 20%. Saturday night, mostly cloudy. A chance of showers and thunderstorms in the evening, then a chance of showers and a slight chance of thunderstorms after midnight. Lows in the lower 50s. Chance of rain 40%. Sunday, decreasing clouds. A 40% chance of showers. Highs in the lower 70s. Sunday night, a slight chance of thunderstorms in the evening. Mostly cloudy with a slight chance of showers. Lows in the lower 50s. Chance of rain 20%. Monday, partly sunny. A slight chance of showers in the morning, then a chance of showers in the afternoon. Highs in the lower 70s. Chance of rain 30%. For Western Lake Sakakawea, rest of tonight, northwest winds 10 to 15 miles per hour in the evening becoming light, then becoming southwest around 10 miles per hour early in the morning. Partly cloudy. Lows in the upper 40s. Tuesday, southwest winds 10 to 15 miles per hour shifting to the southeast late in the afternoon. Chance of showers in the late morning and afternoon. Slight chance of thunderstorms late in the afternoon. Mostly cloudy. Highs in the mid-70s. For Eastern Lake Sakakawea, rest of tonight, west winds 10 to 15 miles per hour. Slight chance of thunderstorms. Partly cloudy. Lows in the mid-40s. Tuesday, southwest winds 10 to 15 miles per hour shifting to the southeast late in the afternoon. Chance of showers in the late morning and afternoon. Slight chance of thunderstorms late in the afternoon. Mostly cloudy. Highs in the lower 70s. For Northern Lake Orahi, rest of tonight, northwest winds 10 to 15 miles per hour in the evening becoming light, then becoming west around 10 miles per hour early in the morning. Partly cloudy. Lows in the mid-40s. Tuesday, south winds 10 to 15 miles per hour. Mostly cloudy. Highs in the mid-70s. Here are the weather conditions at 3 a.m. Central Daylight Time. Bismarck, clear. Temperature 49 degrees, relative humidity 80%. Pressure 29.85 inches and falling. Minden,
clear. 45 degrees, relative humidity 100%. Wind west at 6 miles an hour. Hazen, mostly cloudy. 46 degrees, relative humidity 93%. Harvey, clear. 45 degrees, relative humidity 100%. Wind southwest at 7 miles an hour. Minot, clear. 51 degrees, relative humidity 77%. Wind southwest at 9 miles an hour. Dickinson, partly cloudy. 46 degrees, relative humidity 73%. Elsewhere around North Dakota, it was 46 at Garrison. It was clear, with a temperature of 47 at Jamestown, 47 at Fargo, 47 at Grand Forks, and 50 at Devil's Lake. At Williston, it was partly cloudy, with a temperature of 53. In northern South Dakota, it was clear. It was 43 at Mobridge, and 48 at Aberdeen. In eastern Montana, skies ranged from partly cloudy to mostly cloudy. It was 54 at Miles City, 55 at Glendive, and 48 at Sydney. Once again, at Bismarck, the temperature was 49 degrees under clear skies. The Bismarck, North Dakota climate summary for yesterday, June 15, 2026. Yesterday's high temperature was 71 degrees. This high was 7 degrees below the normal high of 78. The record high is 99 degrees, which was set in 1933. Yesterday's low temperature was 47 degrees. This low was 6 degrees below the normal low of 53. The record low is 34 degrees, which was set in 1915. 0.02 inches of precipitation fell yesterday, which brings the monthly total to 0.64 inches. The total precipitation for the year now stands at 5.29 inches. There were 6 heating degree days yesterday. The yearly total since July 1st is 7,505. There were no cooling degree days yesterday. The yearly total since January 1st is 98. The normal high temperature for today is 78 degrees, and the normal low is 53. The record high for today is 102, which occurred in 1933, and the record low is 34, which occurred in 1974. Sunrise today is at 5:48 a.m. and sunset is at 9:39 p.m. Here is the forecast for the Bismarck, Mandan listening area. Today, partly cloudy late, then mostly cloudy with a chance of showers. Highs in the mid-70s. Southwest winds 5 to 10 miles per hour. Chance of rain 30%. Tonight, a chance of thunderstorms. Showers. Lows in the lower 50s. Southeast winds 5 to 10 miles per hour, becoming west with gusts up to 20 miles per hour after midnight. Wednesday, showers. A chance of thunderstorms in the afternoon. Highs in the mid-60s. Northwest winds 15 to 25 miles per hour with gusts up to 35 miles per hour. Wednesday night, mostly cloudy. A chance of showers and a slight chance of thunderstorms in the evening. Lows in the upper 40s. Northwest winds 5 to 10 miles per hour. Gusts up to 25 miles per hour in the evening. Chance of rain 30%. Thursday, mostly sunny. A slight chance of showers in the morning, then a chance of showers and a slight chance of thunderstorms in the afternoon. Highs in the upper 60s. Northwest winds 5 to 10 miles per hour with gusts up to 20 miles per hour. Chance of rain 40%. Thursday night, partly cloudy in the evening then clearing. Lows in the mid-40s. Juneteenth, sunny. Highs in the mid-70s. Friday night, mostly clear. Lows in the upper 40s. Saturday, mostly sunny. A slight chance of showers in the afternoon. Highs in the mid-70s. Chance of rain 20%. Saturday night, mostly cloudy. A chance of showers and thunderstorms in the evening, then a chance of showers and a slight chance of thunderstorms after midnight. Lows in the lower 50s. Chance of rain 40%. Sunday, decreasing clouds. A 40% chance of showers. Highs in the lower 70s. Sunday night, a slight chance of thunderstorms in the evening. Mostly cloudy with a slight chance of showers. Lows in the lower 50s. Chance of rain 20%. Monday, partly sunny.
a slight chance of showers in the morning, then a chance

showers in the afternoon. Highs in the lower 70s. Chance of rain 30%. 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Providing weather information 24 hours a day from your National Weather Service office in Bismarck. For Western Lake Sakakawea, rest of tonight, northwest winds 10 to 15 miles per hour in the evening becoming light, then becoming southwest around 10 miles per hour early in the morning. Partly cloudy. Lows in the upper 40s. Tuesday, southwest winds 10 to 15 miles per hour shifting to the southeast late in the afternoon. Chance of showers in the late morning and afternoon. Slight chance of thunderstorms late in the afternoon. Mostly cloudy. Highs in the mid-70s. For Eastern Lake Sakakawea, rest of tonight, west winds 10 to 15 miles per hour. Slight chance of thunderstorms. Partly cloudy. Lows in the mid-40s. Tuesday, southwest winds 10 to 15 miles per hour shifting to the southeast late in the afternoon. Chance of showers in the late morning and afternoon. Slight chance of thunderstorms late in the afternoon. Mostly cloudy. Highs in the lower 70s. For northern Lake Oahe, rest of tonight, northwest winds 10 to 15 miles per hour in the evening becoming light, then becoming west around 10 miles per hour early in the morning. Partly cloudy. Lows in the mid-40s. Tuesday, south winds 10 to 15 miles per hour. Mostly cloudy. Highs in the mid-70s. Here are the weather conditions at 4 a.m. Central Daylight Time. Bismarck, clear. Temperature 47 degrees. Relative humidity 86%. Pressure 29.84 inches and falling. Mendon, clear. 46 degrees. Relative humidity 93%. Wind west at 8 miles an hour. Hazen, partly cloudy. 45 degrees, relative humidity 100%. Harvey, clear. 43 degrees, relative humidity 100%. Wind southwest at 8 miles an hour. Minot, clear. 50 degrees, relative humidity 77%. Wind southwest at 10 miles an hour. Dickinson, partly cloudy. 45 degrees, relative humidity 76%. Wind south at 6 miles an hour. Elsewhere around North Dakota, it was 46 at Garrison. It was clear, with a temperature of 48 at Jamestown, 44 at Fargo, 46 at Grand Forks, and 46 at Devil's Lake. At Williston, it was partly cloudy, with a temperature of 51. In northern South Dakota, it was clear. It was 44 at Mobridge, and 45 at Aberdeen. In eastern Montana, skies ranged from partly cloudy to mostly cloudy. It was 53 at Miles City, 53 at Glendive, and 47 at Sydney. Once again, at Bismarck, the temperature was 47 degrees under clear skies. The Bismarck, North Dakota climate summary for yesterday, June 15, 2026. Yesterday's high temperature was 71 degrees. This high was 7 degrees below the normal high of 78. The record high is 99 degrees, which was set in 1933. Yesterday's low temperature was 47 degrees. This low was 6 degrees below the normal low of 53. The record low is 34 degrees, which was set in 1915. 0.02 inches of precipitation fell yesterday, which brings the monthly total to 0.64 inches. The total precipitation for the year now stands at 5.29 inches. There were 6 heating degree days yesterday. The yearly total since July 1st is 7,505. There were no cooling degree days yesterday. The yearly total since January 1st is 98. The normal high temperature for today is 78 degrees, and the normal low is 53. The record high for today is 102, which occurred in 1933, and the record low is 34, which occurred in 1974. Sunrise today is at 5:48 a.m. and sunset is at 9:39 p.m. The regional weather forecast from your National Weather Service office in Bismarck. Near seasonable temperatures will be found today across the region. Showers may also push from west to east today, with showers and thunderstorms becoming more widespread this evening through tonight. An isolated severe thunderstorm is also possible this evening.

tonight. Temperatures will then be below average Wednesday and Thursday, with highs mostly in the 60s and lows mostly in the 40s. Lingering showers and thunderstorms may also be found each day Wednesday and Thursday. Strong northwest winds are also expected across the Dakotas on Wednesday. Here is the forecast for the Bismarck Mandan listening area. Today, partly cloudy late, then mostly cloudy with a chance of showers. Highs in the mid-70s. Southwest winds 5 to 10 miles per hour. Chance of rain 30%. Tonight, a chance of thunderstorms. Showers. Lows in the lower 50s. Southeast winds 5 to 10 miles per hour, becoming west with gusts up to 20 miles per hour after midnight. Wednesday, showers. A chance of thunderstorms in the afternoon. Highs in the mid-60s. Northwest winds 15 to 25 miles per hour with gusts up to 35 miles per hour. Wednesday night, mostly cloudy. A chance of showers and a slight chance of thunderstorms in the evening. Lows in the upper 40s. Northwest winds 5 to 10 miles per hour. Gusts up to 25 miles per hour in the evening. Chance of rain 30%. Thursday, mostly sunny. A slight chance of showers in the morning, then a chance of showers and a slight chance of thunderstorms in the afternoon. Highs in the upper 60s. Northwest winds 5 to 10 miles per hour with gusts up to 20 miles per hour. Chance of rain 40%. Thursday night, partly cloudy in the evening then clearing. Lows in the mid-40s. Juneteenth, sunny. Highs in the mid-70s. Friday night, mostly clear. Lows in the upper 40s. Saturday, mostly sunny. A slight chance of showers in the afternoon. Highs in the mid-70s. Chance of rain 20%. Saturday night, mostly cloudy. A chance of showers and thunderstorms in the evening, then a chance of showers and a slight chance of thunderstorms after midnight. Lows in the lower 50s. Chance of rain 40%. Sunday, decreasing clouds. A 40% chance of showers. Highs in the lower 70s. Sunday night, a slight chance of thunderstorms in the evening. Mostly cloudy with a slight chance of showers. Lows in the lower 50s. Chance of rain 20%. Monday, partly sunny. A slight chance of showers in the morning, then a chance of showers in the afternoon. Highs in the lower 70s. Chance of rain 30%. For Western Lake Sakakawea, rest of tonight, northwest winds 10 to 15 miles per hour in the evening becoming light, then becoming southwest around 10 miles per hour early in the morning. Partly cloudy. Lows in the upper 40s. Tuesday, southwest winds 10 to 15 miles per hour shifting to the southeast late in the afternoon. Chance of showers in the late morning and afternoon. Slight chance of thunderstorms late in the afternoon. Mostly cloudy. Highs in the mid-70s. For Eastern Lake Sakakawea, rest of tonight, west winds 10 to 15 miles per hour. Slight chance of thunderstorms. Partly cloudy. Lows in the mid-40s. Tuesday, southwest winds 10 to 15 miles per hour shifting to the southeast late in the afternoon. Chance of showers in the late morning and afternoon. Slight chance of thunderstorms late in the afternoon. Mostly cloudy. Highs in the lower 70s. For Northern Lake Oahe, rest of tonight, northwest winds 10 to 15 miles per hour in the evening becoming light, then becoming west around 10 miles per hour early in the morning. Partly cloudy. Lows in the mid-40s. Tuesday, south winds 10 to 15 miles per hour. Mostly cloudy. Highs in the mid-70s. Here are the weather conditions at 4 a.m. Central Daylight Time. Bismarck, clear. Temperature 47 degrees, relative humidity 86%. Pressure 29.84 inches and falling. Mandan, clear. 46 degrees, relative humidity 93%. Wind west at 8 miles an hour. Hazen, partly cloudy. 45 degrees, relative humidity 100%. Harvey, clear. 43 degrees, relative humidity 100%. Wind southwest at 8 miles an hour. Minot, clear. 50 degrees, relative humidity 77%. Wind southwest at

The temperature was 47 degrees under clear skies. The Bismarck, North Dakota climate summary for yesterday, June 15, 2026. Yesterday's high temperature was 71 degrees. This high was 7 degrees below the normal high of 78. The record high is 99 degrees, which was set in 1933. Yesterday's low temperature was 47 degrees. This low was 6 degrees below the normal low of 53. The record low is 34 degrees, which was set in 1915. 0.02 inches of precipitation fell yesterday, which brings the monthly total to 0.64 inches. The total precipitation for the year now stands at 5.29 inches. There were 6 heating degree days yesterday. The yearly total since July 1st is 7,505. There were no cooling degree days yesterday. The yearly total since January 1st is 98. The normal high temperature for today is 78 degrees, and the normal low is 53. The record high for today is 102, which occurred in 1933, and the record low is 34, which occurred in 1974. Sunrise today is at 5:48 a.m. and sunset is at 9:39 p.m. The regional weather forecast from your National Weather Service office in Bismarck. Near seasonable temperatures will be found today across the region. Showers may also push from west to east today, with showers and thunderstorms becoming more widespread this evening through tonight. An isolated severe thunderstorm is also possible this evening into tonight. Temperatures will then be below average Wednesday and Thursday, with highs mostly in the 60s and lows mostly in the 40s. Lingering showers and thunderstorms may also be found each day Wednesday and Thursday. Strong northwest winds are also expected across the Dakotas on Wednesday. Here is the forecast for the Bismarck Minden listening area. Today, partly cloudy late, then mostly cloudy with a chance of showers. Highs in the mid-70s. Southwest winds 5 to 10 miles per hour. Chance of rain 30%. Tonight, a chance of thunderstorms. Showers. Lows in the lower 50s. Southeast winds 5 to 10 miles per hour, becoming west with gusts up to 20 miles per hour after midnight. Wednesday, showers. A chance of thunderstorms in the afternoon. Highs in the mid-60s. Northwest winds 15 to 25 miles per hour with gusts up to 35 miles per hour. Wednesday night, mostly cloudy. A chance of showers and a slight chance of thunderstorms in the evening. Lows in the upper 40s. Northwest winds 5 to 10 miles per hour. Gusts up to 25 miles per hour in the evening. Chance of rain 30%. Thursday, mostly sunny. A slight chance of showers in the morning, then a chance of showers and a slight chance of thunderstorms in the afternoon. Highs in the upper 60s. Northwest winds 5 to 10 miles per hour with gusts up to 20 miles per hour. Chance of rain 40%. Thursday night, partly cloudy in the evening then clearing. Lows in the mid-40s. Juneteenth, sunny. Highs in the mid-70s. Friday night, mostly clear. Lows in the upper 40s. Saturday, mostly sunny. A slight chance of showers in the afternoon. Highs in the mid-70s. Chance of rain 20%. Saturday night, mostly cloudy. A chance of showers and thunderstorms in the evening, then a chance of showers and a slight chance of thunderstorms after midnight. Lows in the lower 50s. Chance of rain 40%. Sunday, decreasing clouds. A 40% chance of showers. Highs in the lower 70s. Sunday night, a slight chance of thunderstorms in the evening. Mostly cloudy with a slight chance of showers. Lows in the lower 50s. Chance of rain 20%. Monday, partly sunny. A slight chance of showers in the morning, then a chance of showers in the afternoon. Highs in the lower 70s. Chance of rain 30%. For Western Lake Sakakawea, rest of tonight, northwest winds 10 to 15 miles per hour in the evening becoming light, then becoming southwest around 10 miles per hour early in the morning. Partly cloudy. Lows in the upper 40s. Tuesday, southwest winds 10 to 15 miles per hour shifting to the southeast late in the afternoon. Chance of showers in the late morning and afternoon. Slight chance of thunderstorms late in the afternoon. Mostly clear.

cloudy. Highs in the mid-70s. For eastern Lake Sakakawea, rest of tonight, west winds 10 to 15 miles per hour. Slight chance of thunderstorms. Partly cloudy. Lows in the mid-40s. Tuesday, southwest winds 10 to 15 miles per hour, shifting to the southeast late in the afternoon. Chance of showers in the late morning and afternoon. Slight chance of thunderstorms late in the afternoon. Mostly cloudy. Highs in the lower 70s. For northern Lake Oahe, rest of tonight, northwest winds 10 to 15 miles per hour in the evening, becoming light, then becoming west around 10 miles per hour early in the morning. Partly cloudy. Lows in the mid-40s. Tuesday, south winds 10 to 15 miles per hour. Mostly cloudy. Highs in the mid-70s. Here are the weather conditions at 4 a.m. Central Daylight Time. Bismarck, clear. Temperature 47 degrees, relative humidity 86%. Pressure 29.84 inches and falling. Mendon, clear. 46 degrees, relative humidity 93%. Wind west at 8 miles an hour. Hazen, partly cloudy. 45 degrees, relative humidity 100%. Harvey, clear. 43 degrees, relative humidity 100%. Wind southwest at 8 miles an hour. Minot, clear. 50 degrees, relative humidity 77%. Wind southwest at 10 miles an hour. Dickinson, partly cloudy. 45 degrees, relative humidity 76%. Wind south at 6 miles an hour. Elsewhere around North Dakota, it was 46 at Garrison. It was clear, with a temperature of 48 at Jamestown, 44 at Fargo, 46 at Grand Forks, and 46 at Devil's Lake. At Williston, it was mostly cloudy, with a temperature of 51. In northern South Dakota, skies ranged from clear to partly cloudy. It was 44 at Mobridge, and 45 at Aberdeen. In eastern Montana, skies ranged from partly cloudy to mostly cloudy. It was 53 at Miles City, 53 at Glendive, and 47 at Sydney. Once again, at Bismarck, the temperature was 47 degrees under clear skies. The Bismarck, North Dakota climate summary for yesterday, June 15, 2026. Yesterday's high temperature was 71 degrees. This high was 7 degrees below the normal high of 78. The record high is 99 degrees, which was set in 1933. Yesterday's low temperature was 47 degrees. This low was 6 degrees below the normal low of 53. The record low is 34 degrees, which was set in 1915. 0.02 inches of precipitation fell yesterday, which brings the monthly total to 0.64 inches. The total precipitation for the year now stands at 5.29 inches. There were 6 heating degree days yesterday. The yearly total since July 1st is 7,505. There were no cooling degree days yesterday. The yearly total since January 1st is 98. The normal high temperature for today is 78 degrees, and the normal low is 53. The record high for today is 102, which occurred in 1933, and the record low is 34, which occurred in 1974. Sunrise today is at 5:48 a.m. and sunset is at 9:39 p.m. The regional weather forecast from your National Weather Service office in Bismarck. Near seasonable temperatures will be found today across the region. Showers may also push from west to east today, with showers and thunderstorms becoming more widespread this evening through tonight. An isolated severe thunderstorm is also possible this evening into tonight. Temperatures will then be below average Wednesday and Thursday, with highs mostly in the 60s and lows mostly in the 40s. Lingering showers and thunderstorms may also be found each day Wednesday and Thursday. Strong northwest winds are also expected across the Dakotas on Wednesday. Here is the forecast for the Bismarck, Mendon listening area. Today, partly cloudy late, then mostly cloudy with a chance of showers. Highs in the mid-70s. Southwest winds 5 to 10 miles per hour. Chance of rain 30%. Tonight, a chance of thunderstorms. Showers. Lows in the lower 50s. Southeast winds 5 to 10 miles per hour, becoming west with gusts up to 20 miles per hour after midnight.

Wednesday, showers. A chance of thunderstorms in the afternoon. Highs in the mid-60s. Northwest winds 15 to 25 miles per hour with gusts up to 35 miles per hour. Wednesday night, mostly cloudy. A chance of showers and a slight chance of thunderstorms in the evening. Lows in the upper 40s. Northwest winds 5 to 10 miles per hour. Gusts up to 25 miles per hour in the evening. Chance of rain 30%. Thursday, mostly sunny. A slight chance of showers in the morning, then a chance of showers and a slight chance of thunderstorms in the afternoon. Highs in the upper 60s. Northwest winds 5 to 10 miles per hour with gusts up to 20 miles per hour. Chance of rain 40%. Thursday night, partly cloudy in the evening then clearing. Lows in the mid-40s. Juneteenth, sunny. Highs in the mid-70s. Friday night, mostly clear. Lows in the upper 40s. Saturday, mostly sunny. A slight chance of showers in the afternoon. Highs in the mid-70s. Chance of rain 20%. Saturday night, mostly cloudy. A chance of showers and thunderstorms in the evening, then a chance of showers and a slight chance of thunderstorms after midnight. Lows in the lower 50s. Chance of rain 40%. Sunday, decreasing clouds. A 40% chance of showers. Highs in the lower 70s. Sunday night, a slight chance of thunderstorms in the evening. Mostly cloudy with a slight chance of showers. Lows in the lower 50s. Chance of rain 20%. Monday, partly sunny. A slight chance of showers in the morning, then a chance of showers in the afternoon. Highs in the lower 70s. Chance of rain 30%. For Western Lake Sakakawea, rest of tonight, northwest winds 10 to 15 miles per hour in the evening becoming light, then becoming southwest around 10 miles per hour early in the morning. Partly cloudy. Lows in the upper 40s. Tuesday, southwest winds 10 to 15 miles per hour shifting to the southeast late in the afternoon. Chance of showers in the late morning and afternoon. Slight chance of thunderstorms late in the afternoon. Mostly cloudy. Highs in the mid-70s. For Eastern Lake Sakakawea, rest of tonight, west winds 10 to 15 miles per hour. Slight chance of thunderstorms. Partly cloudy. Lows in the mid-40s. Tuesday, southwest winds 10 to 15 miles per hour shifting to the southeast late in the afternoon. Chance of showers in the late morning and afternoon. Slight chance of thunderstorms late in the afternoon. Mostly cloudy. Highs in the lower 70s. For Northern Lake Oahe, rest of tonight, northwest winds 10 to 15 miles per hour in the evening becoming light, then becoming west around 10 miles per hour early in the morning. Partly cloudy. Lows in the mid-40s. Tuesday, south winds 10 to 15 miles per hour. Mostly cloudy. Highs in the mid-70s. Here are the weather conditions at 4 a.m. Central Daylight Time. Bismarck, clear. Temperature 47 degrees, relative humidity 86%. Pressure 29.84 inches and falling. Mendham, clear. 46 degrees, relative humidity 93%. Wind west at 8 miles an hour. Hazen, partly cloudy. 45 degrees, relative humidity 100%. Harvey, clear. 43 degrees, relative humidity 100%. Wind southwest at 8 miles an hour. Minot, clear. 50 degrees, relative humidity 77%. Wind southwest at 10 miles an hour. Dickinson, partly cloudy. 45 degrees, relative humidity 76%. Wind south at 6 miles an hour. Elsewhere around North Dakota, it was 46 at Garrison. It was clear, with a temperature of 48 at Jamestown, 44 at Fargo, 46 at Grand Forks, and 46 at Devil's Lake. At Williston, it was mostly cloudy, with a temperature of 51. In northern South Dakota, skies ranged from clear to partly cloudy. It was 44 at Mobridge, and 45 at Aberdeen. In eastern Montana, skies ranged from partly cloudy to mostly cloudy. It was 53 at Miles City, 53 at Glendive, and 47 at Sydney. Once again, at Bismarck,

The temperature was 47 degrees under clear skies. The Bismarck, North Dakota climate summary for yesterday, June 15, 2026. Yesterday's high temperature was 71 degrees. This high was 7 degrees below the normal high of 78. The record high is 99 degrees, which was set in 1933. Yesterday's low temperature was 47 degrees. This low was 6 degrees below the normal low of 53. The record low is 34 degrees, which was set in 1915. 0.02 inches of precipitation fell yesterday, which brings the monthly total to 0.64 inches. The total precipitation for the year now stands at 5.29 inches. There were 6 heating degree days yesterday. The yearly total since July 1st is 7,505. There were no cooling degree days yesterday. The yearly total since January 1st is 98. The normal high temperature for today is 78 degrees, and the normal low is 53. The record high for today is 102, which occurred in 1933, and the record low is 34, which occurred in 1974. Sunrise today is at 5:48 a.m. and sunset is at 9:39 p.m. The regional weather forecast from your National Weather Service office in Bismarck. Near seasonable temperatures will be found today across the region. Showers may also push from west to east today, with showers and thunderstorms becoming more widespread this evening through tonight. An isolated severe thunderstorm is also possible this evening into tonight. Temperatures will then be below average Wednesday and Thursday, with highs mostly in the 60s and lows mostly in the 40s. Lingering showers and thunderstorms may also be found each day Wednesday and Thursday. Strong northwest winds are also expected across the Dakotas on Wednesday. Here is the forecast for the Bismarck Minden listening area. Today, partly cloudy late, then mostly cloudy with a chance of showers. Highs in the mid-70s. Southwest winds 5 to 10 miles per hour. Chance of rain 30%. Tonight, a chance of thunderstorms. Showers. Lows in the lower 50s. Southeast winds 5 to 10 miles per hour, becoming west with gusts up to 20 miles per hour after midnight. Wednesday, showers. A chance of thunderstorms in the afternoon. Highs in the mid-60s. Northwest winds 15 to 25 miles per hour with gusts up to 35 miles per hour. Wednesday night, mostly cloudy. A chance of showers and a slight chance of thunderstorms in the evening. Lows in the upper 40s. Northwest winds 5 to 10 miles per hour. Gusts up to 25 miles per hour in the evening. Chance of rain 30%. Thursday, mostly sunny. A slight chance of showers in the morning, then a chance of showers and a slight chance of thunderstorms in the afternoon. Highs in the upper 60s. Northwest winds 5 to 10 miles per hour with gusts up to 20 miles per hour. Chance of rain 40%. Thursday night, partly cloudy in the evening then clearing. Lows in the mid-40s. Juneteenth, sunny. Highs in the mid-70s. Friday night, mostly clear. Lows in the upper 40s. Saturday, mostly sunny. A slight chance of showers in the afternoon. Highs in the mid-70s. Chance of rain 20%. Saturday night, mostly cloudy. A chance of showers and thunderstorms in the evening, then a chance of showers and a slight chance of thunderstorms after midnight. Lows in the lower 50s. Chance of rain 40%. Sunday, decreasing clouds. A 40% chance of showers. Highs in the lower 70s. Sunday night, a slight chance of thunderstorms in the evening. Mostly cloudy with a slight chance of showers. Lows in the lower 50s. Chance of rain 20%. Monday, partly sunny. A slight chance of showers in the morning, then a chance of showers in the afternoon. Highs in the lower 70s. Chance of rain 30%. 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Providing weather information 24 hours a day from your National Weather Service office in Bismarck. For Western Lake Sakakawea, today, southwest winds 10 to 15 miles per hour shifting to the north late in the afternoon. Chance of showers in the morning. Chance of thunderstorms in the afternoon.

cloudy. Highs in the upper 70s. Tonight, windy. Northeast winds 10 to 15 miles per hour, shifting to the west 10 to 20 miles per hour in the late evening and early morning, then increasing to northwest 20 to 30 miles per hour early in the morning. Showers and chance of thunderstorms. Cloudy. Lows in the lower 50s. For eastern Lake Sakakawea, today, light winds becoming south 10 to 15 miles per hour. Chance of showers. Slight chance of thunderstorms late in the afternoon. Partly cloudy early in the morning, then becoming mostly cloudy. Highs in the mid-70s. Tonight, breezy. East winds 10 to 15 miles per hour, shifting to the south late in the evening, then shifting to the west after midnight, shifting to the northwest 15 to 25 miles per hour early in the morning. Chance of thunderstorms through the night. Showers in the late evening and overnight, then shifting to the west after midnight, shifting to the northwest 15 to 25 miles per hour early in the morning. Chance of thunderstorms through the night. Showers in the late evening and overnight. Cloudy. Lows in the lower 50s. For northern Lake Oahe, today, light winds becoming south 10 to 15 miles per hour. Slight chance of showers in the late morning and afternoon. Partly cloudy early in the morning, then becoming mostly cloudy. Highs in the mid-70s. Tonight, east winds 10 to 15 miles per hour, shifting to the south after midnight, then shifting to the west 10 to 20 miles per hour early in the morning. Chance of thunderstorms through the night. Showers likely in the late evening and early morning. Cloudy. Lows in the lower 50s. Here are the weather conditions at 4 a.m. Central Daylight Time. Bismarck, clear. Temperature 47 degrees, relative humidity 86%. Pressure 29.84 inches and falling. Mendon, clear. 46 degrees, relative humidity 93%. Wind west at 8 miles an hour. Hazen, partly cloudy. 45 degrees, relative humidity 100%. Harvey, clear. 43 degrees, relative humidity 100%. Wind southwest at 8 miles an hour. Minot, clear. 50 degrees, relative humidity 77%. Wind southwest at 10 miles an hour. Dickinson, partly cloudy. 45 degrees, relative humidity 76%. Wind south at 6 miles an hour. Elsewhere around North Dakota, it was 46 at Garrison. It was clear, with a temperature of 48 at Jamestown, 44 at Fargo, 46 at Grand Forks, and 46 at Devil's Lake. At Williston, it was mostly cloudy, with a temperature of 51. In northern South Dakota, skies ranged from clear to partly cloudy. It was 44 at Mobridge, and 45 at Aberdeen. In eastern Montana, skies ranged from partly cloudy to mostly cloudy. It was 53 at Miles City, 53 at Glendive, and 47 at Sydney. Once again, at Bismarck, the temperature was 47 degrees under clear skies. The Bismarck, North Dakota climate summary for yesterday, June 15, 2026. Yesterday's high temperature was 71 degrees. This high was 7 degrees below the normal high of 78. The record high is 99 degrees, which was set in 1933. Yesterday's low temperature was 47 degrees. This low was 6 degrees below the normal low of 53. The record low is 34 degrees, which was set in 1915. 0.02 inches of precipitation fell yesterday, which brings the monthly total to 0.64 inches. The total precipitation for the year now stands at 5.29 inches. There were 6 heating degree days yesterday. The yearly total since July 1st is 7,505. There were no cooling degree days yesterday. The yearly total since January 1st is 98. The normal high temperature for today is 78 degrees, and the normal low is 53. The record high for today is 102, which occurred in 1933, and the record low is 34, which occurred in 1974. Sunrise today is at 5:48 a.m. and sunset is at 9:39 p.m. The regional weather forecast from your National Weather Service office in Bismarck. Near seasonable temperatures will be found today across the region. Showers may also push from west to east today, with showers and thunderstorms becoming more widespread.

spread this evening through tonight. An isolated severe thunderstorm is also possible this evening into tonight. Temperatures will then be below average Wednesday and Thursday, with highs mostly in the 60s and lows mostly in the 40s. Lingering showers and thunderstorms may also be found each day Wednesday and Thursday. Strong northwest winds are also expected across the Dakotas on Wednesday. Here is the forecast for the Bismarck Mandan listening area. Today, partly cloudy late, then mostly cloudy with a chance of showers. Highs in the mid-70s. Southwest winds 5 to 10 miles per hour. Chance of rain 30%. Tonight, a chance of thunderstorms. Showers. Lows in the lower 50s. Southeast winds 5 to 10 miles per hour, becoming west with gusts up to 20 miles per hour after midnight. Wednesday, showers. A chance of thunderstorms in the afternoon. Highs in the mid-60s. Northwest winds 15 to 25 miles per hour with gusts up to 35 miles per hour. Wednesday night, mostly cloudy. A chance of showers and a slight chance of thunderstorms in the evening. Lows in the upper 40s. Northwest winds 5 to 10 miles per hour. Gusts up to 25 miles per hour in the evening. Chance of rain 30%. Thursday, mostly sunny. A slight chance of showers in the morning, then a chance of showers and a slight chance of thunderstorms in the afternoon. Highs in the upper 60s. Northwest winds 5 to 10 miles per hour with gusts up to 20 miles per hour. Chance of rain 40%. Thursday night, partly cloudy in the evening then clearing. Lows in the mid-40s. Juneteenth, sunny. Highs in the mid-70s. Friday night, mostly clear. Lows in the upper 40s. Saturday, mostly sunny. A slight chance of showers in the afternoon. Highs in the mid-70s. Chance of rain 20%. Saturday night, mostly cloudy. A chance of showers and thunderstorms in the evening, then a chance of showers and a slight chance of thunderstorms after midnight. Lows in the lower 50s. Chance of rain 40%. Sunday, decreasing clouds. A 40% chance of showers. Highs in the lower 70s. Sunday night, a slight chance of thunderstorms in the evening. Mostly cloudy with a slight chance of showers. Lows in the lower 50s. Chance of rain 20%. Monday, partly sunny. A slight chance of showers in the morning, then a chance of showers in the afternoon. Highs in the lower 70s. Chance of rain 30%. Here is the forecast for the Bismarck Mandan listening area. Today, partly cloudy late, then mostly cloudy with a chance of showers. Highs in the mid-70s. Southwest winds 5 to 10 miles per hour. Chance of rain 30%. Tonight, a chance of thunderstorms. Showers. Lows in the lower 50s. Southeast winds 5 to 10 miles per hour, becoming west with gusts up to 20 miles per hour after midnight. Wednesday, showers. A chance of thunderstorms in the afternoon. Highs in the mid-60s. Northwest winds 15 to 25 miles per hour with gusts up to 35 miles per hour. Wednesday night, mostly cloudy. A chance of showers and a slight chance of thunderstorms in the evening. Lows in the upper 40s. Northwest winds 5 to 10 miles per hour. Gusts up to 25 miles per hour in the evening. Chance of rain 30%. Thursday, mostly sunny. A slight chance of showers in the morning, then a chance of showers and a slight chance of thunderstorms in the afternoon. Highs in the upper 60s. Northwest winds 5 to 10 miles per hour with gusts up to 20 miles per hour. Chance of rain 40%. Thursday night, partly cloudy in the evening then clearing. Lows in the mid-40s. Juneteenth, sunny. Highs in the mid-70s. Friday night, mostly clear. Lows in the upper 40s. Saturday, mostly sunny. A slight chance of showers in the afternoon. Highs in the mid-70s. Chance of rain 20%. Saturday night, mostly cloudy. A chance of showers and thunderstorms in the evening, then a chance of showers and a slight chance of thunderstorms after midnight. Lows in the lower 50s. Chance of rain 40%. Sunday, decreasing clouds.

A 40% chance of showers. Highs in the lower 70s. Sunday night, a slight chance of thunderstorms in the evening. Mostly cloudy with a slight chance of showers. Lows in the lower 50s. Chance of rain 20%. Monday, partly sunny. A slight chance of showers in the morning, then a chance of showers in the afternoon. Highs in the lower 70s. Chance of rain 30%. For Western Lake Sakakawea, today, southwest winds 10 to 15 miles per hour shifting to the north late in the afternoon. Chance of showers in the morning. Chance of thunderstorms in the afternoon. Mostly cloudy. Highs in the upper 70s. Tonight, windy. Northeast winds 10 to 15 miles per hour shifting to the west 10 to 20 miles per hour in the late evening and early morning, then increasing to northwest 20 to 30 miles per hour early in the morning. Showers and chance of thunderstorms. Cloudy. Lows in the lower 50s. For Eastern Lake Sakakawea, today, light winds becoming south 10 to 15 miles per hour. Chance of showers. Slight chance of thunderstorms late in the afternoon. Partly cloudy early in the morning, then becoming mostly cloudy. Highs in the mid-70s. Tonight, breezy. East winds 10 to 15 miles per hour shifting to the south late in the evening, then shifting to the west after midnight, shifting to the northwest 15 to 25 miles per hour early in the morning. Chance of thunderstorms through the night. Showers in the late evening and overnight. Cloudy. Lows in the lower 50s. For Northern Lake Oahe, today, light winds becoming south 10 to 15 miles per hour. Slight chance of showers in the late morning and afternoon. Partly cloudy early in the morning, then becoming mostly cloudy. Highs in the mid-70s. Tonight, east winds 10 to 15 miles per hour shifting to the south after midnight, then shifting to the west 10 to 20 miles per hour early in the morning. Chance of thunderstorms through the night. Showers likely in the late evening and early morning. Cloudy. Lows in the lower 50s. Here are the weather conditions at 4 a.m. Central Daylight Time. Bismarck, clear. Temperature 47 degrees. Relative humidity 86%. Pressure 29.84 inches and falling. Mendham, clear. 46 degrees. Relative humidity 93%. Wind west at 8 miles an hour. Hazen, partly cloudy. 45 degrees, relative humidity 100%. Harvey, clear. 43 degrees, relative humidity 100%. Wind southwest at 8 miles an hour. Minot, clear. 50 degrees, relative humidity 77%. Wind southwest at 10 miles an hour. Dickinson, partly cloudy. 45 degrees, relative humidity 76%. Wind south at 6 miles an hour. Elsewhere around North Dakota, it was 46 at Garrison. It was clear, with a temperature of 48 at Jamestown, 44 at Fargo, 46 at Grand Forks, and 46 at Devil's Lake. At Williston, it was mostly cloudy, with a temperature of 51. In northern South Dakota, skies ranged from clear to partly cloudy. It was 44 at Mobridge, and 45 at Aberdeen. In eastern Montana, skies ranged from partly cloudy to mostly cloudy. It was 53 at Miles City, 53 at Glendive, and 47 at Sydney. Once again, at Bismarck, the temperature was 47 degrees under clear skies. The Bismarck, North Dakota climate summary for yesterday, June 15, 2026. Yesterday's high temperature was 71 degrees. This high was 7 degrees below the normal high of 78. The record high is 99 degrees, which was set in 1933. Yesterday's low temperature was 47 degrees. This low was 6 degrees below the normal low of 53. The record low is 34 degrees, which was set in 1915. 0.02 inches of precipitation fell yesterday, which brings the monthly total to 0.64 inches. The total precipitation for the year now stands at 5.29 inches. There were 6 heating degree days yesterday. The yearly total since July 1st is 7,505. There were no cooling degree days yesterday. The yearly total since January 1st is 98. The normal high temperature for today is 78 degrees.
and the normal low is 53. The record high for today is 102, which occurred in 1933, and the record low is 34, which occurred in 1974. Sunrise today is at 5:48 a.m. and sunset is at 9:39 p.m. The regional weather forecast from your National Weather Service office in Bismarck. Near seasonable temperatures will be found today across the region. Showers may also push from west to east today, with showers and thunderstorms becoming more widespread this evening through tonight. An isolated severe thunderstorm is also possible this evening into tonight. Temperatures will then be below average Wednesday and Thursday, with highs mostly in the 60s and lows mostly in the 40s. Lingering showers and thunderstorms may also be found each day Wednesday and Thursday. Strong northwest winds are also expected across the Dakotas on Wednesday. Here is the forecast for the Bismarck Menden listening area. Today, partly cloudy late, then mostly cloudy with a chance of showers. Highs in the mid-70s. Southwest winds 5 to 10 miles per hour. Chance of rain 30%. Tonight, a chance of thunderstorms. Showers. Lows in the lower 50s. Southeast winds 5 to 10 miles per hour, becoming west with gusts up to 20 miles per hour after midnight. Wednesday, showers. A chance of thunderstorms in the afternoon. Highs in the mid-60s. Northwest winds 15 to 25 miles per hour with gusts up to 35 miles per hour. Wednesday night, mostly cloudy. A chance of showers and a slight chance of thunderstorms in the evening. Lows in the upper 40s. Northwest winds 5 to 10 miles per hour. Gusts up to 25 miles per hour in the evening. Chance of rain 30%. Thursday, mostly sunny. A slight chance of showers in the morning, then a chance of showers and a slight chance of thunderstorms in the afternoon. Highs in the upper 60s. Northwest winds 5 to 10 miles per hour with gusts up to 20 miles per hour. Chance of rain 40%. Thursday night, partly cloudy in the evening then clearing. Lows in the mid-40s. Juneteenth, sunny. Highs in the mid-70s. Friday night, mostly clear. Lows in the upper 40s. Saturday, mostly sunny. A slight chance of showers in the afternoon. Highs in the mid-70s. Chance of rain 20%. Saturday night, mostly cloudy. A chance of showers and thunderstorms in the evening, then a chance of showers and a slight chance of thunderstorms after midnight. Lows in the lower 50s. Chance of rain 40%. Sunday, decreasing clouds. A 40% chance of showers. Highs in the lower 70s. Sunday night, a slight chance of thunderstorms in the evening. Mostly cloudy with a slight chance of showers. Lows in the lower 50s. Chance of rain 20%. Monday, partly sunny. A slight chance of showers in the morning, then a chance of showers in the afternoon. Highs in the lower 70s. Chance of rain 30%. For Western Lake Sakakawea, today, southwest winds 10 to 15 miles per hour shifting to the north late in the afternoon. Chance of showers in the morning. Chance of thunderstorms in the afternoon. Mostly cloudy. Highs in the upper 70s. Tonight, windy. Northeast winds 10 to 15 miles per hour shifting to the west 10 to 20 miles per hour in the late evening and early morning, then increasing to northwest 20 to 30 miles per hour early in the morning. Showers and chance of thunderstorms. Cloudy. Lows in the lower 50s. For Eastern Lake Sakakawea, today, light winds becoming south 10 to 15 miles per hour. Chance of showers. Slight chance of thunderstorms late in the afternoon. Partly cloudy early in the morning, then becoming mostly cloudy. Highs in the mid-70s. Tonight, breezy. East winds 10 to 15 miles per hour shifting to the south late in the evening, then shifting to the west after midnight, shifting to the northwest 15 to 25 miles per hour early in the morning. Chance of thunderstorms through the night. Showers in the late evening and overnight. Cloudy. Lows in the lower 50s. For Northern Lake Oahe, today, light winds becoming south 10 to 15 miles per hour. Slight chance of showers in the late morning and afternoon. Partly cloudy early in the morning, then becoming mostly cloudy.
highs in the mid-70s. Tonight.

winds 10 to 15 miles per hour, shifting to the south after midnight, then shifting to the west 10 to 20 miles per hour early in the morning. Chance of thunderstorms through the night. Showers likely in the late evening and early morning. Cloudy. Lows in the lower 50s. Here are the weather conditions at 4 a.m. Central Daylight Time. Bismarck, clear. Temperature 47 degrees, relative humidity 86%. Pressure 29.84 inches and falling. Mendon, clear. 46 degrees, relative humidity 93%. Wind west at 8 miles an hour. Hazen, partly cloudy. 45 degrees, relative humidity 100%. Harvey, clear. 43 degrees, relative humidity 100%. Wind southwest at 8 miles an hour. Minot, clear. 50 degrees, relative humidity 77%. Wind southwest at 10 miles an hour. Dickinson, partly cloudy. 45 degrees, relative humidity 76%. Wind south at 6 miles an hour. Elsewhere around North Dakota, it was 46 at Garrison. It was clear, with a temperature of 48 at Jamestown, 44 at Fargo, 46 at Grand Forks, and 46 at Devil's Lake. At Williston, it was mostly cloudy, with a temperature of 51. In northern South Dakota, skies ranged from clear to partly cloudy. It was 44 at Mobridge, and 45 at Aberdeen. In eastern Montana, skies ranged from partly cloudy to mostly cloudy. It was 53 at Miles City, 53 at Glendive, and 47 at Sydney. Once again, at Bismarck, the temperature was 47 degrees under clear skies. The Bismarck, North Dakota climate summary for yesterday, June 15, 2026. Yesterday's high temperature was 71 degrees. This high was 7 degrees below the normal high of 78. The record high is 99 degrees, which was set in 1933. Yesterday's low temperature was 47 degrees. This low was 6 degrees below the normal low of 53. The record low is 34 degrees, which was set in 1915. 0.02 inches of precipitation fell yesterday, which brings the monthly total to 0.64 inches. The total precipitation for the year now stands at 5.29 inches. There were 6 heating degree days yesterday. The yearly total since July 1st is 7,505. There were no cooling degree days yesterday. The yearly total since January 1st is 98. The normal high temperature for today is 78 degrees, and the normal low is 53. The record high for today is 102, which occurred in 1933, and the record low is 34, which occurred in 1974. Sunrise today is at 5:48 a.m. and sunset is at 9:39 p.m. The regional weather forecast from your National Weather Service office in Bismarck. Near seasonable temperatures will be found today across the region. Showers may also push from west to east today, with showers and thunderstorms becoming more widespread this evening through tonight. An isolated severe thunderstorm is also possible this evening into tonight. Temperatures will then be below average Wednesday and Thursday, with highs mostly in the 60s and lows mostly in the 40s. Lingering showers and thunderstorms may also be found each day Wednesday and Thursday. Strong northwest winds are also expected across the Dakotas on Wednesday. Here is the forecast for the Bismarck, Mendon listening area. Today, partly cloudy late, then mostly cloudy with a chance of showers. Highs in the mid-70s. Southwest winds 5 to 10 miles per hour. Chance of rain 30%. Tonight, a chance of thunderstorms. Showers. Lows in the lower 50s. Southeast winds 5 to 10 miles per hour, becoming west with gusts up to 20 miles per hour after midnight. Wednesday, showers. A chance of thunderstorms in the afternoon. Highs in the mid-60s. Northwest winds 15 to 25 miles per hour with gusts up to 35 miles per hour. Wednesday night, mostly cloudy. A chance of showers and a slight chance of thunderstorms in the evening. Lows in the upper 40s. Northwest winds 5 to 10 miles per hour. Gusts up to 25 miles per hour in the evening. Chance of rain 30%. Thursday, mostly sunny. A slight chance of showers in the morning.
then a chance of showers and a slight chance of thunderstorms in the afternoon. Highs in the upper 60s. Northwest winds 5 to 10 miles per hour with gusts up to 20 miles per hour. Chance of rain 40%. Thursday night, partly cloudy in the evening then clearing. Lows in the mid-40s. Juneteenth, sunny. Highs in the mid-70s. Friday night, mostly clear. Lows in the upper 40s. Saturday, mostly sunny. A slight chance of showers in the afternoon. Highs in the mid-70s. Chance of rain 20%. Saturday night, mostly cloudy. A chance of showers and thunderstorms in the evening, then a chance of showers and a slight chance of thunderstorms after midnight. Lows in the lower 50s. Chance of rain 40%. Sunday, decreasing clouds. A 40% chance of showers. Highs in the lower 70s. Sunday night, a slight chance of thunderstorms in the evening. Mostly cloudy with a slight chance of showers. Lows in the lower 50s. Chance of rain 20%. Monday, partly sunny. A slight chance of showers in the morning, then a chance of showers in the afternoon. Highs in the lower 70s. Chance of rain 30%. For Western Lake Sakakawea, today, southwest winds 10 to 15 miles per hour shifting to the north late in the afternoon. Chance of showers in the morning. Chance of thunderstorms in the afternoon. Mostly cloudy. Highs in the upper 70s. Tonight, windy. Northeast winds 10 to 15 miles per hour shifting to the west 10 to 20 miles per hour in the late evening and early morning, then increasing to northwest 20 to 30 miles per hour early in the morning. Showers and chance of thunderstorms. Cloudy. Lows in the lower 50s. For Eastern Lake Sakakawea, today, light winds becoming south 10 to 15 miles per hour. Chance of showers. Slight chance of thunderstorms late in the afternoon. Partly cloudy early in the morning, then becoming mostly cloudy. Highs in the mid-70s. Tonight, breezy. East winds 10 to 15 miles per hour shifting to the south late in the evening, then shifting to the west after midnight, shifting to the northwest 15 to 25 miles per hour early in the morning. Chance of thunderstorms through the night. Showers in the late evening and overnight. Cloudy. Lows in the lower 50s. For Northern Lake Oahe, today, light winds becoming south 10 to 15 miles per hour. Slight chance of showers in the late morning and afternoon. Partly cloudy early in the morning, then becoming mostly cloudy. Highs in the mid-70s. Tonight, east winds 10 to 15 miles per hour shifting to the south after midnight, then shifting to the west 10 to 20 miles per hour early in the morning. Chance of thunderstorms through the night. Showers likely in the late evening and early morning. Cloudy. Lows in the lower 50s. 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Providing weather information 24 hours a day from your National Weather Service office in Bismarck. Here are the weather conditions at 4 a.m. Central Daylight Time. Bismarck, clear. Temperature 47 degrees, relative humidity 86%. Pressure 29.84 inches and falling. Mendon, clear. 46 degrees, relative humidity 93%. Wind west at 8 miles an hour. Hazen, partly cloudy. 45 degrees, relative humidity 100%. Harvey, clear. 43 degrees, relative humidity 100%. Wind southwest at 8 miles an hour. Minot, clear. 50 degrees, relative humidity 77%. Wind southwest at 10 miles an hour. Dickinson, partly cloudy. 45 degrees, relative humidity 76%. Wind south at 6 miles an hour. Elsewhere around North Dakota, it was 46 at Garrison. It was clear, with a temperature of 48 at Jamestown, 44 at Fargo, 46 at Grand Forks, and 46 at Devil's Lake. At Williston, it was mostly cloudy, with a temperature of 51. In northern South Dakota, skies ranged from clear to partly cloudy. It was 44 at Mobridge, and 45 at Aberdeen. In eastern Montana, skies ranged from partly cloudy to mostly cloudy.

It was 53 at Miles City, 53 at Glendive, and 47 at Sydney. Once again, at Bismarck, the temperature was 47 degrees under clear skies. Here are the weather conditions at 5 a.m. Central Daylight Time. Bismarck, clear. Temperature 47 degrees, relative humidity 86%. Wind southwest at 6 miles an hour. Pressure 29.83 inches and falling. Mendham, clear. 48 degrees, relative humidity 93%. Wind southwest at 8 miles an hour. Hazen, partly cloudy. 45 degrees, relative humidity 100%. Harvey, clear. 45 degrees, relative humidity 100%. Wind southwest at 7 miles an hour. Minot, mostly cloudy. 54 degrees, relative humidity 71%. Wind southwest at 10 miles an hour. Dickinson, partly cloudy. 46 degrees, relative humidity 79%. Wind southwest at 9 miles an hour. Elsewhere around North Dakota, it was 46 at Garrison. It was clear, with a temperature of 47 at Jamestown, 45 at Fargo, 46 at Grand Forks, and 46 at Devil's Lake. At Williston, it was mostly cloudy, with a temperature of 52. In northern South Dakota, skies ranged from clear to partly cloudy. It was 45 at Mobridge, and 44 at Aberdeen. In eastern Montana, skies ranged from partly cloudy to mostly cloudy. It was 55 at Miles City, 53 at Glendive, and 50 at Sydney. Once again, at Bismarck, the temperature was 47 degrees under clear skies. The Bismarck, North Dakota climate summary for yesterday, June 15, 2026. Yesterday's high temperature was 71 degrees. This high was 7 degrees below the normal high of 78. The record high is 99 degrees, which was set in 1933. Yesterday's low temperature was 47 degrees. This low was 6 degrees below the normal low of 53. The record low is 34 degrees, which was set in 1915. 0.02 inches of precipitation fell yesterday, which brings the monthly total to 0.64 inches. The total precipitation for the year now stands at 5.29 inches. There were 6 heating degree days yesterday. The yearly total since July 1st is 7,505. There were no cooling degree days yesterday. The yearly total since January 1st is 98. The normal high temperature for today is 78 degrees, and the normal low is 53. The record high for today is 102, which occurred in 1933, and the record low is 34, which occurred in 1974. Sunrise today is at 5:48 a.m. and sunset is at 9:39 p.m. The regional weather forecast from your National Weather Service office in Bismarck. Near seasonable temperatures will be found today across the region. Showers may also push from west to east today, with showers and thunderstorms becoming more widespread this evening through tonight. An isolated severe thunderstorm is also possible this evening into tonight. Temperatures will then be below average Wednesday and Thursday, with highs mostly in the 60s and lows mostly in the 40s. Lingering showers and thunderstorms may also be found each day Wednesday and Thursday. Strong northwest winds are also expected across the Dakotas on Wednesday. Here is the forecast for the Bismarck, Mendham listening area. Today, partly cloudy late, then mostly cloudy with a chance of showers. Highs in the mid-70s. Southwest winds 5 to 10 miles per hour. Chance of rain 30%. Tonight, a chance of thunderstorms. Showers. Lows in the lower 50s. Southeast winds 5 to 10 miles per hour, becoming west with gusts up to 20 miles per hour after midnight. Wednesday, showers. A chance of thunderstorms in the afternoon. Highs in the mid-60s. Northwest winds 15 to 25 miles per hour with gusts up to 35 miles per hour. Wednesday night, mostly cloudy. A chance of showers and a slight chance of thunderstorms in the evening. Lows in the upper 40s. Northwest winds 5 to 10 miles per hour. Gusts up to 25 miles per hour in the evening. Chance of rain 30%. Thursday, mostly sunny. A slight chance of showers in the morning, then a chance of showers and a slight chance of thunderstorms in the afternoon.

afternoon. Highs in the upper 60s. Northwest winds 5 to 10 miles per hour with gusts up to 20 miles per hour. Chance of rain 40%. Thursday night, partly cloudy in the evening then clearing. Lows in the mid-40s. Juneteenth, sunny. Highs in the mid-70s. Friday night, mostly clear. Lows in the upper 40s. Saturday, mostly sunny. A slight chance of showers in the afternoon. Highs in the mid-70s. Chance of rain 20%. Saturday night, mostly cloudy. A chance of showers and thunderstorms in the evening, then a chance of showers and a slight chance of thunderstorms after midnight. Lows in the lower 50s. Chance of rain 40%. Sunday, decreasing clouds. A 40% chance of showers. Highs in the lower 70s. Sunday night, a slight chance of thunderstorms in the evening. Mostly cloudy with a slight chance of showers. Lows in the lower 50s. Chance of rain 20%. Monday, partly sunny. A slight chance of showers in the morning, then a chance of showers in the afternoon. Highs in the lower 70s. Chance of rain 30%. For Western Lake Sakakawea, today, southwest winds 10 to 15 miles per hour shifting to the north late in the afternoon. Chance of showers in the morning. Chance of thunderstorms in the afternoon. Mostly cloudy. Highs in the upper 70s. Tonight, windy. Northeast winds 10 to 15 miles per hour shifting to the west 10 to 20 miles per hour in the late evening and early morning, then increasing to northwest 20 to 30 miles per hour early in the morning. Showers and chance of thunderstorms. Cloudy. Lows in the lower 50s. For Eastern Lake Sakakawea, today, light winds becoming south 10 to 15 miles per hour. Chance of showers. Slight chance of thunderstorms late in the afternoon. Partly cloudy early in the morning, then becoming mostly cloudy. Highs in the mid-70s. Tonight, breezy. East winds 10 to 15 miles per hour shifting to the south late in the evening, then shifting to the west after midnight, shifting to the northwest 15 to 25 miles per hour early in the morning. Chance of thunderstorms through the night. Showers in the late evening and overnight. Cloudy. Lows in the lower 50s. For Northern Lake Oahe, today, light winds becoming south 10 to 15 miles per hour. Slight chance of showers in the late morning and afternoon. Partly cloudy early in the morning, then becoming mostly cloudy. Highs in the mid-70s. Tonight, east winds 10 to 15 miles per hour shifting to the south after midnight, then shifting to the west 10 to 20 miles per hour early in the morning. Chance of thunderstorms through the night. Showers likely in the late evening and early morning. Cloudy. Lows in the lower 50s. Here are the weather conditions at 5 a.m. Central Daylight Time. Bismarck, clear. Temperature 47 degrees, relative humidity 86%. Wind southwest at 6 miles an hour. Pressure 29.83 inches and falling. Mendham, clear. 48 degrees, relative humidity 93%. Wind southwest at 8 miles an hour. Hazen, partly cloudy. 45 degrees, relative humidity 100%. Harvey, clear. 45 degrees, relative humidity 100%. Wind southwest at 7 miles an hour. Minot, mostly cloudy. 54 degrees, relative humidity 71%. Wind southwest at 10 miles an hour. Dickinson, partly cloudy. 46 degrees, relative humidity 79%. Wind southwest at 9 miles an hour. Elsewhere around North Dakota, it was 46 at Garrison. It was clear, with a temperature of 47 at Jamestown, 45 at Fargo, 46 at Grand Forks, and 46 at Devil's Lake. At Williston, it was mostly cloudy, with a temperature of 52. In northern South Dakota, skies ranged from clear to partly cloudy. It was 45 at Mobridge, and 44 at Aberdeen. In eastern Montana, skies ranged from partly cloudy to mostly cloudy. It was 55 at Miles City, 53 at Glendive, and 50 at Sydney. Once again, at Bismarck, the temperature was 47 degrees under clear skies. Here are the weather conditions at 5 a.m. Central Daylight Time.

10 miles an hour. Dickinson, partly cloudy. 46 degrees, relative humidity 79%. Wind southwest at 9 miles an hour. Elsewhere around North Dakota, it was 46 at Garrison. It was clear, with a temperature of 47 at Jamestown, 45 at Fargo, 46 at Grand Forks, and 46 at Devil's Lake. At Williston, it was mostly cloudy, with a temperature of 52. In northern South Dakota, it was clear. It was 45 at Mobridge, and 44 at Aberdeen. In eastern Montana, skies ranged from partly cloudy to mostly cloudy. It was 55 at Miles City, 53 at Glendive, and 50 at Sydney. Once again, at Bismarck, the temperature was 47 degrees under clear skies. The Bismarck, North Dakota climate summary for yesterday, June 15, 2026. Yesterday's high temperature was 71 degrees. This high was 7 degrees below the normal high of 78. The record high is 99 degrees, which was set in 1933. Yesterday's low temperature was 47 degrees. This low was 6 degrees below the normal low of 53. The record low is 34 degrees, which was set in 1915. 0.02 inches of precipitation fell yesterday, which brings the monthly total to 0.64 inches. The total precipitation for the year now stands at 5.29 inches. There were 6 heating degree days yesterday. The yearly total since July 1st is 7,505. There were no cooling degree days yesterday. The yearly total since January 1st is 98. The normal high temperature for today is 78 degrees, and the normal low is 53. The record high for today is 102, which occurred in 1933, and the record low is 34, which occurred in 1974. Sunrise today is at 5:48 a.m. and sunset is at 9:39 p.m. The regional weather forecast from your National Weather Service office in Bismarck. Near seasonable temperatures will be found today across the region. Showers may also push from west to east today, with showers and thunderstorms becoming more widespread this evening through tonight. An isolated severe thunderstorm is also possible this evening into tonight. Temperatures will then be below average Wednesday and Thursday, with highs mostly in the 60s and lows mostly in the 40s. Lingering showers and thunderstorms may also be found each day Wednesday and Thursday. Strong northwest winds are also expected across the Dakotas on Wednesday. Here is the forecast for the Bismarck, Minden listening area. Today, partly cloudy late, then mostly cloudy with a chance of showers. Highs in the mid-70s. Southwest winds 5 to 10 miles per hour. Chance of rain 30%. Tonight, a chance of thunderstorms. Showers. Lows in the lower 50s. Southeast winds 5 to 10 miles per hour, becoming west with gusts up to 20 miles per hour after midnight. Wednesday, showers. A chance of thunderstorms in the afternoon. Highs in the mid-60s. Northwest winds 15 to 25 miles per hour with gusts up to 35 miles per hour. Wednesday night, mostly cloudy. A chance of showers and a slight chance of thunderstorms in the evening. Lows in the upper 40s. Northwest winds 5 to 10 miles per hour. Gusts up to 25 miles per hour in the evening. Chance of rain 30%. Thursday, mostly sunny. A slight chance of showers in the morning, then a chance of showers and a slight chance of thunderstorms in the afternoon. Highs in the upper 60s. Northwest winds 5 to 10 miles per hour with gusts up to 20 miles per hour. Chance of rain 40%. Thursday night, partly cloudy in the evening then clearing. Lows in the mid-40s. Juneteenth, sunny. Highs in the mid-70s. Friday night, mostly clear. Lows in the upper 40s. Saturday, mostly sunny. A slight chance of showers in the afternoon. Highs in the mid-70s. Chance of rain 20%. Saturday night, mostly cloudy. A chance of showers and thunderstorms in the evening, then a chance of showers and a slight chance of thunderstorms after midnight. Lows in the lower 50s. Chance of rain 40%. Sunday, decreasing clouds. A 40% chance of showers. Highs in the lower 70s. Sunday night, a slight chance of thunderstorms in the evening. Mostly cloudy.

with a slight chance of showers. Lows in the lower 50s. Chance of rain 20%. Monday, partly sunny. A slight chance of showers in the morning, then a chance of showers in the afternoon. Highs in the lower 70s. Chance of rain 30%. For Western Lake Sakakawea, today, southwest winds 10 to 15 miles per hour shifting to the north late in the afternoon. Chance of showers in the morning. Chance of thunderstorms in the afternoon. Mostly cloudy. Highs in the upper 70s. Tonight, windy. Northeast winds 10 to 15 miles per hour shifting to the west 10 to 20 miles per hour in the late evening and early morning, then increasing to northwest 20 to 30 miles per hour early in the morning. Showers and chance of thunderstorms. Cloudy. Lows in the lower 50s. For Eastern Lake Sakakawea, today, light winds becoming south 10 to 15 miles per hour. Chance of showers. Slight chance of thunderstorms late in the afternoon. Partly cloudy early in the morning, then becoming mostly cloudy. Highs in the mid-70s. Tonight, breezy. East winds 10 to 15 miles per hour shifting to the south late in the evening, then shifting to the west after midnight, shifting to the northwest 15 to 25 miles per hour early in the morning. Chance of thunderstorms through the night. Showers in the late evening and overnight. Cloudy. Lows in the lower 50s. For Northern Lake Oahe, today, light winds becoming south 10 to 15 miles per hour. Slight chance of showers in the late morning and afternoon. Partly cloudy early in the morning, then becoming mostly cloudy. Highs in the mid-70s. Tonight, east winds 10 to 15 miles per hour shifting to the south after midnight, then shifting to the west 10 to 20 miles per hour early in the morning. Chance of thunderstorms through the night. Showers likely in the late evening and early morning. Cloudy. Lows in the lower 50s. Here are the weather conditions at 5 a.m. Central Daylight Time. Bismarck, clear. Temperature 47 degrees, relative humidity 86%. Wind southwest at 6 miles an hour. Pressure 29.83 inches and falling. Mandan, clear. 48 degrees, relative humidity 93%. Wind southwest at 8 miles an hour. Hazen, partly cloudy. 45 degrees, relative humidity 100%. Harvey, clear. 45 degrees, relative humidity 100%. Wind southwest at 7 miles an hour. Minot, mostly cloudy. 54 degrees, relative humidity 71%. Wind southwest at 10 miles an hour. Dickinson, partly cloudy. 46 degrees, relative humidity 79%. Wind southwest at 9 miles an hour. Elsewhere around North Dakota, it was 46 at Garrison. It was clear, with a temperature of 47 at Jamestown, 45 at Fargo, 46 at Grand Forks, and 46 at Devil's Lake. At Williston, it was mostly cloudy, with a temperature of 52. In northern South Dakota, it was clear. It was 45 at Mobridge, and 44 at Aberdeen. In eastern Montana, skies ranged from partly cloudy to mostly cloudy. It was 55 at Miles City, 53 at Glendive, and 50 at Sydney. Once again, at Bismarck, the temperature was 47 degrees under clear skies. The Bismarck, North Dakota climate summary for yesterday, June 15, 2026. Yesterday's high temperature was 71 degrees. This high was 7 degrees below the normal high of 78. The record high is 99 degrees, which was set in 1933. Yesterday's low temperature was 47 degrees. This low was 6 degrees below the normal low of 53. The record low is 34 degrees, which was set in 1915. 0.02 inches of precipitation fell yesterday, which brings the monthly total to 0.64 inches. The total precipitation for the year now stands at 5.29 inches. There were 6 heating degree days yesterday. The yearly total since July 1st is 7,505. There were no cooling degree days yesterday. The yearly total since January 1st is 98. The normal high temperature for today is 78 degrees, and the normal low is 53. The record high for today is 102, which occurred in 1933, and the record low is 34, which occurred in

1974. Sunrise today is at 5:48 a.m. and sunset is at 9:39 p.m. The regional weather forecast from your National Weather Service office in Bismarck. Near seasonable temperatures will be found today across the region. Showers may also push from west to east today, with showers and thunderstorms becoming more widespread this evening through tonight. An isolated severe thunderstorm is also possible this evening into tonight. Temperatures will then be below average Wednesday and Thursday, with highs mostly in the 60s and lows mostly in the 40s. Lingering showers and thunderstorms may also be found each day Wednesday and Thursday. Strong northwest winds are also expected across the Dakotas on Wednesday. Here is the forecast for the Bismarck Minden listening area. Today, partly cloudy late, then mostly cloudy with a chance of showers. Highs in the mid-70s. Southwest winds 5 to 10 miles per hour. Chance of rain 30%. Tonight, a chance of thunderstorms. Showers. Lows in the lower 50s. Southeast winds 5 to 10 miles per hour, becoming west with gusts up to 20 miles per hour after midnight. Wednesday, showers. A chance of thunderstorms in the afternoon. Highs in the mid-60s. Northwest winds 15 to 25 miles per hour with gusts up to 35 miles per hour. Wednesday night, mostly cloudy. A chance of showers and a slight chance of thunderstorms in the evening. Lows in the upper 40s. Northwest winds 5 to 10 miles per hour. Gusts up to 25 miles per hour in the evening. Chance of rain 30%. Thursday, mostly sunny. A slight chance of showers in the morning, then a chance of showers and a slight chance of thunderstorms in the afternoon. Highs in the upper 60s. Northwest winds 5 to 10 miles per hour with gusts up to 20 miles per hour. Chance of rain 40%. Thursday night, partly cloudy in the evening then clearing. Lows in the mid-40s. Juneteenth, sunny. Highs in the mid-70s. Friday night, mostly clear. Lows in the upper 40s. Saturday, mostly sunny. A slight chance of showers in the afternoon. Highs in the mid-70s. Chance of rain 20%. Saturday night, mostly cloudy. A chance of showers and thunderstorms in the evening, then a chance of showers and a slight chance of thunderstorms after midnight. Lows in the lower 50s. Chance of rain 40%. Sunday, decreasing clouds. A 40% chance of showers. Highs in the lower 70s. Sunday night, a slight chance of thunderstorms in the evening. Mostly cloudy with a slight chance of showers. Lows in the lower 50s. Chance of rain 20%. Monday, partly sunny. A slight chance of showers in the morning, then a chance of showers in the afternoon. Highs in the lower 70s. Chance of rain 30%. For Western Lake Sakakawea, today, southwest winds 10 to 15 miles per hour shifting to the north late in the afternoon. Chance of showers in the morning. Chance of thunderstorms in the afternoon. Mostly cloudy. Highs in the upper 70s. Tonight, windy. Northeast winds 10 to 15 miles per hour shifting to the west 10 to 20 miles per hour in the late evening and early morning, then increasing to northwest 20 to 30 miles per hour early in the morning. Showers and chance of thunderstorms. Cloudy. Lows in the lower 50s. For Eastern Lake Sakakawea, today, light winds becoming south 10 to 15 miles per hour. Chance of showers. Slight chance of thunderstorms late in the afternoon. Partly cloudy early in the morning, then becoming mostly cloudy. Highs in the mid-70s. Tonight, breezy. East winds 10 to 15 miles per hour shifting to the south late in the evening, then shifting to the west after midnight, shifting to the northwest 15 to 25 miles per hour early in the morning. Chance of thunderstorms through the night. Showers in the late evening and overnight. Cloudy. Lows in the lower 50s. For northern Lake Oahe, today, light winds becoming south 10 to 15 miles per hour. Slight chance of showers in the late morning and afternoon. Partly cloudy early in the morning, then becoming mostly cloudy. Highs in the mid-70s. Tonight, east winds 10 to 15 miles per hour shifting to the south after midnight, then shifting to the west 10 to 20 miles per hour early in the morning.

chance of thunderstorms through the night. Showers likely in the late evening and early morning. Cloudy. Lows in the lower 50s. Here are the weather conditions at 5 a.m. Central Daylight Time. Bismarck, clear. Temperature 47 degrees. Relative humidity 86%. Wind southwest at 6 miles an hour. Pressure 29.83 inches and falling. Mendham, clear. 48 degrees. Relative humidity 93%. Wind southwest at 8 miles an hour. Hazen, partly cloudy. 45 degrees. Relative humidity 100%. Harvey, clear. 45 degrees. Relative humidity 100%. Wind southwest at 7 miles an hour. Minot, mostly cloudy. 54 degrees, relative humidity 71%. Wind southwest at 10 miles an hour. Dickinson, partly cloudy. 46 degrees, relative humidity 79%. Wind southwest at 9 miles an hour. Elsewhere around North Dakota, it was 46 at Garrison. It was clear, with a temperature of 47 at Jamestown, 45 at Fargo, 46 at Grand Forks, and 46 at Devil's Lake. At Williston, it was mostly cloudy, with a temperature of 52. In northern South Dakota, it was clear. It was 45 at Mobridge, and 44 at Aberdeen. In eastern Montana, skies ranged from partly cloudy to mostly cloudy. It was 55 at Miles City, 53 at Glendive, and 50 at Sydney. Once again, at Bismarck, the temperature was 47 degrees under clear skies. The Bismarck, North Dakota climate summary for yesterday, June 15, 2026. Yesterday's high temperature was 71 degrees. This high was 7 degrees below the normal high of 78. The record high is 99 degrees, which was set in 1933. Yesterday's low temperature was 47 degrees. This low was 6 degrees below the normal low of 53. The record low is 34 degrees, which was set in 1915. 0.02 inches of precipitation fell yesterday, which brings the monthly total to 0.64 inches. The total precipitation for the year now stands at 5.29 inches. There were 6 heating degree days yesterday. The yearly total since July 1st is 7,505. There were no cooling degree days yesterday. The yearly total since January 1st is 98. The normal high temperature for today is 78 degrees, and the normal low is 53. The record high for today is 102, which occurred in 1933, and the record low is 34, which occurred in 1974. Sunrise today is at 5:48 a.m. and sunset is at 9:39 p.m. This is NOAA Weather Radio Station WXL-78 in Bismarck, North Dakota, operating on a frequency of 162.475 MHz. Providing weather information 24 hours a day from your National Weather Service office in Bismarck. The regional weather forecast from your National Weather Service office in Bismarck. Near seasonable temperatures will be found today across the region. Showers may also push from west to east today, with showers and thunderstorms becoming more widespread this evening through tonight. An isolated severe thunderstorm is also possible this evening into tonight. Temperatures will then be below average Wednesday and Thursday, with highs mostly in the 60s and lows mostly in the 40s. Lingering showers and thunderstorms may also be found each day Wednesday and Thursday. Strong northwest winds are also expected across the Dakotas on Wednesday. Here is the forecast for the Bismarck, Maine and listening area. Today, partly cloudy late, then mostly cloudy with a chance of showers. Highs in the mid-70s. Southwest winds 5 to 10 miles per hour. Chance of rain 30%. Tonight, a chance of thunderstorms. Showers. Lows in the lower 50s. Southeast winds 5 to 10 miles per hour, becoming west with gusts up to 20 miles per hour after midnight. Wednesday, showers. A chance of thunderstorms in the afternoon. Highs in the mid-60s. Northwest winds 15 to 25 miles per hour with gusts up to 35 miles per hour. Wednesday night, mostly cloudy. A chance of showers and a slight chance of thunderstorms in the evening. Lows in the upper 40s. Northwest winds 5 to 10 miles per hour. Gusts up.

25 miles per hour in the evening. Chance of rain 30%. Thursday, mostly sunny. A slight chance of showers in the morning, then a chance of showers and a slight chance of thunderstorms in the afternoon. Highs in the upper 60s. Northwest winds 5 to 10 miles per hour with gusts up to 20 miles per hour. Chance of showers in the afternoon. Highs in the upper 60s. Northwest winds 5 to 10 miles per hour with gusts up to 20 miles per hour. Chance of rain 40%. Thursday night, partly cloudy in the evening then clearing. Lows in the mid-40s. Juneteenth, sunny. Highs in the mid-70s. Friday night, mostly clear. Lows in the upper 40s. Saturday, mostly sunny. A slight chance of showers in the afternoon. Highs in the mid-70s. Chance of rain 20%. Saturday night, mostly cloudy. A chance of showers and thunderstorms in the evening, then a chance of showers and a slight chance of thunderstorms after midnight. Lows in the lower 50s. Chance of rain 40%. Sunday, decreasing clouds. A 40% chance of showers. Highs in the lower 70s. Sunday night, a slight chance of thunderstorms in the evening. Mostly cloudy with a slight chance of showers. Lows in the lower 50s. Chance of rain 20%. Monday, partly sunny. A slight chance of showers in the morning, then a chance of showers in the afternoon. Highs in the lower 70s. Chance of rain 30%. For Western Lake Sakakawea, today, southwest winds 10 to 15 miles per hour shifting to the north late in the afternoon. Chance of showers in the morning. Chance of thunderstorms in the afternoon. Mostly cloudy. Highs in the upper 70s. Tonight, windy. Northeast winds 10 to 15 miles per hour shifting to the west 10 to 20 miles per hour in the late evening and early morning, then increasing to northwest 20 to 30 miles per hour early in the morning. Showers and chance of thunderstorms. Cloudy. Lows in the lower 50s. For Eastern Lake Sakakawea, today, light winds becoming south 10 to 15 miles per hour. Chance of showers. Slight chance of thunderstorms late in the afternoon. Partly cloudy early in the morning, then becoming mostly cloudy. Highs in the mid-70s. Tonight, breezy. East winds 10 to 15 miles per hour shifting to the south late in the evening, then shifting to the west after midnight, shifting to the northwest 15 to 25 miles per hour early in the morning. Chance of thunderstorms through the night. Showers in the late evening and overnight. Cloudy. Lows in the lower 50s. For northern Lake Oahe, today, light winds becoming south 10 to 15 miles per hour. Slight chance of showers in the late morning and afternoon. Partly cloudy early in the morning, then becoming mostly cloudy. Highs in the mid-70s. Tonight, east winds 10 to 15 miles per hour shifting to the south after midnight, then shifting to the west 10 to 20 miles per hour early in the morning. Chance of thunderstorms through the night. Showers likely in the late evening and early morning. Cloudy. Lows in the lower 50s. Here are the weather conditions at 5 a.m. Central Daylight Time. Bismarck, clear. Temperature 47 degrees, relative humidity 86%. Wind southwest at 6 miles an hour. Pressure 29.83 inches and falling. Mendham, clear. 48 degrees, relative humidity 93%. Wind southwest at 8 miles an hour. Hazen, partly cloudy. 45 degrees, relative humidity 100%. Harvey, clear. 45 degrees, relative humidity 100%. Wind southwest at 7 miles an hour. Minot, mostly cloudy. 54 degrees, relative humidity 71%. Wind southwest at 10 miles an hour. Dickinson, partly cloudy. 46 degrees, relative humidity 79%. Wind southwest at 9 miles an hour. Elsewhere around North Dakota, it was 46 at Garrison. It was clear, with a temperature of 47 at Jamestown, 45 at Fargo, 46 at Grand Forks, and 46 at Devil's Lake. At Williston, it was mostly cloudy, with a temperature of 52. In northern South Dakota, it was clear. It was 45 at Mobridge, and 44 at

Aberdeen. In eastern Montana, skies ranged from partly cloudy to mostly cloudy. It was 55 at Miles City, 53 at Glenive, and 50 at Sydney. Once again, at Bismarck, the temperature was 47 degrees under clear skies. The Bismarck, North Dakota climate summary for yesterday, June 15, 2026. Yesterday's high temperature was 71 degrees. This high was 7 degrees below the normal high of 78. The record high is 99 degrees, which was set in 1933. Yesterday's low temperature was 47 degrees. This low was 6 degrees below the normal low of 53. The record low is 34 degrees, which was set in 1915. 0.02 inches of precipitation fell yesterday, which brings the monthly total to 0.64 inches. The total precipitation for the year now stands at 5.29 inches. There were 6 heating degree days yesterday. The yearly total since July 1st is 7,505. There were no cooling degree days yesterday. The yearly total since January 1st is 98. The normal high temperature for today is 78 degrees, and the normal low is 53. The record high for today is 102, which occurred in 1933, and the record low is 34, which occurred in 1974. Sunrise today is at 5:48 a.m. and sunset is at 9:39 p.m. The regional weather forecast from your National Weather Service office in Bismarck. Near seasonable temperatures will be found today across the region. Showers may also push from west to east today, with showers and thunderstorms becoming more widespread this evening through tonight. An isolated severe thunderstorm is also possible this evening into tonight. Temperatures will then be below average Wednesday and Thursday, with highs mostly in the 60s and lows mostly in the 40s. Lingering showers and thunderstorms may also be found each day Wednesday and Thursday. Strong northwest winds are also expected across the Dakotas on Wednesday. Here is the forecast for the Bismarck Mandan listening area. Today, partly cloudy late, then mostly cloudy with a chance of showers. Highs in the mid-70s. Southwest winds 5 to 10 miles per hour. Chance of rain 30%. Tonight, a chance of thunderstorms. Showers. Lows in the lower 50s. Southeast winds 5 to 10 miles per hour, becoming west with gusts up to 20 miles per hour after midnight. Wednesday, showers. A chance of thunderstorms in the afternoon. Highs in the mid-60s. Northwest winds 15 to 25 miles per hour with gusts up to 35 miles per hour. Wednesday night, mostly cloudy. A chance of showers and a slight chance of thunderstorms in the evening. Lows in the upper 40s. Northwest winds 5 to 10 miles per hour. Gusts up to 25 miles per hour in the evening. Chance of rain 30%. Thursday, mostly sunny. A slight chance of showers in the morning, then a chance of showers and a slight chance of thunderstorms in the afternoon. Highs in the upper 60s. Northwest winds 5 to 10 miles per hour with gusts up to 20 miles per hour. Chance of rain 40%. Thursday night, partly cloudy in the evening then clearing. Lows in the mid-40s. Juneteenth, sunny. Highs in the mid-70s. Friday night, mostly clear. Lows in the upper 40s. Saturday, mostly sunny. A slight chance of showers in the afternoon. Highs in the mid-70s. Chance of rain 20%. Saturday night, mostly cloudy. A chance of showers and thunderstorms in the evening, then a chance of showers and a slight chance of thunderstorms after midnight. Lows in the lower 50s. Chance of rain 40%. Sunday, decreasing clouds. A 40% chance of showers. Highs in the lower 70s. Sunday night, a slight chance of thunderstorms in the evening. Mostly cloudy with a slight chance of showers. Lows in the lower 50s. Chance of rain 20%. Monday, partly sunny. A slight chance of showers in the morning, then a chance of showers in the afternoon. Highs in the lower 70s. Chance of rain 30%. For western Lake Sakakawea, today, southwest winds 10 to 15 miles per hour shifting to the north late in the afternoon. Chance of showers in the morning. Chance of thunderstorms in the afternoon. Mostly cloudy. Highs in the upper 70s.

shifting to the west 10 to 20 miles per hour in the late evening and early morning, then increasing to northwest 20 to 30 miles per hour early in the morning. Showers and chance of thunderstorms. Cloudy. Lows in the lower 50s. For eastern Lake Sakakawea, today, light winds becoming south 10 to 15 miles per hour. Chance of showers. Slight chance of thunderstorms late in the afternoon. Partly cloudy early in the morning, then becoming mostly cloudy. Highs in the mid-70s. Tonight, breezy. East winds 10 to 15 miles per hour, shifting to the south late in the evening, then shifting to the west after midnight, shifting to the northwest 15 to 25 miles per hour early in the morning. Chance of thunderstorms through the night. Showers in the late evening and overnight. Cloudy. Lows in the lower 50s. For northern Lake Oahe, today, light winds becoming south 10 to 15 miles per hour. Slight chance of showers in the late morning and afternoon. Partly cloudy early in the morning, then becoming mostly cloudy. Highs in the mid-70s. Tonight, east winds 10 to 15 miles per hour, shifting to the south after midnight, then shifting to the west 10 to 20 miles per hour early in the morning. Chance of thunderstorms through the night. Showers likely in the late evening and early morning. Cloudy. Lows in the lower 50s. Here are the weather conditions at 5 a.m. Central Daylight Time. Bismarck, clear. Temperature 47 degrees. Relative humidity 86%. Wind southwest at 6 miles an hour. Pressure 29.83 inches and falling. Mandan, clear. 48 degrees. Relative humidity 93%. Wind southwest at 8 miles an hour. Hazel, partly cloudy. 45 degrees. Relative humidity 100%. Harvey, clear. 45 degrees. Relative humidity 100%. Wind southwest at 7 miles an hour. Minot, mostly cloudy. 54 degrees. Relative humidity 71%. Wind southwest at 10 miles an hour. Dickinson, partly cloudy. 46 degrees. Relative humidity 79%. Wind southwest at 9 miles an hour. Elsewhere around North Dakota, it was 46 at Garrison. It was clear, with a temperature of 47 at Jamestown, 45 at Fargo, 46 at Grand Forks, and 46 at Devil's Lake. At Williston, it was mostly cloudy, with a temperature of 52. In northern South Dakota, it was clear. It was 45 at Mobridge, and 44 at Aberdeen. In eastern Montana, skies ranged from partly cloudy to mostly cloudy. It was 55 at Miles City, 53 at Glendive, and 50 at Sydney. Once again, at Bismarck, the temperature was 47 degrees under clear skies. The Bismarck, North Dakota climate summary for yesterday, June 15, 2026. Yesterday's high temperature was 71 degrees. This high was 7 degrees below the normal high of 78. The record high is 99 degrees, which was set in 1933. Yesterday's low temperature was 47 degrees. This low was 6 degrees below the normal low of 53. The record low is 34 degrees, which was set in 1915. 0.02 inches of precipitation fell yesterday, which brings the monthly total to 0.64 inches. The total precipitation for the year now stands at 5.29 inches. There were 6 heating degree days yesterday. The yearly total since July 1st is 7,505. There were no cooling degree days yesterday. The yearly total since January 1st is 98. The normal high temperature for today is 78 degrees, and the normal low is 53. The record high for today is 102, which occurred in 1933, and the record low is 34, which occurred in 1974. Sunrise today is at 5:48 a.m. and sunset is at 9:39 p.m. The regional weather forecast from your National Weather Service office in Bismarck. Near seasonable temperatures will be found today across the region. Showers may also push from west to east today, with showers and thunderstorms becoming more widespread this evening through tonight. An isolated severe thunderstorm is also possible this evening into tonight. Temperatures will then be below average Wednesday and Thursday, with highs mostly in the 60s and lows mostly in the 40s. Lingering showers
showers and thunderstorms may also be found each day, Wednesday and Thursday. Strong northwest winds are also expected across the Dakotas on Wednesday. Here is the forecast for the Bismarck Mountain listening area. Today, partly cloudy late, then mostly cloudy with a chance of showers. Highs in the mid-70s. Southwest winds 5 to 10 miles per hour. Chance of rain 30%. Tonight, a chance of thunderstorms. Showers. Lows in the lower 50s. Southeast winds 5 to 10 miles per hour, becoming west with gusts up to 20 miles per hour after midnight. Wednesday, showers. A chance of thunderstorms in the afternoon. Highs in the mid-60s. Northwest winds 15 to 25 miles per hour with gusts up to 35 miles per hour. Wednesday night, mostly cloudy. A chance of showers and a slight chance of thunderstorms in the evening. Lows in the upper 40s. Northwest winds 5 to 10 miles per hour. Gusts up to 25 miles per hour in the evening. Chance of rain 30%. Thursday, mostly sunny. A slight chance of showers in the morning, then a chance of showers and a slight chance of thunderstorms in the afternoon. Highs in the upper 60s. Northwest winds 5 to 10 miles per hour with gusts up to 20 miles per hour. Chance of rain 40%. Thursday night, partly cloudy in the evening then clearing. Lows in the mid-40s. Juneteenth, sunny. Highs in the mid-70s. Friday night, mostly clear. Lows in the upper 40s. Saturday, mostly sunny. A slight chance of showers in the afternoon. Highs in the mid-70s. Chance of rain 20%. Saturday night, mostly cloudy. A chance of showers and thunderstorms in the evening, then a chance of showers and a slight chance of thunderstorms after midnight. Lows in the lower 50s. Chance of rain 40%. Sunday, decreasing clouds. A 40% chance of showers. Highs in the lower 70s. Sunday night, a slight chance of thunderstorms in the evening. Mostly cloudy with a slight chance of showers. Lows in the lower 50s. Chance of rain 20%. Monday, partly sunny. A slight chance of showers in the morning, then a chance of showers in the afternoon. Highs in the lower 70s. Chance of rain 30%. For Western Lake Sakakawea, today, southwest winds 10 to 15 miles per hour shifting to the north late in the afternoon. Chance of showers in the morning. Chance of thunderstorms in the afternoon. Mostly cloudy. Highs in the upper 70s. Tonight, windy. Northeast winds 10 to 15 miles per hour shifting to the west 10 to 20 miles per hour in the late evening and early morning, then increasing to northwest 20 to 30 miles per hour early in the morning. Showers and chance of thunderstorms. Cloudy. Lows in the lower 50s. For Eastern Lake Sakakawea, today, light winds becoming south 10 to 15 miles per hour. Chance of showers. Slight chance of thunderstorms late in the afternoon. Partly cloudy early in the morning, then becoming mostly cloudy. Highs in the mid-70s. Tonight, breezy. East winds 10 to 15 miles per hour shifting to the south late in the evening, then shifting to the west after midnight, shifting to the northwest 15 to 25 miles per hour early in the morning. Chance of thunderstorms through the night. Showers in the late evening and overnight. Cloudy. Lows in the lower 50s. For Northern Lake Oahe, today, light winds becoming south 10 to 15 miles per hour. Slight chance of showers in the late morning and afternoon. Partly cloudy early in the morning, then becoming mostly cloudy. Highs in the mid-70s. Tonight, east winds 10 to 15 miles per hour shifting to the south after midnight, then shifting to the west 10 to 20 miles per hour early in the morning. Chance of thunderstorms through the night. Showers likely in the late evening and early morning. Cloudy. Lows in the lower 50s. Here are the weather conditions at 5 a.m. Central Daylight Time. Bismarck, clear. Temperature 47 degrees, relative humidity 86%. Wind southwest at 6 miles an hour. Pressure 29.83 inches and falling. Mendham, clear. 48 degrees, relative humidity 93%. Wind south

Southwest at 8 miles an hour. Hazen, partly cloudy. 45 degrees, relative humidity 100%. Harvey, clear. 45 degrees, relative humidity 100%. Wind southwest at 7 miles an hour. Minot, mostly cloudy. 54 degrees, relative humidity 71%. Wind southwest at 10 miles an hour. Dickinson, partly cloudy. 46 degrees, relative humidity 79%. Wind southwest at 9 miles an hour. Elsewhere around North Dakota, it was 46 at Garrison. It was clear, with a temperature of 47 at Jamestown, 45 at Fargo, 46 at Grand Forks, and 46 at Devil's Lake. At Williston, it was mostly cloudy, with a temperature of 52. In northern South Dakota, it was clear. It was 45 at Mobridge, and 44 at Aberdeen. In eastern Montana, skies ranged from partly cloudy to mostly cloudy. It was 55 at Miles City, 53 at Glendive, and 50 at Sydney. Once again, at Bismarck, the temperature was 47 degrees under clear skies. The Bismarck, North Dakota climate summary for yesterday, June 15, 2026. Yesterday's high temperature was 71 degrees. This high was 7 degrees below the normal high of 78. The record high is 99 degrees, which was set in 1933. Yesterday's low temperature was 47 degrees. This low was 6 degrees below the normal low of 53. The record low is 34 degrees, which was set in 1915. 0.02 inches of precipitation fell yesterday, which brings the monthly total to 0.64 inches. The total precipitation for the year now stands at 5.29 inches. There were 6 heating degree days yesterday. The yearly total since July 1st is 7,505. There were no cooling degree days yesterday. The yearly total since January 1st is 98. The normal high temperature for today is 78 degrees, and the normal low is 53. The record high for today is 102, which occurred in 1933, and the record low is 34, which occurred in 1974. Sunrise today is at 5:48 a.m. and sunset is at 9:39 p.m. The regional weather forecast from your National Weather Service office in Bismarck. Near seasonable temperatures will be found today across the region. Showers may also push from west to east today, with showers and thunderstorms becoming more widespread this evening through tonight. An isolated severe thunderstorm is also possible this evening into tonight. Temperatures will then be below average Wednesday and Thursday, with highs mostly in the 60s and lows mostly in the 40s. Lingering showers and thunderstorms may also be found each day Wednesday and Thursday. Strong northwest winds are also expected across the Dakotas on Wednesday. Here is the forecast for the Bismarck, Minden listening area. Today, partly cloudy late, then mostly cloudy with a chance of showers. Highs in the mid-70s. Southwest winds 5 to 10 miles per hour. Chance of rain 30%. Tonight, a chance of thunderstorms. Showers. Lows in the lower 50s. Southeast winds 5 to 10 miles per hour, becoming west with gusts up to 20 miles per hour after midnight. Wednesday, showers. A chance of thunderstorms in the afternoon. Highs in the mid-60s. Northwest winds 15 to 25 miles per hour with gusts up to 35 miles per hour. Wednesday night, mostly cloudy. A chance of showers and a slight chance of thunderstorms in the evening. Lows in the upper 40s. Northwest winds 5 to 10 miles per hour. Gusts up to 25 miles per hour in the evening. Chance of rain 30%. Thursday, mostly sunny. A slight chance of showers in the morning, then a chance of showers and a slight chance of thunderstorms in the afternoon. Highs in the upper 60s. Northwest winds 5 to 10 miles per hour with gusts up to 20 miles per hour. Chance of rain 40%. Thursday night, partly cloudy in the evening then clearing. Lows in the mid-40s. Juneteenth, sunny. Highs in the mid-70s. Friday night, mostly clear. Lows in the upper 40s. Saturday, mostly sunny. A slight chance of showers in the afternoon. Highs in the mid-70s. Chance of rain 20%.
Saturday night, mostly cloudy. A chance of showers and thunderstorms in the evening, then a chance of showers and a slight chance of thunderstorms after midnight. Lows in the lower 50s. Chance of rain 40%. Sunday, decreasing clouds. A 40% chance of showers. Highs in the lower 70s. Sunday night, a slight chance of thunderstorms in the evening. Mostly cloudy with a slight chance of showers. Lows in the lower 50s. Chance of rain 20%. Monday, partly sunny. A slight chance of showers in the morning, then a chance of showers in the afternoon. Highs in the lower 70s. Chance of rain 30%. Here is the forecast for the Bismarck Mandan listening area. Today, increasing clouds. A 30% chance of showers. Highs in the mid-70s. Southwest winds 5 to 10 miles per hour. Tonight, a chance of thunderstorms. Showers. Lows in the lower 50s. Southeast winds 5 to 10 miles per hour, becoming west with gusts up to 20 miles per hour after midnight. Wednesday, showers. A chance of thunderstorms in the afternoon. Highs in the mid-60s. Northwest winds 15 to 25 miles per hour with gusts up to 35 miles per hour. Wednesday night, mostly cloudy. A chance of showers and a slight chance of thunderstorms in the evening. Lows in the upper 40s. Northwest winds 5 to 10 miles per hour. Gusts up to 25 miles per hour in the evening. Chance of rain 30%. Thursday, mostly sunny. A slight chance of showers in the morning, then a chance of showers and a slight chance of thunderstorms in the afternoon. Highs in the upper 60s. Northwest winds 5 to 10 miles per hour with gusts up to 20 miles per hour. Chance of rain 40%. Thursday night, partly cloudy in the evening then clearing. Lows in the mid-40s. Juneteenth, sunny. Highs in the mid-70s. Friday night, mostly clear. Lows in the upper 40s. Saturday, mostly sunny. A slight chance of showers in the afternoon. Highs in the mid-70s. Chance of rain 20%. Saturday night, mostly cloudy. A chance of showers and thunderstorms in the evening, then a chance of showers and a slight chance of thunderstorms after midnight. Lows in the lower 50s. Chance of rain 40%. Sunday, decreasing clouds. A 40% chance of showers. Highs in the lower 70s. Sunday night, a slight chance of thunderstorms in the evening. Mostly cloudy with a slight chance of showers. Lows in the lower 50s. Chance of rain 20%. Monday, partly sunny. A slight chance of showers in the morning, then a chance of showers in the afternoon. Highs in the lower 70s. Chance of rain 30%. 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Providing weather information 24 hours a day from your National Weather Service office in Bismarck. For Western Lake Sakakawea, today, southwest winds 10 to 15 miles per hour shifting to the north late in the afternoon. Chance of showers in the morning. Chance of thunderstorms in the afternoon. Mostly cloudy. Highs in the upper 70s. Tonight, windy. Northeast winds 10 to 15 miles per hour shifting to the west 10 to 20 miles per hour in the late evening and early morning, then increasing to northwest 20 to 30 miles per hour early in the morning. Showers and chance of thunderstorms. Cloudy. Lows in the lower 50s. For Eastern Lake Sakakawea, today, light winds becoming south 10 to 15 miles per hour. Chance of showers. Slight chance of thunderstorms late in the afternoon. Partly cloudy early in the morning, then becoming mostly cloudy. Highs in the mid-70s. Tonight, breezy. East winds 10 to 15 miles per hour shifting to the south late in the evening, then shifting to the west after midnight, shifting to the northwest 15 to 25 miles per hour early in the morning. Chance of thunderstorms through the night. Showers in the late evening and overnight. Cloudy. Lows in the lower 50s. For Northern Lake Oahe, today, light winds becoming south 10 to 15 miles per hour. Slight chance of showers in the late morning and afternoon.
partly cloudy early in the morning, then becoming mostly cloudy.

Highs in the mid-70s. Tonight, east winds 10 to 15 miles per hour shifting to the south after midnight, then shifting to the west 10 to 20 miles per hour early in the morning. Chance of thunderstorms through the night. Showers likely in the late evening and early morning. Cloudy. Lows in the lower 50s. Here are the weather conditions at 6 a.m. Central Daylight Time. Bismarck, clear. Temperature 47 degrees, relative humidity 83%. Pressure 29.81 inches and falling. Mendon, partly cloudy. 48 degrees, relative humidity 93%. Wind southwest at 9 miles an hour. Hazen, partly cloudy. 45 degrees, relative humidity 100%. Harvey, clear. 45 degrees, relative humidity 100%. Wind southwest at 7 miles an hour. Minot, partly cloudy. 54 degrees, relative humidity 74%. Wind southwest at 12 miles an hour. Elsewhere around North Dakota, it was 47 at Garrison. At Fargo, it was clear, with a temperature of 45. At Grand Forks, it was partly cloudy, with a temperature of 47. At Williston, it was mostly cloudy, with a temperature of 52. In northern South Dakota, it was clear. It was 42 at Mobridge, and 44 at Aberdeen. In eastern Montana, at Miles City, it was cloudy, with a temperature of 55. Once again, at Bismarck, the temperature was 47 degrees under clear skies. The Bismarck, North Dakota climate summary for yesterday, June 15, 2026. Yesterday's high temperature was 71 degrees. This high was 7 degrees below the normal high of 78. The record high is 99 degrees, which was set in 1933. Yesterday's low temperature was 47 degrees. This low was 6 degrees below the normal low of 53. The record low is 34 degrees, which was set in 1915. 0.02 inches of precipitation fell yesterday, which brings the monthly total to 0.64 inches. The total precipitation for the year now stands at 5.29 inches. There were 6 heating degree days yesterday. The yearly total since July 1st is 7,505. There were no cooling degree days yesterday. The yearly total since January 1st is 98. The normal high temperature for today is 78 degrees, and the normal low is 53. The record high for today is 102, which occurred in 1933, and the record low is 34, which occurred in 1974. Sunrise today is at 5:48 a.m. and sunset is at 9:39 p.m. The regional weather forecast from your National Weather Service office in Bismarck. Near seasonable temperatures will be found today across the region. Showers may also push from west to east today, with showers and thunderstorms becoming more widespread this evening through tonight. An isolated severe thunderstorm is also possible this evening into tonight. Temperatures will then be below average Wednesday and Thursday, with highs mostly in the 60s and lows mostly in the 40s. Lingering showers and thunderstorms may also be found each day Wednesday and Thursday. Strong northwest winds are also expected across the Dakotas on Wednesday. Here is the forecast for the Bismarck-Mendon listening area. Today, increasing clouds. A 30% chance of showers. Highs in the mid-70s. Southwest winds 5 to 10 miles per hour. Tonight, a chance of thunderstorms. Showers. Lows in the lower 50s. Southeast winds 5 to 10 miles per hour, becoming west with gusts up to 20 miles per hour after midnight. Wednesday, showers. A chance of thunderstorms in the afternoon. Highs in the mid-60s. Northwest winds 15 to 25 miles per hour with gusts up to 35 miles per hour. Wednesday night, mostly cloudy. A chance of showers and a slight chance of thunderstorms in the evening. Lows in the upper 40s. Northwest winds 5 to 10 miles per hour. Gusts up to 25 miles per hour in the evening. Chance of rain 30%. Thursday, mostly sunny. A slight chance of showers in the morning, then a chance of showers and a slight chance of thunderstorms in the afternoon. Highs in the upper 60s. Northwest winds 5 to 10 miles per hour with gusts up to 20 miles per hour. Chance of rain 40%.
Thursday night, partly cloudy in the evening, then clearing. Lows in the mid-40s. Juneteenth, sunny. Highs in the mid-70s. Friday night, mostly clear. Lows in the upper 40s. Saturday, mostly sunny. A slight chance of showers in the afternoon. Highs in the mid-70s. Chance of rain 20%. Saturday night, mostly cloudy. A chance of showers and thunderstorms in the evening, then a chance of showers and a slight chance of thunderstorms after midnight. Lows in the lower 50s. Chance of rain 40%. Sunday, decreasing clouds. A 40% chance of showers. Highs in the lower 70s. Sunday night, a slight chance of thunderstorms in the evening. Mostly cloudy with a slight chance of showers. Lows in the lower 50s. Chance of rain 20%. Monday, partly sunny. A slight chance of showers in the morning, then a chance of showers in the afternoon. Highs in the lower 70s. Chance of rain 30%. For Western Lake Sakakawea, today, southwest winds 10 to 15 miles per hour shifting to the north late in the afternoon. Chance of showers in the morning. Chance of thunderstorms in the afternoon. Mostly cloudy. Highs in the upper 70s. Tonight, windy. Northeast winds 10 to 15 miles per hour shifting to the west 10 to 20 miles per hour in the late evening and early morning, then increasing to northwest 20 to 30 miles per hour early in the morning. Showers and chance of thunderstorms. Cloudy. Lows in the lower 50s. For Eastern Lake Sakakawea, today, light winds becoming south 10 to 15 miles per hour. Chance of showers. Slight chance of thunderstorms late in the afternoon. Partly cloudy early in the morning, then becoming mostly cloudy. Highs in the mid-70s. Tonight, breezy. East winds 10 to 15 miles per hour shifting to the south late in the evening, then shifting to the west after midnight, shifting to the northwest 15 to 25 miles per hour early in the morning. Chance of thunderstorms through the night. Showers in the late evening and overnight. Cloudy. Lows in the lower 50s. For northern Lake Oahe, today, light winds becoming south 10 to 15 miles per hour. Slight chance of showers in the late morning and afternoon. Partly cloudy early in the morning, then becoming mostly cloudy. Highs in the mid-70s. Tonight, east winds 10 to 15 miles per hour shifting to the south after midnight, then shifting to the west 10 to 20 miles per hour early in the morning. Chance of thunderstorms through the night. Showers likely in the late evening and early morning. Cloudy. Lows in the lower 50s. Here are the weather conditions at 6 a.m. Central Daylight Time. Bismarck, partly cloudy. Temperature 47 degrees, relative humidity 83%. Pressure 29.81 inches and falling. Mendham, partly cloudy. 48 degrees, relative humidity 93%. Wind southwest at 9 miles an hour. Hazen, partly cloudy. 45 degrees, relative humidity 100%. Harvey, clear. 45 degrees, relative humidity 100%. Wind southwest at 7 miles an hour. Minot, partly cloudy. 54 degrees, relative humidity 74%. Wind southwest at 12 miles an hour. Dickinson, mostly cloudy. 47 degrees, relative humidity 76%. Wind south at 6 miles an hour. Elsewhere around North Dakota, it was 47 at Garrison. It was clear, with a temperature of 46 at Jamestown, 45 at Fargo, and 45 at Devil's Lake. At Grand Forks, it was partly cloudy, with a temperature of 47. At Williston, it was mostly cloudy, with a temperature of 52. In northern South Dakota, it was clear. It was 42 at Mobridge, and 44 at Aberdeen. In eastern Montana, skies ranged from mostly cloudy to cloudy. It was 55 at Miles City, 55 at Glendive, and 51 at Sydney. Once again, at Bismarck, the temperature was 47 degrees under partly cloudy skies. The Bismarck, North Dakota climate summary for yesterday, June 15, 2026. Yesterday's high temperature was 71 degrees. This high was 7 degrees below the normal high of 78. The record high is 99 degrees, which

for today is 102, which occurred in 1933, and the record low is 34, which occurred in 1974. Sunrise today is at 5:48 a.m. and sunset is at 9:39 p.m. The regional weather forecast from your National Weather Service office in Bismarck. Near seasonable temperatures will be found today across the region. Showers may also push from west to east today, with showers and thunderstorms becoming more widespread this evening through tonight. An isolated severe thunderstorm is also possible this evening into tonight. Temperatures will then be below average Wednesday and Thursday, with highs mostly in the 60s and lows mostly in the 40s. Lingering showers and thunderstorms may also be found each day Wednesday and Thursday. Strong northwest winds are also expected across the Dakotas on Wednesday. Here is the forecast for the Bismarck Menden listening area. Today, increasing clouds. A 30% chance of showers. Highs in the mid-70s. Southwest winds 5 to 10 miles per hour. Tonight, a chance of thunderstorms. Showers. Lows in the lower 50s. Southeast winds 5 to 10 miles per hour, becoming west with gusts up to 20 miles per hour after midnight. Wednesday, showers. A chance of thunderstorms in the afternoon. Highs in the mid-60s. Northwest winds 15 to 25 miles per hour with gusts up to 35 miles per hour. Wednesday night, mostly cloudy. A chance of showers and a slight chance of thunderstorms in the evening. Lows in the upper 40s. Northwest winds 5 to 10 miles per hour. Gusts up to 25 miles per hour in the evening. Chance of rain 30%. Thursday, mostly sunny. A slight chance of showers in the morning, then a chance of showers and a slight chance of thunderstorms in the afternoon. Highs in the upper 60s. Northwest winds 5 to 10 miles per hour with gusts up to 20 miles per hour. Chance of rain 40%. Thursday night, partly cloudy in the evening then clearing. Lows in the mid-40s. Juneteenth, sunny. Highs in the mid-70s. Friday night, mostly clear. Lows in the upper 40s. Saturday, mostly sunny. A slight chance of showers in the afternoon. Highs in the mid-70s. Chance of rain 20%. Saturday night, mostly cloudy. A chance of showers and thunderstorms in the evening, then a chance of showers and a slight chance of thunderstorms after midnight. Lows in the lower 50s. Chance of rain 40%. Sunday, decreasing clouds. A 40% chance of showers. Highs in the lower 70s. Sunday night, a slight chance of thunderstorms in the evening. Mostly cloudy with a slight chance of showers. Lows in the lower 50s. Chance of rain 20%. Monday, partly sunny. A slight chance of showers in the morning, then a chance of showers in the afternoon. Highs in the lower 70s. Chance of rain 30%. For Western Lake Sakakawea, today, southwest winds 10 to 15 miles per hour shifting to the north late in the afternoon. Chance of showers in the morning. Chance of thunderstorms in the afternoon. Mostly cloudy. Highs in the upper 70s. Tonight, windy. Northeast winds 10 to 15 miles per hour shifting to the west 10 to 20 miles per hour in the late evening and early morning, then increasing to northwest 20 to 30 miles per hour early in the morning. Showers and chance of thunderstorms. Cloudy. Lows in the lower 50s. For Eastern Lake Sakakawea, today, light winds becoming south 10 to 15 miles per hour. Chance of showers. Slight chance of thunderstorms late in the afternoon. Partly cloudy early in the morning, then becoming mostly cloudy. Highs in the mid-70s. Tonight, breezy. East winds 10 to 15 miles per hour shifting to the south late in the evening, then shifting to the west after midnight, shifting to the northwest 15 to 25 miles per hour early in the morning. Chance of thunderstorms through the night. Showers in the late evening and overnight. Cloudy. Lows in the lower 50s. For Northern Lake Oahe, today, light winds becoming south 10 to 15 miles per hour. Slight chance of showers in the late morning and afternoon. Partly cloudy early in the morning, then becoming mostly cloudy. Highs in the mid-70s. Tonight, east winds 10 to 15 miles per hour shifting to the south after midnight.

then shifting to the west 10 to 20 miles per hour early in the morning. Chance of thunderstorms through the night. Showers likely in the late evening and early morning. Cloudy. Lows in the lower 50s. Here are the weather conditions at 6 a.m. Central Daylight Time. Bismarck, partly cloudy. Temperature 47 degrees, relative humidity 83%. Pressure 29.81 inches and falling. Mendham, partly cloudy. 48 degrees, relative humidity 93%. Wind southwest at 9 miles an hour. Hazen, partly cloudy. 45 degrees, relative humidity 100%. Harvey, clear. 45 degrees, relative humidity 100%. Wind southwest at 7 miles an hour. Minot, partly cloudy. 54 degrees, relative humidity 74%. Wind southwest at 12 miles an hour. Dickinson, mostly cloudy. 47 degrees, relative humidity 76%. Wind south at 6 miles an hour. Elsewhere around North Dakota, it was 47 at Garrison. It was clear, with a temperature of 46 at Jamestown, 45 at Fargo, and 45 at Devil's Lake. At Grand Forks, it was partly cloudy, with a temperature of 47. At Williston, it was mostly cloudy, with a temperature of 52. In northern South Dakota, it was clear. It was 42 at Mobridge, and 44 at Aberdeen. In eastern Montana, skies ranged from mostly cloudy to cloudy. It was 55 at Miles City, 55 at Glendive, and 51 at Sydney. Once again, at Bismarck, the temperature was 47 degrees under partly cloudy skies. The Bismarck, North Dakota climate summary for yesterday, June 15, 2026. Yesterday's high temperature was 71 degrees. This high was 7 degrees below the normal high of 78. The record high is 99 degrees, which was set in 1933. Yesterday's low temperature was 47 degrees. This low was 6 degrees below the normal low of 53. The record low is 34 degrees, which was set in 1915. 0.02 inches of precipitation fell yesterday, which brings the monthly total to 0.64 inches. The total precipitation for the year now stands at 5.29 inches. There were 6 heating degree days yesterday. The yearly total since July 1st is 7,505. There were no cooling degree days yesterday. The yearly total since January 1st is 98. The normal high temperature for today is 78 degrees, and the normal low is 53. The record high for today is 102, which occurred in 1933, and the record low is 34, which occurred in 1974. Sunrise today is at 5:48 a.m. and sunset is at 9:39 p.m. The regional weather forecast from your National Weather Service office in Bismarck. Near seasonable temperatures will be found today across the region. Showers may also push from west to east today, with showers and thunderstorms becoming more widespread this evening through tonight. An isolated severe thunderstorm is also possible this evening into tonight. Temperatures will then be below average Wednesday and Thursday, with highs mostly in the 60s and lows mostly in the 40s. Lingering showers and thunderstorms may also be found each day Wednesday and Thursday. Strong northwest winds are also expected across the Dakotas on Wednesday. Here is the forecast for the Bismarck-Mendham listening area. Today, increasing clouds. A 30% chance of showers. Highs in the mid-70s. Southwest winds 5 to 10 miles per hour. Tonight, a chance of thunderstorms. Showers. Lows in the lower 50s. Southeast winds 5 to 10 miles per hour, becoming west with gusts up to 20 miles per hour after midnight. Wednesday, showers. A chance of thunderstorms in the afternoon. Highs in the mid-60s. Northwest winds 15 to 25 miles per hour with gusts up to 35 miles per hour. Wednesday night, mostly cloudy. A chance of showers and a slight chance of thunderstorms in the evening. Lows in the upper 40s. Northwest winds 5 to 10 miles per hour. Gusts up to 25 miles per hour in the evening. Chance of rain 30%. Thursday, mostly sunny. A slight chance of showers in the morning, then a chance of showers and a slight chance of thunderstorms.

storms in the afternoon. Highs in the upper 60s. Northwest winds 5 to 10 miles per hour with gusts up to 20 miles per hour. Chance of rain 40%. Thursday night, partly cloudy in the evening, then clearing. Lows in the mid-40s. Juneteenth, sunny. Highs in the mid-70s. Friday night, mostly clear. Lows in the upper 40s. Saturday, mostly sunny. A slight chance of showers in the afternoon. Highs in the mid-70s. Chance of rain 20%. Saturday night, mostly cloudy. A chance of showers and thunderstorms in the evening, then a chance of showers and a slight chance of thunderstorms after midnight. Lows in the lower 50s. Chance of rain 40%. Sunday, decreasing clouds. A 40% chance of showers. Highs in the lower 70s. Sunday night, a slight chance of thunderstorms in the evening. Mostly cloudy with a slight chance of showers. Lows in the lower 50s. Chance of rain 20%. Monday, partly sunny. A slight chance of showers in the morning, then a chance of showers in the afternoon. Highs in the lower 70s. Chance of rain 30%. For Western Lake Sakakawea, today, southwest winds 10 to 15 miles per hour shifting to the north late in the afternoon. Chance of showers in the morning. Chance of thunderstorms in the afternoon. Mostly cloudy. Highs in the upper 70s. Tonight, windy. Northeast winds 10 to 15 miles per hour shifting to the west 10 to 20 miles per hour in the late evening and early morning, then increasing to northwest 20 to 30 miles per hour early in the morning. Showers and chance of thunderstorms. Cloudy. Lows in the lower 50s. For Eastern Lake Sakakawea, today, light winds becoming south 10 to 15 miles per hour. Chance of showers. Slight chance of thunderstorms late in the afternoon. Partly cloudy early in the morning, then becoming mostly cloudy. Highs in the mid-70s. Tonight, breezy. East winds 10 to 15 miles per hour shifting to the south late in the evening, then shifting to the west after midnight, shifting to the northwest 15 to 25 miles per hour early in the morning. Chance of thunderstorms through the night. Showers in the late evening and overnight. Cloudy. Lows in the lower 50s. For Northern Lake Oahe, today, light winds becoming south 10 to 15 miles per hour. Slight chance of showers in the late morning and afternoon. Partly cloudy early in the morning, then becoming mostly cloudy. Highs in the mid-70s. Tonight, east winds 10 to 15 miles per hour shifting to the south after midnight, then shifting to the west 10 to 20 miles per hour early in the morning. Chance of thunderstorms through the night. Showers likely in the late evening and early morning. Cloudy. Lows in the lower 50s. Here are the weather conditions at 6 a.m. Central Daylight Time. Bismarck, partly cloudy. Temperature 47 degrees, relative humidity 83%. Pressure 29.81 inches and falling. Mendham, partly cloudy. 48 degrees, relative humidity 93%. Wind southwest at 9 miles an hour. Hazen, partly cloudy. 45 degrees, relative humidity 100%. Harvey, clear. 45 degrees, relative humidity 100%. Wind southwest at 7 miles an hour. Minot, partly cloudy. 54 degrees, relative humidity 74%. Wind southwest at 12 miles an hour. Dickinson, mostly cloudy. 47 degrees, relative humidity 76%. Wind south at 6 miles an hour. Elsewhere around North Dakota, it was 47 at Garrison. It was clear, with a temperature of 46 at Jamestown, 45 at Fargo, and 45 at Devil's Lake. At Grand Forks, it was partly cloudy, with a temperature of 47. At Williston, it was mostly cloudy, with a temperature of 52. In northern South Dakota, it was clear. It was 42 at Mobridge, and 44 at Aberdeen. In eastern Montana, skies ranged from mostly cloudy to cloudy. It was 55 at Miles City, 55 at Glendive, and 51 at Sydney. Once again, at Bismarck, the temperature was 47 degrees under partly cloudy skies. The Bismarck, North Dakota climate summary for yesterday, June.

15th, 2026. Yesterday's high temperature was 71 degrees. This high was 7 degrees below the normal high of 78. The record high is 99 degrees, which was set in 1933. Yesterday's low temperature was 47 degrees. This low was 6 degrees below the normal low of 53. The record low is 34 degrees, which was set in 1915. 0.02 inches of precipitation fell yesterday, which brings the monthly total to 0.64 inches. The total precipitation for the year now stands at 5.29 inches. There were 6 heating degree days yesterday. The yearly total since July 1st is 7,505. There were no cooling degree days yesterday. The yearly total since January 1st is 98. The normal high temperature for today is 78 degrees, and the normal low is 53. The record high for today is 102, which occurred in 1933, and the record low is 34, which occurred in 1974. Sunrise today is at 5:48 a.m. and sunset is at 9:39 p.m. The regional weather forecast from your National Weather Service office in Bismarck. Near seasonable temperatures will be found today across the region. Showers may also push from west to east today, with showers and thunderstorms becoming more widespread this evening through tonight. An isolated severe thunderstorm is also possible this evening into tonight. Temperatures will then be below average Wednesday and Thursday, with highs mostly in the 60s and lows mostly in the 40s. Lingering showers and thunderstorms may also be found each day Wednesday and Thursday. Strong northwest winds are also expected across the Dakotas on Wednesday. 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Providing weather information 24 hours a day from your National Weather Service office in Bismarck. Here is the forecast for the Bismarck Minden listening area. Today, increasing clouds. A 30% chance of showers. Highs in the mid-70s. Southwest winds 5 to 10 miles per hour. Tonight, a chance of thunderstorms. Showers. Lows in the lower 50s. Southeast winds 5 to 10 miles per hour, becoming west with gusts up to 20 miles per hour after midnight. Wednesday, showers. A chance of thunderstorms in the afternoon. Highs in the mid-60s. Northwest winds 15 to 25 miles per hour with gusts up to 35 miles per hour. Wednesday night, mostly cloudy. A chance of showers and a slight chance of thunderstorms in the evening. Lows in the upper 40s. Northwest winds 5 to 10 miles per hour. Gusts up to 25 miles per hour in the evening. Chance of rain 30%. Thursday, mostly sunny. A slight chance of showers in the morning, then a chance of showers and a slight chance of thunderstorms in the afternoon. Highs in the upper 60s. Northwest winds 5 to 10 miles per hour with gusts up to 20 miles per hour. Chance of rain 40%. Thursday night, partly cloudy in the evening then clearing. Lows in the mid-40s. Juneteenth, sunny. Highs in the mid-70s. Friday night, mostly clear. Lows in the upper 40s. Saturday, mostly sunny. A slight chance of showers in the afternoon. Highs in the mid-70s. Chance of rain 20%. Saturday night, mostly cloudy. A chance of showers and thunderstorms in the evening, then a chance of showers and a slight chance of thunderstorms after midnight. Lows in the lower 50s. Chance of rain 40%. Sunday, decreasing clouds. A 40% chance of showers. Highs in the lower 70s. Sunday night, a slight chance of thunderstorms in the evening. Mostly cloudy with a slight chance of showers. Lows in the lower 50s. Chance of rain 20%. Monday, partly sunny. A slight chance of showers in the morning, then a chance of showers in the afternoon. Highs in the lower 70s. Chance of rain 30%. For Western Lake Sakakawea, today, southwest winds 10 to 15 miles per hour shifting to the north late in the afternoon. Chance of showers in the morning. Chance of thunderstorms in the afternoon. For Western Lake Sakakawea, today, southwest winds 10 to 15 miles per hour shifting to the north late in the afternoon. Chance of showers in the morning.

chance of thunderstorms in the afternoon. Mostly cloudy. Highs in the upper 70s. Tonight, windy. Northeast winds 10 to 15 miles per hour, shifting to the west 10 to 20 miles per hour in the late evening and early morning, then increasing to northwest 20 to 30 miles per hour early in the morning. Showers and chance of thunderstorms. Cloudy. Lows in the lower 50s. For eastern Lake Sakakawea, today, light winds becoming south 10 to 15 miles per hour. Chance of showers. Slight chance of thunderstorms late in the afternoon. Partly cloudy early in the morning, then becoming mostly cloudy. Highs in the mid-70s. Tonight, breezy. East winds 10 to 15 miles per hour, shifting to the south late in the evening, then shifting to the west after midnight, shifting to the northwest 15 to 25 miles per hour early in the morning. Chance of thunderstorms through the night. Showers in the late evening and overnight. Cloudy. Lows in the lower 50s. For northern Lake Oahe, today, light winds becoming south 10 to 15 miles per hour. Slight chance of showers in the late morning and afternoon. Partly cloudy early in the morning, then becoming mostly cloudy. Highs in the mid-70s. Tonight, east winds 10 to 15 miles per hour, shifting to the south after midnight, then shifting to the west 10 to 20 miles per hour early in the morning. Chance of thunderstorms through the night. Showers likely in the late evening and early morning. Cloudy. Lows in the lower 50s. Here are the weather conditions at 6 a.m. Central Daylight Time. Bismarck, partly cloudy. Temperature 47 degrees, relative humidity 83%. Pressure 29.81 inches and falling. Mendon, partly cloudy. 48 degrees, relative humidity 93%. Wind southwest at 9 miles an hour. Hazen, partly cloudy. 45 degrees, relative humidity 100%. Harvey, clear. 45 degrees, relative humidity 100%. Wind southwest at 7 miles an hour. Minot, partly cloudy. 54 degrees, relative humidity 74%. Wind southwest at 12 miles an hour. Dickinson, mostly cloudy. 47 degrees, relative humidity 76%. Wind south at 6 miles an hour. Elsewhere around North Dakota, it was 47 at Garrison. It was clear, with a temperature of 46 at Jamestown, 45 at Fargo, and 45 at Devil's Lake. At Grand Forks, it was partly cloudy, with a temperature of 47. At Williston, it was mostly cloudy, with a temperature of 52. In northern South Dakota, it was clear. It was 42 at Mobridge, and 44 at Aberdeen. In eastern Montana, skies ranged from mostly cloudy to cloudy. It was 55 at Miles City, 55 at Glendive, and 51 at Sydney. Once again, at Bismarck, the temperature was 47 degrees under partly cloudy skies. The Bismarck, North Dakota climate summary for yesterday, June 15, 2026. Yesterday's high temperature was 71 degrees. This high was 7 degrees below the normal high of 78. The record high is 99 degrees, which was set in 1933. Yesterday's low temperature was 47 degrees. This low was 6 degrees below the normal low of 53. The record low is 34 degrees, which was set in 1915. 0.02 inches of precipitation fell yesterday, which brings the monthly total to 0.64 inches. The total precipitation for the year now stands at 5.29 inches. There were 6 heating degree days yesterday. The yearly total since July 1st is 7,505. There were no cooling degree days yesterday. The yearly total since January 1st is 98. The normal high temperature for today is 78 degrees, and the normal low is 53. The record high for today is 102, which occurred in 1933, and the record low is 34, which occurred in 1974. Sunrise today is at 5:48 a.m. and sunset is at 9:39 p.m. The regional weather forecast from your National Weather Service office in Bismarck. Near seasonable temperatures will be found today across the region. Showers may also push from west to east today, with showers and thunderstorms becoming more widespread this evening through tonight.
An isolated severe thunderstorm is also possible this evening into tonight. Temperatures will then be below average Wednesday and Thursday, with highs mostly in the 60s and lows mostly in the 40s. Lingering showers and thunderstorms may also be found each day Wednesday and Thursday. Strong northwest winds are also expected across the Dakotas on Wednesday. Here is the forecast for the Bismarck Mandan listening area. Today, increasing clouds. A 30% chance of showers. Highs in the mid-70s. Southwest winds 5 to 10 miles per hour. Tonight, a chance of thunderstorms. Showers. Lows in the lower 50s. Southeast winds 5 to 10 miles per hour, becoming west with gusts up to 20 miles per hour after midnight. Wednesday, showers. A chance of thunderstorms in the afternoon. The regional weather forecast from your National Weather Service office in Bismarck. Near seasonable temperatures will be found today across the region. Showers may also push from west to east today, with showers and thunderstorms becoming more widespread this evening through tonight. An isolated severe thunderstorm is also possible this evening into tonight. Temperatures will then be below average Wednesday and Thursday, with highs mostly in the 60s and lows mostly in the 40s. Lingering showers and thunderstorms may also be found each day Wednesday and Thursday. Strong northwest winds are also expected across the Dakotas on Wednesday. Here is the forecast for the Bismarck Mandan listening area. Today, increasing clouds. A 30% chance of showers. Highs in the mid-70s. Southwest winds 5 to 10 miles per hour. Tonight, a chance of thunderstorms. Showers. Lows in the lower 50s. Southeast winds 5 to 10 miles per hour, becoming west with gusts up to 20 miles per hour after midnight. Wednesday, showers. A chance of thunderstorms in the afternoon. Highs in the mid-60s. Northwest winds 15 to 25 miles per hour with gusts up to 35 miles per hour. Wednesday night, mostly cloudy. A chance of showers and a slight chance of thunderstorms in the evening. Lows in the upper 40s. Northwest winds 5 to 10 miles per hour. Gusts up to 25 miles per hour in the evening. Chance of rain 30%. Thursday, mostly sunny. A slight chance of showers in the morning, then a chance of showers and a slight chance of thunderstorms in the afternoon. Highs in the upper 60s. Northwest winds 5 to 10 miles per hour with gusts up to 20 miles per hour. Chance of rain 40%. Thursday night, partly cloudy in the evening then clearing. Lows in the mid-40s. Juneteenth, sunny. Highs in the mid-70s. Friday night, mostly clear. Lows in the upper 40s. Saturday, mostly sunny. A slight chance of showers in the afternoon. Highs in the mid-70s. Chance of rain 20%. Saturday night, mostly cloudy. A chance of showers and thunderstorms in the evening, then a chance of showers and a slight chance of thunderstorms after midnight. Lows in the lower 50s. Chance of rain 40%. Sunday, decreasing clouds. A 40% chance of showers. Highs in the lower 70s. Sunday night, a slight chance of thunderstorms in the evening. Mostly cloudy with a slight chance of showers. Lows in the lower 50s. Chance of rain 20%. Monday, partly sunny. A slight chance of showers in the morning, then a chance of showers in the afternoon. Highs in the lower 70s. Chance of rain 30%. For Western Lake Sakakawea, today, southwest winds 10 to 15 miles per hour shifting to the north late in the afternoon. Chance of showers in the morning. Chance of thunderstorms in the afternoon. Mostly cloudy. Highs in the upper 70s. Tonight, windy. Northeast winds 10 to 15 miles per hour shifting to the west 10 to 20 miles per hour in the late evening and early morning, then increasing to northwest 20 to 30 miles per hour early in the morning. Showers and chance of thunderstorms. Cloudy. Lows in the lower 50s. For Eastern Lake Sakakawea, today, light winds becoming south 10 to 15 miles per hour. Chance of showers. Slight chance of thunderstorms late in the afternoon.
partly cloudy early in the morning, then becoming mostly cloudy.

highs in the mid-70s. Tonight, breezy. East winds 10 to 15 miles per hour, shifting to the south late in the evening, then shifting to the west after midnight, shifting to the northwest 15 to 25 miles per hour early in the morning. Chance of thunderstorms through the night. Showers in the late evening and overnight. Cloudy. Lows in the lower 50s. For northern Lake Oahe, today, light winds becoming south 10 to 15 miles per hour. Slight chance of showers in the late morning and afternoon. Partly cloudy early in the morning, then becoming mostly cloudy. Highs in the mid-70s. Tonight, east winds 10 to 15 miles per hour, shifting to the south after midnight, then shifting to the west 10 to 20 miles per hour early in the morning. Chance of thunderstorms through the night. Showers likely in the late evening and early morning. Cloudy. Lows in the lower 50s. Here are the weather conditions at 6 a.m. Central Daylight Time. Bismarck, partly cloudy. Temperature 47 degrees, relative humidity 83%. Pressure 29.81 inches and falling. Mendham, partly cloudy. 48 degrees, relative humidity 93%. Wind southwest at 9 miles an hour. Hazen, partly cloudy. 45 degrees, relative humidity 100%. Harvey, clear. 45 degrees, relative humidity 100%. Wind southwest at 7 miles an hour. Minot, partly cloudy. 54 degrees, relative humidity 74%. Wind southwest at 12 miles an hour. Dickinson, mostly cloudy. 47 degrees, relative humidity 76%. Wind south at 6 miles an hour. Elsewhere around North Dakota, it was 47 at Garrison. It was clear, with a temperature of 46 at Jamestown, 45 at Fargo, and 45 at Devil's Lake. At Grand Forks, it was partly cloudy, with a temperature of 47. At Williston, it was mostly cloudy, with a temperature of 52. In northern South Dakota, it was clear. It was 42 at Mobridge, and 44 at Aberdeen. In eastern Montana, skies ranged from mostly cloudy to cloudy. It was 55 at Miles City, 55 at Glendive, and 51 at Sydney. Once again, at Bismarck, the temperature was 47 degrees under partly cloudy skies. The Bismarck, North Dakota climate summary for yesterday, June 15, 2026. Yesterday's high temperature was 71 degrees. This high was 7 degrees below the normal high of 78. The record high is 99 degrees, which was set in 1933. Yesterday's low temperature was 47 degrees. This low was 6 degrees below the normal low of 53. The record low is 34 degrees, which was set in 1915. 0.02 inches of precipitation fell yesterday, which brings the monthly total to 0.64 inches. The total precipitation for the year now stands at 5.29 inches. There were 6 heating degree days yesterday. The yearly total since July 1st is 7,505. There were no cooling degree days yesterday. The yearly total since January 1st is 98. The normal high temperature for today is 78 degrees, and the normal low is 53. The record high for today is 102, which occurred in 1933, and the record low is 34, which occurred in 1974. Sunrise today is at 5:48 a.m. and sunset is at 9:39 p.m. The Bismarck, North Dakota climate summary for yesterday, June 15, 2026. Yesterday's high temperature was 71 degrees. This high was 7 degrees below the normal high of 78. The record high is 99 degrees, which was set in 1933. Yesterday's low temperature was 47 degrees. This low was 6 degrees below the normal low of 53. The record low is 34 degrees, which was set in 1915. 0.02 inches of precipitation fell yesterday, which brings the monthly total to 0.64 inches. The total precipitation for the year now stands at 5.29 inches. There were 6 heating degree days yesterday. The yearly total since July 1st is 7,505. There were no cooling degree days yesterday. The yearly total since January 1st is 98. The normal high
temperature for today is 78 degrees, and the normal low is 53. The record high for today is 102, which occurred in 1933, and the record low is 34, which occurred in 1974. Sunrise today is at 5:48 a.m. and sunset is at 9:39 p.m. The regional weather forecast from your National Weather Service office in Bismarck. Near-seasonable temperatures will be found today across the region. Showers may also push from west to east today, with showers and thunderstorms becoming more widespread this evening through tonight. An isolated severe thunderstorm is also possible this evening into tonight. Temperatures will then be below average Wednesday and Thursday, with highs mostly in the 60s and lows mostly in the 40s. Lingering showers and thunderstorms may also be found each day Wednesday and Thursday. Strong northwest winds are also expected across the Dakotas on Wednesday. Here is the forecast for the Bismarck, Minden listening area. Today, increasing clouds. A 30% chance of showers. Highs in the mid-70s. Southwest winds 5 to 10 miles per hour. Tonight, a chance of thunderstorms. Showers. Lows in the lower 50s. Southeast winds 5 to 10 miles per hour, becoming west with gusts up to 20 miles per hour after midnight. Wednesday, showers. A chance of thunderstorms in the afternoon. Highs in the mid-60s. Northwest winds 15 to 25 miles per hour with gusts up to 35 miles per hour. Wednesday night, mostly cloudy. A chance of showers and a slight chance of thunderstorms in the evening. Lows in the upper 40s. Northwest winds 5 to 10 miles per hour. Gusts up to 25 miles per hour in the evening. Chance of rain 30%. Thursday, mostly sunny. A slight chance of showers in the morning, then a chance of showers and a slight chance of thunderstorms in the afternoon. Highs in the upper 60s. Northwest winds 5 to 10 miles per hour with gusts up to 20 miles per hour. Chance of rain 40%. Thursday night, partly cloudy in the evening then clearing. Lows in the mid-40s. Juneteenth, sunny. Highs in the mid-70s. Friday night, mostly clear. Lows in the upper 40s. Saturday, mostly sunny. A slight chance of showers in the afternoon. Highs in the mid-70s. Chance of rain 20%. Saturday night, mostly cloudy. A chance of showers and thunderstorms in the evening, then a chance of showers and a slight chance of thunderstorms after midnight. Lows in the lower 50s. Chance of rain 40%. Sunday, decreasing clouds. A 40% chance of showers. Highs in the lower 70s. Sunday night, a slight chance of thunderstorms in the evening. Mostly cloudy with a slight chance of showers. Lows in the lower 50s. Chance of rain 20%. Monday, partly sunny. A slight chance of showers in the morning, then a chance of showers in the afternoon. Highs in the lower 70s. Chance of rain 30%. For Western Lake Sakakawea, today, southwest winds 10 to 15 miles per hour shifting to the north late in the afternoon. Chance of showers in the morning. Chance of thunderstorms in the afternoon. Mostly cloudy. Highs in the upper 70s. Tonight, windy. Northeast winds 10 to 15 miles per hour shifting to the west 10 to 20 miles per hour in the late evening and early morning, then increasing to northwest 20 to 30 miles per hour early in the morning. Showers and chance of thunderstorms. Cloudy. Lows in the lower 50s. For Eastern Lake Sakakawea, today, light winds becoming south 10 to 15 miles per hour. Chance of showers. Slight chance of thunderstorms late in the afternoon. Partly cloudy early in the morning, then becoming mostly cloudy. Highs in the mid-70s. Tonight, breezy. East winds 10 to 15 miles per hour shifting to the south late in the evening, then shifting to the west after midnight, shifting to the northwest 15 to 25 miles per hour early in the morning. Chance of thunderstorms through the night. Showers in the late evening and overnight. Cloudy. Lows in the lower 50s. For Northern Lake Oahe, today, light winds becoming south 10 to 15 miles per hour. Slight chance of showers in the late morning and afternoon. Partly cloudy early in the morning, then becoming mostly cloudy. Highs in the mid

tonight. East winds 10 to 15 miles per hour, shifting to the south after midnight, then shifting to the west 10 to 20 miles per hour early in the morning. Chance of thunderstorms through the night. Showers likely in the late evening and early morning. Cloudy. Lows in the lower 50s. Here are the weather conditions at 6 a.m. Central Daylight Time. Bismarck, partly cloudy. Temperature 47 degrees, relative humidity 83%. Pressure 29.81 inches and falling. Mendon, partly cloudy. 48 degrees, relative humidity 93%. Wind southwest at 9 miles an hour. Hazen, partly cloudy. 45 degrees, relative humidity 100%. Harvey, clear. 45 degrees, relative humidity 100%. Wind southwest at 7 miles an hour. Minot, partly cloudy. 54 degrees, relative humidity 74%. Wind southwest at 12 miles an hour. Dickinson, mostly cloudy. 47 degrees, relative humidity 76%. Wind south at 6 miles an hour. Elsewhere around North Dakota, it was 47 at Garrison. It was clear, with a temperature of 46 at Jamestown, 45 at Fargo, and 45 at Devil's Lake. At Grand Forks, it was partly cloudy, with a temperature of 47. At Williston, it was mostly cloudy, with a temperature of 52. In northern South Dakota, it was clear. It was 42 at Mobridge, and 44 at Aberdeen. In eastern Montana, skies ranged from mostly cloudy to cloudy. It was 55 at Miles City, 55 at Glendive, and 51 at Sydney. Once again, at Bismarck, the temperature was 47 degrees under partly cloudy skies. The Bismarck, North Dakota climate summary for yesterday, June 15, 2026. Yesterday's high temperature was 71 degrees. This high was 7 degrees below the normal high of 78. The record high is 99 degrees, which was set in 1933. Yesterday's low temperature was 47 degrees. This low was 6 degrees below the normal low of 53. The record low is 34 degrees, which was set in 1915. 0.02 inches of precipitation fell yesterday, which brings the monthly total to 0.64 inches. The total precipitation for the year now stands at 5.29 inches. There were 6 heating degree days yesterday. The yearly total since July 1st is 7,505. There were no cooling degree days yesterday. The yearly total since January 1st is 98. The normal high temperature for today is 78 degrees, and the normal low is 53. The record high for today is 102, which occurred in 1933, and the record low is 34, which occurred in 1974. Sunrise today is at 5:48 a.m. and sunset is at 9:39 p.m. The regional weather forecast from your National Weather Service office in Bismarck. Near seasonable temperatures will be found today across the region. Showers may also push from west to east today, with showers and thunderstorms becoming more widespread this evening through tonight. An isolated severe thunderstorm is also possible this evening into tonight. Temperatures will then be below average Wednesday and Thursday, with highs mostly in the 60s and lows mostly in the 40s. Lingering showers and thunderstorms may also be found each day Wednesday and Thursday. Strong northwest winds are also expected across the Dakotas on Wednesday. Here is the forecast for the Bismarck-Mendon listening area. Today, increasing clouds. A 30% chance of showers. Highs in the mid-70s. Southwest winds 5 to 10 miles per hour. Tonight, a chance of thunderstorms. Showers. Lows in the lower 50s. Southeast winds 5 to 10 miles per hour, becoming west with gusts up to 20 miles per hour after midnight. Wednesday, showers. A chance of thunderstorms in the afternoon. Highs in the mid-60s. Northwest winds 15 to 25 miles per hour with gusts up to 35 miles per hour. Wednesday night, mostly cloudy. A chance of showers and a slight chance of thunderstorms in the evening. Lows in the upper 40s. Northwest winds 5 to 10 miles per hour. Gusts up to 25 miles per hour in the evening. Chance of rain 30%. Thursday, mostly sunny. A
slight chance of showers in the morning, then a chance of showers and a slight chance of thunderstorms in the afternoon. Highs in the upper 60s. Northwest winds 5 to 10 miles per hour with gusts up to 20 miles per hour. Chance of rain 40%. Thursday night, partly cloudy in the evening then clearing. Lows in the mid-40s. Juneteenth, sunny. Highs in the mid-70s. Friday night, mostly clear. Lows in the upper 40s. Saturday, mostly sunny. A slight chance of showers in the afternoon. Highs in the mid-70s. Chance of rain 20%. Saturday night, mostly cloudy. A chance of showers and thunderstorms in the evening, then a chance of showers and a slight chance of thunderstorms after midnight. Lows in the lower 50s. Chance of rain 40%. Sunday, decreasing clouds. A 40% chance of showers. Highs in the lower 70s. Sunday night, a slight chance of thunderstorms in the evening. Mostly cloudy with a slight chance of showers. Lows in the lower 50s. Chance of rain 20%. Monday, partly sunny. A slight chance of showers in the morning, then a chance of showers in the afternoon. Highs in the lower 70s. Chance of rain 30%. For Western Lake Sakakawea, today, southwest winds 10 to 15 miles per hour shifting to the north late in the afternoon. Chance of showers in the morning. Chance of thunderstorms in the afternoon. Mostly cloudy. Highs in the upper 70s. Tonight, windy. Northeast winds 10 to 15 miles per hour shifting to the west 10 to 20 miles per hour in the late evening and early morning, then increasing to northwest 20 to 30 miles per hour early in the morning. Showers and chance of thunderstorms. Cloudy. Lows in the lower 50s. For Eastern Lake Sakakawea, today, light winds becoming south 10 to 15 miles per hour. Chance of showers. Slight chance of thunderstorms late in the afternoon. Partly cloudy early in the morning, then becoming mostly cloudy. Highs in the mid-70s. Tonight, breezy. East winds 10 to 15 miles per hour shifting to the south late in the evening, then shifting to the west after midnight, shifting to the northwest 15 to 25 miles per hour early in the morning. Chance of thunderstorms through the night. Showers in the late evening and overnight. Cloudy. Lows in the lower 50s. For Northern Lake Oahe, today, light winds becoming south 10 to 15 miles per hour. Slight chance of showers in the late morning and afternoon. Partly cloudy early in the morning, then becoming mostly cloudy. Highs in the mid-70s. Tonight, east winds 10 to 15 miles per hour shifting to the south after midnight, then shifting to the west 10 to 20 miles per hour early in the morning. Chance of thunderstorms through the night. Showers likely in the late evening and early morning. Cloudy. Lows in the lower 50s. 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Providing weather information 24 hours a day from your National Weather Service office in Bismarck. Here are the weather conditions at 7 a.m. Central Daylight Time. Bismarck, partly cloudy. Temperature 45 degrees, relative humidity 93%. Pressure 29.79 inches and falling. Mandan, partly cloudy. 52 degrees, relative humidity 82%. Wind southwest at 9 miles an hour. Hazen, partly cloudy. 48 degrees, relative humidity 93%. Wind west at 6 miles an hour. Harvey, sunny. 48 degrees, relative humidity 100%. Wind southwest at 6 miles an hour. Minot, mostly sunny. 55 degrees, relative humidity 71%. Wind southwest at 12 miles an hour. Dickinson, mostly cloudy. 50 degrees, relative humidity 71%. Elsewhere around North Dakota, it was 48 at Garrison. It was sunny, with a temperature of 51 at Jamestown, 49 at Fargo, and 53 at Devil's Lake. At Grand Forks, it was mostly sunny, with a temperature of 52. At Williston, it was cloudy, with a temperature of 54. In northern South Dakota, it was sunny. It was 45 at Mobridge, and 47 at Aberdeen.

In eastern Montana, it was cloudy. It was 55 at Miles City, 56 at Glendive, and 53 at Sydney. Once again, at Bismarck, the temperature was 45 degrees under partly cloudy skies. The Bismarck, North Dakota climate summary for yesterday, June 15, 2026. Yesterday's high temperature was 71 degrees. This high was 7 degrees below the normal high of 78. The record high is 99 degrees, which was set in 1933. Yesterday's low temperature was 47 degrees. This low was 6 degrees below the normal low of 53. The record low is 34 degrees, which was set in 1915. 0.02 inches of precipitation fell yesterday, which brings the monthly total to 0.64 inches. The total precipitation for the year now stands at 5.29 inches. There were 6 heating degree days yesterday. The yearly total since July 1st is 7,505. There were no cooling degree days yesterday. The yearly total since January 1st is 98. The normal high temperature for today is 78 degrees, and the normal low is 53. The record high for today is 102, which occurred in 1933, and the record low is 34, which occurred in 1974. Sunrise today is at 5:48 a.m. and sunset is at 9:39 p.m. The regional weather forecast from your National Weather Service office in Bismarck. Near seasonable temperatures will be found today across the region. Showers may also push from west to east today, with showers and thunderstorms becoming more widespread this evening through tonight. An isolated severe thunderstorm is also possible this evening into tonight. Temperatures will then be below average Wednesday and Thursday, with highs mostly in the 60s and lows mostly in the 40s. Lingering showers and thunderstorms may also be found each day Wednesday and Thursday. Strong northwest winds are also expected across the Dakotas on Wednesday. Here is the forecast for the Bismarck, Minden listening area. Today, increasing clouds. A 30% chance of showers. Highs in the mid-70s. Southwest winds 5 to 10 miles per hour. Tonight, a chance of thunderstorms. Showers. Lows in the lower 50s. Southeast winds 5 to 10 miles per hour, becoming west with gusts up to 20 miles per hour after midnight. Wednesday, showers. A chance of thunderstorms in the afternoon. Highs in the mid-60s. Northwest winds 15 to 25 miles per hour with gusts up to 35 miles per hour. Wednesday night, mostly cloudy. A chance of showers and a slight chance of thunderstorms in the evening. Lows in the upper 40s. Northwest winds 5 to 10 miles per hour. Gusts up to 25 miles per hour in the evening. Chance of rain 30%. Thursday, mostly sunny. A slight chance of showers in the morning, then a chance of showers and a slight chance of thunderstorms in the afternoon. Highs in the upper 60s. Northwest winds 5 to 10 miles per hour with gusts up to 20 miles per hour. Chance of rain 40%. Thursday night, partly cloudy in the evening then clearing. Lows in the mid-40s. Juneteenth, sunny. Highs in the mid-70s. Friday night, mostly clear. Lows in the upper 40s. Saturday, mostly sunny. A slight chance of showers in the afternoon. Highs in the mid-70s. Chance of rain 20%. Saturday night, mostly cloudy. A chance of showers and thunderstorms in the evening, then a chance of showers and a slight chance of thunderstorms after midnight. Lows in the lower 50s. Chance of rain 40%. Sunday, decreasing clouds. A 40% chance of showers. Highs in the lower 70s. Sunday night, a slight chance of thunderstorms in the evening. Mostly cloudy with a slight chance of showers. Lows in the lower 50s. Chance of rain 20%. Monday, partly sunny. A slight chance of showers in the morning, then a chance of showers in the afternoon. Highs in the lower 70s. Chance of rain 30%. For Western Lake Sakakawea, today, southwest winds 10 to 15 miles per hour shifting to the north late in the afternoon. Chance of showers in the morning. Chance of thunderstorms in the afternoon. Mostly cloudy. Highs in the upper 70s. Tonight, windy. Northeast winds.

10 to 15 miles per hour, shifting to the west 10 to 20 miles per hour in the late evening and early morning, then increasing to northwest 20 to 30 miles per hour early in the morning. Showers and chance of thunderstorms. Cloudy. Lows in the lower 50s. For eastern Lake Sakakawea, today, light winds becoming south 10 to 15 miles per hour. Chance of showers. Slight chance of thunderstorms late in the afternoon. Partly cloudy early in the morning, then becoming mostly cloudy. Highs in the mid-70s. Tonight, breezy. East winds 10 to 15 miles per hour, shifting to the south late in the evening, then shifting to the west after midnight, shifting to the northwest 15 to 25 miles per hour early in the morning. Chance of thunderstorms through the night. Showers in the late evening and overnight. Cloudy. Lows in the lower 50s. For northern Lake Oahe, today, light winds becoming south 10 to 15 miles per hour. Slight chance of showers in the late morning and afternoon. Partly cloudy early in the morning, then becoming mostly cloudy. Highs in the mid-70s. Tonight, east winds 10 to 15 miles per hour, shifting to the south after midnight, then shifting to the west 10 to 20 miles per hour early in the morning. Chance of thunderstorms through the night. Showers likely in the late evening and early morning. Cloudy. Lows in the lower 50s. Here are the weather conditions at 7 a.m. Central Daylight Time. Bismarck, partly cloudy. Temperature 45 degrees, relative humidity 93%. Pressure 29.79 inches and falling. Mandan, partly cloudy. 52 degrees, relative humidity 82%. Wind southwest at 9 miles an hour. Hazen, partly cloudy. 48 degrees, relative humidity 93%. Wind west at 6 miles an hour. Harvey, sunny. 48 degrees, relative humidity 100%. Wind southwest at 6 miles an hour. Minot, mostly sunny. 55 degrees, relative humidity 71%. Wind southwest at 12 miles an hour. Dickinson, mostly cloudy. 50 degrees, relative humidity 71%. Elsewhere around North Dakota, it was 48 at Garrison. It was sunny, with a temperature of 51 at Jamestown, 49 at Fargo, and 53 at Devil's Lake. At Grand Forks, it was mostly sunny, with a temperature of 52. At Williston, it was cloudy, with a temperature of 54. In northern South Dakota, it was sunny. It was 45 at Mobridge, and 47 at Aberdeen. In eastern Montana, it was cloudy. It was 55 at Miles City, 56 at Glendive, and 53 at Sydney. Once again, at Bismarck, the temperature was 45 degrees under partly cloudy skies. Here are the weather conditions at 7 a.m. Central Daylight Time. Bismarck, clear. Temperature 45 degrees, relative humidity 93%. Pressure 29.79 inches and falling. Mandan, clear. 52 degrees, relative humidity 82%. Wind southwest at 9 miles an hour. Hazen, partly cloudy. 48 degrees, relative humidity 93%. Wind west at 6 miles an hour. Harvey, sunny. 48 degrees, relative humidity 100%. Wind southwest at 6 miles an hour. Minot, mostly sunny. 55 degrees, relative humidity 71%. Wind southwest at 12 miles an hour. Dickinson, partly cloudy. 50 degrees, relative humidity 71%. Elsewhere around North Dakota, it was 48 at Garrison. It was sunny, with a temperature of 51 at Jamestown, 49 at Fargo, and 53 at Devil's Lake. At Grand Forks, it was mostly sunny, with a temperature of 52. At Williston, it was cloudy, with a temperature of 54. In northern South Dakota, it was sunny. It was 45 at Mobridge, and 47 at Aberdeen. In eastern Montana, skies ranged from mostly cloudy to cloudy. It was 55 at Miles City, 56 at Glendive, and 53 at Sydney. Once again, at Bismarck, the temperature was 45 degrees under clear skies. The Bismarck, North Dakota climate summary for yesterday, June 15, 2026. Yesterday's high temperature was 71 degrees.

1933. The record high for today is 102, which occurred in 1933, and the record low is 34, which occurred in 1974. Sunrise today is at 5:48 a.m. and sunset is at 9:39 p.m. The regional weather forecast from your National Weather Service office in Bismarck. Near seasonable temperatures will be found today across the region. Showers may also push from west to east today, with showers and thunderstorms becoming more widespread this evening through tonight. An isolated severe thunderstorm is also possible this evening into tonight. Temperatures will then be below average Wednesday and Thursday, with highs mostly in the 60s and lows mostly in the 40s. Lingering showers and thunderstorms may also be found each day Wednesday and Thursday. Strong northwest winds are also expected across the Dakotas on Wednesday. Here is the forecast for the Bismarck Menden listening area. Today, increasing clouds. A 30% chance of showers. Highs in the mid-70s. Southwest winds 5 to 10 miles per hour. Tonight, a chance of thunderstorms. Showers. Lows in the lower 50s. Southeast winds 5 to 10 miles per hour, becoming west with gusts up to 20 miles per hour after midnight. Wednesday, showers. A chance of thunderstorms in the afternoon. Highs in the mid-60s. Northwest winds 15 to 25 miles per hour with gusts up to 35 miles per hour. Wednesday night, mostly cloudy. A chance of showers and a slight chance of thunderstorms in the evening. Lows in the upper 40s. Northwest winds 5 to 10 miles per hour. Gusts up to 25 miles per hour in the evening. Chance of rain 30%. Thursday, mostly sunny. A slight chance of showers in the morning, then a chance of showers and a slight chance of thunderstorms in the afternoon. Highs in the upper 60s. Northwest winds 5 to 10 miles per hour with gusts up to 20 miles per hour. Chance of rain 40%. Thursday night, partly cloudy in the evening then clearing. Lows in the mid-40s. Juneteenth, sunny. Highs in the mid-70s. Friday night, mostly clear. Lows in the upper 40s. Saturday, mostly sunny. A slight chance of showers in the afternoon. Highs in the mid-70s. Chance of rain 20%. Saturday night, mostly cloudy. A chance of showers and thunderstorms in the evening, then a chance of showers and a slight chance of thunderstorms after midnight. Lows in the lower 50s. Chance of rain 40%. Sunday, decreasing clouds. A 40% chance of showers. Highs in the lower 70s. Sunday night, a slight chance of thunderstorms in the evening. Mostly cloudy with a slight chance of showers. Lows in the lower 50s. Chance of rain 20%. Monday, partly sunny. A slight chance of showers in the morning, then a chance of showers in the afternoon. Highs in the lower 70s. Chance of rain 30%. For Western Lake Sakakawea, today, southwest winds 10 to 15 miles per hour shifting to the north late in the afternoon. Chance of showers in the morning. Chance of thunderstorms in the afternoon. Mostly cloudy. Highs in the upper 70s. Tonight, windy. Northeast winds 10 to 15 miles per hour shifting to the west 10 to 20 miles per hour in the late evening and early morning, then increasing to northwest 20 to 30 miles per hour early in the morning. Showers and chance of thunderstorms. Cloudy. Lows in the lower 50s. For Eastern Lake Sakakawea, today, light winds becoming south 10 to 15 miles per hour. Chance of showers. Slight chance of thunderstorms late in the afternoon. Partly cloudy early in the morning, then becoming mostly cloudy. Highs in the mid-70s. Tonight, breezy. East winds 10 to 15 miles per hour shifting to the south late in the evening, then shifting to the west after midnight, shifting to the northwest 15 to 25 miles per hour early in the morning. Chance of thunderstorms through the night. Showers in the late evening and overnight. Cloudy. Lows in the lower 50s. For Northern Lake Oahe, today, light winds becoming south 10 to 15 miles per hour. Slight chance of showers in the late morning and afternoon. Partly cloudy early in the morning, then becoming mostly cloudy. Highs in the mid-70s. Tonight, east winds 10 to 15 miles

hour shifting to the south after midnight, then shifting to the west 10 to 20 miles per hour early in the morning. Chance of thunderstorms through the night. Showers likely in the late evening and early morning. Cloudy. Lows in the lower 50s. Here are the weather conditions at 7 a.m. Central Daylight Time. Bismarck, clear. Temperature 45 degrees, relative humidity 93%. Pressure 29.79 inches and falling. Mendham, clear. 52 degrees, relative humidity 82%. Wind southwest at 9 miles an hour. Hazen, partly cloudy. 48 degrees, relative humidity 93%. Wind west at 6 miles an hour. Harvey, sunny. 48 degrees, relative humidity 100%. Wind southwest at 6 miles an hour. Minot, mostly sunny. 55 degrees, relative humidity 71%. Wind southwest at 12 miles an hour. Dickinson, partly cloudy. 50 degrees, relative humidity 71%. Elsewhere around North Dakota, it was 48 at Garrison. It was sunny, with a temperature of 51 at Jamestown, 49 at Fargo, and 53 at Devil's Lake. At Grand Forks, it was mostly sunny, with a temperature of 52. At Williston, it was cloudy, with a temperature of 54. In northern South Dakota, it was sunny. It was 45 at Mobridge, and 47 at Aberdeen. In eastern Montana, skies ranged from mostly cloudy to cloudy. It was 55 at Miles City, 56 at Glendive, and 53 at Sydney. Once again, at Bismarck, the temperature was 45 degrees under clear skies. The Bismarck, North Dakota climate summary for yesterday, June 15, 2026. Yesterday's high temperature was 71 degrees. This high was 7 degrees below the normal high of 78. The record high is 99 degrees, which was set in 1933. Yesterday's low temperature was 47 degrees. This low was 6 degrees below the normal low of 53. The record low is 34 degrees, which was set in 1915. 0.02 inches of precipitation fell yesterday, which brings the monthly total to 0.64 inches. The total precipitation for the year now stands at 5.29 inches. There were 6 heating degree days yesterday. The yearly total since July 1st is 7,505. There were no cooling degree days yesterday. The yearly total since January 1st is 98. The normal high temperature for today is 78 degrees, and the normal low is 53. The record high for today is 102, which occurred in 1933, and the record low is 34, which occurred in 1974. Sunrise today is at 5:48 a.m. and sunset is at 9:39 p.m. The regional weather forecast from your National Weather Service office in Bismarck. Near seasonable temperatures will be found today across the region. Showers may also push from west to east today, with showers and thunderstorms becoming more widespread this evening through tonight. An isolated severe thunderstorm is also possible this evening into tonight. Temperatures will then be below average Wednesday and Thursday, with highs mostly in the 60s and lows mostly in the 40s. Lingering showers and thunderstorms may also be found each day Wednesday and Thursday. Strong northwest winds are also expected across the Dakotas on Wednesday. Here is the forecast for the Bismarck, Mendham listening area. Today, increasing clouds. A 30% chance of showers. Highs in the mid-70s. Southwest winds 5 to 10 miles per hour. Tonight, a chance of thunderstorms. Showers. Lows in the lower 50s. Southeast winds 5 to 10 miles per hour, becoming west with gusts up to 20 miles per hour after midnight. Wednesday, showers. A chance of thunderstorms in the afternoon. Highs in the mid-60s. Northwest winds 15 to 25 miles per hour with gusts up to 35 miles per hour. Wednesday night, mostly cloudy. A chance of showers and a slight chance of thunderstorms in the evening. Lows in the upper 40s. Northwest winds 5 to 10 miles per hour. Gusts up to 25 miles per hour in the evening. Chance of rain 30%. Thursday, mostly sunny. A slight chance of showers in the morning, then a chance of showers and a slight chance of thunderstorms in the afternoon.

afternoon. Highs in the upper 60s. Northwest winds 5 to 10 miles per hour with gusts up to 20 miles per hour. Chance of rain 40%. Thursday night, partly cloudy in the evening then clearing. Lows in the mid-40s. Juneteenth, sunny. Highs in the mid-70s. Friday night, mostly clear. Lows in the upper 40s. Saturday, mostly sunny. A slight chance of showers in the afternoon. Highs in the mid-70s. Chance of rain 20%. Saturday night, mostly cloudy. A chance of showers and thunderstorms in the evening, then a chance of showers and a slight chance of thunderstorms after midnight. Lows in the lower 50s. Chance of rain 40%. Sunday, decreasing clouds. A 40% chance of showers. Highs in the lower 70s. Sunday night, a slight chance of thunderstorms in the evening. Mostly cloudy with a slight chance of showers. Lows in the lower 50s. Chance of rain 20%. Monday, partly sunny. A slight chance of showers in the morning, then a chance of showers in the afternoon. Highs in the lower 70s. Chance of rain 30%. For Western Lake Sakakawea, today, southwest winds 10 to 15 miles per hour shifting to the north late in the afternoon. Chance of showers in the morning. Chance of thunderstorms in the afternoon. Mostly cloudy. Highs in the upper 70s. Tonight, windy. Northeast winds 10 to 15 miles per hour shifting to the west 10 to 20 miles per hour in the late evening and early morning, then increasing to northwest 20 to 30 miles per hour early in the morning. Showers and chance of thunderstorms. Cloudy. Lows in the lower 50s. For Eastern Lake Sakakawea, today, light winds becoming south 10 to 15 miles per hour. Chance of showers. Slight chance of thunderstorms late in the afternoon. Partly cloudy early in the morning, then becoming mostly cloudy. Highs in the mid-70s. Tonight, breezy. East winds 10 to 15 miles per hour shifting to the south late in the evening, then shifting to the west after midnight, shifting to the northwest 15 to 25 miles per hour early in the morning. Chance of thunderstorms through the night. Showers in the late evening and overnight. Cloudy. Lows in the lower 50s. For Northern Lake Oahe, today, light winds becoming south 10 to 15 miles per hour. Slight chance of showers in the late morning and afternoon. Partly cloudy early in the morning, then becoming mostly cloudy. Highs in the mid-70s. Tonight, east winds 10 to 15 miles per hour shifting to the south after midnight, then shifting to the west 10 to 20 miles per hour early in the morning. Chance of thunderstorms through the night. Showers likely in the late evening and early morning. Cloudy. Lows in the lower 50s. Here are the weather conditions at 7 a.m. Central Daylight Time. Bismarck, clear. Temperature 45 degrees, relative humidity 93%. Pressure 29.79 inches and falling. Mendham, clear. 52 degrees, relative humidity 82%. Wind southwest at 9 miles an hour. Hazen, partly cloudy. 48 degrees, relative humidity 93%. Wind west at 6 miles an hour. Harvey, sunny. 48 degrees, relative humidity 100%. Wind southwest at 6 miles an hour. Minot, mostly sunny. 55 degrees, relative humidity 71%. Wind southwest at 12 miles an hour. Dickinson, partly cloudy. 50 degrees, relative humidity 71%. Elsewhere around North Dakota, it was 48 at Garrison. It was sunny, with a temperature of 51 at Jamestown, 49 at Fargo, and 53 at Devil's Lake. At Grand Forks, it was mostly sunny, with a temperature of 52. At Williston, it was cloudy, with a temperature of 54. In northern South Dakota, it was sunny. It was 45 at Mobridge, and 47 at Aberdeen. In eastern Montana, skies ranged from mostly cloudy to cloudy. It was 55 at Miles City, 56 at Glendive, and 53 at Sydney. Once again, at Bismarck, the temperature was 45 degrees under clear skies. The Bismarck, North Dakota climate summary for yesterday, June 15, 2026. Yesterday's high temperature

was 71 degrees. This high was 7 degrees below the normal high of 78. The record high is 99 degrees, which was set in 1933. Yesterday's low temperature was 47 degrees. This low was 6 degrees below the normal low of 53. The record low is 34 degrees, which was set in 1915. 0.02 inches of precipitation fell yesterday, which brings the monthly total to 0.64 inches. The total precipitation for the year now stands at 5.29 inches. There were 6 heating degree days yesterday. The yearly total since July 1st is 7,505. There were no cooling degree days yesterday. The yearly total since January 1st is 98. The normal high temperature for today is 78 degrees, and the normal low is 53. The record high for today is 102, which occurred in 1933, and the record low is 34, which occurred in 1974. Sunrise today is at 5:48 a.m. and sunset is at 9:39 p.m. This is NOAA Weather Radio Station WXL78 in Bismarck, North Dakota, operating on a frequency of 162.475 MHz. 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The regional weather forecast from your National Weather Service office in Bismarck. Near seasonable temperatures will be found today across the region. Showers may also push from west to east today, with showers and thunderstorms becoming more widespread this evening through tonight. An isolated severe thunderstorm is also possible this evening into tonight. Temperatures will then be below average Wednesday and Thursday, with highs mostly in the 60s and lows mostly in the 40s. Lingering showers and thunderstorms may also be found each day Wednesday and Thursday. Strong northwest winds are also expected across the Dakotas on Wednesday. Here is the forecast for the Bismarck, Mend, and listening area. Today, increasing clouds. A 30% chance of showers. Highs in the mid-70s. Southwest winds 5 to 10 miles per hour. Tonight, a chance of thunderstorms. Showers. Lows in the lower 50s. Southeast winds 5 to 10 miles per hour, becoming west with gusts up to 20 miles per hour after midnight. Wednesday, showers. A chance of thunderstorms in the afternoon. Highs in the mid-60s. Northwest winds 15 to 25 miles per hour with gusts up to 35 miles per hour. Wednesday night, mostly cloudy. A chance of showers and a slight chance of thunderstorms in the evening. Lows in the upper 40s. Northwest winds 5 to 10 miles per hour. Gusts up to 25 miles per hour in the evening. Chance of rain 30%. Thursday, mostly sunny. A slight chance of showers in the morning, then a chance of showers and a slight chance of thunderstorms in the afternoon. Highs in the upper 60s. Northwest winds 5 to 10 miles per hour with gusts up to 20 miles per hour. Chance of rain 40%. Thursday night, partly cloudy in the evening then clearing. Lows in the mid-40s. Juneteenth, sunny. Highs in the mid-70s. Friday night, mostly clear. Lows in the upper 40s. Saturday, mostly sunny. A slight chance of showers in the afternoon. Highs in the mid-70s. Chance of rain 20%. Saturday night, mostly cloudy. A chance of showers and thunderstorms in the evening, then a chance of showers and a slight chance of thunderstorms after midnight. Lows in the lower 50s. Chance of rain 40%. Sunday, decreasing clouds. A 40% chance of showers. Highs in the lows in the lower 50s. Chance of rain 40%. Sunday, decreasing clouds. A 40% chance of showers. Highs in the lower 70s. Sunday night, a slight chance of thunderstorms in the evening. Mostly cloudy with a slight chance of showers. Lows in the lower 50s. Chance of rain 20%. Monday, partly sunny. A slight chance of showers in the morning, then a chance of showers in the afternoon. Highs in the lower 70s. Chance of rain 30%. For Western Lake Sakakawea, today, southwest winds 10 to 15 miles per hour shifting to the north late in the afternoon. Chance of showers in the morning. Chance of thunderstorms in the afternoon. Mostly cloudy. Highs in the upper 70s.

tonight, windy. Northeast winds 10 to 15 miles per hour, shifting to the west 10 to 20 miles per hour in the late evening and early morning, then increasing to northwest 20 to 30 miles per hour early in the morning. Showers and chance of thunderstorms. Cloudy. Lows in the lower 50s. For eastern Lake Sakakawea, today, light winds becoming south 10 to 15 miles per hour. Chance of showers. Slight chance of thunderstorms late in the afternoon. Partly cloudy early in the morning, then becoming mostly cloudy. Highs in the mid-70s. Tonight, breezy. East winds 10 to 15 miles per hour, shifting to the south late in the evening, then shifting to the west after midnight, shifting to the northwest 15 to 25 miles per hour early in the morning. Chance of thunderstorms through the night. Showers in the late evening and overnight. Cloudy. Lows in the lower 50s. For northern Lake Oahe, today, light winds becoming south 10 to 15 miles per hour. Slight chance of showers in the late morning and afternoon. Partly cloudy early in the morning, then becoming mostly cloudy. Highs in the mid-70s. Tonight, east winds 10 to 15 miles per hour, shifting to the south after midnight, then shifting to the west 10 to 20 miles per hour early in the morning. Chance of thunderstorms through the night. Showers likely in the late evening and early morning. Cloudy. Lows in the lower 50s. Here are the weather conditions at 7 a.m. Central Daylight Time. Bismarck, clear. Temperature 45 degrees, relative humidity 93%. Pressure 29.79 inches and falling. Mendon, clear. 52 degrees, relative humidity 82%. Wind southwest at 9 miles an hour. Hazen, partly cloudy. 48 degrees, relative humidity 93%. Wind west at 6 miles an hour. Harvey, sunny. 48 degrees, relative humidity 100%. Wind southwest at 6 miles an hour. Minot, mostly sunny. 55 degrees, relative humidity 71%. Wind southwest at 12 miles an hour. Dickinson, partly cloudy. 50 degrees, relative humidity 71%. Elsewhere around North Dakota, it was 48 at Garrison. It was sunny, with a temperature of 51 at Jamestown, 49 at Fargo, and 53 at Devil's Lake. At Grand Forks, it was mostly sunny, with a temperature of 52. At Williston, it was cloudy, with a temperature of 54. In northern South Dakota, it was sunny. It was 45 at Mobridge, and 47 at Aberdeen. In eastern Montana, skies ranged from mostly cloudy to cloudy. It was 55 at Miles City, 56 at Glendive, and 53 at Sydney. Once again, at Bismarck, the temperature was 45 degrees under clear skies. The Bismarck, North Dakota climate summary for yesterday, June 15, 2026. Yesterday's high temperature was 71 degrees. This high was 7 degrees below the normal high of 78. The record high is 99 degrees, which was set in 1933. Yesterday's low temperature was 47 degrees. This low was 6 degrees below the normal low of 53. The record low is 34 degrees, which was set in 1915. 0.02 inches of precipitation fell yesterday, which brings the monthly total to 0.64 inches. The total precipitation for the year now stands at 5.29 inches. There were 6 heating degree days yesterday. The yearly total since July 1st is 7,505. There were no cooling degree days yesterday. The yearly total since January 1st is 98. The normal high temperature for today is 78 degrees, and the normal low is 53. The record high for today is 102, which occurred in 1933, and the record low is 34, which occurred in 1974. Sunrise today is at 5:48 a.m. and sunset is at 9:39 p.m. The regional weather forecast from your National Weather Service office in Bismarck. Near seasonable temperatures will be found today across the region. Showers may also push from west to east today, with showers and thunderstorms becoming more widespread this evening through tonight. An isolated severe thunderstorm is also possible this evening into tonight. Temperatures will then be below average Wednesday and Thursday, with highs mostly in the 60s and lows mostly in the 40s.

Lingering showers and thunderstorms may also be found each day, Wednesday and Thursday. Strong northwest winds are also expected across the Dakotas on Wednesday. Here is the forecast for the Bismarck, Minden listening area. Today, increasing clouds. A 30% chance of showers. Highs in the mid-70s. Southwest winds 5 to 10 miles per hour. Tonight, a chance of thunderstorms. Showers. Lows in the lower 50s. Southeast winds 5 to 10 miles per hour, becoming west with gusts up to 20 miles per hour after midnight. Wednesday, showers. A chance of thunderstorms in the afternoon. Highs in the mid-60s. Northwest winds 15 to 25 miles per hour with gusts up to 35 miles per hour. Wednesday night, mostly cloudy. A chance of showers and a slight chance of thunderstorms in the evening. Lows in the upper 40s. Northwest winds 5 to 10 miles per hour. Gusts up to 25 miles per hour in the evening. Chance of rain 30%. Thursday, mostly sunny. A slight chance of showers in the morning, then a chance of showers and a slight chance of thunderstorms in the afternoon. Highs in the upper 60s. Northwest winds 5 to 10 miles per hour with gusts up to 20 miles per hour. Chance of rain 40%. Thursday night, partly cloudy in the evening then clearing. Lows in the mid-40s. Juneteenth, sunny. Highs in the mid-70s. Friday night, mostly clear. Lows in the upper 40s. Saturday, mostly sunny. A slight chance of showers in the afternoon. Highs in the mid-70s. Chance of rain 20%. Saturday night, mostly cloudy. A chance of showers and thunderstorms in the evening, then a chance of showers and a slight chance of thunderstorms after midnight. Lows in the lower 50s. Chance of rain 40%. Sunday, decreasing clouds. A 40% chance of showers. Highs in the lower 70s. Sunday night, a slight chance of thunderstorms in the evening. Mostly cloudy with a slight chance of showers. Lows in the lower 50s. Chance of rain 20%. Monday, partly sunny. A slight chance of showers in the morning, then a chance of showers in the afternoon. Highs in the lower 70s. Chance of rain 30%. For Western Lake Sakakawea, today, southwest winds 10 to 15 miles per hour shifting to the north late in the afternoon. Chance of showers in the morning. Chance of thunderstorms in the afternoon. Mostly cloudy. Highs in the upper 70s. Tonight, windy. Northeast winds 10 to 15 miles per hour shifting to the west 10 to 20 miles per hour in the late evening and early morning, then increasing to northwest 20 to 30 miles per hour early in the morning. Showers and chance of thunderstorms. Cloudy. Lows in the lower 50s. For Eastern Lake Sakakawea, today, light winds becoming south 10 to 15 miles per hour. Chance of showers. Slight chance of thunderstorms late in the afternoon. Partly cloudy early in the morning, then becoming mostly cloudy. Highs in the mid-70s. Tonight, breezy. East winds 10 to 15 miles per hour shifting to the south late in the evening, then shifting to the west after midnight, shifting to the northwest 15 to 25 miles per hour early in the morning. Chance of thunderstorms through the night. Showers in the late evening and overnight. Cloudy. Lows in the lower 50s. For northern Lake Oahe, today, light winds becoming south 10 to 15 miles per hour. Slight chance of showers in the late morning and afternoon. Partly cloudy early in the morning, then becoming mostly cloudy. Highs in the mid-70s. Tonight, east winds 10 to 15 miles per hour shifting to the south after midnight, then shifting to the west 10 to 20 miles per hour early in the morning. Chance of thunderstorms through the night. Showers likely in the late evening and early morning. Cloudy. Lows in the lower 50s. Here are the weather conditions at 7 a.m. Central Daylight Time. Bismarck, clear. Temperature 45 degrees, relative humidity 93%. Pressure 29.79 inches and falling. Minden, clear. 52 degrees, relative humidity 82%. Wind southwest at 9 miles an hour. Hazen, partly cloudy. 48 degrees, relative humidity.

humidity 93%. Wind west at 6 miles an hour. Harvey, sunny. 48 degrees, relative humidity 100%. Wind southwest at 6 miles an hour. Minot, mostly sunny. 55 degrees, relative humidity 71%. Wind southwest at 12 miles an hour. Dickinson, partly cloudy. 50 degrees, relative humidity 71%. Elsewhere around North Dakota, it was 48 at Garrison. It was sunny, with a temperature of 51 at Jamestown, 49 at Fargo, and 53 at Devil's Lake. At Grand Forks, it was mostly sunny, with a temperature of 52. At Williston, it was cloudy, with a temperature of 54. In northern South Dakota, it was sunny. It was 45 at Mobridge, and 47 at Aberdeen. In eastern Montana, skies ranged from mostly cloudy to cloudy. It was 55 at Miles City, 56 at Glendive, and 53 at Sydney. Once again, at Bismarck, the temperature was 45 degrees under clear skies. The Bismarck, North Dakota climate summary for yesterday, June 15, 2026. Yesterday's high temperature was 71 degrees. This high was 7 degrees below the normal high of 78. The record high is 99 degrees, which was set in 1933. Yesterday's low temperature was 47 degrees. This low was 6 degrees below the normal low of 53. The record low is 34 degrees, which was set in 1915. 0.02 inches of precipitation fell yesterday, which brings the monthly total to 0.64 inches. The total precipitation for the year now stands at 5.29 inches. There were 6 heating degree days yesterday. The yearly total since July 1st is 7,505. There were no cooling degree days yesterday. The yearly total since January 1st is 98. The normal high temperature for today is 78 degrees, and the normal low is 53. The record high for today is 102, which occurred in 1933, and the record low is 34, which occurred in 1974. Sunrise today is at 5:48 a.m. and sunset is at 9:39 p.m. The regional weather forecast from your National Weather Service office in Bismarck. Near seasonable temperatures will be found today across the region. Showers may also push from west to east today, with showers and thunderstorms becoming more widespread this evening through tonight. An isolated severe thunderstorm is also possible this evening into tonight. Temperatures will then be below average Wednesday and Thursday, with highs mostly in the 60s and lows mostly in the 40s. Lingering showers and thunderstorms may also be found each day Wednesday and Thursday. Strong northwest winds are also expected across the Dakotas on Wednesday. Here is the forecast for the Bismarck, Minden listening area. Today, increasing clouds. A 30% chance of showers. Highs in the mid-70s. Southwest winds 5 to 10 miles per hour. Tonight, a chance of thunderstorms. Showers. Lows in the lower 50s. Southeast winds 5 to 10 miles per hour, becoming west with gusts up to 20 miles per hour after midnight. Wednesday, showers. A chance of thunderstorms in the afternoon. Highs in the mid-60s. Northwest winds 15 to 25 miles per hour with gusts up to 35 miles per hour. Wednesday night, mostly cloudy. A chance of showers and a slight chance of thunderstorms in the evening. Lows in the upper 40s. Northwest winds 5 to 10 miles per hour. Gusts up to 25 miles per hour in the evening. Chance of rain 30%. Thursday, mostly sunny. A slight chance of showers in the morning, then a chance of showers and a slight chance of thunderstorms in the afternoon. Highs in the upper 60s. Northwest winds 5 to 10 miles per hour with gusts up to 20 miles per hour. Chance of rain 40%. Thursday night, partly cloudy in the evening then clearing. Lows in the mid-40s. Juneteenth, sunny. Highs in the mid-70s. Friday night, mostly clear. Lows in the upper 40s. Saturday, mostly sunny. A slight chance of showers in the afternoon. Highs in the mid-70s. Chance of rain 20%. Saturday night, mostly cloudy.
a chance of showers and thunderstorms in the evening, then a chance of showers and a slight chance of thunderstorms after midnight. Lows in the lower 50s. Chance of rain 40%. Sunday, decreasing clouds. A 40% chance of showers. Highs in the lower 70s. Sunday night, a slight chance of thunderstorms in the evening. Mostly cloudy with a slight chance of showers. Lows in the lower 50s. Chance of rain 20%. Monday, partly sunny. A slight chance of showers in the morning, then a chance of showers in the afternoon. Highs in the lower 70s. Chance of rain 30%. For Western Lake Sakakawea, today, southwest winds 10 to 15 miles per hour shifting to the north late in the afternoon. Chance of showers in the morning. Chance of thunderstorms in the afternoon. Mostly cloudy. Highs in the upper 70s. Tonight, windy. Northeast winds 10 to 15 miles per hour shifting to the west 10 to 20 miles per hour in the late evening and early morning, then increasing to northwest 20 to 30 miles per hour early in the morning. Showers and chance of thunderstorms. Cloudy. Lows in the lower 50s. For Eastern Lake Sakakawea, today, light winds becoming south 10 to 15 miles per hour. Chance of showers. Slight chance of thunderstorms late in the afternoon. Partly cloudy early in the morning, then becoming mostly cloudy. Highs in the mid-70s. Tonight, breezy. East winds 10 to 15 miles per hour shifting to the south late in the evening, then shifting to the west after midnight, shifting to the northwest 15 to 25 miles per hour early in the morning. Chance of thunderstorms through the night. Showers in the late evening and overnight. Cloudy. Lows in the lower 50s. For Northern Lake Oahe, today, light winds becoming south 10 to 15 miles per hour. Slight chance of showers in the late morning and afternoon. Partly cloudy early in the morning, then becoming mostly cloudy. Highs in the mid-70s. Tonight, east winds 10 to 15 miles per hour shifting to the south after midnight, then shifting to the west 10 to 20 miles per hour early in the morning. Chance of thunderstorms through the night. Showers likely in the late evening and early morning. Cloudy. Lows in the lower 50s. Here are the weather conditions at 7 a.m. Central Daylight Time. Bismarck, clear. Temperature 45 degrees, relative humidity 93%. Pressure 29.79 inches and falling. Mendham, clear. 52 degrees, relative humidity 82%. Wind southwest at 9 miles an hour. Hazen, partly cloudy. 48 degrees, relative humidity 93%. Wind west at 6 miles an hour. Harvey, sunny. 48 degrees, relative humidity 100%. Wind southwest at 6 miles an hour. Minot, mostly sunny. 55 degrees, relative humidity 71%. Wind southwest at 12 miles an hour. Dickinson, partly cloudy. 50 degrees, relative humidity 71%. Elsewhere around North Dakota, it was 48 at Garrison. It was sunny, with a temperature of 51 at Jamestown, 49 at Fargo, and 53 at Devil's Lake. At Grand Forks, it was mostly sunny, with a temperature of 52. At Williston, it was cloudy, with a temperature of 54. In northern South Dakota, it was sunny. It was 45 at Mobridge, and 47 at Aberdeen. In eastern Montana, skies ranged from mostly cloudy to cloudy. It was 55 at Miles City, 56 at Glendive, and 53 at Sydney. Once again, at Bismarck, the temperature was 45 degrees under clear skies. The Bismarck, North Dakota climate summary for yesterday, June 15, 2026. Yesterday's high temperature was 71 degrees. This high was 7 degrees below the normal high of 78. The record high is 99 degrees, which was set in 1933. Yesterday's low temperature was 47 degrees. This low was 6 degrees below the normal low of 53. The record low is 34 degrees, which was set in 1915. 0.02 inches of precipitation fell yesterday, which brings the monthly total to 0.64 inches. The total precipitation for the year now stands at 5.29 inches. There were 6 heating degree days yesterday.
The yearly total since July 1st is 7,505. There were no cooling degree days yesterday.

The yearly total since January 1st is 98. The normal high temperature for today is 78 degrees, and the normal low is 53. The record high for today is 102, which occurred in 1933, and the record low is 34, which occurred in 1974. Sunrise today is at 5:48 a.m. and sunset is at 9:39 p.m. The regional weather forecast from your National Weather Service office in Bismarck. Near seasonable temperatures will be found today across the region. Showers may also push from west to east today, with showers and thunderstorms becoming more widespread this evening through tonight. An isolated severe thunderstorm is also possible this evening into tonight. Temperatures will then be below average Wednesday and Thursday, with highs mostly in the 60s and lows mostly in the 40s. Lingering showers and thunderstorms may also be found each day Wednesday and Thursday. Strong northwest winds are also expected across the Dakotas on Wednesday. Here is the forecast for the Bismarck, Minden listening area. Today, increasing clouds. A 30% chance of showers. Highs in the mid-70s. Southwest winds 5 to 10 miles per hour. Tonight, a chance of thunderstorms. Showers. Lows in the lower 50s. Southeast winds 5 to 10 miles per hour, becoming west with gusts up to 20 miles per hour after midnight. Wednesday, showers. A chance of thunderstorms in the afternoon. Highs in the mid-60s. Northwest winds 15 to 25 miles per hour with gusts up to 35 miles per hour. Wednesday night, mostly cloudy. A chance of showers and a slight chance of thunderstorms in the evening. Lows in the upper 40s. Northwest winds 5 to 10 miles per hour. Gusts up to 25 miles per hour in the evening. Chance of rain 30%. Thursday, mostly sunny. A slight chance of showers in the morning, then a chance of showers and a slight chance of thunderstorms in the afternoon. Highs in the upper 60s. Northwest winds 5 to 10 miles per hour with gusts up to 20 miles per hour. Chance of rain 40%. Thursday night, partly cloudy in the evening then clearing. Lows in the mid-40s. Juneteenth, sunny. Highs in the mid-70s. Friday night, mostly clear. Lows in the upper 40s. Saturday, mostly sunny. A slight chance of showers in the afternoon. Highs in the mid-70s. Chance of rain 20%. Saturday night, mostly cloudy. A chance of showers and thunderstorms in the evening, then a chance of showers and a slight chance of thunderstorms after midnight. Lows in the lower 50s. Chance of rain 40%. Sunday, decreasing clouds. A 40% chance of showers. Highs in the lower 70s. Sunday night, a slight chance of thunderstorms in the evening. Mostly cloudy with a slight chance of showers. Lows in the lower 50s. Chance of rain 20%. Monday, partly sunny. A slight chance of showers in the morning, then a chance of showers in the afternoon. Highs in the lower 70s. Chance of rain 30%. For Western Lake Sakakawea, today, southwest winds 10 to 15 miles per hour shifting to the north late in the afternoon. Chance of showers in the morning. Chance of thunderstorms in the afternoon. Mostly cloudy. Highs in the upper 70s. Tonight, windy. Northeast winds 10 to 15 miles per hour shifting to the west 10 to 20 miles per hour in the late evening and early morning, then increasing to northwest 20 to 30 miles per hour early in the morning. Showers and chance of thunderstorms. Cloudy. Lows in the lower 50s. For Eastern Lake Sakakawea, today, light winds becoming south 10 to 15 miles per hour. Chance of showers. Slight chance of thunderstorms late in the afternoon. Partly cloudy early in the morning, then becoming mostly cloudy. Highs in the mid-70s. Tonight, breezy. East winds 10 to 15 miles per hour shifting to the south late in the evening, then shifting to the west after midnight, shifting to the northwest 15 to 25 miles per hour early in the morning. Chance of thunderstorms through the night. Showers in the late evening and overnight. Cloudy. Lows in the lower 50s. For Northern Lake Oahe, today, light winds becoming south 10 to 15 miles per hour. Slight chance of showers in the late morning and afternoon.
partly cloudy early in the morning, then becoming mostly cloudy. Highs in the mid-70s. Tonight, east winds 10 to 15 miles per hour shifting to the south after midnight, then shifting to the west 10 to 20 miles per hour early in the morning. Chance of thunderstorms through the night. Showers likely in the late evening and early morning. Cloudy. Lows in the lower 50s. Here are the weather conditions at 7 a.m. Central Daylight Time. Bismarck, clear. Temperature 45 degrees, relative humidity 93%. Pressure 29.79 inches and falling. Mendham, clear. 52 degrees, relative humidity 82%. Wind southwest at 9 miles an hour. Hazen, partly cloudy. 48 degrees, relative humidity 93%. Wind west at 6 miles an hour. Harvey, sunny. 48 degrees, relative humidity 100%. Wind southwest at 6 miles an hour. Minot, mostly sunny. 55 degrees, relative humidity 71%. Wind southwest at 12 miles an hour. Dickinson, partly cloudy. 50 degrees, relative humidity 71%. Elsewhere around North Dakota, it was 48 at Garrison. It was sunny, with a temperature of 51 at Jamestown, 49 at Fargo, and 53 at Devil's Lake. At Grand Forks, it was mostly sunny, with a temperature of 52. At Williston, it was cloudy, with a temperature of 54. In northern South Dakota, it was sunny. It was 45 at Mobridge, and 47 at Aberdeen. In eastern Montana, skies ranged from mostly cloudy to cloudy. It was 55 at Miles City, 56 at Glendive, and 53 at Sydney. Once again, at Bismarck, the temperature was 45 degrees under clear skies. 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Providing weather information 24 hours a day from your National Weather Service office in Bismarck. The Bismarck, North Dakota climate summary for yesterday, June 15, 2026. Yesterday's high temperature was 71 degrees. This high was 7 degrees below the normal high of 78. The record high is 99 degrees, which was set in 1933. Yesterday's low temperature was 47 degrees. This low was 6 degrees below the normal low of 53. The record low is 34 degrees, which was set in 1915. 0.02 inches of precipitation fell yesterday, which brings the monthly total to 0.64 inches. The total precipitation for the year now stands at 5.29 inches. There were 6 heating degree days yesterday. The yearly total since July 1st is 7,505. There were no cooling degree days yesterday. The yearly total since January 1st is 98. The normal high temperature for today is 78 degrees, and the normal low is 53. The record high for today is 102, which occurred in 1933, and the record low is 34, which occurred in 1974. Sunrise today is at 5:48 a.m. and sunset is at 9:39 p.m. The regional weather forecast from your National Weather Service office in Bismarck. Near seasonable temperatures will be found today across the region. Showers may also push from west to east today, with showers and thunderstorms becoming more widespread this evening through tonight. An isolated severe thunderstorm is also possible this evening into tonight. Temperatures will then be below average Wednesday and Thursday, with highs mostly in the 60s and lows mostly in the 40s. Lingering showers and thunderstorms may also be found each day Wednesday and Thursday. Strong northwest winds are also expected across the Dakotas on Wednesday. Here is the forecast for the Bismarck, Mendham listening area. Today, increasing clouds. A 30% chance of showers. Highs in the mid-70s. Southwest winds 5 to 10 miles per hour. Tonight, a chance of thunderstorms. Showers. Lows in the lower 50s. Southeast winds 5 to 10 miles per hour, becoming west with gusts up to 20 miles per hour after midnight. Wednesday, showers. A chance of thunderstorms in the afternoon. Highs in the mid-60s. Northwest winds 15 to 25 miles per hour with gusts up to 35 miles per hour. Wednesday night, mostly cloudy.

a chance of showers and a slight chance of thunderstorms in the evening. Lows in the upper 40s. Northwest winds 5 to 10 miles per hour. Gusts up to 25 miles per hour in the evening. Chance of rain 30%. Thursday, mostly sunny. A slight chance of showers in the morning, then a chance of showers and a slight chance of thunderstorms in the afternoon. Highs in the upper 60s. Northwest winds 5 to 10 miles per hour with gusts up to 20 miles per hour. Chance of rain 40%. Thursday night, partly cloudy in the evening then clearing. Lows in the mid-40s. Juneteenth, sunny. Highs in the mid-70s. Friday night, mostly clear. Lows in the upper 40s. Saturday, mostly sunny. A slight chance of showers in the afternoon. Highs in the mid-70s. Chance of rain 20%. Saturday night, mostly cloudy. A chance of showers and thunderstorms in the evening, then a chance of showers and a slight chance of thunderstorms after midnight. Lows in the lower 50s. Chance of rain 40%. Sunday, decreasing clouds. A 40% chance of showers. Highs in the lower 70s. Sunday night, a slight chance of thunderstorms in the evening. Mostly cloudy with a slight chance of showers. Lows in the lower 50s. Chance of rain 20%. Monday, partly sunny. A slight chance of showers in the morning, then a chance of showers in the afternoon. Highs in the lower 70s. Chance of rain 30%. For Western Lake Sakakawea, today, southwest winds 10 to 15 miles per hour shifting to the north late in the afternoon. Chance of showers in the morning. Chance of thunderstorms in the afternoon. Mostly cloudy. Highs in the upper 70s. Tonight, windy. Northeast winds 10 to 15 miles per hour shifting to the west 10 to 20 miles per hour in the late evening and early morning, then increasing to northwest 20 to 30 miles per hour early in the morning. Showers and chance of thunderstorms. Cloudy. Lows in the lower 50s. For Eastern Lake Sakakawea, today, light winds becoming south 10 to 15 miles per hour. Chance of showers. Slight chance of thunderstorms late in the afternoon. Partly cloudy early in the morning, then becoming mostly cloudy. Highs in the mid-70s. Tonight, breezy. East winds 10 to 15 miles per hour shifting to the south late in the evening, then shifting to the west after midnight, shifting to the northwest 15 to 25 miles per hour early in the morning. Chance of thunderstorms through the night. Showers in the late evening and overnight. Cloudy. Lows in the lower 50s. For Northern Lake Oahu, today, light winds becoming south 10 to 15 miles per hour. Slight chance of showers in the late morning and afternoon. Partly cloudy early in the morning, then becoming mostly cloudy. Highs in the mid-70s. Tonight, east winds 10 to 15 miles per hour shifting to the south after midnight, then shifting to the west 10 to 20 miles per hour early in the morning. Chance of thunderstorms through the night. Showers likely in the late evening and early morning. Cloudy. Lows in the lower 50s. Here are the weather conditions at 8 a.m. Central Daylight Time. Bismarck, sunny. Temperature 55 degrees, relative humidity 68%. Pressure 29.77 inches and falling. Mendham, sunny. 55 degrees, relative humidity 82%. Wind southwest at 8 miles an hour. Hazen, mostly sunny. 52 degrees, relative humidity 87%. Harvey, sunny. 55 degrees, relative humidity 94%. Wind southwest at 10 miles an hour. Minot, mostly sunny. 59 degrees, relative humidity 64%. Wind southwest at 8 miles an hour. Dickinson, cloudy. 58 degrees, relative humidity 60%. Wind west at 8 miles an hour. Elsewhere around North Dakota, it was 55 at Garrison. It was sunny, with a temperature of 55 at Jamestown, 55 at Fargo, and 57 at Devil's Lake. At Grand Forks, it was mostly sunny, with a temperature of 58. At Williston, it was cloudy, with a temperature of 58. In northern South Dakota, it was sunny. It was 53 at Mobridge, and 54 at

Aberdeen. In eastern Montana, it was cloudy. It was 58 at Miles City, 56 at Glendive, and 55 at Sydney. Once again, at Bismarck, the temperature was 55 degrees under sunny skies. The Bismarck, North Dakota climate summary for yesterday, June 15, 2026. Yesterday's high temperature was 71 degrees. This high was 7 degrees below the normal high of 78. The record high is 99 degrees, which was set in 1933. Yesterday's low temperature was 47 degrees. This low was 6 degrees below the normal low of 53. The record low is 34 degrees, which was set in 1915. 0.02 inches of precipitation fell yesterday, which brings the monthly total to 0.64 inches. The total precipitation for the year now stands at 5.29 inches. There were 6 heating degree days yesterday. The yearly total since July 1st is 7,505. There were no cooling degree days yesterday. The yearly total since January 1st is 98. The normal high temperature for today is 78 degrees, and the normal low is 53. The record high for today is 102, which occurred in 1933, and the record low is 34, which occurred in 1974. Sunrise today is at 5:48 a.m. and sunset is at 9:39 p.m. The regional weather forecast from your National Weather Service office in Bismarck. Near seasonable temperatures will be found today across the region. Showers may also push from west to east today, with showers and thunderstorms becoming more widespread this evening through tonight. An isolated severe thunderstorm is also possible this evening into tonight. Temperatures will then be below average Wednesday and Thursday, with highs mostly in the 60s and lows mostly in the 40s. Lingering showers and thunderstorms may also be found each day Wednesday and Thursday. Strong northwest winds are also expected across the Dakotas on Wednesday. Here is the forecast for the Bismarck, Minden listening area. Today, increasing clouds. A 30% chance of showers. Highs in the mid-70s. Southwest winds 5 to 10 miles per hour. Tonight, a chance of thunderstorms. Showers. Lows in the lower 50s. Southeast winds 5 to 10 miles per hour, becoming west with gusts up to 20 miles per hour after midnight. Wednesday, showers. A chance of thunderstorms in the afternoon. Highs in the mid-60s. Northwest winds 15 to 25 miles per hour with gusts up to 35 miles per hour. Wednesday night, mostly cloudy. A chance of showers and a slight chance of thunderstorms in the evening. Lows in the upper 40s. Northwest winds 5 to 10 miles per hour. Gusts up to 25 miles per hour in the evening. Chance of rain 30%. Thursday, mostly sunny. A slight chance of showers in the morning, then a chance of showers and a slight chance of thunderstorms in the afternoon. Highs in the upper 60s. Northwest winds 5 to 10 miles per hour with gusts up to 20 miles per hour. Chance of rain 40%. Thursday night, partly cloudy in the evening then clearing. Lows in the mid-40s. Juneteenth, sunny. Highs in the mid-70s. Friday night, mostly clear. Lows in the upper 40s. Saturday, mostly sunny. A slight chance of showers in the afternoon. Highs in the mid-70s. Chance of rain 20%. Saturday night, mostly cloudy. A chance of showers and thunderstorms in the evening, then a chance of showers and a slight chance of thunderstorms after midnight. Lows in the lower 50s. Chance of rain 40%. Sunday, decreasing clouds. A 40% chance of showers. Highs in the lower 70s. Sunday night, a slight chance of thunderstorms in the evening. Mostly cloudy with a slight chance of showers. Lows in the lower 50s. Chance of rain 20%. Monday, partly sunny. A slight chance of showers in the morning, then a chance of showers in the afternoon. Highs in the lower 70s. Chance of rain 30%. For Western Lake Sakakawea, today, southwest winds 10 to 15 miles per hour shifting to the north late in the afternoon. Chance of showers in the morning. For Western Lake Sakakawea, today,

sunny in the morning, then becoming mostly cloudy. Highs in the mid-70s. Tonight, breezy. East winds 10 to 15 miles per hour, shifting to the south late in the evening, then shifting to the west after midnight, shifting to the northwest 15 to 25 miles per hour early in the morning. Chance of thunderstorms through the night. Showers in the late evening and overnight. Cloudy. Lows in the lower 50s. For northern Lake Oahe, today, light winds becoming south 10 to 15 miles per hour. Slight chance of showers in the late morning and afternoon. Partly cloudy early in the morning, then becoming mostly cloudy. Highs in the mid-70s. Tonight, east winds 10 to 15 miles per hour, shifting to the south after midnight, then shifting to the west 10 to 20 miles per hour early in the morning. Chance of thunderstorms through the night. Showers likely in the late evening and early morning. Cloudy. Lows in the lower 50s. Here are the weather conditions at 8 a.m. Central Daylight Time. Bismarck, fair. Temperature 55 degrees, relative humidity 68%. Pressure 29.77 inches and falling. Mendham, fair. 55 degrees, relative humidity 82%. Wind southwest at 8 miles an hour. Hazen, fair. 52 degrees, relative humidity 87%. Harvey, fair. 55 degrees, relative humidity 94%. Wind southwest at 10 miles an hour. Minot, fair. 59 degrees, relative humidity 64%. Wind southwest at 8 miles an hour. Dickinson, cloudy. 58 degrees, relative humidity 60%. Wind west at 8 miles an hour. Elsewhere around North Dakota, it was 55 at Garrison. At Williston, it was cloudy, with a temperature of 58. It was fair, with a temperature of 55 at Jamestown, 55 at Fargo, 58 at Grand Forks, and 57 at Devil's Lake. In northern South Dakota, it was fair. It was 53 at Mobridge, and 54 at Aberdeen. In eastern Montana, it was cloudy. It was 58 at Miles City, 56 at Glendive, and 55 at Sydney. Once again, at Bismarck, the temperature was 55 degrees under fair skies. The Bismarck, North Dakota climate summary for yesterday, June 15, 2026. Yesterday's high temperature was 71 degrees. This high was 7 degrees below the normal high of 78. The record high is 99 degrees, which was set in 1933. Yesterday's low temperature was 47 degrees. This low was 6 degrees below the normal low of 53. The record low is 34 degrees, which was set in 1915. 0.02 inches of precipitation fell yesterday, which brings the monthly total to 0.64 inches. The total precipitation for the year now stands at 5.29 inches. There were 6 heating degree days yesterday. The yearly total since July 1st is 7,505. There were no cooling degree days yesterday. The yearly total since January 1st is 98. The normal high temperature for today is 78 degrees, and the normal low is 53. The record high for today is 102, which occurred in 1933, and the record low is 34, which occurred in 1974. Sunrise today is at 5:48 a.m. and sunset is at 9:39 p.m. The regional weather forecast from your National Weather Service office in Bismarck. Near seasonable temperatures will be found today across the region. Showers may also push from west to east today, with showers and thunderstorms becoming more widespread this evening through tonight. An isolated severe thunderstorm is also possible this evening into tonight. Temperatures will then be below average Wednesday and Thursday, with highs mostly in the 60s and lows mostly in the 40s. Lingering showers and thunderstorms may also be found each day Wednesday and Thursday. Strong northwest winds are also expected across the Dakotas on Wednesday. Here is the forecast for the Bismarck, Mendham listening area. Today, increasing clouds. A 30% chance of showers. Highs in the mid-70s. Southwest winds 5 to 10 miles per hour. Tonight, a chance of thunderstorms. Showers. Lows in the lower 50s. Southeast winds 5 to 10 miles per hour, becoming west with gusts up to 20 miles per hour after midnight.

Wednesday, showers. A chance of thunderstorms in the afternoon. Highs in the mid-60s. Northwest winds 15 to 25 miles per hour with gusts up to 35 miles per hour. Wednesday night, mostly cloudy. A chance of showers and a slight chance of thunderstorms in the evening. Lows in the upper 40s. Northwest winds 5 to 10 miles per hour. Gusts up to 25 miles per hour in the evening. Chance of rain 30%. Thursday, mostly sunny. A slight chance of showers in the morning, then a chance of showers and a slight chance of thunderstorms in the afternoon. Highs in the upper 60s. Northwest winds 5 to 10 miles per hour with gusts up to 20 miles per hour. Chance of rain 40%. Thursday night, partly cloudy in the evening then clearing. Lows in the mid-40s. Juneteenth, sunny. Highs in the mid-70s. Friday night, mostly clear. Lows in the upper 40s. Saturday, mostly sunny. A slight chance of showers in the afternoon. Highs in the mid-70s. Chance of rain 20%. Saturday night, mostly cloudy. A chance of showers and thunderstorms in the evening, then a chance of showers and a slight chance of thunderstorms after midnight. Lows in the lower 50s. Chance of rain 40%. Sunday, decreasing clouds. A 40% chance of showers. Highs in the lower 70s. Sunday night, a slight chance of thunderstorms in the evening. Mostly cloudy with a slight chance of showers. Lows in the lower 50s. Chance of rain 20%. Monday, partly sunny. A slight chance of showers in the morning, then a chance of showers in the afternoon. Highs in the lower 70s. Chance of rain 30%. For Western Lake Sakakawea, today, southwest winds 10 to 15 miles per hour shifting to the north late in the afternoon. Chance of showers in the morning. Chance of thunderstorms in the afternoon. Mostly cloudy. Highs in the upper 70s. Tonight, windy. Northeast winds 10 to 15 miles per hour shifting to the west 10 to 20 miles per hour in the late evening and early morning, then increasing to northwest 20 to 30 miles per hour early in the morning. Showers and chance of thunderstorms. Cloudy. Lows in the lower 50s. For Eastern Lake Sakakawea, today, light winds becoming south 10 to 15 miles per hour. Chance of showers. Slight chance of thunderstorms late in the afternoon. Partly cloudy early in the morning, then becoming mostly cloudy. Highs in the mid-70s. Tonight, breezy. East winds 10 to 15 miles per hour shifting to the south late in the evening, then shifting to the west after midnight, shifting to the northwest 15 to 25 miles per hour early in the morning. Chance of thunderstorms through the night. Showers in the late evening and overnight. Cloudy. Lows in the lower 50s. For Northern Lake Olahi, today, light winds becoming south 10 to 15 miles per hour. Slight chance of showers in the late morning and afternoon. Partly cloudy early in the morning, then becoming mostly cloudy. Highs in the mid-70s. Tonight, east winds 10 to 15 miles per hour shifting to the south after midnight, then shifting to the west 10 to 20 miles per hour early in the morning. Chance of thunderstorms through the night. Showers likely in the late evening and early morning. Cloudy. Lows in the lower 50s. Here are the weather conditions at 8 a.m. Central Daylight Time. Bismarck, fair. Here are the weather conditions at 8 a.m. Central Daylight Time. Bismarck, fair. Temperature 55 degrees, relative humidity 68%. Pressure 29.77 inches and falling. Mendham, fair. 55 degrees, relative humidity 82%. Wind southwest at 8 miles an hour. Hazen, fair. 52 degrees, relative humidity 87%. Harvey, fair. 55 degrees, relative humidity 94%. Wind southwest at 10 miles an hour. Minot, fair. 59 degrees, relative humidity 64%. Wind southwest at 8 miles an hour. Dickinson, cloudy. 58 degrees, relative humidity 60%. Wind west at 8

miles an hour. Elsewhere around North Dakota, it was 55 at Garrison. At Williston, it was cloudy, with a temperature of 58. It was fair, with a temperature of 55 at Jamestown, 55 at Fargo, 58 at Grand Forks, and 57 at Devil's Lake. In northern South Dakota, it was fair. It was 53 at Mobridge, and 54 at Aberdeen. In eastern Montana, it was cloudy. It was 58 at Miles City, 56 at Glendive, and 55 at Sydney. Once again, at Bismarck, the temperature was 55 degrees under fair skies. 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Providing weather information 24 hours a day from your National Weather Service office in Bismarck. The Bismarck, North Dakota climate summary for yesterday, June 15, 2026. Yesterday's high temperature was 71 degrees. This high was 7 degrees below the normal high of 78. The record high is 99 degrees, which was set in 1933. Yesterday's low temperature was 47 degrees. This low was 6 degrees below the normal low of 53. The record low is 34 degrees, which was set in 1915. 0.02 inches of precipitation fell yesterday, which brings the monthly total to 0.64 inches. The total precipitation for the year now stands at 5.29 inches. There were 6 heating degree days yesterday. The yearly total since July 1st is 7,505. There were no cooling degree days yesterday. The yearly total since January 1st is 98. The normal high temperature for today is 78 degrees, and the normal low is 53. The record high for today is 102, which occurred in 1933, and the record low is 34, which occurred in 1974. Sunrise today is at 5:48 a.m. and sunset is at 9:39 p.m. The regional weather forecast from your National Weather Service office in Bismarck. Near seasonable temperatures will be found today across the region. Showers may also push from west to east today, with showers and thunderstorms becoming more widespread this evening through tonight. An isolated severe thunderstorm is also possible this evening into tonight. Temperatures will then be below average Wednesday and Thursday, with highs mostly in the 60s and lows mostly in the 40s. Lingering showers and thunderstorms may also be found each day Wednesday and Thursday. Strong northwest winds are also expected across the Dakotas on Wednesday. Here is the forecast for the Bismarck, Minden listening area. Today, increasing clouds. A 30% chance of showers. Highs in the mid-70s. Southwest winds 5 to 10 miles per hour. Tonight, a chance of thunderstorms. Showers. Lows in the lower 50s. Southeast winds 5 to 10 miles per hour, becoming west with gusts up to 20 miles per hour after midnight. Wednesday, showers. A chance of thunderstorms in the afternoon. Highs in the mid-60s. Northwest winds 15 to 25 miles per hour with gusts up to 35 miles per hour. Wednesday night, mostly cloudy. A chance of showers and a slight chance of thunderstorms in the evening. Lows in the upper 40s. Northwest winds 5 to 10 miles per hour. Gusts up to 25 miles per hour in the evening. Chance of rain 30%. Thursday, mostly sunny. A slight chance of showers in the morning, then a chance of showers and a slight chance of thunderstorms in the afternoon. Highs in the upper 60s. Northwest winds 5 to 10 miles per hour with gusts up to 20 miles per hour. Chance of rain 40%. Thursday night, partly cloudy in the evening then clearing. Lows in the mid-40s. Juneteenth, sunny. Highs in the mid-70s. Friday night, mostly clear. Lows in the upper 40s. Saturday, mostly sunny. A slight chance of showers in the afternoon. Highs in the mid-70s. Chance of rain 20%. Saturday night, mostly cloudy. A chance of showers and thunderstorms in the evening, then a chance of showers and a slight chance of thunderstorms after midnight. Lows in the lower 50s. Chance of rain 40%. Sunday, decreasing clouds. A 40% chance of showers. Highs in the lower 70s. Sunday night, a slight chance of thunderstorms in the evening.

mostly cloudy with a slight chance of showers. Lows in the lower 50s. Chance of rain 20%. Monday, partly sunny. A slight chance of showers in the morning, then a chance of showers in the afternoon. Highs in the lower 70s. Chance of rain 30%. 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Providing weather information 24 hours a day from your National Weather Service office in Bismarck. For Western Lake Sakakawea, today, southwest winds 10 to 15 miles per hour shifting to the north late in the afternoon. Chance of showers in the morning. Chance of thunderstorms in the afternoon. Mostly cloudy. Highs in the upper 70s. Tonight, windy. Northeast winds 10 to 15 miles per hour shifting to the west 10 to 20 miles per hour in the late evening and early morning, then increasing to northwest 20 to 30 miles per hour early in the morning. Showers and chance of thunderstorms. Cloudy. Lows in the lower 50s. For eastern Lake Sakakawea, today, light winds becoming south 10 to 15 miles per hour. Chance of showers. Slight chance of thunderstorms late in the afternoon. Partly cloudy early in the morning, then becoming mostly cloudy. Highs in the mid-70s. Tonight, breezy. East winds 10 to 15 miles per hour shifting to the south late in the evening, then shifting to the west after midnight, shifting to the northwest 15 to 25 miles per hour early in the morning. Chance of thunderstorms through the night. Showers in the late evening and overnight. Cloudy. Lows in the lower 50s. For northern Lake Oahe, today, light winds becoming south 10 to 15 miles per hour. Slight chance of showers in the late morning and afternoon. Partly cloudy early in the morning, then becoming mostly cloudy. Highs in the mid-70s. Tonight, east winds 10 to 15 miles per hour shifting to the south after midnight, then shifting to the west 10 to 20 miles per hour early in the morning. Chance of thunderstorms through the night. Showers likely in the late evening and early morning. Cloudy. Lows in the lower 50s. Here are the weather conditions at 8 a.m. Central Daylight Time. Bismarck, fair. Temperature 55 degrees, relative humidity 68%. Pressure 29.77 inches and falling. Mendon, fair. 55 degrees, relative humidity 82%. Wind southwest at 8 miles an hour. Hazen, fair. 52 degrees, relative humidity 87%. Harvey, fair. 55 degrees, relative humidity 94%. Wind southwest at 10 miles an hour. Minot, fair. 59 degrees, relative humidity 64%. Wind southwest at 8 miles an hour. Dickinson, cloudy. 58 degrees, relative humidity 60%. Wind west at 8 miles an hour. Elsewhere around North Dakota, it was 55 at Garrison. At Williston, it was cloudy, with a temperature of 58. It was fair, with a temperature of 55 at Jamestown, 50 elsewhere around North Dakota, it was 55 at Garrison. At Williston, it was cloudy, with a temperature of 58. It was fair, with a temperature of 55 at Jamestown, 55 at Fargo, 58 at Grand Forks, and 57 at Devil's Lake. In northern South Dakota, it was fair. It was 53 at Mobridge, and 54 at Aberdeen. In eastern Montana, it was cloudy. It was 58 at Miles City, 56 at Glendive, and 55 at Sydney. Once again, at Bismarck, the temperature was 55 degrees under fair skies. The Bismarck, North Dakota climate summary for yesterday, June 15, 2026. Yesterday's high temperature was 71 degrees. This high was 7 degrees below the normal high of 78. The record high is 99 degrees, which was set in 1933. Yesterday's low temperature was 47 degrees. This low was 6 degrees below the normal low of 53. The record low is 34 degrees, which was set in 1915. 0.02 inches of precipitation fell yesterday, which brings the monthly total to 0.64 inches. The total precipitation for the year now stands at 5.29 inches. There were 6 heating degree days yesterday. The yearly total since

July 1st is 7,505. There were no cooling degree days yesterday. The yearly total since January 1st is 98. The normal high temperature for today is 78 degrees, and the normal low is 53. The record high for today is 102, which occurred in 1933, and the record low is 34, which occurred in 1974. Sunrise today is at 5:48 a.m. and sunset is at 9:39 p.m. The regional weather forecast from your National Weather Service office in Bismarck. Near seasonable temperatures will be found today across the region. Showers may also push from west to east today, with showers and thunderstorms becoming more widespread this evening through tonight. An isolated severe thunderstorm is also possible this evening into tonight. Temperatures will then be below average Wednesday and Thursday, with highs mostly in the 60s and lows mostly in the 40s. Lingering showers and thunderstorms may also be found each day Wednesday and Thursday. Strong northwest winds are also expected across the Dakotas on Wednesday. Here is the forecast for the Bismarck Mandan listening area. Today, increasing clouds. A 30% chance of showers. Highs in the mid-70s. Southwest winds 5 to 10 miles per hour. Tonight, a chance of thunderstorms. Showers. Lows in the lower 50s. Southeast winds 5 to 10 miles per hour, becoming west with gusts up to 20 miles per hour after midnight. Wednesday, showers. A chance of thunderstorms in the afternoon. Highs in the mid-60s. Northwest winds 15 to 25 miles per hour with gusts up to 35 miles per hour. Wednesday night, mostly cloudy. A chance of showers and a slight chance of thunderstorms in the evening. Lows in the upper 40s. Northwest winds 5 to 10 miles per hour. Gusts up to 25 miles per hour in the evening. Chance of rain 30%. Thursday, mostly sunny. A slight chance of showers in the morning, then a chance of showers and a slight chance of thunderstorms in the afternoon. Highs in the upper 60s. Northwest winds 5 to 10 miles per hour with gusts up to 20 miles per hour. Chance of rain 40%. Thursday night, partly cloudy in the evening then clearing. Lows in the mid-40s. Juneteenth, sunny. Highs in the mid-70s. Friday night, mostly clear. Lows in the upper 40s. Saturday, mostly sunny. A slight chance of showers in the afternoon. Highs in the mid-70s. Chance of rain 20%. Saturday night, mostly cloudy. A chance of showers and thunderstorms in the evening, then a chance of showers and a slight chance of thunderstorms after midnight. Lows in the lower 50s. Chance of rain 40%. Sunday, decreasing clouds. A 40% chance of showers. Highs in the lower 70s. Sunday night, a slight chance of thunderstorms in the evening. Mostly cloudy with a slight chance of showers. Lows in the lower 50s. Chance of rain 20%. Monday, partly sunny. A slight chance of showers in the morning, then a chance of showers in the afternoon. Highs in the lower 70s. Chance of rain 30%. For Western Lake Sakakawea, today, southwest winds 10 to 15 miles per hour shifting to the north late in the afternoon. Chance of showers in the morning. Chance of thunderstorms in the afternoon. Mostly cloudy. Highs in the upper 70s. Tonight, windy. Northeast winds 10 to 15 miles per hour shifting to the west 10 to 20 miles per hour in the late evening and early morning, then increasing to northwest 20 to 30 miles per hour early in the morning. Showers and chance of thunderstorms. Cloudy. Lows in the lower 50s. For Eastern Lake Sakakawea, today, light winds becoming south 10 to 15 miles per hour. Chance of showers. Slight chance of thunderstorms late in the afternoon. Partly cloudy early in the morning, then becoming mostly cloudy. Highs in the mid-70s. Tonight, breezy. East winds 10 to 15 miles per hour shifting to the south late in the evening, then shifting to the west after midnight, shifting to the northwest 15 to 25 miles per hour early in the morning. Chance of thunderstorms through the night. Showers in the late evening and overnight. Cloudy. Lows in the lower 50s. For Northern Lake Oahe, today, light winds becoming south 10 to 15.

miles per hour. Slight chance of showers in the late morning and afternoon. Partly cloudy early in the morning, then becoming mostly cloudy. Highs in the mid-70s. Tonight, east winds 10 to 15 miles per hour shifting to the south after midnight, then shifting to the west 10 to 20 miles per hour early in the morning. Chance of thunderstorms through the night. Showers likely in the late evening and early morning. Cloudy. Lows in the lower 50s. Here are the weather conditions at 8 a.m. Central Daylight Time. Bismarck, fair. Temperature 55 degrees, relative humidity 68%. Pressure 29.77 inches and falling. Mendham, fair. 55 degrees, relative humidity 82%. Wind southwest at 8 miles an hour. Hazen, fair. 52 degrees, relative humidity 87%. Harvey, fair. 55 degrees, relative humidity 94%. Wind southwest at 10 miles an hour. Minot, fair. 59 degrees, relative humidity 64%. Wind southwest at 8 miles an hour. Dickinson, cloudy. 58 degrees, relative humidity 60%. Wind west at 8 miles an hour. Elsewhere around North Dakota, it was 55 at Garrison. At Williston, it was cloudy, with a temperature of 58. It was fair, with a temperature of 55 at Jamestown, 55 at Fargo, 58 at Grand Forks, and 57 at Devil's Lake. In northern South Dakota, it was fair. It was 53 at Mobridge, and 54 at Aberdeen. In eastern Montana, it was cloudy. It was 58 at Miles City, 56 at Glendive, and 55 at Sydney. Once again, at Bismarck, the temperature was 55 degrees under fair skies. The Bismarck, North Dakota climate summary for yesterday, June 15, 2026. Yesterday's high temperature was 71 degrees. This high was 7 degrees below the normal high of 78. The record high is 99 degrees, which was set in 1933. Yesterday's low temperature was 47 degrees. This low was 6 degrees below the normal low of 53. The record low is 34 degrees, which was set in 1915. 0.02 inches of precipitation fell yesterday, which brings the monthly total to 0.64 inches. The total precipitation for the year now stands at 5.29 inches. There were 6 heating degree days yesterday. The yearly total since July 1st is 7,505. There were no cooling degree days yesterday. The yearly total since January 1st is 98. The normal high temperature for today is 78 degrees, and the normal low is 53. The record high for today is 102, which occurred in 1933, and the record low is 34, which occurred in 1974. Sunrise today is at 5:48 a.m. and sunset is at 9:39 p.m. The regional weather forecast from your National Weather Service office in Bismarck. Near seasonable temperatures will be found today across the region. Showers may also push from west to east today, with showers and thunderstorms becoming more widespread this evening through tonight. An isolated severe thunderstorm is also possible this evening into tonight. Temperatures will then be below average Wednesday and Thursday, with highs mostly in the 60s and lows mostly in the 40s. Lingering showers and thunderstorms may also be found each day Wednesday and Thursday. Strong northwest winds are also expected across the Dakotas on Wednesday. Here is the forecast for the Bismarck, Mendham listening area. Today, increasing clouds. A 30% chance of showers. Highs in the mid-70s. Southwest winds 5 to 10 miles per hour. Tonight, a chance of thunderstorms. Showers. Lows in the lower 50s. Southeast winds 5 to 10 miles per hour, becoming west with gusts up to 20 miles per hour after midnight. Wednesday, showers. A chance of thunderstorms in the afternoon. Highs in the mid-60s. Northwest winds 15 to 25 miles per hour with gusts up to 35 miles per hour. Wednesday night, mostly cloudy. A chance of showers and a slight chance of thunderstorms in the evening. Lows in the upper 40s. Northwest winds 5 to 10 miles per hour. Gusts up to 25 miles per hour in the evening. Chance of rain 30%.

Thursday, mostly sunny. A slight chance of showers in the morning, then a chance of showers and a slight chance of thunderstorms in the afternoon. Highs in the upper 60s. Northwest winds 5 to 10 miles per hour with gusts up to 20 miles per hour. Chance of rain 40%. Thursday night, partly cloudy in the evening then clearing. Lows in the mid-40s. Juneteenth, sunny. Highs in the mid-70s. Friday night, mostly clear. Lows in the upper 40s. Saturday, mostly sunny. A slight chance of showers in the afternoon. Highs in the mid-70s. Chance of rain 20%. Saturday night, mostly cloudy. A chance of showers and thunderstorms in the evening, then a chance of showers and a slight chance of thunderstorms after midnight. Lows in the lower 50s. Chance of rain 40%. Sunday, decreasing clouds. A 40% chance of showers. Highs in the lower 70s. Sunday night, a slight chance of thunderstorms in the evening. Mostly cloudy with a slight chance of showers. Lows in the lower 50s. Chance of rain 20%. Monday, partly sunny. A slight chance of showers in the morning, then a chance of showers in the afternoon. Highs in the lower 70s. Chance of rain 30%. For Western Lake Sakakawea, today, southwest winds 10 to 15 miles per hour shifting to the north late in the afternoon. Chance of showers in the morning. Chance of thunderstorms in the afternoon. Mostly cloudy. Highs in the upper 70s. Tonight, windy. Northeast winds 10 to 15 miles per hour shifting to the west 10 to 20 miles per hour in the late evening and early morning, then increasing to northwest 20 to 30 miles per hour early in the morning. Showers and chance of thunderstorms. Cloudy. Lows in the lower 50s. For Eastern Lake Sakakawea, today, light winds becoming south 10 to 15 miles per hour. Chance of showers. Slight chance of thunderstorms late in the afternoon. Partly cloudy early in the morning, then becoming mostly cloudy. Highs in the mid-70s. Tonight, breezy. East winds 10 to 15 miles per hour shifting to the south late in the evening, then shifting to the west after midnight, shifting to the northwest 15 to 25 miles per hour early in the morning. Chance of thunderstorms through the night. Showers in the late evening and overnight. Cloudy. Lows in the lower 50s. For Northern Lake Oahe, today, light winds becoming south 10 to 15 miles per hour. Slight chance of showers in the late morning and afternoon. Partly cloudy early in the morning, then becoming mostly cloudy. Highs in the mid-70s. Tonight, east winds 10 to 15 miles per hour shifting to the south after midnight, then shifting to the west 10 to 20 miles per hour early in the morning. Chance of thunderstorms through the night. Showers likely in the late evening and early morning. Cloudy. Lows in the lower 50s. Here are the weather conditions at 8 a.m. Central Daylight Time. Bismarck, fair. Temperature 55 degrees, relative humidity 68%. Pressure 29.77 inches and falling. Mendham, fair. 55 degrees, relative humidity 82%. Wind southwest at 8 miles an hour. Hazen, fair. 52 degrees, relative humidity 87%. Harvey, fair. 55 degrees, relative humidity 94%. Wind southwest at 10 miles an hour. Minot, fair. 59 degrees, relative humidity 64%. Wind southwest at 8 miles an hour. Dickinson, cloudy. 58 degrees, relative humidity 60%. Wind west at 8 miles an hour. Elsewhere around North Dakota, it was 55 at Garrison. At Williston, it was cloudy, with a temperature of 58. It was fair, with a temperature of 55 at Jamestown, 55 at Fargo, 58 at Grand Forks, and 57 at Devil's Lake. In northern South Dakota, it was fair. It was 53 at Mobridge, and 54 at Aberdeen. In eastern Montana, it was cloudy. It was 58 at Miles City, 56 at Glendive, and 55 at Sydney. Once again, at Bismarck, the temperature was 55 degrees under fair skies. The Bismarck, North Dakota climate summary for yesterday, June 15, 2019.
May 26th. Yesterday's high temperature was 71 degrees. This high was 7 degrees below the normal high of 78. The record high is 99 degrees, which was set in 1933. Yesterday's low temperature was 47 degrees. This low was 6 degrees below the normal low of 53. The record low is 34 degrees, which was set in 1915. 0.02 inches of precipitation fell yesterday, which brings the monthly total to 0.64 inches. The total precipitation for the year now stands at 5.29 inches. There were 6 heating degree days yesterday. The yearly total since July 1st is 7,505. There were no cooling degree days yesterday. The yearly total since January 1st is 98. The normal high temperature for today is 78 degrees, and the normal low is 53. The record high for today is 102, which occurred in 1933, and the record low is 34, which occurred in 1974. Sunrise today is at 5:48 a.m. and sunset is at 9:39 p.m. The regional weather forecast from your National Weather Service office in Bismarck. Near seasonable temperatures will be found today across the region. Showers may also push from west to east today, with showers and thunderstorms becoming more widespread this evening through tonight. An isolated severe thunderstorm is also possible this evening into tonight. Temperatures will then be below average Wednesday and Thursday, with highs mostly in the 60s and lows mostly in the 40s. Lingering showers and thunderstorms may also be found each day Wednesday and Thursday. Strong northwest winds are also expected across the Dakotas on Wednesday. Here is the forecast for the Bismarck Minden listening area. Today, increasing clouds. A 30% chance of showers. Highs in the mid-70s. Southwest winds 5 to 10 miles per hour. Tonight, a chance of thunderstorms. Showers. Lows in the lower 50s. Southeast winds 5 to 10 miles per hour, becoming west with gusts up to 20 miles per hour after midnight. Wednesday, showers. A chance of thunderstorms in the afternoon. Highs in the mid-60s. Northwest winds 15 to 25 miles per hour with gusts up to 35 miles per hour. Wednesday night, mostly cloudy. A chance of showers and a slight chance of thunderstorms in the evening. Lows in the upper 40s. Northwest winds 5 to 10 miles per hour. Gusts up to 25 miles per hour in the evening. Chance of rain 30%. Thursday, mostly sunny. A slight chance of showers in the morning, then a chance of showers and a slight chance of thunderstorms in the afternoon. Highs in the upper 60s. Northwest winds 5 to 10 miles per hour with gusts up to 20 miles per hour. Chance of rain 40%. Thursday night, partly cloudy in the evening then clearing. Lows in the mid-40s. Juneteenth, sunny. Highs in the mid-70s. Friday night, mostly clear. Lows in the upper 40s. Saturday, mostly sunny. A slight chance of showers in the afternoon. Highs in the mid-70s. Chance of rain 20%. Saturday night, mostly cloudy. A chance of showers and thunderstorms in the evening, then a chance of showers and a slight chance of thunderstorms after midnight. Lows in the lower 50s. Chance of rain 40%. Sunday, decreasing clouds. A 40% chance of showers. Highs in the lower 70s. Sunday night, a slight chance of thunderstorms in the evening. Mostly cloudy with a slight chance of showers. Lows in the lower 50s. Chance of rain 20%. Monday, partly sunny. A slight chance of showers in the morning, then a chance of showers in the afternoon. Highs in the lower 70s. Chance of rain 30%. For Western Lake Sakakawea, today, southwest winds 10 to 15 miles per hour shifting to the north late in the afternoon. Chance of showers in the morning. Chance of thunderstorms in the afternoon. Mostly cloudy. Highs in the upper 70s. Tonight, windy. Northeast winds 10 to 15 miles per hour shifting to the west 10 to 20 miles per hour in the late evening and early morning, then increasing to northwest 20 to 30 miles per hour early in the morning. Showers and chance of thunderstorms. Cloudy. Lows in the lower 50s. For Eastern Lake Sakakawea,

Today, light winds becoming south 10 to 15 miles per hour. Chance of showers. Slight chance of thunderstorms late in the afternoon. Partly cloudy early in the morning, then becoming mostly cloudy. Highs in the mid-70s. Tonight, breezy. East winds 10 to 15 miles per hour, shifting to the south late in the evening, then shifting to the west after midnight, shifting to the northwest 15 to 25 miles per hour early in the morning. Chance of thunderstorms through the night. Showers in the late evening and overnight. Cloudy. Lows in the lower 50s. For northern Lake Oahe, today, light winds becoming south 10 to 15 miles per hour. Slight chance of showers in the late morning and afternoon. Partly cloudy early in the morning, then becoming mostly cloudy. Highs in the mid-70s. Tonight, east winds 10 to 15 miles per hour, shifting to the south after midnight, then shifting to the west 10 to 20 miles per hour early in the morning. Chance of thunderstorms through the night. Showers likely in the late evening and early morning. Cloudy. Lows in the lower 50s. Here are the weather conditions at 8 a.m. Central Daylight Time. Bismarck, fair. Temperature 55 degrees, relative humidity 68%. Pressure 29.77 inches and falling. Mendham, fair. 55 degrees, relative humidity 82%. Wind southwest at 8 miles an hour. Hazen, fair. 52 degrees, relative humidity 87%. Harvey, fair. 55 degrees, relative humidity 94%. Wind southwest at 10 miles an hour. Minot, fair. 59 degrees, relative humidity 64%. Wind southwest at 8 miles an hour. Dickinson, cloudy. 58 degrees, relative humidity 60%. Wind west at 8 miles an hour. Elsewhere around North Dakota, it was 55 at Garrison. At Williston, it was cloudy, with a temperature of 58. It was fair, with a temperature of 55 at Jamestown, 55 at Fargo, 58 at Grand Forks, and 57 at Devil's Lake. In northern South Dakota, it was fair. It was 53 at Mobridge, and 54 at Aberdeen. In eastern Montana, it was cloudy. It was 58 at Miles City, 56 at Glendive, and 55 at Sydney. Once again, at Bismarck, the temperature was 55 degrees under fair skies. The Bismarck, North Dakota climate summary for yesterday, June 15, 2026. Yesterday's high temperature was 71 degrees. This high was 7 degrees below the normal high of 78. The record high is 99 degrees, which was set in 1933. Yesterday's low temperature was 47 degrees. This low was 6 degrees below the normal low of 53. The record low is 34 degrees, which was set in 1915. 0.02 inches of precipitation fell yesterday, which brings the monthly total to 0.64 inches. The total precipitation for the year now stands at 5.29 inches. There were 6 heating degree days yesterday. The yearly total since July 1st is 7,505. There were no cooling degree days yesterday. The yearly total since January 1st is 98. The normal high temperature for today is 78 degrees, and the normal low is 53. The record high for today is 102, which occurred in 1933, and the record low is 34, which occurred in 1974. Sunrise today is at 5:48 a.m. and sunset is at 9:39 p.m. The regional weather forecast from your National Weather Service office in Bismarck. Near seasonable temperatures will be found today across the region. Showers may also push from west to east today, with showers and thunderstorms becoming more widespread this evening through tonight. An isolated severe thunderstorm is also possible this evening into tonight. Temperatures will then be below average Wednesday and Thursday, with highs mostly in the 60s and lows mostly in the 40s. Lingering showers and thunderstorms may also be found each day Wednesday and Thursday. Strong northwest winds are also expected across the Dakotas on Wednesday. Here is the forecast for the Bismarck, Mendham listening area. Today, increasing clouds. A 30% chance of showers. Highs in the mid-70s. Southwest winds 5 to 10 miles per hour. Tonight, a chance of thunderstorms.
showers. Lows in the lower 50s. Southeast winds 5 to 10 miles per hour, becoming west with gusts up to 20 miles per hour after midnight. Wednesday, showers. A chance of thunderstorms in the afternoon. Highs in the mid-60s. Northwest winds 15 to 25 miles per hour with gusts up to 35 miles per hour. Wednesday night, mostly cloudy. A chance of showers and a slight chance of thunderstorms in the evening. Lows in the upper 40s. Northwest winds 5 to 10 miles per hour. Gusts up to 25 miles per hour in the evening. Chance of rain 30%. Thursday, mostly sunny. A slight chance of showers in the morning, then a chance of showers and a slight chance of thunderstorms in the afternoon. Highs in the upper 60s. Northwest winds 5 to 10 miles per hour with gusts up to 20 miles per hour. Chance of rain 40%. Thursday night, partly cloudy in the evening then clearing. Lows in the mid-40s. Juneteenth, sunny. Highs in the mid-70s. Friday night, mostly clear. Lows in the upper 40s. Saturday, mostly sunny. A slight chance of showers in the afternoon. Highs in the mid-70s. Chance of rain 20%. Saturday night, mostly cloudy. A chance of showers and thunderstorms in the evening, then a chance of showers and a slight chance of thunderstorms after midnight. Lows in the lower 50s. Chance of rain 40%. Sunday, decreasing clouds. A 40% chance of showers. Highs in the lower 70s. Sunday night, a slight chance of thunderstorms in the evening. Mostly cloudy with a slight chance of showers. Lows in the lower 50s. Chance of rain 20%. Monday, partly sunny. A slight chance of showers in the morning, then a chance of showers in the afternoon. Highs in the lower 70s. Chance of rain 30%. 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Providing weather information 24 hours a day from your National Weather Service office in Bismarck. For Western Lake Sakakawea, today, southwest winds 10 to 15 miles per hour shifting to the north late in the afternoon. Chance of showers in the morning. Chance of thunderstorms in the afternoon. Mostly cloudy. Highs in the upper 70s. Tonight, windy. Northeast winds 10 to 15 miles per hour shifting to the west 10 to 20 miles per hour in the late evening and early morning, then increasing to northwest 20 to 30 miles per hour early in the morning. Showers and chance of thunderstorms. Cloudy. Lows in the lower 50s. For Eastern Lake Sakakawea, today, light winds becoming south 10 to 15 miles per hour. Chance of showers. Slight chance of thunderstorms late in the afternoon. Partly cloudy early in the morning, then becoming mostly cloudy. Highs in the mid-70s. Tonight, breezy. East winds 10 to 15 miles per hour shifting to the south late in the evening, then shifting to the west after midnight, shifting to the northwest 15 to 25 miles per hour early in the morning. Chance of thunderstorms through the night. Showers in the late evening and overnight. Cloudy. Lows in the lower 50s. For northern Lake Oahe, today, light winds becoming south 10 to 15 miles per hour. Slight chance of showers in the late morning and afternoon. Partly cloudy early in the morning, then becoming mostly cloudy. Highs in the mid-70s. Tonight, east winds 10 to 15 miles per hour shifting to the south after midnight, then shifting to the west 10 to 20 miles per hour early in the morning. Chance of thunderstorms through the night. Showers likely in the late evening and early morning. Cloudy. Lows in the lower 50s. Here are the weather conditions at 9 a.m. Central Daylight Time. Bismarck, fair. Temperature 60 degrees, relative humidity 61%. Pressure 29.75 inches and falling. Mendham, fair. 61 degrees, relative humidity 67%. Wind southwest at 8 miles an hour. Hazen, fair. 54 degrees, relative humidity 82%. Harvey, fair. 63 degrees, relative humidity 67%. Wind southwest at 16 miles an hour. Minot, fair.

65 degrees, relative humidity 52%. Wind southwest at 13 miles an hour. Dickinson, cloudy. 58 degrees, relative humidity 66%. Wind south at 6 miles an hour. Elsewhere around North Dakota, it was 58 at Garrison. At Williston, it was cloudy, with a temperature of 56. It was fair, with a temperature of 61 at Jamestown, 61 at Fargo, 62 at Grand Forks, and 61 at Devil's Lake. In northern South Dakota, it was fair. It was 59 at Mobridge, and 62 at Aberdeen. In eastern Montana, it was cloudy. It was 60 at Miles City, 57 at Glendive, and 57 at Sydney. Once again, at Bismarck, the temperature was 60 degrees under fair skies. The Bismarck, North Dakota climate summary for yesterday, June 15, 2026. Yesterday's high temperature was 71 degrees. This high was 7 degrees below the normal high of 78. The record high is 99 degrees, which was set in 1933. Yesterday's low temperature was 47 degrees. This low was 6 degrees below the normal low of 53. The record low is 34 degrees, which was set in 1915. 0.02 inches of precipitation fell yesterday, which brings the monthly total to 0.64 inches. The total precipitation for the year now stands at 5.29 inches. There were 6 heating degree days yesterday. The yearly total since July 1st is 7,505. There were no cooling degree days yesterday. The yearly total since January 1st is 98. The normal high temperature for today is 78 degrees, and the normal low is 53. The record high for today is 102, which occurred in 1933, and the record low is 34, which occurred in 1974. Sunrise today is at 5:48 a.m. and sunset is at 9:39 p.m. The regional weather forecast from your National Weather Service office in Bismarck. Near seasonable temperatures will be found today across the region. Showers may also push from west to east today, with showers and thunderstorms becoming more widespread this evening through tonight. An isolated severe thunderstorm is also possible this evening into tonight. Temperatures will then be below average Wednesday and Thursday, with highs mostly in the 60s and lows mostly in the 40s. Lingering showers and thunderstorms may also be found each day Wednesday and Thursday. Strong northwest winds are also expected across the Dakotas on Wednesday. Here is the forecast for the Bismarck, Minden listening area. Today, increasing clouds. A 30% chance of showers. Highs in the mid-70s. Southwest winds 5 to 10 miles per hour. Tonight, a chance of thunderstorms. Showers. Lows in the lower 50s. Southeast winds 5 to 10 miles per hour, becoming west with gusts up to 20 miles per hour after midnight. Wednesday, showers. A chance of thunderstorms in the afternoon. Highs in the mid-60s. Northwest winds 15 to 25 miles per hour with gusts up to 35 miles per hour. Wednesday night, mostly cloudy. A chance of showers and a slight chance of thunderstorms in the evening. Lows in the upper 40s. Northwest winds 5 to 10 miles per hour. Gusts up to 25 miles per hour in the evening. Chance of rain 30%. Thursday, mostly sunny. A slight chance of showers in the morning, then a chance of showers and a slight chance of thunderstorms in the afternoon. Highs in the upper 60s. Northwest winds 5 to 10 miles per hour with gusts up to 20 miles per hour. Chance of rain 40%. Thursday night, partly cloudy in the evening then clearing. Lows in the mid-40s. Juneteenth, sunny. Highs in the mid-70s. Friday night, mostly clear. Lows in the upper 40s. Saturday, mostly sunny. A slight chance of showers in the afternoon. Highs in the mid-70s. Chance of rain 20%. Saturday night, mostly cloudy. A chance of showers and thunderstorms in the evening, then a chance of showers and a slight chance of thunderstorms after midnight. Lows in the lower 50s. Chance of rain 40%. Sunday, decreasing clouds. A 40% chance of showers. Highs in the lower 70s. Sunday night, a slight chance of thunderstorms in the evening,

mostly cloudy with a slight chance of showers. Lows in the lower 50s. Chance of rain 20%. Monday, partly sunny. A slight chance of showers in the morning, then a chance of showers in the afternoon. Highs in the lower 70s. Chance of rain 30%. For Western Lake Sakakawea, today, southwest winds 10 to 15 miles per hour shifting to the north late in the afternoon. Chance of showers in the morning. Chance of thunderstorms in the afternoon. Mostly cloudy. Highs in the upper 70s. Tonight, windy. Northeast winds 10 to 15 miles per hour shifting to the west 10 to 20 miles per hour in the late evening and early morning, then increasing to northwest 20 to 30 miles per hour early in the morning. Showers and chance of thunderstorms. Cloudy. Lows in the lower 50s. For Eastern Lake Sakakawea, today, light winds becoming south 10 to 15 miles per hour. Chance of showers. Slight chance of thunderstorms late in the afternoon. Partly cloudy early in the morning, then becoming mostly cloudy. Highs in the mid-70s. Tonight, breezy. East winds 10 to 15 miles per hour shifting to the south late in the evening, then shifting to the west after midnight, shifting to the northwest 15 to 25 miles per hour early in the morning. Chance of thunderstorms through the night. Showers in the late evening and overnight. Cloudy. Lows in the lower 50s. For northern Lake Oahe, today, light winds becoming south 10 to 15 miles per hour. Slight chance of showers in the late morning and afternoon. Partly cloudy early in the morning, then becoming mostly cloudy. Highs in the mid-70s. Tonight, east winds 10 to 15 miles per hour shifting to the south after midnight, then shifting to the west 10 to 20 miles per hour early in the morning. Chance of thunderstorms through the night. Showers likely in the late evening and early morning. Cloudy. Lows in the lower 50s. Here are the weather conditions at 9 a.m. Central Daylight Time. Bismarck, partly sunny. Temperature 60 degrees, relative humidity 61%. Pressure 29.75 inches and falling. Mandan, partly sunny. 61 degrees, relative humidity 67%. Wind southwest at 8 miles an hour. Hazen, partly sunny. 54 degrees, relative humidity 82%. Harvey, mostly sunny. 63 degrees, relative humidity 67%. Wind southwest at 16 miles an hour. Minot, partly sunny. 65 degrees, relative humidity 52%. Wind southwest at 13 miles an hour. Dickinson, cloudy. 58 degrees, relative humidity 66%. Wind south at 6 miles an hour. Elsewhere around North Dakota, it was 58 at Garrison. It was sunny, with a temperature of 61 at Fargo, and 61 at Devil's Lake. It was mostly sunny, with a temperature of 61 at Jamestown, and 62 at Grand Forks. At Williston, it was cloudy, with a temperature of 56. In northern South Dakota, it was mostly sunny. It was 59 at Mobridge, and 62 at Aberdeen. In eastern Montana, it was cloudy. It was 60 at Miles City, 57 at Glendive, and 57 at Sydney. Once again, at Bismarck, the temperature was 60 degrees under partly sunny skies. The Bismarck, North Dakota climate summary for yesterday, June 15, 2026. Yesterday's high temperature was 71 degrees. This high was 7 degrees below the normal high of 78. The record high is 99 degrees, which was set in 1933. Yesterday's low temperature was 47 degrees. This low was 6 degrees below the normal low of 53. The record low is 34 degrees, which was set in 1915. 0.02 inches of precipitation fell yesterday, which brings the monthly total to 0.64 inches. The total precipitation for the year now stands at 5.29 inches. There were 6 heating degree days yesterday. The yearly total since July 1st is 7,505. There were no cooling degree days yesterday. The yearly total since January 1st is 98. The normal high temperature for today is 78 degrees, and the normal low is 53. The record high for today is 102, which occurred in 1933, and the record low is 34, which occurred

30% chance of showers. Highs in the mid-70s. Southwest winds 5 to 10 miles per hour. Tonight, a chance of thunderstorms. Showers. Lows in the lower 50s. Southeast winds 5 to 10 miles per hour, becoming west with gusts up to 20 miles per hour after midnight. Wednesday, showers. A chance of thunderstorms in the afternoon. Highs in the mid-60s. Northwest winds 15 to 25 miles per hour with gusts up to 35 miles per hour. Wednesday night, mostly cloudy. A chance of showers and a slight chance of thunderstorms in the evening. Lows in the upper 40s. Northwest winds 5 to 10 miles per hour. Gusts up to 25 miles per hour in the evening. Chance of rain 30%. Thursday, mostly sunny. A slight chance of showers in the morning, then a chance of showers and a slight chance of thunderstorms in the afternoon. Highs in the upper 60s. Northwest winds 5 to 10 miles per hour with gusts up to 20 miles per hour. Chance of rain 40%. Thursday night, partly cloudy in the evening then clearing. Lows in the mid-40s. Juneteenth, sunny. Highs in the mid-70s. Friday night, mostly clear. Lows in the upper 40s. Saturday, mostly sunny. A slight chance of showers in the afternoon. Highs in the mid-70s. Chance of rain 20%. Saturday night, mostly cloudy. A chance of showers and thunderstorms in the evening, then a chance of showers and a slight chance of thunderstorms after midnight. Lows in the lower 50s. Chance of rain 40%. Sunday, decreasing clouds. A 40% chance of showers. Highs in the lower 70s. Sunday night, a slight chance of thunderstorms in the evening. Mostly cloudy with a slight chance of showers. Lows in the lower 50s. Chance of rain 20%. Monday, partly sunny. A slight chance of showers in the morning, then a chance of showers in the afternoon. Highs in the lower 70s. Chance of rain 30%. For Western Lake Sakakawea, today, southwest winds 10 to 15 miles per hour shifting to the north late in the afternoon. Chance of showers in the morning. Chance of thunderstorms in the afternoon. Mostly cloudy. Highs in the upper 70s. Tonight, windy. Northeast winds 10 to 15 miles per hour shifting to the west 10 to 20 miles per hour in the late evening and early morning, then increasing to northwest 20 to 30 miles per hour early in the morning. Showers and chance of thunderstorms. Cloudy. Lows in the lower 50s. For Eastern Lake Sakakawea, today, light winds becoming south 10 to 15 miles per hour. Chance of showers. Slight chance of thunderstorms late in the afternoon. Partly cloudy early in the morning, then becoming mostly cloudy. Highs in the mid-70s. Tonight, breezy. East winds 10 to 15 miles per hour shifting to the south late in the evening, then shifting to the west after midnight, shifting to the northwest 15 to 25 miles per hour early in the morning. Chance of thunderstorms through the night. Showers in the late evening and overnight. Cloudy. Lows in the lower 50s. For northern Lake Oahe, today, light winds becoming south 10 to 15 miles per hour. Slight chance of showers in the late morning and afternoon. Partly cloudy early in the morning, then becoming mostly cloudy. Highs in the mid-70s. Tonight, east winds 10 to 15 miles per hour shifting to the south after midnight, then shifting to the west 10 to 20 miles per hour early in the morning. Chance of thunderstorms through the night. Showers likely in the late evening and early morning. Cloudy. Lows in the lower 50s. Here are the weather conditions at 9 a.m. Central Daylight Time. Bismarck, partly sunny. Temperature 60 degrees, relative humidity 61%. Pressure 29.75 inches and falling. Mandan, partly sunny. 61 degrees, relative humidity 67%. Wind southwest at 8 miles an hour. Hazen, partly sunny. 54 degrees, relative humidity 82%. Harvey, mostly sunny. 63 degrees, relative humidity 67%. Wind southwest at 16 miles an hour. Minot, partly sunny. 65 degrees, relative humidity 52%.

wind southwest at 13 miles an hour. Dickinson, cloudy. 58 degrees, relative humidity 66%. Wind south at 6 miles an hour. Elsewhere around North Dakota, it was 58 at Garrison. It was sunny, with a temperature of 61 at Fargo, and 61 at Devil's Lake. It was mostly sunny, with a temperature of 61 at Jamestown, and 62 at Grand Forks. At Williston, it was cloudy, with a temperature of 56. In northern South Dakota, it was mostly sunny. It was 59 at Mobridge, and 62 at Aberdeen. In eastern Montana, it was cloudy. It was 60 at Miles City, 57 at Glendive, and 57 at Sydney. Once again, at Bismarck, the temperature was 60 degrees under partly sunny skies. The Bismarck, North Dakota climate summary for yesterday, June 15, 2026. Yesterday's high temperature was 71 degrees. This high was 7 degrees below the normal high of 78. The record high is 99 degrees, which was set in 1933. Yesterday's low temperature was 47 degrees. This low was 6 degrees below the normal low of 53. The record low is 34 degrees, which was set in 1915. 0.02 inches of precipitation fell yesterday, which brings the monthly total to 0.64 inches. The total precipitation for the year now stands at 5.29 inches. There were 6 heating degree days yesterday. The yearly total since July 1st is 7,505. There were no cooling degree days yesterday. The yearly total since January 1st is 98. The normal high temperature for today is 78 degrees, and the normal low is 53. The record high for today is 102, which occurred in 1933, and the record low is 34, which occurred in 1974. Sunrise today is at 5:48 a.m. and sunset is at 9:39 p.m. The regional weather forecast from your National Weather Service office in Bismarck. Near seasonable temperatures will be found today across the region. Showers may also push from west to east today, with showers and thunderstorms becoming more widespread this evening through tonight. An isolated severe thunderstorm is also possible this evening into tonight. Temperatures will then be below average Wednesday and Thursday, with highs mostly in the 60s and lows mostly in the 40s. Lingering showers and thunderstorms may also be found each day Wednesday and Thursday. Strong northwest winds are also expected across the Dakotas on Wednesday. Here is the forecast for the Bismarck, Minden listening area. Today, increasing clouds. A 30% chance of showers. Highs in the mid-70s. Southwest winds 5 to 10 miles per hour. Tonight, a chance of thunderstorms. Showers. Lows in the lower 50s. Southeast winds 5 to 10 miles per hour, becoming west with gusts up to 20 miles per hour after midnight. Wednesday, showers. A chance of thunderstorms in the afternoon. Highs in the mid-60s. Northwest winds 15 to 25 miles per hour with gusts up to 35 miles per hour. Wednesday night, mostly cloudy. A chance of showers and a slight chance of thunderstorms in the evening. Lows in the upper 40s. Northwest winds 5 to 10 miles per hour. Gusts up to 25 miles per hour in the evening. Chance of rain 30%. Thursday, mostly sunny. A slight chance of showers in the morning, then a chance of showers and a slight chance of thunderstorms in the afternoon. Highs in the upper 60s. Northwest winds 5 to 10 miles per hour with gusts up to 20 miles per hour. Chance of rain 40%. Thursday night, partly cloudy in the evening then clearing. Lows in the mid-40s. Juneteenth, sunny. Highs in the mid-70s. Friday night, mostly clear. Lows in the upper 40s. Saturday, mostly sunny. A slight chance of showers in the afternoon. Highs in the mid-70s. Chance of rain 20%. Saturday night, mostly cloudy. A chance of showers and thunderstorms in the evening, then a chance of showers and a slight chance of thunderstorms after midnight. Lows in the lower 50s. Chance of rain 40%. Sunday, decreasing clouds. A 40% chance of showers. Highs in the lower 70s. Sunday night, a slight chance of thunderstorms in the evening.

Mostly cloudy with a slight chance of showers. Lows in the lower 50s. Chance of rain 20%. Monday, partly sunny. A slight chance of showers in the morning, then a chance of showers in the afternoon. Highs in the lower 70s. Chance of rain 30%. For Western Lake Sakakawea, today, southwest winds 10 to 15 miles per hour shifting to the north late in the afternoon. Chance of showers in the morning. Chance of thunderstorms in the afternoon. Mostly cloudy. Highs in the upper 70s. Tonight, windy. Northeast winds 10 to 15 miles per hour shifting to the west 10 to 20 miles per hour in the late evening and early morning, then increasing to northwest 20 to 30 miles per hour early in the morning. Showers and chance of thunderstorms. Cloudy. Lows in the lower 50s. For Eastern Lake Sakakawea, today, light winds becoming south 10 to 15 miles per hour. Chance of showers. Slight chance of thunderstorms late in the afternoon. Partly cloudy early in the morning, then becoming mostly cloudy. Highs in the mid-70s. Tonight, breezy. East winds 10 to 15 miles per hour shifting to the south late in the evening, then shifting to the west after midnight, shifting to the northwest 15 to 25 miles per hour early in the morning. Chance of thunderstorms through the night. Showers in the late evening and overnight. Cloudy. Lows in the lower 50s. For Northern Lake Oahe, today, light winds becoming south 10 to 15 miles per hour. Slight chance of showers in the late morning and afternoon. Partly cloudy early in the morning, then becoming mostly cloudy. Highs in the mid-70s. Tonight, east winds 10 to 15 miles per hour shifting to the south after midnight, then shifting to the west 10 to 20 miles per hour early in the morning. Chance of thunderstorms through the night. Showers likely in the late evening and early morning. Cloudy. Lows in the lower 50s. Here are the weather conditions at 9 a.m. Central Daylight Time. Bismarck, partly sunny. Temperature 60 degrees, relative humidity 61%. Pressure 29.75 inches and falling. Mandan, partly sunny. 61 degrees, relative humidity 67%. Wind southwest at 8 miles an hour. Hazen, partly sunny. 54 degrees, relative humidity 82%. Harvey, mostly sunny. 63 degrees, relative humidity 67%. Wind southwest at 16 miles an hour. Minot, partly sunny. 65 degrees, relative humidity 52%. Wind southwest at 13 miles an hour. Dickinson, cloudy. 58 degrees, relative humidity 66%. Wind south at 6 miles an hour. Elsewhere around North Dakota, it was 58 at Garrison. It was sunny, with a temperature of 61 at Fargo, and 61 at Devil's Lake. It was mostly sunny, with a temperature of 61 at Jamestown, and 62 at Grand Forks. At Williston, it was cloudy, with a temperature of 56. In northern South Dakota, it was mostly sunny. It was 59 at Mobridge, and 62 at Aberdeen. In eastern Montana, it was cloudy. It was 60 at Miles City, 57 at Glendive, and 57 at Sydney. Once again, at Bismarck, the temperature was 60 degrees under partly sunny skies. The Bismarck, North Dakota climate summary for yesterday, June 15, 2026. Yesterday's high temperature was 71 degrees. This high was 7 degrees below the normal high of 78. The record high is 99 degrees, which was set in 1933. Yesterday's low temperature was 47 degrees. This low was 6 degrees below the normal low of 53. The record low is 34 degrees, which was set in 1915. 0.02 inches of precipitation fell yesterday, which brings the monthly total to 0.64 inches. The total precipitation for the year now stands at 5.29 inches. There were 6 heating degree days yesterday. The yearly total since July 1st is 7,505. There were no cooling degree days yesterday. The yearly total since January 1st is 98. The normal high temperature for today is 78 degrees, and the normal low is 53. The record high for today is 102, which occurred in 1933, and the record low is 34.

which occurred in 1974. Sunrise today is at 5:48 a.m. and sunset is at 9:39 p.m. This is NOAA Weather Radio Station WXL78 in Bismarck, North Dakota, operating on a frequency of 162.475 MHz. Providing weather information 24 hours a day from your National Weather Service office in Bismarck. The regional weather forecast from your National Weather Service office in Bismarck. Near seasonable temperatures will be found today across the region. Showers may also push from west to east today, with showers and thunderstorms becoming more widespread this evening through tonight. An isolated severe thunderstorm is also possible this evening into tonight. Temperatures will then be below average Wednesday and Thursday, with highs mostly in the 60s and lows mostly in the 40s. Lingering showers and thunderstorms may also be found each day Wednesday and Thursday. Strong northwest winds are also expected across the Dakotas on Wednesday. Here is the forecast for the Bismarck, Minden listening area. Today, increasing clouds. A 30% chance of showers. Highs in the mid-70s. Southwest winds 5 to 10 miles per hour. Tonight, a chance of thunderstorms. Showers. Lows in the lower 50s. Southeast winds 5 to 10 miles per hour, becoming west with gusts up to 20 miles per hour after midnight. Wednesday, showers. A chance of thunderstorms in the afternoon. Highs in the mid-60s. Northwest winds 15 to 25 miles per hour with gusts up to 35 miles per hour. Wednesday night, mostly cloudy. A chance of showers and a slight chance of thunderstorms in the evening. Lows in the upper 40s. Northwest winds 5 to 10 miles per hour. Gusts up to 25 miles per hour in the evening. Chance of rain 30%. Thursday, mostly sunny. A slight chance of showers in the morning, then a chance of showers and a slight chance of thunderstorms in the afternoon. Highs in the upper 60s. Northwest winds 5 to 10 miles per hour with gusts up to 20 miles per hour. Chance of rain 40%. Thursday night, partly cloudy in the evening then clearing. Lows in the mid-40s. Juneteenth, sunny. Highs in the mid-70s. Friday night, mostly clear. Lows in the upper 40s. Saturday, mostly sunny. A slight chance of showers in the afternoon. Highs in the mid-70s. Chance of rain 20%. Saturday, mostly sunny. A slight chance of showers in the afternoon. Highs in the mid-70s. Chance of rain 20%. Saturday night, mostly cloudy. A chance of showers and thunderstorms in the evening, then a chance of showers and a slight chance of thunderstorms after midnight. Lows in the lower 50s. Chance of rain 40%. Sunday, decreasing clouds. A 40% chance of showers. Highs in the lower 70s. Sunday night, a slight chance of thunderstorms in the evening. Mostly cloudy with a slight chance of showers. Lows in the lower 50s. Chance of rain 20%. Monday, partly sunny. A slight chance of showers in the morning, then a chance of showers in the afternoon. Highs in the lower 70s. Chance of rain 30%. For Western Lake Sakakawea, today, southwest winds 10 to 15 miles per hour shifting to the north late in the afternoon. Chance of showers in the morning, then chance of thunderstorms in the afternoon. Mostly cloudy. Highs in the upper 70s. Tonight, windy. Northeast winds 10 to 15 miles per hour shifting to the west 10 to 20 miles per hour in the late evening and early morning, then increasing to northwest 20 to 30 miles per hour early in the morning. Showers and chance of thunderstorms. Cloudy. Lows in the lower 50s. For Eastern Lake Sakakawea, today, light winds becoming south 10 to 15 miles per hour in the late morning and afternoon. Chance of showers through the day. Slight chance of thunderstorms late in the afternoon. Mostly cloudy. Highs in the mid-70s. Tonight, breezy. East winds 10 to 15 miles per hour shifting to the south late in the evening, then shifting to the west after midnight, shifting to the northwest 15 to 25 miles per hour early in the morning. Chance of thunderstorms through the night. Showers in the late evening and overnight. Cloudy. Lows in the lower 50s. For northern

Hawaii. Today, southwest winds 10 to 15 miles per hour. Slight chance of showers in the late morning and afternoon. Mostly cloudy. Highs in the mid-70s. Tonight, east winds 10 to 15 miles per hour shifting to the south after midnight, then shifting to the west 10 to 20 miles per hour early in the morning. Chance of thunderstorms through the night. Showers likely in the late evening and early morning. Cloudy. Lows in the lower 50s. Here are the weather conditions at 9 a.m. Central Daylight Time. Bismarck, partly sunny. Temperature 60 degrees, relative humidity 61%. Pressure 29.75 inches and falling. Mandan, partly sunny. 61 degrees, relative humidity 67%. Wind southwest at 8 miles an hour. Hazen, partly sunny. 54 degrees, relative humidity 82%. Harvey, mostly sunny. 63 degrees, relative humidity 67%. Wind southwest at 16 miles an hour. Minot, partly sunny. 65 degrees, relative humidity 52%. Wind southwest at 13 miles an hour. Dickinson, cloudy. 58 degrees, relative humidity 66%. Wind south at 6 miles an hour. Elsewhere around North Dakota, it was 58 at Garrison. It was sunny, with a temperature of 61 at Fargo, and 61 at Devil's Lake. It was mostly sunny, with a temperature of 61 at Jamestown, and 62 at Grand Forks. At Williston, it was cloudy, with a temperature of 56. In northern South Dakota, it was mostly sunny. It was 59 at Mobridge, and 62 at Aberdeen. In eastern Montana, it was cloudy. It was 60 at Miles City, 57 at Glendive, and 57 at Sydney. Once again, at Bismarck, the temperature was 60 degrees under partly sunny skies. The regional weather forecast from your National Weather Service office in Bismarck. Near seasonable temperatures will be found today across the region. Showers may also push from west to east today, with showers and thunderstorms becoming more widespread this evening through tonight. An isolated severe thunderstorm is also possible this evening into tonight. Temperatures will then be below average Wednesday and Thursday, with highs mostly in the 60s and lows mostly in the 40s. Lingering showers and thunderstorms may also be found each day Wednesday and Thursday. Strong northwest winds are also expected across the Dakotas on Wednesday. Here is the forecast for the Bismarck, Mandan listening area. Rest of today, mostly cloudy with a 30% chance of showers. Highs in the mid-70s. Southwest winds 5 to 10 miles per hour. Tonight, a chance of thunderstorms. Showers. Lows in the lower 50s. Southeast winds 5 to 10 miles per hour, becoming west with gusts up to 20 miles per hour after midnight. Wednesday, showers. A chance of thunderstorms in the afternoon. Highs in the mid-60s. Northwest winds 15 to 25 miles per hour with gusts up to 35 miles per hour. Wednesday night, mostly cloudy. A chance of showers and a slight chance of thunderstorms in the evening. Lows in the upper 40s. Northwest winds 5 to 10 miles per hour. Gusts up to 25 miles per hour in the evening. Chance of rain 30%. Thursday, mostly sunny. A slight chance of showers in the morning, then a chance of showers and a slight chance of thunderstorms in the afternoon. Highs in the upper 60s. Northwest winds 5 to 10 miles per hour with gusts up to 20 miles per hour. Chance of rain 40%. Thursday night, partly cloudy in the evening then clearing. Lows in the mid-40s. Juneteenth, sunny. Highs in the mid-70s. Friday night, mostly clear. Lows in the upper 40s. Saturday, mostly sunny. A slight chance of showers in the afternoon. Highs in the mid-70s. Chance of rain 20%. Saturday night, mostly cloudy. A chance of showers and thunderstorms in the evening, then a chance of showers and a slight chance of thunderstorms after midnight. Lows in the lower 50s. Chance of rain 40%. Sunday, decreasing clouds. A 40% chance of showers. Highs in the lower 70s. Sunday night, a slight chance of thunderstorms.

evening. Mostly cloudy with a slight chance of showers. Lows in the lower 50s. Chance of rain 20%. Monday, partly sunny. A slight chance of showers in the morning, then a chance of showers in the afternoon. Highs in the lower 70s. Chance of rain 30%. For Western Lake Sakakawea, today, southwest winds 10 to 15 miles per hour shifting to the north late in the afternoon. Chance of showers in the morning, then chance of thunderstorms in the afternoon. Mostly cloudy. Highs in the upper 70s. Tonight, windy. Northeast winds 10 to 15 miles per hour shifting to the west 10 to 20 miles per hour in the late evening and early morning, then increasing to northwest 20 to 30 miles per hour early in the morning. Showers and chance of thunderstorms. Cloudy. Lows in the lower 50s. For Eastern Lake Sakakawea, today, light winds becoming south 10 to 15 miles per hour in the late morning and afternoon. Chance of showers through the day. Slight chance of thunderstorms late in the afternoon. Mostly cloudy. Highs in the mid-70s. Tonight, breezy. East winds 10 to 15 miles per hour shifting to the south late in the evening, then shifting to the west after midnight, shifting to the northwest 15 to 25 miles per hour early in the morning. Chance of thunderstorms through the night. Showers in the late evening and overnight. Cloudy. Lows in the lower 50s. For Northern Lake Oahe, today, southwest winds 10 to 15 miles per hour. Slight chance of showers in the late morning and afternoon. Mostly cloudy. Highs in the mid-70s. Tonight, east winds 10 to 15 miles per hour shifting to the south after midnight, then shifting to the west 10 to 20 miles per hour early in the morning. Chance of thunderstorms through the night. Showers likely in the late evening and early morning. Cloudy. Lows in the lower 50s. Here are the weather conditions at 9 a.m. Central Daylight Time. Bismarck, partly sunny. Temperature 60 degrees, relative humidity 61%. Pressure 29.75 inches and falling. Mendon, partly sunny. 61 degrees, relative humidity 67%. Wind southwest at 8 miles an hour. Hazen, partly sunny. 54 degrees, relative humidity 82%. Harvey, mostly sunny. 63 degrees, relative humidity 67%. Wind southwest at 16 miles an hour. Minot, partly sunny. 65 degrees, relative humidity 52%. Wind southwest at 13 miles an hour. Dickinson, cloudy. 58 degrees, relative humidity 66%. Wind south at 6 miles an hour. Elsewhere around North Dakota, it was 58 at Garrison. It was sunny, with a temperature of 61 at Fargo, and 61 at Devil's Lake. It was mostly sunny, with a temperature of 61 at Jamestown, and 62 at Grand Forks. At Williston, it was cloudy, with a temperature of 56. In northern South Dakota, it was mostly sunny. It was 59 at Mobridge, and 62 at Aberdeen. In eastern Montana, it was cloudy. It was 60 at Miles City, 57 at Glendive, and 57 at Sydney. Once again, at Bismarck, the temperature was 60 degrees under partly sunny skies. The regional weather forecast from your National Weather Service office in Bismarck. Near seasonable temperatures will be found today across the region. Showers may also push from west to east today, with showers and thunderstorms becoming more widespread this evening through tonight. An isolated severe thunderstorm is also possible this evening into tonight. Temperatures will then be below average Wednesday and Thursday, with highs mostly in the 60s and lows mostly in the 40s. Lingering showers and thunderstorms may also be found each day Wednesday and Thursday. Strong northwest winds are also expected across the Dakotas on Wednesday. Here is the forecast for the Bismarck Mendon listening area. Rest of today, mostly cloudy with a 30% chance of showers. Highs in the mid-70s. Southwest winds 5 to 10 miles per hour. Tonight, a chance of thunderstorms. Showers. Lows in the lower 50s. Southeast winds 5 to 10 miles per hour, becoming west with gusts up to 20 miles per hour after midnight. Wednesday, showers.

chance of thunderstorms in the afternoon. Highs in the mid-60s. Northwest winds 15 to 25 miles per hour with gusts up to 35 miles per hour. Wednesday night, mostly cloudy. A chance of showers and a slight chance of thunderstorms in the evening. Lows in the upper 40s. Northwest winds 5 to 10 miles per hour. Gusts up to 25 miles per hour in the evening. Chance of rain 30%. Thursday, mostly sunny. A slight chance of showers in the morning, then a chance of showers and a slight chance of thunderstorms in the afternoon. Highs in the upper 60s. Northwest winds 5 to 10 miles per hour with gusts up to 20 miles per hour. Chance of rain 40%. Thursday night, partly cloudy in the evening then clearing. Lows in the mid-40s. Juneteenth, sunny. Highs in the mid-70s. Friday night, mostly clear. Lows in the upper 40s. Saturday, mostly sunny. A slight chance of showers in the afternoon. Highs in the mid-70s. Chance of rain 20%. Saturday night, mostly cloudy. A chance of showers and thunderstorms in the evening, then a chance of showers and a slight chance of thunderstorms after midnight. Lows in the lower 50s. Chance of rain 40%. Sunday, decreasing clouds. A 40% chance of showers. Highs in the lower 70s. Sunday night, a slight chance of thunderstorms in the evening. Mostly cloudy with a slight chance of showers. Lows in the lower 50s. Chance of rain 20%. Monday, partly sunny. A slight chance of showers in the morning, then a chance of showers in the afternoon. Highs in the lower 70s. Chance of rain 30%. For Western Lake Sakakawea, today, southwest winds 10 to 15 miles per hour shifting to the north late in the afternoon. Chance of showers in the morning, then chance of thunderstorms in the afternoon. Mostly cloudy. Highs in the upper 70s. Tonight, windy. Northeast winds 10 to 15 miles per hour shifting to the west 10 to 20 miles per hour in the late evening and early morning, then increasing to northwest 20 to 30 miles per hour early in the morning. Showers and chance of thunderstorms. Cloudy. Lows in the lower 50s. For Eastern Lake Sakakawea, today, light winds becoming south 10 to 15 miles per hour in the late morning and afternoon. Chance of showers through the day. Slight chance of thunderstorms late in the afternoon. Mostly cloudy. Highs in the mid-70s. Tonight, breezy. East winds 10 to 15 miles per hour shifting to the south late in the evening, then shifting to the west after midnight, shifting to the northwest 15 to 25 miles per hour early in the morning. Chance of thunderstorms through the night. Showers in the late evening and overnight. Cloudy. Lows in the lower 50s. For Northern Lake Oahu, today, southwest winds 10 to 15 miles per hour. Slight chance of showers in the late morning and afternoon. Mostly cloudy. Highs in the mid-70s. Tonight, east winds 10 to 15 miles per hour shifting to the south after midnight, then shifting to the west 10 to 20 miles per hour early in the morning. Chance of thunderstorms through the night. Showers likely in the late evening and early morning. Cloudy. Lows in the lower 50s. Here are the weather conditions at 9 a.m. Central Daylight Time. Bismarck, partly sunny. Temperature 60 degrees, relative humidity 61%. Pressure 29.75 inches and falling. Mandan, partly sunny. 61 degrees, relative humidity 67%. Wind southwest at 8 miles an hour. Hazen, partly sunny. 54 degrees, relative humidity 82%. Harvey, mostly sunny. 63 degrees, relative humidity 67%. Wind southwest at 16 miles an hour. Minot, partly sunny. 65 degrees, relative humidity 52%. Wind southwest at 13 miles an hour. Dickinson, cloudy. 58 degrees, relative humidity 66%. Wind south at 6 miles an hour. Elsewhere around North Dakota, it was 58 at Garrison. It was sunny, with a temperature of 61 at Fargo, and 61 at Devil's Lake.
It was mostly sunny, with a temperature of 61 at Jamestown and 62 at Grand Forks. At Williston, it was cloudy, with a temperature of 56. In northern South Dakota, it was mostly sunny. It was 59 at Mobridge and 62 at Aberdeen. In eastern Montana, it was cloudy. It was 60 at Miles City, 57 at Glendive, and 57 at Sydney. Once again, at Bismarck, the temperature was 60 degrees under partly sunny skies. The regional weather forecast from your National Weather Service office in Bismarck. Near seasonable temperatures will be found today across the region. Showers may also push from west to east today, with showers and thunderstorms becoming more widespread this evening through tonight. An isolated severe thunderstorm is also possible this evening into tonight. Temperatures will then be below average Wednesday and Thursday, with highs mostly in the 60s and lows mostly in the 40s. Lingering showers and thunderstorms may also be found each day Wednesday and Thursday. Strong northwest winds are also expected across the Dakotas on Wednesday. Here is the forecast for the Bismarck, Minden listening area. Rest of today, mostly cloudy with a 30% chance of showers. Highs in the mid-70s. Southwest winds 5 to 10 miles per hour. Tonight, a chance of thunderstorms. Showers. Lows in the lower 50s. Southeast winds 5 to 10 miles per hour, becoming west with gusts up to 20 miles per hour after midnight. Wednesday, showers. A chance of thunderstorms in the afternoon. Highs in the mid-60s. Northwest winds 15 to 25 miles per hour with gusts up to 35 miles per hour. Wednesday night, mostly cloudy. A chance of showers and a slight chance of thunderstorms in the evening. Lows in the upper 40s. Northwest winds 5 to 10 miles per hour. Gusts up to 25 miles per hour in the evening. Chance of rain 30%. Thursday, mostly sunny. A slight chance of showers in the morning, then a chance of showers and a slight chance of thunderstorms in the afternoon. Highs in the upper 60s. Northwest winds 5 to 10 miles per hour with gusts up to 20 miles per hour. Chance of rain 40%. Thursday night, partly cloudy in the evening then clearing. Lows in the mid-40s. Juneteenth, sunny. Highs in the mid-70s. Friday night, mostly clear. Lows in the upper 40s. Saturday, mostly sunny. A slight chance of showers in the afternoon. Highs in the mid-70s. Chance of rain 20%. Saturday night, mostly cloudy. A chance of showers and thunderstorms in the evening, then a chance of showers and a slight chance of thunderstorms after midnight. Lows in the lower 50s. Chance of rain 40%. Sunday, decreasing clouds. A 40% chance of showers. Highs in the lower 70s. Sunday night, a slight chance of thunderstorms in the evening. Mostly cloudy with a slight chance of showers. Lows in the lower 50s. Chance of rain 20%. Monday, partly sunny. A slight chance of showers in the morning, then a chance of showers in the afternoon. Highs in the lower 70s. Chance of rain 30%. For western Lake Sakakawea, today, southwest winds 10 to 15 miles per hour shifting to the north late in the afternoon. Chance of showers in the morning, then chance of thunderstorms in the afternoon. Mostly cloudy. Highs in the upper 70s. Tonight, windy. Northeast winds 10 to 15 miles per hour shifting to the west 10 to 20 miles per hour in the late evening and early morning, then increasing to northwest 20 to 30 miles per hour early in the morning. Showers and chance of thunderstorms. Cloudy. Lows in the lower 50s. For eastern Lake Sakakawea, today, light winds becoming south 10 to 15 miles per hour in the late morning and afternoon. Chance of showers through the day. Slight chance of thunderstorms late in the afternoon. Mostly cloudy. Highs in the mid-70s. Tonight, breezy. East winds 10 to 15 miles per hour shifting to the south late in the evening, then shifting to the west after midnight, shifting to the northwest 15 to 25 miles per hour early in the morning. Chance of thunderstorms through the night. Showers in the late evening and overnight. Cloudy. Lows in the lower 50s.
for northern Lake Oahe. Today, southwest winds 10 to 15 miles per hour. Slight chance of

hours in the late morning and afternoon. Mostly cloudy. Highs in the mid-70s. Tonight, east winds 10 to 15 miles per hour shifting to the south after midnight, then shifting to the west 10 to 20 miles per hour early in the morning. Chance of thunderstorms through the night. Showers likely in the late evening and early morning. Cloudy. Lows in the lower 50s. Here are the weather conditions at 9 a.m. Central Daylight Time. Bismarck, partly sunny. Temperature 60 degrees, relative humidity 61%. Pressure 29.75 inches and falling. Mendham, partly sunny. 61 degrees, relative humidity 67%. Wind southwest at 8 miles an hour. Hazen, partly sunny. 54 degrees, relative humidity 82%. Harvey, mostly sunny. 63 degrees, relative humidity 67%. Wind southwest at 16 miles an hour. Minot, partly sunny. 65 degrees, relative humidity 52%. Wind southwest at 13 miles an hour. Dickinson, cloudy. 58 degrees, relative humidity 66%. Wind south at 6 miles an hour. Elsewhere around North Dakota, it was 58 at Garrison. It was sunny, with a temperature of 61 at Fargo, and 61 at Devil's Lake. It was mostly sunny, with a temperature of 61 at Jamestown, and 62 at Grand Forks. At Williston, it was cloudy, with a temperature of 56. In northern South Dakota, it was mostly sunny. It was 59 at Mobridge, and 62 at Aberdeen. In eastern Montana, it was cloudy. It was 60 at Miles City, 57 at Glendive, and 57 at Sydney. Once again, at Bismarck, the temperature was 60 degrees under partly sunny skies. The regional weather forecast from your National Weather Service office in Bismarck. Near seasonable temperatures will be found today across the region. Showers may also push from west to east today, with showers and thunderstorms becoming more widespread this evening through tonight. An isolated severe thunderstorm is also possible this evening into tonight. Temperatures will then be below average Wednesday and Thursday, with highs mostly in the 60s and lows mostly in the 40s. Lingering showers and thunderstorms may also be found each day Wednesday and Thursday. Strong northwest winds are also expected across the Dakotas on Wednesday. Here is the forecast for the Bismarck, Minden listening area. Rest of today, mostly cloudy with a 30% chance of showers. Highs in the mid-70s. Southwest winds 5 to 10 miles per hour. Tonight, a chance of thunderstorms. Showers. Lows in the lower 50s. Southeast winds 5 to 10 miles per hour, becoming west with gusts up to 20 miles per hour after midnight. Wednesday, showers. A chance of thunderstorms in the afternoon. Highs in the mid-60s. Northwest winds 15 to 25 miles per hour with gusts up to 35 miles per hour. Wednesday night, mostly cloudy. A chance of showers and a slight chance of thunderstorms in the evening. Lows in the upper 40s. Northwest winds 5 to 10 miles per hour. Gusts up to 25 miles per hour in the evening. Chance of rain 30%. Thursday, mostly sunny. A slight chance of showers in the morning, then a chance of showers and a slight chance of thunderstorms in the afternoon. Highs in the upper 60s. Northwest winds 5 to 10 miles per hour with gusts up to 20 miles per hour. Chance of rain 40%. Thursday night, partly cloudy in the evening then clearing. Lows in the mid-40s. Juneteenth, sunny. Highs in the mid-70s. Friday night, mostly clear. Lows in the upper 40s. Saturday, mostly sunny. A slight chance of showers in the afternoon. Highs in the mid-70s. Chance of rain 20%. Saturday night, mostly cloudy. A chance of showers and thunderstorms in the evening, then a chance of showers and a slight chance of thunderstorms after midnight. Lows in the lower 50s. Chance of rain 40%. Sunday, decreasing clouds. A 40% chance of showers. Highs in the lower 70s. Sunday night, a slight chance of thunderstorms in the evening. Mostly cloudy with a slight chance of showers. Lows in the lower 50s.

chance of rain 20%. Monday, partly sunny. A slight chance of showers in the morning, then a chance of showers in the afternoon. Highs in the lower 70s. Chance of rain 30%. 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Providing weather information 24 hours a day from your National Weather Service office in Bismarck. For Western Lake Sakakawea, today, southwest winds 10 to 15 miles per hour shifting to the north late in the afternoon. Chance of showers in the morning, then chance of thunderstorms in the afternoon. Mostly cloudy. Highs in the upper 70s. Tonight, windy. Northeast winds 10 to 15 miles per hour shifting to the west 10 to 20 miles per hour in the late evening and early morning, then increasing to northwest 20 to 30 miles per hour early in the morning. Showers and chance of thunderstorms. Cloudy. Lows in the lower 50s. For Eastern Lake Sakakawea, today, light winds becoming south 10 to 15 miles per hour in the late morning and afternoon. Chance of showers through the day. Slight chance of thunderstorms late in the afternoon. Mostly cloudy. Highs in the mid-70s. Tonight, breezy. East winds 10 to 15 miles per hour shifting to the south late in the evening, then shifting to the west after midnight, shifting to the northwest 15 to 25 miles per hour early in the morning. Chance of thunderstorms through the night. Showers in the late evening and overnight. Cloudy. Lows in the lower 50s. For Northern Lake Oahe, today, southwest winds 10 to 15 miles per hour. Slight chance of showers in the late morning and afternoon. Mostly cloudy. Highs in the mid-70s. Tonight, east winds 10 to 15 miles per hour shifting to the south after midnight, then shifting to the west 10 to 20 miles per hour early in the morning. Chance of thunderstorms through the night. Showers likely in the late evening and early morning. Cloudy. Lows in the lower 50s. Here are the weather conditions at 10 a.m. Central Daylight Time. Bismarck, partly sunny. Temperature 63 degrees, relative humidity 58%. Pressure 29.71 inches and falling. Mandan, partly sunny. 64 degrees, relative humidity 63%. Wind southwest at 8 miles an hour. Hazen, partly sunny. 55 degrees, relative humidity 71%. Harvey, mostly sunny. 66 degrees, relative humidity 55%. Wind southwest at 13 miles an hour. Minot, partly sunny. 67 degrees, relative humidity 43%. Wind southwest at 10 miles an hour. Dickinson, cloudy. 61 degrees, relative humidity 57%. Wind south at 6 miles an hour. Elsewhere around North Dakota, it was 60 at Garrison. It was sunny, with a temperature of 65 at Fargo, and 63 at Devil's Lake. It was mostly sunny, with a temperature of 66 at Jamestown, and 66 at Grand Forks. At Williston, it was cloudy, with a temperature of 59. In northern South Dakota, in eastern Montana, skies ranged from partly sunny to cloudy. It was 63 at Miles City, 63 at Glendive, and 59 at Sydney. Once again, at Bismarck, the temperature was 63 degrees under partly sunny skies. The regional weather forecast from your National Weather Service office in Bismarck. Near seasonable temperatures will be found today across the region. Showers may also push from west to east today, with showers and thunderstorms becoming more widespread this evening through tonight. An isolated severe thunderstorm is also possible this evening into tonight. Temperatures will then be below average Wednesday and Thursday, with highs mostly in the 60s and lows mostly in the 40s. Lingering showers and thunderstorms may also be found each day Wednesday and Thursday. Strong northwest winds are also expected across the Dakotas on Wednesday. Here is the forecast for the Bismarck, Minden listening area. West of today, mostly cloudy with a 30% chance of showers. Highs in the mid-70s. Southwest winds 5 to 10 miles per hour. Tonight, a chance of thunderstorms. Showers. Lows in the lower 50s. Southeast winds 5 to 10 miles per hour.

westward gusts up to 20 miles per hour after midnight. Wednesday, showers. A chance of thunderstorms in the afternoon. Highs in the mid-60s. Northwest winds 15 to 25 miles per hour with gusts up to 35 miles per hour. Wednesday night, mostly cloudy. A chance of showers and a slight chance of thunderstorms in the evening. Lows in the upper 40s. Northwest winds 5 to 10 miles per hour. Gusts up to 25 miles per hour in the evening. Chance of rain 30%. Thursday, mostly sunny. A slight chance of showers in the morning, then a chance of showers and a slight chance of thunderstorms in the afternoon. Highs in the upper 60s. Northwest winds 5 to 10 miles per hour with gusts up to 20 miles per hour. Chance of rain 40%. Thursday night, partly cloudy in the evening then clearing. Lows in the mid-40s. Juneteenth, sunny. Highs in the mid-70s. Friday night, mostly clear. Lows in the upper 40s. Saturday, mostly sunny. A slight chance of showers in the afternoon. Highs in the mid-70s. Chance of rain 20%. Saturday night, mostly cloudy. A chance of showers and thunderstorms in the evening, then a chance of showers and a slight chance of thunderstorms after midnight. Lows in the lower 50s. Chance of rain 40%. Sunday, decreasing clouds. A 40% chance of showers. Highs in the lower 70s. Sunday night, a slight chance of thunderstorms in the evening. Mostly cloudy with a slight chance of showers. Lows in the lower 50s. Chance of rain 20%. Monday, partly sunny. A slight chance of showers in the morning, then a chance of showers in the afternoon. Highs in the lower 70s. Chance of rain 30%. For Western Lake Sakakawea, today, southwest winds 10 to 15 miles per hour shifting to the north late in the afternoon. Chance of showers in the morning, then chance of thunderstorms in the afternoon. Mostly cloudy. Highs in the upper 70s. Tonight, windy. Northeast winds 10 to 15 miles per hour shifting to the west 10 to 20 miles per hour in the late evening and early morning, then increasing to northwest 20 to 30 miles per hour early in the morning. Showers and chance of thunderstorms. Cloudy. Lows in the lower 50s. For Eastern Lake Sakakawea, today, light winds becoming south 10 to 15 miles per hour in the late morning and afternoon. Chance of showers through the day. Slight chance of thunderstorms late in the afternoon. Mostly cloudy. Highs in the mid-70s. Tonight, breezy. East winds 10 to 15 miles per hour shifting to the south late in the evening, then shifting to the west after midnight, shifting to the northwest 15 to 25 miles per hour early in the morning. Chance of thunderstorms through the night. Showers in the late evening and overnight. Cloudy. Lows in the lower 50s. For Northern Lake Oahe, today, southwest winds 10 to 15 miles per hour. Slight chance of showers in the late morning and afternoon. Mostly cloudy. Highs in the mid-70s. Tonight, east winds 10 to 15 miles per hour shifting to the south after midnight, then shifting to the west 10 to 20 miles per hour early in the morning. Chance of thunderstorms through the night. Showers likely in the late evening and early morning. Cloudy. Lows in the lower 50s. Here are the weather conditions at 10 a.m. Central Daylight Time. Bismarck, partly sunny. Temperature 63 degrees, relative humidity 58%. Pressure 29.71 inches and falling. Mandan, partly sunny. 64 degrees, relative humidity 63%. Wind southwest at 8 miles an hour. Hazen, partly sunny. 55 degrees, relative humidity 71%. Harvey, mostly sunny. 66 degrees, relative humidity 55%. Wind southwest at 13 miles an hour. Minot, partly sunny. 67 degrees, relative humidity 43%. Wind southwest at 10 miles an hour. Dickinson, cloudy. 61 degrees, relative humidity 57%. Wind south at 6 miles an hour. Elsewhere around North Dakota, it was 60 at Garrison.
It was sunny, with a temperature of 65 at Fargo and 60.

3 at Devil's Lake. It was mostly sunny, with a temperature of 66 at Jamestown and 66 at Grand Forks. At Williston, it was cloudy, with a temperature of 59. In northern South Dakota, in eastern Montana, skies ranged from partly sunny to cloudy. It was 63 at Miles City, 63 at Glendive, and 59 at Sydney. Once again, at Bismarck, the temperature was 63 degrees under partly sunny skies. The regional weather forecast from your National Weather Service office in Bismarck. Near seasonable temperatures will be found today across the region. Showers may also push from west to east today, with showers and thunderstorms becoming more widespread this evening through tonight. An isolated severe thunderstorm is also possible this evening into tonight. Temperatures will then be below average Wednesday and Thursday, with highs mostly in the 60s and lows mostly in the 40s. Lingering showers and thunderstorms may also be found each day Wednesday and Thursday. Strong northwest winds are also expected across the Dakotas on Wednesday. Here is the forecast for the Bismarck, Mend, and listening area. Rest of today, mostly cloudy with a 30% chance of showers. Highs in the mid-70s. Southwest winds 5 to 10 miles per hour. Tonight, a chance of thunderstorms. Showers. Lows in the lower 50s. Southeast winds 5 to 10 miles per hour, becoming west with gusts up to 20 miles per hour after midnight. Wednesday, showers. A chance of thunderstorms in the afternoon. Highs in the mid-60s. Northwest winds 15 to 25 miles per hour with gusts up to 35 miles per hour. Wednesday night, mostly cloudy. A chance of showers and a slight chance of thunderstorms in the evening. Lows in the upper 40s. Northwest winds 5 to 10 miles per hour. Gusts up to 25 miles per hour in the evening. Chance of rain 30%. Thursday, mostly sunny. A slight chance of showers in the morning, then a chance of showers and a slight chance of thunderstorms in the afternoon. Highs in the upper 60s. Northwest winds 5 to 10 miles per hour with gusts up to 20 miles per hour. Chance of rain 40%. Thursday night, partly cloudy in the evening then clearing. Lows in the mid-40s. Juneteenth, sunny. Highs in the mid-70s. Friday night, mostly clear. Lows in the upper 40s. Saturday, mostly sunny. A slight chance of showers in the afternoon. Highs in the mid-70s. Chance of rain 20%. Saturday night, mostly cloudy. A chance of showers and thunderstorms in the evening, then a chance of showers and a slight chance of thunderstorms after midnight. Lows in the lower 50s. Chance of rain 40%. Sunday, decreasing clouds. A 40% chance of showers. Highs in the lower 70s. Sunday night, a slight chance of thunderstorms in the evening. Mostly cloudy with a slight chance of showers. Lows in the lower 50s. Chance of rain 20%. Monday, partly sunny. A slight chance of showers in the morning, then a chance of showers in the afternoon. Highs in the lower 70s. Chance of rain 30%. For Western Lake Sakakawea, today, southwest winds 10 to 15 miles per hour shifting to the north late in the afternoon. Chance of showers in the morning, then chance of thunderstorms in the afternoon. Mostly cloudy. Highs in the upper 70s. Tonight, windy. Northeast winds 10 to 15 miles per hour shifting to the west 10 to 20 miles per hour in the late evening and early morning, then increasing to northwest 20 to 30 miles per hour early in the morning. Showers and chance of thunderstorms. Cloudy. Lows in the lower 50s. For Eastern Lake Sakakawea, today, light winds becoming south 10 to 15 miles per hour in the late morning and afternoon. Chance of showers through the day. Slight chance of thunderstorms late in the afternoon. Mostly cloudy. Highs in the mid-70s. Tonight, breezy. East winds 10 to 15 miles per hour shifting to the south late in the evening, then shifting to the west after midnight, shifting to the northwest 15 to 25 miles per hour early in the morning. Chance of thunderstorms through the night. Showers in the late evening and overnight. Cloudy. Lows in the lower 50s. For northern Lake Oahe, today, southwest winds 10 to 15 miles per hour.

blowing southwest at 8 miles an hour. Hazel, cloudy. 55 degrees, relative humidity 71%. Harvey, mostly sunny. 66 degrees, relative humidity 55%. Wind southwest at 13 miles an hour. Minot, partly sunny. 67 degrees, relative humidity 43%. Wind southwest at 10 miles an hour. Dickinson, cloudy. 61 degrees, relative humidity 57%. Wind south at 6 miles an hour. Elsewhere around North Dakota, it was 60 at Garrison. At Fargo, it was sunny, with a temperature of 65. It was mostly sunny, with a temperature of 66 at Jamestown, 66 at Grand Forks, and 63 at Devil's Lake. At Williston, it was cloudy, with a temperature of 59. In northern South Dakota, in eastern Montana, skies ranged from partly sunny to cloudy. It was 63 at Miles City, 63 at Glendive, and 59 at Sydney. Once again, at Bismarck, the temperature was 63 degrees under cloudy skies. The regional weather forecast from your National Weather Service office in Bismarck. Near seasonable temperatures will be found today across the region. Showers may also push from west to east today, with showers and thunderstorms becoming more widespread this evening through tonight. An isolated severe thunderstorm is also possible this evening into tonight. Temperatures will then be below average Wednesday and Thursday, with highs mostly in the 60s and lows mostly in the 40s. Lingering showers and thunderstorms may also be found each day Wednesday and Thursday. Strong northwest winds are also expected across the Dakotas on Wednesday. Here is the forecast for the Bismarck Mound and listening area. Rest of today, mostly cloudy with a 30% chance of showers. Highs in the mid-70s. Southwest winds 5 to 10 miles per hour. Tonight, a chance of thunderstorms. Showers. Lows in the lower 50s. Southeast winds 5 to 10 miles per hour, becoming west with gusts up to 20 miles per hour after midnight. Wednesday, showers. A chance of thunderstorms in the afternoon. Highs in the mid-60s. Northwest winds 15 to 25 miles per hour with gusts up to 35 miles per hour. Wednesday night, mostly cloudy. A chance of showers and a slight chance of thunderstorms in the evening. Lows in the upper 40s. Northwest winds 5 to 10 miles per hour. Gusts up to 25 miles per hour in the evening. Chance of rain 30%. Thursday, mostly sunny. A slight chance of showers in the morning, then a chance of showers and a slight chance of thunderstorms in the afternoon. Highs in the upper 60s. Northwest winds 5 to 10 miles per hour with gusts up to 20 miles per hour. Chance of rain 40%. Thursday night, partly cloudy in the evening then clearing. Lows in the mid-40s. Juneteenth, sunny. Highs in the mid-70s. Friday night, mostly clear. Lows in the upper 40s. Saturday, mostly sunny. A slight chance of showers in the afternoon. Highs in the mid-70s. Chance of rain 20%. Saturday night, mostly cloudy. A chance of showers and thunderstorms in the evening, then a chance of showers and a slight chance of thunderstorms after midnight. Lows in the lower 50s. Chance of rain 40%. Sunday, decreasing clouds. A 40% chance of showers. Highs in the lower 70s. Sunday night, a slight chance of thunderstorms in the evening. Mostly cloudy with a slight chance of showers. Lows in the lower 50s. Chance of rain 20%. Monday, partly sunny. A slight chance of showers in the morning, then a chance of showers in the afternoon. Highs in the lower 70s. Chance of rain 30%. For Western Lake Sakakawea, today, southwest winds 10 to 15 miles per hour shifting to the north late in the afternoon. Chance of showers in the morning, then chance of thunderstorms in the afternoon. Mostly cloudy. Highs in the upper 70s. Tonight, windy. Northeast winds 10 to 15 miles per hour shifting to the west 10 to 20 miles per hour in the late evening and early morning, then increasing to northwest 20 to 30 miles per hour early in the morning. Showers and chance of thunderstorms. Cloudy. Lows in the lower 50s.

for eastern Lake Sakakawea. Today, light winds becoming south 10 to 15 miles per hour in the late morning and afternoon. Chance of showers through the day. Slight chance of thunderstorms late in the afternoon. Mostly cloudy. Highs in the mid-70s. Tonight, breezy. East winds 10 to 15 miles per hour shifting to the south late in the evening, then shifting to the west after midnight, shifting to the northwest 15 to 25 miles per hour early in the morning. Chance of thunderstorms through the night. Showers in the late evening and overnight. Cloudy. Lows in the lower 50s. For northern Lake Oahe, today, southwest winds 10 to 15 miles per hour. Slight chance of showers in the late morning and afternoon. Mostly cloudy. Highs in the mid-70s. Tonight, east winds 10 to 15 miles per hour shifting to the south after midnight, then shifting to the west 10 to 20 miles per hour early in the morning. Chance of thunderstorms through the night. Showers likely in the late evening and early morning. Cloudy. Lows in the lower 50s. Here are the weather conditions at 10 a.m. Central Daylight Time. Bismarck, cloudy. Temperature 63 degrees, relative humidity 58%. Pressure 29.71 inches and falling. Mendham, cloudy. 64 degrees, relative humidity 63%. Wind southwest at 8 miles an hour. Hazen, cloudy. 55 degrees, relative humidity 71%. Harvey, mostly sunny. 66 degrees, relative humidity 55%. Wind southwest at 13 miles an hour. Minot, partly sunny. 67 degrees, relative humidity 43%. Wind southwest at 10 miles an hour. Dickinson, cloudy. 61 degrees, relative humidity 57%. Wind south at 6 miles an hour. Elsewhere around North Dakota, it was 60 at Garrison. At Fargo, it was sunny, with a temperature of 65. It was mostly sunny, with a temperature of 66 at Jamestown, 66 at Grand Forks, and 63 at Devil's Lake. At Williston, it was cloudy, with a temperature of 59. In northern South Dakota, in eastern Montana, skies ranged from partly sunny to cloudy. It was 63 at Miles City, 63 at Glendive, and 59 at Sydney. Once again, at Bismarck, the temperature was 63 degrees under cloudy skies. The regional weather forecast from your National Weather Service office in Bismarck. Near seasonable temperatures will be found today across the region. Showers may also push from west to east today, with showers and thunderstorms becoming more widespread this evening through tonight. An isolated severe thunderstorm is also possible this evening into tonight. Temperatures will then be below average Wednesday and Thursday, with highs mostly in the 60s and lows mostly in the 40s. Lingering showers and thunderstorms may also be found each day Wednesday and Thursday. Strong northwest winds are also expected across the Dakotas on Wednesday. Here is the forecast for the Bismarck, Mendham listening area. Rest of today, mostly cloudy with a 30% chance of showers. Highs in the mid-70s. Southwest winds 5 to 10 miles per hour. Tonight, a chance of thunderstorms. Showers. Lows in the lower 50s. Southeast winds 5 to 10 miles per hour, becoming west with gusts up to 20 miles per hour after midnight. Wednesday, showers. A chance of thunderstorms in the afternoon. Highs in the mid-60s. Northwest winds 15 to 25 miles per hour with gusts up to 35 miles per hour. Wednesday night, mostly cloudy. A chance of showers and a slight chance of thunderstorms in the evening. Lows in the upper 40s. Northwest winds 5 to 10 miles per hour. Gusts up to 25 miles per hour in the evening. Chance of rain 30%. Thursday, mostly sunny. A slight chance of showers in the morning, then a chance of showers and a slight chance of thunderstorms in the afternoon. Highs in the upper 60s. Northwest winds 5 to 10 miles per hour with gusts up to 20 miles per hour. Chance of rain 40%. Thursday night, partly cloudy in the evening then clearing. Lows in the mid-40s. Juneteenth, sunny. Highs in the mid-70s. Friday night, mostly clear. Lows in the

40s. Saturday, mostly sunny. A slight chance of showers in the afternoon. Highs in the mid-70s. Chance of rain 20%. Saturday night, mostly cloudy. A chance of showers and thunderstorms in the evening, then a chance of showers and a slight chance of thunderstorms after midnight. Lows in the lower 50s. Chance of rain 40%. Sunday, decreasing clouds. A 40% chance of showers. Highs in the lower 70s. Sunday night, a slight chance of thunderstorms in the evening. Mostly cloudy with a slight chance of showers. Lows in the lower 50s. Chance of rain 20%. Monday, partly sunny. A slight chance of showers in the morning, then a chance of showers in the afternoon. Highs in the lower 70s. Chance of rain 30%. For Western Lake Sakakawea, today, southwest winds 10 to 15 miles per hour shifting to the north late in the afternoon. Chance of showers in the morning, then chance of thunderstorms in the afternoon. Mostly cloudy. Highs in the upper 70s. Tonight, windy. Northeast winds 10 to 15 miles per hour shifting to the west 10 to 20 miles per hour in the late evening and early morning, then increasing to northwest 20 to 30 miles per hour early in the morning. Showers and chance of thunderstorms. Cloudy. Lows in the lower 50s. For Eastern Lake Sakakawea, today, light winds becoming south 10 to 15 miles per hour in the late morning and afternoon. Chance of showers through the day. Slight chance of thunderstorms late in the afternoon. Mostly cloudy. Highs in the mid-70s. Tonight, breezy. East winds 10 to 15 miles per hour shifting to the south late in the evening, then shifting to the west after midnight, shifting to the northwest 15 to 25 miles per hour early in the morning. Chance of thunderstorms through the night. Showers in the late evening and overnight. Cloudy. Lows in the lower 50s. For Northern Lake Oahe, today, southwest winds 10 to 15 miles per hour. Slight chance of showers in the late morning and afternoon. Mostly cloudy. Highs in the mid-70s. Tonight, east winds 10 to 15 miles per hour shifting to the south after midnight, then shifting to the west 10 to 20 miles per hour early in the morning. Chance of thunderstorms through the night. Showers likely in the late evening and early morning. Cloudy. Lows in the lower 50s. Here are the weather conditions at 10 a.m. Central Daylight Time. Bismarck, cloudy. Temperature 63 degrees, relative humidity 58%. Pressure 29.71 inches and falling. Mandan, cloudy. 64 degrees, relative humidity 63%. Wind southwest at 8 miles an hour. Hazen, cloudy. 55 degrees, relative humidity 71%. Harvey, mostly sunny. 66 degrees, relative humidity 55%. Wind southwest at 13 miles an hour. Minot, partly sunny. 67 degrees, relative humidity 43%. Wind southwest at 10 miles an hour. Dickinson, cloudy. 61 degrees, relative humidity 57%. Wind south at 6 miles an hour. Elsewhere around North Dakota, it was 60 at Garrison. At Fargo, it was sunny, with a temperature of 65. It was mostly sunny, with a temperature of 66 at Jamestown, 66 at Grand Forks, and 63 at Devil's Lake. At Williston, it was cloudy, with a temperature of 59. In northern South Dakota, in eastern Montana, skies ranged from partly sunny to cloudy. It was 63 at Miles City, 63 at Glendive, and 59 at Sydney. Once again, at Bismarck, the temperature was 63 degrees under cloudy skies. 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Providing weather information 24 hours a day from your National Weather Service office in Bismarck. The regional weather forecast from your National Weather Service office in Bismarck. Near seasonable temperatures will be found today across the region. Showers may also push from west to east today, with showers and thunderstorms becoming more widespread this evening through tonight. An isolated severe thunderstorm is also possible this evening into tonight. Temperatures will then be below

Average Wednesday and Thursday, with highs mostly in the 60s and lows mostly in the 40s. Lingering showers and thunderstorms may also be found each day, Wednesday and Thursday. Strong northwest winds are also expected across the Dakotas on Wednesday. Here is the forecast for the Bismarck, Mend, and listening area. Rest of today, mostly cloudy with a 30% chance of showers. Highs in the mid-70s. Southwest winds 5 to 10 miles per hour. Tonight, a chance of thunderstorms. Showers. Lows in the lower 50s. Southeast winds 5 to 10 miles per hour, becoming west with gusts up to 20 miles per hour after midnight. Wednesday, showers. A chance of thunderstorms in the afternoon. Highs in the mid-60s. Northwest winds 15 to 25 miles per hour with gusts up to 35 miles per hour. Wednesday night, mostly cloudy. A chance of showers and a slight chance of thunderstorms in the evening. Lows in the upper 40s. Northwest winds 5 to 10 miles per hour. Gusts up to 25 miles per hour in the evening. Chance of rain 30%. Thursday, mostly sunny. A slight chance of showers in the morning, then a chance of showers and a slight chance of thunderstorms in the afternoon. Highs in the upper 60s. Northwest winds 5 to 10 miles per hour with gusts up to 20 miles per hour. Chance of rain 40%. Thursday night, partly cloudy in the evening then clearing. Lows in the mid-40s. Juneteenth, sunny. Highs in the mid-70s. Friday night, mostly clear. Lows in the upper 40s. Saturday, mostly sunny. A slight chance of showers in the afternoon. Highs in the mid-70s. Chance of rain 20%. Saturday night, mostly cloudy. A chance of showers and thunderstorms in the evening, then a chance of showers and a slight chance of thunderstorms after midnight. Lows and a slight chance of thunderstorms after midnight. Lows in the lower 50s. Chance of rain 40%. Sunday, decreasing clouds. A 40% chance of showers. Highs in the lower 70s. Sunday night, a slight chance of thunderstorms in the evening. Mostly cloudy with a slight chance of showers. Lows in the lower 50s. Chance of rain 20%. Monday, partly sunny. A slight chance of showers in the morning, then a chance of showers in the afternoon. Highs in the lower 70s. Chance of rain 30%. For Western Lake Sakakawea, today, southwest winds 10 to 15 miles per hour shifting to the north late in the afternoon. Chance of showers in the morning, then chance of thunderstorms in the afternoon. Mostly cloudy. Highs in the upper 70s. Tonight, windy. Northeast winds 10 to 15 miles per hour shifting to the west 10 to 20 miles per hour in the late evening and early morning, then increasing to northwest 20 to 30 miles per hour early in the morning. Showers and chance of thunderstorms. Cloudy. Lows in the lower 50s. For Eastern Lake Sakakawea, today, light winds becoming south 10 to 15 miles per hour in the late morning and afternoon. Chance of showers through the day. Slight chance of thunderstorms late in the afternoon. Mostly cloudy. Highs in the mid-70s. Tonight, breezy. East winds 10 to 15 miles per hour shifting to the south late in the evening, then shifting to the west after midnight, shifting to the northwest 15 to 25 miles per hour early in the morning. Chance of thunderstorms through the night. Showers in the late evening and overnight. Cloudy. Lows in the lower 50s. For Northern Lake Oahe, today, southwest winds 10 to 15 miles per hour. Slight chance of showers in the late morning and afternoon. Mostly cloudy. Highs in the mid-70s. Tonight, east winds 10 to 15 miles per hour shifting to the south after midnight, then shifting to the west 10 to 20 miles per hour early in the morning. Chance of thunderstorms through the night. Showers likely in the late evening and early morning. Cloudy. Lows in the lower 50s. Here are the weather conditions at 10 a.m. Central Daylight Time. Bismarck, cloudy. Temperature 63 degrees, relative humidity 58%. Pressure 29.71 inches and falling. Mendham, cloudy. 64 degrees, relative humidity 63%. Wind southwest at

8 miles an hour. Hazel, cloudy. 55 degrees, relative humidity 71%. Harvey, mostly sunny. 66 degrees, relative humidity 55%. Wind southwest at 13 miles an hour. Minot, partly sunny. 67 degrees, relative humidity 43%. Wind southwest at 10 miles an hour. Dickinson, cloudy. 61 degrees, relative humidity 57%. Wind south at 6 miles an hour. Elsewhere around North Dakota, it was 60 at Garrison. At Fargo, it was sunny, with a temperature of 65. It was mostly sunny, with a temperature of 66 at Jamestown, 66 at Grand Forks, and 63 at Devil's Lake. At Williston, it was cloudy, with a temperature of 59. In northern South Dakota, in eastern Montana, skies ranged from partly sunny to cloudy. It was 63 at Miles City, 63 at Glendive, and 59 at Sydney. Once again, at Bismarck, the temperature was 63 degrees under cloudy skies. The regional weather forecast from your National Weather Service office in Bismarck. Near seasonable temperatures will be found today across the region. Showers may also push from west to east today, with showers and thunderstorms becoming more widespread this evening through tonight. An isolated severe thunderstorm is also possible this evening into tonight. Temperatures will then be below average Wednesday and Thursday, with highs mostly in the 60s and lows mostly in the 40s. Lingering showers and thunderstorms may also be found each day Wednesday and Thursday. Strong northwest winds are also expected across the Dakotas on Wednesday. Here is the forecast for the Bismarck, Mammoth, and Listening area. Rest of today, mostly cloudy with a 30% chance of showers. Highs in the mid-70s. Southwest winds 5 to 10 miles per hour with gusts up to 20 miles per hour. Tonight, a chance of thunderstorms. Showers. Lows in the lower 50s. Southeast winds 5 to 10 miles per hour, becoming west with gusts up to 20 miles per hour after midnight. Wednesday, showers. A chance of thunderstorms in the afternoon. Highs in the mid-60s. Northwest winds 15 to 25 miles per hour with gusts up to 35 miles per hour. Wednesday night, mostly cloudy. A chance of showers and a slight chance of thunderstorms in the evening. Lows in the upper 40s. Northwest winds 5 to 10 miles per hour. Gusts up to 25 miles per hour in the evening. Chance of rain 30%. Thursday, mostly sunny. A slight chance of showers in the morning, then a chance of showers and a slight chance of thunderstorms in the afternoon. Highs in the upper 60s. Northwest winds 5 to 10 miles per hour with gusts up to 20 miles per hour. Chance of rain 40%. Thursday night, partly cloudy in the evening then clearing. Lows in the mid-40s. Juneteenth, sunny. Highs in the mid-70s. Friday night, mostly clear. Lows in the upper 40s. Saturday, mostly sunny. A slight chance of showers in the afternoon. Highs in the mid-70s. Chance of rain 20%. Saturday night, mostly cloudy. A chance of showers and thunderstorms in the evening, then a chance of showers and a slight chance of thunderstorms after midnight. Lows in the lower 50s. Chance of rain 40%. Sunday, decreasing clouds. A 40% chance of showers. Highs in the lower 70s. Sunday night, a slight chance of thunderstorms in the evening. Mostly cloudy with a slight chance of showers. Lows in the lower 50s. Chance of rain 20%. Monday, partly sunny. A slight chance of showers in the morning, then a chance of showers in the afternoon. Highs in the lower 70s. Chance of rain 30%. For Western Lake Sakakawea, today, southwest winds 10 to 15 miles per hour shifting to the north late in the afternoon. Chance of showers in the morning, then chance of thunderstorms in the afternoon. Mostly cloudy. Highs in the upper 70s. Tonight, windy. Northeast winds 10 to 15 miles per hour shifting to the west 10 to 20 miles per hour in the late evening and early morning, then increasing to northwest 20 to 30 miles per hour early in the morning. Showers and chance of thunderstorms. Cloudy. Lows in the lower 50s.

for eastern Lake Sakakawea. Today, light winds becoming south 10 to 15 miles per hour in the late morning and afternoon. Chance of showers through the day. Slight chance of thunderstorms late in the afternoon. Mostly cloudy. Highs in the mid-70s. Tonight, breezy. East winds 10 to 15 miles per hour shifting to the south late in the evening, then shifting to the west after midnight, shifting to the northwest 15 to 25 miles per hour early in the morning. Chance of thunderstorms through the night. Showers in the late evening and overnight. Cloudy. Lows in the lower 50s. For northern Lake Oahu, today, southwest winds 10 to 15 miles per hour. Slight chance of showers in the late morning and afternoon. Mostly cloudy. Highs in the mid-70s. Tonight, east winds 10 to 15 miles per hour shifting to the south after midnight, then shifting to the west 10 to 20 miles per hour early in the morning. Chance of thunderstorms through the night. Showers likely in the late evening and early morning. Cloudy. Lows in the lower 50s. Here are the weather conditions at 10 a.m. Central Daylight Time. Bismarck, cloudy. Temperature 63 degrees, relative humidity 58%. Pressure 29.71 inches and falling. Mendham, cloudy. 64 degrees, relative humidity 63%. Wind southwest at 8 miles an hour. Hazen, cloudy. 55 degrees, relative humidity 71%. Harvey, mostly sunny. 66 degrees, relative humidity 55%. Wind southwest at 13 miles an hour. Minot, partly sunny. 67 degrees, relative humidity 43%. Wind southwest at 10 miles an hour. Dickinson, cloudy. 61 degrees, relative humidity 57%. Wind south at 6 miles an hour. Elsewhere around North Dakota, it was 60 at Garrison. At Fargo, it was sunny, with a temperature of 65. It was mostly sunny, with a temperature of 66 at Jamestown, 66 at Grand Forks, and 63 at Devil's Lake. At Williston, it was cloudy, with a temperature of 59. In northern South Dakota, in eastern Montana, skies ranged from partly sunny to cloudy. It was 63 at Miles City, 63 at Glendive, and 59 at Sydney. Once again, at Bismarck, the temperature was 63 degrees under cloudy skies. The regional weather forecast from your National Weather Service office in Bismarck. Near seasonable temperatures will be found today across the region. Showers may also push from west to east today, with showers and thunderstorms becoming more widespread this evening through tonight. An isolated severe thunderstorm is also possible this evening into tonight. Temperatures will then be below average Wednesday and Thursday, with highs mostly in the 60s and lows mostly in the 40s. Lingering showers and thunderstorms may also be found each day Wednesday and Thursday. Strong northwest winds are also expected across the Dakotas on Wednesday. Here is the forecast for the Bismarck, Mendham listening area. Rest of today, mostly cloudy with a 30% chance of showers. Highs in the mid-70s. Southwest winds 5 to 10 miles per hour with gusts up to 20 miles per hour. Tonight, a chance of thunderstorms. Showers. Lows in the lower 50s. Southeast winds 5 to 10 miles per hour, becoming west with gusts up to 20 miles per hour after midnight. Wednesday, showers. A chance of thunderstorms in the afternoon. Highs in the mid-60s. Northwest winds 15 to 25 miles per hour with gusts up to 35 miles per hour. Wednesday night, mostly cloudy. A chance of showers and a slight chance of thunderstorms in the evening. Lows in the upper 40s. Northwest winds 5 to 10 miles per hour. Gusts up to 25 miles per hour in the evening. Chance of rain 30%. Thursday, mostly sunny. A slight chance of showers in the morning, then a chance of showers and a slight chance of thunderstorms in the afternoon. Highs in the upper 60s. Northwest winds 5 to 10 miles per hour with gusts up to 20 miles per hour. Chance of rain 40%. Thursday night, partly cloudy in the evening then clearing. Lows in the mid-40s. Juneteenth, sunny. Highs in the mid-70s. Friday night.

mostly clear. Lows in the upper 40s. Saturday, mostly sunny. A slight chance of showers in the afternoon. Highs in the mid-70s. Chance of rain 20%. Saturday night, mostly cloudy. A chance of showers and thunderstorms in the evening, then a chance of showers and a slight chance of thunderstorms after midnight. Lows in the lower 50s. Chance of rain 40%. Sunday, decreasing clouds. A 40% chance of showers. Highs in the lower 70s. Sunday night, a slight chance of thunderstorms in the evening. Mostly cloudy with a slight chance of showers. Lows in the lower 50s. Chance of rain 20%. Monday, partly sunny. A slight chance of showers in the morning, then a chance of showers in the afternoon. Highs in the lower 70s. Chance of rain 30%. For Western Lake Sakakawea, today, southwest winds 10 to 15 miles per hour shifting to the north late in the afternoon. Chance of showers in the morning, then chance of thunderstorms in the afternoon. Mostly cloudy. Highs in the upper 70s. Tonight, windy. Northeast winds 10 to 15 miles per hour shifting to the west 10 to 20 miles per hour in the late evening and early morning, then increasing to northwest 20 to 30 miles per hour early in the morning. Showers and chance of thunderstorms. Cloudy. Lows in the lower 50s. For Eastern Lake Sakakawea, today, light winds becoming south 10 to 15 miles per hour in the late morning and afternoon. Chance of showers through the day. Slight chance of thunderstorms late in the afternoon. Mostly cloudy. Highs in the mid-70s. Tonight, breezy. East winds 10 to 15 miles per hour shifting to the south late in the evening, then shifting to the west after midnight, shifting to the northwest 15 to 25 miles per hour early in the morning. Chance of thunderstorms through the night. Showers in the late evening and overnight. Cloudy. Lows in the lower 50s. For Northern Lake Oahe, today, southwest winds 10 to 15 miles per hour. Slight chance of showers in the late morning and afternoon. Mostly cloudy. Highs in the mid-70s. Tonight, east winds 10 to 15 miles per hour shifting to the south after midnight, then shifting to the west 10 to 20 miles per hour early in the morning. Chance of thunderstorms through the night. Showers likely in the late evening and early morning. Cloudy. Lows in the lower 50s. Here are the weather conditions at 10 a.m. Central Daylight Time. Bismarck, cloudy. Temperature 63 degrees, relative humidity 58%. Pressure 29.71 inches and falling. Mendham, cloudy. 64 degrees, relative humidity 63%. Wind southwest at 8 miles an hour. Hazen, cloudy. 55 degrees, relative humidity 71%. Harvey, mostly sunny. 66 degrees, relative humidity 55%. Wind southwest at 13 miles an hour. Minot, partly sunny. 67 degrees, relative humidity 43%. Wind southwest at 10 miles an hour. Dickinson, cloudy. 61 degrees, relative humidity 57%. Wind south at 6 miles an hour. Elsewhere around North Dakota, it was 60 at Garrison. At Fargo, it was sunny, with a temperature of 65. It was mostly sunny, with a temperature of 66 at Jamestown, 66 at Grand Forks, and 63 at Devil's Lake. At Williston, it was cloudy, with a temperature of 59. In northern South Dakota, in eastern Montana, skies ranged from partly sunny to cloudy. It was 63 at Miles City, 63 at Glendive, and 59 at Sydney. Once again, at Bismarck, the temperature was 63 degrees under cloudy skies. The regional weather forecast from your National Weather Service office in Bismarck. Near seasonable temperatures will be found today across the region. Showers may also push from west to east today, with showers and thunderstorms becoming more widespread this evening through tonight. An isolated severe thunderstorm is also possible this evening into tonight. Temperatures will then be below average Wednesday and Thursday, with highs mostly in the 60s and lows mostly in the 40s. Lingering showers and thunderstorms may also be found each day, Wednesday and Thursday. Strong northwest winds are also

expected across the Dakotas on Wednesday. Here is the forecast for the Bismarck Mound and listening area. Rest of today, mostly cloudy with a 30% chance of showers. Highs in the mid-70s. Southwest winds 5 to 10 miles per hour with gusts up to 20 miles per hour. Tonight, a chance of thunderstorms. Showers. Lows in the lower 50s. Southeast winds 5 to 10 miles per hour, becoming west with gusts up to 20 miles per hour after midnight. Wednesday, showers. A chance of thunderstorms in the afternoon. Highs in the mid-60s. Northwest winds 15 to 25 miles per hour with gusts up to 35 miles per hour. Wednesday night, mostly cloudy. A chance of showers and a slight chance of thunderstorms in the evening. Lows in the upper 40s. Northwest winds 5 to 10 miles per hour. Gusts up to 25 miles per hour in the evening. Chance of rain 30%. Thursday, mostly sunny. A slight chance of showers in the morning, then a chance of showers and a slight chance of thunderstorms in the afternoon. Highs in the upper 60s. Northwest winds 5 to 10 miles per hour with gusts up to 20 miles per hour. Chance of rain 40%. Thursday night, partly cloudy in the evening then clearing. Lows in the mid-40s. Juneteenth, sunny. Highs in the mid-70s. Friday night, mostly clear. Lows in the upper 40s. Saturday, mostly sunny. A slight chance of showers in the afternoon. Highs in the mid-70s. Chance of rain 20%. Saturday night, mostly cloudy. A chance of showers and thunderstorms in the evening, then a chance of showers and a slight chance of thunderstorms after midnight. Lows in the lower 50s. Chance of rain 40%. Sunday, decreasing clouds. A 40% chance of showers. Highs in the lower 70s. Sunday night, a slight chance of thunderstorms in the evening. Mostly cloudy with a slight chance of showers. Lows in the lower 50s. Chance of rain 20%. Monday, partly sunny. A slight chance of showers in the morning, then a chance of showers in the afternoon. Highs in the lower 70s. Chance of rain 30%. For Western Lake Sakakawea, today, southwest winds 10 to 15 miles per hour shifting to the north late in the afternoon. Chance of showers in the morning, then chance of thunderstorms in the afternoon. Mostly cloudy. Highs in the upper 70s. Tonight, windy. Northeast winds 10 to 15 miles per hour shifting to the west 10 to 20 miles per hour in the late evening and early morning, then increasing to northwest 20 to 30 miles per hour early in the morning. Showers and chance of thunderstorms. Cloudy. Lows in the lower 50s. For Eastern Lake Sakakawea, today, light winds becoming south 10 to 15 miles per hour in the late morning and afternoon. Chance of showers through the day. Slight chance of thunderstorms late in the afternoon. Mostly cloudy. Highs in the mid-70s. Tonight, breezy. East winds 10 to 15 miles per hour shifting to the south late in the evening, then shifting to the west after midnight, shifting to the northwest 15 to 25 miles per hour early in the morning. Chance of thunderstorms through the night. Showers in the late evening and overnight. Cloudy. Lows in the lower 50s. For Northern Lake Oahe, today, southwest winds 10 to 15 miles per hour. Slight chance of showers in the late morning and afternoon. Mostly cloudy. Highs in the mid-70s. Tonight, east winds 10 to 15 miles per hour shifting to the south after midnight, then shifting to the west 10 to 20 miles per hour early in the morning. Chance of thunderstorms through the night. Showers likely in the late evening and early morning. Cloudy. Lows in the lower 50s. Here are the weather conditions at 10 a.m. Central Daylight Time. Bismarck, cloudy. Temperature 63 degrees, relative humidity 58%. Pressure 29.71 inches and falling. Mandan, cloudy. 64 degrees, relative humidity 63%. Wind southwest at 8 miles an hour. Hazen, cloudy. 55 degrees, relative humidity 71%. Harvey, mostly sunny. 66 degrees, relative humidity 55%.

Southwest at 13 miles an hour. Minot, partly sunny. 67 degrees, relative humidity 43%. Wind southwest at 10 miles an hour. Dickinson, cloudy. 61 degrees, relative humidity 57%. Wind south at 6 miles an hour. Elsewhere around North Dakota, it was 60 at Garrison. At Fargo, it was sunny, with a temperature of 65. It was mostly sunny, with a temperature of 66 at Jamestown, 66 at Grand Forks, and 63 at Devil's Lake. At Williston, it was cloudy, with a temperature of 59. In northern South Dakota, in eastern Montana, skies ranged from partly sunny to cloudy. It was 63 at Miles City, 63 at Glendive, and 59 at Sydney. Once again, at Bismarck, the temperature was 63 degrees under cloudy skies. The regional weather forecast from your National Weather Service office in Bismarck. Near seasonable temperatures will be found today across the region. Showers may also push from west to east today, with showers and thunderstorms becoming more widespread this evening through tonight. An isolated severe thunderstorm is also possible this evening into tonight. Temperatures will then be below average Wednesday and Thursday, with highs mostly in the 60s and lows mostly in the 40s. Lingering showers and thunderstorms may also be found each day Wednesday and Thursday. Strong northwest winds are also expected across the Dakotas on Wednesday. Here is the forecast for the Bismarck, Minden listening area. Rest of today, mostly cloudy with a 30% chance of showers. Highs in the mid-70s. Southwest winds 5 to 10 miles per hour with gusts up to 20 miles per hour. Tonight, a chance of thunderstorms. Showers. Lows in the lower 50s. Southeast winds 5 to 10 miles per hour, becoming west with gusts up to 20 miles per hour after midnight. Wednesday, showers. A chance of thunderstorms in the afternoon. Highs in the mid-60s. Northwest winds 15 to 25 miles per hour with gusts up to 35 miles per hour. Wednesday night, mostly cloudy. A chance of showers and a slight chance of thunderstorms in the evening. Lows in the upper 40s. Northwest winds 5 to 10 miles per hour. Gusts up to 25 miles per hour in the evening. Chance of rain 30%. Thursday, mostly sunny. A slight chance of showers in the morning, then a chance of showers and a slight chance of thunderstorms in the afternoon. Highs in the upper 60s. Northwest winds 5 to 10 miles per hour with gusts up to 20 miles per hour. Chance of rain 40%. Thursday night, partly cloudy in the evening then clearing. Lows in the mid-40s. Juneteenth, sunny. Highs in the mid-70s. Friday night, mostly clear. Lows in the upper 40s. Saturday, mostly sunny. A slight chance of showers in the afternoon. Highs in the mid-70s. Chance of rain 20%. Saturday night, mostly cloudy. A chance of showers and thunderstorms in the evening, then a chance of showers and a slight chance of thunderstorms after midnight. Lows in the lower 50s. Chance of rain 40%. Sunday, decreasing clouds. A 40% chance of showers. Highs in the lower 70s. Sunday night, a slight chance of thunderstorms in the evening. Mostly cloudy with a slight chance of showers. Lows in the lower 50s. Chance of rain 20%. Monday, partly sunny. A slight chance of showers in the morning, then a chance of showers in the afternoon. Highs in the lower 70s. Chance of rain 30%. 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Providing weather information 24 hours a day from your National Weather Service office in Bismarck. For Western Lake Sakakawea, today, southwest winds 10 to 15 miles per hour shifting to the north late in the afternoon. Chance of showers in the morning, then chance of thunderstorms in the afternoon. Mostly cloudy. Highs in the upper 70s. Tonight, windy. Northeast winds 10 to 15 miles per hour shifting to the west 10 to 20 miles per hour in the late evening and early morning, then increasing to northwest 20 to 30 miles per hour early in the morning. Showers and chance of thunderstorms. Cloudy.

Lows in the lower 50s. For eastern Lake Sakakawea, today, light winds becoming south 10 to 15 miles per hour in the late morning and afternoon. Chance of showers through the day. Slight chance of thunderstorms late in the afternoon. Mostly cloudy. Highs in the mid-70s. Tonight, breezy. East winds 10 to 15 miles per hour shifting to the south late in the evening, then shifting to the west after midnight, shifting to the northwest 15 to 25 miles per hour early in the morning. Chance of thunderstorms through the night. Showers in the late evening and overnight. Cloudy. Lows in the lower 50s. For northern Lake Oahe, today, southwest winds 10 to 15 miles per hour. Slight chance of showers in the late morning and afternoon. Mostly cloudy. Highs in the mid-70s. Tonight, east winds 10 to 15 miles per hour shifting to the south after midnight, then shifting to the west 10 to 20 miles per hour early in the morning. Chance of thunderstorms through the night. Showers likely in the late evening and early morning. Cloudy. Lows in the lower 50s. Here are the weather conditions at 10 a.m. Central Daylight Time. Bismarck, cloudy. Temperature 63 degrees, relative humidity 58%. Pressure 29.71 inches and falling. Mandan, cloudy. 64 degrees, relative humidity 63%. Wind southwest at 8 miles an hour. Hazen, cloudy. 55 degrees, relative humidity 71%. Harvey, mostly sunny. 66 degrees, relative humidity 55%. Wind southwest at 13 miles an hour. Minot, partly sunny. 67 degrees, relative humidity 43%. Wind southwest at 10 miles an hour. Dickinson, cloudy. 61 degrees, relative humidity 57%. Wind south at 6 miles an hour. Elsewhere around North Dakota, it was 60 at Garrison. At Fargo, it was sunny, with a temperature of 65. It was mostly sunny, with a temperature of 66 at Jamestown, 66 at Grand Forks, and 63 at Devil's Lake. At Williston, it was cloudy, with a temperature of 59. In northern South Dakota, in eastern Montana, skies ranged from partly sunny to cloudy. It was 63 at Miles City, 63 at Glendive, and 59 at Sydney. Once again, at Bismarck, the temperature was 63 degrees under cloudy skies. Here are the weather conditions at 11 a.m. Central Daylight Time. Bismarck, cloudy. Temperature 66 degrees, relative humidity 54%. Wind southeast at 6 miles an hour. Pressure 29.69 inches and falling. Mandan, cloudy. 66 degrees, relative humidity 55%. Wind southwest at 10 miles an hour. Hazen, cloudy. 61 degrees, relative humidity 59%. Wind southwest at 6 miles an hour. Harvey, mostly sunny. 68 degrees, relative humidity 52%. Wind southwest at 12 miles an hour. Minot, cloudy. 67 degrees, relative humidity 45%. Wind southwest at 13 miles an hour. Dickinson, cloudy. 62 degrees, relative humidity 57%. Wind south at 6 miles an hour. Elsewhere around North Dakota, it was 64 at Garrison. At Fargo, it was sunny, with a temperature of 69. It was mostly sunny, with a temperature of 68 at Jamestown, and 68 at Devil's Lake. At Grand Forks, it was partly sunny, with a temperature of 70. At Williston, it was cloudy, with a temperature of 61. In northern South Dakota, in eastern Montana, skies ranged from partly sunny to cloudy. It was 68 at Miles City, 73 at Glendive, and 62 at Sydney. Once again, at Bismarck, the temperature was 66 degrees under cloudy skies. The regional weather forecast from your National Weather Service office in Bismarck. Near seasonable temperatures will be found today across the region. Showers may also push from west to east today, with showers and thunderstorms becoming more widespread this evening through tonight. An isolated severe thunderstorm is also possible this evening into tonight.
Temperatures will then be below average Wednesday and Thursday, with highs mostly in the 60s and lows mostly in the 40s. Lingering showers and thunderstorms may also be found each day Wednesday and Thursday. Strong northwest winds are also expected across the Dakotas on Wednesday. Here is the forecast for the Bismarck, Minn, and listening area. West of today, mostly cloudy with a 30% chance of showers. Highs in the mid-70s. Southwest winds 5 to 10 miles per hour with gusts up to 20 miles per hour. Tonight, a chance of thunderstorms. Showers. Lows in the lower 50s. Southeast winds 5 to 10 miles per hour, becoming west with gusts up to 20 miles per hour after midnight. Wednesday, showers. A chance of thunderstorms in the afternoon. Highs in the mid-60s. Northwest winds 15 to 25 miles per hour with gusts up to 35 miles per hour. Wednesday night, mostly cloudy. A chance of showers and a slight chance of thunderstorms in the evening. Lows in the upper 40s. Northwest winds 5 to 10 miles per hour. Gusts up to 25 miles per hour in the evening. Chance of rain 30%. Thursday, mostly sunny. A slight chance of showers in the morning, then a chance of showers and a slight chance of thunderstorms in the afternoon. Highs in the upper 60s. Northwest winds 5 to 10 miles per hour with gusts up to 20 miles per hour. Chance of rain 40%. Thursday night, partly cloudy in the evening then clearing. Lows in the mid-40s. Juneteenth, sunny. Highs in the mid-70s. Friday night, mostly clear. Lows in the upper 40s. Saturday, mostly sunny. A slight chance of showers in the afternoon. Highs in the mid-70s. Chance of rain 20%. Saturday night, mostly cloudy. A chance of showers and thunderstorms in the evening, then a chance of showers and a slight chance of thunderstorms after midnight. Lows in the lower 50s. Chance of rain 40%. Sunday, decreasing clouds. A 40% chance of showers. Highs in the lower 70s. Sunday night, a slight chance of thunderstorms in the evening. Mostly cloudy with a slight chance of showers. Lows in the lower 50s. Chance of rain 20%. Monday, partly sunny. A slight chance of showers in the morning, then a chance of showers in the afternoon. Highs in the lower 70s. Chance of rain 30%. For Western Lake Sakakawea, today, southwest winds 10 to 15 miles per hour shifting to the north late in the afternoon. Chance of showers in the morning, then chance of thunderstorms in the afternoon. Mostly cloudy. Highs in the upper 70s. Tonight, windy. Northeast winds 10 to 15 miles per hour shifting to the west 10 to 20 miles per hour in the late evening and early morning, then increasing to northwest 20 to 30 miles per hour early in the morning. Showers and chance of thunderstorms. Cloudy. Lows in the lower 50s. For Eastern Lake Sakakawea, today, light winds becoming south 10 to 15 miles per hour in the late morning and afternoon. Chance of showers through the day. Slight chance of thunderstorms late in the afternoon. Mostly cloudy. Highs in the mid-70s. Tonight, breezy. East winds 10 to 15 miles per hour shifting to the south late in the evening, then shifting to the west after midnight, shifting to the northwest 15 to 25 miles per hour early in the morning. Chance of thunderstorms through the night. Showers in the late evening and overnight. Cloudy. Lows in the lower 50s. For northern Lake Oahe, today, southwest winds 10 to 15 miles per hour. Slight chance of showers in the late morning and afternoon. Mostly cloudy. Highs in the mid-70s. Tonight, east winds 10 to 15 miles per hour shifting to the south after midnight, then shifting to the west 10 to 20 miles per hour early in the morning. Chance of thunderstorms through the night. Showers likely in the late evening and early morning. Cloudy. Lows in the lower 50s. Here are the weather conditions at 11 a.m. Central Daylight Time. Bismarck, cloudy. Temperature 66 degrees, relative humidity 54%. Wind southeast at 6 miles an hour. Pressure 29.69 inches and falling. Mendan, cloudy. 66 degrees,
Relative humidity 55%. Wind southwest at 10 miles an hour.

Hazel, cloudy. 61 degrees, relative humidity 59%. Wind southwest at 6 miles an hour. Harvey, mostly sunny. 68 degrees, relative humidity 52%. Wind southwest at 12 miles an hour. Minot, cloudy. 67 degrees, relative humidity 45%. Wind southwest at 13 miles an hour. Dickinson, cloudy. 62 degrees, relative humidity 57%. Wind south at 6 miles an hour. Elsewhere around North Dakota, it was 64 at Garrison. At Fargo, it was sunny, with a temperature of 69. It was mostly sunny, with a temperature of 68 at Jamestown, and 68 at Devil's Lake. At Grand Forks, it was partly sunny, with a temperature of 70. At Williston, it was cloudy, with a temperature of 61. In northern South Dakota, in eastern Montana, skies ranged from partly sunny to cloudy. It was 68 at Miles City, 73 at Glendive, and 62 at Sydney. Once again, at Bismarck, the temperature was 66 degrees under cloudy skies. Here are the weather conditions at 11 a.m. Central Daylight Time. Bismarck, cloudy. Temperature 66 degrees, relative humidity 54%. Wind southeast at 6 miles an hour. Pressure 29.69 inches and falling. Mendon, cloudy. 66 degrees, relative humidity 55%. Wind southwest at 10 miles an hour. Hazen, partly sunny. 61 degrees, relative humidity 59%. Wind southwest at 6 miles an hour. Harvey, partly sunny. 68 degrees, relative humidity 52%. Wind southwest at 12 miles an hour. Minot, cloudy. 67 degrees, relative humidity 45%. Wind southwest at 13 miles an hour. Dickinson, cloudy. 62 degrees, relative humidity 57%. Wind south at 6 miles an hour. Elsewhere around North Dakota, it was 64 at Garrison. It was mostly sunny, with a temperature of 69 at Fargo and 68 at Devil's Lake. It was partly sunny, with a temperature of 68 at Jamestown and 70 at Grand Forks. At Williston, it was cloudy, with a temperature of 61. In northern South Dakota, in eastern Montana, at Glendive, it was mostly sunny, with a temperature of 73. At Miles City, it was partly sunny, with a temperature of 68. At Sydney, it was cloudy, with a temperature of 62. Once again, at Bismarck, the temperature was 66 degrees under cloudy skies. The regional weather forecast from your National Weather Service office in Bismarck. Near seasonable temperatures will be found today across the region. Showers may also push from west to east today, with showers and thunderstorms becoming more widespread this evening through tonight. An isolated severe thunderstorm is also possible this evening into tonight. Temperatures will then be below average Wednesday and Thursday, with highs mostly in the 60s and lows mostly in the 40s. Lingering showers and thunderstorms may also be found each day Wednesday and Thursday. Strong northwest winds are also expected across the Dakotas on Wednesday. Here is the forecast for the Bismarck, Minden listening area. Rest of today, mostly cloudy with a 30% chance of showers. Highs in the mid-70s. Southwest winds 5 to 10 miles per hour with gusts up to 20 miles per hour. Tonight, a chance of thunderstorms. Showers. Lows in the lower 50s. Southeast winds 5 to 10 miles per hour, becoming west with gusts up to 20 miles per hour after midnight. Wednesday, showers. A chance of thunderstorms in the afternoon. Highs in the mid-60s. Northwest winds 15 to 25 miles per hour with gusts up to 35 miles per hour. Wednesday night, mostly cloudy. A chance of showers and a slight chance of thunderstorms in the evening. Lows in the upper 40s. Northwest winds 5 to 10 miles per hour. Gusts up to 25 miles per hour in the evening. Chance of rain 30%. Thursday, mostly sunny. A slight chance of showers in the morning, then a chance of showers and a slight chance of thunderstorms in the afternoon. Highs in the upper 60s. Northwest winds 5 to 10 miles per hour with gusts up to

chance of rain 40%. Sunday, decreasing clouds. A 40% chance of showers. Highs in the lower 70s. Sunday night, a slight chance of thunderstorms in the evening. Mostly cloudy with a slight chance of showers. Lows in the lower 50s. Chance of rain 20%. Monday, partly sunny. A slight chance of showers in the morning, then a chance of showers in the afternoon. Highs in the lower 70s. Chance of rain 30%. For Western Lake Sakakawea, today, southwest winds 10 to 15 miles per hour shifting to the north late in the afternoon. Chance of showers in the morning, then chance of thunderstorms in the afternoon. Mostly cloudy. Highs in the upper 70s. Tonight, windy. Northeast winds 10 to 15 miles per hour shifting to the west 10 to 20 miles per hour in the late evening and early morning, then increasing to northwest 20 to 30 miles per hour early in the morning. Showers and chance of thunderstorms. Cloudy. Lows in the lower 50s. For Eastern Lake Sakakawea, today, light winds becoming south 10 to 15 miles per hour in the late morning and afternoon. Chance of showers through the day. Slight chance of thunderstorms late in the afternoon. Mostly cloudy. Highs in the mid-70s. Tonight, breezy. East winds 10 to 15 miles per hour shifting to the south late in the evening, then shifting to the west after midnight, shifting to the northwest 15 to 25 miles per hour early in the morning. Chance of thunderstorms through the night. Showers in the late evening and overnight. Cloudy. Lows in the lower 50s. For Northern Lake Oahe, today, southwest winds 10 to 15 miles per hour. Slight chance of showers in the late morning and afternoon. Mostly cloudy. Highs in the mid-70s. Tonight, east winds 10 to 15 miles per hour shifting to the south after midnight, then shifting to the west 10 to 20 miles per hour early in the morning. Chance of thunderstorms through the night. Showers likely in the late evening and early morning. Cloudy. Lows in the lower 50s. Here are the weather conditions at 11 a.m. Central Daylight Time. Bismarck, cloudy. Temperature 66 degrees, relative humidity 54%. Wind southeast at 6 miles an hour. Pressure 29.69 inches and falling. Mandan, cloudy. 66 degrees, relative humidity 55%. Wind southwest at 10 miles an hour. Hazen, partly sunny. 61 degrees, relative humidity 59%. Wind southwest at 6 miles an hour. Harvey, partly sunny. 68 degrees, relative humidity 52%. Wind southwest at 12 miles an hour. Minot, cloudy. 67 degrees, relative humidity 45%. Wind southwest at 13 miles an hour. Dickinson, cloudy. 62 degrees, relative humidity 57%. Wind south at 6 miles an hour. Elsewhere around North Dakota, it was 64 at Garrison. It was mostly sunny, with a temperature of 69 at Fargo, and 68 at Devil's Lake. It was partly sunny, with a temperature of 68 at Jamestown, and 70 at Grand Forks. At Williston, it was cloudy, with a temperature of 61. In northern South Dakota, in eastern Montana, at Glendive, it was mostly sunny, with a temperature of 73. At Miles City, it was partly sunny, with a temperature of 68. At Sydney, it was cloudy, with a temperature of 62. Once again, at Bismarck, the temperature was 66 degrees under cloudy skies. The regional weather forecast from your National Weather Service office in Bismarck. Near seasonable temperatures will be found today across the region. Showers may also push from west to east today, with showers and thunderstorms becoming more widespread this evening through tonight. An isolated severe thunderstorm is also possible this evening into tonight. Temperatures will then be below average Wednesday and Thursday, with highs mostly in the 60s and lows mostly in the 40s. Lingering showers and thunderstorms may also be found each day Wednesday and Thursday. Strong northwest winds are also expected across the Dakotas on Wednesday. Here is the forecast for the Bismarck Mandan listening area. Rest of today, mostly cloudy with a 30% chance of showers. Highs in the mid-70s. Southwest winds 5 to

miles per hour with gusts up to 20 miles per hour. Tonight, a chance of thunderstorms. Showers. Lows in the lower 50s. Southeast winds 5 to 10 miles per hour, becoming west with gusts up to 20 miles per hour after midnight. Wednesday, showers. A chance of thunderstorms in the afternoon. Highs in the mid-60s. Northwest winds 15 to 25 miles per hour with gusts up to 35 miles per hour. Wednesday night, mostly cloudy. A chance of showers and a slight chance of thunderstorms in the evening. Lows in the upper 40s. Northwest winds 5 to 10 miles per hour. Gusts up to 25 miles per hour in the evening. Chance of rain 30%. Thursday, mostly sunny. A slight chance of showers in the morning, then a chance of showers and a slight chance of thunderstorms in the afternoon. Highs in the upper 60s. Northwest winds 5 to 10 miles per hour with gusts up to 20 miles per hour. Chance of rain 40%. Thursday night, partly cloudy in the evening then clearing. Lows in the mid-40s. Juneteenth, sunny. Highs in the mid-70s. Friday night, mostly clear. Lows in the upper 40s. Saturday, mostly sunny. A slight chance of showers in the afternoon. Highs in the mid-70s. Chance of rain 20%. Saturday night, mostly cloudy. A chance of showers and thunderstorms in the evening, then a chance of showers and a slight chance of thunderstorms after midnight. Lows in the lower 50s. Chance of rain 40%. Sunday, decreasing clouds. A 40% chance of showers. Highs in the lower 70s. Sunday night, a slight chance of thunderstorms in the evening. Mostly cloudy with a slight chance of showers. Lows in the lower 50s. Chance of rain 20%. Monday, partly sunny. A slight chance of showers in the morning, then a chance of showers in the afternoon. Highs in the lower 70s. Chance of rain 30%. For Western Lake Sakakawea, today, southwest winds 10 to 15 miles per hour shifting to the north late in the afternoon. Chance of showers in the morning, then chance of thunderstorms in the afternoon. Mostly cloudy. Highs in the upper 70s. Tonight, windy. Northeast winds 10 to 15 miles per hour shifting to the west 10 to 20 miles per hour in the late evening and early morning, then increasing to northwest 20 to 30 miles per hour early in the morning. Showers and chance of thunderstorms. Cloudy. Lows in the lower 50s. For Eastern Lake Sakakawea, today, light winds becoming south 10 to 15 miles per hour in the late morning and afternoon. Chance of showers through the day. Slight chance of thunderstorms late in the afternoon. Mostly cloudy. Highs in the mid-70s. Tonight, breezy. East winds 10 to 15 miles per hour shifting to the south late in the evening, then shifting to the west after midnight, shifting to the northwest 15 to 25 miles per hour early in the morning. Chance of thunderstorms through the night. Showers in the late evening and overnight. Cloudy. Lows in the lower 50s. For Northern Lake Oahe, today, southwest winds 10 to 15 miles per hour. Slight chance of showers in the late morning and afternoon. Mostly cloudy. Highs in the mid-70s. Tonight, east winds 10 to 15 miles per hour shifting to the south after midnight, then shifting to the west 10 to 20 miles per hour early in the morning. Chance of thunderstorms through the night. Showers likely in the late evening and early morning. Cloudy. Lows in the lower 50s. Here are the weather conditions at 11 a.m. Central Daylight Time. Bismarck, cloudy. Temperature 66 degrees, relative humidity 54%. Wind southeast at 6 miles an hour. Pressure 29.69 inches and falling. Mendon, cloudy. 66 degrees, relative humidity 55%. Wind southwest at 10 miles an hour. Hazen, partly sunny. 61 degrees, relative humidity 59%. Wind southwest at 6 miles an hour. Harvey, partly sunny. 68 degrees, relative humidity 52%. Wind southwest at 12 miles an hour. Minot, cloudy. 67 degrees, relative humidity 45%. Wind southwest at

13 miles an hour. Dickinson, cloudy. 62 degrees, relative humidity 57%. Wind south at 6 miles an hour. Elsewhere around North Dakota, it was 64 at Garrison. It was mostly sunny, with a temperature of 69 at Fargo, and 68 at Devil's Lake. It was partly sunny, with a temperature of 68 at Jamestown, and 70 at Grand Forks. At Williston, it was cloudy, with a temperature of 61. In northern South Dakota, in eastern Montana, at Glendive, it was mostly sunny, with a temperature of 73. At Miles City, it was partly sunny, with a temperature of 68. At Sydney, it was cloudy, with a temperature of 62. Once again, at Bismarck, the temperature was 66 degrees under cloudy skies. The regional weather forecast from your National Weather Service office in Bismarck. Near seasonable temperatures will be found today across the region. Showers may also push from west to east today, with showers and thunderstorms becoming more widespread this evening through tonight. An isolated severe thunderstorm is also possible this evening into tonight. Temperatures will then be below average Wednesday and Thursday, with highs mostly in the 60s and lows mostly in the 40s. Lingering showers and thunderstorms may also be found each day Wednesday and Thursday. Strong northwest winds are also expected across the Dakotas on Wednesday. Here is the forecast for the Bismarck, Minden listening area. Rest of today, mostly cloudy with a 30% chance of showers. Highs in the mid-70s. Southwest winds 5 to 10 miles per hour with gusts up to 20 miles per hour. Tonight, a chance of thunderstorms. Showers. Lows in the lower 50s. Southeast winds 5 to 10 miles per hour, becoming west with gusts up to 20 miles per hour after midnight. Wednesday, showers. A chance of thunderstorms in the afternoon. Highs in the mid-60s. Northwest winds 15 to 25 miles per hour with gusts up to 35 miles per hour. Wednesday night, mostly cloudy. A chance of showers and a slight chance of thunderstorms in the evening. Lows in the upper 40s. Northwest winds 5 to 10 miles per hour. Gusts up to 25 miles per hour in the evening. Chance of rain 30%. Thursday, mostly sunny. A slight chance of showers in the morning, then a chance of showers and a slight chance of thunderstorms in the afternoon. Highs in the upper 60s. Northwest winds 5 to 10 miles per hour with gusts up to 20 miles per hour. Chance of rain 40%. Thursday night, partly cloudy in the evening then clearing. Lows in the mid-40s. Juneteenth, sunny. Highs in the mid-70s. Friday night, mostly clear. Lows in the upper 40s. Saturday, mostly sunny. A slight chance of showers in the afternoon. Highs in the mid-70s. Chance of rain 20%. Saturday night, mostly cloudy. A chance of showers and thunderstorms in the evening, then a chance of showers and a slight chance of thunderstorms after midnight. Lows in the lower 50s. Chance of rain 40%. Sunday, decreasing clouds. A 40% chance of showers. Highs in the lower 70s. Sunday night, a slight chance of thunderstorms in the evening. Mostly cloudy with a slight chance of showers. Lows in the lower 50s. Chance of rain 20%. Monday, partly sunny. A slight chance of showers in the morning, then a chance of showers in the afternoon. Highs in the lower 70s. Chance of rain 30%. 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Providing weather information 24 hours a day from your National Weather Service office in Bismarck. For western Lake Sakakawea, today, southwest winds 10 to 15 miles per hour shifting to the north late in the afternoon. Chance of showers in the morning, then chance of thunderstorms in the afternoon. Mostly cloudy. Highs in the upper 70s. Tonight, windy. Northeast winds 10 to 15 miles per hour shifting to the west 10 to 20 miles per hour in the late evening and early morning, then increasing to northwest 20 to 30 miles per hour early in the morning. Showers and chance of thunderstorms. Cloudy. Lows in the lower 50s. For eastern Lake Sakakawea, today, light winds

coming south 10 to 15 miles per hour in the late morning and afternoon. Chance of showers through the day. Slight chance of thunderstorms late in the afternoon. Mostly cloudy. Highs in the mid-70s. Tonight, breezy. East winds 10 to 15 miles per hour shifting to the south late in the evening, then shifting to the west after midnight, shifting to the northwest 15 to 25 miles per hour early in the morning. Chance of thunderstorms through the night. Showers in the late evening and overnight. Cloudy. Lows in the lower 50s. For northern Lake Oahe, today, southwest winds 10 to 15 miles per hour. Slight chance of showers in the late morning and afternoon. Mostly cloudy. Highs in the mid-70s. Tonight, east winds 10 to 15 miles per hour shifting to the south after midnight, then shifting to the west 10 to 20 miles per hour early in the morning. Chance of thunderstorms through the night. Showers likely in the late evening and early morning. Cloudy. Lows in the lower 50s. Here are the weather conditions at 11 a.m. Central Daylight Time. Bismarck, cloudy. Temperature 66 degrees, relative humidity 54%. Wind southeast at 6 miles an hour. Pressure 29.69 inches and falling. Mendham, cloudy. 66 degrees, relative humidity 55%. Wind sour. Pressure 29.69 inches and falling. Mendham, cloudy. 66 degrees, relative humidity 55%. Wind southwest at 10 miles an hour. Hazen, partly sunny. 61 degrees, relative humidity 59%. Wind southwest at 6 miles an hour. Harvey, partly sunny. 68 degrees, relative humidity 52%. Wind southwest at 12 miles an hour. Minot, cloudy. 67 degrees, relative humidity 45%. Wind southwest at 13 miles an hour. Dickinson, cloudy. 62 degrees, relative humidity 57%. Wind south at 6 miles an hour. Elsewhere around North Dakota, it was 64 at Garrison. It was mostly sunny, with a temperature of 69 at Fargo and 68 at Devil's Lake. It was partly sunny, with a temperature of 68 at Jamestown and 70 at Grand Forks. At Williston, it was cloudy, with a temperature of 61. In northern South Dakota, in eastern Montana, at Glendive, it was mostly sunny, with a temperature of 73. At Miles City, it was partly sunny, with a temperature of 68. At Sydney, it was cloudy, with a temperature of 62. Once again, at Bismarck, the temperature was 66 degrees under cloudy skies. The regional weather forecast from your National Weather Service office in Bismarck. Near seasonable temperatures will be found today across the region. Showers may also push from west to east today, with showers and thunderstorms becoming more widespread this evening through tonight. An isolated severe thunderstorm is also possible this evening into tonight. Temperatures will then be below average Wednesday and Thursday, with highs mostly in the 60s and lows mostly in the 40s. Lingering showers and thunderstorms may also be found each day Wednesday and Thursday. Strong northwest winds are also expected across the Dakotas on Wednesday. Here is the forecast for the Bismarck, Mendham listening area. Rest of today, mostly cloudy with a chance of showers. A slight chance of thunderstorms in the afternoon. Highs in the mid-70s. South winds 5 to 10 miles per hour with gusts up to 20 miles per hour. Chance of rain 30%. Tonight, showers likely and a chance of thunderstorms in the evening, then showers and a slight chance of thunderstorms after midnight. Lows in the lower 50s. East winds 5 to 10 miles per hour, becoming west with gusts up to 20 miles per hour after midnight. Wednesday, showers. A slight chance of thunderstorms in the morning, then a chance of thunderstorms in the afternoon. Highs in the mid-60s. Northwest winds 15 to 20 miles per hour with gusts up to 35 miles per hour. Wednesday night, mostly cloudy. A chance of showers and a slight chance of thunderstorms in the evening. Lows in the upper 40s. Northwest winds 5 to 10 miles per hour. Gusts up to 25 miles per hour in the evening. Chance of rain 30%. Thursday, mostly sunny,

a slight chance of showers in the morning, then a chance of showers and a slight chance of thunderstorms in the afternoon. Highs in the upper 60s. Northwest winds 5 to 10 miles per hour with gusts up to 20 miles per hour. Chance of rain 40%. Thursday night, partly cloudy in the evening then clearing. Lows in the mid-40s. Juneteenth, sunny. Highs in the mid-70s. Friday night, mostly clear. Lows in the upper 40s. Saturday, mostly sunny. A slight chance of showers in the afternoon. Highs in the mid-70s. Chance of rain 20%. Saturday night, mostly cloudy. A chance of showers and thunderstorms in the evening, then a chance of showers and a slight chance of thunderstorms after midnight. Lows in the lower 50s. Chance of rain 40%. Sunday, decreasing clouds. A 40% chance of showers. Highs in the lower 70s. Sunday night, a slight chance of thunderstorms in the evening. Mostly cloudy with a slight chance of showers. Lows in the lower 50s. Chance of rain 20%. Monday, partly sunny. A slight chance of showers in the morning, then a chance of showers in the afternoon. Highs in the lower 70s. Chance of rain 30%. For Western Lake Sakakawea, today, southwest winds 10 to 15 miles per hour shifting to the north late in the afternoon. Chance of showers in the morning, then chance of thunderstorms in the afternoon. Mostly cloudy. Highs in the upper 70s. Tonight, windy. Northeast winds 10 to 15 miles per hour shifting to the west 10 to 20 miles per hour in the late evening and early morning, then increasing to northwest 20 to 30 miles per hour early in the morning. Showers and chance of thunderstorms. Cloudy. Lows in the lower 50s. For Eastern Lake Sakakawea, today, light winds becoming south 10 to 15 miles per hour in the late morning and afternoon. Chance of showers through the day. Slight chance of thunderstorms late in the afternoon. Mostly cloudy. Highs in the mid-70s. Tonight, breezy. East winds 10 to 15 miles per hour shifting to the south late in the evening, then shifting to the west after midnight, shifting to the northwest 15 to 25 miles per hour early in the morning. Chance of thunderstorms through the night. Showers in the late evening and overnight. Cloudy. Lows in the lower 50s. For Northern Lake Olerahi, today, southwest winds 10 to 15 miles per hour. Slight chance of showers in the late morning and afternoon. Mostly cloudy. Highs in the mid-70s. Tonight, east winds 10 to 15 miles per hour shifting to the south after midnight, then shifting to the west 10 to 20 miles per hour early in the morning. Chance of thunderstorms through the night. Showers likely in the late evening and early morning. Cloudy. Lows in the lower 50s. Here are the weather conditions at 11 a.m. Central Daylight Time. Bismarck, cloudy. Temperature 66 degrees, relative humidity 54%. Wind southeast at 6 miles an hour. Pressure 29.69 inches and falling. Mendham, cloudy. 66 degrees, relative humidity 55%. Wind southwest at 10 miles an hour. Hazen, partly sunny. 61 degrees, relative humidity 59%. Wind southwest at 6 miles an hour. Harvey, partly sunny. 68 degrees, relative humidity 52%. Wind southwest at 12 miles an hour. Minot, cloudy. 67 degrees, relative humidity 45%. Wind southwest at 13 miles an hour. Dickinson, cloudy. 62 degrees, relative humidity 57%. Wind south at 6 miles an hour. Elsewhere around North Dakota, it was 64 at Garrison. It was mostly sunny, with a temperature of 69 at Fargo and 68 at Devil's Lake. It was partly sunny, with a temperature of 68 at Jamestown and 70 at Grand Forks. At Williston, it was cloudy, with a temperature of 61. In northern South Dakota, in eastern Montana, at Glendive, it was mostly sunny, with a temperature of 73. At Miles City, it was partly sunny, with a temperature of 68. At Sydney, it was cloudy, with a temperature of 62. Once again, at Bismarck, the temperature was 66 degrees under cloudy.

original weather forecast from your National Weather Service office in Bismarck. Near seasonable temperatures will be found today across the region. Showers may also push from west to east today, with showers and thunderstorms becoming more widespread this evening through tonight. An isolated severe thunderstorm is also possible this evening into tonight. Temperatures will then be below average Wednesday and Thursday, with highs mostly in the 60s and lows mostly in the 40s. Lingering showers and thunderstorms may also be found each day Wednesday and Thursday. Strong northwest winds are also expected across the Dakotas on Wednesday. Here is the forecast for the Bismarck, Minden listening area. Rest of today, mostly cloudy with a chance of showers. A slight chance of thunderstorms in the afternoon. Highs in the mid-70s. South winds 5 to 10 miles per hour with gusts up to 20 miles per hour. Chance of rain 30%. Tonight, showers likely and a chance of thunderstorms in the evening, then showers and a slight chance of thunderstorms after midnight. Lows in the lower 50s. East winds 5 to 10 miles per hour, becoming west with gusts up to 20 miles per hour after midnight. Wednesday, showers. A slight chance of thunderstorms in the morning, then a chance of thunderstorms in the afternoon. Highs in the mid-60s. Northwest winds 15 to 20 miles per hour with gusts up to 35 miles per hour. Wednesday night, mostly cloudy. A chance of showers and a slight chance of thunderstorms in the evening. Lows in the upper 40s. Northwest winds 5 to 10 miles per hour. Gusts up to 25 miles per hour in the evening. Chance of rain 30%. Thursday, mostly sunny. A slight chance of showers in the morning, then a chance of showers and a slight chance of thunderstorms in the afternoon. Highs in the upper 60s. Northwest winds 5 to 10 miles per hour with gusts up to 20 miles per hour. Chance of rain 40%. Thursday night, partly cloudy in the evening then clearing. Lows in the mid-40s. Juneteenth, sunny. Highs in the mid-70s. Friday night, mostly clear. Lows in the upper 40s. Saturday, mostly sunny. A slight chance of showers in the afternoon. Highs in the mid-70s. Chance of rain 20%. Saturday night, mostly cloudy. A chance of showers and thunderstorms in the evening, then a chance of showers and a slight chance of thunderstorms after midnight. Lows in the lower 50s. Chance of rain 40%. Sunday, decreasing clouds. A 40% chance of showers. Highs in the lower 70s. Sunday night, a slight chance of thunderstorms in the evening. Mostly cloudy with a slight chance of showers. Lows in the lower 50s. Chance of rain 20%. Monday, partly sunny. A slight chance of showers in the morning, then a chance of showers in the afternoon. Highs in the lower 70s. Chance of rain 30%. For Western Lake Sakakawea, today, southwest winds 10 to 15 miles per hour shifting to the north late in the afternoon. Chance of showers in the morning, then chance of thunderstorms in the afternoon. Mostly cloudy. Highs in the upper 70s. Tonight, windy. Northeast winds 10 to 15 miles per hour shifting to the west 10 to 20 miles per hour in the late evening and early morning, then increasing to northwest 20 to 30 miles per hour early in the morning. Showers and chance of thunderstorms. Cloudy. Lows in the lower 50s. For Eastern Lake Sakakawea, today, light winds becoming south 10 to 15 miles per hour in the late morning and afternoon. Chance of showers through the day. Slight chance of thunderstorms late in the afternoon. Mostly cloudy. Highs in the mid-70s. Tonight, breezy. East winds 10 to 15 miles per hour shifting to the south late in the evening, then shifting to the west after midnight, shifting to the northwest 15 to 25 miles per hour early in the morning. Chance of thunderstorms through the night. Showers in the late evening and overnight. Cloudy. Lows in the lower 50s. For northern Lake Oahe, today, southwest winds 10 to 15 miles per hour. Slight chance of showers in the late morning and afternoon. Mostly cloudy. Highs in the mid-70s. Tonight, east winds 10 to 15 miles per hour shifting to the south after midnight, then shifting to the west 10 to 20 miles per hour early in the

chance of thunderstorms through the night. Showers likely in the late evening and early morning. Cloudy. Lows in the lower 50s. Here are the weather conditions at 11 a.m. Central Daylight Time. Bismarck, cloudy. Temperature 66 degrees, relative humidity 54%. Wind southeast at 6 miles an hour. Pressure 29.69 inches and falling. Mendham, cloudy. 66 degrees, relative humidity 55%. Wind southwest at 10 miles an hour. Hazen, partly sunny. 61 degrees, relative humidity 59%. Wind southwest at 6 miles an hour. Harvey, partly sunny. 68 degrees, relative humidity 52%. Wind southwest at 12 miles an hour. Minot, cloudy. 67 degrees, relative humidity 45%. Wind southwest at 13 miles an hour. Dickinson, cloudy. 62 degrees, relative humidity 57%. Wind south at 6 miles an hour. Elsewhere around North Dakota, it was 64 at Garrison. It was mostly sunny, with a temperature of 69 at Fargo and 68 at Devil's Lake. It was partly sunny, with a temperature of 68 at Jamestown and 70 at Grand Forks. At Williston, it was cloudy, with a temperature of 61. In northern South Dakota, in eastern Montana, at Glendive, it was mostly sunny, with a temperature of 73. At Miles City, it was partly sunny, with a temperature of 68. At Sydney, it was cloudy, with a temperature of 62. Once again, at Bismarck, the temperature was 66 degrees under cloudy skies. The regional weather forecast from your National Weather Service office in Bismarck. Near seasonable temperatures will be found today across the region. Showers may also push from west to east today, with showers and thunderstorms becoming more widespread this evening through tonight. An isolated severe thunderstorm is also possible this evening into tonight. Temperatures will then be below average Wednesday and Thursday, with highs mostly in the 60s and lows mostly in the 40s. Lingering showers and thunderstorms may also be found each day Wednesday and Thursday. Strong northwest winds are also expected across the Dakotas on Wednesday. Here is the forecast for the Bismarck Mendham listening area. Rest of today, mostly cloudy with a chance of showers. A slight chance of thunderstorms in the afternoon. Highs in the mid-70s. South winds 5 to 10 miles per hour with gusts up to 20 miles per hour. Chance of rain 30%. Tonight, showers likely and a chance of thunderstorms in the evening, then showers and a slight chance of thunderstorms after midnight. Lows in the lower 50s. East winds 5 to 10 miles per hour, becoming west with gusts up to 20 miles per hour after midnight. Wednesday, showers. A slight chance of thunderstorms in the morning, then a chance of thunderstorms in the afternoon. Highs in the mid-60s. Northwest winds 15 to 20 miles per hour with gusts up to 35 miles per hour. Wednesday night, mostly cloudy. A chance of showers and a slight chance of thunderstorms in the evening. Lows in the upper 40s. Northwest winds 5 to 10 miles per hour. Gusts up to 25 miles per hour in the evening. Chance of rain 30%. Thursday, mostly sunny. A slight chance of showers in the morning, then a chance of showers and a slight chance of thunderstorms in the afternoon. Highs in the upper 60s. Northwest winds 5 to 10 miles per hour with gusts up to 20 miles per hour. Chance of rain 40%. Thursday night, partly cloudy in the evening then clearing. Lows in the mid-40s. Juneteenth, sunny. Highs in the mid-70s. Friday night, mostly clear. Lows in the upper 40s. Saturday, mostly sunny. A slight chance of showers in the afternoon. Highs in the mid-70s. Chance of rain 20%. Saturday night, mostly cloudy. A chance of showers and thunderstorms in the evening, then a chance of showers and a slight chance of thunderstorms after midnight. Lows in the lower 50s. Chance of rain 40%. Sunday, decreasing clouds. A 40% chance of showers. Highs in the lower 70s. Sunday night, a slight chance of thunderstorms in the evening. Mostly cloudy with a slight chance

showers. Lows in the lower 50s. Chance of rain 20%. Monday, partly sunny. A slight chance of showers in the morning, then a chance of showers in the afternoon. Highs in the lower 70s. Chance of rain 30%. For Western Lake Sakakawea, today, southwest winds 10 to 15 miles per hour shifting to the north late in the afternoon. Chance of showers in the morning, then chance of thunderstorms in the afternoon. Mostly cloudy. Highs in the upper 70s. Tonight, windy. Northeast winds 10 to 15 miles per hour shifting to the west 10 to 20 miles per hour in the late evening and early morning, then increasing to northwest 20 to 30 miles per hour early in the morning. Showers and chance of thunderstorms. Cloudy. Lows in the lower 50s. For Eastern Lake Sakakawea, today, light winds becoming south 10 to 15 miles per hour in the late morning and afternoon. Chance of showers through the day. Slight chance of thunderstorms late in the afternoon. Mostly cloudy. Highs in the mid-70s. Tonight, breezy. East winds 10 to 15 miles per hour shifting to the south late in the evening, then shifting to the west after midnight, shifting to the northwest 15 to 25 miles per hour early in the morning. Chance of thunderstorms through the night. Showers in the late evening and overnight. Cloudy. Lows in the lower 50s. For Northern Lake Oahe, today, southwest winds 10 to 15 miles per hour. Slight chance of showers in the late morning and afternoon. Mostly cloudy. Highs in the mid-70s. Tonight, east winds 10 to 15 miles per hour shifting to the south after midnight, then shifting to the west 10 to 20 miles per hour early in the morning. Chance of thunderstorms through the night. Showers likely in the late evening and early morning. Cloudy. Lows in the lower 50s. Here are the weather conditions at 11 a.m. Central Daylight Time. Bismarck, cloudy. Temperature 66 degrees, relative humidity 54%. Wind southeast at 6 miles an hour. Pressure 29.69 inches and falling. Mandan, cloudy. 66 degrees, relative humidity 55%. Wind southwest at 10 miles an hour. Hazen, partly sunny. 61 degrees, relative humidity 59%. Wind southwest at 6 miles an hour. Harvey, partly sunny. 68 degrees, relative humidity 52%. Wind southwest at 12 miles an hour. Minot, cloudy. 67 degrees, relative humidity 45%. Wind southwest at 13 miles an hour. Dickinson, cloudy. 62 degrees, relative humidity 57%. Wind south at 6 miles an hour. Elsewhere around North Dakota, it was 64 at Garrison. It was mostly sunny, with a temperature of 69 at Fargo, and 68 at Devil's Lake. It was partly sunny, with a temperature of 68 at Jamestown, and 70 at Grand Forks. At Williston, it was cloudy, with a temperature of 61. In northern South Dakota, in eastern Montana, at Glendive, it was mostly sunny, with a temperature of 73. At Mile City, it was partly sunny, with a temperature of 68. At Sydney, it was cloudy, with a temperature of 62. Once again, at Bismarck, the temperature was 66 degrees under cloudy skies. The regional weather forecast from your National Weather Service office in Bismarck. Near seasonable temperatures will be found today across the region. Showers may also push from west to east today, with showers and thunderstorms becoming more widespread this evening through tonight. An isolated severe thunderstorm is also possible this evening into tonight. Temperatures will then be below average Wednesday and Thursday, with highs mostly in the 60s and lows mostly in the 40s. Lingering showers and thunderstorms may also be found each day Wednesday and Thursday. Strong northwest winds are also expected across the Dakotas on Wednesday. Here is the forecast for the Bismarck Mandan listening area. Rest of today, mostly cloudy with a chance of showers. A slight chance of thunderstorms in the afternoon. Highs in the mid-70s. South winds 5 to 10 miles per hour with gusts up to 20 miles per hour. Chance of rain 30%. Tonight, showers likely and a chance of thunderstorms in the evening, then showers and a slight chance of thunderstorms after midnight.

night. Lows in the lower 50s. East wind 5 to 10 miles per hour, becoming west with gusts up to 20 miles per hour after midnight. Wednesday, showers. A slight chance of thunderstorms in the morning, then a chance of thunderstorms in the afternoon. Highs in the mid-60s. Northwest winds 15 to 20 miles per hour with gusts up to 35 miles per hour. Wednesday night, mostly cloudy. A chance of showers and a slight chance of thunderstorms in the evening. Lows in the upper 40s. Northwest winds 5 to 10 miles per hour. Gusts up to 25 miles per hour in the evening. Chance of rain 30%. Thursday, mostly sunny. A slight chance of showers in the morning, then a chance of showers and a slight chance of thunderstorms in the afternoon. Highs in the upper 60s. Northwest winds 5 to 10 miles per hour with gusts up to 20 miles per hour. Chance of rain 40%. Thursday night, partly cloudy in the evening then clearing. Lows in the mid-40s. Juneteenth, sunny. Highs in the mid-70s. Friday night, mostly clear. Lows in the upper 40s. Saturday, mostly sunny. A slight chance of showers in the afternoon. Highs in the mid-70s. Chance of rain 20%. Saturday night, mostly cloudy. A chance of showers and thunderstorms in the evening, then a chance of showers and a slight chance of thunderstorms after midnight. Lows in the lower 50s. Chance of rain 40%. Sunday, decreasing clouds. A 40% chance of showers. Highs in the lower 70s. Sunday night, a slight chance of thunderstorms in the evening. Mostly cloudy with a slight chance of showers. Lows in the lower 50s. Chance of rain 20%. Monday, partly sunny. A slight chance of showers in the morning, then a chance of showers in the afternoon. Highs in the lower 70s. Chance of rain 30%. For Western Lake Sakakawea, today, southwest winds 10 to 15 miles per hour shifting to the north late in the afternoon. Chance of showers in the morning, then chance of thunderstorms in the afternoon. Mostly cloudy. Highs in the upper 70s. Tonight, windy. Northeast winds 10 to 15 miles per hour shifting to the west 10 to 20 miles per hour in the late evening and early morning, then increasing to northwest 20 to 30 miles per hour early in the morning. Showers and chance of thunderstorms. Cloudy. Lows in the lower 50s. For Eastern Lake Sakakawea, today, light winds becoming south 10 to 15 miles per hour in the late morning and afternoon. Chance of showers through the day. Slight chance of thunderstorms late in the afternoon. Mostly cloudy. Highs in the mid-70s. Tonight, breezy. East winds 10 to 15 miles per hour shifting to the south late in the evening, then shifting to the west after midnight, shifting to the northwest 15 to 25 miles per hour early in the morning. Chance of thunderstorms through the night. Showers in the late evening and overnight. Cloudy. Lows in the lower 50s. For Northern Lake Oahe, today, southwest winds 10 to 15 miles per hour. Slight chance of showers in the late morning and afternoon. Mostly cloudy. Highs in the mid-70s. Tonight, east winds 10 to 15 miles per hour shifting to the south after midnight, then shifting to the west 10 to 20 miles per hour early in the morning. Chance of thunderstorms through the night. Showers likely in the late evening and early morning. Cloudy. Lows in the lower 50s. 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Providing weather information 24 hours a day from your National Weather Service office in Bismarck. Here are the weather conditions at 11 a.m. Central Daylight Time. Bismarck, cloudy. Temperature 66 degrees, relative humidity 54%. Wind southeast at 6 miles an hour. Pressure 29.69 inches and falling. Mendham, cloudy. 66 degrees, relative humidity 55%. Wind southwest at 10 miles an hour. Hazen, partly sunny. 61 degrees, relative humidity 59%. Wind southwest at 6 miles an hour. Harvey, partly sunny. 68 degrees, relative humidity 52%.

Wind southwest at 12 miles an hour. Minot, cloudy. 67 degrees, relative humidity 45%. Wind southwest at 13 miles an hour. Dickinson, cloudy. 62 degrees, relative humidity 57%. Wind south at 6 miles an hour. Elsewhere around North Dakota, it was 64 at Garrison. It was mostly sunny, with a temperature of 69 at Fargo and 68 at Devil's Lake. It was partly sunny, with a temperature of 68 at Jamestown and 70 at Grand Forks. At Williston, it was cloudy, with a temperature of 61. In northern South Dakota, in eastern Montana, at Glendive, it was mostly sunny, with a temperature of 73. At Miles City, it was partly sunny, with a temperature of 68. At Sydney, it was cloudy, with a temperature of 62. Once again, at Bismarck, the temperature was 66 degrees under cloudy skies. Here are the weather conditions at noon Central Daylight Time. Bismarck, cloudy. Temperature 67 degrees, relative humidity 58%. Pressure 29.65 inches and falling. Mendon, cloudy. 66 degrees, relative humidity 55%. Wind west at 8 miles an hour. Hazen, cloudy. 63 degrees, relative humidity 59%. Harvey, partly sunny. 72 degrees, relative humidity 40%. Wind southwest at 15 miles an hour, gusting to 23. Minot, partly sunny. 69 degrees, relative humidity 45%. Wind southwest at 14 miles an hour. Dickinson, cloudy. 65 degrees, relative humidity 56%. Wind south at 9 miles an hour. Elsewhere around North Dakota, it was 62 at Garrison. At Fargo, it was mostly sunny, with a temperature of 71. It was partly sunny, with a temperature of 64 at Williston, 70 at Jamestown, 72 at Grand Forks, and 69 at Devil's Lake. In northern South Dakota, in eastern Montana, skies ranged from mostly sunny to partly sunny. It was 77 at Miles City, 81 at Glendive, and 71 at Sydney. Once again, at Bismarck, the temperature was 67 degrees under cloudy skies. The regional weather forecast from your National Weather Service office in Bismarck. Near seasonable temperatures will be found today across the region. Showers may also push from west to east today, with showers and thunderstorms becoming more widespread this evening through tonight. An isolated severe thunderstorm is also possible this evening into tonight. Temperatures will then be below average Wednesday and Thursday, with highs mostly in the 60s and lows mostly in the 40s. Lingering showers and thunderstorms may also be found each day Wednesday and Thursday. Strong northwest winds are also expected across the Dakotas on Wednesday. Here is the forecast for the Bismarck, Mendon listening area. Rest of today, mostly cloudy with a chance of showers. A slight chance of thunderstorms in the afternoon. Highs in the mid-70s. South winds 5 to 10 miles per hour with gusts up to 20 miles per hour. Chance of rain 30%. Tonight, showers likely and a chance of thunderstorms in the evening, then showers and a slight chance of thunderstorms after midnight. Lows in the lower 50s. East winds 5 to 10 miles per hour, becoming west with gusts up to 20 miles per hour after midnight. Wednesday, showers. A slight chance of thunderstorms in the morning, then a chance of thunderstorms in the afternoon. Highs in the mid-60s. Northwest winds 15 to 20 miles per hour with gusts up to 35 miles per hour. Wednesday night, mostly cloudy. A chance of showers and a slight chance of thunderstorms in the evening. Lows in the upper 40s. Northwest winds 5 to 10 miles per hour. Gusts up to 25 miles per hour in the evening. Chance of rain 30%. Thursday, mostly sunny. A slight chance of showers in the morning, then a chance of showers and a slight chance of thunderstorms in the afternoon. Highs in the upper 60s. Northwest winds 5 to 10 miles per hour with gusts up to 20 miles per hour. Chance of rain 40%. Thursday night, partly cloudy in the evening then clearing. Lows in the mid-40s. Juneteenth, sunny. Highs in the mid-70s.
Friday night, mostly clear. Lows in the upper 40s. Saturday, mostly sunny. A slight chance of showers in the afternoon. Highs in the mid-70s. Chance of rain 20%. Saturday night, mostly cloudy. A chance of showers and thunderstorms in the evening, then a chance of showers and a slight chance of thunderstorms after midnight. Lows in the lower 50s. Chance of rain 40%. Sunday, decreasing clouds. A 40% chance of showers. Highs in the lower 70s. Sunday night, a slight chance of thunderstorms in the evening. Mostly cloudy with a slight chance of showers. Lows in the lower 50s. Chance of rain 20%. Monday, partly sunny. A slight chance of showers in the morning, then a chance of showers in the afternoon. Highs in the lower 70s. Chance of rain 30%. For Western Lake Sakakawea, today, southwest winds 10 to 15 miles per hour shifting to the north late in the afternoon. Chance of showers in the morning, then chance of thunderstorms in the afternoon. Mostly cloudy. Highs in the upper 70s. Tonight, windy. Northeast winds 10 to 15 miles per hour shifting to the west 10 to 20 miles per hour in the late evening and early morning, then increasing to northwest 20 to 30 miles per hour early in the morning. Showers and chance of thunderstorms. Cloudy. Lows in the lower 50s. For Eastern Lake Sakakawea, today, light winds becoming south 10 to 15 miles per hour in the late morning and afternoon. Chance of showers through the day. Slight chance of thunderstorms late in the afternoon. Mostly cloudy. Highs in the mid-70s. Tonight, breezy. East winds 10 to 15 miles per hour shifting to the south late in the evening, then shifting to the west after midnight, shifting to the northwest 15 to 25 miles per hour early in the morning. Chance of thunderstorms through the night. Showers in the late evening and overnight. Cloudy. Lows in the lower 50s. For Northern Lake Oahe, today, southwest winds 10 to 15 miles per hour. Slight chance of showers in the late morning and afternoon. Mostly cloudy. Highs in the mid-70s. Tonight, east winds 10 to 15 miles per hour shifting to the south after midnight, then shifting to the west 10 to 20 miles per hour early in the morning. Chance of thunderstorms through the night. Showers likely in the late evening and early morning. Cloudy. Lows in the lower 50s. Here are the weather conditions at noon Central Daylight Time. Bismarck, cloudy. Temperature 67 degrees, relative humidity 58%. Pressure 29.65 inches and falling. Mendham, cloudy. 66 degrees, relative humidity 55%. Wind west at 8 miles an hour. Hazen, cloudy. 63 degrees, relative humidity 59%. Harvey, partly sunny. 72 degrees, relative humidity 40%. Wind southwest at 15 miles an hour, gusting to 23. Minot, partly sunny. 69 degrees, relative humidity 45%. Wind southwest at 14 miles an hour. Dickinson, cloudy. 65 degrees, relative humidity 56%. Wind south at 9 miles an hour. Elsewhere around North Dakota, it was 62 at Garrison. At Fargo, it was mostly sunny, with a temperature of 71. It was partly sunny, with a temperature of 64 at Williston, 70 at Jamestown, 72 at Grand Forks, and 69 at Devil's Lake. In northern South Dakota, in eastern Montana, skies ranged from mostly sunny to partly sunny. It was 77 at Miles City, 81 at Glendive, and 71 at Sydney. Once again, at Bismarck, the temperature was 67 degrees under cloudy skies. The regional weather forecast from your National Weather Service office in Bismarck. Near seasonable temperatures will be found today across the region. Showers may also push from west to east today, with showers and thunderstorms becoming more widespread this evening through tonight. An isolated severe thunderstorm is also possible this evening into tonight. Temperatures will then be below average Wednesday and Thursday, with highs mostly in the 60s and lows mostly in the 40s. Lingering showers and thunderstorms may also be found each day Wednesday and Thursday.
Strong northwest winds are also expected across the Dakotas.

Here is the forecast for the Bismarck Mainland listening area. Rest of today, mostly cloudy with a chance of showers. A slight chance of thunderstorms in the afternoon. Highs in the mid-70s. South winds 5 to 10 miles per hour with gusts up to 20 miles per hour. Chance of rain 30%. Tonight, showers likely and a chance of thunderstorms in the evening, then showers and a slight chance of thunderstorms after midnight. Lows in the lower 50s. East winds 5 to 10 miles per hour, becoming west with gusts up to 20 miles per hour after midnight. Wednesday, showers. A slight chance of thunderstorms in the morning, then a chance of thunderstorms in the afternoon. Highs in the mid-60s. Northwest winds 15 to 20 miles per hour with gusts up to 35 miles per hour. Wednesday night, mostly cloudy. A chance of showers and a slight chance of thunderstorms in the evening. Lows in the upper 40s. Northwest winds 5 to 10 miles per hour. Gusts up to 25 miles per hour in the evening. Chance of rain 30%. Thursday, mostly sunny. A slight chance of showers in the morning, then a chance of showers and a slight chance of thunderstorms in the afternoon. Highs in the upper 60s. Northwest winds 5 to 10 miles per hour with gusts up to 20 miles per hour. Chance of rain 40%. Thursday night, partly cloudy in the evening then clearing. Lows in the mid-40s. Juneteenth, sunny. Highs in the mid-70s. Friday night, mostly clear. Lows in the upper 40s. Saturday, mostly sunny. A slight chance of showers in the afternoon. Highs in the mid-70s. Chance of rain 20%. Saturday night, mostly cloudy. A chance of showers and thunderstorms in the evening, then a chance of showers and a slight chance of thunderstorms after midnight. Lows in the lower 50s. Chance of rain 40%. Sunday, decreasing clouds. A 40% chance of showers. Highs in the lower 70s. Sunday night, a slight chance of thunderstorms in the evening. Mostly cloudy with a slight chance of showers. Lows in the lower 50s. Chance of rain 20%. Monday, partly sunny. A slight chance of showers in the morning, then a chance of showers in the afternoon. Highs in the lower 70s. Chance of rain 30%. For Western Lake Sakakawea, today, southwest winds 10 to 15 miles per hour shifting to the north late in the afternoon. Chance of showers in the morning, then chance of thunderstorms in the afternoon. Mostly cloudy. Highs in the upper 70s. Tonight, windy. Northeast winds 10 to 15 miles per hour shifting to the west 10 to 20 miles per hour in the late evening and early morning, then increasing to northwest 20 to 30 miles per hour early in the morning. Showers and chance of thunderstorms. Cloudy. Lows in the lower 50s. For Eastern Lake Sakakawea, today, light winds becoming south 10 to 15 miles per hour in the late morning and afternoon. Chance of showers through the day. Slight chance of thunderstorms late in the afternoon. Mostly cloudy. Highs in the mid-70s. Tonight, breezy. East winds 10 to 15 miles per hour shifting to the south late in the evening, then shifting to the west after midnight, shifting to the northwest 15 to 25 miles per hour early in the morning. Chance of thunderstorms through the night. Showers in the late evening and overnight. Cloudy. Lows in the lower 50s. For Northern Lake Oahe, today, southwest winds 10 to 15 miles per hour. Slight chance of showers in the late morning and afternoon. Mostly cloudy. Highs in the mid-70s. Tonight, east winds 10 to 15 miles per hour shifting to the south after midnight, then shifting to the west 10 to 20 miles per hour early in the morning. Chance of thunderstorms through the night. Showers likely in the late evening and early morning. Cloudy. Lows in the lower 50s. Here are the weather conditions at noon Central Daylight Time. Bismarck, cloudy. Temperature 67 degrees, relative humidity 58%. Pressure 29.65 inches and falling. Mendham, cloudy. 66 degrees, relative humidity 55%. Wind west at 8 miles an hour. Hazen, cloudy. 63 degrees, relative humidity 50%.

In northern South Dakota, in eastern Montana, it was mostly sunny. It was 77 at Miles City, 81 at Glendive, and 71 at Sydney. Once again, at Bismarck, the temperature was 67 degrees under cloudy skies. Wind advisory for the following counties in North Dakota, Eastern Sioux, Grant, and Western Sioux. Wind advisory in effect from 7 a.m. Central Daylight Time or 6 a.m. Mountain Daylight Time to 7 p.m. Central Daylight Time or 6 p.m. Mountain Daylight Time Wednesday. What? Northwest winds 25 to 35 miles per hour with gusts up to 50 miles per hour expected. Where? Portions of south central and southwest North Dakota. When? From 7 a.m. Central Daylight Time or 6 a.m. Mountain Daylight Time to 7 p.m. Central Daylight Time or 6 p.m. Mountain Daylight Time Wednesday. The following impacts are expected. Objects left unsecured outside will be blown around. Winds this strong can make driving difficult, especially for high-profile vehicles. Use extra caution. Here is the forecast for the Bismarck, Mandan listening area. Rest of today, mostly cloudy with a chance of showers. A slight chance of thunderstorms in the afternoon. Highs in the mid-70s. South winds 5 to 10 miles per hour with gusts up to 20 miles per hour. Chance of rain 30%. Tonight, showers likely and a chance of thunderstorms in the evening, then showers and a slight chance of thunderstorms after midnight. Lows in the lower 50s. East wind 5 to 10 miles per hour, becoming west with gusts up to 20 miles per hour after midnight. Wednesday, showers. A slight chance of thunderstorms in the morning, then a chance of thunderstorms in the afternoon. Highs in the mid-60s. Northwest winds 15 to 20 miles per hour with gusts up to 35 miles per hour. Wednesday night, mostly cloudy. A chance of showers and a slight chance of thunderstorms in the evening. Lows in the upper 40s. Northwest winds 5 to 10 miles per hour. Gusts up to 25 miles per hour in the evening. Chance of rain 30%. Thursday, mostly sunny. A slight chance of showers in the morning, then a chance of showers and a slight chance of thunderstorms in the afternoon. Highs in the upper 60s. Northwest winds 5 to 10 miles per hour with gusts up to 20 miles per hour. Chance of rain 40%. Thursday night, partly cloudy in the evening then clearing. Lows in the mid-40s. Juneteenth, sunny. Highs in the mid-70s. Friday night, mostly clear. Lows in the upper 40s. Saturday, mostly sunny. A slight chance of showers in the afternoon. Highs in the mid-70s. Chance of rain 20%. Saturday night, mostly cloudy. A chance of showers and thunderstorms in the evening, then a chance of showers and a slight chance of thunderstorms after midnight. Lows in the lower 50s. Chance of rain 40%. Sunday, decreasing clouds. A 40% chance of showers. Highs in the lower 70s. Sunday night, a slight chance of thunderstorms in the evening. Mostly cloudy with a slight chance of showers. Lows in the lower 50s. Chance of rain 20%. Monday, partly sunny. A slight chance of showers in the morning, then a chance of showers in the afternoon. Highs in the lower 70s. Chance of rain 30%. For Western Lake Sakakawea, today, southwest winds 10 to 15 miles per hour shifting to the north late in the afternoon. Chance of showers in the morning, then chance of thunderstorms in the afternoon. Mostly cloudy. Highs in the upper 70s. Tonight, windy. Northeast winds 10 to 15 miles per hour shifting to the west 10 to 20 miles per hour in the late evening and early morning, then increasing to northwest 20 to 30 miles per hour early in the morning. Showers and chance of thunderstorms. Cloudy. Lows in the lower 50s. For Eastern Lake Sakakawea, today, light winds becoming south 10 to 15 miles per hour in the late morning and afternoon. Chance of showers through the day. Slight chance of thunderstorms late in the afternoon. Mostly cloudy. Highs in the mid-70s. Tonight, breezy. East winds 10 to 15 miles per hour shifting to the south late in the evening, then shifting to the west after midnight, shifting to the northwest 15 to 25 miles per hour early in the morning. Chance of thunderstorms through the night.

Showers in the late evening and overnight. Cloudy. Lows in the lower 50s. For northern Lake Oahe, today, southwest winds 10 to 15 miles per hour. Slight chance of showers in the late morning and afternoon. Mostly cloudy. Highs in the mid-70s. Tonight, east winds 10 to 15 miles per hour shifting to the south after midnight, then shifting to the west 10 to 20 miles per hour early in the morning. Chance of thunderstorms through the night. Showers likely in the late evening and early morning. Cloudy. Lows in the lower 50s. Here are the weather conditions at noon Central Daylight Time. Bismarck, cloudy. Temperature 67 degrees, relative humidity 58%. Pressure 29.65 inches and falling. Mendham, cloudy. 66 degrees, relative humidity 55%. Wind west at 8 miles an hour. Hazen, cloudy. 63 degrees, relative humidity 59%. Harvey, partly sunny. 72 degrees, relative humidity 40%. Wind southwest at 15 miles an hour, gusting to 23. Minot, cloudy. 69 degrees, relative humidity 45%. Wind southwest at 14 miles an hour. Dickinson, cloudy. 65 degrees, relative humidity 56%. Wind south at 9 miles an hour. Elsewhere around North Dakota, it was 62 at Garrison. At Fargo, it was sunny, with a temperature of 71. It was partly sunny, with a temperature of 64 at Williston, 70 at Jamestown, 72 at Grand Forks, and 69 at Devil's Lake. In northern South Dakota, in eastern Montana, it was mostly sunny. It was 77 at Miles City, 81 at Glendive, and 71 at Sydney. Once again, at Bismarck, the temperature was 67 degrees under cloudy skies. Wind advisory for the following counties in North Dakota, Eastern Sioux, Grant, and Western Sioux. Wind advisory in effect from 7 a.m. Central Daylight Time or 6 a.m. Mountain Daylight Time to 7 p.m. Central Daylight Time or 6 p.m. Mountain Daylight Time Wednesday. What? Northwest winds 25 to 35 miles per hour with gusts up to 50 miles per hour expected. Where? Portions of South Central and Southwest North Dakota. When? From 7 a.m. Central Daylight Time or 6 a.m. Mountain Daylight Time to 7 p.m. Central Daylight Time or 6 p.m. Mountain Daylight Time Wednesday. The following impacts are expected. Objects left unsecured outside will be blown around. Winds this strong can make driving difficult, especially for high-profile vehicles. Use extra caution. Here is the forecast for the Bismarck Mendham listening area. Rest of today, mostly cloudy with a chance of showers. A slight chance of thunderstorms in the afternoon. Highs in the mid-70s. South winds 5 to 10 miles per hour with gusts up to 20 miles per hour. Chance of rain 30%. Tonight, showers likely and a chance of thunderstorms in the evening, then showers and a slight chance of thunderstorms after midnight. Lows in the lower 50s. East wind 5 to 10 miles per hour, becoming west with gusts up to 20 miles per hour after midnight. Wednesday, showers. A slight chance of thunderstorms in the morning, then a chance of thunderstorms in the afternoon. Highs in the mid-60s. Northwest winds 15 to 20 miles per hour with gusts up to 35 miles per hour. Wednesday night, mostly cloudy. A chance of showers and a slight chance of thunderstorms in the evening. Lows in the upper 40s. Northwest winds 5 to 10 miles per hour. Gusts up to 25 miles per hour in the evening. Chance of rain 30%. Thursday, mostly sunny. A slight chance of showers in the morning, then a chance of showers and a slight chance of thunderstorms in the afternoon. Highs in the upper 60s. Northwest winds 5 to 10 miles per hour with gusts up to 20 miles per hour. Chance of rain 40%. Thursday night, partly cloudy in the evening then clearing. Lows in the mid-40s. Juneteenth, sunny. Highs in the mid-70s. Friday night, mostly clear. Lows in the upper 40s. Saturday, mostly sunny. A slight chance of showers in the afternoon. Highs in the mid-70s. Chance of rain 20%. Saturday night,

mostly cloudy. A chance of showers and thunderstorms in the evening, then a chance of showers and a slight chance of thunderstorms after midnight. Lows in the lower 50s. Chance of rain 40%. Sunday, decreasing clouds. A 40% chance of showers. Highs in the lower 70s. Sunday night, a slight chance of thunderstorms in the evening. Mostly cloudy with a slight chance of showers. Lows in the lower 50s. Chance of rain 20%. Monday, partly sunny. A slight chance of showers in the morning, then a chance of showers in the afternoon. Highs in the lower 70s. Chance of rain 30%. For Western Lake Sakakawea, today, southwest winds 10 to 15 miles per hour shifting to the north late in the afternoon. Chance of showers in the morning, then chance of thunderstorms in the afternoon. Mostly cloudy. Highs in the upper 70s. Tonight, windy. Northeast winds 10 to 15 miles per hour shifting to the west 10 to 20 miles per hour in the late evening and early morning, then increasing to northwest 20 to 30 miles per hour early in the morning. Showers and chance of thunderstorms. Cloudy. Lows in the lower 50s. For Eastern Lake Sakakawea, today, light winds becoming south 10 to 15 miles per hour in the late morning and afternoon. Chance of showers through the day. Slight chance of thunderstorms late in the afternoon. Mostly cloudy. Highs in the mid-70s. Tonight, breezy. East winds 10 to 15 miles per hour shifting to the south late in the evening, then shifting to the west after midnight, shifting to the northwest 15 to 25 miles per hour early in the morning. Chance of thunderstorms through the night. Showers in the late evening and overnight. Cloudy. Lows in the lower 50s. For Northern Lake Oahe, today, southwest winds 10 to 15 miles per hour. Slight chance of showers in the late morning and afternoon. Mostly cloudy. Highs in the mid-70s. Tonight, east winds 10 to 15 miles per hour shifting to the south after midnight, then shifting to the west 10 to 20 miles per hour early in the morning. Chance of thunderstorms through the night. Showers likely in the late evening and early morning. Cloudy. Lows in the lower 50s. Here are the weather conditions at noon Central Daylight Time. Bismarck, cloudy. Temperature 67 degrees, relative humidity 58%. Pressure 29.65 inches and falling. Mendham, cloudy. 66 degrees, relative humidity 55%. Wind west at 8 miles an hour. Hazen, cloudy. 63 degrees, relative humidity 59%. Harvey, partly sunny. 72 degrees, relative humidity 40%. Wind southwest at 15 miles an hour, gusting to 23. Minot, cloudy. 69 degrees, relative humidity 45%. Wind southwest at 14 miles an hour. Dickinson, cloudy. 65 degrees, relative humidity 56%. Wind south at 9 miles an hour. Elsewhere around North Dakota, it was 62 at Garrison. At Fargo, it was sunny, with a temperature of 71. It was partly sunny, with a temperature of 64 at Williston, 70 at Jamestown, 72 at Grand Forks, and 69 at Devil's Lake. In northern South Dakota, in eastern Montana, it was mostly sunny. It was 77 at Miles City, 81 at Glendive, and 71 at Sydney. Once again, at Bismarck, the temperature was 67 degrees under cloudy skies. 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Providing weather information 24 hours a day from your National Weather Service office in Bismarck. Wind advisory for the following counties in North Dakota, Eastern Sioux, Grant, and Western Sioux. Wind advisory in effect from 7 a.m. Central Daylight Time, or 6 a.m. Mountain Daylight Time to 7 p.m. Central Daylight Time, or 6 p.m. Mountain Daylight Time Wednesday. What? Northwest winds 25 to 35 miles per hour with gusts up to 50 miles per hour expected. Where? Portions of south central and southwest North Dakota. When? From 7 a.m. Central Daylight Time, or 6 a.m. Mountain Daylight Time to 7 p.m. Central Daylight Time, or 6 p.m. Mountain Daylight Time Wednesday.

the following impacts are expected. Objects left unsecured outside will be blown around. Winds this strong can make driving difficult, especially for high-profile vehicles. Use extra caution. Here is the forecast for the Bismarck mainland listening area. Rest of today, mostly cloudy with a chance of showers. A slight chance of thunderstorms in the afternoon. Highs in the mid-70s. South winds 5 to 10 miles per hour with gusts up to 20 miles per hour. Chance of rain 30%. Tonight, showers likely and a chance of thunderstorms in the evening, then showers and a slight chance of thunderstorms after midnight. Lows in the lower 50s. East wind 5 to 10 miles per hour, becoming west with gusts up to 20 miles per hour after midnight. Wednesday, showers. A slight chance of thunderstorms in the morning, lower 50s. East wind 5 to 10 miles per hour, becoming west with gusts up to 20 miles per hour after midnight. Wednesday, showers. A slight chance of thunderstorms in the morning, then a chance of thunderstorms in the afternoon. Highs in the mid-60s. Northwest winds 15 to 20 miles per hour with gusts up to 35 miles per hour. Wednesday night, mostly cloudy. A chance of showers and a slight chance of thunderstorms in the evening. Lows in the upper 40s. Northwest winds 5 to 10 miles per hour. Gusts up to 25 miles per hour in the evening. Chance of rain 30%. Thursday, mostly sunny. A slight chance of showers in the morning, then a chance of showers and a slight chance of thunderstorms in the afternoon. Highs in the upper 60s. Northwest winds 5 to 10 miles per hour with gusts up to 20 miles per hour. Chance of rain 40%. Thursday night, partly cloudy in the evening then clearing. Lows in the mid-40s. Juneteenth, sunny. Highs in the mid-70s. Friday night, mostly clear. Lows in the upper 40s. Saturday, mostly sunny. A slight chance of showers in the afternoon. Highs in the mid-70s. Chance of rain 20%. Saturday night, mostly cloudy. A chance of showers and thunderstorms in the evening, then a chance of showers and a slight chance of thunderstorms after midnight. Lows in the lower 50s. Chance of rain 40%. Sunday, decreasing clouds. A 40% chance of showers. Highs in the lower 70s. Sunday night, a slight chance of thunderstorms in the evening. Mostly cloudy with a slight chance of showers. Lows in the lower 50s. Chance of rain 20%. Monday, partly sunny. A slight chance of showers in the morning, then a chance of showers in the afternoon. Highs in the lower 70s. Chance of rain 30%. For Western Lake Sakakawea, rest of today, southwest winds 10 to 20 miles per hour. Chance of showers late in the morning. Mostly cloudy. Highs in the upper 70s. Tonight, windy. North winds 10 to 15 miles per hour shifting to the west in the late evening and early morning, then increasing to northwest 20 to 30 miles per hour early in the morning. Chance of thunderstorms through the night. Showers in the late evening and overnight. Cloudy. Lows in the lower 50s. For Eastern Lake Sakakawea, rest of today, southwest winds 10 to 15 miles per hour shifting to the southeast late in the afternoon. Chance of showers through the day. Slight chance of thunderstorms late in the afternoon. Mostly cloudy. Highs in the mid-70s. Tonight, southeast winds 10 to 15 miles per hour shifting to the west 10 to 20 miles per hour after midnight. Chance of thunderstorms through the night. Showers in the late evening and overnight. Mostly cloudy. Lows in the lower 50s. For Northern Lake Oahe, rest of today, south winds 10 to 15 miles per hour. Slight chance of showers through the day. Mostly cloudy. Highs in the mid-70s. Tonight, southeast winds 10 to 15 miles per hour shifting to the west after midnight. Chance of thunderstorms through the night. Showers likely in the late evening and overnight. Mostly cloudy. Lows in the lower 50s. Here are the weather conditions at noon Central Daylight Time. Bismarck, cloudy. Temperature 67 degrees, relative humidity 58%. Pressure 29.65 inches and falling. Mendham.

cloudy. 66 degrees, relative humidity 55%. Wind west at 8 miles an hour. Hazen, cloudy. 63 degrees, relative humidity 59%. Harvey, partly sunny. 72 degrees, relative humidity 40%. Wind southwest at 15 miles an hour, gusting to 23. Minot, cloudy. 69 degrees, relative humidity 45%. Wind southwest at 14 miles an hour. Dickinson, cloudy. 65 degrees, relative humidity 56%. Wind south at 9 miles an hour. Elsewhere around North Dakota, it was 62 at Garrison. At Fargo, it was sunny, with a temperature of 71. It was partly sunny, with a temperature of 64 at Williston, 70 at Jamestown, 72 at Grand Forks, and 69 at Devil's Lake. In northern South Dakota, in eastern Montana, it was mostly sunny. It was 77 at Miles City, 81 at Glendive, and 71 at Sydney. Once again, at Bismarck, the temperature was 67 degrees under cloudy skies. Wind advisory for the following counties in North Dakota, Eastern Sioux, Grant, and Western Sioux. Wind advisory in effect from 7 a.m. Central Daylight Time or 6 a.m. Mountain Daylight Time to 7 p.m. Central Daylight Time or 6 p.m. Mountain Daylight Time Wednesday. What? Northwest winds 25 to 35 miles per hour with gusts up to 50 miles per hour expected. Where? Portions of south central and southwest North Dakota. When? From 7 a.m. Central Daylight Time or 6 a.m. Mountain Daylight Time to 7 p.m. Central Daylight Time or 6 p.m. Mountain Daylight Time Wednesday. The following impacts are expected. Objects left unsecured outside will be blown around. Winds this strong can make driving difficult, especially for high-profile vehicles. Use extra caution. Here is the forecast for the Bismarck, Minden listening area. Rest of today, mostly cloudy with a chance of showers. A slight chance of thunderstorms in the afternoon. Highs in the mid-70s. South winds 5 to 10 miles per hour with gusts up to 20 miles per hour. Chance of rain 30%. Tonight, showers likely and a chance of thunderstorms in the evening, then showers and a slight chance of thunderstorms after midnight. Lows in the lower 50s. East winds 5 to 10 miles per hour, becoming west with gusts up to 20 miles per hour after midnight. Wednesday, showers. A slight chance of thunderstorms in the morning, then a chance of thunderstorms in the afternoon. Highs in the mid-60s. Northwest winds 15 to 20 miles per hour with gusts up to 35 miles per hour. Wednesday night, mostly cloudy. A chance of showers and a slight chance of thunderstorms in the evening. Lows in the upper 40s. Northwest winds 5 to 10 miles per hour. Gusts up to 25 miles per hour in the evening. Chance of rain 30%. Thursday, mostly sunny. A slight chance of showers in the morning, then a chance of showers and a slight chance of thunderstorms in the afternoon. Highs in the upper 60s. Northwest winds 5 to 10 miles per hour with gusts up to 20 miles per hour. Chance of rain 40%. Thursday night, partly cloudy in the evening then clearing. Lows in the mid-40s. Juneteenth, sunny. Highs in the mid-70s. Friday night, mostly clear. Lows in the upper 40s. Saturday, mostly sunny. A slight chance of showers in the afternoon. Highs in the mid-70s. Chance of rain 20%. Saturday night, mostly cloudy. A chance of showers and thunderstorms in the evening, then a chance of showers and a slight chance of thunderstorms after midnight. Lows in the lower 50s. Chance of rain 40%. Sunday, decreasing clouds. A 40% chance of showers. Highs in the lower 70s. Sunday night, a slight chance of thunderstorms in the evening. Mostly cloudy with a slight chance of showers. Lows in the lower 50s. Chance of rain 20%. Monday, partly sunny. A slight chance of showers in the morning, then a chance of showers in the afternoon. Highs in the lower 70s. Chance of rain 30%. For Western Lake Sakakawea, rest of today, southwest winds 10 to 20 miles per hour. Chance of showers late in the morning.

cloudy. Highs in the upper 70s. Tonight, windy. North winds 10 to 15 miles per hour, shifting to the west in the late evening and early morning, then increasing to northwest 20 to 30 miles per hour early in the morning. Chance of thunderstorms through the night. Showers in the late evening and overnight. Cloudy. Lows in the lower 50s. For eastern Lake Sakakawea, rest of today, southwest winds 10 to 15 miles per hour, shifting to the southeast late in the afternoon. Chance of showers through the day. Slight chance of thunderstorms late in the afternoon. Mostly cloudy. Highs in the mid-70s. Tonight, southeast winds 10 to 15 miles per hour, shifting to the west 10 to 20 miles per hour after midnight. Chance of thunderstorms through the night. Showers in the late evening and overnight. Mostly cloudy. Lows in the lower 50s. For northern Lake Oahe, rest of today, south winds 10 to 15 miles per hour. Slight chance of showers through the day. Mostly cloudy. Highs in the mid-70s. Tonight, southeast winds 10 to 15 miles per hour, shifting to the west after midnight. Chance of thunderstorms through the night. Showers likely in the late evening and overnight. Mostly cloudy. Lows in the lower 50s. Here are the weather conditions at noon Central Daylight Time. Bismarck, cloudy. Temperature 67 degrees, relative humidity 58%. Pressure 29.65 inches and falling. Mendham, cloudy. 66 degrees, relative humidity 55%. Wind west at 8 miles an hour. Hazen, cloudy. 63 degrees, relative humidity 59%. Harvey, partly sunny. 72 degrees, relative humidity 40%. Wind southwest at 15 miles an hour, gusting to 23. Minot, cloudy. 69 degrees, relative humidity 45%. Wind southwest at 14 miles an hour. Dickinson, cloudy. 65 degrees, relative humidity 56%. Wind south at 9 miles an hour. Elsewhere around North Dakota, it was 62 at Garrison. At Fargo, it was sunny, with a temperature of 71. It was partly sunny, with a temperature of 64 at Williston, 70 at Jamestown, 72 at Grand Forks, and 69 at Devil's Lake. In northern South Dakota, in eastern Montana, it was mostly sunny. It was 77 at Miles City, 81 at Glendive, and 71 at Sydney. Once again, at Bismarck, the temperature was 67 degrees under cloudy skies. Wind advisory for the following counties in North Dakota, Eastern Sioux, Grant, and Western Sioux. Wind advisory in effect from 7 a.m. Central Daylight Time or 6 a.m. Mountain Daylight Time to 7 p.m. Central Daylight Time or 6 p.m. Mountain Daylight Time Wednesday. What? Northwest winds 25 to 35 miles per hour with gusts up to 50 miles per hour expected. Where? Portions of South Central and Southwest North Dakota. When? From 7 a.m. Central Daylight Time or 6 a.m. Mountain Daylight Time to 7 p.m. Central Daylight Time or 6 p.m. Mountain Daylight Time Wednesday. The following impacts are expected. Objects left and secured outside will be blown around. Winds this strong can make driving difficult, especially for high-profile vehicles. Use extra caution. Here is the forecast for the Bismarck Mendham listening area. Rest of today, mostly cloudy with a chance of showers. A slight chance of thunderstorms in the afternoon. Highs in the mid-70s. South winds 5 to 10 miles per hour with gusts up to 20 miles per hour. Chance of rain 30%. Tonight, showers likely and a chance of thunderstorms in the evening, then showers and a slight chance of thunderstorms after midnight. Lows in the lower 50s. East winds 5 to 10 miles per hour, becoming west with gusts up to 20 miles per hour after midnight. Wednesday, showers. A slight chance of thunderstorms in the morning, then a chance of thunderstorms in the afternoon. Highs in the mid-60s. Northwest winds 15 to 20 miles per hour with gusts up to 35 miles per hour. Wednesday night, mostly cloudy. A chance of showers and a slight chance of thunderstorms in the evening. Lows in the upper 40s. Northwest winds 5 to 10 miles per hour.
Gusts up to 25 miles per hour in the evening. Chance of rain 30%. Thursday, mostly sunny. A slight chance of showers in the morning, then a chance of showers and a slight chance of thunderstorms in the afternoon. Highs in the upper 60s. Northwest winds 5 to 10 miles per hour with gusts up to 20 miles per hour. Chance of rain 40%. Thursday night, partly cloudy in the evening then clearing. Lows in the mid-40s. Juneteenth, sunny. Highs in the mid-70s. Friday night, mostly clear. Lows in the upper 40s. Saturday, mostly sunny. A slight chance of showers in the afternoon. Highs in the mid-70s. Chance of rain 20%. Saturday night, mostly cloudy. A chance of showers and thunderstorms in the evening, then a chance of showers and a slight chance of thunderstorms after midnight. Lows in the lower 50s. Chance of rain 40%. Sunday, decreasing clouds. A 40% chance of showers. Highs in the lower 70s. Sunday night, a slight chance of thunderstorms in the evening. Mostly cloudy with a slight chance of showers. Lows in the lower 50s. Chance of rain 20%. Monday, partly sunny. A slight chance of showers in the morning, then a chance of showers in the afternoon. Highs in the lower 70s. Chance of rain 30%. For Western Lake Sakakawea, rest of today, southwest winds 10 to 20 miles per hour. Chance of showers late in the morning. Mostly cloudy. Highs in the upper 70s. Tonight, windy. North winds 10 to 15 miles per hour shifting to the west in the late evening and early morning, then increasing to northwest 20 to 30 miles per hour early in the morning. Chance of thunderstorms through the night. Showers in the late evening and overnight. Cloudy. Lows in the lower 50s. For Eastern Lake Sakakawea, rest of today, southwest winds 10 to 15 miles per hour shifting to the southeast late in the afternoon. Chance of showers through the day. Slight chance of thunderstorms late in the afternoon. Mostly cloudy. Highs in the mid-70s. Tonight, southeast winds 10 to 15 miles per hour shifting to the west 10 to 20 miles per hour after midnight. Chance of thunderstorms through the night. Showers in the late evening and overnight. Mostly cloudy. Lows in the lower 50s. For Northern Lake Oahe, rest of today, south winds 10 to 15 miles per hour. Slight chance of showers through the day. Mostly cloudy. Highs in the mid-70s. Tonight, southeast winds 10 to 15 miles per hour shifting to the west after midnight. Chance of thunderstorms through the night. Showers likely in the late evening and overnight. Mostly cloudy. Lows in the lower 50s. Here are the weather conditions at noon Central Daylight Time. Bismarck, cloudy. Temperature 67 degrees, relative humidity 58%. Pressure 29.65 inches and falling. Mendham, cloudy. 66 degrees, relative humidity 55%. Wind west at 8 miles an hour. Hazen, cloudy. 63 degrees, relative humidity 59%. Harvey, partly sunny. 72 degrees, relative humidity 40%. Wind southwest at 15 miles an hour, gusting to 23. Minot, cloudy. 69 degrees, relative humidity 45%. Wind southwest at 14 miles an hour. Dickinson, cloudy. 65 degrees, relative humidity 56%. Wind south at 9 miles an hour. Elsewhere around North Dakota, it was 62 at Garrison. At Fargo, it was sunny, with a temperature of 71. It was partly sunny, with a temperature of 64 at Williston, 70 at Jamestown, 72 at Grand Forks, and 69 at Devil's Lake. In northern South Dakota, in eastern Montana, it was mostly sunny. It was 77 at Miles City, 81 at Glendive, and 71 at Sydney. Once again, at Bismarck, the temperature was 67 degrees under cloudy skies. Wind advisory for the following counties in North Dakota, Eastern Sioux, Grant, and Western Sioux.
Wind advisory in effect from 7 a.m. Central Daylight Time, or 6 a.m. Mountain Daylight Time to 7 p.m. Central Daylight Time, or 6 p.m. Mountain Daylight Time Wednesday.

northwest winds 25 to 35 miles per hour with gusts up to 50 miles per hour expected. Where? Portions of south central and southwest North Dakota. When? From 7 a.m. Central Daylight Time, or 6 a.m. Mountain Daylight Time to 7 p.m. Central Daylight Time, or 6 p.m. Mountain Daylight Time Wednesday. The following impacts are expected. Objects left unsecured outside will be blown around. Winds this strong can make driving difficult, especially for high-profile vehicles. Use extra caution. Here is the forecast for the Bismarck, Minden listening area. Rest of today, mostly cloudy with a chance of showers. A slight chance of thunderstorms in the afternoon. Highs in the mid-70s. South winds 5 to 10 miles per hour with gusts up to 20 miles per hour. Chance of rain 30%. Tonight, showers likely and a chance of thunderstorms in the evening, then showers and a slight chance of thunderstorms after midnight. Lows in the lower 50s. East winds 5 to 10 miles per hour, becoming west with gusts up to 20 miles per hour after midnight. Wednesday, showers. A slight chance of thunderstorms in the morning, then a chance of thunderstorms in the afternoon. Highs in the mid-60s. Northwest winds 15 to 20 miles per hour with gusts up to 35 miles per hour. Wednesday night, mostly cloudy. A chance of showers and a slight chance of thunderstorms in the evening. Lows in the upper 40s. Northwest winds 5 to 10 miles per hour. Gusts up to 25 miles per hour in the evening. Chance of rain 30%. Thursday, mostly sunny. A slight chance of showers in the morning, then a chance of showers and a slight chance of thunderstorms in the afternoon. Highs in the upper 60s. Northwest winds 5 to 10 miles per hour with gusts up to 20 miles per hour. Chance of rain 40%. Thursday night, partly cloudy in the evening then clearing. Lows in the mid-40s. Juneteenth, sunny. Highs in the mid-70s. Friday night, mostly clear. Lows in the upper 40s. Saturday, mostly sunny. A slight chance of showers in the afternoon. Highs in the mid-70s. Chance of rain 20%. Saturday night, mostly cloudy. A chance of showers and thunderstorms in the evening, then a chance of showers and a slight chance of thunderstorms after midnight. Lows in the lower 50s. Chance of rain 40%. Sunday, decreasing clouds. A 40% chance of showers. Highs in the lower 70s. Sunday night, a slight chance of thunderstorms in the evening. Mostly cloudy with a slight chance of showers. Lows in the lower 50s. Chance of rain 20%. Monday, partly sunny. A slight chance of showers in the morning, then a chance of showers in the afternoon. Highs in the lower 70s. Chance of rain 30%. For Western Lake Sakakawea, rest of today, southwest winds 10 to 20 miles per hour. Chance of showers late in the morning. Mostly cloudy. Highs in the upper 70s. Tonight, windy. North winds 10 to 15 miles per hour shifting to the west in the late evening and early morning, then increasing to northwest 20 to 30 miles per hour early in the morning. Chance of thunderstorms through the night. Showers in the late evening and overnight. Cloudy. Lows in the lower 50s. For Eastern Lake Sakakawea, rest of today, southwest winds 10 to 15 miles per hour shifting to the southeast late in the afternoon. Chance of showers through the day. Slight chance of thunderstorms late in the afternoon. Mostly cloudy. Highs in the mid-70s. Tonight, southeast winds 10 to 15 miles per hour shifting to the west 10 to 20 miles per hour after midnight. Chance of thunderstorms through the night. Showers in the late evening and overnight. Mostly cloudy. Lows in the lower 50s. For northern Lake Oahe, rest of today, south winds 10 to 15 miles per hour. Slight chance of showers through the day. Mostly cloudy. Highs in the mid-70s. Tonight, southeast winds 10 to 15 miles per hour shifting to the west after midnight. Chance of thunderstorms through the night. Showers likely in the late evening and overnight. Mostly cloudy. Lows in the lower 50s. Here are the weather conditions at noon Central Daylight Time. Bismarck, cloudy. Temperature 67 degrees.

degrees. Relative humidity 58%. Pressure 29.65 inches and falling. Mendan, cloudy. 66 degrees. Relative humidity 55%. Wind west at 8 miles an hour. Hazen, cloudy. 63 degrees. Relative humidity 59%. Harvey, partly sunny. 72 degrees. Relative humidity 40%. Wind southwest at 15 miles an hour, gusting to 23. Minot, cloudy. 69 degrees, relative humidity 45%. Wind southwest at 14 miles an hour. Dickinson, cloudy. 65 degrees, relative humidity 56%. Wind south at 9 miles an hour. Elsewhere around North Dakota, it was 62 at Garrison. At Fargo, it was sunny, with a temperature of 71. It was partly sunny, with a temperature of 64 at Williston, 70 at Jamestown, 72 at Grand Forks, and 69 at Devil's Lake. In northern South Dakota, in eastern Montana, it was mostly sunny. It was 77 at Miles City, 81 at Glendive, and 71 at Sydney. Once again, at Bismarck, the temperature was 67 degrees under cloudy skies. Wind advisory for the following counties in North Dakota, Eastern Sioux, Grant, and Western Sioux. Wind advisory in effect from 7 a.m. Central Daylight Time or 6 a.m. Mountain Daylight Time to 7 p.m. Central Daylight Time or 6 p.m. Mountain Daylight Time Wednesday. What? Northwest winds 25 to 35 miles per hour with gusts up to 50 miles per hour expected. Where? Portions of South Central and Southwest North Dakota. When, from 7 a.m. Central Daylight Time, or 6 a.m. Mountain Daylight Time to 7 p.m. Central Daylight Time, or 6 p.m. Mountain Daylight Time Wednesday. The following impacts are expected. Objects left unsecured outside will be blown around. Winds this strong can make driving difficult, especially for high-profile vehicles. Use extra caution. Here is the forecast for the Bismarck, Mendon listening area. Rest of today, mostly cloudy with a chance of showers. A slight chance of thunderstorms in the afternoon. Highs in the mid-70s. South winds 5 to 10 miles per hour with gusts up to 20 miles per hour. Chance of rain 30%. Tonight, showers likely and a chance of thunderstorms in the evening, then showers and a slight chance of thunderstorms after midnight. Lows in the lower 50s. East wind 5 to 10 miles per hour, becoming west with gusts up to 20 miles per hour after midnight. Wednesday, showers. A slight chance of thunderstorms in the morning, then a chance of thunderstorms in the afternoon. Highs in the mid-60s. Northwest winds 15 to 20 miles per hour with gusts up to 35 miles per hour. Wednesday night, mostly cloudy. A chance of showers and a slight chance of thunderstorms in the evening. Lows in the upper 40s. Northwest winds 5 to 10 miles per hour. Gusts up to 25 miles per hour in the evening. Chance of rain 30%. Thursday, mostly sunny. A slight chance of showers in the morning, then a chance of showers and a slight chance of thunderstorms in the afternoon. Highs in the upper 60s. Northwest winds 5 to 10 miles per hour with gusts up to 20 miles per hour. Chance of rain 40%. Thursday night, partly cloudy in the evening then clearing. Lows in the mid-40s. Juneteenth, sunny. Highs in the mid-70s. Friday night, mostly clear. Lows in the upper 40s. Saturday, mostly sunny. A slight chance of showers in the afternoon. Highs in the mid-70s. Chance of rain 20%. Saturday night, mostly cloudy. A chance of showers and thunderstorms in the evening, then a chance of showers and a slight chance of thunderstorms after midnight. Lows in the lower 50s. Chance of rain 40%. Sunday, decreasing clouds. A 40% chance of showers. Highs in the lower 70s. Sunday night, a slight chance of thunderstorms in the evening. Mostly cloudy with a slight chance of showers. Lows in the lower 50s. Chance of rain 20%. Monday, partly sunny. A slight chance of showers in the morning, then a chance of showers in the afternoon. Highs in the lower 70s. Chance of rain 30%.
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Providing weather information 24 hours a day from your National Weather Service office in Bismarck. For Western Lake Sakakawea, rest of today, southwest winds 10 to 20 miles per hour. Chance of showers late in the morning. Mostly cloudy. Highs in the upper 70s. Tonight, windy. North winds 10 to 15 miles per hour shifting to the west in the late evening and early morning, then increasing to northwest 20 to 30 miles per hour early in the morning. Chance of thunderstorms through the night. Showers in the late evening and overnight. Cloudy. Lows in the lower 50s. For Eastern Lake Sakakawea, rest of today, southwest winds 10 to 15 miles per hour shifting to the southeast late in the afternoon. Chance of showers through the day. Slight chance of thunderstorms late in the afternoon. Mostly cloudy. Highs in the mid-70s. Tonight, southeast winds 10 to 15 miles per hour shifting to the west 10 to 20 miles per hour after midnight. Chance of thunderstorms through the night. Showers in the late evening and overnight. Mostly cloudy. Lows in the lower 50s. For Northern Lake Oahe, rest of today, south winds 10 to 15 miles per hour. Slight chance of showers through the day. Mostly cloudy. Highs in the mid-70s. Tonight, southeast winds 10 to 15 miles per hour shifting to the west after midnight. Chance of thunderstorms through the night. Showers likely in the late evening and overnight. Mostly cloudy. Lows in the lower 50s. Here are the weather conditions at 1 p.m. Central Daylight Time. Bismarck, cloudy. Temperature 68 degrees, relative humidity 46%. Pressure 29.63 inches and falling. Menden, cloudy. 66 degrees, relative humidity 63%. Wind southwest at 9 miles an hour. Hazen, cloudy. 64 degrees, relative humidity 52%. Harvey, partly sunny. 72 degrees, relative humidity 37%. Wind southwest at 17 miles an hour. Minot, cloudy. 67 degrees, relative humidity 52%. Wind west at 12 miles an hour. Dickinson, partly sunny. 72 degrees, relative humidity 40%. Wind south at 7 miles an hour. Elsewhere around North Dakota, it was 60 at Garrison. At Fargo, it was sunny, with a temperature of 74. It was mostly sunny, with a temperature of 71 at Williston and 72 at Devil's Lake. It was partly sunny, with a temperature of 72 at Jamestown and 74 at Grand Forks. In northern South Dakota, in eastern Montana, skies ranged from mostly sunny to partly sunny. It was 84 at Miles City, 79 at Glendive, and 76 at Sydney. Once again, at Bismarck, the temperature was 68 degrees under cloudy skies. Wind advisory for the following counties in North Dakota, Eastern Sioux, Grant, and Western Sioux. Wind advisory in effect from 7 a.m. Central Daylight Time or 6 a.m. Mountain Daylight Time to 7 p.m. Central Daylight Time or 6 p.m. Mountain Daylight Time Wednesday. What? Northwest winds 25 to 35 miles per hour with gusts up to 50 miles per hour expected. Where? Portions of South Central and Southwest North Dakota. When? From 7 a.m. Central Daylight Time or 6 a.m. Mountain Daylight Time to 7 p.m. Central Daylight Time or 6 p.m. Mountain Daylight Time Wednesday. The following impacts are expected. Objects left unsecured outside will be blown around. Winds this strong can make driving difficult, especially for high-profile vehicles. Use extra caution. Here is the forecast for the Bismarck-Menden listening area. Rest of today, mostly cloudy with a chance of showers. A slight chance of thunderstorms in the afternoon. Highs in the mid-70s. South winds 5 to 10 miles per hour with gusts up to 20 miles per hour. Chance of rain 30%. Tonight, showers likely and a chance of thunderstorms in the evening, then showers and a slight chance of thunderstorms after midnight. Lows in the lower 50s. East winds 5 to 10 miles per hour, becoming west with gusts up to 20 miles per hour after midnight. Wednesday, showers.
a slight chance of thunderstorms in the morning, then a chance of thunderstorms in the afternoon. Highs in the mid-60s. Northwest winds 15 to 20 miles per hour with gusts up to 35 miles per hour. Wednesday night, mostly cloudy. A chance of showers and a slight chance of thunderstorms in the evening. Lows in the upper 40s. Northwest winds 5 to 10 miles per hour. Gusts up to 25 miles per hour in the evening. Chance of rain 30%. Thursday, mostly sunny. A slight chance of showers in the morning, then a chance of showers and a slight chance of thunderstorms in the afternoon. Highs in the upper 60s. Northwest winds 5 to 10 miles per hour with gusts up to 20 miles per hour. Chance of rain 40%. Thursday night, partly cloudy in the evening then clearing. Lows in the mid-40s. Juneteenth, sunny. Highs in the mid-70s. Friday night, mostly clear. Lows in the upper 40s. Saturday, mostly sunny. A slight chance of showers in the afternoon. Highs in the mid-70s. Chance of rain 20%. Saturday night, mostly cloudy. A chance of showers and thunderstorms in the evening, then a chance of showers and a slight chance of thunderstorms after midnight. Lows in the lower 50s. Chance of rain 40%. Sunday, decreasing clouds. A 40% chance of showers. Highs in the lower 70s. Sunday night, a slight chance of thunderstorms in the evening. Mostly cloudy with a slight chance of showers. Lows in the lower 50s. Chance of rain 20%. Monday, partly sunny. A slight chance of showers in the morning, then a chance of showers in the afternoon. Highs in the lower 70s. Chance of rain 30%. For Western Lake Sakakawea, rest of today, southwest winds 10 to 20 miles per hour. Chance of showers late in the morning. Mostly cloudy. Highs in the upper 70s. Tonight, windy. North winds 10 to 15 miles per hour shifting to the west in the late evening and early morning, then increasing to northwest 20 to 30 miles per hour early in the morning. Chance of thunderstorms through the night. Showers in the late evening and overnight. Cloudy. Lows in the lower 50s. For Eastern Lake Sakakawea, rest of today, southwest winds 10 to 15 miles per hour shifting to the southeast late in the afternoon. Chance of showers through the day. Slight chance of thunderstorms late in the afternoon. Mostly cloudy. Highs in the mid-70s. Tonight, southeast winds 10 to 15 miles per hour shifting to the west 10 to 20 miles per hour after midnight. Chance of thunderstorms through the night. Showers in the late evening and overnight. Mostly cloudy. Lows in the lower 50s. For northern Lake Oahe, rest of today, south winds 10 to 15 miles per hour. Slight chance of showers through the day. Mostly cloudy. Highs in the mid-70s. Tonight, southeast winds 10 to 15 miles per hour shifting to the west after midnight. Chance of thunderstorms through the night. Showers likely in the late evening and overnight. Mostly cloudy. Lows in the lower 50s. Here are the weather conditions at 1 p.m. Central Daylight Time. Bismarck, cloudy. Temperature 68 degrees, relative humidity 46%. Pressure 29.63 inches and falling. Mendon, cloudy. 66 degrees, relative humidity 63%. Wind southwest at 9 miles an hour. Hazen, cloudy. 64 degrees, relative humidity 52%. Harvey, partly sunny. 72 degrees, relative humidity 37%. Wind southwest at 17 miles an hour. Minot, cloudy. 67 degrees, relative humidity 52%. Wind west at 12 miles an hour. Dickinson, partly sunny. 72 degrees, relative humidity 40%. Wind south at 7 miles an hour. Elsewhere around North Dakota, it was 60 at Garrison. At Fargo, it was sunny, with a temperature of 74. It was mostly sunny, with a temperature of 71 at Williston and 72 at Devil's Lake. It was partly sunny, with a temperature of 72 at Jamestown and 74 at Grand Forks.
In northern South Dakota, in eastern Montana, skies ranged from mostly sunny to partly sunny. It was

84 at Miles City, 79 at Glendive, and 76 at Sydney. Once again, at Bismarck, the temperature was 68 degrees under cloudy skies. Here are the weather conditions at 1 p.m. Central Daylight Time. Bismarck, cloudy. Temperature 68 degrees, relative humidity 46%. Pressure 29.63 inches and falling. Mendham, cloudy. 66 degrees, relative humidity 63%. Wind southwest at 9 miles an hour. Hazen, cloudy. 64 degrees, relative humidity 52%. Harvey, partly sunny. 72 degrees, relative humidity 37%. Wind southwest at 17 miles an hour. Minot, cloudy. 67 degrees, relative humidity 52%. Wind west at 12 miles an hour. Dickinson, mostly sunny. 72 degrees, relative humidity 40%. Wind south at 7 miles an hour. Elsewhere around North Dakota, it was 60 at Garrison. At Fargo, it was sunny, with a temperature of 74. At Williston, it was mostly sunny, with a temperature of 71. It was partly sunny, with a temperature of 72 at Jamestown, and 74 at Grand Forks. At Devil's Lake, it was cloudy, with a temperature of 72. In northern South Dakota, in eastern Montana, it was partly sunny. It was 84 at Miles City, 79 at Glendive, and 76 at Sydney. Once again, at Bismarck, the temperature was 68 degrees under cloudy skies. Wind advisory for the following counties in North Dakota, Eastern Sioux, Grant, and Western Sioux. Wind advisory in effect from 7 a.m. Central Daylight Time or 6 a.m. Mountain Daylight Time to 7 p.m. Central Daylight Time or 6 p.m. Mountain Daylight Time Wednesday. What? Northwest winds 25 to 35 miles per hour with gusts up to 50 miles per hour expected. Where? Portions of south central and southwest North Dakota. When? From 7 a.m. Central Daylight Time or 6 a.m. Mountain Daylight Time to 7 p.m. Central Daylight Time or 6 p.m. Mountain Daylight Time Wednesday. The following impacts are expected. Objects left unsecured outside will be blown around. Winds this strong can make driving difficult, especially for high-profile vehicles. Use extra caution. Here is the forecast for the Bismarck-Mendham listening area. Rest of today, mostly cloudy with a chance of showers. A slight chance of thunderstorms in the afternoon. Highs in the mid-70s. South winds 5 to 10 miles per hour with gusts up to 20 miles per hour. Chance of rain 30%. Tonight, showers likely and a chance of thunderstorms in the evening, then showers and a slight chance of thunderstorms after midnight. Lows in the lower 50s. East winds 5 to 10 miles per hour, becoming west with gusts up to 20 miles per hour after midnight. Wednesday, showers. A slight chance of thunderstorms in the morning, then a chance of thunderstorms in the afternoon. Highs in the mid-60s. Northwest winds 15 to 20 miles per hour with gusts up to 35 miles per hour. Wednesday night, mostly cloudy. A chance of showers and a slight chance of thunderstorms in the evening. Lows in the upper 40s. Northwest winds 5 to 10 miles per hour. Gusts up to 25 miles per hour in the evening. Chance of rain 30%. Thursday, mostly sunny. A slight chance of showers in the morning, then a chance of showers and a slight chance of thunderstorms in the afternoon. Highs in the upper 60s. Northwest winds 5 to 10 miles per hour with gusts up to 20 miles per hour. Chance of rain 40%. Thursday night, partly cloudy in the evening then clearing. Lows in the mid-40s. Juneteenth, sunny. Highs in the mid-70s. Friday night, mostly clear. Lows in the upper 40s. Saturday, mostly sunny. A slight chance of showers in the afternoon. Highs in the mid-70s. Chance of rain 20%. Saturday night, mostly cloudy. A chance of showers and thunderstorms in the evening, then a chance of showers and a slight chance of thunderstorms after midnight. Lows in the lower 50s. Chance of rain 40%. Sunday, decreasing clouds. A 40% chance of showers. Highs in the lower 70s. Sunday night, a slight chance of thunder.

and overnight, cloudy. Lows in the lower 50s. For eastern Lake Sakakawea, rest of today, southwest winds 10 to 15 miles per hour, shifting to the southeast late in the afternoon. Chance of showers through the day. Slight chance of thunderstorms late in the afternoon. Mostly cloudy. Highs in the mid-70s. Tonight, southeast winds 10 to 15 miles per hour, shifting to the west 10 to 20 miles per hour after midnight. Chance of thunderstorms through the night. Showers in the late evening and overnight. Mostly cloudy. Lows in the lower 50s. For northern Lake Oahe, rest of today, south winds 10 to 15 miles per hour. Slight chance of showers through the day. Mostly cloudy. Highs in the mid-70s. Tonight, southeast winds 10 to 15 miles per hour, shifting to the west after midnight. Chance of thunderstorms through the night. Showers likely in the late evening and overnight. Mostly cloudy. Lows in the lower 50s. Here are the weather conditions at 1 p.m. Central Daylight Time. Bismarck, cloudy. Temperature 68 degrees, relative humidity 46%. Pressure 29.63 inches and falling. Mendham, cloudy. 66 degrees, relative humidity 63%. Wind southwest at 9 miles an hour. Hazen, cloudy. 64 degrees, relative humidity 52%. Harvey, partly sunny. 72 degrees, relative humidity 37%. Wind southwest at 17 miles an hour. Minot, cloudy. 67 degrees, relative humidity 52%. Wind west at 12 miles an hour. Dickinson, mostly sunny. 72 degrees, relative humidity 40%. Wind south at 7 miles an hour. Elsewhere around North Dakota, it was 60 at Garrison. At Fargo, it was sunny, with a temperature of 74. At Williston, it was mostly sunny, with a temperature of 71. It was partly sunny, with a temperature of 72 at Jamestown, and 74 at Grand Forks. At Devil's Lake, it was cloudy, with a temperature of 72. In northern South Dakota, in eastern Montana, it was partly sunny. It was 84 at Miles City, 79 at Glendive, and 76 at Sydney. Once again, at Bismarck, the temperature was 68 degrees under cloudy skies. Wind advisory for the following counties in North Dakota, Eastern Sioux, Grant, and Western Sioux. Wind advisory in effect from 7 a.m. Central Daylight Time or 6 a.m. Mountain Daylight Time to 7 p.m. Central Daylight Time or 6 p.m. Mountain Daylight Time Wednesday. What? Northwest winds 25 to 35 miles per hour with gusts up to 50 miles per hour expected. Where? Portions of south central and southwest North Dakota. When? From 7 a.m. Central Daylight Time or 6 a.m. Mountain Daylight Time to 7 p.m. Central Daylight Time or 6 p.m. Mountain Daylight Time Wednesday. The following impacts are expected. Objects left unsecured outside will be blown around. Winds this strong can make driving difficult, especially for high-profile vehicles. Use extra caution. Here is the forecast for the Bismarck, Mendham listening area. Rest of today, mostly cloudy with a chance of showers. A slight chance of thunderstorms in the afternoon. Highs in the mid-70s. South winds 5 to 10 miles per hour with gusts up to 20 miles per hour. Chance of rain 30%. Tonight, showers likely and a chance of thunderstorms in the evening, then showers and a slight chance of thunderstorms after midnight. Lows in the lower 50s. East wind 5 to 10 miles per hour, becoming west with gusts up to 20 miles per hour after midnight. Wednesday, showers. A slight chance of thunderstorms in the morning, then a chance of thunderstorms in the afternoon. Highs in the mid-60s. Northwest winds 15 to 20 miles per hour with gusts up to 35 miles per hour. Wednesday night, mostly cloudy. A chance of showers and a slight chance of thunderstorms in the evening. Lows in the upper 40s. Northwest winds 5 to 10 miles per hour. Gusts up to 25 miles per hour in the evening. Chance of rain 30%. Thursday, mostly sunny. A slight chance of showers in the morning, then a chance of showers and a slight chance of thunderstorms in the afternoon. Highs in the upper 60s.

Northwest winds 5 to 10 miles per hour with gusts up to 20 miles per hour. Chance of rain 40%. Thursday night, partly cloudy in the evening, then clearing. Lows in the mid-40s. Juneteenth, sunny. Highs in the mid-70s. Friday night, mostly clear. Lows in the upper 40s. Saturday, mostly sunny. A slight chance of showers in the afternoon. Highs in the mid-70s. Chance of rain 20%. Saturday night, mostly cloudy. A chance of showers and thunderstorms in the evening, then a chance of showers and a slight chance of thunderstorms after midnight. Lows in the lower 50s. Chance of rain 40%. Sunday, decreasing clouds. A 40% chance of showers. Highs in the lower 70s. Sunday night, a slight chance of thunderstorms in the evening. Mostly cloudy with a slight chance of showers. Lows in the lower 50s. Chance of rain 20%. Monday, partly sunny. A slight chance of showers in the morning, then a chance of showers in the afternoon. Highs in the lower 70s. Chance of rain 30%. For Western Lake Sakakawea, rest of today, southwest winds 10 to 20 miles per hour. Chance of showers late in the morning. Mostly cloudy. Highs in the upper 70s. Tonight, windy. North winds 10 to 15 miles per hour, shifting to the west in the late evening and early morning, then increasing to northwest 20 to 30 miles per hour early in the morning. Chance of thunderstorms through the night. Showers in the late evening and overnight. Cloudy. Lows in the lower 50s. For Eastern Lake Sakakawea, rest of today, southwest winds 10 to 15 miles per hour, shifting to the southeast late in the afternoon. Chance of showers through the day. Slight chance of thunderstorms late in the afternoon. Mostly cloudy. Highs in the mid-70s. Tonight, southeast winds 10 to 15 miles per hour, shifting to the west 10 to 20 miles per hour after midnight. Chance of thunderstorms through the night. Showers in the late evening and overnight. Mostly cloudy. Lows in the lower 50s. For northern Lake Oahe, rest of today, south winds 10 to 15 miles per hour. Slight chance of showers through the day. Mostly cloudy. Highs in the mid-70s. Tonight, southeast winds 10 to 15 miles per hour, shifting to the west after midnight. Chance of thunderstorms through the night. Showers likely in the late evening and overnight. Mostly cloudy. Lows in the lower 50s. Here are the weather conditions at 1 p.m. Central Daylight Time. Bismarck, cloudy. Temperature 68 degrees, relative humidity 46%. Pressure 29.63 inches and falling. Mendham, cloudy. 66 degrees, relative humidity 63%. Wind southwest at 9 miles an hour. Hazen, cloudy. 64 degrees, relative humidity 52%. Harvey, partly sunny. 72 degrees, relative humidity 37%. Wind southwest at 17 miles an hour. Minot, cloudy. 67 degrees, relative humidity 52%. Wind west at 12 miles an hour. Dickinson, mostly sunny. 72 degrees, relative humidity 40%. Wind south at 7 miles an hour. Elsewhere around North Dakota, it was 60 at Garrison. At Fargo, it was sunny, with a temperature of 74. At Williston, it was mostly sunny, with a temperature of 71. It was partly sunny, with a temperature of 72 at Jamestown, and 74 at Grand Forks. At Devil's Lake, it was cloudy, with a temperature of 72. In northern South Dakota, in eastern Montana, it was partly sunny. It was 84 at Miles City, 79 at Glendive, and 76 at Sydney. Once again, at Bismarck, the temperature was 68 degrees under cloudy skies. Wind advisory for the following counties in North Dakota, Eastern Sioux, Grant, and Western Sioux. Wind advisory in effect from 7 a.m. Central Daylight Time or 6 a.m. Mountain Daylight Time to 7 p.m. Central Daylight Time or 6 p.m. Mountain Daylight Time Wednesday. What? Northwest winds 25 to 35 miles per hour with gusts up to 50 miles per hour expected. Where? Portions of south central and southwest North Dakota.

When? From 7 a.m. Central Daylight Time, or 6 a.m. Mountain Daylight Time to 7 p.m. Central Daylight Time, or 6 p.m. Mountain Daylight Time Wednesday. The following impacts are expected. Objects left unsecured outside will be blown around. Winds this strong can make driving difficult, especially for high-profile vehicles. Use extra caution. Here is the forecast for the Bismarck Minden listening area. Rest of today, mostly cloudy with a chance of showers. A slight chance of thunderstorms in the afternoon. Highs in the mid-70s. South winds 5 to 10 miles per hour with gusts up to 20 miles per hour. Chance of rain 30%. Tonight, showers likely and a chance of thunderstorms in the evening, then showers and a slight chance of thunderstorms after midnight. Lows in the lower 50s. East wind 5 to 10 miles per hour, becoming west with gusts up to 20 miles per hour after midnight. Wednesday, showers. A slight chance of thunderstorms in the morning, then a chance of thunderstorms in the afternoon. Highs in the mid-60s. Northwest winds 15 to 20 miles per hour with gusts up to 35 miles per hour. Wednesday night, mostly cloudy. A chance of showers and a slight chance of thunderstorms in the evening. Lows in the upper 40s. Northwest winds 5 to 10 miles per hour. Gusts up to 25 miles per hour in the evening. Chance of rain 30%. Thursday, mostly sunny. A slight chance of showers in the morning, then a chance of showers and a slight chance of thunderstorms in the afternoon. Highs in the upper 60s. Northwest winds 5 to 10 miles per hour with gusts up to 20 miles per hour. Chance of rain 40%. Thursday night, partly cloudy in the evening then clearing. Lows in the mid-40s. Juneteenth, sunny. Highs in the mid-70s. Friday night, mostly clear. Lows in the upper 40s. Saturday, mostly sunny. A slight chance of showers in the afternoon. Highs in the mid-70s. Chance of rain 20%. Saturday night, mostly cloudy. A chance of showers and thunderstorms in the evening, then a chance of showers and a slight chance of thunderstorms after midnight. Lows in the lower 50s. Chance of rain 40%. Sunday, decreasing clouds. A 40% chance of showers. Highs in the lower 70s. Sunday night, a slight chance of thunderstorms in the evening. Mostly cloudy with a slight chance of showers. Lows in the lower 50s. Chance of rain 20%. Monday, partly sunny. A slight chance of showers in the morning, then a chance of showers in the afternoon. Highs in the lower 70s. Chance of rain 30%. 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Providing weather information 24 hours a day from your National Weather Service office in Bismarck. For Western Lake Sakakawea, rest of today, southwest winds 10 to 20 miles per hour. Chance of showers late in the morning. Mostly cloudy. Highs in the upper 70s. Tonight, windy. North winds 10 to 15 miles per hour shifting to the west in the late evening and early morning, then increasing to northwest 20 to 30 miles per hour early in the morning. Chance of thunderstorms through the night. Showers in the late evening and overnight. Cloudy. Lows in the lower 50s. For Eastern Lake Sakakawea, rest of today, southwest winds 10 to 15 miles per hour shifting to the southeast late in the afternoon. Chance of showers through the day. Slight chance of thunderstorms late in the afternoon. Mostly cloudy. Highs in the mid-70s. Tonight, southeast winds 10 to 15 miles per hour shifting to the west 10 to 20 miles per hour after midnight. Chance of thunderstorms through the night. Showers in the late evening and overnight. Mostly cloudy. Lows in the lower 50s. For Northern Lake Oahe, rest of today, south winds 10 to 15 miles per hour. Slight chance of showers through the day. Mostly cloudy. Highs in the mid-70s. Tonight, southeast winds 10 to 15 miles per hour shifting to the west after midnight. Chance of thunderstorms through the night. Showers likely in the late evening and overnight. Mostly cloudy. Lows in the lower 50s. Here are the weather conditions at 1 p.m.

a.m. Central Daylight Time. Bismarck, cloudy. Temperature 68 degrees. Relative humidity 46%. Pressure 29.63 inches and falling. Mendham, cloudy. 66 degrees. Relative humidity 63%. Wind southwest is and falling. Mendham, cloudy. 66 degrees. Relative humidity 63%. Wind southwest at 9 miles an hour. Hazen, cloudy. 64 degrees. Relative humidity 52%. Harvey, partly sunny. 72 degrees. Relative humidity 37%. Wind southwest at 17 miles an hour. Minot, cloudy. 67 degrees. Relative humidity 52%. Wind west at 12 miles an hour. Dickinson, mostly sunny. 72 degrees, relative humidity 40%. Wind south at 7 miles an hour. Elsewhere around North Dakota, it was 60 at Garrison. At Fargo, it was sunny, with a temperature of 74. At Williston, it was mostly sunny, with a temperature of 71. It was partly sunny, with a temperature of 72 at Jamestown, and 74 at Grand Forks. At Devil's Lake, it was cloudy, with a temperature of 72. In northern South Dakota, in eastern Montana, it was partly sunny. It was 84 at Miles City, 79 at Glendive, and 76 at Sydney. Once again, at Bismarck, the temperature was 68 degrees under cloudy skies. Wind advisory for the following counties in North Dakota, Eastern Sioux, Grant, and Western Sioux. Wind advisory in effect from 7 a.m. Central Daylight Time or 6 a.m. Mountain Daylight Time to 7 p.m. Central Daylight Time or 6 p.m. Mountain Daylight Time Wednesday. What? Northwest winds 25 to 35 miles per hour with gusts up to 50 miles per hour expected. Where? Portions of South Central and Southwest North Dakota. When? From 7 a.m. Central Daylight Time, or 6 a.m. Mountain Daylight Time to 7 p.m. Central Daylight Time, or 6 p.m. Mountain Daylight Time Wednesday. The following impacts are expected. Objects left unsecured outside will be blown around. Winds this strong can make driving difficult, especially for high-profile vehicles. Use extra caution. Here is the forecast for the Bismarck-Mendham listening area. Rest of today, mostly cloudy with a chance of showers and a slight chance of thunderstorms. Highs in the mid-70s. South winds around 5 miles per hour with gusts up to 20 miles per hour. Chance of rain 30%. Tonight, showers likely and a chance of thunderstorms in the evening, then showers and a slight chance of thunderstorms after midnight. Lows in the lower 50s. East winds 5 to 10 miles per hour, becoming west with gusts up to 20 miles per hour after midnight. Wednesday, showers. A slight chance of thunderstorms in the morning, then a chance of thunderstorms in the afternoon. Highs in the mid-60s. Northwest winds 15 to 20 miles per hour with gusts up to 30 miles per hour. Wednesday night, a slight chance of thunderstorms in the evening. Mostly cloudy with a chance of showers. Lows in the upper 40s. Northwest winds 5 to 15 miles per hour. Chance of rain 40%. Thursday, mostly sunny with a slight chance of showers. A slight chance of thunderstorms in the afternoon. Highs in the upper 60s. Northwest winds 5 to 10 miles per hour. Chance of rain 20%. Thursday night, partly cloudy. A slight chance of showers after midnight. Lows in the upper 40s. Chance of rain 20%. Juneteenth, sunny. Highs in the mid-70s. Friday night, mostly clear. Lows in the upper 40s. Saturday, mostly sunny. Highs in the mid-70s. Saturday night, partly cloudy with a slight chance of showers in the evening, then mostly cloudy with a chance of showers after midnight. Lows in the lower 50s. Chance of rain 30%. Sunday, decreasing clouds. A 40% chance of showers. Highs around 70. Sunday night, mostly cloudy. A chance of showers in the evening, then a slight chance of showers after midnight. Lows around 50. Chance of rain 30%. Monday, mostly cloudy with a slight chance of showers in the morning, then mostly sunny with a chance of showers and a slight chance of thunderstorms in the afternoon.

highs in the lower 70s. Chance of rain 30%. For western Lake Sakakawea, rest of today, southwest winds 10 to 20 miles per hour. Chance of showers late in the morning. Mostly cloudy. Highs in the upper 70s. Tonight, windy. North winds 10 to 15 miles per hour, shifting to the west in the late evening and early morning, then increasing to northwest 20 to 30 miles per hour early in the morning. Chance of thunderstorms through the night. Showers in the late evening and overnight. Cloudy. Lows in the lower 50s. For eastern Lake Sakakawea, rest of today, southwest winds 10 to 15 miles per hour, shifting to the southeast late in the afternoon. Chance of showers through the day. Slight chance of thunderstorms late in the afternoon. Mostly cloudy. Highs in the mid-70s. Tonight, southeast winds 10 to 15 miles per hour, shifting to the west 10 to 20 miles per hour after midnight. Chance of thunderstorms through the night. Showers in the late evening and overnight. Mostly cloudy. Lows in the lower 50s. For northern Lake Oahe, rest of today, south winds 10 to 15 miles per hour. Slight chance of showers through the day. Mostly cloudy. Highs in the mid-70s. Tonight, southeast winds 10 to 15 miles per hour, shifting to the west after midnight. Chance of thunderstorms through the night. Showers likely in the late evening and overnight. Mostly cloudy. Lows in the lower 50s. Here are the weather conditions at 1 p.m. Central Daylight Time. Bismarck, cloudy. Temperature 68 degrees, relative humidity 46%. Pressure 29.63 inches and falling. Mendham, cloudy. 66 degrees, relative humidity 63%. Wind southwest at 9 miles an hour. Hazen, cloudy. 64 degrees, relative humidity 52%. Harvey, partly sunny. 72 degrees, relative humidity 37%. Wind southwest at 17 miles an hour. Minot, cloudy. 67 degrees, relative humidity 52%. Wind west at 12 miles an hour. Dickinson, mostly sunny. 72 degrees, relative humidity 40%. Wind south at 7 miles an hour. Elsewhere around North Dakota, it was 60 at Garrison. At Fargo, it was sunny, with a temperature of 74. At Williston, it was mostly sunny, with a temperature of 71. It was partly sunny, with a temperature of 72 at Jamestown, and 74 at Grand Forks. At Devil's Lake, it was cloudy, with a temperature of 72. In northern South Dakota, in eastern Montana, it was partly sunny. It was 84 at Miles City, 79 at Glendive, and 76 at Sydney. Once again, at Bismarck, the temperature was 68 degrees under cloudy skies. Wind advisory for the following counties in North Dakota, Eastern Sioux, Grant, and Western Sioux. Wind advisory in effect from 7 a.m. Central Daylight Time or 6 a.m. Mountain Daylight Time to 7 p.m. Central Daylight Time or 6 p.m. Mountain Daylight Time Wednesday. What? Northwest winds 25 to 35 miles per hour with gusts up to 50 miles per hour expected. Where? Portions of south central and southwest North Dakota. When? From 7 a.m. Central Daylight Time, or 6 a.m. Mountain Daylight Time to 7 p.m. Central Daylight Time, or 6 p.m. Mountain Daylight Time Wednesday. The following impacts are expected. Objects left unsecured outside will be blown around. Winds this strong can make driving difficult, especially for high-profile vehicles. Use extra caution. Here is the forecast for the Bismarck-Mendham listening area. Rest of today, mostly cloudy with a chance of showers and a slight chance of thunderstorms. Highs in the mid-70s. South winds around 5 miles per hour with gusts up to 20 miles per hour. Chance of rain 30%. Tonight, showers likely and a chance of thunderstorms in the evening, then showers and a slight chance of thunderstorms after midnight. Lows in the lower 50s. East winds 5 to 10 miles per hour, becoming west with gusts up to 20 miles per hour after midnight. Wednesday, showers. A slight chance of thunderstorms in the morning, then a chance of thunderstorms in the afternoon. Highs in the mid-60s. Northwest winds 15 to 20.

miles per hour with gusts up to 30 miles per hour. Wednesday night, a slight chance of thunderstorms in the evening. Mostly cloudy with a chance of showers. Lows in the upper 40s. Northwest winds 5 to 15 miles per hour. Chance of rain 40%. Thursday, mostly sunny with a slight chance of showers. A slight chance of thunderstorms in the afternoon. Highs in the upper 60s. Northwest winds 5 to 10 miles per hour. Chance of rain 20%. Thursday night, partly cloudy. A slight chance of showers after midnight. Lows in the upper 40s. Chance of rain 20%. Juneteenth, sunny. Highs in the mid-70s. Friday night, mostly clear. Lows in the upper 40s. Saturday, mostly sunny. Highs in the mid-70s. Saturday night, partly cloudy with a slight chance of showers in the evening, then mostly cloudy with a chance of showers after midnight. Lows in the lower 50s. Chance of rain 30%. Sunday, decreasing clouds. A 40% chance of showers. Highs around 70. Sunday night, mostly cloudy. A chance of showers in the evening, then a slight chance of showers after midnight. Lows around 50. Chance of rain 30%. Monday, mostly cloudy with a slight chance of showers in the morning, then mostly sunny with a chance of showers and a slight chance of thunderstorms in the afternoon. Highs in the lower 70s. Chance of rain 30%. For Western Lake Sakakawea, rest of today, southwest winds 10 to 20 miles per hour. Chance of showers late in the morning. Mostly cloudy. Highs in the upper 70s. Tonight, windy. North winds 10 to 15 miles per hour shifting to the west in the late evening and early morning, then increasing to northwest 20 to 30 miles per hour early in the morning. Chance of thunderstorms through the night. Showers in the late evening and overnight. Cloudy. Lows in the lower 50s. For Eastern Lake Sakakawea, rest of today, southwest winds 10 to 15 miles per hour shifting to the southeast late in the afternoon. Chance of showers through the day. Slight chance of thunderstorms late in the afternoon. Mostly cloudy. Highs in the mid-70s. Tonight, southeast winds 10 to 15 miles per hour shifting to the west 10 to 20 miles per hour after midnight. Chance of thunderstorms through the night. Showers in the late evening and overnight. Mostly cloudy. Lows in the lower 50s. For Northern Lake Oahe, rest of today, south winds 10 to 15 miles per hour. Slight chance of showers through the day. Mostly cloudy. Highs in the mid-70s. Tonight, southeast winds 10 to 15 miles per hour shifting to the west after midnight. Chance of thunderstorms through the night. Showers likely in the late evening and overnight. Mostly cloudy. Lows in the lower 50s. Here are the weather conditions at 1 p.m. Central Daylight Time. Bismarck, cloudy. Temperature 68 degrees, relative humidity 46%. Pressure 29.63 inches and falling. Mendham, cloudy. 66 degrees, relative humidity 63%. Wind southwest at 9 miles an hour. Hazen, cloudy. 64 degrees, relative humidity 52%. Harvey, partly sunny. 72 degrees, relative humidity 37%. Wind southwest at 17 miles an hour. Minot, cloudy. 67 degrees, relative humidity 52%. Wind west at 12 miles an hour. Dickinson, mostly sunny. 72 degrees, relative humidity 40%. Wind south at 7 miles an hour. Elsewhere around North Dakota, it was 60 at Garrison. At Fargo, it was sunny, with a temperature of 74. At Williston, it was mostly sunny, with a temperature of 71. It was partly sunny, with a temperature of 72 at Jamestown, and 74 at Grand Forks. At Devil's Lake, it was cloudy, with a temperature of 72. In northern South Dakota, in eastern Montana, it was partly sunny. It was 84 at Miles City, 79 at Glendive, and 76 at Sydney. Once again, at Bismarck, the temperature was 68 degrees under cloudy skies. Wind advisory for the following counties,
in North Dakota, Eastern Sioux, Grant in Western Sioux. Wind advisory in effect from 7 a.m. Central Daylight Time or 6 a.m. Mountain Daylight Time to 7 p.m. Central Daylight Time or 6 p.m. Mountain Daylight Time Wednesday. What? Northwest winds 25 to 35 miles per hour with gusts up to 50 miles per hour expected. Where? Portions of south central and southwest North Dakota. When? From 7 a.m. Central Daylight Time or 6 a.m. Mountain Daylight Time to 7 p.m. Central Daylight Time or 6 p.m. Mountain Daylight Time Wednesday. The following impacts are expected. Objects left unsecured outside will be blown around. Winds this strong can make driving difficult, especially for high-profile vehicles. Use extra caution. Here is the forecast for the Bismarck, Minden listening area. Rest of today, mostly cloudy with a chance of showers and a slight chance of thunderstorms. Highs in the mid-70s. South winds around 5 miles per hour with gusts up to 20 miles per hour. Chance of rain 30%. Tonight, showers likely and a chance of thunderstorms in the evening, then showers and a slight chance of thunderstorms after midnight. Lows in the lower 50s. East winds 5 to 10 miles per hour, becoming west with gusts up to 20 miles per hour after midnight. Wednesday, showers. A slight chance of thunderstorms in the morning, then a chance of thunderstorms in the afternoon. Highs in the mid-60s. Northwest winds 15 to 20 miles per hour with gusts up to 30 miles per hour. Wednesday night, a slight chance of thunderstorms in the evening. Mostly cloudy with a chance of showers. Lows in the upper 40s. Northwest winds 5 to 15 miles per hour. Chance of rain 40%. Thursday, mostly sunny with a slight chance of showers. A slight chance of thunderstorms in the afternoon. Highs in the upper 60s. Northwest winds 5 to 10 miles per hour. Chance of rain 20%. Thursday night, partly cloudy. A slight chance of showers after midnight. Lows in the upper 40s. Chance of rain 20%. Juneteenth, sunny. Highs in the mid-70s. Friday night, mostly clear. Lows in the upper 40s. Saturday, mostly sunny. Highs in the mid-70s. Saturday night, partly cloudy with a slight chance of showers in the evening, then mostly cloudy with a chance of showers after midnight. Lows in the lower 50s. Chance of rain 30%. Sunday, decreasing clouds. A 40% chance of showers. Highs around 70. Sunday night, mostly cloudy. A chance of showers in the evening, then a slight chance of showers after midnight. Lows around 50. Chance of rain 30%. Monday, mostly cloudy with a slight chance of showers in the morning, then mostly sunny with a chance of showers and a slight chance of thunderstorms in the afternoon. Highs in the lower 70s. Chance of rain 30%. For Western Lake Sakakawea, rest of today, southwest winds 10 to 20 miles per hour. Chance of showers late in the morning. Mostly cloudy. Highs in the upper 70s. Tonight, windy. North winds 10 to 15 miles per hour shifting to the west in the late evening and early morning, then increasing to northwest 20 to 30 miles per hour early in the morning. Chance of thunderstorms through the night. Showers in the late evening and overnight. Cloudy. Lows in the lower 50s. For Eastern Lake Sakakawea, rest of today, southwest winds 10 to 15 miles per hour shifting to the southeast late in the afternoon. Chance of showers through the day. Slight chance of thunderstorms late in the afternoon. Mostly cloudy. Highs in the mid-70s. Tonight, southeast winds 10 to 15 miles per hour shifting to the west 10 to 20 miles per hour after midnight. Chance of thunderstorms through the night. Showers in the late evening and overnight. Mostly cloudy. Lows in the lower 50s. For Northern Lake Oahe, rest of today, south winds 10 to 15 miles per hour. Slight chance of showers through the day. Mostly cloudy. Highs in the mid-70s. Tonight, southeast winds 10 to 15 miles per hour shifting to the west after midnight. Chance of thunderstorms through the night. Showers likely in the late evening and overnight. Mostly cloudy. Lows in the lower 50s. Here are the weather conditions at 1 p.m. Central Daylight Time.
Bismarck, cloudy.

temperature 68 degrees, relative humidity 46%, pressure 29.63 inches and falling. Mendan, cloudy, 66 degrees, relative humidity 63%, wind southwest at 9 miles an hour. Hazen, cloudy, 64 degrees, relative humidity 52%. Harvey, partly sunny, 72 degrees, relative humidity 37%. Wind southwest at 17 miles an hour. Minot, cloudy, 67 degrees, relative humidity 52%. Wind west at 12 miles an hour. Dickinson, mostly sunny, 72 degrees, relative humidity 40%. Wind south at 7 miles an hour. Elsewhere around North Dakota, it was 60 at Garrison. At Fargo, it was sunny, with a temperature of 74. At Williston, it was mostly sunny, with a temperature of 71. It was partly sunny, with a temperature of 72 at Jamestown, and 74 at Grand Forks. At Devil's Lake, it was cloudy, with a temperature of 72. In northern South Dakota, in eastern Montana, it was partly sunny. It was 84 at Miles City, 79 at Glendive, and 76 at Sydney. Once again, at Bismarck, the temperature was 68 degrees under cloudy skies. Wind advisory for the following counties in North Dakota, Eastern Sioux, Grant, and Western Sioux. Wind advisory in effect from 7 a.m. Central Daylight Time or 6 a.m. Mountain Daylight Time to 7 p.m. Central Daylight Time or 6 p.m. Mountain Daylight Time Wednesday. What? Northwest winds 25 to 35 miles per hour with gusts up to 50 miles per hour expected. Where? Portions of south central and southwest North Dakota. When? From 7 a.m. Central Daylight Time or 6 a.m. Mountain Daylight Time to 7 p.m. Central Daylight Time or 6 p.m. Mountain Daylight Time Wednesday. The following impacts are expected. Objects left unsecured outside will be blown around. Winds this strong can make driving difficult, especially for high-profile vehicles. Use extra caution. Here is the forecast for the Bismarck, Mendon listening area. Rest of today, mostly cloudy with a chance of showers and a slight chance of thunderstorms. Highs in the mid-70s. South winds around 5 miles per hour with gusts up to 20 miles per hour. Chance of rain 30%. Tonight, showers likely and a chance of thunderstorms in the evening, then showers and a slight chance of thunderstorms after midnight. Lows in the lower 50s. East winds 5 to 10 miles per hour, becoming west with gusts up to 20 miles per hour after midnight. Wednesday, showers. A slight chance of thunderstorms in the morning, then a chance of thunderstorms in the afternoon. Highs in the mid-60s. Northwest winds 15 to 20 miles per hour with gusts up to 30 miles per hour. Wednesday night, a slight chance of thunderstorms in the evening. Mostly cloudy with a chance of showers. Lows in the upper 40s. Northwest winds 5 to 15 miles per hour. Chance of rain 40%. Thursday, mostly sunny with a slight chance of showers. A slight chance of thunderstorms in the afternoon. Highs in the upper 60s. Northwest winds 5 to 10 miles per hour. Chance of rain 20%. Thursday night, partly cloudy. A slight chance of showers after midnight. Lows in the upper 40s. Chance of rain 20%. Juneteenth, sunny. Highs in the mid-70s. Friday night, mostly clear. Lows in the upper 40s. Saturday, mostly sunny. Highs in the mid-70s. Saturday night, partly cloudy with a slight chance of showers in the evening, then mostly cloudy with a chance of showers after midnight. Lows in the lower 50s. Chance of rain 30%. Sunday, decreasing clouds. A 40% chance of showers. Highs around 70. Sunday night, mostly cloudy. A chance of showers in the evening, then a slight chance of showers after midnight. Lows around 50. Chance of rain 30%. Monday, mostly cloudy with a slight chance of showers in the morning, then mostly sunny with a chance of showers and a slight chance of thunderstorms in the afternoon. Highs in the lower 70s. Chance of rain 30%. For Western Lake Sakakawea, rest of today, southwest winds 10 to 20 miles per hour,

chance of showers late in the morning. Mostly cloudy. Highs in the upper 70s. Tonight, windy. North winds 10 to 15 miles per hour shifting to the west in the late evening and early morning, then increasing to northwest 20 to 30 miles per hour early in the morning. Chance of thunderstorms through the night. Showers in the late evening and overnight. Cloudy. Lows in the lower 50s. For eastern Lake Sakakawea, rest of today, southwest winds 10 to 15 miles per hour shifting to the southeast late in the afternoon. Chance of showers through the day. Slight chance of thunderstorms late in the afternoon. Mostly cloudy. Highs in the mid-70s. Tonight, southeast winds 10 to 15 miles per hour shifting to the west 10 to 20 miles per hour after midnight. Chance of thunderstorms through the night. Showers in the late evening and overnight. Mostly cloudy. Lows in the lower 50s. For northern Lake Oahe, rest of today, south winds 10 to 15 miles per hour. Slight chance of showers through the day. Mostly cloudy. Highs in the mid-70s. Tonight, southeast winds 10 to 15 miles per hour shifting to the west after midnight. Chance of thunderstorms through the night. Showers likely in the late evening and overnight. Mostly cloudy. Lows in the lower 50s. Here are the weather conditions at 1 p.m. Central Daylight Time. Bismarck, cloudy. Temperature 68 degrees, relative humidity 46%. Pressure 29.63 inches and falling. Mendham, cloudy. 66 degrees, relative humidity 63%. Wind southwest at 9 miles an hour. Hazen, cloudy. 64 degrees, relative humidity 52%. Harvey, partly sunny. 72 degrees, relative humidity 37%. Wind southwest at 17 miles an hour. Minot, cloudy. 67 degrees, relative humidity 52%. Wind west at 12 miles an hour. Dickinson, mostly sunny. 72 degrees, relative humidity 40%. Wind south at 7 miles an hour. Elsewhere around North Dakota, it was 60 at Garrison. At Fargo, it was sunny, with a temperature of 74. At Williston, it was mostly sunny, with a temperature of 71. It was partly sunny, with a temperature of 72 at Jamestown, and 74 at Grand Forks. At Devil's Lake, it was cloudy, with a temperature of 72. In northern South Dakota, in eastern Montana, it was partly sunny. It was 84 at Miles City, 79 at Glendive, and 76 at Sydney. Once again, at Bismarck, the temperature was 68 degrees under cloudy skies. 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Providing weather information 24 hours a day from your National Weather Service office in Bismarck. Wind advisory for the following counties in North Dakota, Eastern Sioux, Grant, and Western Sioux. Wind advisory in effect from 7 a.m. Central Daylight Time or 6 a.m. Mountain Daylight Time to 7 p.m. Central Daylight Time or 6 p.m. Mountain Daylight Time Wednesday. What? Northwest winds 25 to 35 miles per hour with gusts up to 50 miles per hour expected. Where? Portions of south central and southwest North Dakota. When? From 7 a.m. Central Daylight Time or 6 a.m. Mountain Daylight Time to 7 p.m. Central Daylight Time or 6 p.m. Mountain Daylight Time Wednesday. The following impacts are expected. Objects left unsecured outside will be blown around. Winds this strong can make driving difficult, especially for high-profile vehicles. Use extra caution. Here is the forecast for the Bismarck Mendham listening area. Rest of today, mostly cloudy with a chance of showers and a slight chance of thunderstorms. Highs in the mid-70s. South winds around 5 miles per hour with gusts up to 20 miles per hour. Chance of rain 30%. Tonight, showers likely and a chance of thunderstorms in the evening, then showers and a slight chance of thunderstorms after midnight. Lows in the lower 50s. East winds 5 to 10 miles per hour, becoming west with gusts up to 20 miles per hour after midnight. Wednesday, showers. A slight chance of thunderstorms in the morning, then a chance of thunderstorms in the afternoon. Highs in the

mid 60s. Northwest winds 15 to 20 miles per hour with gusts up to 30 miles per hour. Wednesday night, a slight chance of thunderstorms in the evening. Mostly cloudy with a chance of showers. Lows in the upper 40s. Northwest winds 5 to 15 miles per hour. Chance of rain 40%. Thursday, mostly sunny with a slight chance of showers. A slight chance of thunderstorms in the afternoon. Highs in the upper 60s. Northwest winds 5 to 10 miles per hour. Chance of rain 20%. Thursday night, partly cloudy. A slight chance of showers after midnight. Lows in the upper 40s. Chance of rain 20%. Juneteenth, sunny. Highs in the mid-70s. Friday night, mostly clear. Lows in the upper 40s. Saturday, mostly sunny. Highs in the mid-70s. Saturday night, partly cloudy with a slight chance of showers in the evening, then mostly cloudy with a chance of showers after midnight. Lows in the lower 50s. Chance of rain 30%. Sunday, decreasing clouds. A 40% chance of showers. Highs around 70. Sunday night, mostly cloudy. A chance of showers in the evening, then a slight chance of showers after midnight. Lows around 50. Chance of rain 30%. Monday, mostly cloudy with a slight chance of showers in the morning, then mostly sunny with a chance of showers and a slight chance of thunderstorms in the afternoon. Highs in the lower 70s. Chance of rain 30%. For Western Lake Sakakawea, rest of today, southwest winds 10 to 20 miles per hour. Chance of showers late in the morning. Mostly cloudy. Highs in the upper 70s. Tonight, windy. North winds 10 to 15 miles per hour shifting to the west in the late evening and early morning, then increasing to northwest 20 to 30 miles per hour early in the morning. Chance of thunderstorms through the night. Showers in the late evening and overnight. Cloudy. Lows in the lower 50s. For Eastern Lake Sakakawea, rest of today, southwest winds 10 to 15 miles per hour shifting to the southeast late in the afternoon. Chance of showers through the day. Slight chance of thunderstorms late in the afternoon. Mostly cloudy. Highs in the mid-70s. Tonight, southeast winds 10 to 15 miles per hour shifting to the west 10 to 20 miles per hour after midnight. Chance of thunderstorms through the night. Showers in the late evening and overnight. Mostly cloudy. Lows in the lower 50s. For Northern Lake Oahe, rest of today, south winds 10 to 15 miles per hour. Slight chance of showers through the day. Mostly cloudy. Highs in the mid-70s. Tonight, southeast winds 10 to 15 miles per hour shifting to the west after midnight. Chance of thunderstorms through the night. Showers likely in the late evening and overnight. Mostly cloudy. Lows in the lower 50s. Here are the weather conditions at 2 p.m. Central Daylight Time. Bismarck, cloudy. Temperature 71 degrees, relative humidity 42%. Wind south at 8 miles an hour. Pressure 29.59 inches and falling. Mendon, cloudy. 66 degrees, relative humidity 63%. Wind south at 7 miles an hour. Hazen, cloudy. 68 degrees, relative humidity 52%. Harvey, partly sunny. 72 degrees, relative humidity 40%. Wind west at 16 miles an hour, gusting to 24. Minot, cloudy. 67 degrees, relative humidity 54%. Wind west at 8 miles an hour. Dickinson, mostly sunny. 77 degrees, relative humidity 37%. Wind west at 9 miles an hour. Elsewhere around North Dakota, it was 62 at Garrison. It was mostly sunny, with a temperature of 74 at Williston, 75 at Jamestown, and 77 at Fargo. At Grand Forks, it was partly sunny, with a temperature of 73. At Devil's Lake, it was cloudy, with a temperature of 72. In northern South Dakota, in eastern Montana, it was partly sunny. It was 83 at Miles City, 84 at Glendive, and 82 at Sydney. Once again, at Bismarck, the temperature was 71 degrees under cloudy skies. Wind
advisory for the following counties in North Dakota, Eastern Sioux, Grant, and Western Sioux. Wind advisory in effect from 7 a.m. Central Daylight Time or 6 a.m. Mountain Daylight Time to 7 p.m. Central Daylight Time or 6 p.m. Mountain Daylight Time Wednesday. What? Northwest winds 25 to 35 miles per hour with gusts up to 50 miles per hour expected. Where? Portions of south central and southwest North Dakota. When? From 7 a.m. Central Daylight Time or 6 a.m. Mountain Daylight Time to 7 p.m. Central Daylight Time or 6 p.m. Mountain Daylight Time Wednesday. The following impacts are expected. Objects left unsecured outside will be blown around. Winds this strong can make driving difficult, especially for high-profile vehicles. Use extra caution. Here is the forecast for the Bismarck, Minden listening area. Rest of today, mostly cloudy with a chance of showers and a slight chance of thunderstorms. Highs in the mid-70s. South winds around 5 miles per hour with gusts up to 20 miles per hour. Chance of rain 30%. Tonight, showers likely and a chance of thunderstorms in the evening, then showers and a slight chance of thunderstorms after midnight. Lows in the lower 50s. East winds 5 to 10 miles per hour, becoming west with gusts up to 20 miles per hour after midnight. Wednesday, showers. A slight chance of thunderstorms in the morning, then a chance of thunderstorms in the afternoon. Highs in the mid-60s. Northwest winds 15 to 20 miles per hour with gusts up to 30 miles per hour. Wednesday night, a slight chance of thunderstorms in the evening. Mostly cloudy with a chance of showers. Lows in the upper 40s. Northwest winds 5 to 15 miles per hour. Chance of rain 40%. Thursday, mostly sunny with a slight chance of showers. A slight chance of thunderstorms in the afternoon. Highs in the upper 60s. Northwest winds 5 to 10 miles per hour. Chance of rain 20%. Thursday night, partly cloudy. A slight chance of showers after midnight. Lows in the upper 40s. Chance of rain 20%. Juneteenth, sunny. Highs in the mid-70s. Friday night, mostly clear. Lows in the upper 40s. Saturday, mostly sunny. Highs in the mid-70s. Saturday night, partly cloudy with a slight chance of showers in the evening, then mostly cloudy with a chance of showers after midnight. Lows in the lower 50s. Chance of rain 30%. Sunday, decreasing clouds. A 40% chance of showers. Highs around 70. Sunday night, mostly cloudy. A chance of showers in the evening, then a slight chance of showers after midnight. Lows around 50. Chance of rain 30%. Monday, mostly cloudy with a slight chance of showers in the morning, then mostly sunny with a chance of showers and a slight chance of thunderstorms in the afternoon. Highs in the lower 70s. Chance of rain 30%. For Western Lake Sakakawea, rest of today, southwest winds 10 to 20 miles per hour. Chance of showers late in the morning. Mostly cloudy. Highs in the upper 70s. Tonight, windy. North winds 10 to 15 miles per hour shifting to the west in the late evening and early morning, then increasing to northwest 20 to 30 miles per hour early in the morning. Chance of thunderstorms through the night. Showers in the late evening and overnight. Cloudy. Lows in the lower 50s. For Eastern Lake Sakakawea, rest of today, southwest winds 10 to 15 miles per hour shifting to the southeast late in the afternoon. Chance of showers through the day. Slight chance of thunderstorms late in the afternoon. Mostly cloudy. Highs in the mid-70s. Tonight, southeast winds 10 to 15 miles per hour shifting to the west 10 to 20 miles per hour after midnight. Chance of thunderstorms through the night. Showers in the late evening and overnight. Mostly cloudy. Lows in the lower 50s. For Northern Lake Oahe, rest of today, south winds 10 to 15 miles per hour. Slight chance of showers through the day. Mostly cloudy. Highs in the mid-70s. Tonight, southeast winds 10 to 15 miles per hour shifting to the west after midnight. Chance of thunderstorms through the night. Showers likely in the late evening and overnight. Mostly cloudy. Lows in the lower 50s. Here are the weather conditions.

at 2 p.m. Central Daylight Time. Bismarck, cloudy. Temperature 71 degrees, relative humidity 42%. Wind south at 8 miles an hour. Pressure 29.59 inches and falling. Mendon, cloudy. 66 degrees, relative humidity 63%. Wind south at 7 miles an hour. Hazen, cloudy. 68 degrees, relative humidity 52%. Harvey, cloudy. 72 degrees, relative humidity 40%. Wind west at 16 miles an hour, gusting to 24. Minot, cloudy. 67 degrees, relative humidity 54%. Wind west at 8 miles an hour. Dickinson, partly sunny. 77 degrees, relative humidity 37%. Wind west at 9 miles an hour. Elsewhere around North Dakota, it was 62 at Garrison. At Fargo, it was mostly sunny, with a temperature of 77. It was partly sunny, with a temperature of 74 at Williston, 75 at Jamestown, and 73 at Grand Forks. At Devil's Lake, it was cloudy, with a temperature of 72. In northern South Dakota, in eastern Montana, it was partly sunny. It was 83 at Miles City, 84 at Glendive, and 82 at Sydney. Once again, at Bismarck, the temperature was 71 degrees under cloudy skies. Wind advisory for the following counties in North Dakota, Eastern Sioux, Grant, and Western Sioux. Wind advisory in effect from 7 a.m. Central Daylight Time or 6 a.m. Mountain Daylight Time to 7 p.m. Central Daylight Time or 6 p.m. Mountain Daylight Time Wednesday. What? Northwest winds 25 to 35 miles per hour with gusts up to 50 miles per hour expected. Where? Portions of south central and southwest North Dakota. When? From 7 a.m. Central Daylight Time or 6 a.m. Mountain Daylight Time to 7 p.m. Central Daylight Time or 6 p.m. Mountain Daylight Time Wednesday. The following impacts are expected. Objects left unsecured outside will be blown around. Winds this strong can make driving difficult, especially for high-profile vehicles. Use extra caution. Here is the forecast for the Bismarck-Mendon listening area. Rest of today, mostly cloudy with a chance of showers and a slight chance of thunderstorms. Highs in the mid-70s. South winds around 5 miles per hour with gusts up to 20 miles per hour. Chance of rain 30%. Tonight, showers likely and a chance of thunderstorms in the evening, then showers and a slight chance of thunderstorms after midnight. Lows in the lower 50s. East winds 5 to 10 miles per hour, becoming west with gusts up to 20 miles per hour after midnight. Wednesday, showers. A slight chance of thunderstorms in the morning, then a chance of thunderstorms in the afternoon. Highs in the mid-60s. Northwest winds 15 to 20 miles per hour with gusts up to 30 miles per hour. Wednesday night, a slight chance of thunderstorms in the evening. Mostly cloudy with a chance of showers. Lows in the upper 40s. Northwest winds 5 to 15 miles per hour. Chance of rain 40%. Thursday, mostly sunny with a slight chance of showers. A slight chance of thunderstorms in the afternoon. Highs in the upper 60s. Northwest winds 5 to 10 miles per hour. Chance of rain 20%. Thursday night, partly cloudy. A slight chance of showers after midnight. Lows in the upper 40s. Chance of rain 20%. Juneteenth, sunny. Highs in the mid-70s. Friday night, mostly clear. Lows in the upper 40s. Saturday, mostly sunny. Highs in the mid-70s. Saturday night, partly cloudy with a slight chance of showers in the evening, then mostly cloudy with a chance of showers after midnight. Lows in the lower 50s. Chance of rain 30%. Sunday, decreasing clouds. A 40% chance of showers. Highs around 70. Sunday night, mostly cloudy. A chance of showers in the evening, then a slight chance of showers after midnight. Lows around 50. Chance of rain 30%. Monday, mostly cloudy with a slight chance of showers in the morning, then mostly sunny with a chance of showers and a slight chance of thunderstorms in the afternoon. Highs in the lower 70s. Chance of rain 30%. For Western Lake Secaucus.

mostly cloudy. Highs in the mid-70s. Tonight, southeast winds 10 to 15 miles per hour, shifting to the west 10 to 20 miles per hour after midnight. Chance of thunderstorms through the night. Showers in the late evening and overnight. Mostly cloudy. Lows in the lower 50s. For northern Lake Oahe, rest of today, south winds 10 to 15 miles per hour. Slight chance of showers through the day. Mostly cloudy. Highs in the mid-70s. Tonight, southeast winds 10 to 15 miles per hour, shifting to the west after midnight. Chance of thunderstorms through the night. Showers likely in the late evening and overnight. Mostly cloudy. Lows in the lower 50s. Here are the weather conditions at 2 p.m. Central Daylight Time. Bismarck, cloudy. Temperature 71 degrees, relative humidity 42%. Wind south at 8 miles an hour. Pressure 29.59 inches and falling. Mendham, cloudy. 66 degrees, relative humidity 63%. Wind south at 7 miles an hour. Hazen, cloudy. 68 degrees, relative humidity 52%. Harvey, cloudy. 72 degrees, relative humidity 40%. Wind west at 16 miles an hour, gusting to 24. Minot, cloudy. 67 degrees, relative humidity 54%. Wind west at 8 miles an hour. Dickinson, partly sunny. 77 degrees, relative humidity 37%. Wind west at 9 miles an hour. Elsewhere around North Dakota, it was 62 at Garrison. At Fargo, it was mostly sunny, with a temperature of 77. It was partly sunny, with a temperature of 74 at Williston, 75 at Jamestown, and 73 at Grand Forks. At Devil's Lake, it was cloudy, with a temperature of 72. In northern South Dakota, in eastern Montana, it was partly sunny. It was 83 at Miles City, 84 at Glendive, and 82 at Sydney. Once again, at Bismarck, the temperature was 71 degrees under cloudy skies. Wind advisory for the following counties in North Dakota, Eastern Sioux, Grant, and Western Sioux. Wind advisory in effect from 7 a.m. Central Daylight Time or 6 a.m. Mountain Daylight Time to 7 p.m. Central Daylight Time or 6 p.m. Mountain Daylight Time Wednesday. What? Northwest winds 25 to 35 miles per hour with gusts up to 50 miles per hour expected. Where? Portions of south central and southwest North Dakota. When? From 7 a.m. Central Daylight Time or 6 a.m. Mountain Daylight Time to 7 p.m. Central Daylight Time or 6 p.m. Mountain Daylight Time Wednesday. The following impacts are expected. Objects left unsecured outside will be blown around. Winds this strong can make driving difficult, especially for high-profile vehicles. Use extra caution. Here is the forecast for the Bismarck Mendon listening area. Rest of today, mostly cloudy with a chance of showers and a slight chance of thunderstorms. Highs in the mid-70s. South winds around 5 miles per hour with gusts up to 20 miles per hour. Chance of rain 30%. Tonight, showers likely and a chance of thunderstorms in the evening, then showers and a slight chance of thunderstorms after midnight. Lows in the lower 50s. East wind 5 to 10 miles per hour, becoming west with gusts up to 20 miles per hour after midnight. Wednesday, showers. A slight chance of thunderstorms in the morning, then a chance of thunderstorms in the afternoon. Highs in the mid-60s. Northwest winds 15 to 20 miles per hour with gusts up to 30 miles per hour. Wednesday night, a slight chance of thunderstorms in the evening. Mostly cloudy with a chance of showers. Lows in the upper 40s. Northwest winds 5 to 15 miles per hour. Chance of rain 40%. Thursday, mostly sunny with a slight chance of showers. A slight chance of thunderstorms in the afternoon. Highs in the upper 60s. Northwest winds 5 to 10 miles per hour. Chance of rain 20%. Thursday night, partly cloudy. A slight chance of showers after midnight. Lows in the upper 40s. Chance of rain 20%. Juneteenth, sunny. Highs in the mid-70s. Friday night, mostly clear. Lows in the upper 40s. Saturday.

mostly sunny. Highs in the mid-70s. Saturday night, partly cloudy with a slight chance of showers in the evening, then mostly cloudy with a chance of showers after midnight. Lows in the lower 50s. Chance of rain 30%. Sunday, decreasing clouds. A 40% chance of showers. Highs around 70. Sunday night, mostly cloudy. A chance of showers in the evening, then a slight chance of showers after midnight. Lows around 50. Chance of rain 30%. Monday, mostly cloudy with a slight chance of showers in the morning, then mostly sunny with a chance of showers and a slight chance of thunderstorms in the afternoon. Highs in the lower 70s. Chance of rain 30%. For Western Lake Sakakawea, rest of today, southwest winds 10 to 20 miles per hour. Chance of showers late in the morning. Mostly cloudy. Highs in the upper 70s. Tonight, windy. North winds 10 to 15 miles per hour shifting to the west in the late evening and early morning, then increasing to northwest 20 to 30 miles per hour early in the morning. Chance of thunderstorms through the night. Showers in the late evening and overnight. Cloudy. Lows in the lower 50s. For Eastern Lake Sakakawea, rest of today, southwest winds 10 to 15 miles per hour shifting to the southeast late in the afternoon. Chance of showers through the day. Slight chance of thunderstorms late in the afternoon. Mostly cloudy. Highs in the mid-70s. Tonight, southeast winds 10 to 15 miles per hour shifting to the west 10 to 20 miles per hour after midnight. Chance of thunderstorms through the night. Showers in the late evening and overnight. Mostly cloudy. Lows in the lower 50s. For Northern Lake Oahe, rest of today, south winds 10 to 15 miles per hour. Slight chance of showers through the day. Mostly cloudy. Highs in the mid-70s. Tonight, southeast winds 10 to 15 miles per hour shifting to the west after midnight. Chance of thunderstorms through the night. Showers likely in the late evening and overnight. Mostly cloudy. Lows in the lower 50s. Here are the weather conditions at 2 p.m. Central Daylight Time. Bismarck, cloudy. Temperature 71 degrees, relative humidity 42%. Wind south at 8 miles an hour. Pressure 29.59 inches and falling. Mendham, cloudy. 66 degrees, relative humidity 63%. Wind south at 7 miles an hour. Hazen, cloudy. 68 degrees, relative humidity 52%. Harvey, cloudy. 72 degrees, relative humidity 40%. Wind west at 16 miles an hour, gusting to 24. Minot, cloudy. 67 degrees, relative humidity 54%. Wind west at 8 miles an hour. Dickinson, partly sunny. 77 degrees, relative humidity 37%. Wind west at 9 miles an hour. Elsewhere around North Dakota, it was 62 at Garrison. At Fargo, it was mostly sunny, with a temperature of 77. It was partly sunny, with a temperature of 74 at Williston, 75 at Jamestown, and 73 at Grand Forks. At Devil's Lake, it was cloudy, with a temperature of 72. In northern South Dakota, in eastern Montana, it was partly sunny. It was 83 at Miles City, 84 at Glendive, and 82 at Sydney. Once again, at Bismarck, the temperature was 71 degrees under cloudy skies. Wind advisory for the following counties in North Dakota, Eastern Sioux, Grant, and Western Sioux. Wind advisory in effect from 7 a.m. Central Daylight Time or 6 a.m. Mountain Daylight Time to 7 p.m. Central Daylight Time or 6 p.m. Mountain Daylight Time Wednesday. What? Northwest winds 25 to 35 miles per hour with gusts up to 50 miles per hour expected. Where? Portions of south central and southwest North Dakota. When? From 7 a.m. Central Daylight Time or 6 a.m. Mountain Daylight Time to 7 p.m. Central Daylight Time or 6 p.m. Mountain Daylight Time Wednesday. The following impacts are expected. Objects left and secured outside will be blown around. Winds this strong can make driving difficult, especially for high-profile vehicles. Use extra caution. Here is the forecast for the Bismarck-Mendon listening area. Rest of

Today, mostly cloudy with a chance of showers and a slight chance of thunderstorms. Highs in the mid-70s. South winds around 5 miles per hour with gusts up to 20 miles per hour. Chance of rain 30%. Tonight, showers likely and a chance of thunderstorms in the evening, then showers and a slight chance of thunderstorms after midnight. Lows in the lower 50s. East winds 5 to 10 miles per hour, becoming west with gusts up to 20 miles per hour after midnight. Wednesday, showers. A slight chance of thunderstorms in the morning, then a chance of thunderstorms in the afternoon. Highs in the mid-60s. Northwest winds 15 to 20 miles per hour with gusts up to 30 miles per hour. Wednesday night, a slight chance of thunderstorms in the evening. Mostly cloudy with a chance of showers. Lows in the upper 40s. Northwest winds 5 to 15 miles per hour. Chance of rain 40%. Thursday, mostly sunny with a slight chance of showers. A slight chance of thunderstorms in the afternoon. Highs in the upper 60s. Northwest winds 5 to 10 miles per hour. Chance of rain 20%. Thursday night, partly cloudy. A slight chance of showers after midnight. Lows in the upper 40s. Chance of rain 20%. Juneteenth, sunny. Highs in the mid-70s. Friday night, mostly clear. Lows in the upper 40s. Saturday, mostly sunny. Highs in the mid-70s. Saturday night, partly cloudy with a slight chance of showers in the evening, then mostly cloudy with a chance of showers after midnight. Lows in the lower 50s. Chance of rain 30%. Sunday, decreasing clouds. A 40% chance of showers. Highs around 70. Sunday night, mostly cloudy. A chance of showers in the evening, then a slight chance of showers after midnight. Lows around 50. Chance of rain 30%. Monday, mostly cloudy with a slight chance of showers in the morning, then mostly sunny with a chance of showers and a slight chance of thunderstorms in the afternoon. Highs in the lower 70s. Chance of rain 30%. 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Providing weather information 24 hours a day from your National Weather Service office in Bismarck. For Western Lake Sakakawea, rest of today, southwest winds 10 to 20 miles per hour. Chance of showers late in the morning. Mostly cloudy. Highs in the upper 70s. Tonight, windy. North winds 10 to 15 miles per hour shifting to the west in the late evening and early morning, then increasing to northwest 20 to 30 miles per hour early in the morning. Chance of thunderstorms through the night. Showers in the late evening and overnight. Cloudy. Lows in the lower 50s. For Eastern Lake Sakakawea, rest of today, southwest winds 10 to 15 miles per hour shifting to the southeast late in the afternoon. Chance of showers through the day. Slight chance of thunderstorms late in the afternoon. Mostly cloudy. Highs in the mid-70s. Tonight, southeast winds 10 to 15 miles per hour shifting to the west 10 to 20 miles per hour after midnight. Chance of thunderstorms through the night. Showers in the late evening and overnight. Mostly cloudy. Lows in the lower 50s. For northern Lake Oahe, rest of today, south winds 10 to 15 miles per hour. Slight chance of showers through the day. Mostly cloudy. Highs in the mid-70s. Tonight, southeast winds 10 to 15 miles per hour shifting to the west after midnight. Chance of thunderstorms through the night. Showers likely in the late evening and overnight. Mostly cloudy. Lows in the lower 50s. Here are the weather conditions at 2 p.m. Central Daylight Time. Bismarck, cloudy. Temperature 71 degrees, relative humidity 42%. Wind south at 8 miles an hour. Pressure 29.59 inches and falling. Mendham, cloudy. 66 degrees, relative humidity 63%. Wind south at 7 miles an hour, 9 inches and falling. Mendham, cloudy. 66 degrees, relative humidity 63%. Wind south at 7 miles an hour. Hazen, cloudy. 68 degrees, relative humidity 52%.

partly cloudy. 72 degrees, relative humidity 40%. Wind west at 16 miles an hour, gusting to 24. Minot, cloudy. 67 degrees, relative humidity 54%. Wind west at 8 miles an hour. Dickinson, partly sunny. 77 degrees, relative humidity 37%. Wind west at 9 miles an hour. Elsewhere around North Dakota, it was 62 at Garrison. At Fargo, it was mostly sunny, with a temperature of 77. It was partly sunny, with a temperature of 74 at Williston, 75 at Jamestown, and 73 at Grand Forks. At Devil's Lake, it was cloudy, with a temperature of 72. In northern South Dakota, in eastern Montana, it was partly sunny. It was 83 at Miles City, 84 at Glendive, and 82 at Sydney. Once again, at Bismarck, the temperature was 71 degrees under cloudy skies. Wind advisory for the following counties in North Dakota, Eastern Sioux, Grant, and Western Sioux. Wind advisory in effect from 7 a.m. Central Daylight Time or 6 a.m. Mountain Daylight Time to 7 p.m. Central Daylight Time or 6 p.m. Mountain Daylight Time Wednesday. What? Northwest winds 25 to 35 miles per hour with gusts up to 50 miles per hour expected. Where? Portions of south central and southwest North Dakota. When? From 7 a.m. Central Daylight Time or 6 a.m. Mountain Daylight Time to 7 p.m. Central Daylight Time or 6 p.m. Mountain Daylight Time Wednesday. The following impacts are expected. Objects left unsecured outside will be blown around. Winds this strong can make driving difficult, especially for high-profile vehicles. Use extra caution. Here is the forecast for the Bismarck, Minden listening area. Rest of today, mostly cloudy with a chance of showers and a slight chance of thunderstorms. Highs in the mid-70s. South winds around 5 miles per hour with gusts up to 20 miles per hour. Chance of rain 30%. Tonight, showers likely and a chance of thunderstorms in the evening, then showers and a slight chance of thunderstorms after midnight. Lows in the lower 50s. East winds 5 to 10 miles per hour, becoming west with gusts up to 20 miles per hour after midnight. Wednesday, showers. A slight chance of thunderstorms in the morning, then a chance of thunderstorms in the afternoon. Highs in the mid-60s. Northwest winds 15 to 20 miles per hour with gusts up to 30 miles per hour. Wednesday night, a slight chance of thunderstorms in the evening. Mostly cloudy with a chance of showers. Lows in the upper 40s. Northwest winds 5 to 15 miles per hour. Chance of rain 40%. Thursday, mostly sunny with a slight chance of showers. A slight chance of thunderstorms in the afternoon. Highs in the upper 60s. Northwest winds 5 to 10 miles per hour. Chance of rain 20%. Thursday night, partly cloudy. A slight chance of showers after midnight. Lows in the upper 40s. Chance of rain 20%. Juneteenth, sunny. Highs in the mid-70s. Friday night, mostly clear. Lows in the upper 40s. Saturday, mostly sunny. Highs in the mid-70s. Saturday night, partly cloudy with a slight chance of showers in the evening, then mostly cloudy with a chance of showers after midnight. Lows in the lower 50s. Chance of rain 30%. Sunday, decreasing clouds. A 40% chance of showers. Highs around 70. Sunday night, mostly cloudy. A chance of showers in the evening, then a slight chance of showers after midnight. Lows around 50. Chance of rain 30%. Monday, mostly cloudy with a slight chance of showers in the morning, then mostly sunny with a chance of showers and a slight chance of thunderstorms in the afternoon. Highs in the lower 70s. Chance of rain 30%. For Western Lake Sakakawea, rest of today, southwest winds 10 to 20 miles per hour. Chance of showers late in the morning. Mostly cloudy. Highs in the upper 70s. Tonight, windy. North winds 10 to 15 miles per hour shifting to the west in the late evening and early morning, then increasing to northwest 20 to 30 miles per hour early in the morning. Chance of thunderstorms through the night. Showers in the late evening and overnight. Cloudy.
lows in the lower 50s. For eastern Lake Sakakawea, rest of today, southwest winds 10 to 15 miles per hour shifting to the southeast late in the afternoon. Chance of showers through the day. Slight chance of thunderstorms late in the afternoon. Mostly cloudy. Highs in the mid-70s. Tonight, southeast winds 10 to 15 miles per hour shifting to the west 10 to 20 miles per hour after midnight. Chance of thunderstorms through the night. Showers in the late evening and overnight. Mostly cloudy. Lows in the lower 50s. For northern Lake Oahe, rest of today, south winds 10 to 15 miles per hour. Slight chance of showers through the day. Mostly cloudy. Highs in the mid-70s. Tonight, southeast winds 10 to 15 miles per hour shifting to the west after midnight. Chance of thunderstorms through the night. Showers likely in the late evening and overnight. Mostly cloudy. Lows in the lower 50s. Here are the weather conditions at 2 p.m. Central Daylight Time. Bismarck, cloudy. Temperature 71 degrees, relative humidity 42%. Wind south at 8 miles an hour. Pressure 29.59 inches and falling. Mendon, cloudy. 66 degrees, relative humidity 63%. Wind south at 7 miles an hour. Hazen, cloudy. 68 degrees, relative humidity 52%. Harvey, cloudy. 72 degrees, relative humidity 40%. Wind west at 16 miles an hour, gusting to 24. Minot, cloudy. 67 degrees, relative humidity 54%. Wind west at 8 miles an hour. Dickinson, partly sunny. 77 degrees, relative humidity 37%. Wind west at 9 miles an hour. Elsewhere around North Dakota, it was 62 at Garrison. At Fargo, it was mostly sunny, with a temperature of 77. It was partly sunny, with a temperature of 74 at Williston, 75 at Jamestown, and 73 at Grand Forks. At Devil's Lake, it was cloudy, with a temperature of 72. In northern South Dakota, in eastern Montana, it was partly sunny. It was 83 at Miles City, 84 at Glendive, and 82 at Sydney. Once again, at Bismarck, the temperature was 71 degrees under cloudy skies. Wind advisory for the following counties in North Dakota, Eastern Sioux, Grant, and Western Sioux. Wind advisory in effect from 7 a.m. Central Daylight Time or 6 a.m. Mountain Daylight Time to 7 p.m. Central Daylight Time or 6 p.m. Mountain Daylight Time Wednesday. What? Northwest winds 25 to 35 miles per hour with gusts up to 50 miles per hour expected. Where? Portions of south central and southwest North Dakota. When? From 7 a.m. Central Daylight Time or 6 a.m. Mountain Daylight Time to 7 p.m. Central Daylight Time or 6 p.m. Mountain Daylight Time Wednesday. The following impacts are expected. Objects left unsecured outside will be blown around. Winds this strong can make driving difficult, especially for high-profile vehicles. Use extra caution. Here is the forecast for the Bismarck-Mendon listening area. Rest of today, mostly cloudy with a chance of showers and a slight chance of thunderstorms. Highs in the mid-70s. South winds around 5 miles per hour with gusts up to 20 miles per hour. Chance of rain 30%. Tonight, showers likely and a chance of thunderstorms in the evening, then showers and a slight chance of thunderstorms after midnight. Lows in the lower 50s. East winds 5 to 10 miles per hour, becoming west with gusts up to 20 miles per hour after midnight. Wednesday, showers. A slight chance of thunderstorms in the morning, then a chance of thunderstorms in the afternoon. Highs in the mid-60s. Northwest winds 15 to 20 miles per hour with gusts up to 30 miles per hour. Wednesday night, a slight chance of thunderstorms in the evening. Mostly cloudy with a chance of showers. Lows in the upper 40s. Northwest winds 5 to 15 miles per hour. Chance of rain 40%. Thursday, mostly sunny with a slight chance of showers. A slight chance of thunderstorms in the afternoon. Highs in the upper 60s. Northwest winds 5 to 10 miles per hour. Chance of rain 20%. Thursday night, partly cloudy.
A slight chance of showers after midnight.

night. Lows in the upper 40s. Chance of rain 20%. Juneteenth, sunny. Highs in the mid-70s. Friday night, mostly clear. Lows in the upper 40s. Saturday, mostly sunny. Highs in the mid-70s. Saturday night, partly cloudy with a slight chance of showers in the evening, then mostly cloudy with a chance of showers after midnight. Lows in the lower 50s. Chance of rain 30%. Sunday, decreasing clouds. A 40% chance of showers. Highs around 70. Sunday night, mostly cloudy. A chance of showers in the evening, then a slight chance of showers after midnight. Lows around 50. Chance of rain 30%. Monday, mostly cloudy with a slight chance of showers in the morning, then mostly sunny with a chance of showers and a slight chance of thunderstorms in the afternoon. Highs in the lower 70s. Chance of rain 30%. For Western Lake Sakakawea, rest of today, southwest winds 10 to 20 miles per hour. Chance of showers late in the morning. Mostly cloudy. Highs in the upper 70s. Tonight, windy. North winds 10 to 15 miles per hour shifting to the west in the late evening and early morning, then increasing to northwest 20 to 30 miles per hour early in the morning. Chance of thunderstorms through the night. Showers in the late evening and overnight. Cloudy. Lows in the lower 50s. For Eastern Lake Sakakawea, rest of today, southwest winds 10 to 15 miles per hour shifting to the southeast late in the afternoon. Chance of showers through the day. Slight chance of thunderstorms late in the afternoon. Mostly cloudy. Highs in the mid-70s. Tonight, southeast winds 10 to 15 miles per hour shifting to the west 10 to 20 miles per hour after midnight. Chance of thunderstorms through the night. Showers in the late evening and overnight. Mostly cloudy. Lows in the lower 50s. For Northern Lake Oahe, rest of today, south winds 10 to 15 miles per hour. Slight chance of showers through the day. Mostly cloudy. Highs in the mid-70s. Tonight, southeast winds 10 to 15 miles per hour shifting to the west after midnight. Chance of thunderstorms through the night. Showers likely in the late evening and overnight. Mostly cloudy. Lows in the lower 50s. Here are the weather conditions at 2 p.m. Central Daylight Time. Bismarck, cloudy. Temperature 71 degrees, relative humidity 42%. Wind south at 8 miles an hour. Pressure 29.59 inches and falling. Mendham, cloudy. 66 degrees, relative humidity 63%. Wind south at 7 miles an hour. Hazel, cloudy. 68 degrees, relative humidity 52%. Harvey, cloudy. 72 degrees, relative humidity 40%. Wind west at 16 miles an hour, gusting to 24. Minot, cloudy. 67 degrees, relative humidity 54%. Wind west at 8 miles an hour. Dickinson, partly sunny. 77 degrees, relative humidity 37%. Wind west at 9 miles an hour. Elsewhere around North Dakota, it was 62 at Garrison. At Fargo, it was mostly sunny, with a temperature of 77. It was partly sunny, with a temperature of 74 at Williston, 75 at Jamestown, and 73 at Grand Forks. At Devil's Lake, it was cloudy, with a temperature of 72. In northern South Dakota, in eastern Montana, it was partly sunny. It was 83 at Miles City, 84 at Glendive, and 82 at Sydney. Once again, at Bismarck, the temperature was 71 degrees under cloudy skies. Wind advisory for the following counties in North Dakota, Eastern Sioux, Grant, and Western Sioux. Wind advisory in effect from 7 a.m. Central Daylight Time or 6 a.m. Mountain Daylight Time to 7 p.m. Central Daylight Time or 6 p.m. Mountain Daylight Time Wednesday. What? Northwest winds 25 to 35 miles per hour with gusts up to 50 miles per hour expected. Where? Portions of south central and southwest North Dakota. When? From 7 a.m. Central Daylight Time or 6 a.m. Mountain Daylight Time to 7 p.m. Central Daylight Time or 6 p.m. Mountain Daylight Time Wednesday.
The following impacts are expected. Objects left unsecured outside will be blown around. Winds this strong can make driving difficult, especially for high-profile vehicles. Use extra caution. Here is the forecast for the Bismarck Mandan listening area. Rest of today, mostly cloudy with a chance of showers and a slight chance of thunderstorms. Highs in the mid-70s. South winds around 5 miles per hour with gusts up to 20 miles per hour. Chance of rain 30%. Tonight, showers likely and a chance of thunderstorms in the evening, then showers and a slight chance of thunderstorms after midnight. Lows in the lower 50s. East winds 5 to 10 miles per hour, becoming west with gusts up to 20 miles per hour after midnight. Wednesday, showers. A slight chance of thunderstorms in the morning, then a chance of thunderstorms in the afternoon. Highs in the mid-60s. Northwest winds 15 to 20 miles per hour with gusts up to 30 miles per hour. Wednesday night, a slight chance of thunderstorms in the evening. Mostly cloudy with a chance of showers. Lows in the upper 40s. Northwest winds 5 to 15 miles per hour. Chance of rain 40%. Thursday, mostly sunny with a slight chance of showers. A slight chance of thunderstorms in the afternoon. Highs in the upper 60s. Northwest winds 5 to 10 miles per hour. Chance of rain 20%. Thursday night, partly cloudy. A slight chance of showers after midnight. Lows in the upper 40s. Chance of rain 20%. Juneteenth, sunny. Highs in the mid-70s. Friday night, mostly clear. Lows in the upper 40s. Saturday, mostly sunny. Highs in the mid-70s. Saturday night, partly cloudy with a slight chance of showers in the evening, then mostly cloudy with a chance of showers after midnight. Lows in the lower 50s. Chance of rain 30%. Sunday, decreasing clouds. A 40% chance of showers. Highs around 70. Sunday night, mostly cloudy. A chance of showers in the evening, then a slight chance of showers after midnight. Lows around 50. Chance of rain 30%. Monday, mostly cloudy with a slight chance of showers in the morning, then mostly sunny with a chance of showers and a slight chance of thunderstorms in the afternoon. Highs in the lower 70s. Chance of rain 30%. For Western Lake Sakakawea, rest of today, southwest winds 10 to 20 miles per hour. Chance of showers late in the morning. Mostly cloudy. Highs in the upper 70s. Tonight, windy. North winds 10 to 15 miles per hour shifting to the west in the late evening and early morning, then increasing to northwest 20 to 30 miles per hour early in the morning. Chance of thunderstorms through the night. Showers in the late evening and overnight. Cloudy. Lows in the lower 50s. For Eastern Lake Sakakawea, rest of today, southwest winds 10 to 15 miles per hour shifting to the southeast late in the afternoon. Chance of showers through the day. Slight chance of thunderstorms late in the afternoon. Mostly cloudy. Highs in the mid-70s. Tonight, southeast winds 10 to 15 miles per hour shifting to the west 10 to 20 miles per hour after midnight. Chance of thunderstorms through the night. Showers in the late evening and overnight. Mostly cloudy. Lows in the lower 50s. For Northern Lake Oahe, rest of today, south winds 10 to 15 miles per hour. Slight chance of showers through the day. Mostly cloudy. Highs in the mid-70s. Tonight, southeast winds 10 to 15 miles per hour shifting to the west after midnight. Chance of thunderstorms through the night. Showers likely in the late evening and overnight. Mostly cloudy. Lows in the lower 50s. Here are the weather conditions at 2 p.m. Central Daylight Time. Bismarck, cloudy. Temperature 71 degrees, relative humidity 42%. Wind south at 8 miles an hour. Pressure 29.59 inches and falling. Mandan, cloudy. 66 degrees, relative humidity 63%. Wind south at 7 miles an hour. Hazen, cloudy. 68 degrees, relative humidity 52%. Harvey, cloudy. 72 degrees, relative humidity 40%.
Wind west at 16 miles an hour, gusting to 24. Minot.

Cloudy. 67 degrees. Relative humidity 54%. Wind west at 8 miles an hour. Dickinson. Partly sunny. 77 degrees. Relative humidity 37%. Wind west at 9 miles an hour. Elsewhere around North Dakota, it was 62 at Garrison. At Fargo, it was mostly sunny, with a temperature of 77. It was partly sunny, with a temperature of 74 at Williston, 75 at Jamestown, and 73 at Grand Forks. At Devil's Lake, it was cloudy, with a temperature of 72. In northern South Dakota, in eastern Montana, it was partly sunny. It was 83 at Miles City, 84 at Glendive, and 82 at Sydney. Once again, at Bismarck, the temperature was 71 degrees under cloudy skies. Wind advisory for the following counties in North Dakota, Eastern Sioux, Grant, and Western Sioux. Wind advisory in effect from 7 a.m. Central Daylight Time or 6 a.m. Mountain Daylight Time to 7 p.m. Central Daylight Time or 6 p.m. Mountain Daylight Time Wednesday. What? Northwest winds 25 to 35 miles per hour with gusts up to 50 miles per hour expected. Where? Portions of south central and southwest North Dakota. When? From 7 a.m. Central Daylight Time or 6 a.m. Mountain Daylight Time to 7 p.m. Central Daylight Time or 6 p.m. Mountain Daylight Time Wednesday. The following impacts are expected. Objects left and secured outside will be blown around. Winds this strong can make driving difficult, especially for high-profile vehicles. Use extra caution. Here is the forecast for the Bismarck, Mandan listening area. Rest of today, mostly cloudy with a chance of showers and a slight chance of thunderstorms. Highs in the mid-70s. South winds around 5 miles per hour with gusts up to 20 miles per hour. Chance of rain 30%. Tonight, showers likely and a chance of thunderstorms in the evening, then showers and a slight chance of thunderstorms after midnight. Lows in the lower 50s. East winds 5 to 10 miles per hour, becoming west with gusts up to 20 miles per hour after midnight. Wednesday, showers. A slight chance of thunderstorms in the morning, then a chance of thunderstorms in the afternoon. Highs in the mid-60s. Northwest winds 15 to 20 miles per hour with gusts up to 30 miles per hour. Wednesday night, a slight chance of thunderstorms in the evening. Mostly cloudy with a chance of showers. Lows in the upper 40s. Northwest winds 5 to 15 miles per hour. Chance of rain 40%. Thursday, mostly sunny with a slight chance of showers. A slight chance of thunderstorms in the afternoon. Highs in the upper 60s. Northwest winds 5 to 10 miles per hour. Chance of rain 20%. Thursday night, partly cloudy. A slight chance of showers after midnight. Lows in the upper 40s. Chance of rain 20%. Juneteenth, sunny. Highs in the mid-70s. Friday night, mostly clear. Lows in the upper 40s. Saturday, mostly sunny. Highs in the mid-70s. Saturday night, partly cloudy with a slight chance of showers in the evening, then mostly cloudy with a chance of showers after midnight. Lows in the lower 50s. Chance of rain 30%. Sunday, decreasing clouds. A 40% chance of showers. Highs around 70. Sunday night, mostly cloudy. A chance of showers in the evening, then a slight chance of showers after midnight. Lows around 50. Chance of rain 30%. Monday, mostly cloudy with a slight chance of showers in the morning, then mostly sunny with a chance of showers and a slight chance of thunderstorms in the afternoon. Highs in the lower 70s. Chance of rain 30%. For Western Lake Sakakawea, rest of today, southwest winds 10 to 20 miles per hour. Chance of showers late in the morning. Mostly cloudy. Highs in the upper 70s. Tonight, windy. North winds 10 to 15 miles per hour shifting to the west in the late evening and early morning, then increasing to northwest 20 to 30 miles per hour early in the morning. Chance of thunderstorms through the night. Showers in the late evening and overnight. Cloudy. Lows in the lower 50s. For Eastern Lake Sakakawea, rest of today, southwest winds 10 to 15 miles per hour shifting to the southeast late in the afternoon. Chance of showers.

through the day. Slight chance of thunderstorms late in the afternoon. Mostly cloudy. Highs in the mid-70s. Tonight, southeast winds 10 to 15 miles per hour, shifting to the west 10 to 20 miles per hour after midnight. Chance of thunderstorms through the night. Showers in the late evening and overnight. Mostly cloudy. Lows in the lower 50s. For northern Lake Oahe, rest of today, south winds 10 to 15 miles per hour. Slight chance of showers through the day. Mostly cloudy. Highs in the mid-70s. Tonight, southeast winds 10 to 15 miles per hour, shifting to the west after midnight. Chance of thunderstorms through the night. Showers likely in the late evening and overnight. Mostly cloudy. Lows in the lower 50s. Here are the weather conditions at 2 p.m. Central Daylight Time. Bismarck, cloudy. Temperature 71 degrees, relative humidity 42%. Wind south at 8 miles an hour. Pressure 29.59 inches and falling. Mendham, cloudy. 66 degrees, relative humidity 63%. Wind south at 7 miles an hour. Hazen, cloudy. 68 degrees, relative humidity 52%. Harvey, cloudy. 72 degrees, relative humidity 40%. Wind west at 16 miles an hour, gusting to 24. Minot, cloudy. 67 degrees, relative humidity 54%. Wind west at 8 miles an hour. Dickinson, partly sunny. 77 degrees, relative humidity 37%. Wind west at 9 miles an hour. Elsewhere around North Dakota, it was 62 at Garrison. At Fargo, it was mostly sunny, with a temperature of 77. It was partly sunny, with a temperature of 74 at Williston, 75 at Jamestown, and 73 at Grand Forks. At Devil's Lake, it was cloudy, with a temperature of 72. In northern South Dakota, in eastern Montana, it was partly sunny. It was 83 at Miles City, 84 at Glendive, and 82 at Sydney. Once again, at Bismarck, the temperature was 71 degrees under cloudy skies. 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Providing weather information 24 hours a day from your National Weather Service office in Bismarck. Wind advisory for the following counties in North Dakota, Eastern Sioux, Grant, and Western Sioux. Wind advisory in effect from 7 a.m. Central Daylight Time or 6 a.m. Mountain Daylight Time to 7 p.m. Central Daylight Time or 6 p.m. Mountain Daylight Time Wednesday. What? Northwest winds 25 to 35 miles per hour with gusts up to 50 miles per hour expected. Where? Portions of south central and southwest North Dakota. When? From 7 a.m. Central Daylight Time, or 6 a.m. Mountain Daylight Time to 7 p.m. Central Daylight Time, or 6 p.m. Mountain Daylight Time Wednesday. The following impacts are expected. Objects left unsecured outside will be blown around. Winds this strong can make driving difficult, especially for high-profile vehicles. Use extra caution. The regional weather forecast from your National Weather Service office in Bismarck. Temperatures will be below average Wednesday and Thursday, with highs mostly in the 60s and lows mostly in the 40s. Lingering showers and thunderstorms may also be found each day Wednesday and Thursday. Gusty northwest winds are also expected across the Dakotas on Wednesday. Here is the forecast for the Bismarck-Mendham listening area. Rest of today, mostly cloudy with a chance of showers and a slight chance of thunderstorms. Highs in the mid-70s. South winds around 5 miles per hour with gusts up to 20 miles per hour. Chance of rain 30%. Tonight, showers likely and a chance of thunderstorms in the evening, then showers and a slight chance of thunderstorms after midnight. Lows in the lower 50s. East winds 5 to 10 miles per hour, becoming west with gusts up to 20 miles per hour after midnight. Wednesday, showers. A slight chance of thunderstorms in the morning, then a chance of thunderstorms in the afternoon. Highs in the mid-60s. Northwest winds 15 to 20 miles per hour with gusts up to 30 miles per hour. Wednesday night, a slight chance of thunderstorms in the evening. Mostly cloudy with a chance of showers.

lows in the upper 40s. Northwest winds 5 to 15 miles per hour. Chance of rain 40%. Thursday, mostly sunny with a slight chance of showers. A slight chance of thunderstorms in the afternoon. Highs in the upper 60s. Northwest winds 5 to 10 miles per hour. Chance of rain 20%. Thursday night, partly cloudy. A slight chance of showers after midnight. Lows in the upper 40s. Chance of rain 20%. Juneteenth, sunny. Highs in the mid-70s. Friday night, mostly clear. Lows in the upper 40s. Saturday, mostly sunny. Highs in the mid-70s. Saturday night, partly cloudy with a slight chance of showers in the evening, then mostly cloudy with a chance of showers after midnight. Lows in the lower 50s. Chance of rain 30%. Sunday, decreasing clouds. A 40% chance of showers. Highs around 70. Sunday night, mostly cloudy. A chance of showers in the evening, then a slight chance of showers after midnight. Lows around 50. Chance of rain 30%. Monday, mostly cloudy with a slight chance of showers in the morning, then mostly sunny with a chance of showers and a slight chance of thunderstorms in the afternoon. Highs in the lower 70s. Chance of rain 30%. Here is the forecast for the Bismarck Mandan listening area. Rest of today, mostly cloudy with a slight chance of showers and thunderstorms. Highs in the mid-70s. South winds 5 to 10 miles per hour with gusts up to 20 miles per hour. Chance of rain 20%. Tonight, showers likely and a chance of thunderstorms in the evening, then showers and a slight chance of thunderstorms after midnight. Lows in the lower 50s. East winds 5 to 10 miles per hour, becoming west with gusts up to 20 miles per hour after midnight. Wednesday, showers. A slight chance of thunderstorms in the morning, then a chance of thunderstorms in the afternoon. Highs in the mid-60s. Northwest winds 15 to 20 miles per hour with gusts up to 30 miles per hour. Wednesday night, a slight chance of thunderstorms in the evening. Mostly cloudy with a chance of showers. Lows in the upper 40s. Northwest winds 5 to 15 miles per hour. Chance of rain 40%. Thursday, mostly sunny with a slight chance of showers. A slight chance of thunderstorms in the afternoon. Highs in the upper 60s. Northwest winds 5 to 10 miles per hour. Chance of rain 20%. Thursday night, partly cloudy. A slight chance of showers after midnight. Lows in the upper 40s. Chance of rain 20%. Juneteenth, sunny. Highs in the mid-70s. Friday night, mostly clear. Lows in the upper 40s. Saturday, mostly sunny. Highs in the mid-70s. Saturday night, partly cloudy with a slight chance of showers in the evening, then mostly cloudy with a chance of showers after midnight. Lows in the lower 50s. Chance of rain 30%. Sunday, decreasing clouds. A 40% chance of showers. Highs around 70. Sunday night, mostly cloudy. A chance of showers in the evening, then a slight chance of showers after midnight. Lows around 50. Chance of rain 30%. Monday, mostly cloudy with a slight chance of showers in the morning, then mostly sunny with a chance of showers and a slight chance of thunderstorms in the afternoon. Highs in the lower 70s. Chance of rain 30%. For Western Lake Sakakawea, rest of today, southwest winds 10 to 20 miles per hour. Chance of showers late in the morning. Mostly cloudy. Highs in the upper 70s. Tonight, windy. North winds 10 to 15 miles per hour shifting to the west in the late evening and early morning, then increasing to northwest 20 to 30 miles per hour early in the morning. Chance of thunderstorms through the night. Showers in the late evening and overnight. Cloudy. Lows in the lower 50s. For Eastern Lake Sakakawea, rest of today, southwest winds 10 to 15 miles per hour shifting to the southeast late in the afternoon. Chance of showers through the day. Slight chance of thunderstorms late in the afternoon. Mostly cloudy. Highs in the mid-70s. Tonight, southeast winds 10 to 15 miles per hour shifting to the west 10 to 20 miles per hour after midnight.

chance of thunderstorms through the night. Showers in the late evening and overnight. Mostly cloudy. Lows in the lower 50s. For northern Lake Oahe, rest of today, south winds 10 to 15 miles per hour. Slight chance of showers through the day. Mostly cloudy. Highs in the mid-70s. Tonight, southeast winds 10 to 15 miles per hour shifting to the west after midnight. Chance of thunderstorms through the night. Showers likely in the late evening and overnight. Mostly cloudy. Lows in the lower 50s. Here are the weather conditions at 3 p.m. Central Daylight Time. Bismarck, cloudy. Temperature 70 degrees, relative humidity 42%. Wind south at 10 miles an hour. Pressure 29.56 inches and falling. Mendham, light rain was falling. 66 degrees, relative humidity 72%. Wind south at 7 miles an hour. Hazen, partly sunny. 75 degrees, relative humidity 25%. Wind variable at 6 miles an hour. Harvey, cloudy. 70 degrees, relative humidity 46%. Wind west at 14 miles an hour, gusting to 21. Minot, light rain was falling. 67 degrees, relative humidity 54%. Wind south at 6 miles an hour. Dickinson, partly sunny. 79 degrees, relative humidity 32%. Wind northwest at 10 miles an hour. Elsewhere around North Dakota, at Devil's Lake, rain was falling with a temperature of 65. It was 69 at Garrison. It was partly sunny, with a temperature of 75 at Williston, 71 at Jamestown, and 79 at Fargo. At Grand Forks, it was cloudy, with a temperature of 74. In northern South Dakota, in eastern Montana, it was partly sunny. It was 85 at Miles City, 82 at Glendive, and 84 at Sydney. Once again, at Bismarck, the temperature was 70 degrees under cloudy skies. Wind advisory for the following counties in North Dakota, Eastern Sioux, Grant, and Western Sioux. Wind advisory in effect from 7 a.m. Central Daylight Time or 6 a.m. Mountain Daylight Time to 7 p.m. Central Daylight Time or 6 p.m. Mountain Daylight Time Wednesday. What? Northwest winds 25 to 35 miles per hour with gusts up to 50 miles per hour expected. Where? Portions of South Central and Southwest North Dakota. When, from 7 a.m. Central Daylight Time, or 6 a.m. Mountain Daylight Time to 7 p.m. Central Daylight Time, or 6 p.m. Mountain Daylight Time Wednesday. The following impacts are expected. Objects left unsecured outside will be blown around. Winds this strong can make driving difficult, especially for high-profile vehicles. Use extra caution. The regional weather forecast from your National Weather Service office in Bismarck. Temperatures will be below average Wednesday and Thursday, with highs mostly in the 60s and lows mostly in the 40s. Lingering showers and thunderstorms may also be found each day Wednesday and Thursday. Gusty northwest winds are also expected across the Dakotas on Wednesday. Here is the forecast for the Bismarck-Mendham listening area. Rest of today, mostly cloudy with a slight chance of showers and thunderstorms. Highs in the mid-70s. South winds 5 to 10 miles per hour with gusts up to 20 miles per hour. Chance of rain 20%. Tonight, showers likely and a chance of thunderstorms in the evening, then showers and a slight chance of thunderstorms after midnight. Lows in the lower 50s. East winds 5 to 10 miles per hour, becoming west with gusts up to 20 miles per hour after midnight. Wednesday, showers. A slight chance of thunderstorms in the morning, then a chance of thunderstorms in the afternoon. Highs in the mid-60s. Northwest winds 15 to 20 miles per hour with gusts up to 30 miles per hour. Wednesday night, a slight chance of thunderstorms in the evening. Mostly cloudy with a chance of showers. Lows in the upper 40s. Northwest winds 5 to 15 miles per hour. Chance of rain 40%. Thursday, mostly sunny with a slight chance of showers. A slight chance of thunderstorms in the afternoon. Highs in the upper 60s. Northwest winds 5 to 10 miles per hour. Chance of rain 20%. Thursday night, partly cloudy. A slight chance of showers after

lows in the upper 40s. Chance of rain 20%. Juneteenth, sunny. Highs in the mid-70s. Friday night, mostly clear. Lows in the upper 40s. Saturday, mostly sunny. Highs in the mid-70s. Saturday night, partly cloudy with a slight chance of showers in the evening, then mostly cloudy with a chance of showers after midnight. Lows in the lower 50s. Chance of rain 30%. Sunday, decreasing clouds. A 40% chance of showers. Highs around 70. Sunday night, mostly cloudy. A chance of showers in the evening, then a slight chance of showers after midnight. Lows around 50. Chance of rain 30%. Monday, mostly cloudy with a slight chance of showers in the morning, then mostly sunny with a chance of showers and a slight chance of thunderstorms in the afternoon. Highs in the lower 70s. Chance of rain 30%. For Western Lake Sakakawea, rest of today, southwest winds 10 to 20 miles per hour. Chance of showers late in the morning. Mostly cloudy. Highs in the upper 70s. Tonight, windy. North winds 10 to 15 miles per hour shifting to the west in the late evening and early morning, then increasing to northwest 20 to 30 miles per hour early in the morning. Chance of thunderstorms through the night. Showers in the late evening and overnight. Cloudy. Lows in the lower 50s. For Eastern Lake Sakakawea, rest of today, southwest winds 10 to 15 miles per hour shifting to the southeast late in the afternoon. Chance of showers through the day. Slight chance of thunderstorms late in the afternoon. Mostly cloudy. Highs in the mid-70s. Tonight, southeast winds 10 to 15 miles per hour shifting to the west 10 to 20 miles per hour after midnight. Chance of thunderstorms through the night. Showers in the late evening and overnight. Mostly cloudy. Lows in the lower 50s. For Northern Lake Oahe, rest of today, south winds 10 to 15 miles per hour. Slight chance of showers through the day. Mostly cloudy. Highs in the mid-70s. Tonight, southeast winds 10 to 15 miles per hour shifting to the west after midnight. Chance of thunderstorms through the night. Showers likely in the late evening and overnight. Mostly cloudy. Lows in the lower 50s. Here are the weather conditions at 3 p.m. Central Daylight Time. Bismarck, cloudy. Temperature 70 degrees, relative humidity 42%. Wind south at 10 miles an hour. Pressure 29.56 inches and falling. Menden, light rain was falling. 66 degrees, relative humidity 72%. Wind south at 7 miles an hour. Hazen, mostly sunny. 75 degrees, relative humidity 25%. Wind variable at 6 miles an hour. Harvey, cloudy. 70 degrees, relative humidity 46%. Wind west at 14 miles an hour, gusting to 21. Minot, light rain was falling. 67 degrees, relative humidity 54%. Wind south at 6 miles an hour. Dickinson, partly sunny. 79 degrees, relative humidity 32%. Wind northwest at 10 miles an hour. Elsewhere around North Dakota, at Devil's Lake, rain was falling, with a temperature of 65. It was 69 at Garrison. It was partly sunny, with a temperature of 75 at Williston, and 79 at Fargo. It was cloudy, with a temperature of 71 at Jamestown, and 74 at Grand Forks. In northern South Dakota, in eastern Montana, it was partly sunny. It was 85 at Miles City, 82 at Glendive, and 84 at Sydney. Once again, at Bismarck, the temperature was 70 degrees under cloudy skies. Wind advisory for the following counties in North Dakota, Eastern Sioux, Grant, and Western Sioux. Wind advisory in effect from 7 a.m. Central Daylight Time, or 6 a.m. Mountain Daylight Time to 7 p.m. Central Daylight Time, or 6 p.m. Mountain Daylight Time Wednesday. What? Northwest winds 25 to 35 miles per hour with gusts up to 50 miles per hour expected. Where? Portions of South Central and Southwest North Dakota. When? From 7 a.m. Central Daylight Time, or 6 a.m. Mountain Daylight Time to 7 p.m. Central Daylight Time, or 6 p.m. Mountain Daylight Time.

5 to 10 miles per hour with gusts up to 20 miles per hour. Chance of rain 20%. Tonight, showers likely and a chance of thunderstorms in the evening, then showers and a slight chance of thunderstorms after midnight. Lows in the lower 50s. East winds 5 to 10 miles per hour, becoming west with gusts up to 20 miles per hour after midnight. Wednesday, showers. A slight chance of thunderstorms in the morning, then a chance of thunderstorms in the afternoon. Highs in the mid-60s. Northwest winds 15 to 20 miles per hour with gusts up to 30 miles per hour. Wednesday night, a slight chance of thunderstorms in the evening. Mostly cloudy with a chance of showers. Lows in the upper 40s. Northwest winds 5 to 15 miles per hour. Chance of rain 40%. Thursday, mostly sunny with a slight chance of showers. A slight chance of thunderstorms in the afternoon. Highs in the upper 60s. Northwest winds 5 to 10 miles per hour. Chance of rain 20%. Thursday night, partly cloudy. A slight chance of showers after midnight. Lows in the upper 40s. Chance of rain 20%. Juneteenth, sunny. Highs in the mid-70s. Friday night, mostly clear. Lows in the upper 40s. Saturday, mostly sunny. Highs in the mid-70s. Saturday night, partly cloudy with a slight chance of showers in the evening, then mostly cloudy with a chance of showers after midnight. Lows in the lower 50s. Chance of rain 30%. Sunday, decreasing clouds. A 40% chance of showers. Highs around 70. Sunday night, mostly cloudy. A chance of showers in the evening, then a slight chance of showers after midnight. Lows around 50. Chance of rain 30%. Monday, mostly cloudy with a slight chance of showers in the morning, then mostly sunny with a chance of showers and a slight chance of thunderstorms in the afternoon. Highs in the lower 70s. Chance of rain 30%. For Western Lake Sakakawea, rest of today, southwest winds 10 to 20 miles per hour. Chance of showers late in the morning. Mostly cloudy. Highs in the upper 70s. Tonight, windy. North winds 10 to 15 miles per hour shifting to the west in the late evening and early morning, then increasing to northwest 20 to 30 miles per hour early in the morning. Chance of thunderstorms through the night. Showers in the late evening and overnight. Cloudy. Lows in the lower 50s. For Eastern Lake Sakakawea, rest of today, southwest winds 10 to 15 miles per hour shifting to the southeast late in the afternoon. Chance of showers through the day. Slight chance of thunderstorms late in the afternoon. Mostly cloudy. Highs in the mid-70s. Tonight, southeast winds 10 to 15 miles per hour shifting to the west 10 to 20 miles per hour after midnight. Chance of thunderstorms through the night. Showers in the late evening and overnight. Mostly cloudy. Lows in the lower 50s. For Northern Lake Oahe, rest of today, south winds 10 to 15 miles per hour. Slight chance of showers through the day. Mostly cloudy. Highs in the mid-70s. Tonight, southeast winds 10 to 15 miles per hour shifting to the west after midnight. Chance of thunderstorms through the night. Showers likely in the late evening and overnight. Mostly cloudy. Lows in the lower 50s. Here are the weather conditions at 3 p.m. Central Daylight Time. Bismarck, cloudy. Temperature 70 degrees, relative humidity 42%. Wind south at 10 miles an hour. Pressure 29.56 inches and falling. Menden, light rain was falling. 66 degrees, relative humidity 72%. Wind south at 7 miles an hour. Hazen, mostly sunny. 75 degrees, relative humidity 25%. Wind variable at 6 miles an hour. Harvey, cloudy. 70 degrees, relative humidity 46%. Wind west at 14 miles an hour, gusting to 21. Minot, light rain was falling. 67 degrees, relative humidity 54%. Wind south at 6 miles an hour. Dickinson, partly sunny. 79 degrees, relative humidity 32%. Wind northwest at 10 miles an hour. Elsewhere.

around North Dakota at Devil's Lake. Rain was falling with a temperature of 65. It was 69 at Garrison. It was partly sunny with a temperature of 75 at Williston and 79 at Fargo. It was cloudy with a temperature of 71 at Jamestown and 74 at Grand Forks. In northern South Dakota, in eastern Montana, it was partly sunny. It was 85 at Miles City, 82 at Glendive, and 84 at Sydney. Once again, at Bismarck, the temperature was 70 degrees under cloudy skies. Wind advisory for the following counties in North Dakota, Eastern Sioux, Grant, and Western Sioux. Wind advisory in effect from 7 a.m. Central Daylight Time or 6 a.m. Mountain Daylight Time to 7 p.m. Central Daylight Time or 6 p.m. Mountain Daylight Time Wednesday. What? Northwest winds 25 to 35 miles per hour with gusts up to 50 miles per hour expected. Where? Portions of south central and southwest North Dakota. When? From 7 a.m. Central Daylight Time or 6 a.m. Mountain Daylight Time to 7 p.m. Central Daylight Time or 6 p.m. Mountain Daylight Time Wednesday. The following impacts are expected. Objects left and secured outside will be blown around. Winds this strong can make driving difficult, especially for high-profile vehicles. Use extra caution. The regional weather forecast from your National Weather Service office in Bismarck. Temperatures will be below average Wednesday and Thursday, with highs mostly in the 60s and lows mostly in the 40s. Lingering showers and thunderstorms may also be found each day Wednesday and Thursday. Gusty northwest winds are also expected across the Dakotas on Wednesday. Here is the forecast for the Bismarck, Minden listening area. Rest of today, mostly cloudy with a slight chance of showers and thunderstorms. Highs in the mid-70s. South winds 5 to 10 miles per hour with gusts up to 20 miles per hour. Chance of rain 20%. Tonight, showers likely and a chance of thunderstorms in the evening, then showers and a slight chance of thunderstorms after midnight. Lows in the lower 50s. East winds 5 to 10 miles per hour, becoming west with gusts up to 20 miles per hour after midnight. Wednesday, showers. A slight chance of thunderstorms in the morning, then a chance of thunderstorms in the afternoon. Highs in the mid-60s. Northwest winds 15 to 20 miles per hour with gusts up to 30 miles per hour. Wednesday night, a slight chance of thunderstorms in the evening. Mostly cloudy with a chance of showers. Lows in the upper 40s. Northwest winds 5 to 15 miles per hour. Chance of rain 40%. Thursday, mostly sunny with a slight chance of showers. A slight chance of thunderstorms in the afternoon. Highs in the upper 60s. Northwest winds 5 to 10 miles per hour. Chance of rain 20%. Thursday night, partly cloudy. A slight chance of showers after midnight. Lows in the upper 40s. Chance of rain 20%. Juneteenth, sunny. Highs in the mid-70s. Friday night, mostly clear. Lows in the upper 40s. Saturday, mostly sunny. Highs in the mid-70s. Saturday night, partly cloudy with a slight chance of showers in the evening, then mostly cloudy with a chance of showers after midnight. Lows in the lower 50s. Chance of rain 30%. Sunday, decreasing clouds. A 40% chance of showers. Highs around 70. Sunday night, mostly cloudy. A chance of showers in the evening, then a slight chance of showers after midnight. Lows around 50. Chance of rain 30%. Monday, mostly cloudy with a slight chance of showers in the morning, then mostly sunny with a chance of showers and a slight chance of thunderstorms in the afternoon. Highs in the lower 70s. Chance of rain 30%. For Western Lake Sakakawea, rest of today, southwest winds 10 to 20 miles per hour. Chance of showers late in the morning. Mostly cloudy. Highs in the upper 70s. Tonight, windy. North winds 10 to 15 miles per hour shifting to the west in the late evening and early morning, then increasing to northwest 20 to 30 miles per hour early in the morning. Chance of thunderstorms through the night. Showers in the late evening and overnight. Cloudy. Lows in the lower 50s. For Eastern Lake Sakakawea, rest of today, southwest winds 10 to 15 miles per hour shift.

southeast late in the afternoon. Chance of showers through the day. Slight chance of thunderstorms late in the afternoon. Mostly cloudy. Highs in the mid-70s. Tonight, southeast winds 10 to 15 miles per hour, shifting to the west 10 to 20 miles per hour after midnight. Chance of thunderstorms through the night. Showers in the late evening and overnight. Mostly cloudy. Lows in the lower 50s. For northern Lake Oahe, rest of today, south winds 10 to 15 miles per hour. Slight chance of showers through the day. Mostly cloudy. Highs in the mid-70s. Tonight, southeast winds 10 to 15 miles per hour, shifting to the west after midnight. Chance of thunderstorms through the night. Showers likely in the late evening and overnight. Mostly cloudy. Lows in the lower 50s. 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Providing weather information 24 hours a day from your National Weather Service office in Bismarck. Here are the weather conditions at 3 p.m. Central Daylight Time. Bismarck, cloudy. Temperature 70 degrees, relative humidity 42%. Wind south at 10 miles an hour. Pressure 29.56 inches and falling. Mendham, light rain was falling. 66 degrees, relative humidity 72%. Wind south at 7 miles an hour. Hazen, mostly sunny. 75 degrees, relative humidity 25%. Wind variable at 6 miles an hour. Harvey, cloudy. 70 degrees, relative humidity 46%. Wind west at 14 miles an hour, gusting to 21. Minot, light rain was falling. 67 degrees, relative humidity 54%. Wind south at 6 miles an hour. Dickinson, partly sunny. 79 degrees, relative humidity 32%. Wind northwest at 10 miles an hour. Elsewhere around North Dakota, at Devil's Lake, rain was falling with a temperature of 65. It was 69 at Garrison. It was partly sunny with a temperature of 75 at Williston and 79 at Fargo. It was cloudy with a temperature of 71 at Jamestown and 74 at Grand Forks. In northern South Dakota, in eastern Montana, it was partly sunny. It was 85 at Miles City, 82 at Glendive, and 84 at Sydney. Once again, at Bismarck, the temperature was 70 degrees under cloudy skies. Wind advisory for the following counties in North Dakota, Eastern Sioux, Grant, and Western Sioux. Wind advisory in effect from 7 a.m. Central Daylight Time or 6 a.m. Mountain Daylight Time to 7 p.m. Central Daylight Time or 6 p.m. Mountain Daylight Time Wednesday. What? Northwest winds 25 to 35 miles per hour with gusts up to 50 miles per hour expected. Where? Portions of South Central and Southwest North Dakota. When? From 7 a.m. Central Daylight Time or 6 a.m. Mountain Daylight Time to 7 p.m. Central Daylight Time or 6 p.m. Mountain Daylight Time Wednesday. The following impacts are expected. Objects left and secured outside will be blown around. Winds this strong can make driving difficult, especially for high-profile vehicles. Use extra caution. The regional weather forecast from your National Weather Service office in Bismarck. Temperatures will be below average Wednesday and Thursday, with highs mostly in the 60s and lows mostly in the 40s. Lingering showers and thunderstorms may also be found each day. Temperatures will be below average Wednesday and Thursday, with highs mostly in the 60s and lows mostly in the 40s. Lingering showers and thunderstorms may also be found each day Wednesday and Thursday. Gusty northwest winds are also expected across the Dakotas on Wednesday. Here is the forecast for the Bismarck, Mendham listening area. Rest of today, mostly cloudy with a slight chance of showers and thunderstorms. Highs in the mid-70s. South winds 5 to 10 miles per hour with gusts up to 20 miles per hour. Chance of rain 20%. Tonight, showers likely and a chance of thunderstorms in the evening, then showers and a slight chance of thunderstorms after midnight. Lows in the lower 50s. East winds 5 to 10 miles per hour, becoming west with gusts up to 20 miles per hour after midnight. Wednesday, showers. A slight chance of thunderstorms in the morning.

Then a chance of thunderstorms in the afternoon. Highs in the mid-60s. Northwest winds 15 to 20 miles per hour with gusts up to 30 miles per hour. Wednesday night, a slight chance of thunderstorms in the evening. Mostly cloudy with a chance of showers. Lows in the upper 40s. Northwest winds 5 to 15 miles per hour. Chance of rain 40%. Thursday, mostly sunny with a slight chance of showers. A slight chance of thunderstorms in the afternoon. Highs in the upper 60s. Northwest winds 5 to 10 miles per hour. Chance of rain 20%. Thursday night, partly cloudy. A slight chance of showers after midnight. Lows in the upper 40s. Chance of rain 20%. Juneteenth, sunny. Highs in the mid-70s. Friday night, mostly clear. Lows in the upper 40s. Saturday, mostly sunny. Highs in the mid-70s. Saturday night, partly cloudy with a slight chance of showers in the evening, then mostly cloudy with a chance of showers after midnight. Lows in the lower 50s. Chance of rain 30%. Sunday, decreasing clouds. A 40% chance of showers. Highs around 70. Sunday night, mostly cloudy. A chance of showers in the evening, then a slight chance of showers after midnight. Lows around 50. Chance of rain 30%. Monday, mostly cloudy with a slight chance of showers in the morning, then mostly sunny with a chance of showers and a slight chance of thunderstorms in the afternoon. Highs in the lower 70s. Chance of rain 30%. For Western Lake Sakakawea, rest of today, southwest winds 10 to 20 miles per hour. Chance of showers late in the morning. Mostly cloudy. Highs in the upper 70s. Tonight, windy. North winds 10 to 15 miles per hour shifting to the west in the late evening and early morning, then increasing to northwest 20 to 30 miles per hour early in the morning. Chance of thunderstorms through the night. Showers in the late evening and overnight. Cloudy. Lows in the lower 50s. For Eastern Lake Sakakawea, rest of today, southwest winds 10 to 15 miles per hour shifting to the southeast late in the afternoon. Chance of showers through the day. Slight chance of thunderstorms late in the afternoon. Mostly cloudy. Highs in the mid-70s. Tonight, southeast winds 10 to 15 miles per hour shifting to the west 10 to 20 miles per hour after midnight. Chance of thunderstorms through the night. Showers in the late evening and overnight. Mostly cloudy. Lows in the lower 50s. For Northern Lake Oahe, rest of today, south winds 10 to 15 miles per hour. Slight chance of showers through the day. Mostly cloudy. Highs in the mid-70s. Tonight, southeast winds 10 to 15 miles per hour shifting to the west after midnight. Chance of thunderstorms through the night. Showers likely in the late evening and overnight. Mostly cloudy. Lows in the lower 50s. Here are the weather conditions at 3 p.m. Central Daylight Time. Bismarck, cloudy. Temperature 70 degrees, relative humidity 42%. Wind south at 10 miles an hour. Pressure 29.56 inches and falling. Mendon, light rain was falling. 66 degrees, relative humidity 72%. Wind south at 7 miles an hour. Hazen, mostly sunny. 75 degrees, relative humidity 25%. Wind variable at 6 miles an hour. Harvey, cloudy. 70 degrees, relative humidity 46%. Wind west at 14 miles an hour, gusting to 21. Minot, light rain was falling. 67 degrees, relative humidity 54%. Wind south at 6 miles an hour. Dickinson, partly sunny. 79 degrees, relative humidity 32%. Wind northwest at 10 miles an hour. Elsewhere around North Dakota, at Devil's Lake, rain was falling, with a temperature of 65. It was 69 at Garrison. It was partly sunny, with a temperature of 75 at Williston, and 79 at Fargo. It was cloudy, with a temperature of 71 at Jamestown, and 74 at Grand Forks. In northern South Dakota, in eastern Montana, it was partly sunny. It was 85 at Miles City, 82 at Glendive, and 84.
4 at Sydney. Once again, at Bismarck, the temperature was 70 degrees under cloudy skies. Wind advisory for the following counties in North Dakota, Eastern Sioux, Grant, and Western Sioux. Wind advisory in effect from 7 a.m. Central Daylight Time or 6 a.m. Mountain Daylight Time to 7 p.m. Central Daylight Time or 6 p.m. Mountain Daylight Time Wednesday. What? Northwest winds 25 to 35 miles per hour with gusts up to 50 miles per hour expected. Where? Portions of South Central and Southwest North Dakota. When? From 7 a.m. Central Daylight Time, or 6 a.m. Mountain Daylight Time to 7 p.m. Central Daylight Time, or 6 p.m. Mountain Daylight Time Wednesday. The following impacts are expected. Objects left unsecured outside will be blown around. Winds this strong can make driving difficult, especially for high-profile vehicles. Use extra caution. The regional weather forecast from your National Weather Service office in Bismarck. Temperatures will be below average Wednesday and Thursday, with highs mostly in the 60s and lows mostly in the 40s. Lingering showers and thunderstorms may also be found each day Wednesday and Thursday. Gusty northwest winds are also expected across the Dakotas on Wednesday. Here is the forecast for the Bismarck, Minden listening area. Rest of today, mostly cloudy with a slight chance of showers and thunderstorms. Highs in the mid-70s. South winds around 10 miles per hour with gusts up to 20 miles per hour. Chance of rain 20%. Tonight, showers likely and a chance of thunderstorms in the evening, then showers and a slight chance of thunderstorms after midnight. Lows in the lower 50s. East winds 5 to 10 miles per hour, becoming west with gusts up to 20 miles per hour after midnight. Wednesday, showers. A slight chance of thunderstorms in the morning, then a chance of thunderstorms in the afternoon. Highs in the mid-60s. Northwest winds 15 to 20 miles per hour with gusts up to 30 miles per hour. Wednesday night, a slight chance of thunderstorms in the evening. Mostly cloudy with a chance of showers. Lows in the upper 40s. Northwest winds 5 to 15 miles per hour. Chance of rain 40%. Thursday, mostly sunny with a slight chance of showers. A slight chance of thunderstorms in the afternoon. Highs in the upper 60s. Northwest winds 5 to 10 miles per hour. Chance of rain 20%. Thursday night, partly cloudy. A slight chance of showers after midnight. Lows in the upper 40s. Chance of rain 20%. Juneteenth, sunny. Highs in the mid-70s. Friday night, mostly clear. Lows in the upper 40s. Saturday, mostly sunny. Highs in the mid-70s. Saturday night, partly cloudy with a slight chance of showers in the evening, then mostly cloudy with a chance of showers after midnight. Lows in the lower 50s. Chance of rain 30%. Sunday, decreasing clouds. A 40% chance of showers. Highs around 70. Sunday night, mostly cloudy. A chance of showers in the evening, then a slight chance of showers after midnight. Lows around 50. Chance of rain 30%. Monday, mostly cloudy with a slight chance of showers in the morning, then mostly sunny with a chance of showers and a slight chance of thunderstorms in the afternoon. Highs in the lower 70s. Chance of rain 30%. For Western Lake Sakakawea, rest of today, southwest winds 10 to 20 miles per hour. Chance of showers late in the morning. Mostly cloudy. Highs in the upper 70s. Tonight, windy. North winds 10 to 15 miles per hour shifting to the west in the late evening and early morning, then increasing to northwest 20 to 30 miles per hour early in the morning. Chance of thunderstorms through the night. Showers in the late evening and overnight. Cloudy. Lows in the lower 50s. For Eastern Lake Sakakawea, rest of today, southwest winds 10 to 15 miles per hour shifting to the southeast late in the afternoon. Chance of showers through the day. Slight chance of thunderstorms late in the afternoon. Mostly cloudy. Highs in the mid-70s. Tonight, southeast winds 10 to 15 miles per hour shifting to the west 10 to 20 miles per hour after midnight. Chance of thunderstorms through the night. Showers in the late evening and overnight. Mostly cloudy. Lows in the lower 50s.

for northern Lake Oraahe. Rest of today, south winds 10 to 15 miles per hour. Slight chance of showers through the day. Mostly cloudy. Highs in the mid-70s. Tonight, southeast winds 10 to 15 miles per hour shifting to the west after midnight. Chance of thunderstorms through the night. Showers likely in the late evening and overnight. Mostly cloudy. Lows in the lower 50s. Here are the weather conditions at 3 p.m. Central Daylight Time. Bismarck, cloudy. Temperature 70 degrees, relative humidity 42%. Wind south at 10 miles an hour. Pressure 29.56 inches and falling. Mendham, light rain was falling. 66 degrees, relative humidity 72%. Wind south at 7 miles an hour. Hazen, mostly sunny. 75 degrees, relative humidity 25%. Wind variable at 6 miles an hour. Harvey, cloudy. 70 degrees, relative humidity 46%. Wind west at 14 miles an hour, gusting to 21. Minot, light rain was falling. 67 degrees, relative humidity 54%. Wind south at 6 miles an hour. Dickinson, partly sunny. 79 degrees, relative humidity 32%. Wind northwest at 10 miles an hour. Elsewhere around North Dakota, at Devil's Lake, rain was falling, with a temperature of 65. It was 69 at Garrison. It was partly sunny, with a temperature of 75 at Williston, and 79 at Fargo. It was cloudy, with a temperature of 71 at Jamestown, and 74 at Grand Forks. In northern South Dakota, in eastern Montana, it was partly sunny. It was 85 at Miles City, 82 at Glendive, and 84 at Sydney. Once again, at Bismarck, the temperature was 70 degrees under cloudy skies. Wind advisory for the following counties in North Dakota, Eastern Sioux, Grant, and Western Sioux. Wind advisory in effect from 7 a.m. Central Daylight Time or 6 a.m. Mountain Daylight Time to 7 p.m. Central Daylight Time or 6 p.m. Mountain Daylight Time Wednesday. What? Northwest winds 25 to 35 miles per hour with gusts up to 50 miles per hour expected. Where? Portions of South Central and Southwest North Dakota. When? From 7 a.m. Central Daylight Time, or 6 a.m. Mountain Daylight Time to 7 p.m. Central Daylight Time, or 6 p.m. Mountain Daylight Time Wednesday. The following impacts are expected. Objects left unsecured outside will be blown around. Winds this strong can make driving difficult, especially for high-profile vehicles. Use extra caution. The regional weather forecast from your National Weather Service office in Bismarck. Temperatures will be below average Wednesday and Thursday, with highs mostly in the 60s and lows mostly in the 40s. Lingering showers and thunderstorms may also be found each day Wednesday and Thursday. Gusty northwest winds are also expected across the Dakotas on Wednesday. Here is the forecast for the Bismarck-Mendham listening area. Rest of today, mostly cloudy with a slight chance of showers and thunderstorms. Highs in the mid-70s. South winds around 10 miles per hour with gusts up to 20 miles per hour. Chance of rain 20%. Tonight, showers likely and a chance of thunderstorms in the evening, then showers and a slight chance of thunderstorms after midnight. Lows in the lower 50s. East winds 5 to 10 miles per hour, becoming west with gusts up to 20 miles per hour after midnight. Wednesday, showers. A slight chance of thunderstorms in the morning, then a chance of thunderstorms in the afternoon. Highs in the mid-60s. Northwest winds 15 to 20 miles per hour with gusts up to 30 miles per hour. Wednesday night, a slight chance of thunderstorms in the evening. Mostly cloudy with a chance of showers. Lows in the upper 40s. Northwest winds 5 to 15 miles per hour. Chance of rain 40%. Thursday, mostly sunny with a slight chance of showers. A slight chance of thunderstorms in the afternoon. Highs in the upper 60s. Northwest winds 5 to 10 miles per hour. Chance of rain 20%. Thursday night, partly cloudy. A slight chance of showers after midnight. Lows in the upper 40s. Chance of rain 20%. Juneteenth, sunny. Highs in the mid-70s.
Friday night, mostly clear. Lows in the upper 40s. Saturday, mostly sunny. Highs in the mid-70s. Saturday night, partly cloudy with a slight chance of showers in the evening, then mostly cloudy with a chance of showers after midnight. Lows in the lower 50s. Chance of rain 30%. Sunday, decreasing clouds. A 40% chance of showers. Highs around 70. Sunday night, mostly cloudy. A chance of showers in the evening, then a slight chance of showers after midnight. Lows around 50. Chance of rain 30%. Monday, mostly cloudy with a slight chance of showers in the morning, then mostly sunny with a chance of showers and a slight chance of thunderstorms in the afternoon. Highs in the lower 70s. Chance of rain 30%. For Western Lake Sakakawea, rest of today, southwest winds 10 to 20 miles per hour. Chance of showers late in the morning. Mostly cloudy. Highs in the upper 70s. Tonight, windy. North winds 10 to 15 miles per hour shifting to the west in the late evening and early morning, then increasing to northwest 20 to 30 miles per hour early in the morning. Chance of thunderstorms through the night. Showers in the late evening and overnight. Cloudy. Lows in the lower 50s. For Eastern Lake Sakakawea, rest of today, southwest winds 10 to 15 miles per hour shifting to the southeast late in the afternoon. Chance of showers through the day. Slight chance of thunderstorms late in the afternoon. Mostly cloudy. Highs in the mid-70s. Tonight, southeast winds 10 to 15 miles per hour shifting to the west 10 to 20 miles per hour after midnight. Chance of thunderstorms through the night. Showers in the late evening and overnight. Mostly cloudy. Lows in the lower 50s. For Northern Lake Oahe, rest of today, south winds 10 to 15 miles per hour. Slight chance of showers through the day. Mostly cloudy. Highs in the mid-70s. Tonight, southeast winds 10 to 15 miles per hour shifting to the west after midnight. Chance of thunderstorms through the night. Showers likely in the late evening and overnight. Mostly cloudy. Lows in the lower 50s. Here are the weather conditions at 3 p.m. Central Daylight Time. Bismarck, cloudy. Temperature 70 degrees, relative humidity 42%. Wind south at 10 miles an hour. Pressure 29.56 inches and falling. Mendham, light rain was falling. 66 degrees, relative humidity 72%. Wind south at 7 miles an hour. Hazen, mostly sunny. 75 degrees, relative humidity 25%. Wind variable at 6 miles an hour. Harvey, cloudy. 70 degrees, relative humidity 46%. Wind west at 14 miles an hour, gusting to 21. Minot, light rain was falling. 67 degrees, relative humidity 54%. Wind south at 6 miles an hour. Dickinson, partly sunny. 79 degrees, relative humidity 32%. Wind northwest at 10 miles an hour. Elsewhere around North Dakota, at Devil's Lake, rain was falling with a temperature of 65. It was 69 at Garrison. It was partly sunny with a temperature of 75 at Williston and 79 at Fargo. It was cloudy with a temperature of 71 at Jamestown and 74 at Grand Forks. In northern South Dakota, in eastern Montana, it was partly sunny. It was 85 at Miles City, 82 at Glendive, and 84 at Sydney. Once again, at Bismarck, the temperature was 70 degrees under cloudy skies. Wind advisory for the following counties in North Dakota, Eastern Sioux, Grant, and Western Sioux. Wind advisory in effect from 7 a.m. Central Daylight Time or 6 a.m. Mountain Daylight Time to 7 p.m. Central Daylight Time or 6 p.m. Mountain Daylight Time Wednesday. What? Northwest winds 25 to 35 miles per hour with gusts up to 50 miles per hour expected. Where? Portions of south central and southwest North Dakota. When? From 7 a.m. Central Daylight Time or 6 a.m. Mountain Daylight Time to 7 p.m. Central Daylight Time or 6 p.m. Mountain Daylight Time Wednesday. The following impacts are expected. Objects left unsecured outside will be blown around. Winds this strong can make driving difficult, especially for

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Use extra caution. The regional weather forecast from your National Weather Service office in Bismarck. Temperatures will be below average Wednesday and Thursday, with highs mostly in the 60s and lows mostly in the 40s. Lingering showers and thunderstorms may also be found each day Wednesday and Thursday. Gusty northwest winds are also expected across the Dakotas on Wednesday. Here is the forecast for the Bismarck, Minden listening area. Rest of today, mostly cloudy with a slight chance of showers and thunderstorms. Highs in the mid-70s. South winds around 10 miles per hour with gusts up to 20 miles per hour. Chance of rain 20%. Tonight, showers likely and a chance of thunderstorms in the evening, then showers and a slight chance of thunderstorms after midnight. Lows in the lower 50s. East winds 5 to 10 miles per hour, becoming west with gusts up to 20 miles per hour after midnight. Wednesday, showers. A slight chance of thunderstorms in the morning, then a chance of thunderstorms in the afternoon. Highs in the mid-60s. Northwest winds 15 to 20 miles per hour with gusts up to 30 miles per hour. Wednesday night, a slight chance of thunderstorms in the evening. Mostly cloudy with a chance of showers. Lows in the upper 40s. Northwest winds 5 to 15 miles per hour. Chance of rain 40%. Thursday, mostly sunny with a slight chance of showers. A slight chance of thunderstorms in the afternoon. Highs in the upper 60s. Northwest winds 5 to 10 miles per hour. Chance of rain 20%. Thursday night, partly cloudy. A slight chance of showers after midnight. Lows in the upper 40s. Chance of rain 20%. Juneteenth, sunny. Highs in the mid-70s. Friday night, mostly clear. Lows in the upper 40s. Saturday, mostly sunny. Highs in the mid-70s. Saturday night, partly cloudy with a slight chance of showers in the evening, then mostly cloudy with a chance of showers after midnight. Lows in the lower 50s. Chance of rain 30%. Sunday, decreasing clouds. A 40% chance of showers. Highs around 70. Sunday night, mostly cloudy. A chance of showers in the evening, then a slight chance of showers after midnight. Lows around 50. Chance of rain 30%. Monday, mostly cloudy with a slight chance of showers in the morning, then mostly sunny with a chance of showers and a slight chance of thunderstorms in the afternoon. Highs in the lower 70s. Chance of rain 30%. For Western Lake Sakakawea, rest of today, southwest winds 10 to 20 miles per hour. Chance of showers late in the morning. Mostly cloudy. Highs in the upper 70s. Tonight, windy. North winds 10 to 15 miles per hour shifting to the west in the late evening and early morning, then increasing to northwest 20 to 30 miles per hour early in the morning. Chance of thunderstorms through the night. Showers in the late evening and overnight. Cloudy. Lows in the lower 50s. For Eastern Lake Sakakawea, rest of today, southwest winds 10 to 15 miles per hour shifting to the southeast late in the afternoon. Chance of showers through the day. Slight chance of thunderstorms late in the afternoon. Mostly cloudy. Highs in the mid-70s. Tonight, southeast winds 10 to 15 miles per hour shifting to the west 10 to 20 miles per hour after midnight. Chance of thunderstorms through the night. Showers in the late evening and overnight. Mostly cloudy. Lows in the lower 50s. For Northern Lake Oahe, rest of today, south winds 10 to 15 miles per hour. Slight chance of showers through the day. Mostly cloudy. Highs in the mid-70s. Tonight, southeast winds 10 to 15 miles per hour shifting to the west after midnight. Chance of thunderstorms through the night. Showers likely in the late evening and overnight. Mostly cloudy. Lows in the lower 50s. Here are the weather conditions at 3 p.m. Central Daylight Time. Bismarck, cloudy. Temperature 70 degrees, relative humidity 42%. Wind south at 10 miles an hour. Pressure 29.56 inches and falling. Minden, light rain was falling. 66 degrees, relative humidity 72%. Wind south at 7 miles an hour.

UK's mostly sunny. 75 degrees, relative humidity 25%. Wind variable at 6 miles an hour. Harvey, cloudy. 70 degrees, relative humidity 46%. Wind west at 14 miles an hour, gusting to 21. Minot, light rain was falling. 67 degrees, relative humidity 54%. Wind south at 6 miles an hour. Dickinson, partly sunny. 79 degrees, relative humidity 32%. Wind northwest at 10 miles an hour. Elsewhere around North Dakota, at Devil's Lake, rain was falling with a temperature of 65. It was 69 at Garrison. It was partly sunny, with a temperature of 75 at Williston and 79 at Fargo. It was cloudy, with a temperature of 71 at Jamestown and 74 at Grand Forks. In northern South Dakota, in eastern Montana, it was partly sunny. It was 85 at Miles City, 82 at Glendive, and 84 at Sydney. Once again, at Bismarck, the temperature was 70 degrees under cloudy skies. 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Providing weather information 24 hours a day from your National Weather Service office in Bismarck. Wind advisory for the following counties in North Dakota, Eastern Sioux, Grant, and Western Sioux. Wind advisory in effect from 7 a.m. Central Daylight Time or 6 a.m. Mountain Daylight Time to 7 p.m. Central Daylight Time or 6 p.m. Mountain Daylight Time Wednesday. What? Northwest winds 25 to 35 miles per hour with gusts up to 50 miles per hour expected. Where? Portions of south central and southwest North Dakota. When? From 7 a.m. Central Daylight Time or 6 a.m. Mountain Daylight Time to 7 p.m. Central Daylight Time or 6 p.m. Mountain Daylight Time Wednesday. The following impacts are expected. Objects left unsecured outside will be blown around. Winds this strong can make driving difficult, especially for high-profile vehicles. Use extra caution. The regional weather forecast from your National Weather Service office in Bismarck. Temperatures will be below average Wednesday and Thursday, with highs mostly in the 60s and lows mostly in the 40s. Lingering showers and thunderstorms may also be found each day Wednesday and Thursday. Gusty northwest winds are also expected across the Dakotas on Wednesday. Here is the forecast for the Bismarck, Minden listening area. Rest of today, mostly cloudy with a slight chance of showers and thunderstorms. Highs in the mid-70s. South winds around 10 miles per hour with gusts up to 20 miles per hour. Chance of rain 20%. Tonight, showers likely and a chance of thunderstorms in the evening, then showers and a slight chance of thunderstorms after midnight. Lows in the lower 50s. East wind 5 to 10 miles per hour, becoming west with gusts up to 20 miles per hour after midnight. Wednesday, showers. A slight chance of thunderstorms in the morning, then a chance of thunderstorms in the afternoon. Highs in the mid-60s. Northwest winds 15 to 20 miles per hour with gusts up to 30 miles per hour. Wednesday night, a slight chance of thunderstorms in the evening. Mostly cloudy with a chance of showers. Lows in the upper 40s. Northwest winds 5 to 15 miles per hour. Chance of rain 40%. Thursday, mostly sunny with a slight chance of showers. A slight chance of thunderstorms in the afternoon. Highs in the upper 60s. Northwest winds 5 to 10 miles per hour. Chance of rain 20%. Thursday night, partly cloudy. A slight chance of showers after midnight. Lows in the upper 40s. Chance of rain 20%. Juneteenth, sunny. Highs in the mid-70s. Friday night, mostly clear. Lows in the upper 40s. Saturday, mostly sunny. Highs in the mid-70s. Saturday night, partly cloudy with a slight chance of showers in the evening, then mostly cloudy with a chance of showers after midnight. Lows in the lower 50s. Chance of rain 30%. Sunday, decreasing clouds. A 40% chance of showers. Highs around 70. Sunday night, mostly cloudy. A chance of showers in the evening, then a slight chance of showers after midnight. Lows around 50. Chance of rain 30%.

set. Monday, mostly cloudy with a slight chance of showers in the morning, then mostly sunny with a chance of showers and a slight chance of thunderstorms in the afternoon. Highs in the lower 70s. Chance of rain 30%. For Western Lake Sakakawea, rest of today, southwest winds 10 to 20 miles per hour. Chance of showers late in the morning. Mostly cloudy. Highs in the upper 70s. Tonight, windy. North winds 10 to 15 miles per hour shifting to the west in the late evening and early morning, then increasing to northwest 20 to 30 miles per hour early in the morning. Chance of thunderstorms through the night. Showers in the late evening and overnight. Cloudy. Lows in the lower 50s. For Eastern Lake Sakakawea, rest of today, southwest winds 10 to 15 miles per hour shifting to the southeast late in the afternoon. Chance of showers through the day. Slight chance of thunderstorms late in the afternoon. Mostly cloudy. Highs in the mid-70s. Tonight, southeast winds 10 to 15 miles per hour shifting to the west 10 to 20 miles per hour after midnight. Chance of thunderstorms through the night. Showers in the late evening and overnight. Mostly cloudy. Lows in the lower 50s. For Northern Lake Oahe, rest of today, south winds 10 to 15 miles per hour. Slight chance of showers through the day. Mostly cloudy. Highs in the mid-70s. Tonight, southeast winds 10 to 15 miles per hour shifting to the west after midnight. Chance of thunderstorms through the night. Showers likely in the late evening and overnight. Mostly cloudy. Lows in the lower 50s. Here are the weather conditions at 4 p.m. Central Daylight Time. Bismarck, partly sunny. Temperature 73 degrees, relative humidity 39%. Wind south at 14 miles an hour. Pressure 29.51 inches and falling. Mendan, partly sunny. 72 degrees, relative humidity 53%. Wind south at 10 miles an hour, gusting to 16. Hazen, mostly sunny. 75 degrees, relative humidity 27%. Wind southwest at 8 miles an hour. Harvey, cloudy. 66 degrees, relative humidity 59%. Wind southwest at 16 miles an hour. Minot, partly sunny. 71 degrees, relative humidity 42%. Wind south at 7 miles an hour. Dickinson, partly sunny. 80 degrees, relative humidity 30%. Wind west at 14 miles an hour, gusting to 24. Elsewhere around North Dakota, rain was falling, with a temperature of 65 at Grand Forks and 63 at Devil's Lake. It was 71 at Garrison. At Fargo, it was mostly sunny, with a temperature of 76. At Williston, it was partly sunny, with a temperature of 75. At Jamestown, it was cloudy, with a temperature of 69. In northern South Dakota, in eastern Montana, skies ranged from partly sunny to cloudy. It was 85 at Miles City, 86 at Glendive, and 84 at Sydney. Once again, at Bismarck, the temperature was 73 degrees under partly sunny skies. Wind advisory for the following counties in North Dakota, Eastern Sioux, Grant, and Western Sioux. Wind advisory in effect from 7 a.m. Central Daylight Time or 6 a.m. Mountain Daylight Time to 7 p.m. Central Daylight Time or 6 p.m. Mountain Daylight Time Wednesday. What? Northwest winds 25 to 35 miles per hour with gusts up to 50 miles per hour expected. Where? Portions of South Central and Southwest North Dakota. When? From 7 a.m. Central Daylight Time, or 6 a.m. Mountain Daylight Time to 7 p.m. Central Daylight Time, or 6 p.m. Mountain Daylight Time Wednesday. The following impacts are expected. Objects left unsecured outside will be blown around. Winds this strong can make driving difficult, especially for high-profile vehicles. Use extra caution. The regional weather forecast from your National Weather Service office in Bismarck. Temperatures will be below average Wednesday and Thursday, with highs mostly in the 60s and lows mostly in the 40s. Lingering showers and thunderstorms may also be found each day Wednesday and Thursday. Gusty northwest winds are also expected across the Dakotas on Wednesday. Here is the forecast for the Bismarck-Mandan listening area. Rest of today, mostly cloudy.

with a slight chance of showers and thunderstorms. Highs in the mid-70s. South winds around 10 miles per hour with gusts up to 20 miles per hour. Chance of rain 20%. Tonight, showers likely and a chance of thunderstorms in the evening, then showers and a slight chance of thunderstorms after midnight. Lows in the lower 50s. East winds 5 to 10 miles per hour, becoming west with gusts up to 20 miles per hour after midnight. Wednesday, showers. A slight chance of thunderstorms in the morning, then a chance of thunderstorms in the afternoon. Highs in the mid-60s. Northwest winds 15 to 20 miles per hour with gusts up to 30 miles per hour. Wednesday night, a slight chance of thunderstorms in the evening. Mostly cloudy with a chance of showers. Lows in the upper 40s. Northwest winds 5 to 15 miles per hour. Chance of rain 40%. Thursday, mostly sunny with a slight chance of showers. A slight chance of thunderstorms in the afternoon. Highs in the upper 60s. Northwest winds 5 to 10 miles per hour. Chance of rain 20%. Thursday night, partly cloudy. A slight chance of showers after midnight. Lows in the upper 40s. Chance of rain 20%. Juneteenth, sunny. Highs in the mid-70s. Friday night, mostly clear. Lows in the upper 40s. Saturday, mostly sunny. Highs in the mid-70s. Saturday night, partly cloudy with a slight chance of showers in the evening, then mostly cloudy with a chance of showers after midnight. Lows in the lower 50s. Chance of rain 30%. Sunday, decreasing clouds. A 40% chance of showers. Highs around 70. Sunday night, mostly cloudy. A chance of showers in the evening, then a slight chance of showers after midnight. Lows around 50. Chance of rain 30%. Monday, mostly cloudy with a slight chance of showers in the morning, then mostly sunny with a chance of showers and a slight chance of thunderstorms in the afternoon. Highs in the lower 70s. Chance of rain 30%. For Western Lake Sakakawea, rest of today, southwest winds 10 to 20 miles per hour. Chance of showers late in the morning. Mostly cloudy. Highs in the upper 70s. Tonight, windy. North winds 10 to 15 miles per hour shifting to the west in the late evening and early morning, then increasing to northwest 20 to 30 miles per hour early in the morning. Chance of thunderstorms through the night. Showers in the late evening and overnight. Cloudy. Lows in the lower 50s. For Eastern Lake Sakakawea, rest of today, southwest winds 10 to 15 miles per hour shifting to the southeast late in the afternoon. Chance of showers through the day. Slight chance of thunderstorms late in the afternoon. Mostly cloudy. Highs in the mid-70s. Tonight, southeast winds 10 to 15 miles per hour shifting to the west 10 to 20 miles per hour after midnight. Chance of thunderstorms through the night. Showers in the late evening and overnight. Mostly cloudy. Lows in the lower 50s. For Northern Lake Oahe, rest of today, south winds 10 to 15 miles per hour. Slight chance of showers through the day. Mostly cloudy. Highs in the mid-70s. Tonight, southeast winds 10 to 15 miles per hour shifting to the west after midnight. Chance of thunderstorms through the night. Showers likely in the late evening and overnight. Mostly cloudy. Lows in the lower 50s. Here are the weather conditions at 4 p.m. Central Daylight Time. Bismarck, partly sunny. Temperature 73 degrees, relative humidity 39%. Wind south at 14 miles an hour. Pressure 29.51 inches and falling. Mendon, partly sunny. 72 degrees, relative humidity 53%. Wind south at 10 miles an hour, gusting to 16. Hazen, partly sunny. 75 degrees, relative humidity 27%. Wind southwest at 8 miles an hour. Harvey, partly sunny. 66 degrees, relative humidity 59%. Wind southwest at 16 miles an hour. Minot, partly sunny. 71 degrees, relative humidity 42%. Wind south at 7 miles an hour. Dickinson, partly sunny. 80 degrees, relative humidity.

30%. Wind west at 14 miles an hour, gusting to 24. Elsewhere around North Dakota, rain was falling, with a temperature of 65 at Grand Forks and 63 at Devil's Lake. It was 71 at Garrison. It was partly sunny, with a temperature of 75 at Williston and 76 at Fargo. At Jamestown, it was cloudy, with a temperature of 69. In northern South Dakota, in eastern Montana, skies ranged from partly sunny to cloudy. It was 85 at Miles City, 86 at Glendive, and 84 at Sydney. Once again, at Bismarck, the temperature was 73 degrees under partly sunny skies. Wind advisory for the following counties in North Dakota, Eastern Sioux, Grant, and Western Sioux. Wind advisory in effect from 7 a.m. Central Daylight Time or 6 a.m. Mountain Daylight Time to 7 p.m. Central Daylight Time or 6 p.m. Mountain Daylight Time Wednesday. What? Northwest winds 25 to 35 miles per hour with gusts up to 50 miles per hour expected. Where? Portions of south central and southwest North Dakota. When? From 7 a.m. Central Daylight Time or 6 a.m. Mountain Daylight Time to 7 p.m. Central Daylight Time or 6 p.m. Mountain Daylight Time Wednesday. The following impacts are expected. Objects left unsecured outside will be blown around. Winds this strong can make driving difficult, especially for high-profile vehicles. Use extra caution. The regional weather forecast from your National Weather Service office in Bismarck. Temperatures will be below average Wednesday and Thursday, with highs mostly in the 60s and lows mostly in the 40s. Lingering showers and thunderstorms may also be found each day Wednesday and Thursday. Gusty northwest winds are also expected across the Dakotas on Wednesday. Here is the forecast for the Bismarck, Minden listening area. Rest of today, mostly cloudy with a slight chance of showers and thunderstorms. Highs in the mid-70s. South winds around 10 miles per hour with gusts up to 20 miles per hour. Chance of rain 20%. Tonight, showers likely and a chance of thunderstorms in the evening, then showers and a slight chance of thunderstorms after midnight. Lows in the lower 50s. East winds 5 to 10 miles per hour, becoming west with gusts up to 20 miles per hour after midnight. Wednesday, showers. A slight chance of thunderstorms in the morning, then a chance of thunderstorms in the afternoon. Highs in the mid-60s. Northwest winds 15 to 20 miles per hour with gusts up to 30 miles per hour. Wednesday night, a slight chance of thunderstorms in the evening. Mostly cloudy with a chance of showers. Lows in the upper 40s. Northwest winds 5 to 15 miles per hour. Chance of rain 40%. Thursday, mostly sunny with a slight chance of showers. A slight chance of thunderstorms in the afternoon. Highs in the upper 60s. Northwest winds 5 to 10 miles per hour. Chance of rain 20%. Thursday night, partly cloudy. A slight chance of showers after midnight. Lows in the upper 40s. Chance of rain 20%. Juneteenth, sunny. Highs in the mid-70s. Friday night, mostly clear. Lows in the upper 40s. Saturday, mostly sunny. Highs in the mid-70s. Saturday night, partly cloudy with a slight chance of showers in the evening, then mostly cloudy with a chance of showers after midnight. Lows in the lower 50s. Chance of rain 30%. Sunday, decreasing clouds. A 40% chance of showers. Highs around 70. Sunday night, mostly cloudy. A chance of showers in the evening, then a slight chance of showers after midnight. Lows around 50. Chance of rain 30%. Monday, mostly cloudy with a slight chance of showers in the morning, then mostly sunny with a chance of showers and a slight chance of thunderstorms in the afternoon. Highs in the lower 70s. Chance of rain 30%. For Western Lake Sakakawea, rest of today, southwest winds 10 to 20 miles per hour. Chance of showers late in the morning. Mostly cloudy. Highs in the upper 70s. Tonight, windy. North winds 10 to 15 miles per hour shifting to the west in the late evening and early morning, then increasing to northwest 20 to 30 miles per hour early in the morning. Chance of thunderstorms through the night. Showers in the late evening and overnight. Cloudy.

Days in the mid-70s. Tonight, southeast winds 10 to 15 miles per hour shifting to the west after midnight. Chance of thunderstorms through the night. Showers likely in the late evening and overnight. Mostly cloudy. Lows in the lower 50s. Here are the weather conditions at 4 p.m. Central Daylight Time. Bismarck, partly sunny. Temperature 73 degrees, relative humidity 39%. Wind south at 14 miles an hour. Pressure 29.51 inches and falling. Mendham, partly sunny. 72 degrees, relative humidity 53%. Wind south at 10 miles an hour, gusting to 16. Hazen, partly sunny. 75 degrees, relative humidity 27%. Wind southwest at 8 miles an hour. Harvey, partly sunny. 66 degrees, relative humidity 59%. Wind southwest at 16 miles an hour. Minot, partly sunny. 71 degrees, relative humidity 42%. Wind south at 7 miles an hour. Dickinson, partly sunny. 80 degrees, relative humidity 30%. Wind west at 14 miles an hour, gusting to 24. Elsewhere around North Dakota, rain was falling, with a temperature of 65 at Grand Forks and 63 at Devil's Lake. It was 71 at Garrison. It was partly sunny, with a temperature of 75 at Williston and 76 at Fargo. At Jamestown, it was cloudy, with a temperature of 69. In northern South Dakota, in eastern Montana, skies ranged from partly sunny to cloudy. It was 85 at Miles City, 86 at Glendive, and 84 at Sydney. Once again, at Bismarck, the temperature was 73 degrees under partly sunny skies. Wind advisory for the following counties in North Dakota, Eastern Sioux, Grant, and Western Sioux. Wind advisory in effect from 7 a.m. Central Daylight Time or 6 a.m. Mountain Daylight Time to 7 p.m. Central Daylight Time or 6 p.m. Mountain Daylight Time Wednesday. What? Northwest winds 25 to 35 miles per hour with gusts up to 50 miles per hour expected. Where? Portions of South Central and Southwest North Dakota. When? From 7 a.m. Central Daylight Time or 6 a.m. Mountain Daylight Time to 7 p.m. Central Daylight Time or 6 p.m. Mountain Daylight Time Wednesday. The following impacts are expected. Objects left unsecured outside will be blown around. Winds this strong can make driving difficult, especially for high-profile vehicles. Use extra caution. The regional weather forecast from your National Weather Service office in Bismarck. Look for showers and thunderstorms across the northern plains tonight. A few storms could be strong to severe. Lows tonight will range from the upper 40s north to lower 60s south. Temperatures will be below average Wednesday and Thursday, with highs mostly in the 60s and lows mostly in the 40s. Lingering showers and thunderstorms may also be found each day Wednesday and Thursday. Gusty northwest winds are also expected across the Dakotas on Wednesday. Here is the forecast for the Bismarck, Minden listening area. Rest of today, mostly cloudy with a slight chance of showers and thunderstorms. Highs in the mid-70s. South winds around 10 miles per hour with gusts up to 20 miles per hour. Chance of rain 20%. Tonight, showers likely and a chance of thunderstorms in the evening, then showers and a slight chance of thunderstorms after midnight. Lows in the lower 50s. East winds 5 to 10 miles per hour, becoming west with gusts up to 20 miles per hour after midnight. Wednesday, showers. A slight chance of thunderstorms in the morning, then a chance of thunderstorms in the afternoon. Highs in the mid-60s. Northwest winds 15 to 20 miles per hour with gusts up to 30 miles per hour. Wednesday night, a slight chance of thunderstorms in the evening. Mostly cloudy with a chance of showers. Lows in the upper 40s. Northwest winds 5 to 15 miles per hour. Chance of rain 40%. Thursday, mostly sunny with a slight chance of showers. A slight chance of thunderstorms in the afternoon. Highs in the upper 60s. Northwest winds 5 to 10 miles per hour. Chance of rain 20%. Thursday night, partly cloudy. A slight chance of showers after midnight. Lows in the upper 40s. Chance of rain 20%.
Juneteenth.

sunny. Highs in the mid-70s. Friday night, mostly clear. Lows in the upper 40s. Saturday, mostly sunny. Highs in the mid-70s. Saturday night, partly cloudy with a slight chance of showers in the evening, then mostly cloudy with a chance of showers after midnight. Lows in the lower 50s. Chance of rain 30%. Sunday, decreasing clouds. A 40% chance of showers. Highs around 70. Sunday night, mostly cloudy. A chance of showers in the evening, then a slight chance of showers after midnight. Lows around 50. Chance of rain 30%. Monday, mostly cloudy with a slight chance of showers in the morning, then mostly sunny with a chance of showers and a slight chance of thunderstorms in the afternoon. Highs in the lower 70s. Chance of rain 30%. For Western Lake Sakakawea, rest of today, southwest winds 10 to 20 miles per hour. Chance of showers late in the morning. Mostly cloudy. Highs in the upper 70s. Tonight, windy. North winds 10 to 15 miles per hour shifting to the west in the late evening and early morning, then increasing to northwest 20 to 30 miles per hour early in the morning. Chance of thunderstorms through the night. Showers in the late evening and overnight. Cloudy. Lows in the lower 50s. For Eastern Lake Sakakawea, rest of today, southwest winds 10 to 15 miles per hour shifting to the southeast late in the afternoon. Chance of showers through the day. Slight chance of thunderstorms late in the afternoon. Mostly cloudy. Highs in the mid-70s. Tonight, southeast winds 10 to 15 miles per hour shifting to the west 10 to 20 miles per hour after midnight. Chance of thunderstorms through the night. Showers in the late evening and overnight. Mostly cloudy. Lows in the lower 50s. For Northern Lake Oahe, rest of today, south winds 10 to 15 miles per hour. Slight chance of showers through the day. Mostly cloudy. Highs in the mid-70s. Tonight, southeast winds 10 to 15 miles per hour shifting to the west after midnight. Chance of thunderstorms through the night. Showers likely in the late evening and overnight. Mostly cloudy. Lows in the lower 50s. Here are the weather conditions at 4 p.m. Central Daylight Time. Bismarck, partly sunny. Temperature 73 degrees, relative humidity 39%. Wind south at 14 miles an hour. Pressure 29.51 inches and falling. Mendham, partly sunny. 72 degrees, relative humidity 53%. Wind south at 10 miles an hour, gusting to 16. Hazen, partly sunny. 75 degrees, relative humidity 27%. Wind southwest at 8 miles an hour. Harvey, partly sunny. 66 degrees, relative humidity 59%. Wind southwest at 16 miles an hour. Minot, partly sunny. 71 degrees, relative humidity 42%. Wind south at 7 miles an hour. Dickinson, partly sunny. 80 degrees, relative humidity 30%. Wind west at 14 miles an hour, gusting to 24. Elsewhere around North Dakota, rain was falling, with a temperature of 65 at Grand Forks and 63 at Devil's Lake. It was 71 at Garrison. It was partly sunny, with a temperature of 75 at Williston and 76 at Fargo. At Jamestown, it was cloudy, with a temperature of 69. In northern South Dakota, in eastern Montana, skies ranged from partly sunny to cloudy. It was 85 at Miles City, 86 at Glendive, and 84 at Sydney. Once again, at Bismarck, the temperature was 73 degrees under partly sunny skies. Wind advisory for the following counties in North Dakota, Eastern Sioux, Grant, and Western Sioux. Wind advisory in effect from 7 a.m. Central Daylight Time or 6 a.m. Mountain Daylight Time to 7 p.m. Central Daylight Time or 6 p.m. Mountain Daylight Time Wednesday. What? Northwest winds 25 to 35 miles per hour with gusts up to 50 miles per hour expected. Where? Portions of South Central and Southwest North Dakota. When? From 7 a.m. Central Daylight Time, or 6 a.m. Mountain Daylight Time to 7 p.m. Central Daylight Time, or 6 p.m. Mountain Daylight Time Wednesday. The following impacts are expected. Objects like

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Use extra caution. The regional weather forecast from your National Weather Service office in Bismarck. Look for showers and thunderstorms across the northern plains tonight. A few storms could be strong to severe. Lows tonight will range from upper 40s north to lower 60s south. Temperatures will be below average Wednesday and Thursday, with highs mostly in the 60s and lows mostly in the 40s. Lingering showers and thunderstorms may also be found each day Wednesday and Thursday. Gusty northwest winds are also expected across the Dakotas on Wednesday. 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Providing weather information 24 hours a day from your National Weather Service office in Bismarck. Here is the forecast for the Bismarck Minden listening area. Rest of today, mostly cloudy with a slight chance of showers and thunderstorms. Highs in the mid-70s. South winds around 10 miles per hour with gusts up to 20 miles per hour. Chance of rain 20%. Tonight, showers likely and a chance of thunderstorms in the evening, then showers and a slight chance of thunderstorms after midnight. Lows in the lower 50s. East winds 5 to 10 miles per hour, becoming west with gusts up to 20 miles per hour after midnight. Wednesday, showers. A slight chance of thunderstorms in the morning, then a chance of thunderstorms in the afternoon. Highs in the mid-60s. Northwest winds 15 to 20 miles per hour with gusts up to 30 miles per hour. Wednesday night, a slight chance of thunderstorms in the evening. Mostly cloudy with a chance of showers. Lows in the upper 40s. Northwest winds 5 to 15 miles per hour. Chance of rain 40%. Thursday, mostly sunny with a slight chance of showers. A slight chance of thunderstorms in the afternoon. Highs in the upper 60s. Northwest winds 5 to 10 miles per hour. Chance of rain 20%. Thursday night, partly cloudy. A slight chance of showers after midnight. Lows in the upper 40s. Chance of rain 20%. Juneteenth, sunny. Highs in the mid-70s. Friday night, mostly clear. Lows in the upper 40s. Saturday, mostly sunny. Highs in the mid-70s. Saturday night, partly cloudy with a slight chance of showers in the evening, then mostly cloudy with a chance of showers after midnight. Lows in the lower 50s. Chance of rain 30%. Sunday, decreasing clouds. A 40% chance of showers. Highs around 70. Sunday night, mostly cloudy. A chance of showers in the evening, then a slight chance of showers after midnight. Lows around 50. Chance of rain 30%. Monday, mostly cloudy with a slight chance of showers in the morning, then mostly sunny with a chance of showers and a slight chance of thunderstorms in the afternoon. Highs in the lower 70s. Chance of rain 30%, slight chance of showers in the morning, then mostly sunny with a chance of showers and a slight chance of thunderstorms in the afternoon. Highs in the lower 70s. Chance of rain 30%. For Western Lake Sakakawea, tonight, windy. North winds 10 to 15 miles per hour shifting to the west in the late evening and early morning, then increasing to northwest 20 to 30 miles per hour early in the morning. Chance of thunderstorms through the night. Showers in the late evening and overnight. Cloudy. Lows in the lower 50s. Wednesday, windy. Northwest winds 20 to 30 miles per hour. Showers in the morning. Chance of thunderstorms through the day. Showers likely late in the afternoon. Mostly cloudy. Highs in the mid-60s. For Eastern Lake Sakakawea, tonight, southeast winds 10 to 15 miles per hour shifting to the west 10 to 20 miles per hour after midnight. Chance of thunderstorms through the night. Showers in the late evening and overnight. Mostly cloudy. Lows around 50. Wednesday, windy. North winds 20 to 30 miles per hour. Showers in the morning. Chance of thunderstorms through the day. Mostly cloudy. Highs in the mid-60s. For Northern Lake Oahe, tonight, southeast winds 10 to 15 miles per hour shifting to the west after midnight.

thunderstorms through the night. Showers likely in the late evening and overnight. Mostly cloudy. Lows in the lower 50s. Wednesday, windy. Northwest winds 25 to 35 miles per hour. Showers and chance of thunderstorms. Mostly cloudy. Highs in the mid-60s. Here are the weather conditions at 4 p.m. Central Daylight Time. Bismarck, partly sunny. Temperature 73 degrees, relative humidity 39%. Wind south at 14 miles an hour. Pressure 29.51 inches and falling. Mendon, partly sunny. 72 degrees, relative humidity 53%. Wind south at 10 miles an hour, gusting to 16. Hazen, partly sunny. 75 degrees, relative humidity 27%. Wind southwest at 8 miles an hour. Harvey, partly sunny. 66 degrees, relative humidity 59%. Wind southwest at 16 miles an hour. Minot, partly sunny. 71 degrees, relative humidity 42%. Wind south at 7 miles an hour. Dickinson, partly sunny. 80 degrees, relative humidity 30%. Wind west at 14 miles an hour, gusting to 24. Elsewhere around North Dakota, rain was falling, with a temperature of 65 at Grand Forks and 63 at Devil's Lake. It was 71 at Garrison. It was partly sunny, with a temperature of 75 at Williston and 76 at Fargo. At Jamestown, it was cloudy, with a temperature of 69. In northern South Dakota and eastern Montana, skies ranged from partly sunny to cloudy. It was 85 at Miles City, 86 at Glendive, and 84 at Sydney. Once again, at Bismarck, the temperature was 73 degrees under partly sunny skies. Wind advisory for the following counties in North Dakota, Eastern Sioux, Grant, and Western Sioux. Wind advisory in effect from 7 a.m. Central Daylight Time or 6 a.m. Mountain Daylight Time to 7 p.m. Central Daylight Time or 6 p.m. Mountain Daylight Time Wednesday. What? Northwest winds 25 to 35 miles per hour with gusts up to 50 miles per hour expected. Where? Portions of South Central and Southwest North Dakota. When? From 7 a.m. Central Daylight Time or 6 a.m. Mountain Daylight Time to 7 p.m. Central Daylight Time or 6 p.m. Mountain Daylight Time Wednesday. The following impacts are expected. Objects left unsecured outside will be blown around. Winds this strong can make driving difficult, especially for high-profile vehicles. Use extra caution. The regional weather forecast from your National Weather Service office in Bismarck. Look for showers and thunderstorms across the northern plains tonight. A few storms could be strong to severe. Lows tonight will range from the upper 40s north to lower 60s south. Temperatures will be below average Wednesday and Thursday, with highs mostly in the 60s and lows mostly in the 40s. Lingering showers and thunderstorms may also be found each day Wednesday and Thursday. Gusty northwest winds are also expected across the Dakotas on Wednesday. Here is the forecast for the Bismarck, Mendon listening area. Rest of today, mostly cloudy. Highs in the mid-70s. Southeast winds around 15 miles per hour. Tonight, showers likely and a chance of thunderstorms in the evening, then showers and a slight chance of thunderstorms after midnight. Lows in the lower 50s. East winds 5 to 10 miles per hour, becoming west with gusts up to 20 miles per hour after midnight. Wednesday, showers. A slight chance of thunderstorms in the morning, then a chance of thunderstorms in the afternoon. Highs in the mid-60s. Northwest winds 15 to 20 miles per hour with gusts up to 30 miles per hour. Wednesday night, a slight chance of thunderstorms in the evening. Mostly cloudy with a chance of showers. Lows in the upper 40s. Northwest winds 5 to 15 miles per hour. Chance of rain 40%. Thursday, mostly sunny with a slight chance of showers. A slight chance of thunderstorms in the afternoon. Highs in the upper 60s. Northwest winds 5 to 10 miles per hour. Chance of rain 20%. Thursday night, partly cloudy. A slight chance of showers after midnight. Lows in the upper 40s. Chance of rain 20%. Juneteenth, sunny.
Highs in the mid-70s. Friday night, mostly clear. Lows in the upper 40s. Saturday, mostly sunny. Highs in the mid-70s. Saturday night, partly cloudy with a slight chance of showers in the evening, then mostly cloudy with a chance of showers after midnight. Lows in the lower 50s. Chance of rain 30%. Sunday, decreasing clouds. A 40% chance of showers. Highs around 70. Sunday night, mostly cloudy. A chance of showers in the evening, then a slight chance of showers after midnight. Lows around 50. Chance of rain 30%. Monday, mostly cloudy with a slight chance of showers in the morning, then mostly sunny with a chance of showers and a slight chance of thunderstorms in the afternoon. Highs in the lower 70s. Chance of rain 30%. For Western Lake Sakakawea, tonight, windy. North winds 10 to 15 miles per hour shifting to the west in the late evening and early morning, then increasing to northwest 20 to 30 miles per hour early in the morning. Chance of thunderstorms through the night. Showers in the late evening and overnight. Cloudy. Lows in the lower 50s. Wednesday, windy. Northwest winds 20 to 30 miles per hour. Showers in the morning. Chance of thunderstorms through the day. Showers likely late in the afternoon. Mostly cloudy. Highs in the mid-60s. For Eastern Lake Sakakawea, tonight, southeast winds 10 to 15 miles per hour shifting to the west 10 to 20 miles per hour after midnight. Chance of thunderstorms through the night. Showers in the late evening and overnight. Mostly cloudy. Lows around 50. Wednesday, windy. North winds 20 to 30 miles per hour. Showers in the morning. Chance of thunderstorms through the day. Mostly cloudy. Highs in the mid-60s. For Northern Lake Orahi, tonight, southeast winds 10 to 15 miles per hour shifting to the west after midnight. Chance of thunderstorms through the night. Showers likely in the late evening and overnight. Mostly cloudy. Lows in the lower 50s. Wednesday, windy. Northwest winds 25 to 35 miles per hour. Showers and chance of thunderstorms. Mostly cloudy. Highs in the mid-60s. Here are the weather conditions at 4 p.m. Central Daylight Time. Bismarck, partly sunny. Temperature 73 degrees, relative humidity 39%. Wind south at 14 miles an hour. Pressure 29.51 inches and falling. Mendham, partly sunny. 72 degrees, relative humidity 53%. Wind south at 10 miles an hour, gusting to 16. Hazen, partly sunny. 75 degrees, relative humidity 27%. Wind southwest at 8 miles an hour. Harvey, partly sunny. 66 degrees, relative humidity 59%. Wind southwest at 16 miles an hour. Minot, partly sunny. 71 degrees, relative humidity 42%. Wind south at 7 miles an hour. Dickinson, partly sunny. 80 degrees, relative humidity 30%. Wind west at 14 miles an hour, gusting to 24. Elsewhere around North Dakota, rain was falling, with a temperature of 65 at Grand Forks and 63 at Devil's Lake. It was 71 at Garrison. It was partly sunny, with a temperature of 75 at Williston and 76 at Fargo. At Jamestown, it was cloudy, with a temperature of 69. In northern South Dakota, in eastern Montana, skies ranged from partly sunny to cloudy. It was 85 at Mile City, 86 at Glendive, and 84 at Sydney. Once again, at Bismarck, the temperature was 73 degrees under partly sunny skies. Wind advisory for the following counties in North Dakota, Eastern Sioux, Grant, and Western Sioux. Wind advisory in effect from 7 a.m. Central Daylight Time or 6 a.m. Mountain Daylight Time to 7 p.m. Central Daylight Time or 6 p.m. Mountain Daylight Time Wednesday. What? Northwest winds 25 to 35 miles per hour with gusts up to 50 miles per hour expected. Where? Portions of South Central and Southwest North Dakota. When? From 7 a.m. Central Daylight Time, or 6 a.m. Mountain Daylight Time to 7 p.m. Central Daylight Time, or 6 p.m. Mountain Daylight Time Wednesday.

The following impacts are expected. Objects left unsecured outside will be blown around. Winds this strong can make driving difficult, especially for high-profile vehicles. Use extra caution. The regional weather forecast from your National Weather Service office in Bismarck. Look for showers and thunderstorms across the northern plains tonight. A few storms could be strong to severe. Lows tonight will range from the upper 40s north to lower 60s south. Temperatures will be below average Wednesday and Thursday, with highs mostly in the 60s and lows mostly in the 40s. Lingering showers and thunderstorms may also be found each day Wednesday and Thursday. Gusty northwest winds are also expected across the Dakotas on Wednesday. Here is the forecast for the Bismarck, Minden listening area. Rest of today, mostly cloudy. Highs in the mid-70s. Southeast winds around 15 miles per hour. Tonight, showers likely and a chance of thunderstorms in the evening, then showers and a slight chance of thunderstorms after midnight. Lows in the lower 50s. East winds 5 to 10 miles per hour, becoming west with gusts up to 20 miles per hour after midnight. Wednesday, showers. A slight chance of thunderstorms in the morning, then a chance of thunderstorms in the afternoon. Highs in the mid-60s. Northwest winds 15 to 20 miles per hour with gusts up to 30 miles per hour. Wednesday night, a slight chance of thunderstorms in the evening. Mostly cloudy with a chance of showers. Lows in the upper 40s. Northwest winds 5 to 15 miles per hour. Chance of rain 40%. Thursday, mostly sunny with a slight chance of showers. A slight chance of thunderstorms in the afternoon. Highs in the upper 60s. Northwest winds 5 to 10 miles per hour. Chance of rain 20%. Thursday night, partly cloudy. A slight chance of showers after midnight. Lows in the upper 40s. Chance of rain 20%. Juneteenth, sunny. Highs in the mid-70s. Friday night, mostly clear. Lows in the upper 40s. Saturday, mostly sunny. Highs in the mid-70s. Saturday night, partly cloudy with a slight chance of showers in the evening, then mostly cloudy with a chance of showers after midnight. Lows in the lower 50s. Chance of rain 30%. Sunday, decreasing clouds. A 40% chance of showers. Highs around 70. Sunday night, mostly cloudy. A chance of showers in the evening, then a slight chance of showers after midnight. Lows around 50. Chance of rain 30%. Monday, mostly cloudy with a slight chance of showers in the morning, then mostly sunny with a chance of showers and a slight chance of thunderstorms in the afternoon. Highs in the lower 70s. Chance of rain 30%. For Western Lake Sakakawea, tonight, windy. North winds 10 to 15 miles per hour shifting to the west in the late evening and early morning, then increasing to northwest 20 to 30 miles per hour early in the morning. Chance of thunderstorms through the night. Showers in the late evening and overnight. Cloudy. Lows in the lower 50s. Wednesday, windy. Northwest winds 20 to 30 miles per hour. Showers in the morning. Chance of thunderstorms through the day. Showers likely late in the afternoon. Mostly cloudy. Highs in the mid-60s. For Eastern Lake Sakakawea, tonight, southeast winds 10 to 15 miles per hour shifting to the west 10 to 20 miles per hour after midnight. Chance of thunderstorms through the night. Showers in the late evening and overnight. Mostly cloudy. Lows around 50. Wednesday, windy. North winds 20 to 30 miles per hour. Showers in the morning. Chance of thunderstorms through the day. Mostly cloudy. Highs in the mid-60s. For Northern Lake Oahe, tonight, southeast winds 10 to 15 miles per hour shifting to the west after midnight. Chance of thunderstorms through the night. Showers likely in the late evening and overnight. Mostly cloudy. Lows in the lower 50s. Wednesday, windy. Northwest winds 25 to 35 miles per hour. Showers and chance of thunderstorms. Mostly cloudy. Highs in the mid-60s. Here are the weather conditions at 4 p.m. Central Daylight Time. Bismarck, partly sunny.
temperature 73 degrees, relative humidity 39%. Wind south at 14 miles an hour. Pressure 29.51 inches and falling. Mendan, partly sunny. 72 degrees, relative humidity 53%. Wind south at 10 miles an hour, gusting to 16. Hazen, partly sunny. 75 degrees, relative humidity 27%. Wind southwest at 8 miles an hour. Harvey, partly sunny. 66 degrees, relative humidity 59%. Wind southwest at 16 miles an hour. Minot, partly sunny. 71 degrees, relative humidity 42%. Wind south at 7 miles an hour. Dickinson, partly sunny. 80 degrees, relative humidity 30%. Wind west at 14 miles an hour, gusting to 24. Elsewhere around North Dakota, rain was falling, with a temperature of 65 at Grand Forks and 63 at Devil's Lake. It was 71 at Garrison. It was partly sunny, with a temperature of 75 at Williston and 76 at Fargo. At Jamestown, it was cloudy, with a temperature of 69. In northern South Dakota, in eastern Montana, skies ranged from partly sunny to cloudy. It was 85 at Miles City, 86 at Glendive, and 84 at Sydney. Once again, at Bismarck, the temperature was 73 degrees under partly sunny skies. Wind advisory for the following counties in North Dakota, Eastern Sioux, Grant, and Western Sioux. Wind advisory in effect from 7 a.m. Central Daylight Time or 6 a.m. Mountain Daylight Time to 7 p.m. Central Daylight Time or 6 p.m. Mountain Daylight Time Wednesday. What? Northwest winds 25 to 35 miles per hour with gusts up to 50 miles per hour expected. Where? Portions of South Central and Southwest North Dakota. When? From 7 a.m. Central Daylight Time, or 6 a.m. Mountain Daylight Time to 7 p.m. Central Daylight Time, or 6 p.m. Mountain Daylight Time Wednesday. The following impacts are expected. Objects left and secured outside will be blown around. Winds this strong can make driving difficult, especially for high-profile vehicles. Use extra caution. The regional weather forecast from your National Weather Service office in Bismarck. Look for showers and thunderstorms across the northern plains tonight. A few storms could be strong to severe. Lows tonight will range from the upper 40s north to lower 60s south. Temperatures will be below average Wednesday and Thursday, with highs mostly in the 60s and lows mostly in the 40s. Lingering showers and thunderstorms may also be found each day Wednesday and Thursday. Gusty northwest winds are also expected across the Dakotas on Wednesday. Here is the forecast for the Bismarck Mendon listening area. Rest of today, mostly cloudy. Highs in the mid-70s. Southeast winds around 15 miles per hour. Tonight, showers likely and a chance of thunderstorms in the evening, then showers and a slight chance of thunderstorms after midnight. Lows in the lower 50s. East winds 5 to 10 miles per hour, becoming west with gusts up to 20 miles per hour after midnight. Wednesday, showers. A slight chance of thunderstorms in the morning, then a chance of thunderstorms in the afternoon. Highs in the mid-60s. Northwest winds 15 to 20 miles per hour with gusts up to 30 miles per hour. Wednesday night, a slight chance of thunderstorms in the evening. Mostly cloudy with a chance of showers. Lows in the upper 40s. Northwest winds 5 to 15 miles per hour. Chance of rain 40%. Thursday, mostly sunny with a slight chance of showers. A slight chance of thunderstorms in the afternoon. Highs in the upper 60s. Northwest winds 5 to 10 miles per hour. Chance of rain 20%. Thursday night, partly cloudy. A slight chance of showers after midnight. Lows in the upper 40s. Chance of rain 20%. Juneteenth, sunny. Highs in the mid-70s. Friday night, mostly clear. Lows in the upper 40s. Saturday, mostly sunny. Highs in the mid-70s. Saturday night, partly cloudy with a slight chance of showers in the evening, then mostly cloudy with a chance of showers after midnight. Lows in the lower 50s. Chance of rain 30%. Sunday, decreasing clouds. A 40% chance of showers.
highs around

70. Sunday night, mostly cloudy. A chance of showers in the evening, then a slight chance of showers after midnight. Lows around 50. Chance of rain 30%. Monday, mostly cloudy with a slight chance of showers in the morning, then mostly sunny with a chance of showers and a slight chance of thunderstorms in the afternoon. Highs in the lower 70s. Chance of rain 30%. For Western Lake Sakakawea, tonight, windy. North winds 10 to 15 miles per hour shifting to the west in the late evening and early morning, then increasing to northwest 20 to 30 miles per hour early in the morning. Chance of thunderstorms through the night. Showers in the late evening and overnight. Cloudy. Lows in the lower 50s. Wednesday, windy. Northwest winds 20 to 30 miles per hour. Showers in the morning. Chance of thunderstorms through the day. Showers likely late in the afternoon. Mostly cloudy. Highs in the mid-60s. For Eastern Lake Sakakawea, tonight, southeast winds 10 to 15 miles per hour shifting to the west 10 to 20 miles per hour after midnight. Chance of thunderstorms through the night. Showers in the late evening and overnight. Mostly cloudy. Lows around 50. Wednesday, windy. North winds 20 to 30 miles per hour. Showers in the morning. Chance of thunderstorms through the day. Mostly cloudy. Highs in the mid-60s. For Northern Lake Oahu, tonight, southeast winds 10 to 15 miles per hour shifting to the west after midnight. Chance of thunderstorms through the night. Showers likely in the late evening and overnight. Mostly cloudy. Lows in the lower 50s. Wednesday, windy. Northwest winds 25 to 35 miles per hour. Showers and chance of thunderstorms. Mostly cloudy. Highs in the mid-60s. Here are the weather conditions at 4 p.m. Central Daylight Time. Bismarck, partly sunny. Temperature 73 degrees, relative humidity 39%. Wind south at 14 miles an hour. Pressure 29.51 inches and falling. Mendan, partly sunny. 72 degrees, relative humidity 53%. Wind south at 10 miles an hour, gusting to 16. Hazen, partly sunny. 75 degrees, relative humidity 27%. Wind southwest at 8 miles an hour. Harvey, partly sunny. 66 degrees, relative humidity 59%. Wind southwest at 16 miles an hour. Minot, partly sunny. 71 degrees, relative humidity 42%. Wind south at 7 miles an hour. Dickinson, partly sunny. 80 degrees, relative humidity 30%. Wind west at 14 miles an hour, gusting to 24. Elsewhere around North Dakota, rain was falling, with a temperature of 65 at Grand Forks and 63 at Devil's Lake. It was 71 at Garrison. It was partly sunny, with a temperature of 75 at Williston and 76 at Fargo. At Jamestown, it was cloudy, with a temperature of 69. In northern South Dakota, in eastern Montana, skies ranged from partly sunny to cloudy. It was 85 at Miles City, 86 at Glendive, and 84 at Sydney. Once again, at Bismarck, the temperature was 73 degrees under partly sunny skies. Wind advisory for the following counties in North Dakota, Eastern Sioux, Grant, and Western Sioux. Wind advisory in effect from 7 a.m. Central Daylight Time or 6 a.m. Mountain Daylight Time to 7 p.m. Central Daylight Time or 6 p.m. Mountain Daylight Time Wednesday. What? Northwest winds 25 to 35 miles per hour with gusts up to 50 miles per hour expected. Where? Portions of South Central and Southwest North Dakota. When? From 7 a.m. Central Daylight Time or 6 a.m. Mountain Daylight Time to 7 p.m. Central Daylight Time or 6 p.m. Mountain Daylight Time Wednesday. The following impacts are expected. Objects left and secured outside will be blown around. Winds this strong can make driving difficult, especially for high-profile vehicles. Use extra caution. The regional weather forecast from your National Weather Service office in Bismarck. Look for showers and thunderstorms across the northern plains tonight. A few storms could be strong to severe. Lows tonight will range from the upper 40s north to lower 60s

temperatures will be below average Wednesday and Thursday, with highs mostly in the 60s and lows mostly in the 40s. Lingering showers and thunderstorms may also be found each day Wednesday and Thursday. Gusty northwest winds are also expected across the Dakotas on Wednesday. Here is the forecast for the Bismarck, Minden listening area. Rest of today, mostly cloudy. Highs in the mid-70s. Southeast winds around 15 miles per hour. Tonight, showers likely and a chance of thunderstorms in the evening, then showers and a slight chance of thunderstorms after midnight. Lows in the lower 50s. East winds 5 to 10 miles per hour, becoming west with gusts up to 20 miles per hour after midnight. Wednesday, showers. A slight chance of thunderstorms in the morning, then a chance of thunderstorms in the afternoon. Highs in the mid-60s. Northwest winds 15 to 20 miles per hour with gusts up to 30 miles per hour. Wednesday night, a slight chance of thunderstorms in the evening. Mostly cloudy with a chance of showers. Lows in the upper 40s. Northwest winds 5 to 15 miles per hour. Chance of rain 40%. Thursday, mostly sunny with a slight chance of showers. A slight chance of thunderstorms in the afternoon. Highs in the upper 60s. Northwest winds 5 to 10 miles per hour. Chance of rain 20%. Thursday night, partly cloudy. A slight chance of showers after midnight. Lows in the upper 40s. Chance of rain 20%. Juneteenth, sunny. Highs in the mid-70s. Friday night, mostly clear. Lows in the upper 40s. Saturday, mostly sunny. Highs in the mid-70s. Saturday night, partly cloudy with a slight chance of showers in the evening, then mostly cloudy with a chance of showers after midnight. Lows in the lower 50s. Chance of rain 30%. Sunday, decreasing clouds. A 40% chance of showers. Highs around 70. Sunday night, mostly cloudy. A chance of showers in the evening, then a slight chance of showers after midnight. Lows around 50. Chance of rain 30%. Monday, mostly cloudy with a slight chance of showers in the morning, then mostly sunny with a chance of showers and a slight chance of thunderstorms in the afternoon. Highs in the lower 70s. Chance of rain 30%. 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Providing weather information 24 hours a day from your National Weather Service office in Bismarck. For Western Lake Sakakawea, tonight, windy. North winds 10 to 15 miles per hour shifting to the west in the late evening and early morning, then increasing to northwest 20 to 30 miles per hour early in the morning. Chance of thunderstorms through the night. Showers in the late evening and overnight. Cloudy. Lows in the lower 50s. Wednesday, windy. Northwest winds 20 to 30 miles per hour. Showers in the morning. Chance of thunderstorms through the day. Showers likely late in the afternoon. Mostly cloudy. Highs in the mid-60s. For Eastern Lake Sakakawea, tonight, southeast winds 10 to 15 miles per hour shifting to the west 10 to 20 miles per hour after midnight. Chance of thunderstorms through the night. Showers in the late evening and overnight. Mostly cloudy. Lows around 50. Wednesday, windy. North winds 20 to 30 miles per hour. Showers in the morning. Chance of thunderstorms through the day. Mostly cloudy. Highs in the mid-60s. For Northern Lake Oahe, tonight, southeast winds 10 to 15 miles per hour shifting to the west after midnight. Chance of thunderstorms through the night. Showers likely in the late evening and overnight. Mostly cloudy. Lows in the lower 50s. Wednesday, windy. Northwest winds 25 to 35 miles per hour. Showers and chance of thunderstorms. Mostly cloudy. Highs in the mid-60s. Here are the weather conditions at 5 p.m. Central Daylight Time. Bismarck, partly sunny. Temperature 73 degrees, relative humidity 41%. Wind southeast at 14 miles an hour. Pressure 29.47 inches and falling. Minden, partly sunny.
72 degrees, relative humidity 56%. Wind southeast at 13 miles an hour. Hazen, partly sunny. 75 degrees, relative humidity 31%. Wind south at 8 miles an hour. Harvey, partly sunny. 68 degrees, relative humidity 45%. Wind southwest at 9 miles an hour. Minot, partly sunny. 74 degrees, relative humidity 42%. Wind south at 14 miles an hour, gusting to 21. Dickinson, partly sunny. 81 degrees, relative humidity 30%. Wind west at 16 miles an hour, gusting to 23. Elsewhere around North Dakota, it was 73 at Garrison. It was partly sunny, with a temperature of 78 at Williston and 75 at Fargo. It was cloudy, with a temperature of 62 at Jamestown, 66 at Grand Forks, and 66 at Devil's Lake. In northern South Dakota, in eastern Montana, it was partly sunny. It was 85 at Miles City, 84 at Glendive, and 84 at Sydney. Once again, at Bismarck, the temperature was 73 degrees under partly sunny skies. Wind advisory for the following counties in North Dakota, Eastern Sioux, Grant, and Western Sioux. Wind advisory in effect from 7 a.m. Central Daylight Time or 6 a.m. Mountain Daylight Time to 7 p.m. Central Daylight Time or 6 p.m. Mountain Daylight Time Wednesday. What? Northwest winds 25 to 35 miles per hour with gusts up to 50 miles per hour expected. Where? Portions of South Central and Southwest North Dakota. When? From 7 a.m. Central Daylight Time or 6 a.m. Mountain Daylight Time to 7 p.m. Central Daylight Time or 6 p.m. Mountain Daylight Time Wednesday. The following impacts are expected. Objects left and secured outside will be blown around. Winds this strong can make driving difficult, especially for high-profile vehicles. Use extra caution. The regional weather forecast from your National Weather Service office in Bismarck. Look for showers and thunderstorms across the northern plains tonight. A few storms could be strong to severe. Lows tonight will range from the upper 40s north to lower 60s south. Temperatures will be below average Wednesday and Thursday, with highs mostly in the 60s and lows mostly in the 40s. Lingering showers and thunderstorms may also be found each day Wednesday and Thursday. Gusty northwest winds are also expected across the Dakotas on Wednesday. Here is the forecast for the Bismarck, Minden listening area. Rest of today, mostly cloudy. Highs in the mid-70s. Southeast winds around 15 miles per hour. Tonight, showers likely and a chance of thunderstorms in the evening, then showers and a slight chance of thunderstorms after midnight. Lows in the lower 50s. East winds 5 to 10 miles per hour, becoming west with gusts up to 20 miles per hour after midnight. Wednesday, showers. A slight chance of thunderstorms in the morning, then a chance of thunderstorms in the afternoon. Highs in the mid-60s. Northwest winds 15 to 20 miles per hour with gusts up to 30 miles per hour. Wednesday night, a slight chance of thunderstorms in the evening. Mostly cloudy with a chance of showers. Lows in the upper 40s. Northwest winds 5 to 15 miles per hour. Chance of rain 40%. Thursday, mostly sunny with a slight chance of showers. A slight chance of thunderstorms in the afternoon. Highs in the upper 60s. Northwest winds 5 to 10 miles per hour. Chance of rain 20%. Thursday night, partly cloudy. A slight chance of showers after midnight. Lows in the upper 40s. Chance of rain 20%. Juneteenth, sunny. Highs in the mid-70s. Friday night, mostly clear. Lows in the upper 40s. Saturday, mostly sunny. Highs in the mid-70s. Saturday night, partly cloudy with a slight chance of showers in the evening, then mostly cloudy with a chance of showers after midnight. Lows in the lower 50s. Chance of rain 30%. Sunday, decreasing clouds. A 40% chance of showers. Highs around 70. Sunday night, mostly cloudy. A chance of showers in the evening, then a slight chance of showers after midnight. Lows around 50. Chance of rain 30%.
Monday, mostly cloudy with a slight chance of showers in the morning, then mostly sunny with a

of showers and a slight chance of thunderstorms in the afternoon. Highs in the lower 70s. Chance of rain 30%. For western Lake Sakakawea, tonight, windy. North winds 10 to 15 miles per hour, shifting to the west in the late evening and early morning, then increasing to northwest 20 to 30 miles per hour early in the morning. Chance of thunderstorms through the night. Showers in the late evening and overnight. Cloudy. Lows in the lower 50s. Wednesday, windy. Northwest winds 20 to 30 miles per hour. Showers in the morning. Chance of thunderstorms through the day. Showers likely late in the afternoon. Mostly cloudy. Highs in the mid-60s. For eastern Lake Sakakawea, tonight, southeast winds 10 to 15 miles per hour, shifting to the west 10 to 20 miles per hour after midnight. Chance of thunderstorms through the night. Showers in the late evening and overnight. Mostly cloudy. Lows around 50. Wednesday, windy. North winds 20 to 30 miles per hour. Showers in the morning. Chance of thunderstorms through the day. Mostly cloudy. Highs in the mid-60s. For northern Lake Oahe, tonight, southeast winds 10 to 15 miles per hour, shifting to the west after midnight. Chance of thunderstorms through the night. Showers likely in the late evening and overnight. Mostly cloudy. Lows in the lower 50s. Wednesday, windy. Northwest winds 25 to 35 miles per hour. Showers and chance of thunderstorms. Mostly cloudy. Highs in the mid-60s. Here are the weather conditions at 5 p.m. Central Daylight Time. Bismarck, cloudy. Temperature 73 degrees, relative humidity 41%. Wind southeast at 14 miles an hour. Pressure 29.47 inches and falling. Mendham, cloudy. 72 degrees, relative humidity 56%. Wind southeast at 13 miles an hour. Hazen, partly sunny. 75 degrees, relative humidity 31%. Wind south at 8 miles an hour. Harvey, partly sunny. 68 degrees, relative humidity 45%. Wind southwest at 9 miles an hour. Minot, mostly sunny. 74 degrees, relative humidity 42%. Wind south at 14 miles an hour, gusting to 21. Dickinson, partly sunny. 81 degrees, relative humidity 30%. Wind west at 16 miles an hour, gusting to 23. Elsewhere around North Dakota, it was 73 at Garrison. At Williston, it was partly sunny, with a temperature of 78. It was cloudy, with a temperature of 62 at Jamestown, 75 at Fargo, 66 at Grand Forks, and 66 at Devil's Lake. In northern South Dakota, in eastern Montana, skies ranged from mostly sunny to partly sunny. It was 85 at Miles City, 84 at Glendive, and 84 at Sydney. Once again, at Bismarck, the temperature was 73 degrees under cloudy skies. Wind advisory for the following counties in North Dakota, Eastern Sioux, Grant, and Western Sioux. Wind advisory in effect from 7 a.m. Central Daylight Time or 6 a.m. Mountain Daylight Time to 7 p.m. Central Daylight Time or 6 p.m. Mountain Daylight Time Wednesday. What? Northwest winds 25 to 35 miles per hour with gusts up to 50 miles per hour expected. Where? Portions of south central and southwest North Dakota. When? From 7 a.m. Central Daylight Time or 6 a.m. Mountain Daylight Time to 7 p.m. Central Daylight Time or 6 p.m. Mountain Daylight Time Wednesday. The following impacts are expected. Objects left and secured outside will be blown around. Winds this strong can make driving difficult, especially for high-profile vehicles. Use extra caution. The regional weather forecast from your National Weather Service office in Bismarck. Look for showers and thunderstorms across the northern plains tonight. A few storms could be strong to severe. Lows tonight will range from the upper 40s north to lower 60s south. Temperatures will be below average Wednesday and Thursday, with highs mostly in the 60s and lows mostly in the 40s. Lingering showers and thunderstorms may also be found each day Wednesday and Thursday. Gusty northwest winds are also expected across the Dakotas on Wednesday. Here is the forecast.

Bismarck, Minden, listening area. Rest of today, mostly cloudy. Highs in the mid-70s. Southeast winds around 15 miles per hour. Tonight, showers likely and a chance of thunderstorms in the evening, then showers and a slight chance of thunderstorms after midnight. Lows in the lower 50s. East winds 5 to 10 miles per hour, becoming west with gusts up to 20 miles per hour after midnight. Wednesday, showers. A slight chance of thunderstorms in the morning, then a chance of thunderstorms in the afternoon. Highs in the mid-60s. Northwest winds 15 to 20 miles per hour with gusts up to 30 miles per hour. Wednesday night, a slight chance of thunderstorms in the evening. Mostly cloudy with a chance of showers. Lows in the upper 40s. Northwest winds 5 to 15 miles per hour. Chance of rain 40%. Thursday, mostly sunny with a slight chance of showers. A slight chance of thunderstorms in the afternoon. Highs in the upper 60s. Northwest winds 5 to 10 miles per hour. Chance of rain 20%. Thursday night, partly cloudy. A slight chance of showers after midnight. Lows in the upper 40s. Chance of rain 20%. Juneteenth, sunny. Highs in the mid-70s. Friday night, mostly clear. Lows in the upper 40s. Saturday, mostly sunny. Highs in the mid-70s. Saturday night, partly cloudy with a slight chance of showers in the evening, then mostly cloudy with a chance of showers after midnight. Lows in the lower 50s. Chance of rain 30%. Sunday, decreasing clouds. A 40% chance of showers. Highs around 70. Sunday night, mostly cloudy. A chance of showers in the evening, then a slight chance of showers after midnight. Lows around 50. Chance of rain 30%. Monday, mostly cloudy with a slight chance of showers in the morning, then mostly sunny with a chance of showers and a slight chance of thunderstorms in the afternoon. Highs in the lower 70s. Chance of rain 30%. For Western Lake Sakakawea, tonight, windy. North winds 10 to 15 miles per hour shifting to the west in the late evening and early morning, then increasing to northwest 20 to 30 miles per hour early in the morning. Chance of thunderstorms through the night. Showers in the late evening and overnight. Cloudy. Lows in the lower 50s. Wednesday, windy. Northwest winds 20 to 30 miles per hour. Showers in the morning. Chance of thunderstorms through the day. Showers likely late in the afternoon. Mostly cloudy. Highs in the mid-60s. For Eastern Lake Sakakawea, tonight, southeast winds 10 to 15 miles per hour shifting to the west 10 to 20 miles per hour after midnight. Chance of thunderstorms through the night. Showers in the late evening and overnight. Mostly cloudy. Lows around 50. Wednesday, windy. North winds 20 to 30 miles per hour. Showers in the morning. Chance of thunderstorms through the day. Mostly cloudy. Highs in the mid-60s. For Northern Lake Oahe, tonight, southeast winds 10 to 15 miles per hour shifting to the west after midnight. Chance of thunderstorms through the night. Showers likely in the late evening and overnight. Mostly cloudy. Lows in the lower 50s. Wednesday, windy. Northwest winds 25 to 35 miles per hour. Showers and chance of thunderstorms. Mostly cloudy. Highs in the mid-60s. Here are the weather conditions at 5 p.m. Central Daylight Time. Bismarck, cloudy. Temperature 73 degrees, relative humidity 41%. Wind southeast at 14 miles an hour. Pressure 29.47 inches and falling. Minden, cloudy. 72 degrees, relative humidity 56%. Wind southeast at 13 miles an hour. Hazen, partly sunny. 75 degrees, relative humidity 31%. Wind south at 8 miles an hour. Harvey, partly sunny. 68 degrees, relative humidity 45%. Wind southwest at 9 miles an hour. Minot, mostly sunny. 74 degrees, relative humidity 42%. Wind south at 14 miles an hour, gusting to 21. Dickinson, partly sunny.

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What? Northwest winds 25 to 35 miles per hour with gusts up to 50 miles per hour expected. Where? Portions of South Central and Southwest North Dakota. When? From 7 a.m. Central Daylight Time, or 6 a.m. Mountain Daylight Time to 7 p.m. Central Daylight Time, or 6 p.m. Mountain Daylight Time Wednesday. The following impacts are expected. Objects left unsecured outside will be blown around. Winds this strong can make driving difficult, especially for high-profile vehicles. Use extra caution. The regional weather forecast from your National Weather Service office in Bismarck. Look for showers and thunderstorms across the northern plains tonight. A few storms could be strong to severe. Lows tonight will range from the upper 40s north to lower 60s south. Temperatures will be below average Wednesday and Thursday, with highs mostly in the 60s and lows mostly in the 40s. Lingering showers and thunderstorms may also be found each day Wednesday and Thursday. Gusty northwest winds are also expected across the Dakotas on Wednesday. Here is the forecast for the Bismarck, Minden listening area. Rest of today, mostly cloudy. Highs in the mid-70s. Southeast winds around 15 miles per hour. Tonight, showers likely and a chance of thunderstorms in the evening, then showers and a slight chance of thunderstorms after midnight. Lows in the lower 50s. East winds 5 to 10 miles per hour, becoming west with gusts up to 20 miles per hour after midnight. Wednesday, showers. A slight chance of thunderstorms in the morning, then a chance of thunderstorms in the afternoon. Highs in the mid-60s. Northwest winds 15 to 20 miles per hour with gusts up to 30 miles per hour. Wednesday night, a slight chance of thunderstorms in the evening. Mostly cloudy with a chance of showers. Lows in the upper 40s. Northwest winds 5 to 15 miles per hour. Chance of rain 40%. Thursday, mostly sunny with a slight chance of showers. A slight chance of thunderstorms in the afternoon. Highs in the upper 60s. Northwest winds 5 to 10 miles per hour. Chance of rain 20%. Thursday night, partly cloudy. A slight chance of showers after midnight. Lows in the upper 40s. Chance of rain 20%. Juneteenth, sunny. Highs in the mid-70s. Friday night, mostly clear. Lows in the upper 40s. Saturday, mostly sunny. Highs in the mid-70s. Saturday night, partly cloudy with a slight chance of showers in the evening, then mostly cloudy with a chance of showers after midnight. Lows in the lower 50s. Chance of rain 30%. Sunday, decreasing clouds. A 40% chance of showers. Highs around 70. Sunday night, mostly cloudy. A chance of showers in the evening, then a slight chance of showers after midnight. Lows around 50. Chance of rain 30%. Monday, mostly cloudy with a slight chance of showers in the morning, then mostly sunny with a chance of showers and a slight chance of thunderstorms in the afternoon. Highs in the lower 70s. Chance of rain 30%. For Western Lake Sakakawea, tonight, windy. North winds 10 to 15 miles per hour shifting to the west in the late evening and early morning, then increasing to northwest 20 to 30 miles per hour early in the morning. Chance of thunderstorms through the night. Showers in the late evening and overnight. Cloudy. Lows in the lower 50s. Wednesday, windy. Northwest winds 20 to 30 miles per hour. Showers in the morning. Chance of thunderstorms through the day. Showers likely late in the afternoon. Mostly cloudy. Highs in the mid-60s. For Eastern Lake Sakakawea, tonight, southeast winds 10 to 15 miles per hour shifting to the west 10 to 20 miles per hour after midnight. Chance of thunderstorms through the night. Showers in the late evening and overnight. Mostly cloudy. Lows around 50. Wednesday, windy. North winds 20 to 30 miles per hour. Showers in the morning. Chance of thunderstorms through the day. Mostly cloudy. Highs in the mid-60s. For Northern Lake Oahe, tonight, southeast winds 10 to 15 miles per hour shifting to the west after midnight. Chance of thunderstorms through the

showers likely in the late evening and overnight. Mostly cloudy. Lows in the lower 50s. Wednesday, windy. Northwest winds 25 to 35 miles per hour. Showers and chance of thunderstorms. Mostly cloudy. Highs in the mid-60s. Here are the weather conditions at 5 p.m. Central Daylight Time. Bismarck, cloudy. Temperature 73 degrees, relative humidity 41%. Wind southeast at 14 miles an hour. Pressure 29.47 inches and falling. Mendan, cloudy. 72 degrees, relative humidity 56%. Wind southeast at 13 miles an hour. Hazen, partly sunny. 75 degrees, relative humidity 31%. Wind south at 8 miles an hour. Harvey, partly sunny. 68 degrees, relative humidity 45%. Wind southwest at 9 miles an hour. Minot, mostly sunny. 74 degrees, relative humidity 42%. Wind south at 14 miles an hour, gusting to 21. Dickinson, partly sunny. 81 degrees, relative humidity 30%. Wind west at 16 miles an hour, gusting to 23. Elsewhere around North Dakota, it was 73 at Garrison. At Williston, it was partly sunny, with a temperature of 78. It was cloudy, with a temperature of 62 at Jamestown, 75 at Fargo, 66 at Grand Forks, and 66 at Devil's Lake. In northern South Dakota, in eastern Montana, skies ranged from mostly sunny to partly sunny. It was 85 at Miles City, 84 at Glendive, and 84 at Sydney. Once again, at Bismarck, the temperature was 73 degrees under cloudy skies. Wind advisory for the following counties in North Dakota, Eastern Sioux, Grant, and Western Sioux. Wind advisory in effect from 7 a.m. Central Daylight Time or 6 a.m. Mountain Daylight Time to 7 p.m. Central Daylight Time or 6 p.m. Mountain Daylight Time Wednesday. What? Northwest winds 25 to 35 miles per hour with gusts up to 50 miles per hour expected. Where? Portions of south central and southwest North Dakota. When? From 7 a.m. Central Daylight Time or 6 a.m. Mountain Daylight Time to 7 p.m. Central Daylight Time or 6 p.m. Mountain Daylight Time Wednesday. The following impacts are expected. Objects left unsecured outside will be blown around. Winds this strong can make driving difficult, especially for high-profile vehicles. Use extra caution. The regional weather forecast from your National Weather Service office in Bismarck. Look for showers and thunderstorms across the northern plains tonight. A few storms could be strong to severe. Lows tonight will range from the upper 40s north to lower 60s south. Temperatures will be below average Wednesday and Thursday, with highs mostly in the 60s and lows mostly in the 40s. Lingering showers and thunderstorms may also be found each day Wednesday and Thursday. Gusty northwest winds are also expected across the Dakotas on Wednesday. Here is the forecast for the Bismarck, Mendon listening area. Rest of today, mostly cloudy. Highs in the mid-70s. Southeast winds around 15 miles per hour. Tonight, showers likely and a chance of thunderstorms in the evening, then showers and a slight chance of thunderstorms after midnight. Lows in the lower 50s. East winds 5 to 10 miles per hour, becoming west with gusts up to 20 miles per hour after midnight. Wednesday, showers. A slight chance of thunderstorms in the morning, then a chance of thunderstorms in the afternoon. Highs in the mid-60s. Northwest winds 15 to 20 miles per hour with gusts up to 30 miles per hour. Wednesday night, a slight chance of thunderstorms in the evening. Mostly cloudy with a chance of showers. Lows in the upper 40s. Northwest winds 5 to 15 miles per hour. Chance of rain 40%. Thursday, mostly sunny with a slight chance of showers. A slight chance of thunderstorms in the afternoon. Highs in the upper 60s. Northwest winds 5 to 10 miles per hour. Chance of rain 20%. Thursday night, partly cloudy. A slight chance of showers after midnight. Lows in the upper 40s. Chance of rain 20%. Juneteenth, sunny. Highs in the mid-70s. Friday night, mostly clear.

Lows in the upper 40s. Saturday, mostly sunny. Highs in the mid-70s. Saturday night, partly cloudy with a slight chance of showers in the evening, then mostly cloudy with a chance of showers after midnight. Lows in the lower 50s. Chance of rain 30%. Sunday, decreasing clouds. A 40% chance of showers. Highs around 70. Sunday night, mostly cloudy. A chance of showers in the evening, then a slight chance of showers after midnight. Lows around 50. Chance of rain 30%. Monday, mostly cloudy with a slight chance of showers in the morning, then mostly sunny with a chance of showers and a slight chance of thunderstorms in the afternoon. Highs in the lower 70s. Chance of rain 30%. 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Providing weather information 24 hours a day from your National Weather Service office in Bismarck. For Western Lake Sakakawea, tonight, windy. North winds 10 to 15 miles per hour, shifting to the west in the late evening and early morning, then increasing to northwest 20 to 30 miles per hour early in the morning. Chance of thunderstorms through the night. Showers in the late evening and overnight. Cloudy. Lows in the lower 50s. Wednesday, windy. Northwest winds 20 to 30 miles per hour. Showers in the morning. Chance of thunderstorms through the day. Showers likely late in the afternoon. Mostly cloudy. Highs in the mid-60s. For Eastern Lake Sakakawea, tonight, southeast winds 10 to 15 miles per hour, shifting to the west 10 to 20 miles per hour after midnight. Chance of thunderstorms through the night. Showers in the late evening and overnight. Mostly cloudy. Lows around 50. Wednesday, windy. North winds 20 to 30 miles per hour. Showers in the morning. Chance of thunderstorms through the day. Mostly cloudy. Highs in the mid-60s. For Northern Lake Oahe, tonight, southeast winds 10 to 15 miles per hour, shifting to the west after midnight. Chance of thunderstorms through the night. Showers likely in the late evening and overnight. Mostly cloudy. Lows in the lower 50s. Wednesday, windy. Northwest winds 25. Mostly cloudy. Lows in the lower 50s. Wednesday, windy. Northwest winds 25 to 35 miles per hour. Showers and chance of thunderstorms. Mostly cloudy. Highs in the mid-60s. Here are the weather conditions at 5 p.m. Central Daylight Time. Bismarck, cloudy. Temperature 73 degrees, relative humidity 41%. Wind southeast at 14 miles an hour. Pressure 29.47 inches and falling. Mendham, cloudy. 72 degrees, relative humidity 56%. Wind southeast at 13 miles an hour. Hazen, partly sunny. 75 degrees, relative humidity 31%. Wind south at 8 miles an hour. Harvey, partly sunny. 68 degrees, relative humidity 45%. Wind southwest at 9 miles an hour. Minot, mostly sunny. 74 degrees, relative humidity 42%. Wind south at 14 miles an hour, gusting to 21. Dickinson, partly sunny. 81 degrees, relative humidity 30%. Wind west at 16 miles an hour, gusting to 23. Elsewhere around North Dakota, it was 73 at Garrison. At Williston, it was partly sunny, with a temperature of 78. It was cloudy, with a temperature of 62 at Jamestown, 75 at Fargo, 66 at Grand Forks, and 66 at Devil's Lake. In northern South Dakota, in eastern Montana, skies ranged from mostly sunny to partly sunny. It was 85 at Miles City, 84 at Glendive, and 84 at Sydney. Once again, at Bismarck, the temperature was 73 degrees under cloudy skies. Wind advisory for the following counties in North Dakota, Eastern Sioux, Grant, and Western Sioux. Wind advisory in effect from 7 a.m. Central Daylight Time or 6 a.m. Mountain Daylight Time to 7 p.m. Central Daylight Time or 6 p.m. Mountain Daylight Time Wednesday. Northwest winds 25 to 35.

miles per hour with gusts up to 50 miles per hour expected. Where? Portions of south central and southwest North Dakota. When? From 7 a.m. Central Daylight Time, or 6 a.m. Mountain Daylight Time to 7 p.m. Central Daylight Time, or 6 p.m. Mountain Daylight Time Wednesday. The following impacts are expected. Objects left unsecured outside will be blown around. Winds this strong can make driving difficult, especially for high-profile vehicles. Use extra caution. The regional weather forecast from your National Weather Service office in Bismarck. Look for showers and thunderstorms across the northern plains tonight. A few storms could be strong to severe. Lows tonight will range from the upper 40s north to lower 60s south. Temperatures will be below average Wednesday and Thursday, with highs mostly in the 60s and lows mostly in the 40s. Lingering showers and thunderstorms may also be found each day Wednesday and Thursday. Gusty northwest winds are also expected across the Dakotas on Wednesday. Here is the forecast for the Bismarck, Minden listening area. Rest of today, mostly cloudy. Highs in the mid-70s. Southeast winds around 15 miles per hour. Tonight, showers likely and a chance of thunderstorms in the evening, then showers and a slight chance of thunderstorms after midnight. Lows in the lower 50s. East winds 5 to 10 miles per hour, becoming west with gusts up to 20 miles per hour after midnight. Wednesday, showers. A slight chance of thunderstorms in the morning, then a chance of thunderstorms in the afternoon. Highs in the mid-60s. Northwest winds 15 to 20 miles per hour with gusts up to 30 miles per hour. Wednesday night, a slight chance of thunderstorms in the evening. Mostly cloudy with a chance of showers. Lows in the upper 40s. Northwest winds 5 to 15 miles per hour. Chance of rain 40%. Thursday, mostly sunny with a slight chance of showers. A slight chance of thunderstorms in the afternoon. Highs in the upper 60s. Northwest winds 5 to 10 miles per hour. Chance of rain 20%. Thursday night, partly cloudy. A slight chance of showers after midnight. Lows in the upper 40s. Chance of rain 20%. Juneteenth, sunny. Highs in the mid-70s. Friday night, mostly clear. Lows in the upper 40s. Saturday, mostly sunny. Highs in the mid-70s. Saturday night, partly cloudy with a slight chance of showers in the evening, then mostly cloudy with a chance of showers after midnight. Lows in the lower 50s. Chance of rain 30%. Sunday, decreasing clouds. A 40% chance of showers. Highs around 70. Sunday night, mostly cloudy. A chance of showers in the evening, then a slight chance of showers after midnight. Lows around 50. Chance of rain 30%. Monday, mostly cloudy with a slight chance of showers in the morning, then mostly sunny with a chance of showers and a slight chance of thunderstorms in the afternoon. Highs in the lower 70s. Chance of rain 30%. For Western Lake Sakakawea, tonight, windy. North winds 10 to 15 miles per hour shifting to the west in the late evening and early morning, then increasing to northwest 20 to 30 miles per hour early in the morning. Chance of thunderstorms through the night. Showers in the late evening and overnight. Cloudy. Lows in the lower 50s. Wednesday, windy. Northwest winds 20 to 30 miles per hour. Showers in the morning. Chance of thunderstorms through the day. Showers likely late in the afternoon. Mostly cloudy. Highs in the mid-60s. For Eastern Lake Sakakawea, tonight, southeast winds 10 to 15 miles per hour shifting to the west 10 to 20 miles per hour after midnight. Chance of thunderstorms through the night. Showers in the late evening and overnight. Mostly cloudy. Lows around 50. Wednesday, windy. North winds 20 to 30 miles per hour. Showers in the morning. Chance of thunderstorms through the day. Mostly cloudy. Highs in the mid-60s. For Northern Lake Oahe, tonight, southeast winds 10 to 15 miles per hour shifting to the west after midnight. Chance of thunderstorms through the night. Showers likely in the late evening and overnight. Mostly cloudy. Lows in the lower 50s. Wednesday, windy. Northwest.
southwest winds 25 to 35 miles per hour. Showers and chance of thunderstorms. Mostly cloudy. Highs in the mid-60s. Here are the weather conditions at 5 p.m. Central Daylight Time. Bismarck, cloudy. Temperature 73 degrees, relative humidity 41%. Wind southeast at 14 miles an hour. Pressure 29.47 inches and falling. Mendon, cloudy. 72 degrees, relative humidity 56%. Wind southeast at 13 miles an hour. Hazen, partly sunny. 75 degrees, relative humidity 31%. Wind south at 8 miles an hour. Harvey, partly sunny. 68 degrees, relative humidity 45%. Wind southwest at 9 miles an hour. Minot, mostly sunny. 74 degrees, relative humidity 42%. Wind south at 14 miles an hour, gusting to 21. Dickinson, partly sunny. 81 degrees, relative humidity 30%. Wind west at 16 miles an hour, gusting to 23. Elsewhere around North Dakota, it was 73 at Garrison. At Williston, it was partly sunny, with a temperature of 78. It was cloudy, with a temperature of 62 at Jamestown, 75 at Fargo, 66 at Grand Forks, and 66 at Devil's Lake. In northern South Dakota, in eastern Montana, skies ranged from mostly sunny to partly sunny. It was 85 at Miles City, 84 at Glendive, and 84 at Sydney. Once again, at Bismarck, the temperature was 73 degrees under cloudy skies. Wind advisory for the following counties in North Dakota, Eastern Sioux, Grant, and Western Sioux. Wind advisory in effect from 7 a.m. Central Daylight Time or 6 a.m. Mountain Daylight Time to 7 p.m. Central Daylight Time or 6 p.m. Mountain Daylight Time Wednesday. What? Northwest winds 25 to 35 miles per hour with gusts up to 50 miles per hour expected. Where? Portions of south central and southwest North Dakota. When? From 7 a.m. Central Daylight Time or 6 a.m. Mountain Daylight Time to 7 p.m. Central Daylight Time or 6 p.m. Mountain Daylight Time Wednesday. The following impacts are expected. Objects left unsecured outside will be blown around. Winds this strong can make driving difficult, especially for high-profile vehicles. Use extra caution. The regional weather forecast from your National Weather Service office in Bismarck. Look for showers and thunderstorms across the northern plains tonight. A few storms could be strong to severe. Lows tonight will range from the upper 40s north to lower 60s south. Temperatures will be below average Wednesday and Thursday, with highs mostly in the 60s and lows mostly in the 40s. Lingering showers and thunderstorms may also be found each day Wednesday and Thursday. Gusty northwest winds are also expected across the Dakotas on Wednesday. Here is the forecast for the Bismarck, Mendon listening area. Rest of today, mostly cloudy. Highs in the mid-70s. Southeast winds around 15 miles per hour. Tonight, showers likely and a chance of thunderstorms in the evening, then showers and a slight chance of thunderstorms after midnight. Lows in the lower 50s. East winds 5 to 10 miles per hour, becoming west with gusts up to 20 miles per hour after midnight. Wednesday, showers. A slight chance of thunderstorms in the morning, then a chance of thunderstorms in the afternoon. Highs in the mid-60s. Northwest winds 15 to 20 miles per hour with gusts up to 30 miles per hour. Wednesday night, a slight chance of thunderstorms in the evening. Mostly cloudy with a chance of showers. Lows in the upper 40s. Northwest winds 5 to 15 miles per hour. Chance of rain 40%. Thursday, mostly sunny with a slight chance of showers. A slight chance of thunderstorms in the afternoon. Highs in the upper 60s. Northwest winds 5 to 10 miles per hour. Chance of rain 20%. Thursday night, partly cloudy. A slight chance of showers after midnight. Lows in the upper 40s. Chance of rain 20%. Juneteenth, sunny. Highs in the mid-70s. Friday night, mostly clear. Lows in the upper 40s. Saturday, mostly sunny. Highs in the mid-70s. Saturday night, partly cloudy with a slight chance of showers.

showers in the evening, then mostly cloudy with a chance of showers after midnight. Lows in the lower 50s. Chance of rain 30%. Sunday, decreasing clouds. A 40% chance of showers. Highs around 70. Sunday night, mostly cloudy. A chance of showers in the evening, then a slight chance of showers after midnight. Lows around 50. Chance of rain 30%. Monday, mostly cloudy with a slight chance of showers in the morning, then mostly sunny with a chance of showers and a slight chance of thunderstorms in the afternoon. Highs in the lower 70s. Chance of rain 30%. For Western Lake Sakakawea, tonight, windy. North winds 10 to 15 miles per hour, shifting to the west in the late evening and early morning, then increasing to northwest 20 to 30 miles per hour early in the morning. Chance of thunderstorms through the night. Showers in the late evening and overnight. Cloudy. Lows in the lower 50s. Wednesday, windy. Northwest winds 20 to 30 miles per hour. Showers in the morning. Chance of thunderstorms through the day. Showers likely late in the afternoon. Mostly cloudy. Highs in the mid-60s. For Eastern Lake Sakakawea, tonight, southeast winds 10 to 15 miles per hour, shifting to the west 10 to 20 miles per hour after midnight. Chance of thunderstorms through the night. Showers in the late evening and overnight. Mostly cloudy. Lows around 50. Wednesday, windy. North winds 20 to 30 miles per hour. Showers in the morning. Chance of thunderstorms through the day. Mostly cloudy. Highs in the mid-60s. For Northern Lake Oahe, tonight, southeast winds 10 to 15 miles per hour, shifting to the west after midnight. Chance of thunderstorms through the night. Showers likely in the late evening and overnight. Mostly cloudy. Lows in the lower 50s. Wednesday, windy. Northwest winds 25 to 35 miles per hour. Showers and chance of thunderstorms. Mostly cloudy. Highs in the mid-60s. Here are the weather conditions at 5 p.m. Central Daylight Time. Bismarck, cloudy. Temperature 73 degrees, relative humidity 41%. Wind southeast at 14 miles an hour. Pressure 29.47 inches and falling. Mendham, cloudy. 72 degrees, relative humidity 56%. Wind southeast at 13 miles an hour. Hazen, partly sunny. 75 degrees, relative humidity 31%. Wind south at 8 miles an hour. Harvey, partly sunny. 68 degrees, relative humidity 45%. Wind southwest at 9 miles an hour. Minot, mostly sunny. 74 degrees, relative humidity 42%. Wind south at 14 miles an hour, gusting to 21. Dickinson, partly sunny. 81 degrees, relative humidity 30%. Wind west at 16 miles an hour, gusting to 23. Elsewhere around North Dakota, it was 73 at Garrison. At Williston, it was partly sunny, with a temperature of 78. It was cloudy, with a temperature of 62 at Jamestown, 75 at Fargo, 66 at Grand Forks, and 66 at Devil's Lake. In northern South Dakota, in eastern Montana, skies ranged from mostly sunny to partly sunny. It was 85 at Miles City, 84 at Glendive, and 84 at Sydney. Once again, at Bismarck, the temperature was 73 degrees under cloudy skies. Wind advisory for the following counties in North Dakota, Eastern Sioux, Grant, and Western Sioux. Wind advisory in effect from 7 a.m. Central Daylight Time or 6 a.m. Mountain Daylight Time to 7 p.m. Central Daylight Time or 6 p.m. Mountain Daylight Time Wednesday. What? Northwest winds 25 to 35 miles per hour with gusts up to 50 miles per hour expected. Where? Portions of south central and southwest North Dakota. When? From 7 a.m. Central Daylight Time or 6 a.m. Mountain Daylight Time to 7 p.m. Central Daylight Time or 6 p.m. Mountain Daylight Time Wednesday. The following impacts are expected. Objects left unsecured outside will be blown around. Winds this strong can make driving difficult, especially for high-profile vehicles. Use extra caution.
the regional weather forecast from your National Weather Service office in Bismarck. Look for showers and thunderstorms across the northern plains tonight. A few storms could be strong to severe. Lows tonight will range from the upper 40s north to lower 60s south. Temperatures will be below average Wednesday and Thursday, with highs mostly in the 60s and lows mostly in the 40s. Lingering showers and thunderstorms may also be found each day Wednesday and Thursday. Gusty northwest winds are also expected across the Dakotas on Wednesday. Here is the forecast for the Bismarck, Minden listening area. Rest of today, mostly cloudy. Highs in the mid-70s. Southeast winds around 15 miles per hour. Tonight, showers likely and a chance of thunderstorms in the evening, then showers and a slight chance of thunderstorms after midnight. Lows in the lower 50s. East winds 5 to 10 miles per hour, becoming west with gusts up to 20 miles per hour after midnight. Wednesday, showers. A slight chance of thunderstorms in the morning, then a chance of thunderstorms in the afternoon. Highs in the mid-60s. Northwest winds 15 to 20 miles per hour with gusts up to 30 miles per hour. Wednesday night, a slight chance of thunderstorms in the evening. Mostly cloudy with a chance of showers. Lows in the upper 40s. Northwest winds 5 to 15 miles per hour. Chance of rain 40%. Thursday, mostly sunny with a slight chance of showers. A slight chance of thunderstorms in the afternoon. Highs in the upper 60s. Northwest winds 5 to 10 miles per hour. Chance of rain 20%. Thursday night, partly cloudy. A slight chance of showers after midnight. Lows in the upper 40s. Chance of rain 20%. Juneteenth, sunny. Highs in the mid-70s. Friday night, mostly clear. Lows in the upper 40s. Saturday, mostly sunny. Highs in the mid-70s. Saturday night, partly cloudy with a slight chance of showers in the evening, then mostly cloudy with a chance of showers after midnight. Lows in the lower 50s. Chance of rain 30%. Sunday, decreasing clouds. A 40% chance of showers. Highs around 70. Sunday night, mostly cloudy. A chance of showers in the evening, then a slight chance of showers after midnight. Lows around 50. Chance of rain 30%. Monday, mostly cloudy with a slight chance of showers in the morning, then mostly sunny with a chance of showers and a slight chance of thunderstorms in the afternoon. Highs in the lower 70s. Chance of rain 30%. For Western Lake Sakakawea, tonight, windy. North winds 10 to 15 miles per hour shifting to the west in the late evening and early morning, then increasing to northwest 20 to 30 miles per hour early in the morning. Chance of thunderstorms through the night. Showers in the late evening and overnight. Cloudy. Lows in the lower 50s. Wednesday, windy. Northwest winds 20 to 30 miles per hour. Showers in the morning. Chance of thunderstorms through the day. Showers likely late in the afternoon. Mostly cloudy. Highs in the mid-60s. For Eastern Lake Sakakawea, tonight, southeast winds 10 to 15 miles per hour shifting to the west 10 to 20 miles per hour after midnight. Chance of thunderstorms through the night. Showers in the late evening and overnight. Mostly cloudy. Lows around 50. Wednesday, windy. North winds 20 to 30 miles per hour. Showers in the morning. Chance of thunderstorms through the day. Mostly cloudy. Highs in the mid-60s. For Northern Lake Oahe, tonight, southeast winds 10 to 15 miles per hour shifting to the west after midnight. Chance of thunderstorms through the night. Showers likely in the late evening and overnight. Mostly cloudy. Lows in the lower 50s. Wednesday, windy. Northwest winds 25 to 35 miles per hour. Showers and chance of thunderstorms. Mostly cloudy. Highs in the mid-60s. Here are the weather conditions at 5 p.m. Central Daylight Time. Bismarck, cloudy. Temperature 73 degrees, relative humidity 41%. Wind southeast at 14 miles an hour. Pressure 29.47 inches and falling. Minden, cloudy.
72 degrees, relative humidity 56%.

southeast at 13 miles an hour. Hazen, partly sunny. 75 degrees, relative humidity 31%. Wind south at 8 miles an hour. Harvey, partly sunny. 68 degrees, relative humidity 45%. Wind southwest at 9 miles an hour. Minot, mostly sunny. 74 degrees, relative humidity 42%. Wind south at 14 miles an hour, gusting to 21. Dickinson, partly sunny. 81 degrees, relative humidity 30%. Wind west at 16 miles an hour, gusting to 23. Elsewhere around North Dakota, it was 73 at Garrison. At Williston, it was partly sunny, with a temperature of 78. It was cloudy, with a temperature of 62 at Jamestown, 75 at Fargo, 66 at Grand Forks, and 66 at Devil's Lake. In northern South Dakota, in eastern Montana, skies ranged from mostly sunny to partly sunny. It was 85 at Miles City, 84 at Glendive, and 84 at Sydney. Once again, at Bismarck, the temperature was 73 degrees under cloudy skies. Wind advisory for the following counties in North Dakota, Eastern Sioux, Grant, and Western Sioux. Wind advisory in effect from 7 a.m. Central Daylight Time or 6 a.m. Mountain Daylight Time to 7 p.m. Central Daylight Time or 6 p.m. Mountain Daylight Time Wednesday. What? Northwest winds 25 to 35 miles per hour with gusts up to 50 miles per hour expected. Where? Portions of south central and southwest North Dakota. When? From 7 a.m. Central Daylight Time or 6 a.m. Mountain Daylight Time to 7 p.m. Central Daylight Time or 6 p.m. Mountain Daylight Time Wednesday. The following impacts are expected. Objects left unsecured outside will be blown around. Winds this strong can make driving difficult, especially for high-profile vehicles. Use extra caution. The regional weather forecast from your National Weather Service office in Bismarck. Look for showers and thunderstorms across the northern plains tonight. A few storms could be strong to severe. Lows tonight will range from the upper 40s north to lower 60s south. Temperatures will be below average Wednesday and Thursday, with highs mostly in the 60s and lows mostly in the 40s. Lingering showers and thunderstorms may also be found each day Wednesday and Thursday. Gusty northwest winds are also expected across the Dakotas on Wednesday. Here is the forecast for the Bismarck, Minden listening area. Rest of today, mostly cloudy. Highs in the mid-70s. Southeast winds around 15 miles per hour. Tonight, showers likely and a chance of thunderstorms in the evening, then showers and a slight chance of thunderstorms after midnight. Lows in the lower 50s. East winds 5 to 10 miles per hour, becoming west with gusts up to 20 miles per hour after midnight. Wednesday, showers. A slight chance of thunderstorms in the morning, then a chance of thunderstorms in the afternoon. Highs in the mid-60s. Northwest winds 15 to 20 miles per hour with gusts up to 30 miles per hour. Wednesday night, a slight chance of thunderstorms in the evening. Mostly cloudy with a chance of showers. Lows in the upper 40s. Northwest winds 5 to 15 miles per hour. Chance of rain 40%. Thursday, mostly sunny with a slight chance of showers. A slight chance of thunderstorms in the afternoon. Highs in the upper 60s. Northwest winds 5 to 10 miles per hour. Chance of rain 20%. Thursday night, partly cloudy. A slight chance of showers after midnight. Lows in the upper 40s. Chance of rain 20%. Juneteenth, sunny. Highs in the mid-70s. Friday night, mostly clear. Lows in the upper 40s. Saturday, mostly sunny. Highs in the mid-70s. Saturday night, partly cloudy with a slight chance of showers in the evening, then mostly cloudy with a chance of showers after midnight. Lows in the lower 50s. Chance of rain 30%. Sunday, decreasing clouds. A 40% chance of showers. Highs around 70. Sunday night, mostly cloudy. A chance of showers in the evening, then a slight chance of showers after midnight. Lows around 50. Chance of rain 30%. Monday, mostly cloudy with a slight chance of showers in the morning, then mostly sunny with a chance of showers and a slight chance of

thunderstorms in the afternoon. Highs in the lower 70s. Chance of rain 30%. 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Providing weather information 24 hours a day from your National Weather Service office in Bismarck. For Western Lake Sakakawea, tonight, windy. North winds 10 to 15 miles per hour, shifting to the west in the late evening and early morning, then increasing to northwest 20 to 30 miles per hour early in the morning. Chance of thunderstorms through the night. Showers in the late evening and overnight. Cloudy. Lows in the lower 50s. Wednesday, windy. Northwest winds 20 to 30 miles per hour. Showers in the morning. Chance of thunderstorms through the day. Showers likely late in the afternoon. Mostly cloudy. Highs in the mid-60s. For Eastern Lake Sakakawea, tonight, southeast winds 10 to 15 miles per hour, shifting to the west 10 to 20 miles per hour after midnight. Chance of thunderstorms through the night. Showers in the late evening and overnight. Mostly cloudy. Lows around 50. Wednesday, windy. North winds 20 to 30 miles per hour. Showers in the morning. Chance of thunderstorms through the day. Mostly cloudy. Highs in the mid-60s. For Northern Lake Oahe, tonight, southeast winds 10 to 15 miles per hour, shifting to the west after midnight. Chance of thunderstorms through the night. Showers likely in the late evening and overnight. Mostly cloudy. Lows in the lower 50s. Wednesday, windy. Northwest winds 25 to 35 miles per hour. Showers and chance of thunderstorms. Mostly cloudy. Highs in the mid-60s. Here are the weather conditions at 6 p.m. Central Daylight Time. Bismarck, cloudy. Temperature 73 degrees. Relative humidity 39%. Wind southeast at 13 miles an hour. Pressure 29.43 inches and falling. Mendon, cloudy. 70 degrees, relative humidity 60%. Wind southeast at 13 miles an hour. Hazen, partly sunny. 75 degrees, relative humidity 31%. Wind southeast at 10 miles an hour. Harvey, partly sunny. 70 degrees, relative humidity 46%. Wind south at 13 miles an hour. Minot, mostly sunny. 72 degrees, relative humidity 45%. Wind southeast at 10 miles an hour. Dickinson, partly sunny. 81 degrees, relative humidity 28%. Wind northwest at 16 miles an hour, gusting to 28. Elsewhere around North Dakota, at Grand Forks, rain was falling, with a temperature of 66. It was 71 at Garrison. It was partly sunny, with a temperature of 79 at Williston, and 66 at Jamestown. It was cloudy, with a temperature of 68 at Fargo, and 66 at Devil's Lake. In northern South Dakota, in eastern Montana, skies ranged from mostly sunny to partly sunny. It was 84 at Miles City, 82 at Glendive, and 85 at Sydney. Once again, at Bismarck, the temperature was 73 degrees under cloudy skies. Wind advisory for the following counties in North Dakota, Eastern Sioux, Grant, and Western Sioux. Wind advisory in effect from 7 a.m. Central Daylight Time or 6 a.m. Mountain Daylight Time to 7 p.m. Central Daylight Time or 6 p.m. Mountain Daylight Time Wednesday. What? Northwest winds 25 to 35 miles per hour with gusts up to 50 miles per hour expected. Where? Portions of South Central and Southwest North Dakota. When? From 7 a.m. Central Daylight Time, or 6 a.m. Mountain Daylight Time to 7 p.m. Central Daylight Time, or 6 p.m. Mountain Daylight Time Wednesday. The following impacts are expected. Objects left and secured outside will be blown around. Winds this strong can make driving difficult, especially for high-profile vehicles. Use extra caution. The regional weather forecast from your National Weather Service office in Bismarck. Look for showers and thunderstorms across the northern plains tonight. A few storms could be strong to severe. Lows tonight will range from the upper 40s north to lower 60s south.
temperatures will be below average Wednesday and Thursday, with highs mostly in the 60s and lows mostly in the 40s. Lingering showers and thunderstorms may also be found each day Wednesday and Thursday. Gusty northwest winds are also expected across the Dakotas on Wednesday. Here is the forecast for the Bismarck Mandan listening area. Rest of today, partly sunny with scattered showers and isolated thunderstorms. Highs in the mid-70s. Southeast winds around 15 miles per hour. Chance of rain 30%. Tonight, showers and scattered thunderstorms. Lows in the lower 50s. East winds 5 to 10 miles per hour, becoming west with gusts up to 20 miles per hour after midnight. Wednesday, showers. A slight chance of thunderstorms in the morning, then a chance of thunderstorms in the afternoon. Highs in the mid-60s. Northwest winds 15 to 20 miles per hour with gusts up to 30 miles per hour. Wednesday night, a slight chance of thunderstorms in the evening. Mostly cloudy with a chance of showers. Lows in the upper 40s. Northwest winds 5 to 15 miles per hour. Chance of rain 40%. Thursday, mostly sunny with a slight chance of showers. A slight chance of thunderstorms in the afternoon. Highs in the upper 60s. Northwest winds 5 to 10 miles per hour. Chance of rain 20%. Thursday night, partly cloudy. A slight chance of showers after midnight. Lows in the upper 40s. Chance of rain 20%. Juneteenth, sunny. Highs in the mid-70s. Friday night, mostly clear. Lows in the upper 40s. Saturday, mostly sunny. Highs in the mid-70s. Saturday night, partly cloudy with a slight chance of showers in the evening, then mostly cloudy with a chance of showers after midnight. Lows in the lower 50s. Chance of rain 30%. Sunday, decreasing clouds. A 40% chance of showers. Highs around 70. Sunday night, mostly cloudy. A chance of showers in the evening, then a slight chance of showers after midnight. Lows around 50. Chance of rain 30%. Monday, mostly cloudy with a slight chance of showers in the morning, then mostly sunny with a chance of showers and a slight chance of thunderstorms in the afternoon. Highs in the lower 70s. Chance of rain 30%. For Western Lake Sakakawea, tonight, windy. North winds 10 to 15 miles per hour shifting to the west in the late evening and early morning, then increasing to northwest 20 to 30 miles per hour early in the morning. Chance of thunderstorms through the night. Showers in the late evening and overnight. Cloudy. Lows in the lower 50s. Wednesday, windy. Northwest winds 20 to 30 miles per hour. Showers in the morning. Chance of thunderstorms through the day. Showers likely late in the afternoon. Mostly cloudy. Highs in the mid-60s. For Eastern Lake Sakakawea, tonight, southeast winds 10 to 15 miles per hour shifting to the west 10 to 20 miles per hour after midnight. Chance of thunderstorms through the night. Showers in the late evening and overnight. Mostly cloudy. Lows around 50. Wednesday, windy. North winds 20 to 30 miles per hour. Showers in the morning. Chance of thunderstorms through the day. Mostly cloudy. Highs in the mid-60s. For Northern Lake Oahe, tonight, southeast winds 10 to 15 miles per hour shifting to the west after midnight. Chance of thunderstorms through the night. Showers likely in the late evening and overnight. Mostly cloudy. Lows in the lower 50s. Wednesday, windy. Northwest winds 25 to 35 miles per hour. Showers and chance of thunderstorms. Mostly cloudy. Highs in the mid-60s. Here are the weather conditions at 6 p.m. Central Daylight Time. Bismarck, cloudy. Temperature 73 degrees, relative humidity 39%. Wind southeast at 13 miles an hour. Pressure 29.43 inches and falling. Mandan, cloudy. 70 degrees, relative humidity 60%. Wind southeast at 13 miles an hour. Hazen, partly sunny. 75 degrees, relative humidity 31%. Wind southeast at 10 miles an hour. Harvey, partly sunny.
70 degrees, relative humidity 46%.

wind south at 13 miles an hour. Minot, mostly sunny. 72 degrees, relative humidity 45%. Wind southeast at 10 miles an hour. Dickinson, partly sunny. 81 degrees, relative humidity 28%. Wind northwest at 16 miles an hour, gusting to 28. Elsewhere around North Dakota, at Grand Forks, rain was falling with a temperature of 66. It was 71 at Garrison. It was partly sunny, with a temperature of 79 at Williston and 66 at Jamestown. It was cloudy, with a temperature of 68 at Fargo and 66 at Devil's Lake. In northern South Dakota, in eastern Montana, skies ranged from mostly sunny to partly sunny. It was 84 at Miles City, 82 at Glendive, and 85 at Sydney. Once again, at Bismarck, the temperature was 73 degrees under cloudy skies. Here are the weather conditions at 6 p.m. Central Daylight Time. Bismarck, partly sunny. Temperature 73 degrees, relative humidity 39%. Wind southeast at 13 miles an hour. Pressure 29.43 inches and falling. Mendham, partly sunny. 70 degrees, relative humidity 60%. Wind southeast at 13 miles an hour. Hazen, cloudy. 75 degrees, relative humidity 31%. Wind southeast at 10 miles an hour. Harvey, partly sunny. 70 degrees, relative humidity 46%. Wind south at 13 miles an hour. Minot, partly sunny. 72 degrees, relative humidity 45%. Wind southeast at 10 miles an hour. Dickinson, partly sunny. 81 degrees, relative humidity 28%. Wind northwest at 16 miles an hour, gusting to 28. Elsewhere around North Dakota, at Grand Forks, rain was falling with a temperature of 66. It was 71 at Garrison. It was partly sunny, with a temperature of 79 at Williston and 66 at Jamestown. It was cloudy, with a temperature of 68 at Fargo and 66 at Devil's Lake. In northern South Dakota, in eastern Montana, skies ranged from mostly sunny to partly sunny. It was 84 at Miles City, 82 at Glendive, and 85 at Sydney. Once again, at Bismarck, the temperature was 73 degrees under partly sunny skies. Wind advisory for the following counties in North Dakota, Eastern Sioux, Grant, and Western Sioux. Wind advisory in effect from 7 a.m. Central Daylight Time or 6 a.m. Mountain Daylight Time to 7 p.m. Central Daylight Time or 6 p.m. Mountain Daylight Time Wednesday. What? Northwest winds 25 to 35 miles per hour with gusts up to 50 miles per hour expected. Where? Portions of south central and southwest North Dakota. When? From 7 a.m. Central Daylight Time or 6 a.m. Mountain Daylight Time to 7 p.m. Central Daylight Time or 6 p.m. Mountain Daylight Time Wednesday. The following impacts are expected. Objects left unsecured outside will be blown around. Winds this strong can make driving difficult, especially for high-profile vehicles. Use extra caution. The regional weather forecast from your National Weather Service office in Bismarck. Look for showers and thunderstorms across the northern plains tonight. A few storms could be strong to severe. Lows tonight will range from the upper 40s north to lower 60s south. Temperatures will be below average Wednesday and Thursday, with highs mostly in the 60s and lows mostly in the 40s. Lingering showers and thunderstorms may also be found each day Wednesday and Thursday. Gusty northwest winds are also expected across the Dakotas on Wednesday. Here is the forecast for the Bismarck Mendham listening area. Rest of today, partly sunny with scattered showers and isolated thunderstorms. Highs in the mid-70s. Southeast winds around 15 miles per hour. Chance of rain 30%. Tonight, showers and scattered thunderstorms. Lows in the lower 50s. East winds 5 to 10 miles per hour, becoming west with gusts up to 20 miles per hour after midnight. Wednesday, showers. A slight chance of thunderstorms in the morning, then a chance of thunderstorms in the afternoon. Highs in the mid-60s. Northwest winds 15 to 20 miles per hour with gusts up to 30 miles per hour. Wednesday night, a slight chance of thunderstorms in the evening.

mostly cloudy with a chance of showers. Lows in the upper 40s. Northwest winds 5 to 15 miles per hour. Chance of rain 40%. Thursday, mostly sunny with a slight chance of showers. A slight chance of thunderstorms in the afternoon. Highs in the upper 60s. Northwest winds 5 to 10 miles per hour. Chance of rain 20%. Thursday night, partly cloudy. A slight chance of showers after midnight. Lows in the upper 40s. Chance of rain 20%. Juneteenth, sunny. Highs in the mid-70s. Friday night, mostly clear. Lows in the upper 40s. Saturday, mostly sunny. Highs in the mid-70s. Saturday night, partly cloudy with a slight chance of showers in the evening, then mostly cloudy with a chance of showers after midnight. Lows in the lower 50s. Chance of rain 30%. Sunday, decreasing clouds. A 40% chance of showers. Highs around 70. Sunday night, mostly cloudy. A chance of showers in the evening, then a slight chance of showers after midnight. Lows around 50. Chance of rain 30%. Monday, mostly cloudy with a slight chance of showers in the morning, then mostly sunny with a chance of showers and a slight chance of thunderstorms in the afternoon. Highs in the lower 70s. Chance of rain 30%. For Western Lake Sakakawea, tonight, windy. North winds 10 to 15 miles per hour shifting to the west in the late evening and early morning, then increasing to northwest 20 to 30 miles per hour early in the morning. Chance of thunderstorms through the night. Showers in the late evening and overnight. Cloudy. Lows in the lower 50s. Wednesday, windy. Northwest winds 20 to 30 miles per hour. Showers in the morning. Chance of thunderstorms through the day. Showers likely late in the afternoon. Mostly cloudy. Highs in the mid-60s. For Eastern Lake Sakakawea, tonight, southeast winds 10 to 15 miles per hour shifting to the west 10 to 20 miles per hour after midnight. Chance of thunderstorms through the night. Showers in the late evening and overnight. Mostly cloudy. Lows around 50. Wednesday, windy. North winds 20 to 30 miles per hour. Showers in the morning. Chance of thunderstorms through the day. Mostly cloudy. Highs in the mid-60s. For Northern Lake Oahe, tonight, southeast winds 10 to 15 miles per hour shifting to the west after midnight. Chance of thunderstorms through the night. Showers likely in the late evening and overnight. Mostly cloudy. Lows in the lower 50s. Wednesday, windy. Northwest winds 25 to 35 miles per hour. Showers and chance of thunderstorms. Mostly cloudy. Highs in the mid-60s. Here are the weather conditions at 6 p.m. Central Daylight Time. Bismarck, partly sunny. Temperature 73 degrees, relative humidity 39%. Wind southeast at 13 miles an hour. Pressure 29.43 inches and falling. Mendon, partly sunny. 70 degrees, relative humidity 60%. Wind southeast at 13 miles an hour. Hazen, cloudy. 75 degrees, relative humidity 31%. Wind southeast at 10 miles an hour. Harvey, partly sunny. 70 degrees, relative humidity 46%. Wind south at 13 miles an hour. Minot, partly sunny. 72 degrees, relative humidity 45%. Wind southeast at 10 miles an hour. Dickinson, partly sunny. 81 degrees, relative humidity 28%. Wind northwest at 16 miles an hour, gusting to 28. Elsewhere around North Dakota, at Grand Forks, rain was falling, with a temperature of 66. It was 71 at Garrison. It was partly sunny, with a temperature of 79 at Williston, and 66 at Jamestown. It was cloudy, with a temperature of 68 at Fargo, and 66 at Devil's Lake. In northern South Dakota, in eastern Montana, skies ranged from mostly sunny to partly sunny. It was 84 at Miles City, 82 at Glendive, and 85 at Sydney. Once again, at Bismarck, the temperature was 73 degrees under partly sunny skies.

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The regional weather forecast from your National Weather Service office in Bismarck. Look for showers and thunderstorms across the northern plains tonight. A few storms could be strong to severe. Lows tonight will range from the upper 40s north to lower 60s south. Temperatures will be below average Wednesday and Thursday, with highs mostly in the 60s and lows mostly in the 40s. Lingering showers and thunderstorms may also be found each day Wednesday and Thursday. Gusty northwest winds are also expected across the Dakotas on Wednesday. Here is the forecast for the Bismarck Menden listening area. Rest of today, partly sunny with scattered showers and isolated thunderstorms. Highs in the mid-70s. Southeast winds around 15 miles per hour. Chance of rain 30%. Tonight, showers and scattered thunderstorms. Lows in the lower 50s. East winds 5 to 10 miles per hour, becoming west with gusts up to 20 miles per hour after midnight. Wednesday, showers. A slight chance of thunderstorms in the morning, then a chance of thunderstorms in the afternoon. Highs in the mid-60s. Northwest winds 15 to 20 miles per hour with gusts up to 30 miles per hour. Wednesday night, a slight chance of thunderstorms in the evening. Mostly cloudy with a chance of showers. Lows in the upper 40s. Northwest winds 5 to 15 miles per hour. Chance of rain 40%. Thursday, mostly sunny with a slight chance of showers. A slight chance of thunderstorms in the afternoon. Highs in the upper 60s. Northwest winds 5 to 10 miles per hour. Chance of rain 20%. Thursday night, partly cloudy. A slight chance of showers after midnight. Lows in the upper 40s. Chance of rain 20%. Juneteenth, sunny. Highs in the mid-70s. Friday night, mostly clear. Lows in the upper 40s. Saturday, mostly sunny. Highs in the mid-70s. Saturday night, partly cloudy with a slight chance of showers in the evening, then mostly cloudy with a chance of showers after midnight. Lows in the lower 50s. Chance of rain 30%. Sunday, decreasing clouds. A 40% chance of showers. Highs around 70. Sunday night, mostly cloudy. A chance of showers in the evening, then a slight chance of showers after midnight. Lows around 50. Chance of rain 30%. Monday, mostly cloudy with a slight chance of showers in the morning, then mostly sunny with a chance of showers and a slight chance of thunderstorms in the afternoon. Highs in the lower 70s. Chance of rain 30%. For Western Lake Sakakawea, tonight, windy. North winds 10 to 15 miles per hour shifting to the west in the late evening and early morning, then increasing to northwest 20 to 30 miles per hour early in the morning. Chance of thunderstorms through the night. Showers in the late evening and overnight. Cloudy. Lows in the lower 50s. Wednesday, windy. Northwest winds 20 to 30 miles per hour. Showers in the morning. Chance of thunderstorms through the day. Showers likely late in the afternoon. Mostly cloudy. Highs in the mid-60s. For Eastern Lake Sakakawea, tonight, southeast winds 10 to 15 miles per hour shifting to the west 10 to 20 miles per hour after midnight. Chance of thunderstorms through the night. Showers in the late evening and overnight. Mostly cloudy. Lows around 50. Wednesday, windy. North winds 20 to 30 miles per hour. Showers in the morning. Chance of thunderstorms through the day. Mostly cloudy. Highs in the mid-60s. For Northern Lake Oahe, tonight, southeast winds 10 to 15 miles per hour shifting to the west after midnight. Chance of thunderstorms through the night. Showers likely in the late evening and overnight. Mostly cloudy. Lows in the lower 50s. Wednesday, windy. Northwest winds 25 to 35 miles per hour. Showers and chance of thunderstorms. Mostly cloudy. Highs in the mid-60s. Here are the weather conditions at 6 p.m. Central Daylight Time. Bismarck, partly sunny. Temperature 73 degrees, relative humidity 39%. Wind southeast at 13 miles an hour. Pressure 20.

9.43 inches and falling. Mandan, partly sunny. 70 degrees, relative humidity 60%. Wind southeast at 13 miles an hour. Hazen, cloudy. 75 degrees, relative humidity 31%. Wind southeast at 10 miles an hour. Harvey, partly sunny. 70 degrees, relative humidity 46%. Wind south at 13 miles an hour. Minot, partly sunny. 72 degrees, relative humidity 45%. Wind southeast at 10 miles an hour. Dickinson, partly sunny. 81 degrees, relative humidity 28%. Wind northwest at 16 miles an hour, gusting to 28. Elsewhere around North Dakota, at Grand Forks, rain was falling, with a temperature of 66. It was 71 at Garrison. It was partly sunny, with a temperature of 79 at Williston, and 66 at Jamestown. It was cloudy, with a temperature of 68 at Fargo, and 66 at Devil's Lake. In northern South Dakota, in eastern Montana, skies ranged from mostly sunny to partly sunny. It was 84 at Miles City, 82 at Glendive, and 85 at Sydney. Once again, at Bismarck, the temperature was 73 degrees under partly sunny skies. Wind advisory for the following counties in North Dakota, Eastern Sioux, Grant, and Western Sioux. Wind advisory in effect from 7 a.m. Central Daylight Time or 6 a.m. Mountain Daylight Time to 7 p.m. Central Daylight Time or 6 p.m. Mountain Daylight Time Wednesday. What? Northwest winds 25 to 35 miles per hour with gusts up to 50 miles per hour expected. Where? Portions of south central and southwest North Dakota. When? From 7 a.m. Central Daylight Time, or 6 a.m. Mountain Daylight Time to 7 p.m. Central Daylight Time, or 6 p.m. Mountain Daylight Time Wednesday. The following impacts are expected. Objects left unsecured outside will be blown around. Winds this strong can make driving difficult, especially for high-profile vehicles. Use extra caution. The regional weather forecast from your National Weather Service office in Bismarck. Look for showers and thunderstorms across the northern plains tonight. A few storms could be strong to severe. Lows tonight will range from the upper 40s north to lower 60s south. Temperatures will be below average Wednesday and Thursday, with highs mostly in the 60s and lows mostly in the 40s. Lingering showers and thunderstorms may also be found each day Wednesday and Thursday. Gusty northwest winds are also expected across the Dakotas on Wednesday. Here is the forecast for the Bismarck, Mandan listening area. Rest of today, partly sunny with scattered showers and isolated thunderstorms. Highs in the mid-70s. Southeast winds around 15 miles per hour. Chance of rain 30%. Tonight, showers and scattered thunderstorms. Lows in the lower 50s. East winds 5 to 10 miles per hour, becoming west with gusts up to 20 miles per hour after midnight. Wednesday, showers. A slight chance of thunderstorms in the morning, then a chance of thunderstorms in the afternoon. Highs in the mid-60s. Northwest winds 15 to 20 miles per hour with gusts up to 30 miles per hour. Wednesday night, a slight chance of thunderstorms in the evening. Mostly cloudy with a chance of showers. Lows in the upper 40s. Northwest winds 5 to 15 miles per hour. Chance of rain 40%. Thursday, mostly sunny with a slight chance of showers. A slight chance of thunderstorms in the afternoon. Highs in the upper 60s. Northwest winds 5 to 10 miles per hour. Chance of rain 20%. Thursday night, partly cloudy. A slight chance of showers after midnight. Lows in the upper 40s. Chance of rain 20%. Juneteenth, sunny. Highs in the mid-70s. Friday night, mostly clear. Lows in the upper 40s. Saturday, mostly sunny. Highs in the mid-70s. Saturday night, partly cloudy with a slight chance of showers in the evening, then mostly cloudy with a chance of showers after midnight. Lows in the lower 50s. Chance of rain 30%. Sunday, decreasing clouds. A 40% chance of showers. Highs around 70. Sunday night, mostly cloudy. A chance of showers in the evening, then a slight chance of showers after midnight.

Lows around 50. Chance of rain 30%. Monday, mostly cloudy with a slight chance of showers in the morning, then mostly sunny with a chance of showers and a slight chance of thunderstorms in the afternoon. Highs in the lower 70s. Chance of rain 30%. 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Providing weather information 24 hours a day from your National Weather Service office in Bismarck. For Western Lake Sakakawea, tonight, windy. North winds 10 to 15 miles per hour, shifting to the west in the late evening and early morning, then increasing to northwest 20 to 30 miles per hour early in the morning. Chance of thunderstorms through the night. Showers in the late evening and overnight. Cloudy. Lows in the lower 50s. Wednesday, windy. Northwest winds 20 to 30 miles per hour. Showers in the morning. Chance of thunderstorms through the day. Showers likely late in the afternoon. Mostly cloudy. Highs in the mid-60s. For Eastern Lake Sakakawea, tonight, southeast winds 10 to 15 miles per hour, shifting to the west 10 to 20 miles per hour after midnight. Chance of thunderstorms through the night. Showers in the late evening and overnight. Mostly cloudy. Lows around 50. Wednesday, windy. North winds 20 to 30 miles per hour. Showers in the morning. Chance of thunderstorms through the day. Mostly cloudy. Highs in the mid-60s. For Northern Lake Oahe, tonight, southeast winds 10 to 15 miles per hour, shifting to the west after midnight. Chance of thunderstorms through the night. Showers likely in the late evening and overnight. Mostly cloudy. Lows in the lower 50s. Wednesday, windy. Northwest winds 25 to 35 miles per hour. Showers likely in the late evening and overnight. Mostly cloudy. Lows in the lower 50s. Wednesday, windy. Northwest winds 25 to 35 miles per hour. Showers and chance of thunderstorms. Mostly cloudy. Highs in the mid-60s. Here are the weather conditions at 6 p.m. Central Daylight Time. Bismarck, partly sunny. Temperature 73 degrees, relative humidity 39%. Wind southeast at 13 miles an hour. Pressure 29.43 inches and falling. Mendon, partly sunny. 70 degrees, relative humidity 60%. Wind southeast at 13 miles an hour. Hazen, cloudy. 75 degrees, relative humidity 31%. Wind southeast at 10 miles an hour. Harvey, partly sunny. 70 degrees, relative humidity 46%. Wind south at 13 miles an hour. Minot, partly sunny. 72 degrees, relative humidity 45%. Wind southeast at 10 miles an hour. Dickinson, partly sunny. 81 degrees, relative humidity 28%. Wind northwest at 16 miles an hour, gusting to 28. Elsewhere around North Dakota, at Grand Forks, rain was falling, with a temperature of 66. It was 71 at Garrison. It was partly sunny, with a temperature of 79 at Williston, and 66 at Jamestown. It was cloudy, with a temperature of 68 at Fargo, and 66 at Devil's Lake. In northern South Dakota, in eastern Montana, skies ranged from mostly sunny to partly sunny. It was 84 at Miles City, 82 at Glendive, and 85 at Sydney. Once again, at Bismarck, the temperature was 73 degrees under partly sunny skies. Wind advisory for the following counties in North Dakota, Eastern Sioux, Grant, and Western Sioux. Wind advisory in effect from 7 a.m. Central Daylight Time or 6 a.m. Mountain Daylight Time to 7 p.m. Central Daylight Time or 6 p.m. Mountain Daylight Time Wednesday. What? Northwest winds 25 to 35 miles per hour with gusts up to 50 miles per hour expected. Where? Portions of south central and southwest North Dakota. When? From 7 a.m. Central Daylight Time or 6 a.m. Mountain Daylight Time to 7 p.m. Central Daylight Time or 6 p.m. Mountain Daylight Time Wednesday. The following impacts are expected. Objects left unsecured outside will be blown around. Winds this strong can make driving difficult, especially for high-profile

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Use extra caution. The regional weather forecast from your National Weather Service office in Bismarck. Look for showers and thunderstorms across the northern plains tonight. A few storms could be strong to severe. Lows tonight will range from the upper 40s north to lower 60s south. Temperatures will be below average Wednesday and Thursday, with highs mostly in the 60s and lows mostly in the 40s. Lingering showers and thunderstorms may also be found each day Wednesday and Thursday. Gusty northwest winds are also expected across the Dakotas on Wednesday. Here is the forecast for the Bismarck, Minden listening area. Rest of today, partly sunny with scattered showers and isolated thunderstorms. Highs in the mid-70s. Southeast winds around 15 miles per hour. Chance of rain 30%. Tonight, showers and scattered thunderstorms. Lows in the lower 50s. East winds 5 to 10 miles per hour, becoming west with gusts up to 20 miles per hour after midnight. Wednesday, showers. A slight chance of thunderstorms in the morning, then a chance of thunderstorms in the afternoon. Highs in the mid-60s. Northwest winds 15 to 20 miles per hour with gusts up to 30 miles per hour. Wednesday night, a slight chance of thunderstorms in the evening. Mostly cloudy with a chance of showers. Lows in the upper 40s. Northwest winds 5 to 15 miles per hour. Chance of rain 40%. Thursday, mostly sunny with a slight chance of showers. A slight chance of thunderstorms in the afternoon. Highs in the upper 60s. Northwest winds 5 to 10 miles per hour. Chance of rain 20%. Thursday night, partly cloudy. A slight chance of showers after midnight. Lows in the upper 40s. Chance of rain 20%. Juneteenth, sunny. Highs in the mid-70s. Friday night, mostly clear. Lows in the upper 40s. Saturday, mostly sunny. Highs in the mid-70s. Saturday night, partly cloudy with a slight chance of showers in the evening, then mostly cloudy with a chance of showers after midnight. Lows in the lower 50s. Chance of rain 30%. Sunday, decreasing clouds. A 40% chance of showers. Highs around 70. Sunday night, mostly cloudy. A chance of showers in the evening, then a slight chance of showers after midnight. Lows around 50. Chance of rain 30%. Monday, mostly cloudy with a slight chance of showers in the morning, then mostly sunny with a chance of showers and a slight chance of thunderstorms in the afternoon. Highs in the lower 70s. Chance of rain 30%. Here is the forecast for the Bismarck, Minden listening area. Rest of today, partly sunny with scattered showers and isolated thunderstorms. Highs in the mid-70s. Southeast winds around 15 miles per hour. Chance of rain 30%. Tonight, showers and scattered thunderstorms. Lows in the lower 50s. East winds 5 to 15 miles per hour, becoming west 5 to 10 miles per hour after midnight. Wednesday, showers. A slight chance of thunderstorms in the morning, then a chance of thunderstorms in the afternoon. Highs in the mid-60s. Northwest winds 15 to 20 miles per hour with gusts up to 30 miles per hour. Wednesday night, a slight chance of thunderstorms in the evening. Mostly cloudy with a chance of showers. Lows in the upper 40s. Northwest winds 5 to 15 miles per hour. Chance of rain 40%. Thursday, mostly sunny with a slight chance of showers. A slight chance of thunderstorms in the afternoon. Highs in the upper 60s. Northwest winds 5 to 10 miles per hour. Chance of rain 20%. Thursday night, partly cloudy. A slight chance of showers after midnight. Lows in the upper 40s. Chance of rain 20%. Juneteenth, sunny. Highs in the mid-70s. Friday night, mostly clear. Lows in the upper 40s. Saturday, mostly sunny. Highs in the mid-70s. Saturday night, partly cloudy with a slight chance of showers in the evening, then mostly cloudy with a chance of showers after midnight. Lows in the lower 50s. Chance of rain 30%. Sunday, decreasing clouds. A 40% chance of showers. Highs around 70.
Sunday night, mostly cloudy. A chance of showers in the evening, then a slight chance of showers after midnight. Lows around 50. Chance of rain 30%. Monday, mostly cloudy with a slight chance of showers in the morning, then mostly sunny with a chance of showers and a slight chance of thunderstorms in the afternoon. Highs in the lower 70s. Chance of rain 30%. For Western Lake Sakakawea, tonight, windy. North winds 10 to 15 miles per hour shifting to the west in the late evening and early morning, then increasing to northwest 20 to 30 miles per hour early in the morning. Chance of thunderstorms through the night. Showers in the late evening and overnight. Cloudy. Lows in the lower 50s. Wednesday, windy. Northwest winds 20 to 30 miles per hour. Showers in the morning. Chance of thunderstorms through the day. Showers likely late in the afternoon. Mostly cloudy. Highs in the mid-60s. For Eastern Lake Sakakawea, tonight, southeast winds 10 to 15 miles per hour shifting to the west 10 to 20 miles per hour after midnight. Chance of thunderstorms through the night. Showers in the late evening and overnight. Mostly cloudy. Lows around 50. Wednesday, windy. North winds 20 to 30 miles per hour. Showers in the morning. Chance of thunderstorms through the day. Mostly cloudy. Highs in the mid-60s. For Northern Lake Oahe, tonight, southeast winds 10 to 15 miles per hour shifting to the west after midnight. Chance of thunderstorms through the night. Showers likely in the late evening and overnight. Mostly cloudy. Lows in the lower 50s. Wednesday, windy. Northwest winds 25 to 35 miles per hour. Showers and chance of thunderstorms. Mostly cloudy. Highs in the mid-60s. Here are the weather conditions at 6 p.m. Central Daylight Time. Bismarck, partly sunny. Temperature 73 degrees, relative humidity 39%. Wind southeast at 13 miles an hour. Pressure 29.43 inches and falling. Mendon, partly sunny. 70 degrees, relative humidity 60%. Wind southeast at 13 miles an hour. Hazen, cloudy. 75 degrees, relative humidity 31%. Wind southeast at 10 miles an hour. Harvey, partly sunny. 70 degrees, relative humidity 46%. Wind south at 13 miles an hour. Minot, partly sunny. 72 degrees, relative humidity 45%. Wind southeast at 10 miles an hour. Dickinson, partly sunny. 81 degrees, relative humidity 28%. Wind northwest at 16 miles an hour, gusting to 28. Elsewhere around North Dakota, at Grand Forks, rain was falling, with a temperature of 66. It was 71 at Garrison. It was partly sunny, with a temperature of 79 at Williston, and 66 at Jamestown. It was cloudy, with a temperature of 68 at Fargo, and 66 at Devil's Lake. In northern South Dakota, in eastern Montana, skies ranged from mostly sunny to partly sunny. It was 84 at Miles City, 82 at Glendive, and 85 at Sydney. Once again, at Bismarck, the temperature was 73 degrees under partly sunny skies. Wind advisory for the following counties in North Dakota, Eastern Sioux, Grant, and Western Sioux. Wind advisory remains in effect from 7 a.m. Central Daylight Time or 6 a.m. Mountain Daylight Time to 7 p.m. Central Daylight Time or 6 p.m. Mountain Daylight Time Wednesday. What? Northwest winds 25 to 35 miles per hour with gusts up to 50 miles per hour expected. Where? Portions of South Central and Southwest North Dakota. When? From 7 a.m. Central Daylight Time or 6 a.m. Mountain Daylight Time to 7 p.m. Central Daylight Time or 6 p.m. Mountain Daylight Time Wednesday. The following impacts are expected. Objects left and secured outside will be blown around. Winds this strong can make driving difficult, especially for high-profile vehicles. Use extra caution. The regional weather forecast from your National Weather Service office in Bismarck. Look for showers and thunderstorms across the northern plains tonight. A few storms could be strong to severe. Lows tonight will range from the upper 40s north to lower 60s south.
temperatures will be

below average Wednesday and Thursday, with highs mostly in the 60s and lows mostly in the 40s. Lingering showers and thunderstorms may also be found each day Wednesday and Thursday. Gusty northwest winds are also expected across the Dakotas on Wednesday. Here is the forecast for the Bismarck, Mend, and listening area. Rest of today, partly sunny with scattered showers and isolated thunderstorms. Highs in the mid-70s. Southeast winds around 15 miles per hour. Chance of rain 30%. Tonight, showers and scattered thunderstorms. Lows in the lower 50s. East winds 5 to 15 miles per hour, becoming west 5 to 10 miles per hour after midnight. Wednesday, showers. A slight chance of thunderstorms in the morning, then a chance of thunderstorms in the afternoon. Highs in the mid-60s. Northwest winds 15 to 20 miles per hour with gusts up to 30 miles per hour. Wednesday night, a slight chance of thunderstorms in the evening. Mostly cloudy with a chance of showers. Lows in the upper 40s. Northwest winds 5 to 15 miles per hour. Chance of rain 40%. Thursday, mostly sunny with a slight chance of showers. A slight chance of thunderstorms in the afternoon. Highs in the upper 60s. Northwest winds 5 to 10 miles per hour. Chance of rain 20%. Thursday night, partly cloudy. A slight chance of showers after midnight. Lows in the upper 40s. Chance of rain 20%. Juneteenth, sunny. Highs in the mid-70s. Friday night, mostly clear. Lows in the upper 40s. Saturday, mostly sunny. Highs in the mid-70s. Saturday night, partly cloudy with a slight chance of showers in the evening, then mostly cloudy with a chance of showers after midnight. Lows in the lower 50s. Chance of rain 30%. Sunday, decreasing clouds. A 40% chance of showers. Highs around 70. Sunday night, mostly cloudy. A chance of showers in the evening, then a slight chance of showers after midnight. Lows around 50. Chance of rain 30%. Monday, mostly cloudy with a slight chance of showers in the morning, then mostly sunny with a chance of showers and a slight chance of thunderstorms in the afternoon. Highs in the lower 70s. Chance of rain 30%. For Western Lake Sakakawea, tonight, windy. North winds 10 to 15 miles per hour shifting to the west in the late evening and early morning, then increasing to northwest 20 to 30 miles per hour early in the morning. Chance of thunderstorms through the night. Showers in the late evening and overnight. Cloudy. Lows in the lower 50s. Wednesday, windy. Northwest winds 20 to 30 miles per hour. Showers in the morning. Chance of thunderstorms through the day. Showers likely late in the afternoon. Mostly cloudy. Highs in the mid-60s. For Eastern Lake Sakakawea, tonight, southeast winds 10 to 15 miles per hour shifting to the west 10 to 20 miles per hour after midnight. Chance of thunderstorms through the night. Showers in the late evening and overnight. Mostly cloudy. Lows around 50. Wednesday, windy. North winds 20 to 30 miles per hour. Showers in the morning. Chance of thunderstorms through the day. Mostly cloudy. Highs in the mid-60s. For Northern Lake Oahe, tonight, southeast winds 10 to 15 miles per hour shifting to the west after midnight. Chance of thunderstorms through the night. Showers likely in the late evening and overnight. Mostly cloudy. Lows in the lower 50s. Wednesday, windy. Northwest winds 25 to 35 miles per hour. Showers and chance of thunderstorms. Mostly cloudy. Highs in the mid-60s. Here are the weather conditions at 6 p.m. Central Daylight Time. Bismarck, partly sunny. Temperature 73 degrees, relative humidity 39%. Wind southeast at 13 miles an hour. Pressure 29.43 inches and falling. Mendham, partly sunny. 70 degrees, relative humidity 60%. Wind southeast at 13 miles an hour. Hazen, cloudy. 75 degrees, relative humidity 31%. Wind southeast at 10 miles an hour. Harvey, partly sunny. 70 degrees.

Relative humidity 46%. Wind south at 13 miles an hour. Minot, partly sunny. 72 degrees, relative humidity 45%. Wind southeast at 10 miles an hour. Dickinson, partly sunny. 81 degrees, relative humidity 28%. Wind northwest at 16 miles an hour, gusting to 28. Elsewhere around North Dakota, at Grand Forks, rain was falling with a temperature of 66. It was 71 at Garrison. It was partly sunny, with a temperature of 79 at Williston and 66 at Jamestown. It was cloudy, with a temperature of 68 at Fargo and 66 at Devil's Lake. In northern South Dakota, in eastern Montana, skies ranged from mostly sunny to partly sunny. It was 84 at Miles City, 82 at Glendive, and 85 at Sydney. Once again, at Bismarck, the temperature was 73 degrees under partly sunny skies. Wind advisory for the following counties in North Dakota, Eastern Sioux, Grant, and Western Sioux. Wind advisory remains in effect from 7 a.m. Central Daylight Time or 6 a.m. Mountain Daylight Time to 7 p.m. Central Daylight Time or 6 p.m. Mountain Daylight Time Wednesday. What? Northwest winds 25 to 35 miles per hour with gusts up to 50 miles per hour expected. Where? Portions of south central and southwest North Dakota. When? From 7 a.m. Central Daylight Time or 6 a.m. Mountain Daylight Time to 7 p.m. Central Daylight Time or 6 p.m. Mountain Daylight Time Wednesday. The following impacts are expected. Objects left unsecured outside will be blown around. Winds this strong can make driving difficult, especially for high-profile vehicles. Use extra caution. The regional weather forecast from your National Weather Service office in Bismarck. Look for showers and thunderstorms across the northern plains tonight. A few storms could be strong to severe. Lows tonight will range from upper 40s north to lower 60s south. Temperatures will be below average Wednesday and Thursday, with highs mostly in the 60s and lows mostly in the 40s. Lingering showers and thunderstorms may also be found each day Wednesday and Thursday. Gusty northwest winds are also expected across the Dakotas on Wednesday. Here is the forecast for the Bismarck, Mandan listening area. Rest of today, partly sunny with scattered showers and isolated thunderstorms. Highs in the mid-70s. Southeast winds around 15 miles per hour. Chance of rain 30%. Tonight, showers and scattered thunderstorms. Lows in the lower 50s. East winds 5 to 15 miles per hour, becoming west 5 to 10 miles per hour after midnight. Wednesday, showers. A slight chance of thunderstorms in the morning, then a chance of thunderstorms in the afternoon. Highs in the mid-60s. Northwest winds 15 to 20 miles per hour with gusts up to 30 miles per hour. Wednesday night, a slight chance of thunderstorms in the evening. Mostly cloudy with a chance of showers. Lows in the upper 40s. Northwest winds 5 to 15 miles per hour. Chance of rain 40%. Thursday, mostly sunny with a slight chance of showers. A slight chance of thunderstorms in the afternoon. Highs in the upper 60s. Northwest winds 5 to 10 miles per hour. Chance of rain 20%. Thursday night, partly cloudy. A slight chance of showers after midnight. Lows in the upper 40s. Chance of rain 20%. Juneteenth, sunny. Highs in the mid-70s. Friday night, mostly clear. Lows in the upper 40s. Saturday, mostly sunny. Highs in the mid-70s. Saturday night, partly cloudy with a slight chance of showers in the evening, then mostly cloudy with a chance of showers after midnight. Lows in the lower 50s. Chance of rain 30%. Sunday, decreasing clouds. A 40% chance of showers. Highs around 70. Sunday night, mostly cloudy. A chance of showers in the evening, then a slight chance of showers after midnight. Lows around 50. Chance of rain 30%. Monday, mostly cloudy with a slight chance of showers in the morning, then mostly sunny with a chance of showers and a slight chance of thunderstorms in the afternoon. Highs in the lower 70s. Chance of rain 30%. For Western Lake Sakakawea, tonight, windy. North winds 10 to 15 miles.
per hour, shifting to the west in the late evening and early morning, then increasing to northwest 20 to 30 miles per hour early in the morning. Chance of thunderstorms through the night. Showers in the late evening and overnight. Cloudy. Lows in the lower 50s. Wednesday, windy. Northwest winds 20 to 30 miles per hour. Showers in the morning. Chance of thunderstorms through the day. Showers likely late in the afternoon. Mostly cloudy. Highs in the mid-60s. For eastern Lake Sakakawea, tonight, southeast winds 10 to 15 miles per hour, shifting to the west 10 to 20 miles per hour after midnight. Chance of thunderstorms through the night. Showers in the late evening and overnight. Mostly cloudy. Lows around 50. Wednesday, windy. North winds 20 to 30 miles per hour. Showers in the morning. Chance of thunderstorms through the day. Mostly cloudy. Highs in the mid-60s. For northern Lake Oahe, tonight, southeast winds 10 to 15 miles per hour, shifting to the west after midnight. Chance of thunderstorms through the night. Showers likely in the late evening and overnight. Mostly cloudy. Lows in the lower 50s. Wednesday, windy. Northwest winds 25 to 35 miles per hour. Showers and chance of thunderstorms. Mostly cloudy. Highs in the mid-60s. Here are the weather conditions at 6 p.m. Central Daylight Time. Bismarck, partly sunny. Temperature 73 degrees, relative humidity 39%. Wind southeast at 13 miles an hour. Pressure 29.43 inches and falling. Mandan, partly sunny. 70 degrees, relative humidity 60%. Wind southeast at 13 miles an hour. Hazen, cloudy. 75 degrees, relative humidity 31%. Wind southeast at 10 miles an hour. Harvey, partly sunny. 70 degrees, relative humidity 46%. Wind south at 13 miles an hour. Minot, partly sunny. 72 degrees, relative humidity 45%. Wind southeast at 10 miles an hour. Dickinson, partly sunny. 81 degrees, relative humidity 28%. Wind northwest at 16 miles an hour, gusting to 28. Elsewhere around North Dakota, at Grand Forks, rain was falling, with a temperature of 66. It was 71 at Garrison. It was partly sunny, with a temperature of 79 at Williston, and 66 at Jamestown. It was cloudy, with a temperature of 68 at Fargo, and 66 at Devil's Lake. In northern South Dakota, in eastern Montana, skies ranged from mostly sunny to partly sunny. It was 84 at Miles City, 82 at Glendive, and 85 at Sydney. Once again, at Bismarck, the temperature was 73 degrees under partly sunny skies. Wind advisory for the following counties in North Dakota, Eastern Sioux, Grant, and Western Sioux. Wind advisory remains in effect from 7 a.m. Central Daylight Time or 6 a.m. Mountain Daylight Time to 7 p.m. Central Daylight Time or 6 p.m. Mountain Daylight Time Wednesday. What? Northwest winds 25 to 35 miles per hour with gusts up to 50 miles per hour expected. Where? Portions of south central and southwest North Dakota. When? From 7 a.m. Central Daylight Time or 6 a.m. Mountain Daylight Time to 7 p.m. Central Daylight Time or 6 p.m. Mountain Daylight Time Wednesday. The following impacts are expected. Objects left unsecured outside will be blown around. Winds this strong can make driving difficult, especially for high-profile vehicles. Use extra caution. 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Providing weather information 24 hours a day from your National Weather Service office in Bismarck. The regional weather forecast from your National Weather Service office in Bismarck. Look for showers and thunderstorms across the northern plains tonight. A few storms could be strong to severe. Lows tonight will range from the upper 40s north to lower 60s south. Temperatures will be below average Wednesday and Thursday, with highs mostly in the 60s and lows mostly in the 40s. Lingering showers and thunderstorms may also be found each day Wednesday and Thursday. Gusty northwest winds are also expected across the Dakotas.